after midnight. Wednesday, mostly sunny with a chance of showers. A chance of thunderstorms in the afternoon. Highs in the lower 90s. Southwest winds 10 to 15 miles an hour. Chance of rain 50%. Wednesday night, showers. Lows in the mid-60s. West winds 5 to 10 miles an hour. Chance of rain 90%. Thursday, mostly cloudy in the morning, then becoming partly sunny. A chance of showers in the morning. Not as warm with highs in the lower 80s. Chance of rain 50%. Thursday night and Friday, mostly clear. Lows in the upper 50s. Highs in the mid-80s. Friday night, mostly clear until midnight, then partly cloudy with a chance of showers after midnight. Lows in the lower 60s. Chance of rain 30%. Saturday, mostly sunny. Highs in the upper 80s. Saturday night, mostly clear. Lows in the mid-60s. Sunday, mostly sunny. Highs in the mid-80s. Sunday night, mostly clear until midnight, then becoming partly cloudy. Lows in the lower 60s. Monday, mostly sunny. Highs in the mid-80s. Again, the forecast for Champaign, Urbana and surrounding areas of East Central Illinois for the rest of tonight, mostly clear until midnight, then becoming partly cloudy. Lows in the upper 50s. East winds 5 to 10 miles an hour. 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Programming originates from NOAA's National Weather Service office in Lincoln and transmits from the WCIA television tower near Seymour. 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At 7 p.m. at the Champaign Airport, skies were clear. The temperature was 72 degrees, the dew point was 64, and the relative humidity was 76%. The wind was east at 5 miles an hour. The pressure was 30.11 inches and steady. Elsewhere around the area, skies ranged from clear to partly cloudy, and temperatures were in the lower to upper 70s. And once again at 7 p.m. at the Champaign Airport, under clear skies, the temperature was 72. Looking elsewhere around the Midwest at 7 p.m., Chicago was mostly cloudy, and 75. Indianapolis was partly cloudy, and 79. St. Louis was partly cloudy, and 83. Kansas City was mostly cloudy, and 87. Des Moines was mostly cloudy, and 77. Milwaukee was mostly cloudy, and 69. The time is currently 7:07 p.m. Central Daylight Time. 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Now for the official National Weather Service forecast for Champaign, Urbana and surrounding areas of East Central Illinois. Rest of tonight, mostly clear until midnight, then becoming partly cloudy. Lows in the upper 50s. East winds 5 to 10 miles an hour. Tuesday, mostly sunny. Highs around 90. South winds 5 to 10 miles an hour. Tuesday night, partly cloudy. Not as cool with lows around 70. South winds around 5 miles an hour, increasing to 10 to 15 miles an hour after midnight. Wednesday, mostly sunny with a chance of showers. A chance of thunderstorms in the afternoon. Highs in the lower 90s. Southwest winds 10 to 15 miles an hour. Chance of rain 50%. Wednesday night, showers. Lows in the mid-60s. West winds 5 to 10 miles an hour. Chance of rain 90%. Thursday, mostly cloudy in the morning, then becoming partly sunny. A chance of showers in the morning. Not as warm with highs in the lower 80s. Chance of rain 50%. Thursday night and Friday, mostly clear. Lows in the upper 50s. Highs in the mid-80s. Friday night, mostly clear until midnight, then partly cloudy with a chance of showers after midnight. Lows in the lower 60s. Chance of rain 30%. Saturday, mostly sunny. Highs in the upper 80s. Saturday night, mostly clear. Lows in the mid-60s.

Sunday, mostly sunny. Highs in the mid-80s. Sunday night, mostly clear until midnight, then becoming partly cloudy. Lows in the lower 60s. Monday, mostly sunny. Highs in the mid-80s. Again, the forecast for Champaign, Urbana and surrounding areas of East Central Illinois for the rest of tonight, mostly clear until midnight, then becoming partly cloudy. Lows in the upper 50s. East winds 5 to 10 miles an hour. At 7 p.m. at the Champaign Airport, skies were clear. The temperature was 72 degrees, the dew point was 64, and the relative humidity was 76%. The wind was east at 5 miles an hour. The pressure was 30.11 inches and steady. Elsewhere around the area, skies ranged from clear to partly cloudy, and temperatures were in the lower to upper 70s. And once again at 7 p.m. at the Champaign Airport, under clear skies, the temperature was 72. Looking elsewhere around the Midwest at 7 p.m., Chicago was mostly cloudy, and 75. Indianapolis was partly cloudy, and 79. St. Louis was partly cloudy, and 83. Kansas City was mostly cloudy, and 87. Des Moines was mostly cloudy, and 77. Milwaukee was mostly cloudy, and 69. The time is currently 7:11 p.m. Central Daylight Time. 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Now for the official National Weather Service forecast for Champaign, Urbana and surrounding areas of East Central Illinois. Rest of tonight, mostly clear until midnight, then becoming partly cloudy. Lows in the upper 50s. East winds 5 to 10 miles an hour. Tuesday, mostly sunny. Highs around 90. South winds 5 to 10 miles an hour. Tuesday night, partly cloudy. Not as cool with lows around 70. South winds around 5 miles an hour, increasing to 10 to 15 miles an hour after midnight. Wednesday, mostly sunny with a chance of showers. A chance of thunderstorms in the afternoon. Highs in the lower 90s. Southwest winds 10 to 15 miles an hour. Chance of rain 50%. Wednesday night, showers. Lows in the mid-60s. West winds 5 to 10 miles an hour. Chance of rain 90%. Thursday, mostly cloudy in the morning, then becoming partly sunny. A chance of showers in the morning. Not as warm with highs in the lower 80s. Chance of rain 50%. Thursday night and Friday, mostly clear. Lows in the upper 50s. Highs in the mid-80s. Friday night, mostly clear until midnight, then partly cloudy with a chance of showers after midnight. Lows in the lower 60s. Chance of rain 30%. Saturday, mostly sunny. Highs in the upper 80s. Saturday night, mostly clear. Lows in the mid-60s. Sunday, mostly sunny. Highs in the mid-80s. Sunday night, mostly clear until midnight, then becoming partly cloudy. Lows in the lower 60s. Monday, mostly sunny. Highs in the mid-80s. Again, the forecast for Champaign, Urbana and surrounding areas of East Central Illinois for the rest of tonight, mostly clear until midnight, then becoming partly cloudy. Lows in the upper 50s. East winds 5 to 10 miles an hour. At 7 p.m. at the Champaign Airport, skies were clear. The temperature was 72 degrees, the dew point was 64, and the relative humidity was 76%. The wind was east at 5 miles an hour. The pressure was 30.11 inches and steady. Elsewhere around the area, skies ranged from clear to partly cloudy, and temperatures were in the lower to upper 70s. And once again at 7 p.m. at the Champaign Airport, under clear skies, the temperature was 72. Looking elsewhere around the Midwest at 7 p.m., Chicago was mostly cloudy, and 75. Indianapolis was partly cloudy, and 79. St. Louis was partly cloudy, and 83. Kansas City was mostly cloudy, and 87. Des Moines was mostly cloudy, and 77. Milwaukee was mostly cloudy, and 69. The time is currently 7:14 p.m. Central Daylight Time. 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

Now for the official National Weather Service forecast for Champaign, Urbana, and surrounding areas of East Central Illinois. Rest of tonight, mostly clear until midnight, then becoming partly cloudy. Lows in the upper 50s. East winds 5 to 10 miles an hour. Tuesday, mostly sunny. Highs around 90. South winds 5 to 10 miles an hour. Tuesday night, partly cloudy. Not as cool with lows around 70. South winds around 5 miles an hour, increasing to 10 to 15 miles an hour after midnight. Wednesday, mostly sunny with a chance of showers. A chance of thunderstorms in the afternoon. Highs in the lower 90s. Southwest winds 10 to 15 miles an hour. Chance of rain 50%. Wednesday night, showers. Lows in the mid-60s. West winds 5 to 10 miles an hour. Chance of rain 90%. Thursday, mostly cloudy in the morning, then becoming partly sunny. A chance of showers in the morning. Not as warm with highs in the lower 80s. Chance of rain 50%. Thursday night and Friday, mostly clear. Lows in the upper 50s. Highs in the mid-80s. Friday night, mostly clear until midnight, then partly cloudy with a chance of showers after midnight. Lows in the lower 60s. Chance of rain 30%. Saturday, mostly sunny. Highs in the upper 80s. Saturday night, mostly clear. Lows in the mid-60s. Sunday, mostly sunny. Highs in the mid-80s. Sunday night, mostly clear until midnight, then becoming partly cloudy. Lows in the lower 60s. Monday, mostly sunny. Highs in the mid-80s. Again, the forecast for Champaign, Urbana, and surrounding areas of East Central Illinois for the rest of tonight, mostly clear until midnight, then becoming partly cloudy. Lows in the upper 50s. East winds 5 to 10 miles an hour. The Champaign, Illinois Airport climate summary for this evening, as of 4 p.m., September 7, 2026. Today's high temperature was 81 degrees. The normal high is 82. Today's low temperature was 60 degrees. The normal low is 58. No precipitation fell today. Sunset tonight is at 7:15 p.m. Sunrise tomorrow is at 6:28 a.m. The Mattoon, Illinois Airport climate summary for this evening, as of 4 p.m., September 7, 2026. Today's high temperature was 84 degrees. The normal high is 81. Today's low temperature was 57 degrees. The normal low is 59. No precipitation fell today. Sunset tonight is at 7:14 p.m. Sunrise tomorrow is at 6:28 a.m. At 7 p.m. at the Champaign Airport, skies were clear. The temperature was 72 degrees, the dew point was 64, and the relative humidity was 76%. The wind was east at 5 miles an hour. The pressure was 30.11 inches and steady. Elsewhere around the area, skies ranged from clear to partly cloudy, and temperatures were in the lower to upper 70s. And once again at 7 p.m. at the Champaign Airport, under clear skies, the temperature was 72. Looking elsewhere around the Midwest at 7 p.m., Chicago was mostly cloudy, and 75. Indianapolis was partly cloudy, and 79. St. Louis was partly cloudy, and 83. Kansas City was mostly cloudy, and 87. Des Moines was mostly cloudy, and 77. Milwaukee was mostly cloudy, and 69. The time is currently 7:18 p.m. Central Daylight Time. 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Now for the official National Weather Service forecast for Champaign, Urbana, and surrounding areas of East Central Illinois. Rest of tonight, mostly clear until midnight, then becoming partly cloudy. Lows in the upper 50s. East winds 5 to 10 miles an hour. Tuesday, mostly sunny. Highs around 90. South winds 5 to 10 miles an hour. Tuesday night, partly cloudy. Not as cool with lows around 70. South winds around 5 miles an hour, increasing to 10 to 15 miles an hour after midnight. Wednesday, mostly sunny with a chance of showers. A chance of thunderstorms in the afternoon. Highs in the lower 90s.

southwest winds 10 to 15 miles an hour. Chance of rain 50%. Wednesday night, showers. Lows in the mid-60s. West winds 5 to 10 miles an hour. Chance of rain 90%. Thursday, mostly cloudy in the morning, then becoming partly sunny. A chance of showers in the morning. Not as warm with highs in the lower 80s. Chance of rain 50%. Thursday night and Friday, mostly clear. Lows in the upper 50s. Highs in the mid-80s. Friday night, mostly clear until midnight, then partly cloudy with a chance of showers after midnight. Lows in the lower 60s. Chance of rain 30%. Saturday, mostly sunny. Highs in the upper 80s. Saturday night, mostly clear. Lows in the mid-60s. Sunday, mostly sunny. Highs in the mid-80s. Sunday night, mostly clear until midnight, then becoming partly cloudy. Lows in the lower 60s. Monday, mostly sunny. Highs in the mid-80s. Again, the forecast for Champaign, Urbana and surrounding areas of East Central Illinois for the rest of tonight, mostly clear until midnight, then becoming partly cloudy. Lows in the upper 50s. East winds 5 to 10 miles an hour. At 7 p.m. at the Champaign Airport, skies were clear. The temperature was 72 degrees, the dew point was 64, and the relative humidity was 76%. The wind was east at 5 miles an hour. The pressure was 30.11 inches and steady. Elsewhere around the area, skies ranged from clear to partly cloudy, and temperatures were in the lower to upper 70s. And once again at 7 p.m. at the Champaign Airport, under clear skies, the temperature was 72. At 7 p.m. at the Champaign Airport, skies were partly cloudy. The temperature was 72 degrees, the dew point was 64, and the relative humidity was 76%. The wind was east at 5 miles an hour. The pressure was 30.11 inches and steady. Elsewhere around the area, skies ranged from clear to partly cloudy, and temperatures were in the lower to upper 70s. And once again at 7 p.m. at the Champaign Airport, under partly cloudy skies, the temperature was 72. Looking elsewhere around the Midwest at 7 p.m., Chicago was mostly cloudy, and 75. Indianapolis was partly cloudy, and 79. St. Louis was partly cloudy, and 83. Kansas City was mostly cloudy, and 87. Des Moines was mostly cloudy, and 77. Milwaukee was mostly cloudy, and 69. The time is currently 7:22 p.m. Central Daylight Time. 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Now for the official National Weather Service forecast for Champaign, Urbana, and surrounding areas of East Central Illinois. Rest of tonight, mostly clear until midnight, then becoming partly cloudy. Lows in the upper 50s. East winds 5 to 10 miles an hour. Tuesday, mostly sunny. Highs around 90. South winds 5 to 10 miles an hour. Tuesday night, partly cloudy. Not as cool with lows around 70. South winds around 5 miles an hour, increasing to 10 to 15 miles an hour after midnight. Wednesday, mostly sunny with a chance of showers. A chance of thunderstorms in the afternoon. Highs in the lower 90s. Southwest winds 10 to 15 miles an hour. Chance of rain 50%. Wednesday night, showers. Lows in the mid-60s. West winds 5 to 10 miles an hour. Chance of rain 90%. Thursday, mostly cloudy in the morning, then becoming partly sunny. A chance of showers in the morning. Not as warm with highs in the lower 80s. Chance of rain 50%. Thursday night and Friday, mostly clear. Lows in the upper 50s. Highs in the mid-80s. Friday night, mostly clear until midnight, then partly cloudy with a chance of showers after midnight. Lows in the lower 60s. Chance of rain 30%. Saturday, mostly sunny. Highs in the upper 80s. Saturday night, mostly clear. Lows in the mid-60s. Sunday, mostly sunny. Highs in the mid-80s. Sunday night, mostly clear until midnight, then becoming partly cloudy. Lows in the lower 60s.

temperature was 72 degrees, the dew point was 64, and the relative humidity was 76%. The wind was east at 5 miles an hour. The pressure was 30.11 inches and steady. Elsewhere around the area, skies ranged from clear to partly cloudy, and temperatures were in the lower to upper 70s. And once again at 7 p.m. at the Champaign Airport, under partly cloudy skies, the temperature was 72. Looking elsewhere around the Midwest at 7 p.m., Chicago was mostly cloudy, and 75. Indianapolis was partly cloudy, and 79. St. Louis was partly cloudy, and 83. Kansas City was mostly cloudy, and 87. Des Moines was mostly cloudy, and 77. Milwaukee was mostly cloudy, and 69. The time is currently 7:25 p.m. Central Daylight Time. 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Now for the official National Weather Service forecast for Champaign, Urbana, and surrounding areas of East Central Illinois. Rest of tonight, mostly clear until midnight, then becoming partly cloudy. Lows in the upper 50s. East winds 5 to 10 miles an hour. Tuesday, mostly sunny. Highs around 90. South winds 5 to 10 miles an hour. Tuesday night, partly cloudy. Not as cool with lows around 70. South winds around 5 miles an hour, increasing to 10 to 15 miles an hour after midnight. Wednesday, mostly sunny with a chance of showers. A chance of thunderstorms in the afternoon. Highs in the lower 90s. Southwest winds 10 to 15 miles an hour. Chance of rain 50%. Wednesday night, showers. Lows in the mid-60s. West winds 5 to 10 miles an hour. Chance of rain 90%. Thursday, mostly cloudy in the morning, then becoming partly sunny. A chance of showers in the morning. Not as warm with highs in the lower 80s. Chance of rain 50%. Thursday night and Friday, mostly clear. Lows in the upper 50s. Highs in the mid-80s. Friday night, mostly clear until midnight, then partly cloudy with a chance of showers after midnight. Lows in the lower 60s. Chance of rain 30%. Saturday, mostly sunny. Highs in the upper 80s. Saturday night, mostly clear. Lows in the mid-60s. Sunday, mostly sunny. Highs in the mid-80s. Sunday night, mostly clear until midnight, then becoming partly cloudy. Lows in the lower 60s. Monday, mostly sunny. Highs in the mid-80s. Again, the forecast for Champaign, Urbana, and surrounding areas of East Central Illinois for the rest of tonight, mostly clear until midnight, then becoming partly cloudy. Lows in the upper 50s. East winds 5 to 10 miles an hour. At 7 p.m. at the Champaign Airport, skies were partly cloudy. The temperature was 72 degrees, the dew point was 64, and the relative humidity was 76%. The wind was east at 5 miles an hour. The pressure was 30.11 inches and steady. Elsewhere around the area, skies ranged from clear to partly cloudy, and temperatures were in the lower to upper 70s. And once again at 7 p.m. at the Champaign Airport, under partly cloudy skies, the temperature was 72. Looking elsewhere around the Midwest at 7 p.m., Chicago was mostly cloudy, and 75. Indianapolis was partly cloudy, and 79. St. Louis was partly cloudy, and 83. Kansas City was mostly cloudy, and 87. Des Moines was mostly cloudy, and 77. Milwaukee was mostly cloudy, and 69. The time is currently 7:29 p.m. Central Daylight Time. 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Now for the official National Weather Service forecast for Champaign, Urbana, and surrounding areas of East Central Illinois. Rest of tonight, mostly clear until midnight, then becoming partly cloudy. Lows in the upper 50s. East winds 5 to 10 miles an hour. Tuesday, mostly sunny. Highs around 90. South winds 5 to 10 miles an hour. Tuesday night, partly cloudy. Not as cool with lows around 70. South winds around 5 miles an hour, increasing to 10.

15 miles an hour after midnight. Wednesday, mostly sunny with a chance of showers. A chance of thunderstorms in the afternoon. Highs in the lower 90s. Southwest winds 10 to 15 miles an hour. Chance of rain 50%. Wednesday night, showers. Lows in the mid-60s. West winds 5 to 10 miles an hour. Chance of rain 90%. Thursday, mostly cloudy in the morning, then becoming partly sunny. A chance of showers in the morning. Not as warm with highs in the lower 80s. Chance of rain 50%. Thursday night and Friday, mostly clear. Lows in the upper 50s. Highs in the mid-80s. Friday night, mostly clear until midnight, then partly cloudy with a chance of showers after midnight. Lows in the lower 60s. Chance of rain 30%. Saturday, mostly sunny. Highs in the upper 80s. Saturday night, mostly clear. Lows in the mid-60s. Sunday, mostly sunny. Highs in the mid-80s. Sunday night, mostly clear until midnight, then becoming partly cloudy. Lows in the lower 60s. Monday, mostly sunny. Highs in the mid-80s. Again, the forecast for Champaign, Urbana and surrounding areas of East Central Illinois for the rest of tonight, mostly clear until midnight, then becoming partly cloudy. Lows in the upper 50s. East winds 5 to 10 miles an hour. The Champaign, Illinois Airport climate summary for this evening, as of 4 p.m., September 7, 2026. Today's high temperature was 81 degrees. The normal high is 82. Today's low temperature was 60 degrees. The normal low is 58. No precipitation fell today. Sunset tonight is at 7:15 p.m. Sunrise tomorrow is at 6:28 a.m. The Mattoon, Illinois Airport climate summary for this evening, as of 4 p.m., September 7, 2026. Today's high temperature was 84 degrees. The normal high is 81. Today's low temperature was 57 degrees. The normal low is 59. No precipitation fell today. Sunset tonight is at 7:14 p.m. Sunrise tomorrow is at 6:28 a.m. At 7 p.m. at the Champaign Airport, skies were partly cloudy. The temperature was 72 degrees, the dew point was 64, and the relative humidity was 76%. The wind was east at 5 miles an hour. The pressure was 30.11 inches and steady. Elsewhere around the area, skies ranged from clear to partly cloudy, and temperatures were in the lower to upper 70s. And once again at 7 p.m. at the Champaign Airport, under partly cloudy skies, the temperature was 72. Looking elsewhere around the Midwest at 7 p.m., Chicago upper 70s. And once again at 7 p.m. at the Champaign Airport, under partly cloudy skies, the temperature was 72. Looking elsewhere around the Midwest at 7 p.m., Chicago was mostly cloudy, and 75. Indianapolis was partly cloudy, and 79. St. Louis was partly cloudy, and 83. Kansas City was mostly cloudy, and 87. Des Moines was mostly cloudy, and 77. Milwaukee was mostly cloudy, and 69. The time is currently 7:33 p.m. Central Daylight Time. 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Now for the official National Weather Service forecast for Champaign, Urbana and surrounding areas of East Central Illinois. Rest of tonight, mostly clear until midnight, then becoming partly cloudy. Lows in the upper 50s. East winds 5 to 10 miles an hour. Tuesday, mostly sunny. Highs around 90. South winds 5 to 10 miles an hour. Tuesday night, partly cloudy. Not as cool with lows around 70. South winds around 5 miles an hour, increasing to 10 to 15 miles an hour after midnight. Wednesday, mostly sunny with a chance of showers. A chance of thunderstorms in the afternoon. Highs in the lower 90s. Southwest winds 10 to 15 miles an hour. Chance of rain 50%. Wednesday night, showers. Lows in the mid-60s. West winds 5 to 10 miles an hour. Chance of rain 90%. Thursday, mostly cloudy in the morning, then becoming partly sunny.

a chance of showers in the morning. Not as warm with highs in the lower 80s. Chance of rain 50%. Thursday night and Friday, mostly clear. Lows in the upper 50s. Highs in the mid 80s. Friday night, mostly clear until midnight, then partly cloudy with a chance of showers after midnight. Lows in the lower 60s. Chance of rain 30%. Saturday, mostly sunny. Highs in the upper 80s. Saturday night, mostly clear. Lows in the mid-60s. Sunday, mostly sunny. Highs in the mid-80s. Sunday night, mostly clear until midnight, then becoming partly cloudy. Lows in the lower 60s. Monday, mostly sunny. Highs in the mid-80s. Again, the forecast for Champaign, Urbana and surrounding areas of East Central Illinois for the rest of tonight, mostly clear until midnight, then becoming partly cloudy. Lows in the upper 50s. East winds 5 to 10 miles an hour. At 7 p.m. at the Champaign Airport, skies were partly cloudy. The temperature was 72 degrees, the dew point was 64, and the relative humidity was 76%. The wind was east at 5 miles an hour. The pressure was 30.11 inches and steady. Elsewhere around the area, skies ranged from clear to partly cloudy, and temperatures were in the lower to upper 70s. And once again at 7 p.m. at the Champaign Airport, under partly cloudy skies, the temperature was 72. Looking elsewhere around the Midwest at 7 p.m., Chicago was mostly cloudy, and 75. Indianapolis was partly cloudy, and 79. St. Louis was partly cloudy, and 83. Kansas City was mostly cloudy, and 87. Des Moines was mostly cloudy, and 77. Milwaukee was mostly cloudy, and 69. The time is currently 7:37 p.m. Central Daylight Time. 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Now for the official National Weather Service forecast for Champaign, Urbana and surrounding areas of East Central Illinois. West of tonight, mostly clear until midnight, then becoming partly cloudy. Lows in the upper 50s. East winds 5 to 10 miles an hour. Tuesday, mostly sunny. Highs around 90. South winds 5 to 10 miles an hour. Tuesday night, partly cloudy. Not as cool with lows around 70. South winds around 5 miles an hour, increasing to 10 to 15 miles an hour after midnight. Wednesday, mostly sunny with a chance of showers. A chance of thunderstorms in the afternoon. Highs in the lower 90s. Southwest winds 10 to 15 miles an hour. Chance of rain 50%. Wednesday night, showers. Lows in the mid-60s. West winds 5 to 10 miles an hour. Chance of rain 90%. Thursday, mostly cloudy in the morning, then becoming partly sunny. A chance of showers in the morning. Not as warm with highs in the lower 80s. Chance of rain 50%. Thursday night and Friday, mostly clear. Lows in the upper 50s. Highs in the mid-80s. Friday night, mostly clear until midnight, then partly cloudy with a chance of showers after midnight. Lows in the lower 60s. Chance of rain 30%. Saturday, mostly sunny. Highs in the upper 80s. Saturday night, mostly clear. Lows in the mid-60s. Sunday, mostly sunny. Highs in the mid-80s. Sunday night, mostly clear until midnight, then becoming partly cloudy. Lows in the lower 60s. Monday, mostly sunny. Highs in the mid-80s. Again, the forecast for Champaign, Urbana and surrounding areas of East Central Illinois for the rest of tonight, mostly clear until midnight, then becoming partly cloudy. Lows in the upper 50s. East winds 5 to 10 miles an hour. Now for the official National Weather Service forecast for Champaign, Urbana and surrounding areas of East Central Illinois. West of tonight, mostly clear until midnight, then becoming partly cloudy. Lows in the upper 50s. East winds 5 to 10 miles an hour. Tuesday, mostly sunny. Highs around 90. South winds 5 to 10 miles an hour. Tuesday night, partly cloudy. Not as cool with lows around 70. South winds around 5 miles an hour.
increasing to 10 to 15 miles an hour after midnight. Wednesday, mostly sunny with a chance of showers. A chance of thunderstorms in the afternoon. Highs in the lower 90s. Southwest winds 10 to 15 miles an hour. Chance of rain 50%. Wednesday night, showers. Lows in the mid-60s. West winds 5 to 10 miles an hour. Chance of rain 90%. Thursday, mostly cloudy in the morning, then becoming partly sunny. A chance of showers in the morning. Not as warm with highs in the lower 80s. Chance of rain 50%. Thursday night and Friday, mostly clear. Lows in the upper 50s. Highs in the mid-80s. Friday night, mostly clear until midnight, then partly cloudy with a chance of showers after midnight. Lows in the lower 60s. Chance of rain 30%. Saturday, mostly sunny. Highs in the upper 80s. Saturday night, mostly clear. Lows in the mid-60s. Sunday, mostly sunny. Highs in the mid-80s. Sunday night, mostly clear until midnight, then becoming partly cloudy. Lows in the lower 60s. Monday, mostly sunny. Highs in the mid-80s. Again, the forecast for Champaign, Urbana and surrounding areas of East Central Illinois for the rest of tonight, mostly clear until midnight, then becoming partly cloudy. Lows in the upper 50s. East winds 5 to 10 miles an hour. At 7 p.m. at the Champaign Airport, skies were partly cloudy. The temperature was 72 degrees, the dew point was 64, and the relative humidity was 76%. The wind was east at 5 miles an hour. The pressure was 30.11 inches and steady. Elsewhere around the area, skies ranged from clear to partly cloudy, and temperatures were in the lower to upper 70s. And once again at 7 p.m. at the Champaign Airport, under partly cloudy skies, the temperature was 72. Looking elsewhere around the Midwest at 7 p.m., Chicago was mostly cloudy, and 75. Indianapolis was partly cloudy, and 79. St. Louis was partly cloudy, and 83. Kansas City was mostly cloudy, and 87. Des Moines was mostly cloudy, and 77. Milwaukee was mostly cloudy, and 69. The time is currently 7:42 p.m. Central Daylight Time. 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Now for the official National Weather Service forecast for Champaign, Urbana and surrounding areas of East Central Illinois. Rest of tonight, mostly clear until midnight, then becoming partly cloudy. Lows in the upper 50s. East winds 5 to 10 miles an hour. Tuesday, mostly sunny. Highs around 90. South winds 5 to 10 miles an hour. Tuesday night, partly cloudy. Not as cool with lows around 70. South winds around 5 miles an hour, increasing to 10 to 15 miles an hour after midnight. Wednesday, mostly sunny with a chance of showers. A chance of thunderstorms in the afternoon. Highs in the lower 90s. Southwest winds 10 to 15 miles an hour. Chance of rain 50%. Wednesday night, showers. Lows in the mid-60s. West winds 5 to 10 miles an hour. Chance of rain 90%. Thursday, mostly cloudy in the morning, then becoming partly sunny. A chance of showers in the morning. Not as warm with highs in the lower 80s. Chance of rain 50%. Thursday night and Friday, mostly clear. Lows in the upper 50s. Highs in the mid-80s. Friday night, mostly clear until midnight, then partly cloudy with a chance of showers after midnight. Lows in the lower 60s. Chance of rain 30%. Saturday, mostly sunny. Highs in the upper 80s. Saturday night, mostly clear. Lows in the mid-60s. Sunday, mostly sunny. Highs in the mid-80s. Sunday night, mostly clear until midnight, then becoming partly cloudy. Lows in the lower 60s. Monday, mostly sunny. Highs in the mid-80s. Again, the forecast for Champaign, Urbana and surrounding areas of East Central Illinois for the rest of tonight, mostly clear until midnight, then becoming partly cloudy. Lows in the upper 50s. East winds 5 to 10 miles an hour. At
7 p.m. at the Champagne Airport, skies were partly cloudy. The temperature was 72 degrees, the dew point was 64, and the relative humidity was 76%. The wind was east at 5 miles an hour. The pressure was 30.11 inches and steady. Elsewhere around the area, skies ranged from clear to partly cloudy, and temperatures were in the lower to upper 70s. And once again at 7 p.m. at the Champagne Airport, under partly cloudy skies, the temperature was 72. The Champaign, Illinois Airport Climate Summary for this evening, as of 4 p.m., September 7, 2026. Today's high temperature was 81 degrees. The normal high is 82. Today's low temperature was 60 degrees. The normal low is 58. No precipitation fell today. Sunset tonight is at 7:15 p.m. Sunrise tomorrow is at 6:28 a.m. The Mattoon, Illinois Airport Climate Summary for this evening, as of 4 p.m., September 7, 2026. Today's high temperature was 84 degrees. The normal high is 81. Today's low temperature was 57 degrees. The normal low is 59. No precipitation fell today. Sunset tonight is at 7:14 p.m. Sunrise tomorrow is at 6:28 a.m. Looking elsewhere around the Midwest at 7 p.m., Chicago was mostly cloudy, and 75. Indianapolis was partly cloudy, and 79. St. Louis was partly cloudy, and 83. Kansas City was mostly cloudy, and 87. Des Moines was mostly cloudy, and 77. Milwaukee was mostly cloudy, and 69. The time is currently 7:46 p.m. Central Daylight Time. 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Now for the official National Weather Service forecast for Champaign, Urbana, and surrounding areas of East Central Illinois. Rest of tonight, mostly clear until midnight, then becoming partly cloudy. Lows in the upper 50s. East winds 5 to 10 miles an hour. Tuesday, mostly sunny. Highs around 90. South winds 5 to 10 miles an hour. Tuesday night, partly cloudy. Not as cool with lows around 70. South winds around 5 miles an hour, increasing to 10 to 15 miles an hour after midnight. Wednesday, mostly sunny with a chance of showers. A chance of thunderstorms in the afternoon. Highs in the lower 90s. Southwest winds 10 to 15 miles an hour. Chance of rain 50%. Wednesday night, showers. Lows in the mid-60s. West winds 5 to 10 miles an hour. Chance of rain 90%. Thursday, mostly cloudy in the morning, then becoming partly sunny. A chance of showers in the morning. Not as warm with highs in the lower 80s. Chance of rain 50%. Thursday night and Friday, mostly clear. Lows in the upper 50s. Highs in the mid-80s. Friday night, mostly clear until midnight, then partly cloudy with a chance of showers after midnight. Lows in the lower 60s. Chance of rain 30%. Saturday, mostly sunny. Highs in the upper 80s. Saturday night, mostly clear. Lows in the mid-60s. Sunday, mostly sunny. Highs in the mid-80s. Sunday night, mostly clear until midnight, then becoming partly cloudy. Lows in the lower 60s. Monday, mostly sunny. Highs in the mid-80s. Again, the forecast for Champaign, Urbana, and surrounding areas of East Central Illinois for the rest of tonight, mostly clear until midnight, then becoming partly cloudy. Lows in the upper 50s. East winds 5 to 10 miles an hour. At 7 p.m. at the Champaign Airport, skies were partly cloudy. The temperature was 72 degrees, the dew point was 64, and the relative humidity was 76%. The wind was east at 5 miles an hour. The pressure was 30.11 inches and steady. Elsewhere around the area, skies ranged from clear to partly cloudy, and temperatures were in the lower to upper 70s. And once again at 7 p.m. at the Champaign Airport, under partly cloudy skies, the temperature was 72. Looking elsewhere around the Midwest at 7 p.m., Chicago was mostly cloudy, and 75. Indianapolis was partly cloudy, and 79. St. Louis.
was partly cloudy, and 83. Kansas City was mostly cloudy, and 87. Des Moines was mostly cloudy, and 77. Milwaukee was mostly cloudy, and 69. The time is currently 7:50 p.m. Central Daylight Time. 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Now for the official National Weather Service forecast for Champaign, Urbana, and surrounding areas of East Central Illinois. Rest of tonight, mostly clear until midnight, then becoming partly cloudy. Lows in the upper 50s. East winds 5 to 10 miles an hour. Tuesday, mostly sunny. Highs around 90. South winds 5 to 10 miles an hour. Tuesday night, partly cloudy. Not as cool with lows around 70. South winds around 5 miles an hour, increasing to 10 to 15 miles an hour after midnight. Wednesday, mostly sunny with a chance of showers. A chance of thunderstorms in the afternoon. Highs in the lower 90s. Southwest winds 10 to 15 miles an hour. Chance of rain 50%. Wednesday night, showers. Lows in the mid-60s. West winds 5 to 10 miles an hour. Chance of rain 90%. Thursday, mostly cloudy in the morning, then becoming partly sunny. A chance of showers in the morning. Not as warm with highs in the lower 80s. Chance of rain 50%. Thursday night and Friday, mostly clear. Lows in the upper 50s. Highs in the mid-80s. Friday night, mostly clear until midnight, then partly cloudy with a chance of showers after midnight. Lows in the lower 60s. Chance of rain 30%. Saturday, mostly sunny. Highs in the upper 80s. Saturday night, mostly clear. Lows in the mid-60s. Sunday, mostly sunny. Highs in the mid-80s. Sunday night, mostly clear until midnight, then becoming partly cloudy. Lows in the lower 60s. Monday, mostly sunny. Highs in the mid-80s. Again, the forecast for Champaign, Urbana, and surrounding areas of East Central Illinois for the rest of tonight, mostly clear until midnight, then becoming partly cloudy. Lows in the upper 50s. East winds 5 to 10 miles an hour. At 7 p.m. at the Champaign Airport, skies were partly cloudy. The temperature was 72 degrees, the dew point was 64, and the relative humidity was 76%. The wind was east at 5 miles an hour. The pressure was 30.11 inches and steady. Elsewhere around the area, skies ranged from clear to partly cloudy, and temperatures were in the lower to upper 70s. And once again at 7 p.m. at the Champaign Airport, under partly cloudy skies, the temperature was 72. Looking elsewhere around the Midwest at 7 p.m., Chicago was mostly cloudy, and 75. Indianapolis was partly cloudy, and 79. St. Louis was partly cloudy, and 83. Kansas City was mostly cloudy, and 87. Des Moines was mostly cloudy, and 77. Milwaukee was mostly cloudy, and 69. The time is currently 7:53 p.m. Central Daylight Time. 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Now for the official National Weather Service forecast for Champaign, Urbana, and surrounding areas of East Central Illinois. Rest of tonight, mostly clear until midnight, then becoming partly cloudy. Lows in the upper 50s. East winds 5 to 10 miles an hour. Tuesday, mostly sunny. Highs around 90. South winds 5 to 10 miles an hour. Tuesday night, partly cloudy. Not as cool with lows around 70. South winds around 5 miles an hour, increasing to 10 to 15 miles an hour after midnight. Wednesday, mostly sunny with a chance of showers. A chance of thunderstorms in the afternoon. Highs in the lower 90s. Southwest winds 10 to 15 miles an hour. Chance of rain 50%. Wednesday night, showers. Lows in the mid-60s. West winds 5 to 10 miles an hour. Chance of rain 90%. Thursday, mostly cloudy in the morning, then becoming partly sunny. A chance of showers in the morning. Not as warm with highs in the lower 80s. Chance of rain 50%. Thursday night.

Friday, mostly clear. Lows in the upper 50s. Highs in the mid-80s. Friday night, mostly clear until midnight, then partly cloudy with a chance of showers after midnight. Lows in the lower 60s. Chance of rain 30%. Saturday, mostly sunny. Highs in the upper 80s. Saturday night, mostly clear. Lows in the mid-60s. Sunday, mostly sunny. Highs in the mid-80s. Sunday night, mostly clear until midnight, then becoming partly cloudy. Lows in the lower 60s. Monday, mostly sunny. Highs in the mid-80s. Again, the forecast for Champaign, Urbana and surrounding areas of East Central Illinois for the rest of tonight, mostly clear until midnight, then becoming partly cloudy. Lows in the upper 50s. East winds 5 to 10 miles an hour. At 7 p.m. at the Champaign Airport, skies were partly cloudy. The temperature was 72 degrees, the dew point was 64, and the relative humidity was 76%. The wind was east at 5 miles an hour. The pressure was 30.11 inches and steady. Elsewhere around the area, skies ranged from clear to partly cloudy, and temperatures were in the lower to upper 70s. And once again at 7 p.m. at the Champaign Airport, under partly cloudy skies, the temperature was 72. Looking elsewhere around the Midwest at 7 p.m., Chicago was mostly cloudy, and 75. Indianapolis was partly cloudy, and 79. St. Louis was partly cloudy, and 83. Kansas City was mostly cloudy, and 87. Des Moines was mostly cloudy, and 77. Milwaukee was mostly cloudy, and 69. The time is currently 7:57 p.m. Central Daylight Time. 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Now for the official National Weather Service forecast for Champaign, Urbana and surrounding areas of East Central Illinois. Rest of tonight, mostly clear until midnight, then becoming partly cloudy. Lows in the upper 50s. East winds 5 to 10 miles an hour. Tuesday, mostly sunny. Highs around 90. South winds 5 to 10 miles an hour. Tuesday night, partly cloudy. Not as cool with lows around 70. South winds around 5 miles an hour, increasing to 10 to 15 miles an hour after midnight. Wednesday, mostly sunny with a chance of showers. A chance of thunderstorms in the afternoon. Highs in the lower 90s. Southwest winds 10 to 15 miles an hour. Chance of rain 50%. Wednesday night, showers. Lows in the mid-60s. West winds 5 to 10 miles an hour. Chance of rain 90%. Thursday, mostly cloudy in the morning, then becoming partly sunny. A chance of showers in the morning. Not as warm with highs in the lower 80s. Chance of rain 50%. Thursday night and Friday, mostly clear. Lows in the upper 50s. Highs in the mid-80s. Friday night, mostly clear until midnight, then partly cloudy with a chance of showers after midnight. Lows in the lower 60s. Chance of rain 30%. Saturday, mostly sunny. Highs in the upper 80s. Saturday night, mostly clear. Lows in the mid-60s. Sunday, mostly sunny. Highs in the mid-80s. Sunday night, mostly clear until midnight, then becoming partly cloudy. Lows in the lower 60s. Monday, mostly sunny. Highs in the mid-80s. Again, the forecast for Champaign, Urbana and surrounding areas of East Central Illinois for the rest of tonight, mostly clear until midnight, then becoming partly cloudy. Lows in the upper 50s. East winds 5 to 10 miles an hour. At 7 p.m. at the Champaign Airport, skies were partly cloudy. The temperature was 72 degrees, the dew point was 64, and the relative humidity was 76%. The wind was east at 5 miles an hour. The pressure was 30.11 inches and steady. Elsewhere around the area, skies ranged from clear to partly cloudy, and temperatures were in the lower to upper 70s. And once again at 7 p.m. at the Champaign Airport, under partly cloudy skies, the temperature was 72. The time is currently 8 p.m. Central Daylight Time. 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

It was 75 at Peoria, 71 at Bloomington, 70 at Rantoul, and 65 at Paris. Terre Haute reported 67, Mattoon reported 71, Decatur reported 67, and Springfield reported 72. And once again at 8 p.m. at the Champaign Airport, under partly cloudy skies, the temperature was 68. The time is currently 8:05 p.m. Central Daylight Time. 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Now for the official National Weather Service forecast for Champaign, Urbana, and surrounding areas of East Central Illinois. Rest of tonight, mostly clear until midnight, then becoming partly cloudy. Lows in the upper 50s. East winds 5 to 10 miles an hour. Tuesday, mostly sunny. Highs around 90. South winds 5 to 10 miles an hour. Tuesday night, partly cloudy. Not as cool with lows around 70. South winds around 5 miles an hour, increasing to 10 to 15 miles an hour after midnight. Wednesday, mostly sunny with a chance of showers. A chance of thunderstorms in the afternoon. Highs in the lower 90s. Southwest winds 10 to 15 miles an hour. Chance of rain 50%. Wednesday night, showers. Lows in the mid-60s. West winds 5 to 10 miles an hour. Chance of rain 90%. Thursday, mostly cloudy in the morning, then becoming partly sunny. A chance of showers in the morning. Not as warm with highs in the lower 80s. Chance of rain 50%. Thursday night and Friday, mostly clear. Lows in the upper 50s. Highs in the mid-80s. Friday night, mostly clear until midnight, then partly cloudy with a chance of showers after midnight. Lows in the lower 60s. Chance of rain 30%. Saturday, mostly sunny. Highs in the upper 80s. Saturday night, mostly clear. Lows in the mid-60s. Sunday, mostly sunny. Highs in the mid-80s. Sunday night, mostly clear until midnight, then becoming partly cloudy. Lows in the lower 60s. Monday, mostly sunny. Highs in the mid-80s. Again, the forecast for Champaign, Urbana, and surrounding areas of East Central Illinois for the rest of tonight, mostly clear until midnight, then becoming partly cloudy. Lows in the upper 50s. East winds 5 to 10 miles an hour. 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Programming originates from NOAA's National Weather Service office in Lincoln and transmits from the WCIA television tower near Seymour. The station serves the following counties: Champaign, DeWitt, Coles, Douglas, Edgar, Ford, Moultrie, Piatt, and Vermilion. WXJ76 is part of the All Hazards Network of NOAA Weather Radio. At 8 p.m. at the Champaign Airport, skies were partly cloudy. The temperature was 68 degrees, the dew point was 61, and the relative humidity was 78%. The wind was northeast at 5 miles an hour. The pressure was 30.11 inches and steady. Elsewhere around the area, skies ranged from clear to partly cloudy. It was 75 at Peoria, 71 at Bloomington, 70 at Rantoul, and 65 at Paris. Terre Haute reported 67, Mattoon reported 71, Decatur reported 67, and Springfield reported 72. And once again at 8 p.m. at the Champaign Airport, under partly cloudy skies, the temperature was 68. Looking elsewhere around the Midwest at 8 p.m., Chicago was mostly cloudy, and 72. Indianapolis was partly cloudy, and 77. St. Louis was partly cloudy, and 79. Kansas City was partly cloudy, and 85. Des Moines was mostly cloudy, and 76. Milwaukee was mostly cloudy, and 67. The time is currently 8:09 p.m. Central Daylight Time. 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Now for the official National Weather Service forecast for Champaign, Urbana, and surrounding areas of East Central Illinois. Rest of tonight, mostly clear until midnight, then becoming partly cloudy. Lows in the upper 50s. East winds 5 to 10 miles an hour.
Tuesday, mostly sunny. Highs around 90. South winds 5 to 10 miles an hour. Tuesday night, partly cloudy. Not as cool with lows around 70. South winds around 5 miles an hour, increasing to 10 to 15 miles an hour after midnight. Wednesday, mostly sunny with a chance of showers. A chance of thunderstorms in the afternoon. Highs in the lower 90s. Southwest winds 10 to 15 miles an hour. Chance of rain 50%. Wednesday night, showers. Lows in the mid-60s. West winds 5 to 10 miles an hour. Chance of rain 90%. Thursday, mostly cloudy in the morning, then becoming partly sunny. A chance of showers in the morning. Not as warm with highs in the lower 80s. Chance of rain 50%. Thursday night and Friday, mostly clear. Lows in the upper 50s. Highs in the mid-80s. Friday night, mostly clear until midnight, then partly cloudy with a chance of showers after midnight. Lows in the lower 60s. Chance of rain 30%. Saturday, mostly sunny. Highs in the upper 80s. Saturday night, mostly clear. Lows in the mid-60s. Sunday, mostly sunny. Highs in the mid-80s. Sunday night, mostly clear until midnight, then becoming partly cloudy. Lows in the lower 60s. Monday, mostly sunny. Highs in the mid-80s. Again, the forecast for Champaign, Urbana and surrounding areas of East Central Illinois for the rest of tonight, mostly clear until midnight, then becoming partly cloudy. Lows in the upper 50s. East winds 5 to 10 miles an hour. At 8 p.m. at the Champaign Airport, skies were partly cloudy. The temperature was 68 degrees, the dew point was 61, and the relative humidity was 78%. The wind was northeast at 5 miles an hour. The pressure was 30.11 inches and steady. Elsewhere around the area, skies ranged from clear to partly cloudy. It was 75 at Peoria, 71 at Bloomington, 70 at Rantoul, and 65 at Paris. Terre Haute reported 67, Mattoon reported 71, Decatur reported 67, and Springfield reported 72. And once again at 8 p.m. at the Champaign Airport, under partly cloudy skies, the temperature was 68. Looking elsewhere around the Midwest at 8 p.m., Chicago was mostly cloudy, and 72. Indianapolis was partly cloudy, and 77. St. Louis was partly cloudy, and 79. Kansas City was partly cloudy, and 85. Des Moines was mostly cloudy, and 76. Milwaukee was mostly cloudy, and 67. The time is currently 8:13 p.m. Central Daylight Time. 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Now for the official National Weather Service forecast for Champaign, Urbana and surrounding areas of East Central Illinois. Rest of tonight, mostly clear until midnight, then becoming partly cloudy. Lows in the upper 50s. East winds 5 to 10 miles an hour. Tuesday, mostly sunny. Highs around 90. South winds 5 to 10 miles an hour. Tuesday night, partly cloudy. Not as cool with lows around 70. South winds around 5 miles an hour, increasing to 10 to 15 miles an hour after midnight. Wednesday, mostly sunny with a chance of showers. A chance of thunderstorms in the afternoon. Highs in the lower 90s. Southwest winds 10 to 15 miles an hour. Chance of rain 50%. Wednesday night, showers. Lows in the mid-60s. West winds 5 to 10 miles an hour. Chance of rain 90%. Thursday, mostly cloudy in the morning, then becoming partly sunny. A chance of showers in the morning. Not as warm with highs in the lower 80s. Chance of rain 50%. Thursday night and Friday, mostly clear. Lows in the upper 50s. Highs in the mid-80s. Friday night, mostly clear until midnight, then partly cloudy with a chance of showers after midnight. Lows in the lower 60s. Chance of rain 30%. Saturday, mostly sunny. Highs in the upper 80s. Saturday night, mostly clear. Lows in the mid-60s. Sunday, mostly sunny. Highs in the mid-80s.

Sunday night, mostly clear until midnight, then becoming partly cloudy. Lows in the lower 60s. Monday, mostly sunny. Highs in the mid-80s. Again, the forecast for Champaign, Urbana and surrounding areas of East Central Illinois for the rest of tonight, mostly clear until midnight, then becoming partly cloudy. Lows in the upper 50s. East winds 5 to 10 miles an hour. At 8 p.m. at the Champaign Airport, skies were partly cloudy. The temperature was 68 degrees, the dew point was 61, and the relative humidity was 78%. The wind was northeast at 5 miles an hour. The pressure was 30.11 inches and steady. Elsewhere around the area, skies ranged from clear to partly cloudy. It was 75 at Peoria, 71 at Bloomington, 70 at Rantoul, and 65 at Paris. Terre Haute reported 67, Mattoon reported 71, Decatur reported 67, and Springfield reported 72. And once again at 8 p.m. at the Champaign Airport, under partly cloudy skies, the temperature was 68. Looking elsewhere around the Midwest at 8 p.m., Chicago was mostly cloudy, and 72. Indianapolis was partly cloudy, and 77. St. Louis was partly cloudy, and 79. Kansas City was partly cloudy, and 85. Des Moines was mostly cloudy, and 76. Milwaukee was mostly cloudy, and 67. The time is currently 8:16 p.m. Central Daylight Time. 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Now for the official National Weather Service forecast for Champaign, Urbana, and surrounding areas of East Central Illinois. Rest of tonight, mostly clear until midnight, then becoming partly cloudy. Lows in the upper 50s. East winds 5 to 10 miles an hour. Tuesday, mostly sunny. Highs around 90. South winds 5 to 10 miles an hour. Tuesday night, partly cloudy. Not as cool with lows around 70. South winds around 5 miles an hour, increasing to 10 to 15 miles an hour after midnight. Wednesday, mostly sunny with a chance of showers. A chance of thunderstorms in the afternoon. Highs in the lower 90s. Southwest winds 10 to 15 miles an hour. Chance of rain 50%. Wednesday night, showers. Lows in the mid-60s. West winds 5 to 10 miles an hour. Chance of rain 90%. Thursday, mostly cloudy in the morning, then becoming partly sunny. A chance of showers in the morning. Not as warm with highs in the lower 80s. Chance of rain 50%. Thursday night and Friday, mostly clear. Lows in the upper 50s. Highs in the mid-80s. Friday night, mostly clear until midnight, then partly cloudy with a chance of showers after midnight. Lows in the lower 60s. Chance of rain 30%. Saturday, mostly sunny. Highs in the upper 80s. Saturday night, mostly clear. Lows in the mid-60s. Sunday, mostly sunny. Highs in the mid-80s. Sunday night, mostly clear until midnight, then becoming partly cloudy. Lows in the lower 60s. Monday, mostly sunny. Highs in the mid-80s. Again, the forecast for Champaign, Urbana, and surrounding areas of East Central Illinois for the rest of tonight, mostly clear until midnight, then becoming partly cloudy. Lows in the upper 50s. East winds 5 to 10 miles an hour. At 8 p.m. at the Champaign Airport, skies were partly cloudy. The temperature was 68 degrees, the dew point was 61, and the relative humidity was 78%. The wind was northeast at 5 miles an hour. The pressure was 30.11 inches and steady. Elsewhere around the area, skies ranged from clear to partly cloudy. It was 75 at Peoria, 71 at Bloomington, 70 at Rantoul, and 65 at Paris. Terre Haute reported 67, Mattoon reported 71, Decatur reported 67, and Springfield reported 72. And once again at 8 p.m. at the Champaign Airport, under partly cloudy skies, the temperature was 68. Looking elsewhere around the Midwest at 8 p.m., Chicago was mostly cloudy, and 72. Indianapolis was partly cloudy, and 77. St. Louis was partly cloudy, and 79.

Kansas City was partly cloudy and 85. Des Moines was mostly cloudy and 76. Milwaukee was mostly cloudy and 67. The time is currently 8:20 p.m. Central Daylight Time. 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Now for the official National Weather Service forecast for Champaign, Urbana, and surrounding areas of East Central Illinois. Rest of tonight, mostly clear until midnight, then becoming partly cloudy. Lows in the upper 50s. East winds 5 to 10 miles an hour. Tuesday, mostly sunny. Highs around 90. South winds 5 to 10 miles an hour. Tuesday night, partly cloudy. Not as cool with lows around 70. South winds around 5 miles an hour, increasing to 10 to 15 miles an hour after midnight. Wednesday, mostly sunny with a chance of showers. A chance of thunderstorms in the afternoon. Highs in the lower 90s. Southwest winds 10 to 15 miles an hour. Chance of rain 50%. Wednesday night, showers. Lows in the mid-60s. West winds 5 to 10 miles an hour. Chance of rain 90%. Thursday, mostly cloudy in the morning, then becoming partly sunny. A chance of showers in the morning. Not as warm with highs in the lower 80s. Chance of rain 50%. Thursday night and Friday, mostly clear. Lows in the upper 50s. Highs in the mid-80s. Friday night, mostly clear until midnight, then partly cloudy with a chance of showers after midnight. Lows in the lower 60s. Chance of rain 30%. Saturday, mostly sunny. Highs in the upper 80s. Saturday night, mostly clear. Lows in the mid-60s. Sunday, mostly sunny. Highs in the mid-80s. Sunday night, mostly clear until midnight, then becoming partly cloudy. Lows in the lower 60s. Monday, mostly sunny. Highs in the mid-80s. Again, the forecast for Champaign, Urbana, and surrounding areas of East Central Illinois for the rest of tonight, mostly clear until midnight, then becoming partly cloudy. Lows in the upper 50s. East winds 5 to 10 miles an hour. At 8 p.m. at the Champaign Airport, skies were clear. The temperature was 68 degrees, the dew point was 61, and the relative humidity was 78%. The wind was northeast at 5 miles an hour. The pressure was 30.11 inches and steady. Elsewhere around the area, skies ranged from clear to partly cloudy. It was 75 at Peoria, 71 at Bloomington, 70 at Red Tool, and 65 at Paris. Terre Haute reported 67, Mattoon reported 71, Decatur reported 67, and Springfield reported 72. And once again at 8 p.m. at the Champaign Airport, under clear skies, the temperature was 68. Looking elsewhere around the Midwest at 8 p.m., Chicago was mostly cloudy, and 72. Indianapolis was partly cloudy, and 77. St. Louis was partly cloudy, and 79. Kansas City was partly cloudy, and 85. Des Moines was mostly cloudy, and 76. Milwaukee was mostly cloudy, and 67. The time is currently 8:24 p.m. Central Daylight Time. 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Now for the official National Weather Service forecast for Champaign, Urbana, and surrounding areas of East Central Illinois. Rest of tonight, mostly clear until midnight, then becoming partly cloudy. Lows in the upper 50s. East winds 5 to 10 miles an hour. Tuesday, mostly sunny. Highs around 90. South winds 5 to 10 miles an hour. Tuesday night, partly cloudy. Not as cool with lows around 70. South winds around 5 miles an hour, increasing to 10 to 15 miles an hour after midnight. Wednesday, mostly sunny with a chance of showers. A chance of thunderstorms in the afternoon. Highs in the lower 90s. Southwest winds 10 to 15 miles an hour. Chance of rain 50%. Wednesday night, showers. Lows in the mid-60s. West winds 5 to 10 miles an hour. Chance of rain 90%. Thursday, mostly cloudy in the morning, then becoming partly sunny.

chance of showers after midnight. Lows in the lower 60s. Chance of rain 30%. Saturday, mostly sunny. Highs in the upper 80s. Saturday night, mostly clear. Lows in the mid-60s. Sunday, mostly sunny. Highs in the mid-80s. Sunday night, mostly clear until midnight, then becoming partly cloudy. Lows in the lower 60s. Monday, mostly sunny. Highs in the mid-80s. Again, the forecast for Champaign, Urbana and surrounding areas of East Central Illinois for the rest of tonight, mostly clear until midnight, then becoming partly cloudy. Lows in the upper 50s. East winds 5 to 10 miles an hour. At 8 p.m. at the Champaign Airport, skies were clear. The temperature was 68 degrees, the dew point was 61, and the relative humidity was 78%. The wind was northeast at 5 miles an hour. The pressure was 30.11 inches and steady. Elsewhere around the area, skies ranged from clear to partly cloudy. It was 75 at Peoria, 71 at Bloomington, 70 at Rantoul, and 65 at Paris. Terre Haute reported 67, Mattoon reported 71, Decatur reported 67, and Springfield reported 72. And once again at 8 p.m. at the Champaign Airport, under clear skies, the temperature was 68. Looking elsewhere around the Midwest at 8 p.m., Chicago was mostly cloudy, and 72. Indianapolis was partly cloudy, and 77. St. Louis was partly cloudy, and 79. Kansas City was partly cloudy, and 85. Des Moines was mostly cloudy, and 76. Milwaukee was mostly cloudy, and 67. The time is currently 8:27 p.m. Central Daylight Time. 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Now for the official National Weather Service forecast for Champaign, Urbana and surrounding areas of East Central Illinois. Rest of tonight, mostly clear until midnight, then becoming partly cloudy. Lows in the upper 50s. East winds 5 to 10 miles an hour. Tuesday, mostly sunny. Highs around 90. South winds 5 to 10 miles an hour. Tuesday night, partly cloudy. Not as cool with lows around 70. South winds around 5 miles an hour, increasing to 10 to 15 miles an hour after midnight. Wednesday, mostly sunny with a chance of showers. A chance of thunderstorms in the afternoon. Highs in the lower 90s. Southwest winds 10 to 15 miles an hour. Chance of rain 50%. Wednesday night, showers. Lows in the mid-60s. West winds 5 to 10 miles an hour. Chance of rain 90%. Thursday, mostly cloudy in the morning, then becoming partly sunny. A chance of showers in the morning. Not as warm with highs in the lower 80s. Chance of rain 50%. Thursday night and Friday, mostly clear. Lows in the upper 50s. Highs in the mid-80s. Friday night, mostly clear until midnight, then partly cloudy with a chance of showers after midnight. Lows in the lower 60s. Chance of rain 30%. Saturday, mostly sunny. Highs in the upper 80s. Saturday night, mostly clear. Lows in the mid-60s. Sunday, mostly sunny. Highs in the mid-80s. Sunday night, mostly clear until midnight, then becoming partly cloudy. Lows in the lower 60s. Monday, mostly sunny. Highs in the mid-80s. Again, the forecast for Champaign, Urbana and surrounding areas of East Central Illinois for the rest of tonight, mostly clear until midnight, then becoming partly cloudy. Lows in the upper 50s. East winds 5 to 10 miles an hour. At 8 p.m. at the Champaign Airport, skies were clear. The temperature was 68 degrees, the dew point was 61, and the relative humidity was 78%. The wind was northeast at 5 miles an hour. The pressure was 30.11 inches and steady. Elsewhere around the area, skies ranged from clear to partly cloudy. It was 75 at Peoria, 71 at Bloomington, 70 at Rantoul, and 65 at Paris. Terre Haute reported 67, Mattoon reported 71, Decatur reported 67, and Springfield reported 72. And once again at 8 p.m. at the Champaign

airport, under clear skies, the temperature was 68. Looking elsewhere around the Midwest at 8 p.m., Chicago was mostly cloudy, and 72. Indianapolis was partly cloudy, and 77. St. Louis was partly cloudy, and 79. Kansas City was partly cloudy, and 85. Des Moines was mostly cloudy, and 76. Milwaukee was mostly cloudy, and 67. The time is currently 8:31 p.m. Central Daylight Time. 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Now for the official National Weather Service forecast for Champaign, Urbana, and surrounding areas of East Central Illinois. Rest of tonight, mostly clear until midnight, then becoming partly cloudy. Lows in the upper 50s. East winds 5 to 10 miles an hour. Tuesday, mostly sunny. Highs around 90. South winds 5 to 10 miles an hour. Tuesday night, partly cloudy. Not as cool with lows around 70. South winds around 5 miles an hour, increasing to 10 to 15 miles an hour after midnight. Wednesday, mostly sunny with a chance of showers. A chance of thunderstorms in the afternoon. Highs in the lower 90s. Southwest winds 10 to 15 miles an hour. Chance of rain 50%. Wednesday night, showers. Lows in the mid-60s. West winds 5 to 10 miles an hour. Chance of rain 90%. Thursday, mostly cloudy in the morning, then becoming partly sunny. A chance of showers in the morning. Not as warm with highs in the lower 80s. Chance of rain 50%. Thursday night and Friday, mostly clear. Lows in the upper 50s. Highs in the mid-80s. Friday night, mostly clear until midnight, then partly cloudy with a chance of showers after midnight. Lows in the lower 60s. Chance of rain 30%. Saturday, mostly sunny. Highs in the upper 80s. Saturday night, mostly clear. Lows in the mid-60s. Sunday, mostly sunny. Highs in the mid-80s. Sunday night, mostly clear until midnight, then becoming partly cloudy. Lows in the lower 60s. Monday, mostly sunny. Highs in the mid-80s. Mostly clear. Lows in the mid-60s. Sunday, mostly sunny. Highs in the mid-80s. Sunday night, mostly clear until midnight, then becoming partly cloudy. Lows in the lower 60s. Monday, mostly sunny. Highs in the mid-80s. Again, the forecast for Champaign, Urbana, and surrounding areas of East Central Illinois for the rest of tonight, mostly clear until midnight, then becoming partly cloudy. Lows in the upper 50s. East winds 5 to 10 miles an hour. At 8 p.m. at the Champaign Airport, skies were clear. The temperature was 68 degrees, the dew point was 61, and the relative humidity was 78%. The wind was northeast at 5 miles an hour. The pressure was 30.11 inches and steady. Elsewhere around the area, skies ranged from clear to partly cloudy. It was 75 at Peoria, 71 at Bloomington, 70 at Red Hill, and 65 at Paris. Terre Haute reported 67, Mattoon reported 71, Decatur reported 67, and Springfield reported 72. And once again at 8 p.m. at the Champaign Airport, under clear skies, the temperature was 68. Looking elsewhere around the Midwest at 8 p.m., Chicago was mostly cloudy, and 72. Indianapolis was partly cloudy, and 77. St. Louis was partly cloudy, and 79. Kansas City was partly cloudy, and 85. Des Moines was mostly cloudy, and 76. Milwaukee was mostly cloudy, and 67. The time is currently 8:34 p.m. Central Daylight Time. 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Now for the official National Weather Service forecast for Champaign, Urbana, and surrounding areas of East Central Illinois. Rest of tonight, mostly clear until midnight, then becoming partly cloudy. Lows in the upper 50s. East winds 5 to 10 miles an hour. Tuesday, mostly sunny. Highs around 90. South winds 5 to 10 miles an hour. Tuesday night, partly

Cloudy. Not as cool with lows around 70. South winds around 5 miles an hour, increasing to 10 to 15 miles an hour after midnight. Wednesday, mostly sunny with a chance of showers. A chance of thunderstorms in the afternoon. Highs in the lower 90s. Southwest winds 10 to 15 miles an hour. Chance of rain 50%. Wednesday night, showers. Lows in the mid-60s. West winds 5 to 10 miles an hour. Chance of rain 90%. Thursday, mostly cloudy in the morning, then becoming partly sunny. A chance of showers in the morning. Not as warm with highs in the lower 80s. Chance of rain 50%. Thursday night and Friday, mostly clear. Lows in the upper 50s. Highs in the mid-80s. Friday night, mostly clear until midnight, then partly cloudy with a chance of showers after midnight. Lows in the lower 60s. Chance of rain 30%. Saturday, mostly sunny. Highs in the upper 80s. Saturday night, mostly clear. Lows in the mid-60s. Sunday, mostly sunny. Highs in the mid-80s. Sunday night, mostly clear until midnight, then becoming partly cloudy. Lows in the lower 60s. Monday, mostly sunny. Highs in the mid-80s. Again, the forecast for Champaign, Urbana and surrounding areas of East Central Illinois for the rest of tonight, mostly clear until midnight, then becoming partly cloudy. Lows in the upper 50s. East winds 5 to 10 miles an hour. At 8 p.m. at the Champaign Airport, skies were clear. The temperature was 68 degrees, the dew point was 61, and the relative humidity was 78%. The wind was northeast at 5 miles an hour. The pressure was 30.11 inches and steady. Elsewhere around the area, skies ranged from clear to partly cloudy. It was 75 at Peoria, 71 at Bloomington, 70 at Rantoul, and 65 at Paris. Terre Haute reported 67, Mattoon reported 71, Decatur reported 67, and Springfield reported 72. And once again at 8 p.m. at the Champaign Airport, under clear skies, the temperature was 68. Looking elsewhere around the Midwest at 8 p.m., Chicago was mostly cloudy, and 72. Indianapolis was partly cloudy, and 77. St. Louis was partly cloudy, and 79. Kansas City was partly cloudy, and 85. Des Moines was mostly cloudy, and 76. Milwaukee was mostly cloudy, and 67. The time is currently 8:38 p.m. Central Daylight Time. 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Now for the official National Weather Service forecast for Champaign, Urbana and surrounding areas of East Central Illinois. Rest of tonight, mostly clear until midnight, then becoming partly cloudy. Lows in the upper 50s. East winds 5 to 10 miles an hour. Tuesday, mostly sunny. Highs around 90. South winds 5 to 10 miles an hour. Tuesday night, partly cloudy. Not as cool with lows around 70. South winds around 5 miles an hour, increasing to 10 to 15 miles an hour after midnight. Wednesday, mostly sunny with a chance of showers. A chance of thunderstorms in the afternoon. Highs in the lower 90s. Southwest winds 10 to 15 miles an hour. Chance of rain 50%. Wednesday night, showers. Lows in the mid-60s. West winds 5 to 10 miles an hour. Chance of rain 90%. Thursday, mostly cloudy in the morning, then becoming partly sunny. A chance of showers in the morning. Not as warm with highs in the lower 80s. Chance of rain 50%. Thursday night and Friday, mostly clear. Lows in the upper 50s. Highs in the mid-80s. Friday night, mostly clear until midnight, then partly cloudy with a chance of showers after midnight. Lows in the lower 60s. Chance of rain 30%. Saturday, mostly sunny. Highs in the upper 80s. Saturday night, mostly clear. Lows in the mid-60s. Sunday, mostly sunny. Highs in the mid-80s. Sunday night, mostly clear until midnight, then becoming partly cloudy. Lows in the lower 60s. Monday, mostly sunny. Highs in the

80s. Again, the forecast for Champaign, Urbana, and surrounding areas of East Central Illinois for the rest of tonight, mostly clear until midnight, then becoming partly cloudy. Lows in the upper 50s. East winds 5 to 10 miles an hour. At 8 p.m. at the Champaign Airport, skies were clear. The temperature was 68 degrees, the dew point was 61, and the relative humidity was 78%. The wind was northeast at 5 miles an hour. The pressure was 30.11 inches and steady. Elsewhere around the area, skies ranged from clear to partly cloudy. It was 75 at Peoria, 71 at Bloomington, 70 at Rantoul, and 65 at Paris. Terre Haute reported 67, Mattoon reported 71, Decatur reported 67, and Springfield reported 72. And once again at 8 p.m. at the Champaign Airport, under clear skies, the temperature was 68. Looking elsewhere around the Midwest at 8 p.m., Chicago was mostly cloudy, and 72. Indianapolis was partly cloudy, and 77. St. Louis was partly cloudy, and 79. Kansas City was partly cloudy, and 85. Des Moines was mostly cloudy, and 76. Milwaukee was mostly cloudy, and 67. The time is currently 8:41 p.m. Central Daylight Time. 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Now for the official National Weather Service forecast for Champaign, Urbana, and surrounding areas of East Central Illinois. Rest of tonight, mostly clear until midnight, then becoming partly cloudy. Lows in the upper 50s. East winds 5 to 10 miles an hour. Tuesday, mostly sunny. Highs around 90. South winds 5 to 10 miles an hour. Tuesday night, partly cloudy. Not as cool with lows around 70. South winds around 5 miles an hour, increasing to 10 to 15 miles an hour after midnight. Wednesday, mostly sunny with a chance of showers. A chance of thunderstorms in the afternoon. Highs in the lower 90s. Southwest winds 10 to 15 miles an hour. Chance of rain 50%. Wednesday night, showers. Lows in the mid-60s. West winds 5 to 10 miles an hour. Chance of rain 90%. Thursday, mostly cloudy in the morning, then becoming partly sunny. A chance of showers in the morning. Not as warm with highs in the lower 80s. Chance of rain 50%. Thursday night and Friday, mostly clear. Lows in the upper 50s. Highs in the mid-80s. Friday night, mostly clear until midnight, then partly cloudy with a chance of showers after midnight. Lows in the lower 60s. Chance of rain 30%. Saturday, mostly sunny. Highs in the upper 80s. Saturday night, mostly clear. Lows in the mid-60s. Sunday, mostly sunny. Highs in the mid-80s. Sunday night, mostly clear until midnight, then becoming partly cloudy. Lows in the lower 60s. Monday, mostly sunny. Highs in the mid-80s. Again, the forecast for Champaign, Urbana, and surrounding areas of East Central Illinois for the rest of tonight, mostly clear until midnight, then becoming partly cloudy. Lows in the upper 50s. East winds 5 to 10 miles an hour. At 8 p.m. at the Champaign Airport, skies were clear. The temperature was 68 degrees, the dew point was 61, and the relative humidity was 78%. The wind was northeast at 5 miles an hour. The pressure was 30.11 inches and steady. Elsewhere around the area, skies ranged from clear to partly cloudy. It was 75 at Peoria, 71 at Bloomington, 70 at Rantoul, and 65 at Paris. Terre Haute reported 67, Mattoon reported 71, Decatur reported 67, and Springfield reported 72. And once again at 8 p.m. at the Champaign Airport, under clear skies, the temperature was 68. Looking elsewhere around the Midwest at 8 p.m., Chicago was mostly cloudy, and 72. Indianapolis was partly cloudy, and 77. St. Louis was partly cloudy, and 79. Kansas City was partly cloudy, and 85. Des Moines was mostly cloudy, and 76. Milwaukee was mostly cloudy, and 67. The time is

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Now for the official National Weather Service forecast for Champaign, Urbana, and surrounding areas of East Central Illinois. Rest of tonight, mostly clear until midnight, then becoming partly cloudy. Lows in the upper 50s. East winds 5 to 10 miles an hour. Tuesday, mostly sunny. Highs around 90. South winds 5 to 10 miles an hour. Tuesday night, partly cloudy. Not as cool with lows around 70. South winds around 5 miles an hour, increasing to 10 to 15 miles an hour after midnight. Wednesday, mostly sunny with a chance of showers. A chance of thunderstorms in the afternoon. Highs in the lower 90s. Southwest winds 10 to 15 miles an hour. Chance of rain 50%. Wednesday night, showers. Lows in the mid-60s. West winds 5 to 10 miles an hour. Chance of rain 90%. Thursday, mostly cloudy in the morning, then becoming partly sunny. A chance of showers in the morning. Not as warm with highs in the lower 80s. Chance of rain 50%. Thursday night and Friday, mostly clear. Lows in the upper 50s. Highs in the mid-80s. Friday night, mostly clear until midnight, then partly cloudy with a chance of showers after midnight. Lows in the lower 60s. Chance of rain 30%. Saturday, mostly sunny. Highs in the upper 80s. Saturday night, mostly clear. Lows in the mid-60s. Sunday, mostly sunny. Highs in the mid-80s. Sunday night, mostly clear until midnight, then becoming partly cloudy. Lows in the lower 60s. Monday, mostly sunny. Highs in the mid-80s. Again, the forecast for Champaign, Urbana, and surrounding areas of East Central Illinois for the rest of tonight, mostly clear until midnight, then becoming partly cloudy. Lows in the upper 50s. East winds 5 to 10 miles an hour. At 8 p.m. at the Champaign Airport, skies were clear. The temperature was 68 degrees, the dew point was 61, and the relative humidity was 78%. The wind was northeast at 5 miles an hour. The pressure was 30.11 inches and steady. Elsewhere around the area, skies ranged from clear to partly cloudy. It was 75 at Peoria, 71 at Bloomington, 70 at Red Tool, and 65 at Paris. Terre Haute reported 67, Mattoon reported 71, Decatur reported 67, and Springfield reported 72. And once again at 8 p.m. at the Champaign Airport, under clear skies, the temperature was 68. Looking elsewhere around the Midwest at 8 p.m., Chicago was mostly cloudy, and 72. Indianapolis was partly cloudy, and 77. St. Louis was partly cloudy, and 79. Kansas City was partly cloudy, and 85. Des Moines was mostly cloudy, and 76. Milwaukee was mostly cloudy, and 67. The time is currently 8:49 p.m. Central Daylight Time. 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Now for the official National Weather Service forecast for Champaign, Urbana, and surrounding areas of East Central Illinois. Rest of tonight, mostly clear until midnight, then becoming partly cloudy. Lows in the upper 50s. East winds 5 to 10 miles an hour. Tuesday, mostly sunny. Highs around 90. South winds 5 to 10 miles an hour. Tuesday night, partly cloudy. Not as cool with lows around 70. South winds around 5 miles an hour, increasing to 10 to 15 miles an hour after midnight. Wednesday, mostly sunny with a chance of showers. A chance of thunderstorms in the afternoon. Highs in the lower 90s. Southwest winds 10 to 15 miles an hour. Chance of rain 50%. Wednesday night, showers. Lows in the mid-60s. West winds 5 to 10 miles an hour. Chance of rain 90%. Thursday, mostly cloudy in the morning, then becoming partly sunny. A chance of showers in the morning. Not as warm with highs in the lower 80s. Chance of rain 50%. Thursday night and Friday, mostly clear. Lows in the upper 50s.

highs in the mid-80s. Friday night, mostly clear until midnight, then partly cloudy with a chance of showers after midnight. Lows in the lower 60s. Chance of rain 30%. Saturday, mostly sunny. Highs in the upper 80s. Saturday night, mostly clear. Lows in the mid-60s. Sunday, mostly sunny. Highs in the mid-80s. Sunday night, mostly clear until midnight, then becoming partly cloudy. Lows in the lower 60s. Monday, mostly sunny. Highs in the mid-80s. Again, the forecast for Champaign, Urbana and surrounding areas of East Central Illinois for the rest of tonight, mostly clear until midnight, then becoming partly cloudy. Lows in the upper 50s. East winds 5 to 10 miles an hour. At 8 p.m. at the Champaign Airport, skies were clear. The temperature was 68 degrees, the dew point was 61, and the relative humidity was 78%. The wind was northeast at 5 miles an hour. The pressure was 30.11 inches and steady. Elsewhere around the area, skies ranged from clear to partly cloudy. It was 75 at Peoria, 71 at Bloomington, 70 at Rantoul, and 65 at Paris. Terre Haute reported 67, Mattoon reported 71, Decatur reported 67, and Springfield reported 72. And once again at 8 p.m. at the Champaign Airport, under clear skies, the temperature was 68. Looking elsewhere around the Midwest at 8 p.m., Chicago was mostly cloudy, and 72. Indianapolis was partly cloudy, and 77. St. Louis was partly cloudy, and 79. Kansas City was partly cloudy, and 85. Des Moines was mostly cloudy, and 76. Milwaukee was mostly cloudy, and 67. The time is currently 8:52 p.m. Central Daylight Time. 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Now for the official National Weather Service forecast for Champaign, Urbana and surrounding areas of East Central Illinois. Rest of tonight, mostly clear until midnight, then becoming partly cloudy. Lows in the upper 50s. East winds 5 to 10 miles an hour. Tuesday, mostly sunny. Highs around 90. South winds 5 to 10 miles an hour. Tuesday night, partly cloudy. Not as cool with lows around 70. South winds around 5 miles an hour, increasing to 10 to 15 miles an hour after midnight. Wednesday, mostly sunny with a chance of showers. A chance of thunderstorms in the afternoon. Highs in the lower 90s. Southwest winds 10 to 15 miles an hour. Chance of rain 50%. Wednesday night, showers. Lows in the mid-60s. West winds 5 to 10 miles an hour. Chance of rain 90%. Thursday, mostly cloudy in the morning, then becoming partly sunny. A chance of showers in the morning. Not as warm with highs in the lower 80s. Chance of rain 50%. Thursday night and Friday, mostly clear. Lows in the upper 50s. Highs in the mid-80s. Friday night, mostly clear until midnight, then partly cloudy with a chance of showers after midnight. Lows in the lower 60s. Chance of rain 30%. Saturday, mostly sunny. Highs in the upper 80s. Saturday night, mostly clear. Lows in the mid-60s. Sunday, mostly sunny. Highs in the mid-80s. Sunday night, mostly clear until midnight, then becoming partly cloudy. Lows in the lower 60s. Monday, mostly sunny. Highs in the mid-80s. Again, the forecast for Champaign, Urbana and surrounding areas of East Central Illinois for the rest of tonight, mostly clear until midnight, then becoming partly cloudy. Lows in the upper 50s. East winds 5 to 10 miles an hour. At 8 p.m. at the Champaign Airport, skies were clear. The temperature was 68 degrees, the dew point was 61, and the relative humidity was 78%. The wind was northeast at 5 miles an hour. The pressure was 30.11 inches and steady. Elsewhere around the area, skies ranged from clear to partly cloudy. It was 75 at Peoria, 71 at Bloomington, 70 at Rantoul, and 65 at Paris. Terre Haute reported 67, Mattoon reported 71,

Butler reported 67, and Springfield reported 72. And once again at 8 p.m. at the Champaign Airport, under clear skies, the temperature was 68. Looking elsewhere around the Midwest at 8 p.m., Chicago was mostly cloudy, and 72. Indianapolis was partly cloudy, and 77. St. Louis was partly cloudy, and 79. Kansas City was partly cloudy, and 85. Des Moines was mostly cloudy, and 76. Milwaukee was mostly cloudy, and 67. The time is currently 8:56 p.m. Central Daylight Time. 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Now for the official National Weather Service forecast for Champaign, Urbana, and surrounding areas of East Central Illinois. Rest of tonight, mostly clear until midnight, then becoming partly cloudy. Lows in the upper 50s. East winds 5 to 10 miles an hour. Tuesday, mostly sunny. Highs around 90. South winds 5 to 10 miles an hour. Tuesday night, partly cloudy. Not as cool with lows around 70. South winds around 5 miles an hour, increasing to 10 to 15 miles an hour after midnight. Wednesday, mostly sunny with a chance of showers. A chance of thunderstorms in the afternoon. Highs in the lower 90s. Southwest winds 10 to 15 miles an hour. Chance of rain 50%. Wednesday night, showers. Lows in the mid-60s. West winds 5 to 10 miles an hour. Chance of rain 90%. Thursday, mostly cloudy in the morning, then becoming partly sunny. A chance of showers in the morning. Not as warm with highs in the lower 80s. Chance of rain 50%. Thursday night and Friday, mostly clear. Lows in the upper 50s. Highs in the mid-80s. Friday night, mostly clear until midnight, then partly cloudy with a chance of showers after midnight. Lows in the lower 60s. Chance of rain 30%. Saturday, mostly sunny. Highs in the upper 80s. Saturday night, mostly clear. Lows in the mid-60s. Sunday, mostly sunny. Highs in the mid-80s. Sunday night, mostly clear until midnight, then becoming partly cloudy. Lows in the lower 60s. Monday, mostly sunny. Highs in the mid-80s. Again, the forecast for Champaign, Urbana, and surrounding areas of East Central Illinois for the rest of tonight, mostly clear until midnight, then becoming partly cloudy. Lows in the upper 50s. East winds 5 to 10 miles an hour. At 8 p.m. at the Champaign Airport, skies were clear. The temperature was 68 degrees, the dew point was 61, and the relative humidity was 78%. The wind was northeast at 5 miles an hour. The pressure was 30.11 inches and steady. Elsewhere around the area, skies ranged from clear to partly cloudy. It was 75 at Peoria, 71 at Bloomington, 70 at Rantoul, and 65 at Paris. Terre Haute reported 67, Mattoon reported 71, Decatur reported 67, and Springfield reported 72. And once again at 8 p.m. at the Champaign Airport, under clear skies, the temperature was 68. Looking elsewhere around the Midwest at 8 p.m., Chicago was mostly cloudy, and 72. Indianapolis was partly cloudy, and 77. St. Louis was partly cloudy, and 79. Kansas City was partly cloudy, and 85. Des Moines was mostly cloudy, and 76. Milwaukee was mostly cloudy, and 67. The time is currently 8:59 p.m. Central Daylight Time. 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Now for the official National Weather Service forecast for Champaign, Urbana, and surrounding areas of East Central Illinois. Rest of tonight, mostly clear until midnight, then becoming partly cloudy. Lows in the upper 50s. East winds 5 to 10 miles an hour. Tuesday, mostly sunny. Highs around 90. South winds 5 to 10 miles an hour. Tuesday night, partly cloudy. Not as cool with lows around 70. South winds around 5 miles an hour, increasing to 10 to 15 miles an hour after midnight. Wednesday, mostly sunny with a chance of showers.
a chance of thunderstorms in the afternoon. Highs in the lower 90s. Southwest winds 10 to 15 miles an hour. Chance of rain 50%. Wednesday night, showers. Lows in the mid-60s. West winds 5 to 10 miles an hour. Chance of rain 90%. Thursday, mostly cloudy in the morning, then becoming partly sunny. A chance of showers in the morning. Not as warm with highs in the lower 80s. Chance of rain 50%. Thursday night and Friday, mostly clear. Lows in the upper 50s. Highs in the mid-80s. Friday night, mostly clear until midnight, then partly cloudy with a chance of showers after midnight. Lows in the lower 60s. Chance of rain 30%. Saturday, mostly sunny. Highs in the upper 80s. Saturday night, mostly clear. Lows in the mid-60s. Sunday, mostly sunny. Highs in the mid-80s. Sunday night, mostly clear until midnight, then becoming partly cloudy. Lows in the lower 60s. Monday, mostly sunny. Highs in the mid-80s. Again, the forecast for Champaign, Urbana and surrounding areas of East Central Illinois for the rest of tonight, mostly clear until midnight, then becoming partly cloudy. Lows in the upper 50s. East winds 5 to 10 miles an hour. The time is currently 9:02 p.m. Central Daylight Time. 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Now for the official National Weather Service forecast for Champaign, Urbana and surrounding areas of East Central Illinois. Rest of tonight, mostly clear until midnight, then becoming partly cloudy. Lows in the upper 50s. East winds 5 to 10 miles an hour. Tuesday, mostly sunny. Highs around 90. South winds 5 to 10 miles an hour. Tuesday night, partly cloudy. Not as cool with lows around 70. South winds around 5 miles an hour, increasing to 10 to 15 miles an hour after midnight. Wednesday, mostly sunny with a chance of showers. A chance of thunderstorms in the afternoon. Highs in the lower 90s. Southwest winds 10 to 15 miles an hour. Chance of rain 50%. Wednesday night, showers. Lows in the mid-60s. West winds 5 to 10 miles an hour. Chance of rain 90%. Thursday, mostly cloudy in the morning, then becoming partly sunny. A chance of showers in the morning. Not as warm with highs in the lower 80s. Chance of rain 50%. Thursday night and Friday, mostly clear. Lows in the upper 50s. Highs in the mid-80s. Friday night, mostly clear until midnight, then partly cloudy with a chance of showers after midnight. Lows in the lower 60s. Chance of rain 30%. Saturday, mostly sunny. Highs in the upper 80s. Saturday night, mostly clear. Lows in the mid-60s. Sunday, mostly sunny. Highs in the mid-80s. Sunday night, mostly clear until midnight, then becoming partly cloudy. Lows in the lower 60s. Monday, mostly sunny. Highs in the mid-80s. Again, the forecast for Champaign, Urbana and surrounding areas of East Central Illinois for the rest of tonight, mostly clear until midnight, then becoming partly cloudy. Lows in the upper 50s. East winds 5 to 10 miles an hour. At 9 p.m. at the Champaign Airport, skies were clear. The temperature was 67 degrees, the dew point was 60, and the relative humidity was 78%. The wind was northeast at 7 miles an hour. The pressure was 30.12 inches and rising. Elsewhere around the area, skies ranged from clear to partly cloudy. It was 73 at Peoria, 67 at Bloomington, 67 at Rantoul, and 62 at Paris. Terre Haute reported 64, Mattoon reported 68, Decatur reported 66, and Springfield reported 70. And once again at 9 p.m. at the Champaign Airport, under clear skies, the temperature was 67. The time is currently 9:05 p.m. Central Daylight Time. 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Now for the official National Weather Service forecast for Champaign, Urbana and surrounding areas of East Central Illinois. Rest of tonight, mostly

until midnight, then becoming partly cloudy. Lows in the upper 50s. East winds 5 to 10 miles an hour. Tuesday, mostly sunny. Highs around 90. South winds 5 to 10 miles an hour. Tuesday night, partly cloudy. Not as cool with lows around 70. South winds around 5 miles an hour, increasing to 10 to 15 miles an hour after midnight. Wednesday, mostly sunny with a chance of showers. A chance of thunderstorms in the afternoon. Highs in the lower 90s. Southwest winds 10 to 15 miles an hour. Chance of rain 50%. Wednesday night, showers. Lows in the mid-60s. West winds 5 to 10 miles an hour. Chance of rain 90%. Thursday, mostly cloudy in the morning, then becoming partly sunny. A chance of showers in the morning. Not as warm with highs in the lower 80s. Chance of rain 50%. Thursday night and Friday, mostly clear. Lows in the upper 50s. Highs in the mid-80s. Friday night, mostly clear until midnight, then partly cloudy with a chance of showers after midnight. Lows in the lower 60s. Chance of rain 30%. Saturday, mostly sunny. Highs in the upper 80s. Saturday night, mostly clear. Lows in the mid-60s. Sunday, mostly sunny. Highs in the mid-80s. Sunday night, mostly clear until midnight, then becoming partly cloudy. Lows in the lower 60s. Monday, mostly sunny. Highs in the mid-80s. Again, the forecast for Champaign, Urbana and surrounding areas of East Central Illinois for the rest of tonight, mostly clear until midnight, then becoming partly cloudy. Lows in the upper 50s. East winds 5 to 10 miles an hour. 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Programming originates from NOAA's National Weather Service office in Lincoln and transmits from the WCIA television tower near Seymour. The station serves the following counties: Champaign, DeWitt, Coles, Douglas, Edgar, Ford, Moultrie, Piatt, and Vermilion. 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At 9 p.m. at the Champaign Airport, skies were clear. The temperature was 67 degrees, the dew point was 60, and the relative humidity was 78%. The wind was northeast at 7 miles an hour. The pressure was 30.12 inches and rising. Elsewhere around the area, skies ranged from clear to partly cloudy. It was 73 at Peoria, 67 at Bloomington, 67 at Rantoul, and 62 at Paris. Terre Haute reported 64, Mattoon reported 68, Decatur reported 66, and Springfield reported 70. And once again at 9 p.m. at the Champaign Airport, under clear skies, the temperature was 67. Looking elsewhere around the Midwest at 9 p.m., Chicago was mostly cloudy, and 71. Indianapolis was partly cloudy, and 74. St. Louis was partly cloudy, and 78. Kansas City was partly cloudy, and 84. Des Moines was mostly cloudy, and 74. Milwaukee was mostly cloudy, and 67. The time is currently 9:09 p.m. Central Daylight Time. 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Now for the official National Weather Service forecast for Champaign, Urbana and surrounding areas of East Central Illinois. Rest of tonight, mostly clear until midnight, then becoming partly cloudy. Lows in the upper 50s. East winds 5 to 10 miles an hour. Tuesday, mostly sunny. Highs around 90. South winds 5 to 10 miles an hour. Tuesday night, partly cloudy. Not as cool with lows around 70. South winds around 5 miles an hour, increasing to 10 to 15 miles an hour after midnight. Wednesday, mostly sunny with a chance of showers. A chance of thunderstorms in the afternoon. Highs in the lower 90s. Southwest winds 10 to 15 miles an hour. Chance of rain 50%. Wednesday night, showers. Lows in the mid-60s. West winds 5 to 10 miles an hour. Chance of rain 90%. Thursday.

mostly cloudy in the morning, then becoming partly sunny. A chance of showers in the morning. Not as warm with highs in the lower 80s. Chance of rain 50%. Thursday night and Friday, mostly clear. Lows in the upper 50s. Highs in the mid 80s. Friday night, mostly clear until midnight, then partly cloudy with a chance of showers after midnight. Lows in the lower 60s. Chance of rain 30%. Saturday, mostly sunny. Highs in the upper 80s. Saturday night, mostly clear. Lows in the mid-60s. Sunday, mostly sunny. Highs in the mid-80s. Sunday night, mostly clear until midnight, then becoming partly cloudy. Lows in the lower 60s. Monday, mostly sunny. Highs in the mid-80s. Again, the forecast for Champaign, Urbana and surrounding areas of East Central Illinois for the rest of tonight, mostly clear until midnight, then becoming partly cloudy. Lows in the upper 50s. East winds 5 to 10 miles an hour. At 9 p.m. at the Champaign Airport, skies were clear. The temperature was 67 degrees, the dew point was 60, and the relative humidity was 78%. The wind was northeast at 7 miles an hour. The pressure was 30.12 inches and rising. Elsewhere around the area, skies ranged from clear to partly cloudy. It was 73 at Peoria, 67 at Bloomington, 67 at Rantoul, and 62 at Paris. Terre Haute reported 64, Mattoon reported 68, Decatur reported 66, and Springfield reported 70. And once again at 9 p.m. at the Champaign Airport, under clear skies, the temperature was 67. Looking elsewhere around the Midwest at 9 p.m., Chicago was mostly cloudy, and 71. Indianapolis was partly cloudy, and 74. St. Louis was partly cloudy, and 78. Kansas City was partly cloudy, and 84. Des Moines was mostly cloudy, and 74. Milwaukee was mostly cloudy, and 67. The time is currently 9:13 p.m. Central Daylight Time. 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Now for the official National Weather Service forecast for Champaign, Urbana and surrounding areas of East Central Illinois. Rest of tonight, mostly clear until midnight, then becoming partly cloudy. Lows in the upper 50s. East winds 5 to 10 miles an hour. Tuesday, mostly sunny. Highs around 90. South winds 5 to 10 miles an hour. Tuesday night, partly cloudy. Not as cool with lows around 70. South winds around 5 miles an hour, increasing to 10 to 15 miles an hour after midnight. Wednesday, mostly sunny with a chance of showers. A chance of thunderstorms in the afternoon. Highs in the lower 90s. Southwest winds 10 to 15 miles an hour. Chance of rain 50%. Wednesday night, showers. Lows in the mid-60s. West winds 5 to 10 miles an hour. Chance of rain 90%. Thursday, mostly cloudy in the morning, then becoming partly sunny. A chance of showers in the morning. Not as warm with highs in the lower 80s. Chance of rain 50%. Thursday night and Friday, mostly clear. Lows in the upper 50s. Highs in the mid-80s. Friday night, mostly clear until midnight, then partly cloudy with a chance of showers after midnight. Lows in the lower 60s. Chance of rain 30%. Saturday, mostly sunny. Highs in the upper 80s. Saturday night, mostly clear. Lows in the mid-60s. Sunday, mostly sunny. Highs in the mid-80s. Sunday night, mostly clear until midnight, then becoming partly cloudy. Lows in the lower 60s. Monday, mostly sunny. Highs in the mid-80s. Again, the forecast for Champaign, Urbana and surrounding areas of East Central Illinois for the rest of tonight, mostly clear until midnight, then becoming partly cloudy. Lows in the upper 50s. East winds 5 to 10 miles an hour. At 9 p.m. at the Champaign Airport, skies were clear. The temperature was 67 degrees, the dew point was 60, and the relative humidity was 78%. The wind was northeast at 7 miles an hour. The pressure was 30.12 inches and rising.

Elsewhere around the area, skies ranged from clear to partly cloudy. It was 73 at Peoria, 67 at Bloomington, 67 at Rantoul, and 62 at Paris. Terre Haute reported 64, Mattoon reported 68, Decatur reported 66, and Springfield reported 70. And once again at 9 p.m. at the Champaign Airport, under clear skies, the temperature was 67. Looking elsewhere around the Midwest at 9 p.m., Chicago was mostly cloudy, and 71. Indianapolis was partly cloudy, and 74. St. Louis was partly cloudy, and 78. Kansas City was partly cloudy, and 84. Des Moines was mostly cloudy, and 74. Milwaukee was mostly cloudy, and 67. The time is currently 9:16 p.m. Central Daylight Time. 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Now for the official National Weather Service forecast for Champaign, Urbana, and surrounding areas of East Central Illinois. Rest of tonight, mostly clear until midnight, then becoming partly cloudy. Lows in the upper 50s. East winds 5 to 10 miles an hour. Tuesday, mostly sunny. Highs around 90. South winds 5 to 10 miles an hour. Tuesday night, partly cloudy. Not as cool with lows around 70. South winds around 5 miles an hour, increasing to 10 to 15 miles an hour after midnight. Wednesday, mostly sunny with a chance of showers. A chance of thunderstorms in the afternoon. Highs in the lower 90s. Southwest winds 10 to 15 miles an hour. Chance of rain 50%. Wednesday night, showers. Lows in the mid-60s. West winds 5 to 10 miles an hour. Chance of rain 90%. Thursday, mostly cloudy in the morning, then becoming partly sunny. A chance of showers in the morning. Not as warm with highs in the lower 80s. Chance of rain 50%. Thursday night and Friday, mostly clear. Lows in the upper 50s. Highs in the mid-80s. Friday night, mostly clear until midnight, then partly cloudy with a chance of showers after midnight. Lows in the lower 60s. Chance of rain 30%. Saturday, mostly sunny. Highs in the upper 80s. Saturday night, mostly clear. Lows in the mid-60s. Sunday, mostly sunny. Highs in the mid-80s. Sunday night, mostly clear until midnight, then becoming partly cloudy. Lows in the lower 60s. Monday, mostly sunny. Highs in the mid-80s. Again, the forecast for Champaign, Urbana, and surrounding areas of East Central Illinois for the rest of tonight, mostly clear until midnight, then becoming partly cloudy. Lows in the upper 50s. East winds 5 to 10 miles an hour. At 9 p.m. at the Champaign Airport, skies were clear. The temperature was 67 degrees, the dew point was 60, and the relative humidity was 78%. The wind was northeast at 7 miles an hour. The pressure was 30.12 inches and rising. Elsewhere around the area, skies ranged from clear to partly cloudy. It was 73 at Peoria, 67 at Bloomington, 67 at Rantoul, and 62 at Paris. Terre Haute reported 64, Mattoon reported 68, Decatur reported 66, and Springfield reported 70. And once again at 9 p.m. at the Champaign Airport, under clear skies, the temperature was 67. Looking elsewhere around the Midwest at 9 p.m., Chicago was mostly cloudy, and 71. Indianapolis was partly cloudy, and 74. St. Louis was partly cloudy, and 78. Kansas City was partly cloudy, and 84. Des Moines was mostly cloudy, and 74. Milwaukee was mostly cloudy, and 67. The time is currently 9:20 p.m. Central Daylight Time. 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Now for the official National Weather Service forecast for Champaign, Urbana, and surrounding areas of East Central Illinois. Rest of tonight, mostly clear until midnight, then becoming partly cloudy. Lows in the upper 50s. East winds 5 to 10 miles an hour. Tuesday, mostly sunny. Highs around 90. South winds

5 to 10 miles an hour. Tuesday night, partly cloudy. Not as cool with lows around 70. South winds around 5 miles an hour, increasing to 10 to 15 miles an hour after midnight. Wednesday, mostly sunny with a chance of showers. A chance of thunderstorms in the afternoon. Highs in the lower 90s. Southwest winds 10 to 15 miles an hour. Chance of rain 50%. Wednesday night, showers. Lows in the mid-60s. West winds 5 to 10 miles an hour. Chance of rain 90%. Thursday, mostly cloudy in the morning, then becoming partly sunny. A chance of showers in the morning. Not as warm with highs in the lower 80s. Chance of rain 50%. Thursday night and Friday, mostly clear. Lows in the upper 50s. Highs in the mid-80s. Friday night, mostly clear until midnight, then partly cloudy with a chance of showers after midnight. Lows in the lower 60s. Chance of rain 30%. Saturday, mostly sunny. Highs in the upper 80s. Saturday night, mostly clear. Lows in the mid-60s. Sunday, mostly sunny. Highs in the mid-80s. Sunday night, mostly clear until midnight, then becoming partly cloudy. Lows in the lower 60s. Monday, mostly sunny. Highs in the mid-80s. Again, the forecast for Champaign, Urbana and surrounding areas of East Central Illinois for the rest of tonight, mostly clear until midnight, then becoming partly cloudy. Lows in the upper 50s. East winds 5 to 10 miles an hour. At 9 p.m. at the Champaign Airport, skies were clear. The temperature was 67 degrees, the dew point was 60, and the relative humidity was 78%. The wind was northeast at 7 miles an hour. The pressure was 30.12 inches and rising. Elsewhere around the area, it was clear. It was 73 at Peoria, 67 at Bloomington, 67 at Rantoul, and 62 at Paris. Terre Haute reported 64, Mattoon reported 68, Decatur reported 66, and Springfield reported 70. And once again at 9 p.m. at the Champaign Airport, under clear skies, the temperature was 67. Looking elsewhere around the Midwest at 9 p.m., Chicago was mostly cloudy, and 71. Indianapolis was partly cloudy, and 74. St. Louis was partly cloudy, and 78. Kansas City was partly cloudy, and 84. Des Moines was mostly cloudy, and 74. Milwaukee was mostly cloudy, and 67. The time is currently 9:23 p.m. Central Daylight Time. 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Now for the official National Weather Service forecast for Champaign, Urbana and surrounding areas of East Central Illinois. Rest of tonight, mostly clear until midnight, then becoming partly cloudy. Lows in the upper 50s. East winds 5 to 10 miles an hour. Tuesday, mostly sunny. Highs around 90. South winds 5 to 10 miles an hour. Tuesday night, partly cloudy. Not as cool with lows around 70. South winds around 5 miles an hour, increasing to 10 to 15 miles an hour after midnight. Wednesday, mostly sunny with a chance of showers. A chance of thunderstorms in the afternoon. Highs in the lower 90s. Southwest winds 10 to 15 miles an hour. Chance of rain 50%. Wednesday night, showers. Lows in the mid-60s. West winds 5 to 10 miles an hour. Chance of rain 90%. Thursday, mostly cloudy in the morning, then becoming partly sunny. A chance of showers in the morning. Not as warm with highs in the lower 80s. Chance of rain 50%. Thursday night and Friday, mostly clear. Lows in the upper 50s. Highs in the mid-80s. Friday night, mostly clear until midnight, then partly cloudy with a chance of showers after midnight. Lows in the lower 60s. Chance of rain 30%. Saturday, mostly sunny. Highs in the upper 80s. Saturday night, mostly clear. Lows in the mid-60s. Sunday, mostly sunny. Highs in the mid-80s. Sunday night, mostly clear until midnight, then becoming partly cloudy. Lows in the lower 60s.

The wind was northeast at 7 miles an hour. The pressure was 30.12 inches and rising. Elsewhere around the area, it was clear. It was 73 at Peoria, 67 at Bloomington, 67 at Rantoul, and 62 at Paris. Terre Haute reported 64, Mattoon reported 68, Decatur reported 66, and Springfield reported 70. And once again at 9 p.m. at the Champaign Airport, under clear skies, the temperature was 67. Looking elsewhere around the Midwest at 9 p.m., Chicago was mostly cloudy, and 71. Indianapolis was partly cloudy, and 74. St. Louis was partly cloudy, and 78. Kansas City was partly cloudy, and 84. Des Moines was mostly cloudy, and 74. Milwaukee was mostly cloudy, and 67. The time is currently 9:27 p.m. Central Daylight Time. 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Now for the official National Weather Service forecast for Champaign, Urbana, and surrounding areas of East Central Illinois. Rest of tonight, mostly clear until midnight, then becoming partly cloudy. Lows in the upper 50s. East winds 5 to 10 miles an hour. Tuesday, mostly sunny. Highs around 90. South winds 5 to 10 miles an hour. Tuesday night, partly cloudy. Not as cool with lows around 70. South winds around 5 miles an hour, increasing to 10 to 15 miles an hour after midnight. Wednesday, mostly sunny with a chance of showers. A chance of thunderstorms in the afternoon. Highs in the lower 90s. Southwest winds 10 to 15 miles an hour. Chance of rain 50%. Wednesday night, showers. Lows in the mid-60s. West winds 5 to 10 miles an hour. Chance of rain 90%. Thursday, mostly cloudy in the morning, then becoming partly sunny. A chance of showers in the morning. Not as warm with highs in the lower 80s. Chance of rain 50%. Thursday night and Friday, mostly clear. Lows in the upper 50s. Highs in the mid-80s. Friday night, mostly clear until midnight, then partly cloudy with a chance of showers after midnight. Lows in the lower 60s. Chance of rain 30%. Saturday, mostly sunny. Highs in the upper 80s. Saturday night, mostly clear. Lows in the mid-60s. Sunday, mostly sunny. Highs in the mid-80s. Sunday night, mostly clear until midnight, then becoming partly cloudy. Lows in the lower 60s. Monday, mostly sunny. Highs in the mid-80s. Again, the forecast for Champaign, Urbana, and surrounding areas of East Central Illinois for the rest of tonight, mostly clear until midnight, then becoming partly cloudy. Lows in the upper 50s. East winds 5 to 10 miles an hour. At 9 p.m. at the Champaign Airport, skies were clear. The temperature was 67 degrees, the dew point was 60, and the relative humidity was 78%. The wind was northeast at 7 miles an hour. The pressure was 30.12 inches and rising. Elsewhere around the area, it was clear. It was 73 at Peoria, 67 at Bloomington, 67 at Rantoul, and 62 at Paris. Terre Haute reported 64, Mattoon reported 68, Decatur reported 66, and Springfield reported 70. And once again at 9 p.m. at the Champaign Airport, under clear skies, the temperature was 67. Looking elsewhere around the Midwest at 9 p.m., Chicago was mostly cloudy, and 71. Indianapolis was partly cloudy, and 74. St. Louis was partly cloudy, and 78. Kansas City was partly cloudy, and 84. Des Moines was mostly cloudy, and 74. Milwaukee was mostly cloudy, and 67. The time is currently 9:30 p.m. Central Daylight Time. 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Now for the official National Weather Service forecast for Champaign, Urbana, and surrounding areas of East Central Illinois. Rest of tonight, mostly clear until midnight, then becoming partly cloudy. Lows in the upper 50s. East winds 5 to 10 miles an hour. Tuesday, mostly sunny.

highs around 90. South winds 5 to 10 miles an hour. Tuesday night, partly cloudy. Not as cool with lows around 70. South winds around 5 miles an hour, increasing to 10 to 15 miles an hour after midnight. Wednesday, mostly sunny with a chance of showers. A chance of thunderstorms in the afternoon. Highs in the lower 90s. Southwest winds 10 to 15 miles an hour. Chance of rain 50%. Wednesday night, showers. Lows in the mid-60s. West winds 5 to 10 miles an hour. Chance of rain 90%. Thursday, mostly cloudy in the morning, then becoming partly sunny. A chance of showers in the morning. Not as warm with highs in the lower 80s. Chance of rain 50%. Thursday night and Friday, mostly clear. Lows in the upper 50s. Highs in the mid-80s. Friday night, mostly clear until midnight, then partly cloudy with a chance of showers after midnight. Lows in the lower 60s. Chance of rain 30%. Saturday, mostly sunny. Highs in the upper 80s. Saturday night, mostly clear. Lows in the mid-60s. Sunday, mostly sunny. Highs in the mid-80s. Sunday night, mostly clear until midnight, then becoming partly cloudy. Lows in the lower 60s. Monday, mostly sunny. Highs in the mid-80s. Again, the forecast for Champaign, Urbana and surrounding areas of East Central Illinois for the rest of tonight, mostly clear until midnight, then becoming partly cloudy. Lows in the upper 50s. East winds 5 to 10 miles forecast for Champaign, Urbana and surrounding areas of East Central Illinois for the rest of tonight, mostly clear until midnight, then becoming partly cloudy. Lows in the upper 50s. East winds 5 to 10 miles an hour. At 9 p.m. at the Champaign Airport, skies were clear. The temperature was 67 degrees, the dew point was 60, and the relative humidity was 78%. The wind was northeast at 7 miles an hour. The pressure was 30.12 inches and rising. Elsewhere around the area, it was clear. It was 73 at Peoria, 67 at Bloomington, 67 at Rantoul, and 62 at Paris. Terre Haute reported 64, Mattoon reported 68, Decatur reported 66, and Springfield reported 70. And once again at 9 p.m. at the Champaign Airport, under clear skies, the temperature was 67. Looking elsewhere around the Midwest at 9 p.m., Chicago was mostly cloudy, and 71. Indianapolis was partly cloudy, and 74. St. Louis was partly cloudy, and 78. Kansas City was partly cloudy, and 84. Des Moines was mostly cloudy, and 74. Milwaukee was mostly cloudy, and 67. The time is currently 9:34 p.m. Central Daylight Time. 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Now for the official National Weather Service forecast for Champaign, Urbana, and surrounding areas of East Central Illinois. Rest of tonight, mostly clear until midnight, then becoming partly cloudy. Lows in the upper 50s. East winds 5 to 10 miles an hour. Tuesday, mostly sunny. Highs around 90. South winds 5 to 10 miles an hour. Tuesday night, partly cloudy. Not as cool with lows around 70. South winds around 5 miles an hour, increasing to 10 to 15 miles an hour after midnight. Wednesday, mostly sunny with a chance of showers. A chance of thunderstorms in the afternoon. Highs in the lower 90s. Southwest winds 10 to 15 miles an hour. Chance of rain 50%. Wednesday night, showers. Lows in the mid-60s. West winds 5 to 10 miles an hour. Chance of rain 90%. Thursday, mostly cloudy in the morning, then becoming partly sunny. A chance of showers in the morning. Not as warm with highs in the lower 80s. Chance of rain 50%. Thursday night and Friday, mostly clear. Lows in the upper 50s. Highs in the mid-80s. Friday night, mostly clear until midnight, then partly cloudy with a chance of showers after midnight. Lows in the lower 60s. Chance of rain 30%. Saturday, mostly sunny. Highs in the upper 80s.

Saturday night, mostly clear. Lows in the mid-60s. Sunday, mostly sunny. Highs in the mid-80s. Sunday night, mostly clear until midnight, then becoming partly cloudy. Lows in the lower 60s. Monday, mostly sunny. Highs in the mid-80s. Again, the forecast for Champaign, Urbana and surrounding areas of East Central Illinois for the rest of tonight, mostly clear until midnight, then becoming partly cloudy. Lows in the upper 50s. East winds 5 to 10 miles an hour. At 9 p.m. at the Champaign Airport, skies were clear. The temperature was 67 degrees, the dew point was 60, and the relative humidity was 78%. The wind was northeast at 7 miles an hour. The pressure was 30.12 inches and rising. Elsewhere around the area, it was clear. It was 73 at Peoria, 67 at Bloomington, 67 at Rantoul, and 62 at Paris. Terre Haute reported 64, Mattoon reported 68, Decatur reported 66, and Springfield reported 70. And once again at 9 p.m. at the Champaign Airport, under clear skies, the temperature was 67. Looking elsewhere around the Midwest at 9 p.m., Chicago was mostly cloudy, and 71. Indianapolis was partly cloudy, and 74. St. Louis was partly cloudy, and 78. Kansas City was partly cloudy, and 84. Des Moines was mostly cloudy, and 74. Milwaukee was mostly cloudy, and 67. The time is currently 9:37 p.m. Central Daylight Time. 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Now for the official National Weather Service forecast for Champaign, Urbana and surrounding areas of East Central Illinois. Rest of tonight, mostly clear until midnight, then becoming partly cloudy. Lows in the upper 50s. East winds 5 to 10 miles an hour. Tuesday, mostly sunny. Highs around 90. South winds 5 to 10 miles an hour. Tuesday night, partly cloudy. Not as cool with lows around 70. South winds around 5 miles an hour, increasing to 10 to 15 miles an hour after midnight. Wednesday, mostly sunny with a chance of showers. A chance of thunderstorms in the afternoon. Highs in the lower 90s. Southwest winds 10 to 15 miles an hour. Chance of rain 50%. Wednesday night, showers. Lows in the mid-60s. West winds 5 to 10 miles an hour. Chance of rain 90%. Thursday, mostly cloudy in the morning, then becoming partly sunny. A chance of showers in the morning. Not as warm with highs in the lower 80s. Chance of rain 50%. Thursday night and Friday, mostly clear. Lows in the upper 50s. Highs in the mid-80s. Friday night, mostly clear until midnight, then partly cloudy with a chance of showers after midnight. Lows in the lower 60s. Chance of rain 30%. Saturday, mostly sunny. Highs in the upper 80s. Saturday night, mostly clear. Lows in the mid-60s. Sunday, mostly sunny. Highs in the mid-80s. Sunday night, mostly clear until midnight, then becoming partly cloudy. Lows in the lower 60s. Monday, mostly sunny. Highs in the mid-80s. Again, the forecast for Champaign, Urbana and surrounding areas of East Central Illinois for the rest of tonight, mostly clear until midnight, then becoming partly cloudy. Lows in the upper 50s. East winds 5 to 10 miles an hour. Now for the official National Weather Service forecast for Champaign, Urbana and surrounding areas of East Central Illinois. Rest of tonight, mostly clear until midnight, then becoming partly cloudy. Lows in the upper 50s. East winds around 5 miles an hour. Tuesday, mostly sunny. Highs around 90. South winds 5 to 10 miles an hour. Tuesday night, partly cloudy. Not as cool with lows around 70. South winds around 5 miles an hour, increasing to 10 to 15 miles an hour after midnight. Wednesday, mostly sunny with a chance of showers. A chance of thunderstorms in the afternoon. Highs in the lower 90s. Southwest winds 10 to 15 miles an hour. Chance of rain 50%. Wednesday night, showers.

highs around 90. South winds 5 to 10 miles an hour. Tuesday night, partly cloudy. Not as cool with lows around 70. South winds around 5 miles an hour, increasing to 10 to 15 miles an hour after midnight. Wednesday, mostly sunny with a chance of showers. A chance of thunderstorms in the afternoon. Highs in the lower 90s. Southwest winds 10 to 15 miles an hour. Chance of rain 50%. Wednesday night, showers. Lows in the mid-60s. West winds 5 to 10 miles an hour. Chance of rain 90%. Thursday, mostly cloudy in the morning, then becoming partly sunny. A chance of showers in the morning. Not as warm with highs in the lower 80s. Chance of rain 50%. Thursday night and Friday, mostly clear. Lows in the upper 50s. Highs in the mid-80s. Friday night, mostly clear until midnight, then partly cloudy with a chance of showers after midnight. Lows in the lower 60s. Chance of rain 30%. Saturday, mostly sunny. Highs in the upper 80s. Saturday night, mostly clear. Lows in the mid-60s. Sunday, mostly sunny. Highs in the mid-80s. Sunday night, mostly clear until midnight, then becoming partly cloudy. Lows in the lower 60s. Monday, mostly sunny. Highs in the mid-80s. Again, the forecast for Champaign, Urbana and surrounding areas of East Central Illinois for the rest of tonight, mostly clear until midnight, then becoming partly cloudy. Lows in the upper 50s. East winds around 5 miles an hour. At 9 p.m. at the Champaign Airport, skies were clear. The temperature was 67 degrees, the dew point was 60, and the relative humidity was 78%. The wind was northeast at 7 miles an hour. The pressure was 30.12 inches and rising. Elsewhere around the area, it was clear. It was 73 at Peoria, 67 at Bloomington, 67 at Rantoul, and 62 at Paris. Terre Haute reported 64, Mattoon reported 68, Decatur reported 66, and Springfield reported 70. And once again at 9 p.m. at the Champaign Airport, under clear skies, the temperature was 67. Looking elsewhere around the Midwest at 9 p.m., Chicago was mostly cloudy, and 71. Indianapolis was partly cloudy, and 74. St. Louis was partly cloudy, and 78. Kansas City was partly cloudy, and 84. Des Moines was mostly cloudy, and 74. Milwaukee was mostly cloudy, and 67. The time is currently 9:54 p.m. Central Daylight Time. 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Now for the official National Weather Service forecast for Champaign, Urbana and surrounding areas of East Central Illinois. Rest of tonight, mostly clear until midnight, then becoming partly cloudy. Lows in the upper 50s. East winds around 5 miles an hour. Tuesday, mostly sunny. Highs around 90. South winds 5 to 10 miles an hour. Tuesday night, partly cloudy. Not as cool with lows around 70. South winds around 5 miles an hour, increasing to 10 to 15 miles an hour after midnight. Wednesday, mostly sunny with a chance of showers. A chance of thunderstorms in the afternoon. Highs in the lower 90s. Southwest winds 10 to 15 miles an hour. Chance of rain 50%. Wednesday night, showers. Lows in the mid-60s. West winds 5 to 10 miles an hour. Chance of rain 90%. Thursday, mostly cloudy in the morning, then becoming partly sunny. A chance of showers in the morning. Not as warm with highs in the lower 80s. Chance of rain 50%. Thursday night and Friday, mostly clear. Lows in the upper 50s. Highs in the mid-80s. Friday night, mostly clear until midnight, then partly cloudy with a chance of showers after midnight. Lows in the lower 60s. Chance of rain 30%. Saturday, mostly sunny. Highs in the upper 80s. Saturday night, mostly clear. Lows in the mid-60s. Sunday, mostly sunny. Highs in the mid-80s. Sunday night, mostly clear until midnight, then becoming partly cloudy.

lows in the lower 60s. Monday, mostly sunny. Highs in the mid-80s. Again, the forecast for Champaign, Urbana and surrounding areas of east central Illinois for the rest of tonight, mostly clear until midnight, then becoming partly cloudy. Lows in the upper 50s. East winds around 5 miles an hour. Now for the official National Weather Service forecast for Champaign, Urbana and surrounding areas of east central Illinois. Rest of tonight, mostly clear until midnight, then becoming partly cloudy. Lows around 60. East winds around 5 miles an hour. Tuesday, mostly sunny. Highs around 90. South winds 5 to 10 miles an hour. Tuesday night, partly cloudy. Not as cool with lows around 70. South winds around 5 miles an hour, increasing to 10 to 15 miles an hour after midnight. Wednesday, mostly sunny with a chance of showers. A chance of thunderstorms in the afternoon. Highs in the lower 90s. Southwest winds 10 to 15 miles an hour. Chance of rain 50%. Wednesday night, showers. Lows in the mid-60s. West winds 5 to 10 miles an hour. Chance of rain 90%. Thursday, mostly cloudy in the morning, then becoming partly sunny. A chance of showers in the morning. Not as warm with highs in the lower 80s. Chance of rain 50%. Thursday night and Friday, mostly clear. Lows in the upper 50s. Highs in the mid-80s. Friday night, mostly clear until midnight, then partly cloudy with a chance of showers after midnight. Lows in the lower 60s. Chance of rain 30%. Saturday, mostly sunny. Highs in the upper 80s. Saturday night, mostly clear. Lows in the mid-60s. Sunday, mostly sunny. Highs in the mid-80s. Sunday night, mostly clear until midnight, then becoming partly cloudy. Lows in the lower 60s. Monday, mostly sunny. Highs in the mid-80s. Again, the forecast for Champaign, Urbana and surrounding areas of east central Illinois for the rest of tonight, mostly clear until midnight, then becoming partly cloudy. Lows around 60. East winds around 5 miles an hour. At 9 p.m. at the Champaign Airport, skies were clear. The temperature was 67 degrees, the dew point was 60, and the relative humidity was 78%. The wind was northeast at 7 miles an hour. The pressure was 30.12 inches and rising. Elsewhere around the area, it was clear. It was 73 at Peoria, 67 at Bloomington, 67 at Rantoul, and 62 at Paris. Terre Haute reported 64, Mattoon reported 68, Decatur reported 66, and Springfield reported 70. And once again at 9 p.m. at the Champaign Airport, under clear skies, the temperature was 67. Looking elsewhere around the Midwest at 9 p.m., Chicago was mostly cloudy, and 71. Indianapolis was partly cloudy, and 74. St. Louis was partly cloudy, and 78. Kansas City was partly cloudy, and 84. Des Moines was mostly cloudy, and 74. Milwaukee was mostly cloudy, and 67. The time is currently 10 p.m. Central Daylight Time. 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Now for the official National Weather Service forecast for Champaign, Urbana and surrounding areas of east central Illinois. Rest of tonight, mostly clear until midnight, then becoming partly cloudy. Lows around 60. East winds around 5 miles an hour. Tuesday, mostly sunny. Highs around 90. South winds 5 to 10 miles an hour. Tuesday night, partly cloudy. Not as cool with lows around 70. South winds around 5 miles an hour, increasing to 10 to 15 miles an hour after midnight. Wednesday, mostly sunny with a chance of showers. A chance of thunderstorms in the afternoon. Highs in the lower 90s. Southwest winds 10 to 15 miles an hour. Chance of rain 50%. Wednesday night, showers. Lows in the mid-60s. West winds 5 to 10 miles an hour. Chance of rain 90%. Thursday, mostly cloudy in the morning, then becoming partly sunny. A chance of showers in the morning. Not as warm with highs in the lower 80s.

chance of rain 50%. Thursday night and Friday, mostly clear. Lows in the upper 50s. Highs in the mid-80s. Friday night, mostly clear until midnight, then partly cloudy with a chance of showers after midnight. Lows in the lower 60s. Chance of rain 30%. Saturday, mostly sunny. Highs in the upper 80s. Saturday night, mostly clear. Lows in the mid-60s. Sunday, mostly sunny. Highs in the mid-80s. Sunday night, mostly clear until midnight, then becoming partly cloudy. Lows in the lower 60s. Monday, mostly sunny. Highs in the mid-80s. Again, the forecast for Champaign, Urbana and surrounding areas of East Central Illinois for the rest of tonight, mostly clear until midnight, then becoming partly cloudy. Lows around 60. East winds around 5 miles an hour. The time is currently 10:02 p.m. Central Daylight Time. 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Now for the official National Weather Service forecast for Champaign, Urbana and surrounding areas of East Central Illinois. Rest of tonight, mostly clear until midnight, then becoming partly cloudy. Lows around 60. East winds around 5 miles an hour. Tuesday, mostly sunny. Highs around 90. South winds 5 to 10 miles an hour. Tuesday night, partly cloudy. Not as cool with lows around 70. South winds around 5 miles an hour, increasing to 10 to 15 miles an hour after midnight. Wednesday, mostly sunny with a chance of showers. A chance of thunderstorms in the afternoon. Highs in the lower 90s. Southwest winds 10 to 15 miles an hour. Chance of rain 50%. Wednesday night, showers. Lows in the mid-60s. West winds 5 to 10 miles an hour. Chance of rain 90%. Thursday, mostly cloudy in the morning, then becoming partly sunny. A chance of showers in the morning. Not as warm with highs in the lower 80s. Chance of rain 50%. Thursday night and Friday, mostly clear. Lows in the upper 50s. Highs in the mid-80s. Friday night, mostly clear until midnight, then partly cloudy with a chance of showers after midnight. Lows in the lower 60s. Chance of rain 30%. Saturday, mostly sunny. Highs in the upper 80s. Saturday night, mostly clear. Lows in the mid-60s. Sunday, mostly sunny. Highs in the mid-80s. Sunday night, mostly clear until midnight, then becoming partly cloudy. Lows in the lower 60s. Monday, mostly sunny. Highs in the mid-80s. Again, the forecast for Champaign, Urbana and surrounding areas of East Central Illinois for the rest of tonight, mostly clear until midnight, then becoming partly cloudy. Lows around 60. East winds around 5 miles an hour. At 10 p.m. at the Champaign Airport, skies were clear. The temperature was 64 degrees, the dew point was 59, and the relative humidity was 83%. The wind was northeast at 6 miles an hour. The pressure was 30.14 inches and rising. Elsewhere around the area, it was clear. It was 71 at Peoria, 65 at Bloomington, 67 at Rantoul, and 62 at Paris. Terre Haute reported 63, Mattoon reported 68, Decatur reported 63, and Springfield reported 72. And once again at 10 p.m. at the Champaign Airport, under clear skies, the temperature was 64. The time is currently 10:05 p.m. Central Daylight Time. 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Now for the official National Weather Service forecast for Champaign, Urbana and surrounding areas of East Central Illinois. Rest of tonight, mostly clear until midnight, then becoming partly cloudy. Lows around 60. East winds around 5 miles an hour. Tuesday, mostly sunny. Highs around 90. South winds 5 to 10 miles an hour. Tuesday night, partly cloudy. Not as cool with lows around 70. South winds around 5 miles an hour, increasing to 10 to 15 miles an hour after midnight. Wednesday, mostly sunny with a chance of showers. A chance of thunderstorms in the afternoon.

Highs in the lower 90s. Southwest winds 10 to 15 miles an hour. Chance of rain 50%. Wednesday night, showers. Lows in the mid-60s. West winds 5 to 10 miles an hour. Chance of rain 90%. Thursday, mostly cloudy in the morning, then becoming partly sunny. A chance of showers in the morning. Not as warm with highs in the lower 80s. Chance of rain 50%. Thursday night and Friday, mostly clear. Lows in the upper 50s. Highs in the mid 80s. Friday night, mostly clear until midnight, then partly cloudy with a chance of showers after midnight. Lows in the lower 60s. Chance of rain 30%. Saturday, mostly sunny. Highs in the upper 80s. Saturday night, mostly clear. Lows in the mid-60s. Sunday, mostly sunny. Highs in the mid-80s. Sunday night, mostly clear until midnight, then becoming partly cloudy. Lows in the lower 60s. Monday, mostly sunny. Highs in the mid-80s. Again, the forecast for Champaign, Urbana and surrounding areas of East Central Illinois for the rest of tonight, mostly clear until midnight, then becoming partly cloudy. Lows around 60. East winds around 5 miles an hour. 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Programming originates from NOAA's National Weather Service office in Lincoln and transmits from the WCIA television tower near Seymour. The station serves the following counties: Champaign, DeWitt, Coles, Douglas, Edgar, Ford, Moultrie, Piatt, and Vermilion. 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At 10 p.m. at the Champaign Airport, skies were clear. The temperature was 64 degrees, the dew point was 59, and the relative humidity was 83%. The wind was northeast at 6 miles an hour. The pressure was 30.14 inches and rising. Elsewhere around the area, it was clear. It was 71 at Peoria, 65 at Bloomington, 67 at Rantoul, and 62 at Paris. Terre Haute reported 63, Mattoon reported 68, Decatur reported 63, and Springfield reported 72. And once again at 10 p.m. at the Champaign Airport, under clear skies, the temperature was 64. Looking elsewhere around the Midwest at 10 p.m., Chicago was partly cloudy, and 70. Indianapolis was partly cloudy, and 72. St. Louis was partly cloudy, and 76. Kansas City was partly cloudy, and 82. Des Moines was mostly cloudy, and 73. Milwaukee was mostly cloudy, and 67. The time is currently 10:09 p.m. Central Daylight Time. 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Now for the official National Weather Service forecast for Champaign, Urbana and surrounding areas of East Central Illinois. Rest of tonight, mostly clear until midnight, then becoming partly cloudy. Lows around 60. East winds around 5 miles an hour. Tuesday, mostly sunny. Highs around 90. South winds 5 to 10 miles an hour. Tuesday night, partly cloudy. Not as cool with lows around 70. South winds around 5 miles an hour, increasing to 10 to 15 miles an hour after midnight. Wednesday, mostly sunny with a chance of showers. A chance of thunderstorms in the afternoon. Highs in the lower 90s. Southwest winds 10 to 15 miles an hour. Chance of rain 50%. Wednesday night, showers. Lows in the mid-60s. West winds 5 to 10 miles an hour. Chance of rain 90%. Thursday, mostly cloudy in the morning, then becoming partly sunny. A chance of showers in the morning. Not as warm with highs in the lower 80s. Chance of rain 50%. Thursday night and Friday, mostly clear. Lows in the upper 50s. Highs in the mid-80s. Friday night, mostly clear until midnight, then partly cloudy with a chance of showers after midnight. Lows in the lower 60s. Chance of rain 30%. Saturday, mostly sunny. Highs in the upper 80s. Saturday night, mostly clear,

not as warm with highs in the lower 80s. Chance of rain 50%. Thursday night and Friday, mostly clear. Lows in the upper 50s. Highs in the mid-80s. Friday night, mostly clear until midnight, then partly cloudy with a chance of showers after midnight. Lows in the lower 60s. Chance of rain 30%. Saturday, mostly sunny. Highs in the upper 80s. Saturday night, mostly clear. Lows in the mid-60s. Sunday, mostly sunny. Highs in the mid-80s. Sunday night, mostly clear until midnight, then becoming partly cloudy. Lows in the lower 60s. Monday, mostly sunny. Highs in the mid-80s. Again, the forecast for Champaign, Urbana and surrounding areas of East Central Illinois for the rest of tonight, mostly clear until midnight, then becoming partly cloudy. Lows around 60. East winds around 5 miles an hour. At 10 p.m. at the Champaign Airport, skies were clear. The temperature was 64 degrees, the dew point was 59, and the relative humidity was 83%. The wind was northeast at 6 miles an hour. The pressure was 30.14 inches and rising. Elsewhere around the area, it was clear. It was 71 at Peoria, 65 at Bloomington, 67 at Rantoul, and 62 at Paris. Terre Haute reported 63, Mattoon reported 68, Decatur reported 63, and Springfield reported 72. And once again at 10 p.m. at the Champaign Airport, under clear skies, the temperature was 64. Looking elsewhere around the Midwest at 10 p.m., Chicago was partly cloudy, and 70. Indianapolis was partly cloudy, and 72. St. Louis was partly cloudy, and 76. Kansas City was partly cloudy, and 82. Des Moines was mostly cloudy, and 73. Milwaukee was mostly cloudy, and 67. The time is currently 10:23 p.m. Central Daylight Time. 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Now for the official National Weather Service forecast for Champaign, Urbana and surrounding areas of East Central Illinois. Rest of tonight, mostly clear until midnight, then becoming partly cloudy. Lows around 60. East winds around 5 miles an hour. Tuesday, mostly sunny. Highs around 90. South winds 5 to 10 miles an hour. Tuesday night, partly cloudy. Not as cool with lows around 70. South winds around 5 miles an hour, increasing to 10 to 15 miles an hour after midnight. Wednesday, mostly sunny with a chance of showers. A chance of thunderstorms in the afternoon. Highs in the lower 90s. Southwest winds 10 to 15 miles an hour. Chance of rain 50%. Wednesday night, showers. Lows in the mid-60s. West winds 5 to 10 miles an hour. Chance of rain 90%. Thursday, mostly cloudy in the morning, then becoming partly sunny. A chance of showers in the morning. Not as warm with highs in the lower 80s. Chance of rain 50%. Thursday night and Friday, mostly clear. Lows in the upper 50s. Highs in the mid-80s. Friday night, mostly clear until midnight, then partly cloudy with a chance of showers after midnight. Lows in the lower 60s. Chance of rain 30%. Saturday, mostly sunny. Highs in the upper 80s. Saturday night, mostly clear. Lows in the mid-60s. Sunday, mostly sunny. Highs in the mid-80s. Sunday night, mostly clear until midnight, then becoming partly cloudy. Lows in the lower 60s. Monday, mostly sunny. Highs in the mid-80s. Again, the forecast for Champaign, Urbana and surrounding areas of East Central Illinois for the rest of tonight, mostly clear until midnight, then becoming partly cloudy. Lows around 60. East winds around 5 miles an hour. At 10 p.m. at the Champaign Airport, skies were clear. The temperature was 64 degrees, the dew point was 59, and the relative humidity was 83%. The wind was northeast at 6 miles an hour. The pressure was 30.14 inches and rising. Elsewhere around the area, it was clear. It was 71 at Peoria, 65 at Bloomington, 67 at Rantoul,

partly cloudy, and 70. Indianapolis was partly cloudy, and 72. St. Louis was partly cloudy, and 76. Kansas City was partly cloudy, and 82. Des Moines was mostly cloudy, and 73. Milwaukee was mostly cloudy, and 67. The time is currently 10:27 p.m. Central Daylight Time. 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Now for the official National Weather Service forecast for Champaign, Urbana, and surrounding areas of East Central Illinois. Rest of tonight, mostly clear until midnight, then becoming partly cloudy. Lows around 60. East winds around 5 miles an hour. Tuesday, mostly sunny. Highs around 90. South winds 5 to 10 miles an hour. Tuesday night, partly cloudy. Not as cool with lows around 70. South winds around 5 miles an hour, increasing to 10 to 15 miles an hour after midnight. Wednesday, mostly sunny with a chance of showers. A chance of thunderstorms in the afternoon. Highs in the lower 90s. Southwest winds 10 to 15 miles an hour. Chance of rain 50%. Wednesday night, showers. Lows in the mid-60s. West winds 5 to 10 miles an hour. Chance of rain 90%. Thursday, mostly cloudy in the morning, then becoming partly sunny. A chance of showers in the morning. Not as warm with highs in the lower 80s. Chance of rain 50%. Thursday night and Friday, mostly clear. Lows in the upper 50s. Highs in the mid-80s. Friday night, mostly clear until midnight, then partly cloudy with a chance of showers after midnight. Lows in the lower 60s. Chance of rain 30%. Saturday, mostly sunny. Highs in the upper 80s. Saturday night, mostly clear. Lows in the mid-60s. Sunday, mostly sunny. Highs in the mid-80s. Sunday night, mostly clear until midnight, then becoming partly cloudy. Lows in the lower 60s. Monday, mostly sunny. Highs in the mid-80s. Again, the forecast for Champaign, Urbana, and surrounding areas of East Central Illinois for the rest of tonight, mostly clear until midnight, then becoming partly cloudy. Lows around 60. East winds around 5 miles an hour. At 10 p.m. at the Champaign Airport, skies were clear. The temperature was 64 degrees, the dew point was 59, and the relative humidity was 83%. The wind was northeast at 6 miles an hour. The pressure was 30.14 inches and rising. Elsewhere around the area, it was clear. It was 71 at Peoria, 65 at Bloomington, 67 at Rantoul, and 62 at Paris. Terre Haute reported 63, Mattoon reported 68, Decatur reported 63, and Springfield reported 72. And once again at 10 p.m. at the Champaign Airport, under clear skies, the temperature was 64. Looking elsewhere around the Midwest at 10 p.m., Chicago was partly cloudy, and 70. Indianapolis was partly cloudy, and 72. St. Louis was partly cloudy, and 76. Kansas City was partly cloudy, and 82. Des Moines was mostly cloudy, and 73. Milwaukee was mostly cloudy, and 67. The time is currently 10:30 p.m. Central Daylight Time. 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Now for the official National Weather Service forecast for Champaign, Urbana, and surrounding areas of East Central Illinois. Rest of tonight, mostly clear until midnight, then becoming partly cloudy. Lows around 60. East winds around 5 miles an hour. Tuesday, mostly sunny. Highs around 90. South winds 5 to 10 miles an hour. Tuesday night, partly cloudy. Not as cool with lows around 70. South winds around 5 miles an hour, increasing to 10 to 15 miles an hour after midnight. Wednesday, mostly sunny with a chance of showers. A chance of thunderstorms in the afternoon. Highs in the lower 90s. Southwest winds 10 to 15 miles an hour. Chance of rain 50%. Wednesday night, showers. Lows in the mid-60s. West winds 5 to 10 miles an hour.

chance of rain 90%. Thursday, mostly cloudy in the morning, then becoming partly sunny. A chance of showers in the morning. Not as warm with highs in the lower 80s. Chance of rain 50%. Thursday night and Friday, mostly clear. Lows in the upper 50s. Highs in the mid 80s. Friday night, mostly clear until midnight, then partly cloudy with a chance of showers after midnight. Lows in the lower 60s. Chance of rain 30%. Saturday, mostly sunny. Highs in the upper 80s. Saturday night, mostly clear. Lows in the mid-60s. Sunday, mostly sunny. Highs in the mid-80s. Sunday night, mostly clear until midnight, then becoming partly cloudy. Lows in the lower 60s. Monday, mostly sunny. Highs in the mid-80s. Again, the forecast for Champaign, Urbana and surrounding areas of East Central Illinois for the rest of tonight, mostly clear until midnight, then becoming partly cloudy. Lows around 60. East winds around 5 miles an hour. At 10 p.m. at the Champaign Airport, skies were clear. That for Champaign, Urbana and surrounding areas of East Central Illinois for the rest of tonight, mostly clear until midnight, then becoming partly cloudy. Lows around 60. East winds around 5 miles an hour. At 10 p.m. at the Champaign Airport, skies were clear. The temperature was 64 degrees, the dew point was 59, and the relative humidity was 83%. The wind was northeast at 6 miles an hour. The pressure was 30.14 inches and rising. Elsewhere around the area, it was clear. It was 71 at Peoria, 65 at Bloomington, 67 at Rantoul, and 62 at Paris. Terre Haute reported 63, Mattoon reported 68, Decatur reported 63, and Springfield reported 72. And once again at 10 p.m. at the Champaign Airport, under clear skies, the temperature was 64. Looking elsewhere around the Midwest at 10 p.m., Chicago was partly cloudy, and 70. Indianapolis was partly cloudy, and 72. St. Louis was partly cloudy, and 76. Kansas City was partly cloudy, and 82. Des Moines was mostly cloudy, and 73. Milwaukee was mostly cloudy, and 67. The time is currently 10:34 p.m. Central Daylight Time. 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Now for the official National Weather Service forecast for Champaign, Urbana and surrounding areas of East Central Illinois. Rest of tonight, mostly clear until midnight, then becoming partly cloudy. Lows around 60. East winds around 5 miles an hour. Tuesday, mostly sunny. Highs around 90. South winds 5 to 10 miles an hour. Tuesday night, partly cloudy. Not as cool with lows around 70. South winds around 5 miles an hour, increasing to 10 to 15 miles an hour after midnight. Wednesday, mostly sunny with a chance of showers. A chance of thunderstorms in the afternoon. Highs in the lower 90s. Southwest winds 10 to 15 miles an hour. Chance of rain 50%. Wednesday night, showers. Lows in the mid-60s. West winds 5 to 10 miles an hour. Chance of rain 90%. Thursday, mostly cloudy in the morning, then becoming partly sunny. A chance of showers in the morning. Not as warm with highs in the lower 80s. Chance of rain 50%. Thursday night and Friday, mostly clear. Lows in the upper 50s. Highs in the mid-80s. Friday night, mostly clear until midnight, then partly cloudy with a chance of showers after midnight. Lows in the lower 60s. Chance of rain 30%. Saturday, mostly sunny. Highs in the upper 80s. Saturday night, mostly clear. Lows in the mid-60s. Sunday, mostly sunny. Highs in the mid-80s. Sunday night, mostly clear until midnight, then becoming partly cloudy. Lows in the lower 60s. Monday, mostly sunny. Highs in the mid-80s. Again, the forecast for Champaign, Urbana and surrounding areas of East Central Illinois for the rest of tonight, mostly clear until midnight, then becoming partly cloudy. Lows around 60. East winds around 5 miles an hour.

at 10 p.m. at the Champaign Airport, skies were clear. The temperature was 64 degrees, the dew point was 59, and the relative humidity was 83%. The wind was northeast at 6 miles an hour. The pressure was 30.14 inches and rising. Elsewhere around the area, it was clear. It was 71 at Peoria, 65 at Bloomington, 67 at Rantoul, and 62 at Paris. Terre Haute reported 63, Mattoon reported 68, Decatur reported 63, and Springfield reported 72. And once again at 10 p.m. at the Champaign Airport, under clear skies, the temperature was 64. Looking elsewhere around the Midwest at 10 p.m., Chicago was partly cloudy, and 70. Indianapolis was partly cloudy, and 72. St. Louis was partly cloudy, and 76. Kansas City was partly cloudy, and 82. Des Moines was mostly cloudy, and 73. Milwaukee was mostly cloudy, and 67. The time is currently 10:37 p.m. Central Daylight Time. 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Now for the official National Weather Service forecast for Champaign, Urbana, and surrounding areas of East Central Illinois. Rest of tonight, mostly clear until midnight, then becoming partly cloudy. Lows around 60. East winds around 5 miles an hour. Tuesday, mostly sunny. Highs around 90. South winds 5 to 10 miles an hour. Tuesday night, partly cloudy. Not as cool with lows around 70. South winds around 5 miles an hour, increasing to 10 to 15 miles an hour after midnight. Wednesday, mostly sunny with a chance of showers. A chance of thunderstorms in the afternoon. Highs in the lower 90s. Southwest winds 10 to 15 miles an hour. Chance of rain 50%. Wednesday night, showers. Lows in the mid-60s. West winds 5 to 10 miles an hour. Chance of rain 90%. Thursday, mostly cloudy in the morning, then becoming partly sunny. A chance of showers in the morning. Not as warm with highs in the lower 80s. Chance of rain 50%. Thursday night and Friday, mostly clear. Lows in the upper 50s. Highs in the mid-80s. Friday night, mostly clear until midnight, then partly cloudy with a chance of showers after midnight. Lows in the lower 60s. Chance of rain 30%. Saturday, mostly sunny. Highs in the upper 80s. Saturday night, mostly clear. Lows in the mid-60s. Sunday, mostly sunny. Highs in the mid-80s. Sunday night, mostly clear until midnight, then becoming partly cloudy. Lows in the lower 60s. Monday, mostly sunny. Highs in the mid-80s. Again, the forecast for Champaign, Urbana, and surrounding areas of East Central Illinois for the rest of tonight, mostly clear until midnight, then becoming partly cloudy. Lows around 60. East winds around 5 miles an hour. Now for the official National Weather Service forecast for Champaign, Urbana, and surrounding areas of East Central Illinois. Rest of tonight, mostly clear until midnight, then becoming partly cloudy. Lows around 60. East winds around 5 miles an hour. Tuesday, mostly sunny. Highs around 90. South winds 5 to 10 miles an hour. Tuesday night, partly cloudy. Not as cool with lows around 70. South winds around 5 miles an hour, increasing to 10 to 15 miles an hour after midnight. Wednesday, mostly sunny with a chance of showers. A chance of thunderstorms in the afternoon. Highs in the lower 90s. Southwest winds 10 to 15 miles an hour. Chance of rain 50%. Wednesday night, showers. Lows in the mid-60s. West winds 5 to 10 miles an hour. Chance of rain 90%. Thursday, mostly cloudy in the morning, then becoming partly sunny. A chance of showers in the morning. Not as warm with highs in the lower 80s. Chance of rain 50%. Thursday night and Friday, mostly clear. Lows in the upper 50s. Highs in the mid-80s. Friday night, mostly clear until midnight, then partly cloudy with a chance of showers after midnight. Lows in the lower 60s. Chance of rain 30%.

Saturday, mostly sunny. Highs in the upper 80s. Saturday night, mostly clear. Lows in the mid-60s. Sunday, mostly sunny. Highs in the mid-80s. Sunday night, mostly clear until midnight, then becoming partly cloudy. Lows in the lower 60s. Monday, mostly sunny. Highs in the mid-80s. Again, the forecast for Champaign, Urbana and surrounding areas of East Central Illinois for the rest of tonight, mostly clear until midnight, then becoming partly cloudy. Lows around 60. East winds around 5 miles an hour. At 10 p.m. at the Champaign Airport, skies were clear. The temperature was 64 degrees, the dew point was 59, and the relative humidity was 83%. The wind was northeast at 6 miles an hour. The pressure was 30.14 inches and rising. Elsewhere around the area, it was clear. It was 71 at Peoria, 65 at Bloomington, 67 at Rantoul, and 62 at Paris. Terre Haute reported 63, Mattoon reported 68, Decatur reported 63, and Springfield reported 72. And once again at 10 p.m. at the Champaign Airport, under clear skies, the temperature was 64. Looking elsewhere around the Midwest at 10 p.m., Chicago was partly cloudy, and 70. Indianapolis was partly cloudy, and 72. St. Louis was partly cloudy, and 76. Kansas City was partly cloudy, and 82. Des Moines was mostly cloudy, and 73. Milwaukee was mostly cloudy, and 67. The time is currently 10:43 p.m. Central Daylight Time. 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Now for the official National Weather Service forecast for Champaign, Urbana and surrounding areas of East Central Illinois. Rest of tonight, mostly clear until midnight, then becoming partly cloudy. Lows around 60. East winds around 5 miles an hour. Tuesday, mostly sunny. Highs around 90. South winds 5 to 10 miles an hour. Tuesday night, partly cloudy. Not as cool with lows around 70. South winds around 5 miles an hour, increasing to 10 to 15 miles an hour after midnight. Wednesday, mostly sunny with a chance of showers. A chance of thunderstorms in the afternoon. Highs in the lower 90s. Southwest winds 10 to 15 miles an hour. Chance of rain 50%. Wednesday night, showers. Lows in the mid-60s. West winds 5 to 10 miles an hour. Chance of rain 90%. Thursday, mostly cloudy in the morning, then becoming partly sunny. A chance of showers in the morning. Not as warm with highs in the lower 80s. Chance of rain 50%. Thursday night and Friday, mostly clear. Lows in the upper 50s. Highs in the mid-80s. Friday night, mostly clear until midnight, then partly cloudy with a chance of showers after midnight. Lows in the lower 60s. Chance of rain 30%. Saturday, mostly sunny. Highs in the upper 80s. Saturday night, mostly clear. Lows in the mid-60s. Sunday, mostly sunny. Highs in the mid-80s. Sunday night, mostly clear until midnight, then becoming partly cloudy. Lows in the lower 60s. Monday, mostly sunny. Highs in the mid-80s. Again, the forecast for Champaign, Urbana and surrounding areas of East Central Illinois for the rest of tonight, mostly clear until midnight, then becoming partly cloudy. Lows around 60. East winds around 5 miles an hour. At 10 p.m. at the Champaign Airport, skies were clear. The temperature was 64 degrees, the dew point was 59, and the relative humidity was 83%. The wind was northeast at 6 miles an hour. The pressure was 30.14 inches and rising. Elsewhere around the area, it was clear. It was 71 at Peoria, 65 at Bloomington, 67 at Rantoul, and 62 at Paris. Terre Haute reported 63, Mattoon reported 68, Decatur reported 63, and Springfield reported 72. And once again at 10 p.m. at the Champaign Airport, under clear skies, the temperature was 64. Looking elsewhere around the Midwest at 10 p.m., Chicago was partly cloudy, and 70.
Indianapolis was partly cloudy and 72. St. Louis was partly cloudy and 76. Kansas City was partly cloudy and 82. Des Moines was mostly cloudy and 73. Milwaukee was mostly cloudy and 67. The time is currently 10:47 p.m. Central Daylight Time. 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Now for the official National Weather Service forecast for Champaign, Urbana and surrounding areas of East Central Illinois. Rest of tonight, mostly clear until midnight, then becoming partly cloudy. Lows around 60. East winds around 5 miles an hour. Tuesday, mostly sunny. Highs around 90. South winds 5 to 10 miles an hour. Tuesday night, partly cloudy. Not as cool with lows around 70. South winds around 5 miles an hour, increasing to 10 to 15 miles an hour after midnight. Wednesday, mostly sunny with a chance of showers. A chance of thunderstorms in the afternoon. Highs in the lower 90s. Southwest winds 10 to 15 miles an hour. Chance of rain 50%. Wednesday night, showers. Lows in the mid-60s. West winds 5 to 10 miles an hour. Chance of rain 90%. Thursday, mostly cloudy in the morning, then becoming partly sunny. A chance of showers in the morning. Not as warm with highs in the lower 80s. Chance of rain 50%. Thursday night and Friday, mostly clear. Lows in the upper 50s. Highs in the mid-80s. Friday night, mostly clear until midnight, then partly cloudy with a chance of showers after midnight. Lows in the lower 60s. Chance of rain 30%. Saturday, mostly sunny. Highs in the upper 80s. Saturday night, mostly clear. Lows in the mid-60s. Sunday, mostly sunny. Highs in the mid-80s. Sunday night, mostly clear until midnight, then becoming partly cloudy. Lows in the lower 60s. Monday, mostly sunny. Highs in the mid-80s. Again, the forecast for Champaign, Urbana and surrounding areas of East Central Illinois for the rest of tonight, mostly clear until midnight, then becoming partly cloudy. Lows around 60. East winds around 5 miles an hour. At 10 p.m. at the Champaign Airport, skies were clear. The temperature was 64 degrees, the dew point was 59, and the relative humidity was 83%. The wind was northeast at 6 miles an hour. The pressure was 30.14 inches and rising. Elsewhere around the area, it was clear. It was 71 at Peoria, 65 at Bloomington, 67 at Rantoul, and 62 at Paris. Terre Haute reported 63, Mattoon reported 68, Decatur reported 63, and Springfield reported 72. And once again at 10 p.m. at the Champaign Airport, under clear skies, the temperature was 64. Looking elsewhere around the Midwest at 10 p.m., Chicago was partly cloudy, and 70. Indianapolis was partly cloudy, and 72. St. Louis was partly cloudy, and 76. Kansas City was partly cloudy, and 82. Des Moines was mostly cloudy, and 73. Milwaukee was mostly cloudy, and 67. The time is currently 10:50 p.m. Central Daylight Time. 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Now for the official National Weather Service forecast for Champaign, Urbana and surrounding areas of East Central Illinois. Rest of tonight, mostly clear until midnight, then becoming partly cloudy. Lows around 60. East winds around 5 miles an hour. Tuesday, mostly sunny. Highs around 90. South winds 5 to 10 miles an hour. Tuesday night, partly cloudy. Not as cool with lows around 70. South winds around 5 miles an hour, increasing to 10 to 15 miles an hour after midnight. Wednesday, mostly sunny with a chance of showers. A chance of thunderstorms in the afternoon. Highs in the lower 90s. Southwest winds 10 to 15 miles an hour. Chance of rain 50%. Wednesday night, showers. Lows in the mid-60s. West winds 5 to 10 miles an hour. Chance of rain 90%.
Thursday, mostly cloudy in the morning, then becoming partly sunny. A chance of showers in the morning. Not as warm with highs in the lower 80s. Chance of rain 50%. Thursday night and Friday, mostly clear. Lows in the upper 50s. Highs in the mid 80s. Friday night, mostly clear until midnight, then partly cloudy with a chance of showers after midnight. Lows in the lower 60s. Chance of rain 30%. Saturday, mostly sunny. Highs in the upper 80s. Saturday night, mostly clear. Lows in the mid-60s. Sunday, mostly sunny. Highs in the mid-80s. Sunday night, mostly clear until midnight, then becoming partly cloudy. Lows in the lower 60s. Monday, mostly sunny. Highs in the mid-80s. Again, the forecast for Champaign, Urbana and surrounding areas of East Central Illinois for the rest of tonight, mostly clear until midnight, then becoming partly cloudy. Lows around 60. East winds around 5 miles an hour. At 10 p.m. at the Champaign Airport, skies were clear. The temperature was 64 degrees, the dew point was 59, and the relative humidity was 83%. The wind was northeast at 6 miles an hour. The pressure was 30.14 inches and rising. Elsewhere around the area, it was clear. It was 71 at Peoria, 65 at Bloomington, 67 at Rantoul, and 62 at Paris. Terre Haute reported 63, Mattoon reported 68, Decatur reported 63, and Springfield reported 72. And once again at 10 p.m. at the Champaign Airport, under clear skies, the temperature was 64. Looking elsewhere around the Midwest at 10 p.m., Chicago was partly cloudy, and 70. Indianapolis was partly cloudy, and 72. St. Louis was partly cloudy, and 76. Kansas City was partly cloudy, and 82. Des Moines was mostly cloudy, and 73. Milwaukee was mostly cloudy, and 67. The time is currently 10:54 p.m. Central Daylight Time. 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Now for the official National Weather Service forecast for Champaign, Urbana and surrounding areas of East Central Illinois. Rest of tonight, mostly clear until midnight, then becoming partly cloudy. Lows around 60. East winds around 5 miles an hour. Tuesday, mostly sunny. Highs around 90. South winds 5 to 10 miles an hour. Tuesday night, partly cloudy. Not as cool with lows around 70. South winds around 5 miles an hour, increasing to 10 to 15 miles an hour after midnight. Wednesday, mostly sunny with a chance of showers. A chance of thunderstorms in the afternoon. Highs in the lower 90s. Southwest winds 10 to 15 miles an hour. Chance of rain 50%. Wednesday night, showers. Lows in the mid-60s. West winds 5 to 10 miles an hour. Chance of rain 90%. Thursday, mostly cloudy in the morning, then becoming partly sunny. A chance of showers in the morning. Not as warm with highs in the lower 80s. Chance of rain 50%. Thursday night and Friday, mostly clear. Lows in the upper 50s. Highs in the mid-80s. Friday night, mostly clear until midnight, then partly cloudy with a chance of showers after midnight. Lows in the lower 60s. Chance of rain 30%. Saturday, mostly sunny. Highs in the upper 80s. Saturday night, mostly clear. Lows in the mid-60s. Sunday, mostly sunny. Highs in the mid-80s. Sunday night, mostly clear until midnight, then becoming partly cloudy. Lows in the lower 60s. Monday, mostly sunny. Highs in the mid-80s. Again, the forecast for Champaign, Urbana and surrounding areas of East Central Illinois for the rest of tonight, mostly clear until midnight, then becoming partly cloudy. Lows around 60. East winds around 5 miles an hour. At 10 p.m. at the Champaign Airport, skies were clear. The temperature was 64 degrees, the dew point was 59, and the relative humidity was 83%. The wind was northeast at 6 miles an hour. The pressure was 30.14 inches and rising. Elsewhere,

Around the area, it was clear. It was 71 at Peoria, 65 at Bloomington, 67 at Rantoul, and 62 at Paris. Terre Haute reported 63, Mattoon reported 68, Decatur reported 63, and Springfield reported 72. And once again at 10 p.m. at the Champaign Airport, under clear skies, the temperature was 64. Looking elsewhere around the Midwest at 10 p.m., Chicago was partly cloudy, and 70. Indianapolis was partly cloudy, and 72. St. Louis was partly cloudy, and 76. Kansas City was partly cloudy, and 82. Des Moines was mostly cloudy, and 73. Milwaukee was mostly cloudy, and 67. The time is currently 10:57 p.m. Central Daylight Time. 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Now for the official National Weather Service forecast for Champaign, Urbana, and surrounding areas of East Central Illinois. Rest of tonight, mostly clear until midnight, then becoming partly cloudy. Lows around 60. East winds around 5 miles an hour. Tuesday, mostly sunny. Highs around 90. South winds 5 to 10 miles an hour. Tuesday night, partly cloudy. Not as cool with lows around 70. South winds around 5 miles an hour, increasing to 10 to 15 miles an hour after midnight. Wednesday, mostly sunny with a chance of showers. A chance of thunderstorms in the afternoon. Highs in the lower 90s. Southwest winds 10 to 15 miles an hour. Chance of rain 50%. Wednesday night, showers. Lows in the mid-60s. West winds 5 to 10 miles an hour. Chance of rain 90%. Thursday, mostly cloudy in the morning, then becoming partly sunny. A chance of showers in the morning. Not as warm with highs in the lower 80s. Chance of rain 50%. Thursday night and Friday, mostly clear. Lows in the upper 50s. Highs in the mid-80s. Friday night, mostly clear until midnight, then partly cloudy with a chance of showers after midnight. Lows in the lower 60s. Chance of rain 30%. Saturday, mostly sunny. Highs in the upper 80s. Saturday night, mostly clear. Lows in the mid-60s. Sunday, mostly sunny. Highs in the mid-80s. Sunday night, mostly clear until midnight, then becoming partly cloudy. Lows in the lower 60s. Monday, mostly sunny. Highs in the mid-80s. Again, the forecast for Champaign, Urbana, and surrounding areas of East Central Illinois for the rest of tonight, mostly clear until midnight, then becoming partly cloudy. Lows around 60. East winds around 5 miles an hour. The time is currently 11 p.m. Central Daylight Time. 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Now for the official National Weather Service forecast for Champaign, Urbana, and surrounding areas of East Central Illinois. Rest of tonight, mostly clear until midnight, then becoming partly cloudy. Lows around 60. East winds around 5 miles an hour. Tuesday, mostly sunny. Highs around 90. South winds 5 to 10 miles an hour. Tuesday night, partly cloudy. Not as cool with lows around 70. South winds around 5 miles an hour, increasing to 10 to 15 miles an hour after midnight. Wednesday, mostly sunny with a chance of showers. A chance of thunderstorms in the afternoon. Highs in the lower 90s. Southwest winds 10 to 15 miles an hour. Chance of rain 50%. Wednesday night, showers. Lows in the mid-60s. West winds 5 to 10 miles an hour. Chance of rain 90%. Thursday, mostly cloudy in the morning, then becoming partly sunny. A chance of showers in the morning. Not as warm with highs in the lower 80s. Chance of rain 50%. Thursday night and Friday, mostly clear. Lows in the upper 50s. Highs in the mid-80s. Friday night, mostly clear until midnight, then partly cloudy with a chance of showers after midnight. Lows in the lower 60s. Chance of rain 30%. Saturday, mostly sunny. Highs in the upper 80s. Saturday night, mostly clear.

Lows in the mid-60s. Sunday, mostly sunny. Highs in the mid-80s. Sunday night, mostly clear until midnight, then becoming partly cloudy. Lows in the lower 60s. Monday, mostly sunny. Highs in the mid-80s. Again, the forecast for Champaign, Urbana and surrounding areas of East Central Illinois for the rest of tonight, mostly clear until midnight, then becoming partly cloudy. Lows around 60. East winds around 5 miles an hour. The time is currently 11:02 p.m. Central Daylight Time. 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Now for the official National Weather Service forecast for Champaign, Urbana and surrounding areas of East Central Illinois. Rest of tonight, mostly clear until midnight, then becoming partly cloudy. Lows around 60. East winds around 5 miles an hour. Tuesday, mostly sunny. Highs around 90. South winds 5 to 10 miles an hour. Tuesday night, partly cloudy. Not as cool with lows around 70. South winds around 5 miles an hour, increasing to 10 to 15 miles an hour after midnight. Wednesday, mostly sunny with a chance of showers. A chance of thunderstorms in the afternoon. Highs in the lower 90s. Southwest winds 10 to 15 miles an hour. Chance of rain 50%. Wednesday night, showers. Lows in the mid-60s. West winds 5 to 10 miles an hour. Chance of rain 90%. Thursday, mostly cloudy in the morning, then becoming partly sunny. A chance of showers in the morning. Not as warm with highs in the lower 80s. Chance of rain 50%. Thursday night and Friday, mostly clear. Lows in the upper 50s. Highs in the mid-80s. Friday night, mostly clear until midnight, then partly cloudy with a chance of showers after midnight. Lows in the lower 60s. Chance of rain 30%. Saturday, mostly sunny. Highs in the upper 80s. Saturday night, mostly clear. Lows in the mid-60s. Sunday, mostly sunny. Highs in the mid-80s. Sunday night, mostly clear until midnight, then becoming partly cloudy. Lows in the lower 60s. Monday, mostly sunny. Highs in the mid-80s. Again, the forecast for Champaign, Urbana and surrounding areas of East Central Illinois for the rest of tonight, mostly clear until midnight, then becoming partly cloudy. Lows around 60. East winds around 5 miles an hour. At 11 p.m. at the Champaign Airport, skies were clear. The temperature was 64 degrees, the dew point was 59, and the relative humidity was 83%. The wind was east at 6 miles an hour. The pressure was 30.14 inches and steady. Elsewhere around the area, it was clear. It was 72 at Peoria, 63 at Bloomington, 64 at Rantoul, and 62 at Paris. Terre Haute reported 62, Mattoon reported 64, Decatur reported 63, and Springfield reported 69. And once again at 11 p.m. at the Champaign Airport, under clear skies, the temperature was 64. The time is currently 11:05 p.m. Central Daylight Time. 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Now for the official National Weather Service forecast for Champaign, Urbana and surrounding areas of East Central Illinois. Rest of tonight, mostly clear until midnight, then becoming partly cloudy. Lows around 60. East winds around 5 miles an hour. Tuesday, mostly sunny. Highs around 90. South winds 5 to 10 miles an hour. Tuesday night, partly cloudy. Not as cool with lows around 70. South winds around 5 miles an hour, increasing to 10 to 15 miles an hour after midnight. Wednesday, mostly sunny with a chance of showers. A chance of thunderstorms in the afternoon. Highs in the lower 90s. Southwest winds 10 to 15 miles an hour. Chance of rain 50%. Wednesday night, showers. Lows in the mid-60s. West winds 5 to 10 miles an hour. Chance of rain 90%. Thursday, mostly cloudy in the morning, then becoming partly sunny. A chance of showers in the morning. Not as warm with highs in the lower 80s.
rain 50%. Thursday night and Friday, mostly clear. Lows in the upper 50s. Highs in the mid-80s. Friday night, mostly clear until midnight, then partly cloudy with a chance of showers after midnight. Lows in the lower 60s. Chance of rain 30%. Saturday, mostly sunny. Highs in the upper 80s. Saturday night, mostly clear. Lows in the mid-60s. Sunday, mostly sunny. Highs in the mid-80s. Sunday night, mostly clear until midnight, then becoming partly cloudy. Lows in the lower 60s. Monday, mostly sunny. Highs in the mid-80s. Again, the forecast for Champaign, Urbana and surrounding areas of East Central Illinois for the rest of tonight, mostly clear until midnight, then becoming partly cloudy. Lows around 60. East winds around 5 miles an hour. 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Programming originates from NOAA's National Weather Service office in Lincoln and transmits from the WCIA television tower near Seymour. The station serves the following counties: Champaign, DeWitt, Coles, Douglas, Edgar, Ford, Moultrie, Piatt, and Vermilion. 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At 11 p.m. at the Champaign Airport, skies were clear. The temperature was 64 degrees, the dew point was 59, and the relative humidity was 83%. The wind was east at 6 miles an hour. The pressure was 30.14 inches and steady. Elsewhere around the area, it was clear. It was 72 at Peoria, 63 at Bloomington, 64 at Rantoul, and 62 at Paris. Terre Haute reported 62, Mattoon reported 64, Decatur reported 63, and Springfield reported 69. And once again at 11 p.m. at the Champaign Airport, under clear skies, the temperature was 64. Looking elsewhere around the Midwest at 11 p.m., Chicago was partly cloudy, and 70. Indianapolis was partly cloudy, and 71. St. Louis was partly cloudy, and 75. Kansas City was partly cloudy, and 80. Des Moines was cloudy, and 72. Milwaukee was mostly cloudy, and 66. The time is currently 11:09 p.m. Central Daylight Time. 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Now for the official National Weather Service forecast for Champaign, Urbana and surrounding areas of East Central Illinois. Rest of tonight, mostly clear until midnight, then becoming partly cloudy. Lows around 60. East winds around 5 miles an hour. Tuesday, mostly sunny. Highs around 90. South winds 5 to 10 miles an hour. Tuesday night, partly cloudy. Not as cool with lows around 70. South winds around 5 miles an hour, increasing to 10 to 15 miles an hour after midnight. Wednesday, mostly sunny with a chance of showers. A chance of thunderstorms in the afternoon. Highs in the lower 90s. Southwest winds 10 to 15 miles an hour. Chance of rain 50%. Wednesday night, showers. Lows in the mid-60s. West winds 5 to 10 miles an hour. Chance of rain 90%. Thursday, mostly cloudy in the morning, then becoming partly sunny. A chance of showers in the morning. Not as warm with highs in the lower 80s. Chance of rain 50%. Thursday night and Friday, mostly clear. Lows in the upper 50s. Highs in the mid-80s. Friday night, mostly clear until midnight, then partly cloudy with a chance of showers after midnight. Lows in the lower 60s. Chance of rain 30%. Saturday, mostly sunny. Highs in the upper 80s. Saturday night, mostly clear. Lows in the mid-60s. Sunday, mostly sunny. Highs in the mid-80s. Sunday night, mostly clear until midnight, then becoming partly cloudy. Lows in the lower 60s. Monday, mostly sunny. Highs in the mid-80s. Again, the forecast for Champaign, Urbana and surrounding areas of East Central Illinois for the rest of tonight, mostly clear until midnight, then becoming partly cloudy.

Lows in the mid-60s. Sunday, mostly sunny. Highs in the mid-80s. Sunday night, mostly clear until midnight, then becoming partly cloudy. Lows in the lower 60s. Monday, mostly sunny. Highs in the mid-80s. Again, the forecast for Champaign, Urbana, and surrounding areas of east-central Illinois for the rest of tonight, mostly clear until midnight, then becoming partly cloudy. Lows around 60. East winds around 5 miles an hour. At 11 p.m. at the Champaign Airport, skies were clear. The temperature was 64 degrees, the dew point was 59, and the relative humidity was 83%. The wind was east at 6 miles an hour. The pressure was 30.14 inches and steady. Elsewhere around the area, skies ranged from clear to partly cloudy. It was 72 at Peoria, 63 at Bloomington, 64 at Rantoul, and 62 at Paris. Terre Haute reported 62, Mattoon reported 64, Decatur reported 63, and Springfield reported 69. And once again at 11 p.m. at the Champaign Airport, under clear skies, the temperature was 64. Looking elsewhere around the Midwest at 11 p.m., Chicago was partly cloudy, and 70. Indianapolis was partly cloudy, and 71. St. Louis was partly cloudy, and 75. Kansas City was partly cloudy, and 80. Des Moines was cloudy, and 72. Milwaukee was mostly cloudy, and 66. The time is currently 11:23 p.m. Central Daylight Time. 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Now for the official National Weather Service forecast for Champaign, Urbana, and surrounding areas of east-central Illinois. Rest of tonight, mostly clear until midnight, then becoming partly cloudy. Lows around 60. East winds around 5 miles an hour. Tuesday, mostly sunny. Highs around 90. South winds 5 to 10 miles an hour. Tuesday night, partly cloudy. Not as cool with lows around 70. South winds around 5 miles an hour, increasing to 10 to 15 miles an hour after midnight. Wednesday, mostly sunny with a chance of showers. A chance of thunderstorms in the afternoon. Highs in the lower 90s. Southwest winds 10 to 15 miles an hour. Chance of rain 50%. Wednesday night, showers. Lows in the mid-60s. West winds 5 to 10 miles an hour. Chance of rain 90%. Thursday, mostly cloudy in the morning, then becoming partly sunny. A chance of showers in the morning. Not as warm with highs in the lower 80s. Chance of rain 50%. Thursday night and Friday, mostly clear. Lows in the upper 50s. Highs in the mid-80s. Friday night, mostly clear until midnight, then partly cloudy with a chance of showers after midnight. Lows in the lower 60s. Chance of rain 30%. Saturday, mostly sunny. Highs in the upper 80s. Saturday night, mostly clear. Lows in the mid-60s. Sunday, mostly sunny. Highs in the mid-80s. Sunday night, mostly clear until midnight, then becoming partly cloudy. Lows in the lower 60s. Monday, mostly sunny. Highs in the mid-80s. Again, the forecast for Champaign, Urbana, and surrounding areas of east-central Illinois for the rest of tonight, mostly clear until midnight, then becoming partly cloudy. Lows around 60. East winds around 5 miles an hour. At 11 p.m. at the Champaign Airport, skies were clear. The temperature was 64 degrees, the dew point was 59, and the relative humidity was 83%. The wind was east at 6 miles an hour. The pressure was 30.14 inches and steady. Elsewhere around the area, skies ranged from clear to partly cloudy. It was 72 at Peoria, 63 at Bloomington, 64 at Rantoul, and 62 at Paris. Terre Haute reported 62, Mattoon reported 64, Decatur reported 63, and Springfield reported 69. And once again at 11 p.m. at the Champaign Airport, under clear skies, the temperature was 64. Looking elsewhere around the Midwest at 11 p.m., Chicago was partly cloudy, and 70. Indianapolis was partly cloudy, and 71.

J76 in Champaign. Now for the official National Weather Service forecast for Champaign, Urbana, and surrounding areas of East Central Illinois. Rest of tonight, mostly clear until midnight, then becoming partly cloudy. Lows around 60. East winds around 5 miles an hour. Tuesday, mostly sunny. Highs around 90. South winds 5 to 10 miles an hour. Tuesday night, partly cloudy. Not as cool with lows around 70. South winds around 5 miles an hour, increasing to 10 to 15 miles an hour after midnight. Wednesday, mostly sunny with a chance of showers. A chance of thunderstorms in the afternoon. Highs in the lower 90s. Southwest winds 10 to 15 miles an hour. Chance of rain 50%. Wednesday night, showers. Lows in the mid-60s. West winds 5 to 10 miles an hour. Chance of rain 90%. Thursday, mostly cloudy in the morning, then becoming partly sunny. A chance of showers in the morning. Not as warm with highs in the lower 80s. Chance of rain 50%. Thursday night and Friday, mostly clear. Lows in the upper 50s. Highs in the mid 80s. Friday night, mostly clear until midnight, then partly cloudy with a chance of showers after midnight. Lows in the lower 60s. Chance of rain 30%. Saturday, mostly sunny. Highs in the upper 80s. Saturday night, mostly clear. Lows in the mid-60s. Sunday, mostly sunny. Highs in the mid-80s. Sunday night, mostly clear until midnight, then becoming partly cloudy. Lows in the lower 60s. Monday, mostly sunny. Highs in the mid-80s. Again, the forecast for Champaign, Urbana, and surrounding areas of East Central Illinois for the rest of tonight, mostly clear until midnight, then becoming partly cloudy. Lows around 60. East winds around 5 miles an hour. At 11 p.m. at the Champaign Airport, skies were clear. The temperature was 64 degrees, the dew point was 59, and the relative humidity was 83%. The wind was east at 6 miles an hour. The pressure was 30.14 inches and steady. Elsewhere around the area, skies ranged from clear to partly cloudy. It was 72 at Peoria, 63 at Bloomington, 64 at Rantoul, and 62 at Paris. Terre Haute reported 62, Mattoon reported 64, Decatur reported 63, and Springfield reported 69. And once again at 11 p.m. at the Champaign Airport, under clear skies, the temperature was 64. Looking elsewhere around the Midwest at 11 p.m., Chicago was partly cloudy, and 70. Indianapolis was partly cloudy, and 71. St. Louis was partly cloudy, and 75. Kansas City was partly cloudy, and 80. Des Moines was cloudy, and 72. Milwaukee was mostly cloudy, and 66. The time is currently 11:30 p.m. Central Daylight Time. 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Now for the official National Weather Service forecast for Champaign, Urbana, and surrounding areas of East Central Illinois. Rest of tonight, mostly clear until midnight, then becoming partly cloudy. Lows around 60. East winds around 5 miles an hour. Tuesday, mostly sunny. Highs around 90. South winds 5 to 10 miles an hour. Tuesday night, partly cloudy. Not as cool with lows around 70. South winds around 5 miles an hour, increasing to 10 to 15 miles an hour after midnight. Wednesday, mostly sunny with a chance of showers. A chance of thunderstorms in the afternoon. Highs in the lower 90s. Southwest winds 10 to 15 miles an hour. Chance of rain 50%. Wednesday night, showers. Lows in the mid-60s. West winds 5 to 10 miles an hour. Chance of rain 90%. Thursday, mostly cloudy in the morning, then becoming partly sunny. A chance of showers in the morning. Not as warm with highs in the lower 80s. Chance of rain 50%. Thursday night and Friday, mostly clear. Lows in the upper 50s. Highs in the mid-80s. Friday night, mostly clear until midnight, then partly cloudy with a chance of showers after midnight. Lows in the lower 60s.

50s. Chance of rain 30%. Saturday, mostly sunny. Highs in the upper 80s. Saturday night, mostly clear. Lows in the mid-60s. Sunday, mostly sunny. Highs in the mid-80s. Sunday night, mostly clear until midnight, then becoming partly cloudy. Lows in the lower 60s. Monday, mostly sunny. Highs in the mid-80s. Again, the forecast for Champaign, Urbana and surrounding areas of East Central Illinois for the rest of tonight, mostly clear until midnight, then becoming partly cloudy. Lows around 60. East winds around 5 miles an hour. Low 60s. Monday, mostly sunny. Highs in the mid-80s. Again, the forecast for Champaign, Urbana and surrounding areas of East Central Illinois for the rest of tonight, mostly clear until midnight, then becoming partly cloudy. Lows around 60. East winds around 5 miles an hour. At 11 p.m. at the Champaign Airport, skies were clear. The temperature was 64 degrees, the dew point was 59, and the relative humidity was 83%. The wind was east at 6 miles an hour. The pressure was 30.14 inches and steady. Elsewhere around the area, skies ranged from clear to partly cloudy. It was 72 at Peoria, 63 at Bloomington, 64 at Rantoul, and 62 at Paris. Terre Haute reported 62, Mattoon reported 64, Decatur reported 63, and Springfield reported 69. And once again at 11 p.m. at the Champaign Airport, under clear skies, the temperature was 64. Looking elsewhere around the Midwest at 11 p.m., Chicago was partly cloudy, and 70. Indianapolis was partly cloudy, and 71. St. Louis was partly cloudy, and 75. Kansas City was partly cloudy, and 80. Des Moines was cloudy, and 72. Milwaukee was mostly cloudy, and 66. The time is currently 11:34 p.m. Central Daylight Time. 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Now for the official National Weather Service forecast for Champaign, Urbana and surrounding areas of East Central Illinois. Rest of tonight, mostly clear until midnight, then becoming partly cloudy. Lows around 60. East winds around 5 miles an hour. Tuesday, mostly sunny. Highs around 90. South winds 5 to 10 miles an hour. Tuesday night, partly cloudy. Not as cool with lows around 70. South winds around 5 miles an hour, increasing to 10 to 15 miles an hour after midnight. Wednesday, mostly sunny with a chance of showers. A chance of thunderstorms in the afternoon. Highs in the lower 90s. Southwest winds 10 to 15 miles an hour. Chance of rain 50%. Wednesday night, showers. Lows in the mid-60s. West winds 5 to 10 miles an hour. Chance of rain 90%. Thursday, mostly cloudy in the morning, then becoming partly sunny. A chance of showers in the morning. Not as warm with highs in the lower 80s. Chance of rain 50%. Thursday night and Friday, mostly clear. Lows in the upper 50s. Highs in the mid-80s. Friday night, mostly clear until midnight, then partly cloudy with a chance of showers after midnight. Lows in the lower 60s. Chance of rain 30%. Saturday, mostly sunny. Highs in the upper 80s. Saturday night, mostly clear. Lows in the mid-60s. Sunday, mostly sunny. Highs in the mid-80s. Sunday night, mostly clear until midnight, then becoming partly cloudy. Lows in the lower 60s. Monday, mostly sunny. Highs in the mid-80s. Again, the forecast for Champaign, Urbana and surrounding areas of East Central Illinois for the rest of tonight, mostly clear until midnight, then becoming partly cloudy. Lows around 60. East winds around 5 miles an hour. At 11 p.m. at the Champaign Airport, skies were clear. The temperature was 64 degrees, the dew point was 59, and the relative humidity was 83%. The wind was east at 6 miles an hour. The pressure was 30.14 inches and steady. Elsewhere around the area, skies ranged from clear to partly cloudy. It was 72 at Peoria.

63 at Bloomington, 64 at Rantoul, and 62 at Paris. Terre Haute reported 62, Mattoon reported 64, Decatur reported 63, and Springfield reported 69. And once again at 11 p.m. at the Champaign Airport, under clear skies, the temperature was 64. Looking elsewhere around the Midwest at 11 p.m., Chicago was partly cloudy, and 70. Indianapolis was partly cloudy, and 71. St. Louis was partly cloudy, and 75. Kansas City was partly cloudy, and 80. Des Moines was cloudy, and 72. Milwaukee was mostly cloudy, and 66. The time is currently 11:38 p.m. Central Daylight Time. 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Now for the official National Weather Service forecast for Champaign, Urbana, and surrounding areas of East Central Illinois. Rest of tonight, mostly clear until midnight, then becoming partly cloudy. Lows around 60. East winds around 5 miles an hour. Tuesday, mostly sunny. Highs around 90. South winds 5 to 10 miles an hour. Tuesday night, partly cloudy. Not as cool with lows around 70. South winds around 5 miles an hour, increasing to 10 to 15 miles an hour after midnight. Wednesday, mostly sunny with a chance of showers. A chance of thunderstorms in the afternoon. Highs in the lower 90s. Southwest winds 10 to 15 miles an hour. Chance of rain 50%. Wednesday night, showers. Lows in the mid-60s. West winds 5 to 10 miles an hour. Chance of rain 90%. Thursday, mostly cloudy in the morning, then becoming partly sunny. A chance of showers in the morning. Not as warm with highs in the lower 80s. Chance of rain 50%. Thursday night and Friday, mostly clear. Lows in the upper 50s. Highs in the mid-80s. Friday night, mostly clear until midnight, then partly cloudy with a chance of showers after midnight. Lows in the lower 60s. Chance of rain 30%. Saturday, mostly sunny. Highs in the upper 80s. Saturday night, mostly clear. Lows in the mid-60s. Sunday, mostly sunny. Highs in the mid-80s. Sunday night, mostly clear until midnight, then becoming partly cloudy. Lows in the lower 60s. Monday, mostly sunny. Highs in the mid-80s. Again, the forecast for Champaign, Urbana, and surrounding areas of East Central Illinois for the rest of tonight, mostly clear until midnight, then becoming partly cloudy. Lows around 60. East winds around 5 miles an hour. At 11 p.m. at the Champaign Airport, skies were clear. The temperature was 64 degrees, the dew point was 59, and the relative humidity was 83%. The wind was east at 6 miles an hour. The pressure was 30.14 inches and steady. Elsewhere around the area, skies ranged from clear to partly cloudy. It was 72 at Peoria, 63 at Bloomington, 64 at Rantoul, and 62 at Paris. Terre Haute reported 62, Mattoon reported 64, Decatur reported 63, and Springfield reported 69. And once again at 11 p.m. at the Champaign Airport, under clear skies, the temperature was 64. Looking elsewhere around the Midwest at 11 p.m., Chicago was partly cloudy, and 70. Indianapolis was partly cloudy, and 71. St. Louis was partly cloudy, and 75. Kansas City was partly cloudy, and 80. Des Moines was cloudy, and 72. Milwaukee was mostly cloudy, and 66. The time is currently 11:41 p.m. Central Daylight Time. 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Now for the official National Weather Service forecast for Champaign, Urbana, and surrounding areas of East Central Illinois. Rest of tonight, mostly clear until midnight, then becoming partly cloudy. Lows around 60. East winds around 5 miles an hour. Tuesday, mostly sunny. Highs around 90. South winds 5 to 10 miles an hour. Tuesday night, partly cloudy. Not as cool with lows around 70. South winds around 5 miles.

an hour, increasing to 10 to 15 miles an hour after midnight. Wednesday, mostly sunny with a chance of showers. A chance of thunderstorms in the afternoon. Highs in the lower 90s. Southwest winds 10 to 15 miles an hour. Chance of rain 50%. Wednesday night, showers. Lows in the mid-60s. West winds 5 to 10 miles an hour. Chance of rain 90%. Thursday, mostly cloudy in the morning, then becoming partly sunny. A chance of showers in the morning. Not as warm with highs in the lower 80s. Chance of rain 50%. Thursday night and Friday, mostly clear. Lows in the upper 50s. Highs in the mid 80s. Friday night, mostly clear until midnight, then partly cloudy with a chance of showers after midnight. Lows in the lower 60s. Chance of rain 30%. Saturday, mostly sunny. Highs in the upper 80s. Saturday night, mostly clear. Lows in the mid-60s. Sunday, mostly sunny. Highs in the mid-80s. Sunday night, mostly clear until midnight, then becoming partly cloudy. Lows in the lower 60s. Monday, mostly sunny. Highs in the mid-80s. Again, the forecast for Champaign, Urbana and surrounding areas of East Central Illinois for the rest of tonight, mostly clear until midnight, then becoming partly cloudy. Lows around 60. East winds around 5 miles an hour. At 11 p.m. at the Champaign Airport, skies were clear. The temperature was 64 degrees, the dew point was 59, and the relative humidity was 83%. The wind was east at 6 miles an hour. The pressure was 30.14 inches and steady. Elsewhere around the area, skies ranged from clear to partly cloudy. It was 72 at Peoria, 63 at Bloomington, 64 at Rantoul, and 62 at Paris. Terre Haute reported 62, Mattoon reported 64, Decatur reported 63, and Springfield reported 69. And once again at 11 p.m. at the Champaign Airport, under clear skies, the temperature was 64. Looking elsewhere around the Midwest at 11 p.m., Chicago was partly cloudy, and 70. Indianapolis was partly cloudy, and 71. St. Louis was partly cloudy, and 75. Kansas City was partly cloudy, and 80. Des Moines was cloudy, and 72. Milwaukee was mostly cloudy, and 66. The time is currently 11:45 p.m. Central Daylight Time. 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Now for the official National Weather Service forecast for Champaign, Urbana and surrounding areas of East Central Illinois. Rest of tonight, mostly clear until midnight, then becoming partly cloudy. Lows around 60. East winds around 5 miles an hour. Tuesday, mostly sunny. Highs around 90. South winds 5 to 10 miles an hour. Tuesday night, partly cloudy. Not as cool with lows around 70. South winds around 5 miles an hour, increasing to 10 to 15 miles an hour after midnight. Wednesday, mostly sunny with a chance of showers. A chance of thunderstorms in the afternoon. Highs in the lower 90s. Southwest winds 10 to 15 miles an hour. Chance of rain 50%. Wednesday night, showers. Lows in the mid-60s. West winds 5 to 10 miles an hour. Chance of rain 90%. Thursday, mostly cloudy in the morning, then becoming partly sunny. A chance of showers in the morning. Not as warm with highs in the lower 80s. Chance of rain 50%. Thursday night and Friday, mostly clear. Lows in the upper 50s. Highs in the mid-80s. Friday night, mostly clear until midnight, then partly cloudy with a chance of showers after midnight. Lows in the lower 60s. Chance of rain 30%. Saturday, mostly sunny. Highs in the upper 80s. Saturday night, mostly clear. Lows in the mid-60s. Sunday, mostly sunny. Highs in the mid-80s. Sunday night, mostly clear until midnight, then becoming partly cloudy. Lows in the lower 60s. Monday, mostly sunny. Highs in the mid-80s. Again, the forecast for Champaign, Urbana and surrounding areas of East Central Illinois for the rest

Tonight, mostly clear until midnight, then becoming partly cloudy. Lows around 60. East winds around 5 miles an hour. At 11 p.m. at the Champaign Airport, skies were clear. The temperature was 64 degrees, the dew point was 59, and the relative humidity was 83%. The wind was east at 6 miles an hour. The pressure was 30.14 inches and steady. Elsewhere around the area, skies ranged from clear to partly cloudy. It was 72 at Peoria, 63 at Bloomington, 64 at Rantoul, and 62 at Paris. Terre Haute reported 62, Mattoon reported 64, Decatur reported 63, and Springfield reported 69. And once again at 11 p.m. at the Champaign Airport, under clear skies, the temperature was 64. Looking elsewhere around the Midwest at 11 p.m., Chicago was partly cloudy, and 70. Indianapolis was partly cloudy, and 71. St. Louis was partly cloudy, and 75. Kansas City was partly cloudy, and 80. Des Moines was cloudy, and 72. Milwaukee was mostly cloudy, and 66. The time is currently 11:48 p.m. Central Daylight Time. 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Now for the official National Weather Service forecast for Champaign, Urbana, and surrounding areas of East Central Illinois. Rest of tonight, mostly clear until midnight, then becoming partly cloudy. Lows around 60. East winds around 5 miles an hour. Tuesday, mostly sunny. Highs around 90. South winds 5 to 10 miles an hour. Tuesday night, partly cloudy. Not as cool with lows around 70. South winds around 5 miles an hour, increasing to 10 to 15 miles an hour after midnight. Wednesday, mostly sunny with a chance of showers. A chance of thunderstorms in the afternoon. Highs in the lower 90s. Southwest winds 10 to 15 miles an hour. Chance of rain 50%. Wednesday night, showers. Lows in the mid-60s. West winds 5 to 10 miles an hour. Chance of rain 90%. Thursday, mostly cloudy in the morning, then becoming partly sunny. A chance of showers in the morning. Not as warm with highs in the lower 80s. Chance of rain 50%. Thursday night and Friday, mostly clear. Lows in the upper 50s. Highs in the mid-80s. Friday night, mostly clear until midnight, then partly cloudy with a chance of showers after midnight. Lows in the lower 60s. Chance of rain 30%. Saturday, mostly sunny. Highs in the upper 80s. Saturday night, mostly clear. Lows in the mid-60s. Sunday, mostly sunny. Highs in the mid-80s. Sunday night, mostly clear until midnight, then becoming partly cloudy. Lows in the lower 60s. Monday, mostly sunny. Highs in the mid-80s. Again, the forecast for Champaign, Urbana, and surrounding areas of East Central Illinois for the rest of tonight, mostly clear until midnight, then becoming partly cloudy. Lows around 60. East winds around 5 miles an hour. At 11 p.m. at the Champaign Airport, skies were clear. The temperature was 64 degrees, the dew point was 59, and the relative humidity was 83%. The wind was east at 6 miles an hour. The pressure was 30.14 inches and steady. Elsewhere around the area, skies ranged from clear to partly cloudy. It was 72 at Peoria, 63 at Bloomington, 64 at Rantoul, and 62 at Paris. Terre Haute reported 62, Mattoon reported 64, Decatur reported 63, and Springfield reported 69. And once again at 11 p.m. at the Champaign Airport, under clear skies, the temperature was 64. Looking elsewhere around the Midwest at 11 p.m., Chicago was partly cloudy, and 70. Indianapolis was partly cloudy, and 71. St. Louis was partly cloudy, and 75. Kansas City was partly cloudy, and 80. Des Moines was cloudy, and 72. Milwaukee was mostly cloudy, and 66. The time is currently 11:52 p.m. Central Daylight Time. 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

J76 in Champaign. Now for the official National Weather Service forecast for Champaign, Urbana, and surrounding areas of East Central Illinois. Rest of tonight, mostly clear until midnight, then becoming partly cloudy. Lows around 60. East winds around 5 miles an hour. Tuesday, mostly sunny. Highs around 90. South winds 5 to 10 miles an hour. Tuesday night, partly cloudy. Not as cool with lows around 70. South winds around 5 miles an hour, increasing to 10 to 15 miles an hour after midnight. Wednesday, mostly sunny with a chance of showers. A chance of thunderstorms in the afternoon. Highs in the lower 90s. Southwest winds 10 to 15 miles an hour. Chance of rain 50%. Wednesday night, showers. Lows in the mid-60s. West winds 5 to 10 miles an hour. Chance of rain 90%. Thursday, mostly cloudy in the morning, then becoming partly sunny. A chance of showers in the morning. Not as warm with highs in the lower 80s. Chance of rain 50%. Thursday night and Friday, mostly clear. Lows in the upper 50s. Highs in the mid-80s. Friday night, mostly clear until midnight, then partly cloudy with a chance of showers after midnight. Lows in the lower 60s. Chance of rain 30%. Saturday, mostly sunny. Highs in the upper 80s. Saturday night, mostly clear. Lows in the mid-60s. Sunday, mostly sunny. Highs in the mid-80s. Sunday night, mostly clear until midnight, then becoming partly cloudy. Lows in the lower 60s. Monday, mostly sunny. Highs in the mid-80s. Again, the forecast for Champaign, Urbana, and surrounding areas of East Central Illinois for the rest of tonight, mostly clear until midnight, then becoming partly cloudy. Lows around 60. East winds around 5 miles an hour. At 11 p.m. at the Champaign Airport, skies were clear. The temperature was 64 degrees, the dew point was 59, and the relative humidity was 83%. The wind was east at 6 miles an hour. The pressure was 30.14 inches and steady. Elsewhere around the area, skies ranged from clear to partly cloudy. It was 72 at Peoria, 63 at Bloomington, 64 at Rantoul, and 62 at Paris. Terre Haute reported 62, Mattoon reported 64, Decatur reported 63, and Springfield reported 69. And once again at 11 p.m. at the Champaign Airport, under clear skies, the temperature was 64. Looking elsewhere around the Midwest at 11 p.m., Chicago was partly cloudy, and 70. Indianapolis was partly cloudy, and 71. St. Louis was partly cloudy, and 75. Kansas City was partly cloudy, and 80. Des Moines was cloudy, and 72. Milwaukee was mostly cloudy, and 66. The time is currently 11:55 p.m. Central Daylight Time. 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Now for the official National Weather Service forecast for Champaign, Urbana, and surrounding areas of East Central Illinois. Rest of tonight, mostly clear until midnight, then becoming partly cloudy. Lows around 60. East winds around 5 miles an hour. Tuesday, mostly sunny. Highs around 90. South winds 5 to 10 miles an hour. Tuesday night, partly cloudy. Not as cool with lows around 70. South winds around 5 miles an hour, increasing to 10 to 15 miles an hour after midnight. Wednesday, mostly sunny with a chance of showers. A chance of thunderstorms in the afternoon. Highs in the lower 90s. Southwest winds 10 to 15 miles an hour. Chance of rain 50%. Wednesday night, showers. Lows in the mid-60s. West winds 5 to 10 miles an hour. Chance of rain 90%. Thursday, mostly cloudy in the morning, then becoming partly sunny. A chance of showers in the morning. Not as warm with highs in the lower 80s. Chance of rain 50%. Thursday night and Friday, mostly clear. Lows in the upper 50s. Highs in the mid-80s. Friday night, mostly clear until midnight, then partly cloudy with a chance of showers after midnight. Lows in the

or 60s. Chance of rain 30%. Saturday, mostly sunny. Highs in the upper 80s. Saturday night, mostly clear. Lows in the mid-60s. Sunday, mostly sunny. Highs in the mid-80s. Sunday night, mostly clear until midnight, then becoming partly cloudy. Lows in the lower 60s. Monday, mostly sunny. Highs in the mid-80s. Again, the forecast for Champaign, Urbana and surrounding areas of East Central Illinois for the rest of tonight, mostly clear until midnight, then becoming partly cloudy. Lows around 60. East winds around 5 miles an hour. At 11 p.m. at the Champaign Airport, skies were clear. The temperature was 64 degrees, the dew point was 59, and the relative humidity was 83%. The wind was east at 6 miles an hour. The pressure was 30.14 inches and steady. Elsewhere around the area, skies ranged from clear to partly cloudy. It was 72 at Peoria, 63 at Bloomington, 64 at Rantoul, and 62 at Paris. Terre Haute reported 62, Mattoon reported 64, Decatur reported 63, and Springfield reported 69. And once again at 11 p.m. at the Champaign Airport, under clear skies, the temperature was 64. Looking elsewhere around the Midwest at 11 p.m., Chicago was partly cloudy, and 70. Indianapolis was partly cloudy, and 71. St. Louis was partly cloudy, and 75. Kansas City was partly cloudy, and 80. Des Moines was cloudy, and 72. Milwaukee was mostly cloudy, and 66. The time is currently 11:59 p.m. Central Daylight Time. 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Now for the official National Weather Service forecast for Champaign, Urbana and surrounding areas of East Central Illinois. Rest of tonight, mostly clear until midnight, then becoming partly cloudy. Lows around 60. East winds around 5 miles an hour. Tuesday, mostly sunny. Highs around 90. South winds 5 to 10 miles an hour. Tuesday night, partly cloudy. Not as cool with lows around 70. South winds around 5 miles an hour, increasing to 10 to 15 miles an hour after midnight. Wednesday, mostly sunny with a chance of showers. A chance of thunderstorms in the afternoon. Highs in the lower 90s. Southwest winds 10 to 15 miles an hour. Chance of rain 50%. Wednesday night, showers. Lows in the mid-60s. West winds 5 to 10 miles an hour. Chance of rain 90%. Thursday, mostly cloudy in the morning, then becoming partly sunny. A chance of showers in the morning. Not as warm with highs in the lower 80s. Chance of rain 50%. Thursday night and Friday, mostly clear. Lows in the upper 50s. Highs in the mid-80s. Friday night, mostly clear until midnight, then partly cloudy with a chance of showers after midnight. Lows in the lower 60s. Chance of rain 30%. Saturday, mostly sunny. Highs in the upper 80s. Saturday night, mostly clear. Lows in the mid-60s. Sunday, mostly sunny. Highs in the mid-80s. Sunday night, mostly clear until midnight, then becoming partly cloudy. Lows in the lower 60s. Monday, mostly sunny. Highs in the mid-80s. Again, the forecast for Champaign, Urbana and surrounding areas of East Central Illinois for the rest of tonight, mostly clear until midnight, then becoming partly cloudy. Lows around 60. East winds around 5 miles an hour. 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Now for the official National Weather Service forecast for Champaign, Urbana and surrounding areas of East Central Illinois. Rest of tonight, mostly clear until midnight, then becoming partly cloudy. Lows around 60. East winds around 5 miles an hour. Tuesday, mostly sunny. Highs around 90. South winds 5 to 10 miles an hour. Tuesday night, partly cloudy. Not as cool with lows around 70. South winds around 5 miles an hour, increasing to 10 to
15 miles an hour after midnight. Wednesday, mostly sunny with a chance of showers. A chance of thunderstorms in the afternoon. Highs in the lower 90s. Southwest winds 10 to 15 miles an hour. Chance of rain 50%. Wednesday night, showers. Lows in the mid-60s. West winds 5 to 10 miles an hour. Chance of rain 90%. Thursday, mostly cloudy in the morning, then becoming partly sunny. A chance of showers in the morning. Not as warm with highs in the lower 80s. Chance of rain 50%. Thursday night and Friday, mostly clear. Lows in the upper 50s. Highs in the mid-80s. Friday night, mostly clear until midnight, then partly cloudy with a chance of showers after midnight. Lows in the lower 60s. Chance of rain 30%. Saturday, mostly sunny. Highs in the upper 80s. Saturday night, mostly clear. Lows in the mid-60s. Sunday, mostly sunny. Highs in the mid-80s. Sunday night, mostly clear until midnight, then becoming partly cloudy. Lows in the lower 60s. Monday, mostly sunny. Highs in the mid-80s. Again, the forecast for Champaign, Urbana and surrounding areas of East Central Illinois for the rest of tonight, mostly clear until midnight, then becoming partly cloudy. Lows around 60. East winds around 5 miles an hour. Now for the official National Weather Service forecast for Champaign, Urbana and surrounding areas of East Central Illinois. Rest of tonight, partly cloudy. Near steady temperature in the lower 60s. East winds around 5 miles an hour. Tuesday, mostly sunny. Highs around 90. South winds around 5 miles an hour. Tuesday night, partly cloudy. Not as cool with lows around 70. South winds around 5 miles an hour, increasing to 10 to 15 miles an hour after midnight. Wednesday, mostly sunny with a chance of showers. A chance of thunderstorms in the afternoon. Highs in the lower 90s. Southwest winds 10 to 15 miles an hour. Chance of rain 50%. Wednesday night, showers. Lows in the mid-60s. West winds 5 to 10 miles an hour. Chance of rain 90%. Thursday, mostly cloudy in the morning, then becoming partly sunny. A chance of showers in the morning. Not as warm with highs in the lower 80s. Chance of rain 50%. Thursday night and Friday, mostly clear. Lows in the upper 50s. Highs in the mid-80s. Friday night, mostly clear until midnight, then partly cloudy with a chance of showers after midnight. Lows in the lower 60s. Chance of rain 30%. Saturday, mostly sunny. Highs in the upper 80s. Saturday night, mostly clear. Lows in the mid-60s. Sunday, mostly sunny. Highs in the mid-80s. Sunday night, mostly clear until midnight, then becoming partly cloudy. Lows in the lower 60s. Monday, mostly sunny. Highs in the mid-80s. Again, the forecast for Champaign, Urbana and surrounding areas of East Central Illinois for the rest of tonight, partly cloudy. Near steady temperature in the lower 60s. East winds around 5 miles an hour. 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Programming originates from NOAA's National Weather Service office in Lincoln and transmits from the WCIA television tower near Seymour. 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At midnight at the Champaign Airport, skies were clear. The temperature was 62 degrees, the dew point was 58, and the relative humidity was 86%. The wind was east at 7 miles an hour. The pressure was 30.13 inches and falling. Elsewhere around the area, skies ranged from clear to partly cloudy. It was 70 at Peoria, 62 at Bloomington, 64 at Rantoul, and 61 at Paris. Terre Haute reported 62, Mattoon reported 63, Decatur reported 61, and Springfield reported 68. And once again at midnight at the Champaign Airport, under clear

eyes, the temperature was 62. Looking elsewhere around the Midwest at midnight, Chicago was partly cloudy, and 68. Indianapolis was mostly cloudy, and 71. St. Louis was partly cloudy, and 74. Kansas City was mostly cloudy, and 79. Des Moines was cloudy, and 72. Milwaukee was partly cloudy, and 64. The time is currently 12:07 a.m. Central Daylight Time. 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Now for the official National Weather Service forecast for Champaign, Urbana, and surrounding areas of East Central Illinois. Rest of tonight, partly cloudy. Near steady temperature in the lower 60s. East winds around 5 miles an hour. Tuesday, mostly sunny. Highs around 90. South winds around 5 miles an hour. Tuesday night, partly cloudy. Not as cool with lows around 70. South winds around 5 miles an hour, increasing to 10 to 15 miles an hour after midnight. Wednesday, mostly sunny with a chance of showers. A chance of thunderstorms in the afternoon. Highs in the lower 90s. Southwest winds 10 to 15 miles an hour. Chance of rain 50%. Wednesday night, showers. Lows in the mid-60s. West winds 5 to 10 miles an hour. Chance of rain 90%. Thursday, mostly cloudy in the morning, then becoming partly sunny. A chance of showers in the morning. Not as warm with highs in the lower 80s. Chance of rain 50%. Thursday night and Friday, mostly clear. Lows in the upper 50s. Highs in the mid-80s. Friday night, mostly clear until midnight, then partly cloudy with a chance of showers after midnight. Lows in the lower 60s. Chance of rain 30%. Saturday, mostly sunny. Highs in the upper 80s. Saturday night, mostly clear. Lows in the mid-60s. Sunday, mostly sunny. Highs in the mid-80s. Sunday night, mostly clear until midnight, then becoming partly cloudy. Lows in the lower 60s. Monday, mostly sunny. Highs in the mid-80s. Again, the forecast for Champaign, Urbana, and surrounding areas of East Central Illinois for the rest of tonight, partly cloudy. Near steady temperature in the lower 60s. East winds around 5 miles an hour. At midnight at the Champaign Airport, skies were clear. The temperature was 62 degrees, the dew point was 58, and the relative humidity was 86%. The wind was east at 7 miles an hour. The pressure was 30.13 inches and falling. Elsewhere around the area, skies ranged from clear to partly cloudy. It was 70 at Peoria, 62 at Bloomington, 64 at Rantoul, and 61 at Paris. Terre Haute reported 62, Mattoon reported 63, Decatur reported 61, and Springfield reported 68. And once again at midnight at the Champaign Airport, under clear skies, the temperature was 62. At midnight at the Champaign Airport, skies were clear. The temperature was 62 degrees, the dew point was 58, and the relative humidity was 86%. The wind was east at 7 miles an hour. The pressure was 30.13 inches and falling. Elsewhere around the area, skies ranged from clear to partly cloudy. It was 70 at Peoria, 62 at Bloomington, 64 at Rantoul, and 61 at Paris. Terre Haute reported 62, Mattoon reported 63, Decatur reported 61, and Springfield reported 68. And once again at midnight at the Champaign Airport, under clear skies, the temperature was 62. Looking elsewhere around the Midwest at midnight, Chicago was partly cloudy, and 68. Indianapolis was mostly cloudy, and 71. St. Louis was partly cloudy, and 74. Kansas City was mostly cloudy, and 79. Des Moines was cloudy, and 72. Milwaukee was partly cloudy, and 64. The time is currently 12:12 a.m. Central Daylight Time. 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Now for the official National Weather Service forecast for Champaign, Urbana, and surrounding areas of East Central Illinois. Rest of tonight, partly cloudy.

Near steady temperature in the lower 60s. East winds around 5 miles an hour. Tuesday, mostly sunny. Highs around 90. South winds around 5 miles an hour. Tuesday night, partly cloudy. Not as cool with lows around 70. South winds around 5 miles an hour, increasing to 10 to 15 miles an hour after midnight. Wednesday, mostly sunny with a chance of showers. A chance of thunderstorms in the afternoon. Highs in the lower 90s. Southwest winds 10 to 15 miles an hour. Chance of rain 50%. Wednesday night, showers. Lows in the mid-60s. West winds 5 to 10 miles an hour. Chance of rain 90%. Thursday, mostly cloudy in the morning, then becoming partly sunny. A chance of showers in the morning. Not as warm with highs in the lower 80s. Chance of rain 50%. Thursday night and Friday, mostly clear. Lows in the upper 50s. Highs in the mid-80s. Friday night, mostly clear until midnight, then partly cloudy with a chance of showers after midnight. Lows in the lower 60s. Chance of rain 30%. Saturday, mostly sunny. Highs in the upper 80s. Saturday night, mostly clear. Lows in the mid-60s. Sunday, mostly sunny. Highs in the mid-80s. Sunday night, mostly clear until midnight, then becoming partly cloudy. Lows in the lower 60s. Monday, mostly sunny. Highs in the mid-80s. Again, the forecast for Champaign, Urbana and surrounding areas of East Central Illinois for the rest of tonight, partly cloudy. Near steady temperature in the lower 60s. East winds around 5 miles an hour. At midnight at the Champaign Airport, skies were clear. The temperature was 62 degrees, the dew point was 58, and the relative humidity was 86%. The wind was east at 7 miles an hour. The pressure was 30.13 inches and falling. Elsewhere around the area, skies ranged from clear to partly cloudy. It was 70 at Peoria, 62 at Bloomington, 64 at Rantoul, and 61 at Paris. Terre Haute reported 62, Mattoon reported 63, Decatur reported 61, and Springfield reported 68. And once again at midnight at the Champaign Airport, under clear skies, the temperature was 62. Looking elsewhere around the Midwest at midnight, Chicago was partly cloudy, and 68. Indianapolis was mostly cloudy, and 71. St. Louis was partly cloudy, and 74. Kansas City was mostly cloudy, and 79. Des Moines was cloudy, and 72. Milwaukee was partly cloudy, and 64. The time is currently 12:15 a.m. Central Daylight Time. 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Now for the official National Weather Service forecast for Champaign, Urbana, and surrounding areas of East Central Illinois. Rest of tonight, partly cloudy. Near steady temperature in the lower 60s. East winds around 5 miles an hour. Tuesday, mostly sunny. Highs around 90. South winds around 5 miles an hour. Tuesday night, partly cloudy. Not as cool with lows around 70. South winds around 5 miles an hour, increasing to 10 to 15 miles an hour after midnight. Wednesday, mostly sunny with a chance of showers. A chance of thunderstorms in the afternoon. Highs in the lower 90s. Southwest winds 10 to 15 miles an hour. Chance of rain 50%. Wednesday night, showers. Lows in the mid-60s. West winds 5 to 10 miles an hour. Chance of rain 90%. Thursday, mostly cloudy in the morning, then becoming partly sunny. A chance of showers in the morning. Not as warm with highs in the lower 80s. Chance of rain 50%. Thursday night and Friday, mostly clear. Lows in the upper 50s. Highs in the mid-80s. Friday night, mostly clear until midnight, then partly cloudy with a chance of showers after midnight. Lows in the lower 60s. Chance of rain 30%. Saturday, mostly sunny. Highs in the upper 80s. Saturday night, mostly clear. Lows in the mid-60s. Sunday, mostly sunny. Highs in the mid-80s.

night, mostly clear until midnight, then becoming partly cloudy. Lows in the lower 60s. Monday, mostly sunny. Highs in the mid-80s. Again, the forecast for Champaign, Urbana and surrounding areas of East Central Illinois for the rest of tonight, partly cloudy. Near steady temperature in the lower 60s. East winds around 5 miles an hour. At midnight at the Champaign Airport, skies were clear. The temperature was 62 degrees, the dew point was 58, and the relative humidity was 86%. The wind was east at 7 miles an hour. The pressure was 30.13 inches and falling. Elsewhere around the area, skies ranged from clear to partly cloudy. It was 70 at Peoria, 62 at Bloomington, 64 at Rantoul, and 61 at Paris. Terre Haute reported 62, Mattoon reported 63, Decatur reported 61, and Springfield reported 68. And once again at midnight at the Champaign Airport, under clear skies, the temperature was 62. Looking elsewhere around the Midwest at midnight, Chicago was partly cloudy, and 68. Indianapolis was mostly cloudy, and 71. St. Louis was partly cloudy, and 74. Kansas City was mostly cloudy, and 79. Des Moines was cloudy, and 72. Milwaukee was partly cloudy, and 64. The time is currently 12:19 a.m. Central Daylight Time. 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Now for the official National Weather Service forecast for Champaign, Urbana and surrounding areas of East Central Illinois. Rest of tonight, partly cloudy. Near steady temperature in the lower 60s. East winds around 5 miles an hour. Tuesday, mostly sunny. Highs around 90. South winds around 5 miles an hour. Tuesday night, partly cloudy. Not as cool with lows around 70. South winds around 5 miles an hour, increasing to 10 to 15 miles an hour after midnight. Wednesday, mostly sunny with a chance of showers. A chance of thunderstorms in the afternoon. Highs in the lower 90s. Southwest winds 10 to 15 miles an hour. Chance of rain 50%. Wednesday night, showers. Lows in the mid-60s. West winds 5 to 10 miles an hour. Chance of rain 90%. Thursday, mostly cloudy in the morning, then becoming partly sunny. A chance of showers in the morning. Not as warm with highs in the lower 80s. Chance of rain 50%. Thursday night and Friday, mostly clear. Lows in the upper 50s. Highs in the mid-80s. Friday night, mostly clear until midnight, then partly cloudy with a chance of showers after midnight. Lows in the lower 60s. Chance of rain 30%. Saturday, mostly sunny. Highs in the upper 80s. Saturday night, mostly clear. Lows in the mid-60s. Sunday, mostly sunny. Highs in the mid-80s. Sunday night, mostly clear until midnight, then becoming partly cloudy. Lows in the lower 60s. Monday, mostly sunny. Highs in the mid-80s. Again, the forecast for Champaign, Urbana and surrounding areas of East Central Illinois for the rest of tonight, partly cloudy. Near steady temperature in the lower 60s. East winds around 5 miles an hour. At midnight at the Champaign Airport, skies were clear. The temperature was 62 degrees, the dew point was 58, and the relative humidity was 86%. The wind was east at 7 miles an hour. The pressure was 30.13 inches and falling. Elsewhere around the area, skies ranged from clear to partly cloudy. It was 70 at Peoria, 62 at Bloomington, 64 at Rantoul, and 61 at Paris. Terre Haute reported 62, Mattoon reported 63, Decatur reported 61, and Springfield reported 68. And once again at midnight at the Champaign Airport, under clear skies, the temperature was 62. Looking elsewhere around the Midwest at midnight, Chicago was partly cloudy, and 68. Indianapolis was mostly cloudy, and 71. St. Louis was partly cloudy, and 74. Kansas City was mostly cloudy, and 79. Des Moines was cloudy, and 72. Milwaukee was partly cloudy, and 64.

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Now for the official National Weather Service forecast for Champaign, Urbana, and surrounding areas of East Central Illinois. Rest of tonight, partly cloudy. Near steady temperature in the lower 60s. East winds around 5 miles an hour. Tuesday, mostly sunny. Highs around 90. South winds around 5 miles an hour. Tuesday night, partly cloudy. Not as cool with lows around 70. South winds around 5 miles an hour, increasing to 10 to 15 miles an hour after midnight. Wednesday, mostly sunny with a chance of showers. A chance of thunderstorms in the afternoon. Highs in the lower 90s. Southwest winds 10 to 15 miles an hour. Chance of rain 50%. Wednesday night, showers. Lows in the mid-60s. West winds 5 to 10 miles an hour. Chance of rain 90%. Thursday, mostly cloudy in the morning, then becoming partly sunny. A chance of showers in the morning. Not as warm with highs in the lower 80s. Chance of rain 50%. Thursday night and Friday, mostly clear. Lows in the upper 50s. Highs in the mid-80s. Friday night, mostly clear until midnight, then partly cloudy with a chance of showers after midnight. Lows in the lower 60s. Chance of rain 30%. Saturday, mostly sunny. Highs in the upper 80s. Saturday night, mostly clear. Lows in the mid-60s. Sunday, mostly sunny. Highs in the mid-80s. Sunday night, mostly clear until midnight, then becoming partly cloudy. Lows in the lower 60s. Monday, mostly sunny. Highs in the mid-80s. Again, the forecast for Champaign, Urbana, and surrounding areas of East Central Illinois for the rest of tonight, partly cloudy. Near steady temperature in the lower 60s. East winds around 5 miles an hour. At midnight at the Champaign Airport, skies were clear. The temperature was 62 degrees, the dew point was 58, and the relative humidity was 86%. The wind was east at 7 miles an hour. The pressure was 30.13 inches and falling. Elsewhere around the area, skies ranged from clear to partly cloudy. It was 70 at Peoria, 62 at Bloomington, 64 at Rantoul, and 61 at Paris. Terre Haute reported 62, Mattoon reported 63, Decatur reported 61, and Springfield reported 68. And once again at midnight at the Champaign Airport, under clear skies, the temperature was 62. Looking elsewhere around the Midwest at midnight, Chicago was partly cloudy, and 68. Indianapolis was mostly cloudy, and 71. St. Louis was partly cloudy, and 74. Kansas City was mostly cloudy, and 79. Des Moines was cloudy, and 72. Milwaukee was partly cloudy, and 64. The time is currently 12:26 a.m. Central Daylight Time. 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Now for the official National Weather Service forecast for Champaign, Urbana, and surrounding areas of East Central Illinois. Rest of tonight, partly cloudy. Near steady temperature in the lower 60s. East winds around 5 miles an hour. Tuesday, mostly sunny. Highs around 90. South winds around 5 miles an hour. Tuesday night, partly cloudy. Not as cool with lows around 70. South winds around 5 miles an hour, increasing to 10 to 15 miles an hour after midnight. Wednesday, mostly sunny with a chance of showers. A chance of thunderstorms in the afternoon. Highs in the lower 90s. Southwest winds 10 to 15 miles an hour. Chance of rain 50%. Wednesday night, showers. Lows in the mid-60s. West winds 5 to 10 miles an hour. Chance of rain 90%. Thursday, mostly cloudy in the morning, then becoming partly sunny. A chance of showers in the morning. Not as warm with highs in the lower 80s. Chance of rain 50%. Thursday night and Friday, mostly clear. Lows in the upper 50s. Highs in the mid-80s. Friday night, mostly clear until midnight, then

Again, the forecast for Champaign, Urbana, and surrounding areas of East Central Illinois for the rest of tonight, partly cloudy. Near steady temperature in the lower 60s. East winds around 5 miles an hour. At midnight at the Champaign Airport, skies were clear. The temperature was 62 degrees, the dew point was 58, and the relative humidity was 86%. The wind was east at 7 miles an hour. The pressure was 30.13 inches and falling. Elsewhere around the area, skies ranged from clear to partly cloudy. It was 70 at Peoria, 62 at Bloomington, 64 at Rantoul, and 61 at Paris. Terre Haute reported 62, Mattoon reported 63, Decatur reported 61, and Springfield reported 68. And once again at midnight at the Champaign Airport, under clear skies, the temperature was 62. Looking elsewhere around the Midwest at midnight, Chicago was partly cloudy, and 68. Indianapolis was mostly cloudy, and 71. St. Louis was partly cloudy, and 74. Kansas City was mostly cloudy, and 79. Des Moines was cloudy, and 72. Milwaukee was partly cloudy, and 64. The time is currently 12:29 a.m. Central Daylight Time. 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Now for the official National Weather Service forecast for Champaign, Urbana, and surrounding areas of East Central Illinois. Rest of tonight, partly cloudy. Near steady temperature in the lower 60s. East winds around 5 miles an hour. Tuesday, mostly sunny. Highs around 90. South winds around 5 miles an hour. Tuesday night, partly cloudy. Not as cool with lows around 70. South winds around 5 miles an hour, increasing to 10 to 15 miles an hour after midnight. Wednesday, mostly sunny with a chance of showers. A chance of thunderstorms in the afternoon. Highs in the lower 90s. Southwest winds 10 to 15 miles an hour. Chance of rain 50%. Wednesday night, showers. Lows in the mid-60s. West winds 5 to 10 miles an hour. Chance of rain 90%. Thursday, mostly cloudy in the morning, then becoming partly sunny. A chance of showers in the morning. Not as warm with highs in the lower 80s. Chance of rain 50%. Thursday night and Friday, mostly clear. Lows in the upper 50s. Highs in the mid-80s. Friday night, mostly clear until midnight, then partly cloudy with a chance of showers after midnight. Lows in the lower 60s. Chance of rain 30%. Saturday, mostly sunny. Highs in the upper 80s. Saturday night, mostly clear. Lows in the mid-60s. Sunday, mostly sunny. Highs in the mid-80s. Sunday night, mostly clear until midnight, then becoming partly cloudy. Lows in the lower 60s. Monday, mostly sunny. Highs in the mid-80s. Again, the forecast for Champaign, Urbana, and surrounding areas of East Central Illinois for the rest of tonight, partly cloudy. Near steady temperature in the lower 60s. East winds around 5 miles an hour. At midnight at the Champaign Airport, skies were clear. The temperature was 62 degrees, the dew point was 58, and the relative humidity was 86%. The wind was east at 7 miles an hour. The pressure was 30.13 inches and falling. Elsewhere around the area, skies ranged from clear to partly cloudy. It was 70 at Peoria, 62 at Bloomington, 64 at Rantoul, and 61 at Paris. Terre Haute reported 62, Mattoon reported 63, Decatur reported 61, and Springfield reported 68. And once again at midnight at the Champaign Airport, under clear skies, the temperature was 62. Looking elsewhere around the Midwest at midnight, Chicago was partly cloudy, and 68. Indianapolis was mostly cloudy, and 71. St. Louis was partly cloudy, and 74. Kansas City was mostly cloudy, and 79. Des Moines was cloudy, and 72. Milwaukee was partly cloudy, and 64. The time is currently 12:33 a.m. Central Daylight Time. 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

and pain. Milwaukee was partly cloudy and 64. The time is currently 12:33 a.m. Central Daylight Time. 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Now for the official National Weather Service forecast for Champaign, Urbana, and surrounding areas of East Central Illinois. Rest of tonight, partly cloudy. Near steady temperature in the lower 60s. East winds around 5 miles an hour. Tuesday, mostly sunny. Highs around 90. South winds around 5 miles an hour. Tuesday night, partly cloudy. Not as cool with lows around 70. South winds around 5 miles an hour, increasing to 10 to 15 miles an hour after midnight. Wednesday, mostly sunny with a chance of showers. A chance of thunderstorms in the afternoon. Highs in the lower 90s. Southwest winds 10 to 15 miles an hour. Chance of rain 50%. Wednesday night, showers. Lows in the mid-60s. West winds 5 to 10 miles an hour. Chance of rain 90%. Thursday, mostly cloudy in the morning, then becoming partly sunny. A chance of showers in the morning. Not as warm with highs in the lower 80s. Chance of rain 50%. Thursday night and Friday, mostly clear. Lows in the upper 50s. Highs in the mid-80s. Friday night, mostly clear until midnight, then partly cloudy with a chance of showers after midnight. Lows in the lower 60s. Chance of rain 30%. Saturday, mostly sunny. Highs in the upper 80s. Saturday night, mostly clear. Lows in the mid-60s. Sunday, mostly sunny. Highs in the mid-80s. Sunday night, mostly clear until midnight, then becoming partly cloudy. Lows in the lower 60s. Monday, mostly sunny. Highs in the mid-80s. Again, the forecast for Champaign, Urbana, and surrounding areas of East Central Illinois for the rest of tonight, partly cloudy. Near steady temperature in the lower 60s. East winds around 5 miles an hour. At midnight at the Champaign Airport, skies were clear. The temperature was 62 degrees, the dew point was 58, and the relative humidity was 86%. The wind was east at 7 miles an hour. The pressure was 30.13 inches and falling. Elsewhere around the area, skies ranged from clear to partly cloudy. It was 70 at Peoria, 62 at Bloomington, 64 at Rantoul, and 61 at Paris. Terre Haute reported 62, Mattoon reported 63, Decatur reported 61, and Springfield reported 68. And once again at midnight at the Champaign Airport, under clear skies, the temperature was 62. Looking elsewhere around the Midwest at midnight, Chicago was partly cloudy, and 68. Indianapolis was mostly cloudy, and 71. St. Louis was partly cloudy, and 74. Kansas City was mostly cloudy, and 79. Des Moines was cloudy, and 72. Milwaukee was partly cloudy, and 64. The time is currently 12:36 a.m. Central Daylight Time. 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Now for the official National Weather Service forecast for Champaign, Urbana, and surrounding areas of East Central Illinois. Rest of tonight, partly cloudy. Near steady temperature in the lower 60s. East winds around 5 miles an hour. Tuesday, mostly sunny. Highs around 90. South winds around 5 miles an hour. Tuesday night, partly cloudy. Not as cool with lows around 70. South winds around 5 miles an hour, increasing to 10 to 15 miles an hour after midnight. Wednesday, mostly sunny with a chance of showers. A chance of thunderstorms in the afternoon. Highs in the lower 90s. Southwest winds 10 to 15 miles an hour. Chance of rain 50%. Wednesday night, showers. Lows in the mid-60s. West winds 5 to 10 miles an hour. Chance of rain 90%. Thursday, mostly cloudy in the morning, then becoming partly sunny. A chance of showers in the morning. Not as warm with highs in the lower 80s. Chance of rain 50%. Thursday night and Friday, mostly clear. Lows in the upper 50s.

highs in the mid-80s. Friday night, mostly clear until midnight, then partly cloudy with a chance of showers after midnight. Lows in the lower 60s. Chance of rain 30%. Saturday, mostly sunny. Highs in the upper 80s. Saturday night, mostly clear. Lows in the mid-60s. Sunday, mostly sunny. Highs in the mid-80s. Sunday night, mostly clear until midnight, then becoming partly cloudy. Lows in the lower 60s. Monday, mostly sunny. Highs in the mid-80s. Again, the forecast for Champaign, Urbana and surrounding areas of East Central Illinois for the rest of tonight, partly cloudy. Near steady temperature in the lower 60s. East winds around 5 miles an hour. Now for the official National Weather Service forecast for Champaign, Urbana and surrounding areas of East Central Illinois. Rest of tonight, partly cloudy. Near steady temperature in the lower 60s. East winds around 5 miles an hour. Tuesday, mostly sunny. Highs around 90. South winds around 5 miles an hour. Tuesday night, partly cloudy. Not as cool with lows around 70. South winds around 5 miles an hour, increasing to 10 to 15 miles an hour after midnight. Wednesday, mostly sunny with a chance of showers. A chance of thunderstorms in the afternoon. Highs in the lower 90s. Southwest winds 10 to 15 miles an hour. Chance of rain 50%. Wednesday night, showers. Lows in the mid-60s. West winds 5 to 10 miles an hour. Chance of rain 90%. Thursday, mostly cloudy in the morning, then becoming partly sunny. A chance of showers in the morning. Not as warm with highs in the lower 80s. Chance of rain 50%. Thursday night and Friday, mostly clear. Lows in the upper 50s. Highs in the mid-80s. Friday night, mostly clear until midnight, then partly cloudy with a chance of showers after midnight. Lows in the lower 60s. Chance of rain 30%. Saturday, mostly sunny. Highs in the upper 80s. Saturday night, mostly clear. Lows in the mid-60s. Sunday, mostly sunny. Highs in the mid-80s. Sunday night, mostly clear until midnight, then becoming partly cloudy. Lows in the lower 60s. Monday, mostly sunny. Highs in the mid-80s. Again, the forecast for Champaign, Urbana and surrounding areas of East Central Illinois for the rest of tonight, partly cloudy. Near steady temperature in the lower 60s. East winds around 5 miles an hour. At midnight at the Champaign Airport, skies were clear. The temperature was 62 degrees, the dew point was 58, and the relative humidity was 86%. The wind was east at 7 miles an hour. The pressure was 30.13 inches and falling. Elsewhere around the area, skies ranged from clear to partly cloudy. It was 70 at Peoria, 62 at Bloomington, 64 at Rantoul, and 61 at Paris. Terre Haute reported 62, Mattoon reported 63, Decatur reported 61, and Springfield reported 68. And once again at midnight at the Champaign Airport, under clear skies, the temperature was 62. Looking elsewhere around the Midwest at midnight, Chicago was partly cloudy, and 68. Indianapolis was mostly cloudy, and 71. St. Louis was partly cloudy, and 74. Kansas City was mostly cloudy, and 79. Des Moines was cloudy, and 72. Milwaukee was partly cloudy, and 64. The time is currently 12:42 a.m. Central Daylight Time. 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Now for the official National Weather Service forecast for Champaign, Urbana and surrounding areas of East Central Illinois. Rest of tonight, partly cloudy. Near steady temperature in the lower 60s. East winds around 5 miles an hour. Tuesday, mostly sunny. Highs around 90. South winds around 5 miles an hour. Tuesday night, partly cloudy. Not as cool with lows around 70. South winds around 5 miles an hour, increasing to 10 to 15 miles an hour after midnight. Wednesday, mostly sunny with a chance of showers. A chance of thunderstorms in the afternoon.
Highs in the lower 90s. Southwest winds 10 to 15 miles an hour. Chance of rain 50%. Wednesday night, showers. Lows in the mid-60s. West winds 5 to 10 miles an hour. Chance of rain 90%. Thursday, mostly cloudy in the morning, then becoming partly sunny. A chance of showers in the morning. Not as warm with highs in the lower 80s. Chance of rain 50%. Thursday night and Friday, mostly clear. Lows in the upper 50s. Highs in the mid-80s. Friday night, mostly clear until midnight, then partly cloudy with a chance of showers after midnight. Lows in the lower 60s. Chance of rain 30%. Saturday, mostly sunny. Highs in the upper 80s. Saturday night, mostly clear. Lows in the mid-60s. Sunday, mostly sunny. Highs in the mid-80s. Sunday night, mostly clear until midnight, then becoming partly cloudy. Lows in the lower 60s. Monday, mostly sunny. Highs in the mid-80s. Again, the forecast for Champaign, Urbana, and surrounding areas of East Central Illinois for the rest of tonight, partly cloudy. Near steady temperature in the lower 60s. East winds around 5 miles an hour. At midnight at the Champaign Airport, skies were clear. The temperature was 62 degrees, the dew point was 58, and the relative humidity was 86%. The wind was east at 7 miles an hour. The pressure was 30.13 inches and falling. Elsewhere around the area, skies ranged from clear to partly cloudy. It was 70 at Peoria, 62 at Bloomington, 64 at Rantoul, and 61 at Paris. Terre Haute reported 62, Mattoon reported 63, Decatur reported 61, and Springfield reported 68. And once again at midnight at the Champaign Airport, under clear skies, the temperature was 62. Looking elsewhere around the Midwest at midnight, Chicago was partly cloudy, and 68. Indianapolis was mostly cloudy, and 71. St. Louis was partly cloudy, and 74. Kansas City was mostly cloudy, and 79. Des Moines was cloudy, and 72. Milwaukee was partly cloudy, and 64. The time is currently 12:45 a.m. Central Daylight Time. 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Now for the official National Weather Service forecast for Champaign, Urbana, and surrounding areas of East Central Illinois. Rest of tonight, partly cloudy. Near steady temperature in the lower 60s. East winds around 5 miles an hour. Tuesday, mostly sunny. Highs around 90. South winds around 5 miles an hour. Tuesday night, partly cloudy. Not as cool with lows around 70. South winds around 5 miles an hour, increasing to 10 to 15 miles an hour after midnight. Wednesday, mostly sunny with a chance of showers. A chance of thunderstorms in the afternoon. Highs in the lower 90s. Southwest winds 10 to 15 miles an hour. Chance of rain 50%. Wednesday night, showers. Lows in the mid-60s. West winds 5 to 10 miles an hour. Chance of rain 90%. Thursday, mostly cloudy in the morning, then becoming partly sunny. A chance of showers in the morning. Not as warm with highs in the lower 80s. Chance of rain 50%. Thursday night and Friday, mostly clear. Lows in the upper 50s. Highs in the mid-80s. Friday night, mostly clear until midnight, then partly cloudy with a chance of showers after midnight. Lows in the lower 60s. Chance of rain 30%. Saturday, mostly sunny. Highs in the upper 80s. Saturday night, mostly clear. Lows in the mid-60s. Sunday, mostly sunny. Highs in the mid-80s. Sunday night, mostly clear until midnight, then becoming partly cloudy. Lows in the lower 60s. Monday, mostly sunny. Highs in the mid-80s. Again, the forecast for Champaign, Urbana, and surrounding areas of East Central Illinois for the rest of tonight, partly cloudy. Near steady temperature in the lower 60s. East winds around 5 miles an hour. At midnight at the Champaign Airport, skies were clear. The temperature was 62 degrees,

Dew point was 58, and the relative humidity was 86%. The wind was east at 7 miles an hour. The pressure was 30.13 inches and falling. Elsewhere around the area, skies ranged from clear to partly cloudy. It was 70 at Peoria, 62 at Bloomington, 64 at Rantoul, and 61 at Paris. Terre Haute reported 62, Mattoon reported 63, Decatur reported 61, and Springfield reported 68. And once again at midnight at the Champaign Airport, under clear skies, the temperature was 62. Looking elsewhere around the Midwest at midnight, Chicago was partly cloudy, and 68. Indianapolis was mostly cloudy, and 71. St. Louis was partly cloudy, and 74. Kansas City was mostly cloudy, and 79. Des Moines was cloudy, and 72. Milwaukee was partly cloudy, and 64. The time is currently 12:49 a.m. Central Daylight Time. 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Now for the official National Weather Service forecast for Champaign, Urbana, and surrounding areas of East Central Illinois. Rest of tonight, partly cloudy. Near steady temperature in the lower 60s. East winds around 5 miles an hour. Tuesday, mostly sunny. Highs around 90. South winds around 5 miles an hour. Tuesday night, partly cloudy. Not as cool with lows around 70. South winds around 5 miles an hour, increasing to 10 to 15 miles an hour after midnight. Wednesday, mostly sunny with a chance of showers. A chance of thunderstorms in the afternoon. Highs in the lower 90s. Southwest winds 10 to 15 miles an hour. Chance of rain 50%. Wednesday night, showers. Lows in the mid-60s. West winds 5 to 10 miles an hour. Chance of rain 90%. Thursday, mostly cloudy in the morning, then becoming partly sunny. A chance of showers in the morning. Not as warm with highs in the lower 80s. Chance of rain 50%. Thursday night and Friday, mostly clear. Lows in the upper 50s. Highs in the mid 80s. Friday night, mostly clear until midnight, then partly cloudy with a chance of showers after midnight. Lows in the lower 60s. Chance of rain 30%. Saturday, mostly sunny. Highs in the upper 80s. Saturday night, mostly clear. Lows in the mid-60s. Sunday, mostly sunny. Highs in the mid-80s. Sunday night, mostly clear until midnight, then becoming partly cloudy. Lows in the lower 60s. Monday, mostly sunny. Highs in the mid-80s. Again, the forecast for Champaign, Urbana, and surrounding areas of East Central Illinois for the rest of tonight, partly cloudy. Near steady temperature in the lower 60s. East winds around 5 miles an hour. At midnight at the Champaign Airport, skies were clear. The temperature was 62 degrees, the dew point was 58, and the relative humidity was 86%. The wind was east at 7 miles an hour. The pressure was 30.13 inches and falling. Elsewhere around the area, skies ranged from clear to partly cloudy. It was 70 at Peoria, 62 at Bloomington, 64 at Rantoul, and 61 at Paris. Terre Haute reported 62, Mattoon reported 63, Decatur reported 61, and Springfield reported 68. And once again at midnight at the Champaign Airport, under clear skies, the temperature was 62. Looking elsewhere around the Midwest at midnight, Chicago was partly cloudy, and 68. Indianapolis was mostly cloudy, and 71. St. Louis was partly cloudy, and 74. Kansas City was mostly cloudy, and 79. Des Moines was cloudy, and 72. Milwaukee was partly cloudy, and 64. The time is currently 12:52 a.m. Central Daylight Time. 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Now for the official National Weather Service forecast for Champaign, Urbana, and surrounding areas of East Central Illinois. Rest of tonight, partly cloudy. Near steady temperature in the lower 60s. East winds around 5 miles an hour. Tuesday, mostly sunny. Highs around

is warm with highs in the lower 80s. Chance of rain 50%. Thursday night and Friday, mostly clear. Lows in the upper 50s. Highs in the mid-80s. Friday night, mostly clear until midnight, then partly cloudy with a chance of showers after midnight. Lows in the lower 60s. Chance of rain 30%. Saturday, mostly sunny. Highs in the upper 80s. Saturday night, mostly clear. Lows in the mid-60s. Sunday, mostly sunny. Highs in the mid-80s. Sunday night, mostly clear until midnight, then becoming partly cloudy. Lows in the lower 60s. Monday, mostly sunny. Highs in the mid-80s. Again, the forecast for Champaign, Urbana and surrounding areas of East Central Illinois for the rest of tonight, partly cloudy. Near steady temperature in the lower 60s. East winds around 5 miles an hour. At 1 a.m. at the Champaign Airport, skies were clear. The temperature was 62 degrees, the dew point was 58, and the relative humidity was 86%. The wind was northeast at 6 miles an hour. The pressure was 30.14 inches and rising. Elsewhere around the area, skies ranged from clear to partly cloudy. It was 70 at Peoria, 61 at Bloomington, 63 at Rantoul, and 60 at Paris. Terre Haute reported 60, Mattoon reported 64, Decatur reported 60, and Springfield reported 67. And once again at 1 a.m. at the Champaign Airport, under clear skies, the temperature was 62. The time is currently 1:04 a.m. Central Daylight Time. 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Now for the official National Weather Service forecast for Champaign, Urbana and surrounding areas of East Central Illinois. Rest of tonight, partly cloudy. Near steady temperature in the lower 60s. East winds around 5 miles an hour. Tuesday, mostly sunny. Highs around 90. South winds around 5 miles an hour. Tuesday night, partly cloudy. Not as cool with lows around 70. South winds around 5 miles an hour, increasing to 10 to 15 miles an hour after midnight. Wednesday, mostly sunny with a chance of showers. A chance of thunderstorms in the afternoon. Highs in the lower 90s. Southwest winds 10 to 15 miles an hour. Chance of rain 50%. Wednesday night, showers. Lows in the mid-60s. West winds 5 to 10 miles an hour. Chance of rain 90%. Thursday, mostly cloudy in the morning, then becoming partly sunny. A chance of showers in the morning. Not as warm with highs in the lower 80s. Chance of rain 50%. Thursday night and Friday, mostly clear. Lows in the upper 50s. Highs in the mid-80s. Friday night, mostly clear until midnight, then partly cloudy with a chance of showers after midnight. Lows in the lower 60s. Chance of rain 30%. Saturday, mostly sunny. Highs in the upper 80s. Saturday night, mostly clear. Lows in the mid-60s. Sunday, mostly sunny. Highs in the mid-80s. Sunday night, mostly clear until midnight, then becoming partly cloudy. Lows in the lower 60s. Monday, mostly sunny. Highs in the mid-80s. Again, the forecast for Champaign, Urbana and surrounding areas of East Central Illinois for the rest of tonight, partly cloudy. Near steady temperature in the lower 60s. East winds around 5 miles an hour. 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Programming originates from NOAA's National Weather Service office in Lincoln and transmits from the WCIA television tower near Seymour. The station serves the following counties: Champaign, DeWitt, Coles, Douglas, Edgar, Ford, Moultrie, Piatt, and Vermilion. 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At 1 a.m. at the Champaign Airport, skies were clear. The temperature was 62 degrees, the dew point was 58, and the relative humidity was 86%. The wind was northeast at 6 miles an hour. The pressure was 30.14 inches and rising. Elsewhere around the area,

skies ranged from clear to partly cloudy. It was 70 at Peoria, 61 at Bloomington, 63 at Rantoul, and 60 at Paris. Terre Haute reported 60, Mattoon reported 64, Decatur reported 60, and Springfield reported 67. And once again at 1 a.m. at the Champaign Airport, under clear skies, the temperature was 62. Looking elsewhere around the Midwest at 1 a.m., Chicago was partly cloudy, and 68. Indianapolis was mostly cloudy, and 71. St. Louis was partly cloudy, and 73. Kansas City was partly cloudy, and 78. Des Moines was mostly cloudy, and 71. Milwaukee was partly cloudy, and 65. The time is currently 1:09 a.m. Central Daylight Time. 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Now for the official National Weather Service forecast for Champaign, Urbana, and surrounding areas of East Central Illinois. Rest of tonight, partly cloudy. Near steady temperature in the lower 60s. East winds around 5 miles an hour. Tuesday, mostly sunny. Highs around 90. South winds around 5 miles an hour. Tuesday night, partly cloudy. Not as cool with lows around 70. South winds around 5 miles an hour, increasing to 10 to 15 miles an hour after midnight. Wednesday, mostly sunny with a chance of showers. A chance of thunderstorms in the afternoon. Highs in the lower 90s. Southwest winds 10 to 15 miles an hour. Chance of rain 50%. Wednesday night, showers. Lows in the mid-60s. West winds 5 to 10 miles an hour. Chance of rain 90%. Thursday, mostly cloudy in the morning, then becoming partly sunny. A chance of showers in the morning. Not as warm with highs in the lower 80s. Chance of rain 50%. Thursday night and Friday, mostly clear. Lows in the upper 50s. Highs in the mid-80s. Friday night, mostly clear until midnight, then partly cloudy with a chance of showers after midnight. Lows in the lower 60s. Chance of rain 30%. Saturday, mostly sunny. Highs in the upper 80s. Saturday night, mostly clear. Lows in the mid-60s. Sunday, mostly sunny. Highs in the mid-80s. Sunday night, mostly clear until midnight, then becoming partly cloudy. Lows in the lower 60s. Monday, mostly sunny. Highs in the mid-80s. Again, the forecast for Champaign, Urbana, and surrounding areas of East Central Illinois for the rest of tonight, partly cloudy. Near steady temperature in the lower 60s. East winds around 5 miles an hour. At 1 a.m. at the Champaign Airport, skies were clear. The temperature was 62 degrees, the dew point was 58, and the relative humidity was 86%. The wind was northeast at 6 miles an hour. The pressure was 30.14 inches and rising. Elsewhere around the area, skies ranged from clear to partly cloudy. It was 70 at Peoria, 61 at Bloomington, 63 at Rantoul, and 60 at Paris. Terre Haute reported 60, Mattoon reported 64, Decatur reported 60, and Springfield reported 67. And once again at 1 a.m. at the Champaign Airport, under clear skies, the temperature was 62. Looking elsewhere around the Midwest at 1 a.m., Chicago was partly cloudy, and 68. Indianapolis was mostly cloudy, and 71. St. Louis was partly cloudy, and 73. Kansas City was partly cloudy, and 78. Des Moines was mostly cloudy, and 71. Milwaukee was partly cloudy, and 65. The time is currently 1:12 a.m. Central Daylight Time. 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Now for the official National Weather Service forecast for Champaign, Urbana, and surrounding areas of East Central Illinois. Rest of tonight, partly cloudy. Near steady temperature in the lower 60s. East winds around 5 miles an hour. Tuesday, mostly sunny. Highs around 90. South winds around 5 miles an hour. Tuesday night, partly cloudy. Not as cool with lows around 70. South winds around 5 miles an hour.
increasing to 10 to 15 miles an hour after midnight. Wednesday, mostly sunny with a chance of showers. A chance of thunderstorms in the afternoon. Highs in the lower 90s. Southwest winds 10 to 15 miles an hour. Chance of rain 50%. Wednesday night, showers. Lows in the mid-60s. West winds 5 to 10 miles an hour. Chance of rain 90%. Thursday, mostly cloudy in the morning, then becoming partly sunny. A chance of showers in the morning. Not as warm with highs in the lower 80s. Chance of rain 50%. Thursday night and Friday, mostly clear. Lows in the upper 50s. Highs in the mid-80s. Friday night, mostly clear until midnight, then partly cloudy with a chance of showers after midnight. Lows in the lower 60s. Chance of rain 30%. Saturday, mostly sunny. Highs in the upper 80s. Saturday night, mostly clear. Lows in the mid-60s. Sunday, mostly sunny. Highs in the mid-80s. Sunday night, mostly clear until midnight, then becoming partly cloudy. Lows in the lower 60s. Monday, mostly sunny. Highs in the mid-80s. Again, the forecast for Champaign, Urbana and surrounding areas of East Central Illinois for the rest of tonight, partly cloudy. Near steady temperature in the lower 60s. East winds around 5 miles an hour. At 1 a.m. at the Champaign Airport, skies were clear. The temperature was 62 degrees, the dew point was 58, and the relative humidity was 86%. The wind was northeast at 6 miles an hour. The pressure was 30.14 inches and rising. Elsewhere around the area, skies ranged from clear to partly cloudy. It was 70 at Peoria, 61 at Bloomington, 63 at Rantoul, and 60 at Paris. Terre Haute reported 60, Mattoon reported 64, Decatur reported 60, and Springfield reported 67. And once again at 1 a.m. at the Champaign Airport, under clear skies, the temperature was 62. Looking elsewhere around the Midwest at 1 a.m., Chicago was partly cloudy, and 68. Indianapolis was mostly cloudy, and 71. St. Louis was partly cloudy, and 73. Kansas City was partly cloudy, and 78. Des Moines was mostly cloudy, and 71. Milwaukee was partly cloudy, and 65. The time is currently 1:16 a.m. Central Daylight Time. 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Now for the official National Weather Service forecast for Champaign, Urbana and surrounding areas of East Central Illinois. Rest of tonight, partly cloudy. Near steady temperature in the lower 60s. East winds around 5 miles an hour. Tuesday, mostly sunny. Highs around 90. South winds around 5 miles an hour. Tuesday night, partly cloudy. Not as cool with lows around 70. South winds around 5 miles an hour, increasing to 10 to 15 miles an hour after midnight. Wednesday, mostly sunny with a chance of showers. A chance of thunderstorms in the afternoon. Highs in the lower 90s. Southwest winds 10 to 15 miles an hour. Chance of rain 50%. Wednesday night, showers. Lows in the mid-60s. West winds 5 to 10 miles an hour. Chance of rain 90%. Thursday, mostly cloudy in the morning, then becoming partly sunny. A chance of showers in the morning. Not as warm with highs in the lower 80s. Chance of rain 50%. Thursday night and Friday, mostly clear. Lows in the upper 50s. Highs in the mid-80s. Friday night, mostly clear until midnight, then partly cloudy with a chance of showers after midnight. Lows in the lower 60s. Chance of rain 30%. Saturday, mostly sunny. Highs in the upper 80s. Saturday night, mostly clear. Lows in the mid-60s. Sunday, mostly sunny. Highs in the mid-80s. Sunday night, mostly clear until midnight, then becoming partly cloudy. Lows in the lower 60s. Monday, mostly sunny. Highs in the mid-80s. Again, the forecast for Champaign, Urbana and surrounding areas of East Central Illinois for the rest of tonight, partly cloudy. Near steady temperature

lower 60s. East winds around 5 miles an hour. At 1 a.m. at the Champagne Airport, skies were clear. The temperature was 62 degrees, the dew point was 58, and the relative humidity was 86%. The wind was northeast at 6 miles an hour. The pressure was 30.14 inches and rising. Elsewhere around the area, skies ranged from clear to partly cloudy. It was 70 at Peoria, 61 at Bloomington, 63 at Rantoul, and 60 at Paris. Terre Haute reported 60, Mattoon reported 64, Decatur reported 60, and Springfield reported 67. And once again at 1 a.m. at the Champaign Airport, under clear skies, the temperature was 62. Looking elsewhere around the Midwest at 1 a.m., Chicago was partly cloudy, and 68. Indianapolis was mostly cloudy, and 71. St. Louis was partly cloudy, and 73. Kansas City was partly cloudy, and 78. Des Moines was mostly cloudy, and 71. Milwaukee was partly cloudy, and 65. The time is currently 1:19 a.m. Central Daylight Time. 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Now for the official National Weather Service forecast for Champaign, Urbana, and surrounding areas of East Central Illinois. Rest of tonight, partly cloudy. Near steady temperature in the lower 60s. East winds around 5 miles an hour. Tuesday, mostly sunny. Highs around 90. South winds around 5 miles an hour. Tuesday night, partly cloudy. Not as cool with lows around 70. South winds around 5 miles an hour, increasing to 10 to 15 miles an hour after midnight. Wednesday, mostly sunny with a chance of showers. A chance of thunderstorms in the afternoon. Highs in the lower 90s. Southwest winds 10 to 15 miles an hour. Chance of rain 50%. Wednesday night, showers. Lows in the mid-60s. West winds 5 to 10 miles an hour. Chance of rain 90%. Thursday, mostly cloudy in the morning, then becoming partly sunny. A chance of showers in the morning. Not as warm with highs in the lower 80s. Chance of rain 50%. Thursday night and Friday, mostly clear. Lows in the upper 50s. Highs in the mid-80s. Friday night, mostly clear until midnight, then partly cloudy with a chance of showers after midnight. Lows in the lower 60s. Chance of rain 30%. Saturday, mostly sunny. Highs in the upper 80s. Saturday night, mostly clear. Lows in the mid-60s. Sunday, mostly sunny. Highs in the mid-80s. Sunday night, mostly clear until midnight, then becoming partly cloudy. Lows in the lower 60s. Monday, mostly sunny. Highs in the mid-80s. Again, the forecast for Champaign, Urbana, and surrounding areas of East Central Illinois for the rest of tonight, partly cloudy. Near steady temperature in the lower 60s. East winds around 5 miles an hour. At 1 a.m. at the Champaign Airport, skies were clear. The temperature was 62 degrees, the dew point was 58, and the relative humidity was 86%. The wind was northeast at 6 miles an hour. The pressure was 30.14 inches and rising. Elsewhere around the area, skies ranged from clear to partly cloudy. It was 70 at Peoria, 61 at Bloomington, 63 at Rantoul, and 60 at Paris. Terre Haute reported 60, Mattoon reported 64, Decatur reported 60, and Springfield reported 67. And once again at 1 a.m. at the Champaign Airport, under clear skies, the temperature was 62. Looking elsewhere around the Midwest at 1 a.m., Chicago was partly cloudy, and 68. Indianapolis was mostly cloudy, and 71. St. Louis was partly cloudy, and 73. Kansas City was partly cloudy, and 78. Des Moines was mostly cloudy, and 71. Milwaukee was partly cloudy, and 65. The time is currently 1:23 a.m. Central Daylight Time. 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Now for the official National Weather Service forecast for Champaign, Urbana, and surrounding areas of

Central Illinois. Rest of tonight, partly cloudy. Near steady temperature in the lower 60s. East winds around 5 miles an hour. Tuesday, mostly sunny. Highs around 90. South winds around 5 miles an hour. Tuesday night, partly cloudy. Not as cool with lows around 70. South winds around 5 miles an hour, increasing to 10 to 15 miles an hour after midnight. Wednesday, mostly sunny with a chance of showers. A chance of thunderstorms in the afternoon. Highs in the lower 90s. Southwest winds 10 to 15 miles an hour. Chance of rain 50%. Wednesday night, showers. Lows in the mid-60s. West winds 5 to 10 miles an hour. Chance of rain 90%. Thursday, mostly cloudy in the morning, then becoming partly sunny. A chance of showers in the morning. Not as warm with highs in the lower 80s. Chance of rain 50%. Thursday night and Friday, mostly clear. Lows in the upper 50s. Highs in the mid-80s. Friday night, mostly clear until midnight, then partly cloudy with a chance of showers after midnight. Lows in the lower 60s. Chance of rain 30%. Saturday, mostly sunny. Highs in the upper 80s. Saturday night, mostly clear. Lows in the mid-60s. Sunday, mostly sunny. Highs in the mid-80s. Sunday night, mostly clear until midnight, then becoming partly cloudy. Lows in the lower 60s. Monday, mostly sunny. Highs in the mid-80s. Again, the forecast for Champaign, Urbana, and surrounding areas of East Central Illinois for the rest of tonight, partly cloudy. Near steady temperature in the lower 60s. East winds around 5 miles an hour. At 1 a.m. at the Champaign Airport, skies were clear. The temperature was 62 degrees, the dew point was 58, and the relative humidity was 86%. The wind was northeast at 6 miles an hour. The pressure was 30.14 inches and rising. Elsewhere around the area, skies ranged from clear to partly cloudy. It was 70 at Peoria, 61 at Bloomington, 63 at Rantoul, and 60 at Paris. Terre Haute reported 60, Mattoon reported 64, Decatur reported 60, and Springfield reported 67. And once again at 1 a.m. at the Champaign Airport, under clear skies, the temperature was 62. Looking elsewhere around the Midwest at 1 a.m., Chicago was partly cloudy, and 68. Indianapolis was mostly cloudy, and 71. St. Louis was partly cloudy, and 73. Kansas City was partly cloudy, and 78. Des Moines was mostly cloudy, and 71. Milwaukee was partly cloudy, and 65. The time is currently 1:26 a.m. Central Daylight Time. 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Now for the official National Weather Service forecast for Champaign, Urbana, and surrounding areas of East Central Illinois. Rest of tonight, partly cloudy. Near steady temperature in the lower 60s. East winds around 5 miles an hour. Tuesday, mostly sunny. Highs around 90. South winds around 5 miles an hour. Tuesday night, partly cloudy. Not as cool with lows around 70. South winds around 5 miles an hour, increasing to 10 to 15 miles an hour after midnight. Wednesday, mostly sunny with a chance of showers. A chance of thunderstorms in the afternoon. Highs in the lower 90s. Southwest winds 10 to 15 miles an hour. Chance of rain 50%. Wednesday night, showers. Lows in the mid-60s. West winds 5 to 10 miles an hour. Chance of rain 90%. Thursday, mostly cloudy in the morning, then becoming partly sunny. A chance of showers in the morning. Not as warm with highs in the lower 80s. Chance of rain 50%. Thursday night and Friday, mostly clear. Lows in the upper 50s. Highs in the mid-80s. Friday night, mostly clear until midnight, then partly cloudy with a chance of showers after midnight. Lows in the lower 60s. Chance of rain 30%. Saturday, mostly sunny. Highs in the upper 80s. Saturday night, mostly clear. Lows in the mid-60s.

Near steady temperature in the lower 60s. East winds around 5 miles an hour. Now for the official National Weather Service forecast for Champaign, Urbana, and surrounding areas of east central Illinois. Rest of tonight, mostly clear. Near steady temperature in the lower 60s. East winds around 5 miles an hour. Tuesday, mostly sunny. Highs in the upper 80s. South winds around 5 miles an hour. Tuesday night, mostly clear until midnight, then becoming partly cloudy. Not as cool with lows around 70. South winds 5 to 10 miles an hour. Wednesday, mostly sunny with a chance of showers. Humid with highs around 90. Southwest winds 10 to 15 miles an hour. Chance of rain 50%. Wednesday night, thunderstorms likely. A chance of showers until midnight, then showers likely after midnight. Humid with lows in the upper 60s. West winds 5 to 10 miles an hour. Chance of rain 70%. Thursday, mostly cloudy with a chance of showers in the morning, then partly sunny in the afternoon. Highs in the lower 80s. Chance of rain 50%. Thursday night and Friday, mostly clear. Lows in the upper 50s. Highs in the lower 80s. Friday night, mostly clear until midnight, then becoming partly cloudy. Lows in the lower 60s. Saturday, mostly sunny. Highs in the mid-80s. Saturday night, partly cloudy with a 40% chance of showers. Lows in the mid-60s. Sunday, mostly sunny. A chance of showers in the morning. Highs in the mid-80s. Chance of rain 40%. Sunday night, partly cloudy. A chance of showers after midnight. Lows in the mid-60s. Chance of rain 30%. Monday, mostly sunny. Highs in the mid-80s. Again, the forecast for Champaign, Urbana, and surrounding areas of east central Illinois for the rest of tonight, mostly clear. Near steady temperature in the lower 60s. East winds around 5 miles an hour. At 1 a.m. at the Champaign Airport, skies were clear. The temperature was 62 degrees, the dew point was 58, and the relative humidity was 86%. The wind was northeast at 6 miles an hour. The pressure was 30.14 inches and rising. Elsewhere around the area, skies ranged from clear to partly cloudy. It was 70 at Peoria, 61 at Bloomington, 63 at Rantoul, and 60 at Paris. Terre Haute reported 60, Mattoon reported 64, Decatur reported 60, and Springfield reported 67. And once again at 1 a.m. at the Champaign Airport, under clear skies, the temperature was 62. Looking elsewhere around the Midwest at 1 a.m., Chicago was partly cloudy, and 68. Indianapolis was mostly cloudy, and 71. St. Louis was partly cloudy, and 73. Kansas City was partly cloudy, and 78. Des Moines was mostly cloudy, and 71. Milwaukee was partly cloudy, and 65. The time is currently 1:32 a.m. Central Daylight Time. 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Now for the official National Weather Service forecast for Champaign, Urbana, and surrounding areas of east central Illinois. Rest of tonight, mostly clear. Near steady temperature in the lower 60s. East winds around 5 miles an hour. Tuesday, mostly sunny. Highs in the upper 80s. South winds around 5 miles an hour. Tuesday night, mostly clear until midnight, then becoming partly cloudy. Not as cool with lows around 70. South winds 5 to 10 miles an hour. Wednesday, mostly sunny with a chance of showers. Humid with highs around 90. Southwest winds 10 to 15 miles an hour. Chance of rain 50%. Wednesday night, thunderstorms likely. A chance of showers an hour. Wednesday, mostly sunny with a chance of showers. Humid with highs around 90. Southwest winds 10 to 15 miles an hour. Chance of rain 50%. Wednesday night, thunderstorms likely. A chance of showers until midnight, then showers likely after midnight. Humid with lows in the upper 60s. West winds 5 to 10 miles an hour. Chance of rain 70%. Thursday.

mostly cloudy with a chance of showers in the morning, then partly sunny in the afternoon. Highs in the lower 80s. Chance of rain 50%. Thursday night and Friday, mostly clear. Lows in the upper 50s. Highs in the lower 80s. Friday night, mostly clear until midnight, then becoming partly cloudy. Lows in the lower 60s. Saturday, mostly sunny. Highs in the mid-80s. Saturday night, partly cloudy with a 40% chance of showers. Lows in the mid-60s. Sunday, mostly sunny. A chance of showers in the morning. Highs in the mid-80s. Chance of rain 40%. Sunday night, partly cloudy. A chance of showers after midnight. Lows in the mid-60s. Chance of rain 30%. Monday, mostly sunny. Highs in the mid-80s. Again, the forecast for Champaign, Urbana and surrounding areas of East Central Illinois for the rest of tonight, mostly clear. Near steady temperature in the lower 60s. East winds around 5 miles an hour. At 1 a.m. at the Champaign Airport, skies were clear. The temperature was 62 degrees, the dew point was 58, and the relative humidity was 86%. The wind was northeast at 6 miles an hour. The pressure was 30.14 inches and rising. Elsewhere around the area, skies ranged from clear to partly cloudy. It was 70 at Peoria, 61 at Bloomington, 63 at Rantoul, and 60 at Paris. Terre Haute reported 60, Mattoon reported 64, Decatur reported 60, and Springfield reported 67. And once again at 1 a.m. at the Champaign Airport, under clear skies, the temperature was 62. Looking elsewhere around the Midwest at 1 a.m., Chicago was partly cloudy, and 68. Indianapolis was mostly cloudy, and 71. St. Louis was partly cloudy, and 73. Kansas City was partly cloudy, and 78. Des Moines was mostly cloudy, and 71. Milwaukee was partly cloudy, and 65. The time is currently 1:35 a.m. Central Daylight Time. 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Now for the official National Weather Service forecast for Champaign, Urbana and surrounding areas of East Central Illinois. Rest of tonight, mostly clear. Near steady temperature in the lower 60s. East winds around 5 miles an hour. Tuesday, mostly sunny. Highs in the upper 80s. South winds around 5 miles an hour. Tuesday night, mostly clear until midnight, then becoming partly cloudy. Not as cool with lows around 70. South winds 5 to 10 miles an hour. Wednesday, mostly sunny with a chance of showers. Humid with highs around 90. Southwest winds 10 to 15 miles an hour. Chance of rain 50%. Wednesday night, thunderstorms likely. A chance of showers until midnight, then showers likely after midnight. Humid with lows in the upper 60s. West winds 5 to 10 miles an hour. Chance of rain 70%. Thursday, mostly cloudy with a chance of showers in the morning, then partly sunny in the afternoon. Highs in the lower 80s. Chance of rain 50%. Thursday night and Friday, mostly clear. Lows in the upper 50s. Highs in the lower 80s. Friday night, mostly clear until midnight, then becoming partly cloudy. Lows in the lower 60s. Saturday, mostly sunny. Highs in the mid-80s. Saturday night, partly cloudy with a 40% chance of showers. Lows in the mid-60s. Sunday, mostly sunny. A chance of showers in the morning. Highs in the mid-80s. Chance of rain 40%. Sunday night, partly cloudy. A chance of showers after midnight. Lows in the mid-60s. Chance of rain 30%. Monday, mostly sunny. Highs in the mid-80s. Again, the forecast for Champaign, Urbana and surrounding areas of East Central Illinois for the rest of tonight, mostly clear. Near steady temperature in the lower 60s. East winds around 5 miles an hour. At 1 a.m. at the Champaign Airport, skies were clear. The temperature was 62 degrees, the dew point was 58, and the relative humidity was 86%. The wind was northeast at 6 miles an hour.

the pressure was 30.14 inches and rising. Elsewhere around the area, skies ranged from clear to partly cloudy. It was 70 at Peoria, 61 at Bloomington, 63 at Rantoul, and 60 at Paris. Terre Haute reported 60, Mattoon reported 64, Decatur reported 60, and Springfield reported 67. And once again at 1 a.m. at the Champaign Airport, under clear skies, the temperature was 62. Looking elsewhere around the Midwest at 1 a.m., Chicago was partly cloudy, and 68. Indianapolis was mostly cloudy, and 71. St. Louis was partly cloudy, and 73. Kansas City was partly cloudy, and 78. Des Moines was mostly cloudy, and 71. Milwaukee was partly cloudy, and 65. The time is currently 1:39 a.m. Central Daylight Time. 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Now for the official National Weather Service forecast for Champaign, Urbana, and surrounding areas of East Central Illinois. Rest of tonight, mostly clear. Near steady temperature in the lower 60s. East winds around 5 miles an hour. Tuesday, mostly sunny. Highs in the upper 80s. South winds around 5 miles an hour. Tuesday night, mostly clear until midnight, then becoming partly cloudy. Not as cool with lows around 70. South winds 5 to 10 miles an hour. Wednesday, mostly sunny with a chance of showers. Humid with highs around 90. Southwest winds 10 to 15 miles an hour. Chance of rain 50%. Wednesday night, thunderstorms likely. A chance of showers until midnight, then showers likely after midnight. Humid with lows in the upper 60s. West winds 5 to 10 miles an hour. Chance of rain 70%. Thursday, mostly cloudy with a chance of showers in the morning, then partly sunny in the afternoon. Highs in the lower 80s. Chance of rain 50%. Thursday night and Friday, mostly clear. Lows in the upper 50s. Highs in the lower 80s. Friday night, mostly clear until midnight, then becoming partly cloudy. Lows in the lower 60s. Saturday, mostly sunny. Highs in the mid-80s. Saturday night, partly cloudy with a 40% chance of showers. Lows in the mid-60s. Sunday, mostly sunny. A chance of showers in the morning. Highs in the mid-80s. Chance of rain 40%. Sunday night, partly cloudy. A chance of showers after midnight. Lows in the mid-60s. Chance of rain 30%. Monday, mostly sunny. Highs in the mid-80s. Again, the forecast for Champaign, Urbana, and surrounding areas of East Central Illinois for the rest of tonight, mostly clear. Near steady temperature in the lower 60s. East winds around 5 miles an hour. At 1 a.m. at the Champaign Airport, skies were clear. The temperature was 62 degrees, the dew point was 58, and the relative humidity was 86%. The wind was northeast at 6 miles an hour. The pressure was 30.14 inches and rising. Elsewhere around the area, skies ranged from clear to partly cloudy. It was 70 at Peoria, 61 at Bloomington, 63 at Rantoul, and 60 at Paris. Terre Haute reported 60, Mattoon reported 64, Decatur reported 60, and Springfield reported 67. And once again at 1 a.m. at the Champaign Airport, under clear skies, the temperature was 62. Looking elsewhere around the Midwest at 1 a.m., Chicago was partly cloudy, and 68. Indianapolis was mostly cloudy, and 71. St. Louis was partly cloudy, and 73. Kansas City was partly cloudy, and 78. Des Moines was mostly cloudy, and 71. Milwaukee was partly cloudy, and 65. The time is currently 1:43 a.m. Central Daylight Time. 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Now for the official National Weather Service forecast for Champaign, Urbana, and surrounding areas of East Central Illinois. Rest of tonight, mostly clear. Near steady temperature in the lower 60s. East winds around 5 miles an hour. Tuesday, mostly sunny,

Highs in the upper 80s. South winds around 5 miles an hour. Tuesday night, mostly clear until midnight, then becoming partly cloudy. Not as cool with lows around 70. South winds 5 to 10 miles an hour. Wednesday, mostly sunny with a chance of showers. Humid with highs around 90. Southwest winds 10 to 15 miles an hour. Chance of rain 50%. Wednesday night, thunderstorms likely. A chance of showers until midnight, then showers likely after midnight. Humid with lows in the upper 60s. West winds 5 to 10 miles an hour. Chance of rain 70%. Thursday, mostly cloudy with a chance of showers in the morning, then partly sunny in the afternoon. Highs in the lower 80s. Chance of rain 50%. Thursday night and Friday, mostly clear. Lows in the upper 50s. Highs in the lower 80s. Friday night, mostly clear until midnight, then becoming partly cloudy. Lows in the lower 60s. Saturday, mostly sunny. Highs in the mid-80s. Saturday night, partly cloudy with a 40% chance of showers. Lows in the mid-60s. Sunday, mostly sunny. A chance of showers in the morning. Highs in the mid-80s. Chance of rain 40%. Sunday night, partly cloudy. A chance of showers after midnight. Lows in the mid-60s. Chance of rain 30%. Monday, mostly sunny. Highs in the mid-80s. Again, the forecast for Champaign, Urbana and surrounding areas of East Central Illinois for the rest of tonight, mostly clear. Near steady temperature in the lower 60s. East winds around 5 miles an hour. At 1 a.m. at the Champaign Airport, skies were clear. The temperature was 62 degrees, the dew point was 58, and the relative humidity was 86%. The wind was northeast at 6 miles an hour. The pressure was 30.14 inches and rising. Elsewhere around the area, skies ranged from clear to partly cloudy. It was 70 at Peoria, 61 at Bloomington, 63 at Rantoul, and 60 at Paris. Terre Haute reported 60, Mattoon reported 64, Decatur reported 60, and Springfield reported 67. And once again at 1 a.m. at the Champaign Airport, under clear skies, the temperature was 62. Looking elsewhere around the Midwest at 1 a.m., Chicago was partly cloudy, and 68. Indianapolis was mostly cloudy, and 71. St. Louis was partly cloudy, and 73. Kansas City was partly cloudy, and 78. Des Moines was mostly cloudy, and 71. Milwaukee was partly cloudy, and 65. The time is currently 1:46 a.m. Central Daylight Time. 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Now for the official National Weather Service forecast for Champaign, Urbana and surrounding areas of East Central Illinois. Rest of tonight, mostly clear. Near steady temperature in the lower 60s. East winds around 5 miles an hour. Tuesday, mostly sunny. Highs in the upper 80s. South winds around 5 miles an hour. Tuesday night, mostly clear until midnight, then becoming partly cloudy. Not as cool with lows around 70. South winds 5 to 10 miles an hour. Wednesday, mostly sunny with a chance of showers. Humid with highs around 90. Southwest winds 10 to 15 miles an hour. Chance of rain 50%. Wednesday night, thunderstorms likely. A chance of showers until midnight, then showers likely after midnight. Humid with lows in the upper 60s. West winds 5 to 10 miles an hour. Chance of rain 70%. Thursday, mostly cloudy with a chance of showers in the morning, then partly sunny in the afternoon. Highs in the lower 80s. Chance of rain 50%. Thursday night and Friday, mostly clear. Lows in the upper 50s. Highs in the lower 80s. Friday night, mostly clear until midnight, then becoming partly cloudy. Lows in the lower 60s. Saturday, mostly sunny. Highs in the mid-80s. Saturday night, partly cloudy with a 40% chance of showers. Lows in the mid-60s. Sunday, mostly sunny. A chance of showers in the morning. Highs in the mid-80s.
chance of rain 40%. Sunday night, partly cloudy. A chance of showers after midnight. Lows in the mid-60s. Chance of rain 30%. Monday, mostly sunny. Highs in the mid-80s. Again, the forecast for Champaign, Urbana, and surrounding areas of East Central Illinois for the rest of tonight, mostly clear. Near steady temperature in the lower 60s. East winds around 5 miles an hour. At 1 a.m. at the Champaign Airport, skies were clear. The temperature was 62 degrees, the dew point was 58, and the relative humidity was 86%. The wind was northeast at 6 miles an hour. The pressure was 30.14 inches and rising. Elsewhere around the area, skies ranged from clear to partly cloudy. It was 70 at Peoria, 61 at Bloomington, 63 at Rantoul, and 60 at Paris. Terre Haute reported 60, Mattoon reported 64, Decatur reported 60, and Springfield reported 67. And once again at 1 a.m. at the Champaign Airport, under clear skies, the temperature was 62. Looking elsewhere around the Midwest at 1 a.m., Chicago was partly cloudy, and 68. Indianapolis was mostly cloudy, and 71. St. Louis was partly cloudy, and 73. Kansas City was partly cloudy, and 78. Des Moines was mostly cloudy, and 71. Milwaukee was partly cloudy, and 65. The time is currently 1:50 a.m. Central Daylight Time. 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Now for the official National Weather Service forecast for Champaign, Urbana, and surrounding areas of East Central Illinois. Rest of tonight, mostly clear. Near steady temperature in the lower 60s. East winds around 5 miles an hour. Tuesday, mostly sunny. Highs in the upper 80s. South winds around 5 miles an hour. Tuesday night, mostly clear until midnight, then becoming partly cloudy. Not as cool with lows around 70. South winds 5 to 10 miles an hour. Wednesday, mostly sunny with a chance of showers. Humid with highs around 90. Southwest winds 10 to 15 miles an hour. Chance of rain 50%. Wednesday night, thunderstorms likely. A chance of showers until midnight, then showers likely after midnight. Humid with lows in the upper 60s. West winds 5 to 10 miles an hour. Chance of rain 70%. Thursday, mostly cloudy with a chance of showers in the morning, then partly sunny in the afternoon. Highs in the lower 80s. Chance of rain 50%. Thursday night and Friday, mostly clear. Lows in the upper 50s. Highs in the lower 80s. Friday night, mostly clear until midnight, then becoming partly cloudy. Lows in the lower 60s. Saturday, mostly sunny. Highs in the mid-80s. Saturday night, partly cloudy with a 40% chance of showers. Lows in the mid-60s. Sunday, mostly sunny. A chance of showers in the morning. Highs in the mid-80s. Chance of rain 40%. Sunday night, partly cloudy. A chance of showers after midnight. Lows in the mid-60s. Chance of rain 30%. Monday, mostly sunny. Highs in the mid-80s. Again, the forecast for Champaign, Urbana, and surrounding areas of East Central Illinois for the rest of tonight, mostly clear. Near steady temperature in the lower 60s. East winds around 5 miles an hour. At 1 a.m. at the Champaign Airport, skies were clear. The temperature was 62 degrees, the dew point was 58, and the relative humidity was 86%. The wind was northeast at 6 miles an hour. The pressure was 30.14 inches and rising. Elsewhere around the area, skies ranged from clear to partly cloudy. It was 70 at Peoria, 61 at Bloomington, 63 at Rantoul, and 60 at Paris. Terre Haute reported 60, Mattoon reported 64, Decatur reported 60, and Springfield reported 67. And once again at 1 a.m. at the Champaign Airport, under clear skies, the temperature was 62. Looking elsewhere around the Midwest at 1 a.m., Chicago was partly cloudy, and 68. Indianapolis was mostly cloudy, and 71. St. Louis

was partly cloudy and 73. Kansas City was partly cloudy and 78. Des Moines was mostly cloudy and 71. Milwaukee was partly cloudy and 65. The time is currently 1:53 a.m. Central Daylight Time. 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Now for the official National Weather Service forecast for Champaign, Urbana, and surrounding areas of East Central Illinois. Rest of tonight, mostly clear. Near steady temperature in the lower 60s. East winds around 5 miles an hour. Tuesday, mostly sunny. Highs in the upper 80s. South winds around 5 miles an hour. Tuesday night, mostly clear until midnight, then becoming partly cloudy. Not as cool with lows around 70. South winds 5 to 10 miles an hour. Wednesday, mostly sunny with a chance of showers. Humid with highs around 90. Southwest winds 10 to 15 miles an hour. Chance of rain 50%. Wednesday night, thunderstorms likely. A chance of showers until midnight, then showers likely after midnight. Humid with lows in the upper 60s. West winds 5 to 10 miles an hour. Chance of rain 70%. Thursday, mostly cloudy with a chance of showers in the morning, then partly sunny in the afternoon. Highs in the lower 80s. Chance of rain 50%. Thursday night and Friday, mostly clear. Lows in the upper 50s. Highs in the lower 80s. Friday night, mostly clear until midnight, then becoming partly cloudy. Lows in the lower 60s. Saturday, mostly sunny. Highs in the mid-80s. Saturday night, partly cloudy with a 40% chance of showers. Lows in the mid-60s. Sunday, mostly sunny. A chance of showers in the morning. Highs in the mid-80s. Chance of rain 40%. Sunday night, partly cloudy. A chance of showers after midnight. Lows in the mid-60s. Chance of rain 30%. Monday, mostly sunny. Highs in the mid-80s. Again, the forecast for Champaign, Urbana, and surrounding areas of East Central Illinois for the rest of tonight, mostly clear. Near steady temperature in the lower 60s. East winds around 5 miles an hour. At 1 a.m. at the Champaign Airport, skies were clear. The temperature was 62 degrees, the dew point was 58, and the relative humidity was 86%. The wind was northeast at 6 miles an hour. The pressure was 30.14 inches and rising. Elsewhere around the area, skies ranged from clear to partly cloudy. It was 70 at Peoria, 61 at Bloomington, 63 at Rantoul, and 60 at Paris. Terre Haute reported 60, Mattoon reported 64, Decatur reported 60, and Springfield reported 67. And once again at 1 a.m. at the Champaign Airport, under clear skies, the temperature was 62. Looking elsewhere around the Midwest at 1 a.m., Chicago was partly cloudy, and 68. Indianapolis was mostly cloudy, and 71. St. Louis was partly cloudy, and 73. Kansas City was partly cloudy, and 78. Des Moines was mostly cloudy, and 71. Milwaukee was partly cloudy, and 65. The time is currently 1:57 a.m. Central Daylight Time. 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Now for the official National Weather Service forecast for Champaign, Urbana, and surrounding areas of East Central Illinois. Rest of tonight, mostly clear. Near steady temperature in the lower 60s. East winds around 5 miles an hour. Tuesday, mostly sunny. Highs in the upper 80s. South winds around 5 miles an hour. Tuesday night, mostly clear until midnight, then becoming partly cloudy. Not as cool with lows around 70. South winds 5 to 10 miles an hour. Wednesday, mostly sunny with a chance of showers. Humid with highs around 90. Southwest winds 10 to 15 miles an hour. Chance of rain 50%. Wednesday night, thunderstorms likely. A chance of showers until midnight, then showers likely after midnight. Humid with lows in the upper 60s. West winds 5 to 10 miles an hour. Chance
Rain 70%. Thursday, mostly cloudy with a chance of showers in the morning, then partly sunny in the afternoon. Highs in the lower 80s. Chance of rain 50%. Thursday night and Friday, mostly clear. Lows in the upper 50s. Highs in the lower 80s. Friday night, mostly clear until midnight, then becoming partly cloudy. Lows in the lower 60s. Saturday, mostly sunny. Highs in the mid-80s. Saturday night, partly cloudy with a 40% chance of showers. Lows in the mid-60s. Sunday, mostly sunny. A chance of showers in the morning. Highs in the mid-80s. Chance of rain 40%. Sunday night, partly cloudy. A chance of showers after midnight. Lows in the mid-60s. Chance of rain 30%. Monday, mostly sunny. Highs in the mid-80s. Again, the forecast for Champaign, Urbana and surrounding areas of East Central Illinois for the rest of tonight, mostly clear. Near steady temperature in the lower 60s. East winds around 5 miles an hour. The time is currently 2 a.m. Central Daylight Time. 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Now for the official National Weather Service forecast for Champaign, Urbana and surrounding areas of East Central Illinois. Rest of tonight, mostly clear. Near steady temperature in the lower 60s. East winds around 5 miles an hour. Tuesday, mostly sunny. Highs in the upper 80s. South winds around 5 miles an hour. Tuesday night, mostly clear until midnight, then becoming partly cloudy. Not as cool with lows around 70. South winds 5 to 10 miles an hour. Wednesday, mostly sunny with a chance of showers. Humid with highs around 90. Southwest winds 10 to 15 miles an hour. Chance of rain 50%. Wednesday night, thunderstorms likely. A chance of showers until midnight, then showers likely after midnight. Humid with lows in the upper 60s. West winds 5 to 10 miles an hour. Chance of rain 70%. Thursday, mostly cloudy with a chance of showers in the morning, then partly sunny in the afternoon. Highs in the lower 80s. Chance of rain 50%. Thursday night and Friday, mostly clear. Lows in the upper 50s. Highs in the lower 80s. Friday night, mostly clear until midnight, then becoming partly cloudy. Lows in the lower 60s. Saturday, mostly sunny. Highs in the mid-80s. Saturday night, partly cloudy with a 40% chance of showers. Lows in the mid-60s. Sunday, mostly sunny. A chance of showers in the morning. Highs in the mid-80s. Chance of rain 40%. Sunday night, partly cloudy. A chance of showers after midnight. Lows in the mid-60s. Chance of rain 30%. Monday, mostly sunny. Highs in the mid-80s. Again, the forecast for Champaign, Urbana and surrounding areas of East Central Illinois for the rest of tonight, mostly clear. Near steady temperature in the lower 60s. East winds around 5 miles an hour. The time is currently 2:02 a.m. Central Daylight Time. 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Now for the official National Weather Service forecast for Champaign, Urbana and surrounding areas of East Central Illinois. Rest of tonight, mostly clear. Near steady temperature in the lower 60s. East winds around 5 miles an hour. Tuesday, mostly sunny. Highs in the upper 80s. South winds around 5 miles an hour. Tuesday night, mostly clear until midnight, then becoming partly cloudy. Not as cool with lows around 70. South winds 5 to 10 miles an hour. Wednesday, mostly sunny with a chance of showers. Humid with highs around 90. Southwest winds 10 to 15 miles an hour. Chance of rain 50%. Wednesday night, thunderstorms likely. A chance of showers until midnight, then showers likely after midnight. Humid with lows in the upper 60s. West winds 5 to 10 miles an hour. Chance of rain 70%. Thursday, mostly cloudy with a chance of showers in the morning, then partly sunny in the afternoon. Highs in the lower 80s.

of rain 50%. Thursday night and Friday, mostly clear. Lows in the upper 50s. Highs in the lower 80s. Friday night, mostly clear until midnight, then becoming partly cloudy. Lows in the lower 60s. Saturday, mostly sunny. Highs in the mid-80s. Saturday night, partly cloudy with a 40% chance of showers. Lows in the mid-60s. Sunday, mostly sunny. A chance of showers in the morning. Highs in the mid-80s. Chance of rain 40%. Sunday night, partly cloudy. A chance of showers after midnight. Lows in the mid-60s. Chance of rain 30%. Monday, mostly sunny. Highs in the mid-80s. Again, the forecast for Champaign, Urbana and surrounding areas of East Central Illinois for the rest of tonight, mostly clear. Near steady temperature in the lower 60s. East winds around 5 miles an hour. The time is currently 2:04 a.m. Central Daylight Time. 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Now for the official National Weather Service forecast for Champaign, Urbana and surrounding areas of East Central Illinois. Rest of tonight, mostly clear. Near steady temperature in the lower 60s. East winds around 5 miles an hour. Tuesday, mostly sunny. Highs in the upper 80s. South winds around 5 miles an hour. Tuesday night, mostly clear until midnight, then becoming partly cloudy. Not as cool with lows around 70. South winds 5 to 10 miles an hour. Wednesday, mostly sunny with a chance of showers. Humid with highs around 90. Southwest winds 10 to 15 miles an hour. Chance of rain 50%. Wednesday night, thunderstorms likely. A chance of showers until midnight, then showers likely after midnight. Humid with lows in the upper 60s. West winds 5 to 10 miles an hour. Chance of rain 70%. Thursday, mostly cloudy with a chance of showers in the morning, then partly sunny in the afternoon. Highs in the lower 80s. Chance of rain 50%. Thursday night and Friday, mostly clear. Lows in the upper 50s. Highs in the lower 80s. Friday night, mostly clear until midnight, then becoming partly cloudy. Lows in the lower 60s. Saturday, mostly sunny. Highs in the mid-80s. Saturday night, partly cloudy with a 40% chance of showers. Lows in the mid-60s. Sunday, mostly sunny. A chance of showers in the morning. Highs in the mid-80s. Chance of rain 40%. Sunday night, partly cloudy. A chance of showers after midnight. Lows in the mid-60s. Chance of rain 30%. Monday, mostly sunny. Highs in the mid-80s. Again, the forecast for Champaign, Urbana and surrounding areas of East Central Illinois for the rest of tonight, mostly clear. Near steady temperature in the lower 60s. East winds around 5 miles an hour. 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Programming originates from NOAA's National Weather Service office in Lincoln and transmits from the WCIA television tower near Seymour. The station serves the following counties: Champaign, DeWitt, Coles, Douglas, Edgar, Ford, Moultrie, Piatt, and Vermilion. 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At 2 a.m. at the Champaign Airport, skies were fair. The temperature was 60 degrees, the dew point was 58, and the relative humidity was 92%. The wind was east at 7 miles an hour. The pressure was 30.14 inches and steady. Elsewhere around the area, it was fair. It was 70 at Peoria, 62 at Bloomington, 63 at Red Tool, and 59 at Paris. Terre Haute reported 61, Mattoon reported 62, Decatur reported 60, and Springfield reported 65. And once again at 2 a.m. at the Champaign Airport, under fair skies, the temperature was 60. The time is currently 2:08 a.m. Central Daylight Time. 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

Service forecast for Champaign, Urbana, and surrounding areas of East Central Illinois. Rest of tonight, mostly clear. Near steady temperature around 60. East winds around 5 miles an hour. Tuesday, mostly sunny. Highs in the upper 80s. South winds around 5 miles an hour. Tuesday night, mostly clear until midnight, then becoming partly cloudy. Not as cool with lows around 70. South winds 5 to 10 miles an hour. Wednesday, mostly sunny with a chance of showers. A chance of thunderstorms in the afternoon. Humid with highs around 90. Southwest winds 10 to 15 miles an hour. Chance of rain 50%. Wednesday night, a chance of showers and thunderstorms until midnight, then showers after midnight. Humid with lows in the upper 60s. West winds 5 to 10 miles an hour. Chance of rain 90%. Thursday, mostly cloudy with a chance of showers in the morning, then partly sunny in the afternoon. Highs in the lower 80s. Chance of rain 50%. Thursday night and Friday, mostly clear. Lows in the upper 50s. Highs in the lower 80s. Friday night, mostly clear until midnight, then becoming partly cloudy. Lows in the lower 60s. Saturday, mostly sunny. Highs in the mid-80s. Saturday night, partly cloudy with a 40% chance of showers. Lows in the mid-60s. Sunday, mostly sunny. A chance of showers in the morning. Highs in the mid-80s. Chance of rain 40%. Sunday night, partly cloudy. A chance of showers after midnight. Lows in the mid-60s. Chance of rain 30%. Monday, mostly sunny. Highs in the mid-80s. Again, the forecast for Champaign, Urbana, and surrounding areas of East Central Illinois for the rest of tonight, mostly clear. Near steady temperature around 60. East winds around 5 miles an hour. At 2 a.m. at the Champaign Airport, skies were clear. The temperature was 60 degrees, the dew point was 58, and the relative humidity was 92%. The wind was east at 7 miles an hour. The pressure was 30.14 inches and steady. Elsewhere around the area, skies ranged from clear to partly cloudy. It was 70 at Peoria, 62 at Bloomington, 63 at Rantoul, and 59 at Paris. Terre Haute reported 61, Mattoon reported 62, Decatur reported 60, and Springfield reported 65. And once again at 2 a.m. at the Champaign Airport, under clear skies, the temperature was 60. Looking elsewhere around the Midwest at 2 a.m., Chicago was fair, and 68. Indianapolis was fair, and 70. St. Louis was fair, and 71. Kansas City was mostly cloudy, and 79. Des Moines was mostly cloudy, and 70. Milwaukee was fair, and 67. The time is currently 2:12 a.m. Central Daylight Time. 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Now for the official National Weather Service forecast for Champaign, Urbana, and surrounding areas of East Central Illinois. Rest of tonight, mostly clear. Near steady temperature around 60. East winds around 5 miles an hour. Tuesday, mostly sunny. Highs in the upper 80s. South winds around 5 miles an hour. Tuesday night, mostly clear until midnight, then becoming partly cloudy. Not as cool with lows around 70. South winds 5 to 10 miles an hour. Wednesday, mostly sunny with a chance of showers. A chance of thunderstorms in the afternoon. Humid with highs around 90. Southwest winds 10 to 15 miles an hour. Chance of rain 50%. Wednesday night, a chance of showers and thunderstorms until midnight, then showers after midnight. Humid with lows in the upper 60s. West winds 5 to 10 miles an hour. Chance of rain 90%. Thursday, mostly cloudy with a chance of showers in the morning, then partly sunny in the afternoon. Highs in the lower 80s. Chance of rain 50%. Thursday night and Friday, mostly clear. Lows in the upper 50s. Highs in the lower 80s. Friday night, mostly clear until midnight, then becoming partly cloudy. Lows in the lower 60s. Saturday, mostly sunny.
highs in the mid-80s. Saturday night, partly cloudy with a 40% chance of showers. Lows in the mid-60s. Sunday, mostly sunny. A chance of showers in the morning. Highs in the mid-80s. Chance of rain 40%. Sunday night, partly cloudy. A chance of showers after midnight. Lows in the mid-60s. Chance of rain 30%. Monday, mostly sunny. Highs in the mid-80s. Again, the forecast for Champaign, Urbana and surrounding areas of East Central Illinois for the rest of tonight, mostly clear. Near steady temperature around 60. East winds around 5 miles an hour. At 2 a.m. at the Champaign Airport, skies were clear. The temperature was 60 degrees, the dew point was 58, and the relative humidity was 92%. The wind was east at 7 miles an hour. The pressure was 30.14 inches and steady. Elsewhere around the area, skies ranged from clear to partly cloudy. It was 70 at Peoria, 62 at Bloomington, 63 at Rantoul, and 59 at Paris. Terre Haute reported 61, Mattoon reported 62, Decatur reported 60, and Springfield reported 65. And once again at 2 a.m. at the Champaign Airport, under clear skies, the temperature was 60. Looking elsewhere around the Midwest at 2 a.m., Chicago was partly cloudy, and 68. Indianapolis was partly cloudy, and 70. St. Louis was partly cloudy, and 71. Kansas City was mostly cloudy, and 79. Des Moines was mostly cloudy, and 70. Milwaukee was partly cloudy, and 67. The time is currently 2:15 a.m. Central Daylight Time. 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Now for the official National Weather Service forecast for Champaign, Urbana and surrounding areas of East Central Illinois. Rest of tonight, mostly clear. Near steady temperature around 60. East winds around 5 miles an hour. Tuesday, mostly sunny. Highs in the upper 80s. South winds around 5 miles an hour. Tuesday night, mostly clear until midnight, then becoming partly cloudy. Not as cool with lows around 70. South winds 5 to 10 miles an hour. Wednesday, mostly sunny with a chance of showers. A chance of thunderstorms in the afternoon. Humid with highs around 90. Southwest winds 10 to 15 miles an hour. Chance of rain 50%. Wednesday night, a chance of showers and thunderstorms until midnight, then showers after midnight. Humid with lows in the upper 60s. West winds 5 to 10 miles an hour. Chance of rain 90%. Thursday, mostly cloudy with a chance of showers in the morning, then partly sunny in the afternoon. Highs in the lower 80s. Chance of rain 50%. Thursday night and Friday, mostly clear. Lows in the upper 50s. Highs in the lower 80s. Friday night, mostly clear until midnight, then becoming partly cloudy. Lows in the lower 60s. Saturday, mostly sunny. Highs in the mid-80s. Saturday night, partly cloudy with a 40% chance of showers. Lows in the mid-60s. Sunday, mostly sunny. A chance of showers in the morning. Highs in the mid-80s. Chance of rain 40%. Sunday night, partly cloudy. A chance of showers after midnight. Lows in the mid-60s. Chance of rain 30%. Monday, mostly sunny. Highs in the mid-80s. Again, the forecast for Champaign, Urbana and surrounding areas of East Central Illinois for the rest of tonight, mostly clear. Near steady temperature around 60. East winds around 5 miles an hour. At 2 a.m. at the Champaign Airport, skies were clear. The temperature was 60 degrees, the dew point was 58, and the relative humidity was 92%. The wind was east at 7 miles an hour. The pressure was 30.14 inches and steady. Elsewhere around the area, skies ranged from clear to partly cloudy. It was 70 at Peoria, 62 at Bloomington, 63 at Rantoul, and 59 at Paris. Terre Haute reported 61, Mattoon reported 62, Decatur reported 60, and Springfield reported 65.
and once again at 2 a.m. at the Champaign Airport, under clear skies, the temperature was 60.

Looking elsewhere around the Midwest at 2 a.m., Chicago was partly cloudy, and 68. Indianapolis was partly cloudy, and 70. St. Louis was partly cloudy, and 71. Kansas City was mostly cloudy, and 79. Des Moines was mostly cloudy, and 70. Milwaukee was partly cloudy, and 67. The time is currently 2:19 a.m. Central Daylight Time. 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Now for the official National Weather Service forecast for Champaign, Urbana, and surrounding areas of East Central Illinois. Rest of tonight, mostly clear. Near steady temperature around 60. East winds around 5 miles an hour. Tuesday, mostly sunny. Highs in the upper 80s. South winds around 5 miles an hour. Tuesday night, mostly clear until midnight, then becoming partly cloudy. Not as cool with lows around 70. South winds 5 to 10 miles an hour. Wednesday, mostly sunny with a chance of showers. A chance of thunderstorms in the afternoon. Humid with highs around 90. Southwest winds 10 to 15 miles an hour. Chance of rain 50%. Wednesday night, a chance of showers and thunderstorms until midnight, then showers after midnight. Humid with lows in the upper 60s. West winds 5 to 10 miles an hour. Chance of rain 90%. Thursday, mostly cloudy with a chance of showers in the morning, then partly sunny in the afternoon. Highs in the lower 80s. Chance of rain 50%. Thursday night and Friday, mostly clear. Lows in the upper 50s. Highs in the lower 80s. Friday night, mostly clear until midnight, then becoming partly cloudy. Lows in the lower 60s. Saturday, mostly sunny. Highs in the mid-80s. Saturday night, partly cloudy with a 40% chance of showers. Lows in the mid-60s. Sunday, mostly sunny. A chance of showers in the morning. Highs in the mid-80s. Chance of rain 40%. Sunday night, partly cloudy. A chance of showers after midnight. Lows in the mid-60s. Chance of rain 30%. Monday, mostly sunny. Highs in the mid-80s. Again, the forecast for Champaign, Urbana, and surrounding areas of East Central Illinois for the rest of tonight, mostly clear. Near steady temperature around 60. East winds around 5 miles an hour. At 2 a.m. at the Champaign Airport, skies were clear. The temperature was 60 degrees, the dew point was 58, and the relative humidity was 92%. The wind was east at 7 miles an hour. The pressure was 30.14 inches and steady. Elsewhere around the area, skies ranged from clear to partly cloudy. It was 70 at Peoria, 62 at Bloomington, 63 at Rantoul, and 59 at Paris. Terre Haute reported 61, Mattoon reported 62, Decatur reported 60, and Springfield reported 65. And once again at 2 a.m. at the Champaign Airport, under clear skies, the temperature was 60. Looking elsewhere around the Midwest at 2 a.m., Chicago was partly cloudy, and 68. Indianapolis was partly cloudy, and 70. St. Louis was partly cloudy, and 71. Kansas City was mostly cloudy, and 79. Des Moines was mostly cloudy, and 70. Milwaukee was partly cloudy, and 67. The time is currently 2:22 a.m. Central Daylight Time. 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Now for the official National Weather Service forecast for Champaign, Urbana, and surrounding areas of East Central Illinois. Rest of tonight, mostly clear. Near steady temperature around 60. East winds around 5 miles an hour. Tuesday, mostly sunny. Highs in the upper 80s. South winds around 5 miles an hour. Tuesday night, mostly clear until midnight, then becoming partly cloudy. Not as cool with lows around 70. South winds 5 to 10 miles an hour. Wednesday, mostly sunny with a chance of showers. A chance of thunderstorms in the afternoon. Humid with highs around 90. Southwest winds 10 to 15 miles an hour. Chance of rain 50%. Wednesday night,
Chance of showers and thunderstorms until midnight, then showers after midnight. Humid with lows in the upper 60s. West winds 5 to 10 miles an hour. Chance of rain 90%. Thursday, mostly cloudy with a chance of showers in the morning, then partly sunny in the afternoon. Highs in the lower 80s. Chance of rain 50%. Thursday night and Friday, mostly clear. Lows in the upper 50s. Highs in the lower 80s. Friday night, mostly clear until midnight, then becoming partly cloudy. Lows in the lower 60s. Saturday, mostly sunny. Highs in the mid-80s. Saturday night, partly cloudy with a 40% chance of showers. Lows in the mid-60s. Sunday, mostly sunny. A chance of showers in the morning. Highs in the mid-80s. Chance of rain 40%. Sunday night, partly cloudy. A chance of showers after midnight. Lows in the mid-60s. Chance of rain 30%. Monday, mostly sunny. Highs in the mid-80s. Again, the forecast for Champaign, Urbana and surrounding areas of East Central Illinois for the rest of tonight, mostly clear. Near steady temperature around 60. East winds around 5 miles an hour. At 2 a.m. at the Champaign Airport, skies were clear. The temperature was 60 degrees, the dew point was 58, and the relative humidity was 92%. The wind was east at 7 miles an hour. The pressure was 30.14 inches and steady. Elsewhere around the area, skies ranged from clear to partly cloudy. It was 70 at Peoria, 62 at Bloomington, 63 at Rantoul, and 59 at Paris. Terre Haute reported 61, Mattoon reported 62, Decatur reported 60, and Springfield reported 65. And once again at 2 a.m. at the Champaign Airport, under clear skies, the temperature was 60. Looking elsewhere around the Midwest at 2 a.m., Chicago was partly cloudy, and 68. Indianapolis was partly cloudy, and 70. St. Louis was partly cloudy, and 71. Kansas City was mostly cloudy, and 79. Des Moines was mostly cloudy, and 70. Milwaukee was partly cloudy, and 67. The time is currently 2:26 a.m. Central Daylight Time. 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Now for the official National Weather Service forecast for Champaign, Urbana and surrounding areas of East Central Illinois. Rest of tonight, mostly clear. Near steady temperature around 60. East winds around 5 miles an hour. Tuesday, mostly sunny. Highs in the upper 80s. South winds around 5 miles an hour. Tuesday night, mostly clear until midnight, then becoming partly cloudy. Not as cool with lows around 70. South winds 5 to 10 miles an hour. Wednesday, mostly sunny with a chance of showers. A chance of thunderstorms in the afternoon. Humid with highs around 90. Southwest winds 10 to 15 miles an hour. Chance of rain 50%. Wednesday night, a chance of showers and thunderstorms until midnight, then showers after midnight. Humid with lows in the upper 60s. West winds 5 to 10 miles an hour. Chance of rain 90%. Thursday, mostly cloudy with a chance of showers in the morning, then partly sunny in the afternoon. Highs in the lower 80s. Chance of rain 50%. Thursday night and Friday, mostly clear. Lows in the upper 50s. Highs in the lower 80s. Friday night, mostly clear until midnight, then becoming partly cloudy. Lows in the lower 60s. Saturday, mostly sunny. Highs in the mid-80s. Saturday night, partly cloudy with a 40% chance of showers. Lows in the mid-60s. Sunday, mostly sunny. A chance of showers in the morning. Highs in the mid-80s. Chance of rain 40%. Sunday night, partly cloudy. A chance of showers after midnight. Lows in the mid-60s. Chance of rain 30%. Monday, mostly sunny. Highs in the mid-80s. Again, the forecast for Champaign, Urbana and surrounding areas of East Central Illinois for the rest of tonight, mostly clear. Near steady temperature around 60. East winds around 5 miles an hour. At 2 a.m.

9 at Paris. Terre Haute reported 61, Mattoon reported 62, Decatur reported 60, and Springfield reported 65. And once again at 2 a.m. at the Champaign Airport, under clear skies, the temperature was 60. Looking elsewhere around the Midwest at 2 a.m., Chicago was partly cloudy, and 68. Indianapolis was partly cloudy, and 70. St. Louis was partly cloudy, and 71. Kansas City was mostly cloudy, and 79. Des Moines was mostly cloudy, and 70. Milwaukee was partly cloudy, and 67. The time is currently 2:30 a.m. Central Daylight Time. 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Now for the official National Weather Service forecast for Champaign, Urbana, and surrounding areas of East Central Illinois. Rest of tonight, mostly clear. Near steady temperature around 60. East winds around 5 miles an hour. Tuesday, mostly sunny. Highs in the upper 80s. South winds around 5 miles an hour. Tuesday night, mostly clear until midnight, then becoming partly cloudy. Not as cool with lows around 70. South winds 5 to 10 miles an hour. Wednesday, mostly sunny with a chance of showers. A chance of thunderstorms in the afternoon. Humid with highs around 90. Southwest winds 10 to 15 miles an hour. Chance of rain 50%. Wednesday night, a chance of showers and thunderstorms until midnight, then showers after midnight. Humid with lows in the upper 60s. West winds 5 to 10 miles an hour. Chance of rain 90%. Thursday, mostly cloudy with a chance of showers in the morning, then partly sunny in the afternoon. Highs in the lower 80s. Chance of rain 50%. Thursday night and Friday, mostly clear. Lows in the upper 50s. Highs in the lower 80s. Friday night, mostly clear until midnight, then becoming partly cloudy. Lows in the lower 60s. Saturday, mostly sunny. Highs in the mid-80s. Saturday night, partly cloudy with a 40% chance of showers. Lows in the mid-60s. Sunday, mostly sunny. A chance of showers in the morning. Highs in the mid-80s. Chance of rain 40%. Sunday night, partly cloudy. A chance of showers after midnight. Lows in the mid-60s. Chance of rain 30%. Monday, mostly sunny. Highs in the mid-80s. Again, the forecast for Champaign, Urbana, and surrounding areas of East Central Illinois for the rest of tonight, mostly clear. Near steady temperature around 60. East winds around 5 miles an hour. At 2 a.m. at the Champaign Airport, skies were clear. The temperature was 60 degrees, the dew point was 58, and the relative humidity was 92%. The wind was east at 7 miles an hour. The pressure was 30.14 inches and steady. Elsewhere around the area, skies ranged from clear to partly cloudy. It was 70 at Peoria, 62 at Bloomington, 63 at Rantoul, and 59 at Paris. Terre Haute reported 61, Mattoon reported 62, Decatur reported 60, and Springfield reported 65. And once again at 2 a.m. at the Champaign Airport, under clear skies, the temperature was 60. Looking elsewhere, Terre Haute reported 61, Mattoon reported 62, Decatur reported 60, and Springfield reported 65. And once again at 2 a.m. at the Champaign Airport, under clear skies, the temperature was 60. Looking elsewhere around the Midwest at 2 a.m., Chicago was partly cloudy, and 68. Indianapolis was partly cloudy, and 70. St. Louis was partly cloudy, and 71. Kansas City was mostly cloudy, and 79. Des Moines was mostly cloudy, and 70. Milwaukee was partly cloudy, and 67. The time is currently 2:33 a.m. Central Daylight Time. 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Now for the official National Weather Service forecast for Champaign, Urbana, and surrounding areas of East Central Illinois. Rest of tonight, mostly clear. Near steady temperature around 60. East winds around 5 miles an hour. Tuesday, mostly

Sunny. Highs in the upper 80s. South winds around 5 miles an hour. Tuesday night, mostly clear until midnight, then becoming partly cloudy. Not as cool with lows around 70. South winds 5 to 10 miles an hour. Wednesday, mostly sunny with a chance of showers. A chance of thunderstorms in the afternoon. Humid with highs around 90. Southwest winds 10 to 15 miles an hour. Chance of rain 50%. Wednesday night, a chance of showers and thunderstorms until midnight, then showers after midnight. Humid with lows in the upper 60s. West winds 5 to 10 miles an hour. Chance of rain 90%. Thursday, mostly cloudy with a chance of showers in the morning, then partly sunny in the afternoon. Highs in the lower 80s. Chance of rain 50%. Thursday night and Friday, mostly clear. Lows in the upper 50s. Highs in the lower 80s. Friday night, mostly clear until midnight, then becoming partly cloudy. Lows in the lower 60s. Saturday, mostly sunny. Highs in the mid-80s. Saturday night, partly cloudy with a 40% chance of showers. Lows in the mid-60s. Sunday, mostly sunny. A chance of showers in the morning. Highs in the mid-80s. Chance of rain 40%. Sunday night, partly cloudy. A chance of showers after midnight. Lows in the mid-60s. Chance of rain 30%. Monday, mostly sunny. Highs in the mid-80s. Again, the forecast for Champaign, Urbana and surrounding areas of East Central Illinois for the rest of tonight, mostly clear. Near steady temperature around 60. East winds around 5 miles an hour. At 2 a.m. at the Champaign Airport, skies were clear. The temperature was 60 degrees, the dew point was 58, and the relative humidity was 92%. The wind was east at 7 miles an hour. The pressure was 30.14 inches and steady. Elsewhere around the area, skies ranged from clear to partly cloudy. It was 70 at Peoria, 62 at Bloomington, 63 at Rantoul, and 59 at Paris. Terre Haute reported 61, Mattoon reported 62, Decatur reported 60, and Springfield reported 65. And once again at 2 a.m. at the Champaign Airport, under clear skies, the temperature was 60. Looking elsewhere around the Midwest at 2 a.m., Chicago was partly cloudy, and 68. Indianapolis was partly cloudy, and 70. St. Louis was partly cloudy, and 71. Kansas City was mostly cloudy, and 79. Des Moines was mostly cloudy, and 70. Milwaukee was partly cloudy, and 67. The time is currently 2:37 a.m. Central Daylight Time. 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Now for the official National Weather Service forecast for Champaign, Urbana and surrounding areas of East Central Illinois. Rest of tonight, mostly clear. Near steady temperature around 60. East winds around 5 miles an hour. Tuesday, mostly sunny. Highs in the upper 80s. South winds around 5 miles an hour. Tuesday night, mostly clear until midnight, then becoming partly cloudy. Not as cool with lows around 70. South winds 5 to 10 miles an hour. Wednesday, mostly sunny with a chance of showers. A chance of thunderstorms in the afternoon. Humid with highs around 90. Southwest winds 10 to 15 miles an hour. Chance of rain 50%. Wednesday night, a chance of showers and thunderstorms until midnight, then showers after midnight. Humid with lows in the upper 60s. West winds 5 to 10 miles an hour. Chance of rain 90%. Thursday, mostly cloudy with a chance of showers in the morning, then partly sunny in the afternoon. Highs in the lower 80s. Chance of rain 50%. Thursday night and Friday, mostly clear. Lows in the upper 50s. Highs in the lower 80s. Friday night, mostly clear until midnight, then becoming partly cloudy. Lows in the lower 60s. Saturday, mostly sunny. Highs in the mid-80s. Saturday night, partly cloudy with a 40% chance of showers. Lows in the mid-60s. Sunday, mostly sunny. A chance of showers in the morning,

In the mid-80s. Chance of rain 40%. Sunday night, partly cloudy. A chance of showers after midnight. Lows in the mid-60s. Chance of rain 30%. Monday, mostly sunny. Highs in the mid-80s. Again, the forecast for Champaign, Urbana, and surrounding areas of East Central Illinois for the rest of tonight, mostly clear. Near steady temperature around 60. East winds around 5 miles an hour. At 2 a.m. at the Champaign Airport, skies were clear. The temperature was 60 degrees, the dew point was 58, and the relative humidity was 92%. The wind was east at 7 miles an hour. The pressure was 30.14 inches and steady. Elsewhere around the area, skies ranged from clear to partly cloudy. It was 70 at Peoria, 62 at Bloomington, 63 at Rantoul, and 59 at Paris. Terre Haute reported 61, Mattoon reported 62, Decatur reported 60, and Springfield reported 65. And once again at 2 a.m. at the Champaign Airport, under clear skies, the temperature was 60. Looking elsewhere around the Midwest at 2 a.m., Chicago was partly cloudy, and 68. Indianapolis was partly cloudy, and 70. St. Louis was partly cloudy, and 71. Kansas City was mostly cloudy, and 79. Des Moines was mostly cloudy, and 70. Milwaukee was partly cloudy, and 67. The time is currently 2:40 a.m. Central Daylight Time. 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Now for the official National Weather Service forecast for Champaign, Urbana, and surrounding areas of East Central Illinois. Rest of tonight, mostly clear. Near steady temperature around 60. East winds around 5 miles an hour. Tuesday, mostly sunny. Highs in the upper 80s. South winds around 5 miles an hour. Tuesday night, mostly clear until midnight, then becoming partly cloudy. Not as cool with lows around 70. South winds 5 to 10 miles an hour. Wednesday, mostly sunny with a chance of showers. A chance of thunderstorms in the afternoon. Humid with highs around 90. Southwest winds 10 to 15 miles an hour. Chance of rain 50%. Wednesday night, a chance of showers and thunderstorms until midnight, then showers after midnight. Humid with lows in the upper 60s. West winds 5 to 10 miles an hour. Chance of rain 90%. Thursday, mostly cloudy with a chance of showers in the morning, then partly sunny in the afternoon. Highs in the lower 80s. Chance of rain 50%. Thursday night and Friday, mostly clear. Lows in the upper 50s. Highs in the lower 80s. Friday night, mostly clear until midnight, then becoming partly cloudy. Lows in the lower 60s. Saturday, mostly sunny. Highs in the mid-80s. Saturday night, partly cloudy with a 40% chance of showers. Lows in the mid-60s. Sunday, mostly sunny. A chance of showers in the morning. Highs in the mid-80s. Chance of rain 40%. Sunday night, partly cloudy. A chance of showers after midnight. Lows in the mid-60s. Chance of rain 30%. Monday, mostly sunny. Highs in the mid-80s. Again, the forecast for Champaign, Urbana, and surrounding areas of East Central Illinois for the rest of tonight, mostly clear. Near steady temperature around 60. East winds around 5 miles an hour. At 2 a.m. at the Champaign Airport, skies were clear. The temperature was 60 degrees, the dew point was 58, and the relative humidity was 92%. The wind was east at 7 miles an hour. The pressure was 30.14 inches and steady. Elsewhere around the area, skies ranged from clear to partly cloudy. It was 70 at Peoria, 62 at Bloomington, 63 at Rantoul, and 59 at Paris. Terre Haute reported 61, Mattoon reported 62, Decatur reported 60, and Springfield reported 65. And once again at 2 a.m. at the Champaign Airport, under clear skies, the temperature was 60. Looking elsewhere around the Midwest at 2 a.m., Chicago was partly cloudy, and 68. Indianapolis was partly cloudy, and 70. St. Louis was partly

cloudy and 71. Kansas City was mostly cloudy and 79. Des Moines was mostly cloudy and 70. Milwaukee was partly cloudy and 67. The time is currently 2:44 a.m. Central Daylight Time. 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Now for the official National Weather Service forecast for Champaign, Urbana, and surrounding areas of East Central Illinois. Rest of tonight, mostly clear. Near steady temperature around 60. East winds around 5 miles an hour. Tuesday, mostly sunny. Highs in the upper 80s. South winds around 5 miles an hour. Tuesday night, mostly clear until midnight, then becoming partly cloudy. Not as cool with lows around 70. South winds 5 to 10 miles an hour. Wednesday, mostly sunny with a chance of showers. A chance of thunderstorms in the afternoon. Humid with highs around 90. Southwest winds 10 to 15 miles an hour. Chance of rain 50%. Wednesday night, a chance of showers and thunderstorms until midnight, then showers after midnight. Humid with lows in the upper 60s. West winds 5 to 10 miles an hour. Chance of rain 90%. Thursday, mostly cloudy with a chance of showers in the morning, then partly sunny in the afternoon. Highs in the lower 80s. Chance of rain 50%. Thursday night and Friday, mostly clear. Lows in the upper 50s. Highs in the lower 80s. Friday night, mostly clear until midnight, then becoming partly cloudy. Lows in the lower 60s. Saturday, mostly sunny. Highs in the mid-80s. Saturday night, partly cloudy with a 40% chance of showers. Lows in the mid-60s. Sunday, mostly sunny. A chance of showers in the morning. Highs in the mid-80s. Chance of rain 40%. Sunday night, partly cloudy. A chance of showers after midnight. Lows in the mid-60s. Chance of rain 30%. Monday, mostly sunny. Highs in the mid-80s. Again, the forecast for Champaign, Urbana, and surrounding areas of East Central Illinois for the rest of tonight, mostly clear. Near steady temperature around 60. East winds around 5 miles an hour. At 2 a.m. at the Champaign Airport, skies were clear. The temperature was 60 degrees, the dew point was 58, and the relative humidity was 92%. The wind was east at 7 miles an hour. The pressure was 30.14 inches and steady. Elsewhere around the area, skies ranged from clear to partly cloudy. It was 70 at Peoria, 62 at Bloomington, 63 at Rantoul, and 59 at Paris. Terre Haute reported 61, Mattoon reported 62, Decatur reported 60, and Springfield reported 65. And once again at 2 a.m. at the Champaign Airport, under clear skies, the temperature was 60. Looking elsewhere around the Midwest at 2 a.m., Chicago was partly cloudy, and 68. Indianapolis was partly cloudy, and 70. St. Louis was partly cloudy, and 71. Kansas City was mostly cloudy, and 79. Des Moines was mostly cloudy, and 70. Milwaukee was partly cloudy, and 67. The time is currently 2:48 a.m. Central Daylight Time. 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Now for the official National Weather Service forecast for Champaign, Urbana, and surrounding areas of East Central Illinois. Rest of tonight, mostly clear. Near steady temperature around 60. East winds around 5 miles an hour. Tuesday, mostly sunny. Highs in the upper 80s. South winds around 5 miles an hour. Tuesday night, mostly clear until midnight, then becoming partly cloudy. Not as cool with lows around 70. South winds 5 to 10 miles an hour. Wednesday, mostly sunny with a chance of showers. A chance of thunderstorms in the afternoon. Humid with highs around 90. Southwest winds 10 to 15 miles an hour. Chance of rain 50%. Wednesday night, a chance of showers and thunderstorms until midnight, then showers after midnight. Humid with lows in the upper 60s. West winds 5 to 10 miles an hour. Chance of rain 90%.

Thursday, mostly cloudy with a chance of showers in the morning, then partly sunny in the afternoon. Highs in the lower 80s. Chance of rain 50%. Thursday night and Friday, mostly clear. Lows in the upper 50s. Highs in the lower 80s. Friday night, mostly clear until midnight, then becoming partly cloudy. Lows in the lower 60s. Saturday, mostly sunny. Highs in the mid-80s. Saturday night, partly cloudy with a 40% chance of showers. Lows in the mid-60s. Sunday, mostly sunny. A chance of showers in the morning. Highs in the mid-80s. Chance of rain 40%. Sunday night, partly cloudy. A chance of showers after midnight. Lows in the mid-60s. Chance of rain 30%. Monday, mostly sunny. Highs in the mid-80s. Again, the forecast for Champaign, Urbana and surrounding areas of East Central Illinois for the rest of tonight, mostly clear. Near steady temperature around 60. East winds around 5 miles an hour. At 2 a.m. at the Champaign Airport, skies were clear. The temperature was 60 degrees, the dew point was 58, and the relative humidity was 92%. The wind was east at 7 miles an hour. The pressure was 30.14 inches and steady. Elsewhere around the area, skies ranged from clear to partly cloudy. It was 70 at Peoria, 62 at Bloomington, 63 at Rantoul, and 59 at Paris. Terre Haute reported 61, Mattoon reported 62, Decatur reported 60, and Springfield reported 65. And once again at 2 a.m. at the Champaign Airport, under clear skies, the temperature was 60. Looking elsewhere around the Midwest at 2 a.m., Chicago was partly cloudy, and 68. Indianapolis was partly cloudy, and 70. St. Louis was partly cloudy, and 71. Kansas City was mostly cloudy, and 79. Des Moines was mostly cloudy, and 70. Milwaukee was partly cloudy, and 67. The time is currently 2:51 a.m. Central Daylight Time. 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Now for the official National Weather Service forecast for Champaign, Urbana and surrounding areas of East Central Illinois. Rest of tonight, mostly clear. Near steady temperature around 60. East winds around 5 miles an hour. Tuesday, mostly sunny. Highs in the upper 80s. South winds around 5 miles an hour. Tuesday night, mostly clear until midnight, then becoming partly cloudy. Not as cool with lows around 70. South winds 5 to 10 miles an hour. Wednesday, mostly sunny with a chance of showers. A chance of thunderstorms in the afternoon. Humid with highs around 90. Southwest winds 10 to 15 miles an hour. Chance of rain 50%. Wednesday night, a chance of showers and thunderstorms until midnight, then showers after midnight. Humid with lows in the upper 60s. West winds 5 to 10 miles an hour. Chance of rain 90%. Thursday, mostly cloudy with a chance of showers in the morning, then partly sunny in the afternoon. Highs in the lower 80s. Chance of rain 50%. Thursday night and Friday, mostly clear. Lows in the upper 50s. Highs in the lower 80s. Friday night, mostly clear until midnight, then becoming partly cloudy. Lows in the lower 60s. Saturday, mostly sunny. Highs in the mid-80s. Saturday night, partly cloudy with a 40% chance of showers. Lows in the mid-60s. Sunday, mostly sunny. A chance of showers in the morning. Highs in the mid-80s. Chance of rain 40%. Sunday night, partly cloudy. A chance of showers after midnight. Lows in the mid-60s. Chance of rain 30%. Monday, mostly sunny. Highs in the mid-80s. Again, the forecast for Champaign, Urbana and surrounding areas of East Central Illinois for the rest of tonight, mostly clear. Near steady temperature around 60. East winds around 5 miles an hour. At 2 a.m. at the Champaign Airport, skies were clear. The temperature was 60 degrees, the dew point was 58, and the relative humidity was 92%. The wind was east at 7 miles an hour.

the pressure was 30.14 inches and steady. Elsewhere around the area, skies ranged from clear to partly cloudy. It was 70 at Peoria, 62 at Bloomington, 63 at Rantoul, and 59 at Paris. Terre Haute reported 61, Mattoon reported 62, Decatur reported 60, and Springfield reported 65. And once again at 2 a.m. at the Champaign Airport, under clear skies, the temperature was 60. Looking elsewhere around the Midwest at 2 a.m., Chicago was partly cloudy, and 68. Indianapolis was partly cloudy, and 70. St. Louis was partly cloudy, and 71. Kansas City was mostly cloudy, and 79. Des Moines was mostly cloudy, and 70. Milwaukee was partly cloudy, and 67. The time is currently 2:55 a.m. Central Daylight Time. 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Now for the official National Weather Service forecast for Champaign, Urbana, and surrounding areas of East Central Illinois. Rest of tonight, mostly clear. Near steady temperature around 60. East winds around 5 miles an hour. Tuesday, mostly sunny. Highs in the upper 80s. South winds around 5 miles an hour. Tuesday night, mostly clear until midnight, then becoming partly cloudy. Not as cool with lows around 70. South winds 5 to 10 miles an hour. Wednesday, mostly sunny with a chance of showers. A chance of thunderstorms in the afternoon. Humid with highs around 90. Southwest winds 10 to 15 miles an hour. Chance of rain 50%. Wednesday night, a chance of showers and thunderstorms until midnight, then showers after midnight. Humid with lows in the upper 60s. West winds 5 to 10 miles an hour. Chance of rain 90%. Thursday, mostly cloudy with a chance of showers in the morning, then partly sunny in the afternoon. Highs in the lower 80s. Chance of rain 50%. Thursday night and Friday, mostly clear. Lows in the upper 50s. Highs in the lower 80s. Friday night, mostly clear until midnight, then becoming partly cloudy. Lows in the lower 60s. Saturday, mostly sunny. Highs in the mid-80s. Saturday night, partly cloudy with a 40% chance of showers. Lows in the mid-60s. Sunday, mostly sunny. A chance of showers in the morning. Highs in the mid-80s. Chance of rain 40%. Sunday night, partly cloudy. A chance of showers after midnight. Lows in the mid-60s. Chance of rain 30%. Monday, mostly sunny. Highs in the mid-80s. Again, the forecast for Champaign, Urbana, and surrounding areas of East Central Illinois for the rest of tonight, mostly clear. Near steady temperature around 60. East winds around 5 miles an hour. At 2 a.m. at the Champaign Airport, skies were clear. The temperature was 60 degrees, the dew point was 58, and the relative humidity was 92%. The wind was east at 7 miles an hour. The pressure was 30.14 inches and steady. Elsewhere around the area, skies ranged from clear to partly cloudy. It was 70 at Peoria, 62 at Bloomington, 63 at Rantoul, and 59 at Paris. Terre Haute reported 61, Mattoon reported 62, Decatur reported 60, and Springfield reported 65. And once again at 2 a.m. at the Champaign Airport, under clear skies, the temperature was 60. Looking elsewhere around the Midwest at 2 a.m., Chicago was partly cloudy, and 68. Indianapolis was partly cloudy, and 70. St. Louis was partly cloudy, and 71. Kansas City was mostly cloudy, and 79. Des Moines was mostly cloudy, and 70. Milwaukee was partly cloudy, and 67. The time is currently 2:58 a.m. Central Daylight Time. 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Now for the official National Weather Service forecast for Champaign, Urbana, and surrounding areas of East Central Illinois. Rest of tonight, mostly clear. Near steady temperature around 60. East winds around 5 miles an hour. Tuesday, mostly sunny. Highs in the upper 80s.

Airport, under clear skies, the temperature was 59. The time is currently 3:04 a.m. Central Daylight Time. 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Now for the official National Weather Service forecast for Champaign, Urbana, and surrounding areas of East Central Illinois. Rest of tonight, mostly clear. Near steady temperature around 60. East winds around 5 miles an hour. Tuesday, mostly sunny. Highs in the upper 80s. South winds around 5 miles an hour. Tuesday night, mostly clear until midnight, then becoming partly cloudy. Not as cool with lows around 70. South winds 5 to 10 miles an hour. Wednesday, mostly sunny with a chance of showers. A chance of thunderstorms in the afternoon. Humid with highs around 90. Southwest winds 10 to 15 miles an hour. Chance of rain 50%. Wednesday night, a chance of showers and thunderstorms until midnight, then showers after midnight. Humid with lows in the upper 60s. West winds 5 to 10 miles an hour. Chance of rain 90%. Thursday, mostly cloudy with a chance of showers in the morning, then partly sunny in the afternoon. Highs in the lower 80s. Chance of rain 50%. Thursday night and Friday, mostly clear. Lows in the upper 50s. Highs in the lower 80s. Friday night, mostly clear until midnight, then becoming partly cloudy. Lows in the lower 60s. Saturday, mostly sunny. Highs in the mid-80s. Saturday night, partly cloudy with a 40% chance of showers. Lows in the mid-60s. Sunday, mostly sunny. A chance of showers in the morning. Highs in the mid-80s. Chance of rain 40%. Sunday night, partly cloudy. A chance of showers after midnight. Lows in the mid-60s. Chance of rain 30%. Monday, mostly sunny. Highs in the mid-80s. Again, the forecast for Champaign, Urbana, and surrounding areas of East Central Illinois for the rest of tonight, mostly clear. Near steady temperature around 60. East winds around 5 miles an hour. 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Programming originates from NOAA's National Weather Service office in Lincoln and transmits from the WCIA television tower near Seymour. The station serves the following counties: Champaign, DeWitt, Coles, Douglas, Edgar, Ford, Moultrie, Piatt, and Vermilion. WXJ76 is part of the All Hazards network of NOAA Weather Radio. At 3 a.m. at the Champaign Airport, skies were clear. The temperature was 59 degrees, the dew point was 58, and the relative humidity was 96%. The wind was east at 6 miles an hour. The pressure was 30.12 inches and falling. Elsewhere around the area, skies ranged from clear to partly cloudy. It was 69 at Peoria, 61 at Bloomington, 61 at Rantoul, and 58 at Paris. Terre Haute reported 61, Mattoon reported 61, Decatur reported 57, and Springfield reported 64. And once again at 3 a.m. at the Champaign Airport, under clear skies, the temperature was 59. Looking elsewhere around the Midwest at 3 a.m., Chicago was partly cloudy, and 67. Indianapolis was partly cloudy, and 68. St. Louis was partly cloudy, and 69. Kansas City was mostly cloudy, and 78. Des Moines was partly cloudy, and 70. Milwaukee was partly cloudy, and 67. The time is currently 3:08 a.m. Central Daylight Time. 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Now for the official National Weather Service forecast for Champaign, Urbana, and surrounding areas of East Central Illinois. Rest of tonight, mostly clear. Near steady temperature around 60. East winds around 5 miles an hour. Tuesday, mostly sunny. Highs in the upper 80s. South winds around 5 miles an hour. Tuesday night, mostly clear until midnight, then becoming partly cloudy. Not as cool with lows around 70. South winds 5 to 10 miles an hour.

Wednesday, mostly sunny with a chance of showers. A chance of thunderstorms in the afternoon. Humid with highs around 90. Southwest winds 10 to 15 miles an hour. Chance of rain 50%. Wednesday night, a chance of showers and thunderstorms until midnight, then showers after midnight. Humid with lows in the upper 60s. West winds 5 to 10 miles an hour. Chance of rain 90%. Thursday, mostly cloudy with a chance of showers in the morning, then partly sunny in the afternoon. Highs in the lower 80s. Chance of rain 50%. Thursday night and Friday, mostly clear. Lows in the upper 50s. Highs in the lower 80s. Friday night, mostly clear until midnight, then becoming partly cloudy. Lows in the lower 60s. Saturday, mostly sunny. Highs in the mid-80s. Saturday night, partly cloudy with a 40% chance of showers. Lows in the mid-60s. Sunday, mostly sunny. A chance of showers in the morning. Highs in the mid-80s. Chance of rain 40%. Sunday night, partly cloudy. A chance of showers after midnight. Lows in the mid-60s. Chance of rain 30%. Monday, mostly sunny. Highs in the mid-80s. Again, the forecast for Champaign, Urbana and surrounding areas of East Central Illinois for the rest of tonight, mostly clear. Near steady temperature around 60. East winds around 5 miles an hour. At 3 a.m. at the Champaign Airport, skies were clear. The temperature was 59 degrees, the dew point was 58, and the relative humidity was 96%. The wind was east at 6 miles an hour. The pressure was 30.12 inches and falling. Elsewhere around the area, skies ranged from clear to partly cloudy. It was 69 at Peoria, 61 at Bloomington, 61 at Rantoul, and 58 at Paris. Terre Haute reported 61, Mattoon reported 61, Decatur reported 57, and Springfield reported 64. And once again at 3 a.m. at the Champaign Airport, under clear skies, the temperature was 59. Looking elsewhere around the Midwest at 3 a.m., Chicago was partly cloudy, and 67. Indianapolis was partly cloudy, and 68. St. Louis was partly cloudy, and 69. Kansas City was mostly cloudy, and 78. Des Moines was partly cloudy, and 70. Milwaukee was partly cloudy, and 67. The time is currently 3:12 a.m. Central Daylight Time. 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Now for the official National Weather Service forecast for Champaign, Urbana and surrounding areas of East Central Illinois. Rest of tonight, mostly clear. Near steady temperature around 60. East winds around 5 miles an hour. Tuesday, mostly sunny. Highs in the upper 80s. South winds around 5 miles an hour. Tuesday night, mostly clear until midnight, then becoming partly cloudy. Not as cool with lows around 70. South winds 5 to 10 miles an hour. Wednesday, mostly sunny with a chance of showers. A chance of thunderstorms in the afternoon. Humid with highs around 90. Southwest winds 10 to 15 miles an hour. Chance of rain 50%. Wednesday night, a chance of showers and thunderstorms until midnight, then showers after midnight. Humid with lows in the upper 60s. West winds 5 to 10 miles an hour. Chance of rain 90%. Thursday, mostly cloudy with a chance of showers in the morning, then partly sunny in the afternoon. Highs in the lower 80s. Chance of rain 50%. Thursday night and Friday, mostly clear. Lows in the upper 50s. Highs in the lower 80s. Friday night, mostly clear until midnight, then becoming partly cloudy. Lows in the lower 60s. Saturday, mostly sunny. Highs in the mid-80s. Saturday night, partly cloudy with a 40% chance of showers. Lows in the mid-60s. Sunday, mostly sunny. A chance of showers in the morning. Highs in the mid-80s. Chance of rain 40%. Sunday night, partly cloudy. A chance of showers after midnight. Lows in the mid-60s. Chance of rain 30%. Monday, mostly sunny. Highs in the

80s. Again, the forecast for Champaign, Urbana, and surrounding areas of east central Illinois for the rest of tonight, mostly clear. Near steady temperature around 60. East winds around 5 miles an hour. At 3 a.m. at the Champaign Airport, skies were clear. The temperature was 59 degrees, the dew point was 58, and the relative humidity was 96%. The wind was east at 6 miles an hour. The pressure was 30.12 inches and falling. Elsewhere around the area, skies ranged from clear to partly cloudy. It was 69 at Peoria, 61 at Bloomington, 61 at Rantoul, and 58 at Paris. Terre Haute reported 61, Mattoon reported 61, Decatur reported 57, and Springfield reported 64. And once again at 3 a.m. at the Champaign Airport, under clear skies, the temperature was 59. Looking elsewhere around the Midwest at 3 a.m., Chicago was partly cloudy, and 67. Indianapolis was partly cloudy, and 68. St. Louis was partly cloudy, and 69. Kansas City was mostly cloudy, and 78. Des Moines was partly cloudy, and 70. Milwaukee was partly cloudy, and 67. The time is currently 3:15 a.m. Central Daylight Time. 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Now for the official National Weather Service forecast for Champaign, Urbana, and surrounding areas of east central Illinois. Rest of tonight, mostly clear. Near steady temperature around 60. East winds around 5 miles an hour. Tuesday, mostly sunny. Highs in the upper 80s. South winds around 5 miles an hour. Tuesday night, mostly clear until midnight, then becoming partly cloudy. Not as cool with lows around 70. South winds 5 to 10 miles an hour. Wednesday, mostly sunny with a chance of showers. A chance of thunderstorms in the afternoon. Humid with highs around 90. Southwest winds 10 to 15 miles an hour. Chance of rain 50%. Wednesday night, a chance of showers and thunderstorms until midnight, then showers after midnight. Humid with lows in the upper 60s. West winds 5 to 10 miles an hour. Chance of rain 90%. Thursday, mostly cloudy with a chance of showers in the morning, then partly sunny in the afternoon. Highs in the lower 80s. Chance of rain 50%. Thursday night and Friday, mostly clear. Lows in the upper 50s. Highs in the lower 80s. Friday night, mostly clear until midnight, then becoming partly cloudy. Lows in the lower 60s. Saturday, mostly sunny. Highs in the mid-80s. Saturday night, partly cloudy with a 40% chance of showers. Lows in the mid-60s. Sunday, mostly sunny. A chance of showers in the morning. Highs in the mid-80s. Chance of rain 40%. Sunday night, partly cloudy. A chance of showers after midnight. Lows in the mid-60s. Chance of rain 30%. Monday, mostly sunny. Highs in the mid-80s. Again, the forecast for Champaign, Urbana, and surrounding areas of east central Illinois for the rest of tonight, mostly clear. Near steady temperature around 60. East winds around 5 miles an hour. At 3 a.m. at the Champaign Airport, skies were clear. The temperature was 59 degrees, the dew point was 58, and the relative humidity was 96%. The wind was east at 6 miles an hour. The pressure was 30.12 inches and falling. Elsewhere around the area, skies ranged from clear to partly cloudy. It was 69 at Peoria, 61 at Bloomington, 61 at Rantoul, and 58 at Paris. Terre Haute reported 61, Mattoon reported 61, Decatur reported 57, and Springfield reported 64. And once again at 3 a.m. at the Champaign Airport, under clear skies, the temperature was 59. Looking elsewhere around the Midwest at 3 a.m., Chicago was partly cloudy, and 67. Indianapolis was partly cloudy, and 68. St. Louis was partly cloudy, and 69. Kansas City was mostly cloudy, and 78. Des Moines was partly cloudy, and 70. Milwaukee was partly cloudy, and 67. The time is currently

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Now for the official National Weather Service forecast for Champaign, Urbana, and surrounding areas of East Central Illinois. Rest of tonight, mostly clear. Near steady temperature around 60. East winds around 5 miles an hour. Tuesday, mostly sunny. Highs in the upper 80s. South winds around 5 miles an hour. Tuesday night, mostly clear until midnight, then becoming partly cloudy. Not as cool with lows around 70. South winds 5 to 10 miles an hour. Wednesday, mostly sunny with a chance of showers. A chance of thunderstorms in the afternoon. Humid with highs around 90. Southwest winds 10 to 15 miles an hour. Chance of rain 50%. Wednesday night, a chance of showers and thunderstorms until midnight, then showers after midnight. Humid with lows in the upper 60s. West winds 5 to 10 miles an hour. Chance of rain 90%. Thursday, mostly cloudy with a chance of showers in the morning, then partly sunny in the afternoon. Highs in the lower 80s. Chance of rain 50%. Thursday night and Friday, mostly clear. Lows in the upper 50s. Highs in the lower 80s. Friday night, mostly clear until midnight, then becoming partly cloudy. Lows in the lower 60s. Saturday, mostly sunny. Highs in the mid-80s. Saturday night, partly cloudy with a 40% chance of showers. Lows in the mid-60s. Sunday, mostly sunny. A chance of showers in the morning. Highs in the mid-80s. Chance of rain 40%. Sunday night, partly cloudy. A chance of showers after midnight. Lows in the mid-60s. Chance of rain 30%. Monday, mostly sunny. Highs in the mid-80s. Again, the forecast for Champaign, Urbana, and surrounding areas of East Central Illinois for the rest of tonight, mostly clear. Near steady temperature around 60. East winds around 5 miles an hour. At 3 a.m. at the Champaign Airport, skies were clear. The temperature was 59 degrees, the dew point was 58, and the relative humidity was 96%. The wind was east at 6 miles an hour. The pressure was 30.12 inches and falling. Elsewhere around the area, it was clear, with a temperature of 61 at Rantoul, 58 at Paris, 61 at Terre Haute, and 61 at Mattoon. It was partly cloudy, with a temperature of 61 at Bloomington, 57 at Decatur, and 64 at Springfield. At Peoria, it was mostly cloudy, with a temperature of 69. And once again at 3 a.m. at the Champaign Airport, under clear skies, the temperature was 59. Looking elsewhere around the Midwest at 3 a.m., Chicago was partly cloudy, and 67. Indianapolis was partly cloudy, and 68. St. Louis was partly cloudy, and 69. Kansas City was mostly cloudy, and 78. Des Moines was partly cloudy, and 70. Milwaukee was partly cloudy, and 67. The time is currently 3:23 a.m. Central Daylight Time. 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Now for the official National Weather Service forecast for Champaign, Urbana, and surrounding areas of East Central Illinois. Rest of tonight, mostly clear. Near steady temperature around 60. East winds around 5 miles an hour. Tuesday, mostly sunny. Highs in the upper 80s. South winds around 5 miles an hour. Tuesday night, mostly clear until midnight, then becoming partly cloudy. Not as cool with lows around 70. South winds 5 to 10 miles an hour. Wednesday, mostly sunny with a chance of showers. A chance of thunderstorms in the afternoon. Humid with highs around 90. Southwest winds 10 to 15 miles an hour. Chance of rain 50%. Wednesday night, a chance of showers and thunderstorms until midnight, then showers after midnight. Humid with lows in the upper 60s. West winds 5 to 10 miles an hour. Chance of rain 90%. Thursday, mostly cloudy with a chance of showers in the morning, then partly sunny in the afternoon. Highs in the lower 80s. Chance of rain 50%.

at Thursday night and Friday, mostly clear. Lows in the upper 50s. Highs in the lower 80s. Friday night, mostly clear until midnight, then becoming partly cloudy. Lows in the lower 60s. Saturday, mostly sunny. Highs in the mid-80s. Saturday night, partly cloudy with a 40% chance of showers. Lows in the mid-60s. Sunday, mostly sunny. A chance of showers in the morning. Highs in the mid-80s. Chance of rain 40%. Sunday night, partly cloudy. A chance of showers after midnight. Lows in the mid-60s. Chance of rain 30%. Monday, mostly sunny. Highs in the mid-80s. Again, the forecast for Champaign, Urbana and surrounding areas of East Central Illinois for the rest of tonight, mostly clear. Near steady temperature around 60. East winds around 5 miles an hour. At 3 a.m. at the Champaign Airport, skies were clear. The temperature was 59 degrees, the dew point was 58, and the relative humidity was 96%. The wind was east at 6 miles an hour. The pressure was 30.12 inches and falling. Elsewhere around the area, it was clear, with a temperature of 61 at Rantoul, 58 at Paris, 61 at Terre Haute, and 61 at Mattoon. It was partly cloudy, with a temperature of 61 at Bloomington, 57 at Decatur, and 64 at Springfield. At Peoria, it was mostly cloudy, with a temperature of 69. And once again at 3 a.m. at the Champaign Airport, under clear skies, the temperature was 59. Looking elsewhere around the Midwest at 3 a.m., Chicago was partly cloudy, and 67. Indianapolis was partly cloudy, and 68. St. Louis was partly cloudy, and 69. Kansas City was mostly cloudy, and 78. Des Moines was partly cloudy, and 70. Milwaukee was partly cloudy, and 67. The time is currently 3:26 a.m. Central Daylight Time. 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Now for the official National Weather Service forecast for Champaign, Urbana and surrounding areas of East Central Illinois. Rest of tonight, mostly clear. Near steady temperature around 60. East winds around 5 miles an hour. Tuesday, mostly sunny. Highs in the upper 80s. South winds around 5 miles an hour. Tuesday night, mostly clear until midnight, then becoming partly cloudy. Not as cool with lows around 70. South winds 5 to 10 miles an hour. Wednesday, mostly sunny with a chance of showers. A chance of thunderstorms in the afternoon. Humid with highs around 90. Southwest winds 10 to 15 miles an hour. Chance of rain 50%. Wednesday night, a chance of showers and thunderstorms until midnight, then showers after midnight. Humid with lows in the upper 60s. West winds 5 to 10 miles an hour. Chance of rain 90%. Thursday, mostly cloudy with a chance of showers in the morning, then partly sunny in the afternoon. Highs in the lower 80s. Chance of rain 50%. Thursday night and Friday, mostly clear. Lows in the upper 50s. Highs in the lower 80s. Friday night, mostly clear until midnight, then becoming partly cloudy. Lows in the lower 60s. Saturday, mostly sunny. Highs in the mid-80s. Saturday night, partly cloudy with a 40% chance of showers. Lows in the mid-60s. Sunday, mostly sunny. A chance of showers in the morning. Highs in the mid-80s. Chance of rain 40%. Sunday night, partly cloudy. A chance of showers after midnight. Lows in the mid-60s. Chance of rain 30%. Monday, mostly sunny. Highs in the mid-80s. Again, the forecast for Champaign, Urbana and surrounding areas of East Central Illinois for the rest of tonight, mostly clear. Near steady temperature around 60. East winds around 5 miles an hour. At 3 a.m. at the Champaign Airport, skies were clear. The temperature was 59 degrees, the dew point was 58, and the relative humidity was 96%. The wind was east at 6 miles an hour. The pressure was 30.12 inches and falling. Elsewhere around the area, it was clear,

Looking elsewhere around the Midwest at 3 a.m., Chicago was partly cloudy, and 67. Indianapolis was partly cloudy, and 68. St. Louis was partly cloudy, and 69. Kansas City was mostly cloudy, and 78. Des Moines was partly cloudy, and 70. Milwaukee was partly cloudy, and 67. The time is currently 3:30 a.m. Central Daylight Time. 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Now for the official National Weather Service forecast for Champaign, Urbana, and surrounding areas of East Central Illinois. Rest of tonight, mostly clear. Near steady temperature around 60. East winds around 5 miles an hour. Tuesday, mostly sunny. Highs in the upper 80s. South winds around 5 miles an hour. Tuesday night, mostly clear until midnight, then becoming partly cloudy. Not as cool with lows around 70. South winds 5 to 10 miles an hour. Wednesday, mostly sunny with a chance of showers. A chance of thunderstorms in the afternoon. Humid with highs around 90. Southwest winds 10 to 15 miles an hour. Chance of rain 50%. Wednesday night, a chance of showers and thunderstorms until midnight, then showers after midnight. Humid with lows in the upper 60s. West winds 5 to 10 miles an hour. Chance of rain 90%. Thursday, mostly cloudy with a chance of showers in the morning, then partly sunny in the afternoon. Highs in the lower 80s. Chance of rain 50%. Thursday night and Friday, mostly clear. Lows in the upper 50s. Highs in the lower 80s. Friday night, mostly clear until midnight, then becoming partly cloudy. Lows in the lower 60s. Saturday, mostly sunny. Highs in the mid-80s. Saturday night, partly cloudy with a 40% chance of showers. Lows in the mid-60s. Sunday, mostly sunny. A chance of showers in the morning. Highs in the mid-80s. Chance of rain 40%. Sunday night, partly cloudy. A chance of showers after midnight. Lows in the mid-60s. Chance of rain 30%. Monday, mostly sunny. Highs in the mid-80s. Again, the forecast for Champaign, Urbana, and surrounding areas of East Central Illinois for the rest of tonight, mostly clear. Near steady temperature around 60. East winds around 5 miles an hour. At 3 a.m. at the Champaign Airport, skies were clear. The temperature was 59 degrees, the dew point was 58, and the relative humidity was 96%. The wind was east at 6 miles an hour. The pressure was 30.12 inches and falling. Elsewhere around the area, it was clear, with a temperature of 61 at Rantoul, 58 at Paris, clear. The temperature was 59 degrees, the dew point was 58, and the relative humidity was 96%. The wind was east at 6 miles an hour. The pressure was 30.12 inches and falling. Elsewhere around the area, it was clear, with a temperature of 61 at Rantoul, 58 at Paris, 61 at Terre Haute, and 61 at Mattoon. It was partly cloudy, with a temperature of 61 at Bloomington, 57 at Decatur, and 64 at Springfield. At Peoria, it was mostly cloudy, with a temperature of 69. And once again at 3 a.m. at the Champaign Airport, under clear skies, the temperature was 59. Looking elsewhere around the Midwest at 3 a.m., Chicago was partly cloudy, and 67. Indianapolis was partly cloudy, and 68. St. Louis was partly cloudy, and 69. Kansas City was mostly cloudy, and 78. Des Moines was partly cloudy, and 70. Milwaukee was partly cloudy, and 67. The time is currently 3:34 a.m. Central Daylight Time. 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Now for the official National Weather Service forecast for Champaign, Urbana, and surrounding areas of East Central Illinois. Today, mostly sunny. Highs in the upper 80s. South winds around 5 miles an hour. Tonight, mostly clear until midnight, then becoming partly cloudy. Not as cool with lows around 70. South winds 5 to 10 miles an hour.

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Now for the official National Weather Service forecast for Champaign, Urbana, and surrounding areas of East Central Illinois. Today, mostly sunny. Highs in the upper 80s. South winds around 5 miles an hour. Tonight, mostly clear until midnight, then becoming partly cloudy. Not as cool with lows around 70. South winds 5 to 10 miles an hour. Wednesday, mostly sunny with a chance of showers. A chance of thunderstorms in the afternoon. Humid with highs around 90. Southwest winds 10 to 15 miles an hour. Chance of rain 50%. Wednesday night, a chance of showers and thunderstorms until midnight, then showers after midnight. Humid with lows in the upper 60s. West winds 5 to 10 miles an hour. Chance of rain 90%. Thursday, mostly cloudy with a chance of showers in the morning, then partly sunny in the afternoon. Highs in the lower 80s. North winds around 5 miles an hour. Chance of rain 50%. Thursday night and Friday, mostly clear. Lows in the upper 50s. Highs in the lower 80s. Friday night, mostly clear until midnight, then becoming partly cloudy. Lows in the lower 60s. Saturday, mostly sunny. Highs in the mid-80s. Saturday night, partly cloudy with a 40% chance of showers. Lows in the mid-60s. Sunday, mostly sunny. A chance of showers in the morning. Highs in the mid-80s. Chance of rain 40%. Sunday night, partly cloudy. A chance of showers after midnight. Lows in the mid-60s. Chance of rain 30%. Monday, mostly sunny. Highs in the mid-80s. Again, the forecast for Champaign, Urbana, and surrounding areas of East Central Illinois for today, mostly sunny. Highs in the upper 80s. South winds around 5 miles an hour. At 3 a.m. at the Champaign Airport, skies were clear. The temperature was 59 degrees, the dew point was 58, and the relative humidity was 96%. The wind was east at 6 miles an hour. The pressure was 30.12 inches and falling. Elsewhere around the area, it was clear, with a temperature of 61 at Rantoul, 58 at Paris, 61 at Terre Haute, and 61 at Mattoon. It was partly cloudy, with a temperature of 61 at Bloomington, 57 at Decatur, and 64 at Springfield. At Peoria, it was mostly cloudy, with a temperature of 69. And once again at 3 a.m. at the Champaign Airport, under clear skies, the temperature was 59. Looking elsewhere around the Midwest at 3 a.m., Chicago was partly cloudy, and 67. Indianapolis was partly cloudy, and 68. St. Louis was partly cloudy, and 69. Kansas City was mostly cloudy, and 78. Des Moines was partly cloudy, and 70. Milwaukee was partly cloudy, and 67. The time is currently 3:48 a.m. Central Daylight Time. 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Now for the official National Weather Service forecast for Champaign, Urbana, and surrounding areas of East Central Illinois. Today, mostly sunny. Highs in the upper 80s. South winds around 5 miles an hour. Tonight, mostly clear until midnight, then becoming partly cloudy. Not as cool with lows around 70. South winds 5 to 10 miles an hour. Wednesday, mostly sunny with a chance of showers. A chance of thunderstorms in the afternoon. Humid with highs around 90. Southwest winds 10 to 15 miles an hour. Chance of rain 50%. Wednesday night, a chance of showers and thunderstorms until midnight, then showers after midnight. Humid with lows in the upper 60s. West winds 5 to 10 miles an hour. Chance of rain 90%. Thursday, mostly cloudy with a chance of showers in the morning, then partly sunny in the afternoon. Highs in the lower 80s. North winds around 5 miles an hour. Chance of rain 50%. Thursday night and Friday, mostly clear. Lows in the upper 50s. Highs in the lower 80s. Friday night, mostly clear until midnight, then becoming partly cloudy. Lows in the lower 60s. Saturday, mostly sunny.

highs in the mid-80s. Saturday night, partly cloudy with a 40% chance of showers. Lows in the mid-60s. Sunday, mostly sunny. A chance of showers in the morning. Highs in the mid-80s. Chance of rain 40%. Sunday night, partly cloudy. A chance of showers after midnight. Lows in the mid-60s. Chance of rain 30%. Monday, mostly sunny. Highs in the mid-80s. Again, the forecast for Champaign, Urbana, and surrounding areas of East Central Illinois for today, mostly sunny. Highs in the upper 80s. South winds around 5 miles an hour. At 3 a.m. at the Champaign Airport, skies were clear. The temperature was 59 degrees, the dew point was 58, and the relative humidity was 96%. The wind was east at 6 miles an hour. The pressure was 30.12 inches and falling. Elsewhere around the area, it was clear, with a temperature of 61 at Rantoul, 58 at Paris, 61 at Terre Haute, and 61 at Mattoon. It was partly cloudy, with a temperature of 61 at Bloomington, 57 at Decatur, and 64 at Springfield. At Peoria, it was mostly cloudy, with a temperature of 69. And once again at 3 a.m. at the Champaign Airport, under clear skies, the temperature was 59. Looking elsewhere around the Midwest at 3 a.m., Chicago was partly cloudy, and 67. Indianapolis was partly cloudy, and 68. St. Louis was partly cloudy, and 69. Kansas City was mostly cloudy, and 78. Des Moines was partly cloudy, and 70. Milwaukee was partly cloudy, and 67. The time is currently 3:51 a.m. Central Daylight Time. 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Now for the official National Weather Service forecast for Champaign, Urbana, and surrounding areas of East Central Illinois. Today, mostly sunny. Highs in the upper 80s. South winds around 5 miles an hour. Tonight, mostly clear until midnight, then becoming partly cloudy. Not as cool with lows around 70. South winds 5 to 10 miles an hour. Wednesday, mostly sunny with a chance of showers. A chance of thunderstorms in the afternoon. Humid with highs around 90. Southwest winds 10 to 15 miles an hour. Chance of rain 50%. Wednesday night, a chance of showers and thunderstorms until midnight, then showers after midnight. Humid with lows in the upper 60s. West winds 5 to 10 miles an hour. Chance of rain 90%. Thursday, mostly cloudy with a chance of showers in the morning, then partly sunny in the afternoon. Highs in the lower 80s. North winds around 5 miles an hour. Chance of rain 50%. Thursday night and Friday, mostly clear. Lows in the upper 50s. Highs in the lower 80s. Friday night, mostly clear until midnight, then becoming partly cloudy. Lows in the lower 60s. Saturday, mostly sunny. Highs in the mid-80s. Saturday night, partly cloudy with a 40% chance of showers. Lows in the mid-60s. Sunday, mostly sunny. A chance of showers in the morning. Highs in the mid-80s. Chance of rain 40%. Sunday night, partly cloudy. A chance of showers after midnight. Lows in the mid-60s. Chance of rain 30%. Monday, mostly sunny. Highs in the mid-80s. Again, the forecast for Champaign, Urbana, and surrounding areas of East Central Illinois for today, mostly sunny. Highs in the upper 80s. South winds around 5 miles an hour. At 3 a.m. at the Champaign Airport, skies were clear. The temperature was 59 degrees, the dew point was 58, and the relative humidity was 96%. The wind was east at 6 miles an hour. The pressure was 30.12 inches and falling. Elsewhere around the area, it was clear, with a temperature of 61 at Rantoul, 58 at Paris, 61 at Terre Haute, and 61 at Mattoon. It was partly cloudy, with a temperature of 61 at Bloomington, 57 at Decatur, and 64 at Springfield. At Peoria, it was mostly cloudy, with a temperature of 69. And once again at 3 a.m. at the Champaign Airport, under clear skies, the temperature was 59.

Looking elsewhere around the Midwest at 3 a.m., Chicago was partly cloudy, and 67. Indianapolis was partly cloudy, and 68. St. Louis was partly cloudy, and 69. Kansas City was mostly cloudy, and 78. Des Moines was partly cloudy, and 70. Milwaukee was partly cloudy, and 67. The time is currently 3:55 a.m. Central Daylight Time. 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Now for the official National Weather Service forecast for Champaign, Urbana, and surrounding areas of East Central Illinois. Today, mostly sunny. Highs in the upper 80s. South winds around 5 miles an hour. Tonight, mostly clear until midnight, then becoming partly cloudy. Not as cool with lows around 70. South winds 5 to 10 miles an hour. Wednesday, mostly sunny with a chance of showers. A chance of thunderstorms in the afternoon. Humid with highs around 90. Southwest winds 10 to 15 miles an hour. Chance of rain 50%. Wednesday night, a chance of showers and thunderstorms until midnight, then showers after midnight. Humid with lows in the upper 60s. West winds 5 to 10 miles an hour. Chance of rain 90%. Thursday, mostly cloudy with a chance of showers in the morning, then partly sunny in the afternoon. Highs in the lower 80s. North winds around 5 miles an hour. Chance of rain 50%. Thursday night and Friday, mostly clear. Lows in the upper 50s. Highs in the lower 80s. Friday night, mostly clear until midnight, then becoming partly cloudy. Lows in the lower 60s. Saturday, mostly sunny. Highs in the mid-80s. Saturday night, partly cloudy with a 40% chance of showers. Lows in the mid-60s. Sunday, mostly sunny. A chance of showers in the morning. Highs in the mid-80s. Chance of rain 40%. Sunday night, partly cloudy. A chance of showers after midnight. Lows in the mid-60s. Chance of rain 30%. Monday, mostly sunny. Highs in the mid-80s. Again, the forecast for Champaign, Urbana, and surrounding areas of East Central Illinois for today, mostly sunny. Highs in the upper 80s. South winds around 5 miles an hour. At 3 a.m. at the Champaign Airport, skies were clear. The temperature was 59 degrees, the dew point was 58, and the relative humidity was 96%. The wind was east at 6 miles an hour. The pressure was 30.12 inches and falling. Elsewhere around the area, it was clear, with a temperature of 61 at Rantoul, 58 at Paris, 61 at Terre Haute, and 61 at Mattoon. It was partly cloudy, with a temperature of 61 at Bloomington, 57 at Decatur, and 64 at Springfield. At Peoria, it was mostly cloudy, with a temperature of 69. And once again at 3 a.m. at the Champaign Airport, under clear skies, the temperature was 59. Looking elsewhere around the Midwest at 3 a.m., Chicago was partly cloudy, and 67. Indianapolis was partly cloudy, and 68. St. Louis was partly cloudy, and 69. Kansas City was mostly cloudy, and 78. Des Moines was partly cloudy, and 70. Milwaukee was partly cloudy, and 67. The time is currently 3:58 a.m. Central Daylight Time. 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Now for the official National Weather Service forecast for Champaign, Urbana, and surrounding areas of East Central Illinois. Today, mostly sunny. Highs in the upper 80s. South winds around 5 miles an hour. Tonight, mostly clear until midnight, then becoming partly cloudy. Not as cool with lows around 70. South winds 5 to 10 miles an hour. Wednesday, mostly sunny with a chance of showers. A chance of thunderstorms in the afternoon. Humid with highs around 90. Southwest winds 10 to 15 miles an hour. Chance of rain 50%. Wednesday night, a chance of showers and thunderstorms until midnight, then showers after midnight. Humid with lows in the upper 60s. West winds 5 to 10 miles an hour. Chance of rain 90%.
Thursday, mostly cloudy with a chance of showers in the morning, then partly sunny in the afternoon. Highs in the lower 80s. North winds around 5 miles an hour. Chance of rain 50%. Thursday night and Friday, mostly clear. Lows in the upper 50s. Highs in the lower 80s. Friday night, mostly clear until midnight, then becoming partly cloudy. Lows in the lower 60s. Saturday, mostly sunny. Highs in the mid-80s. Saturday night, partly cloudy with a 40% chance of showers. Lows in the mid-60s. Sunday, mostly sunny. A chance of showers in the morning. Highs in the mid-80s. Chance of rain 40%. Sunday night, partly cloudy. A chance of showers after midnight. Lows in the mid-60s. Chance of rain 30%. Monday, mostly sunny. Highs in the mid-80s. Again, the forecast for Champaign, Urbana and surrounding areas of East Central Illinois for today, mostly sunny. Highs in the upper 80s. South winds around 5 miles an hour. The time is currently 4:01 a.m. Central Daylight Time. 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Now for the official National Weather Service forecast for Champaign, Urbana and surrounding areas of East Central Illinois. Today, mostly sunny. Highs in the upper 80s. South winds around 5 miles an hour. Tonight, mostly clear until midnight, then becoming partly cloudy. Not as cool with lows around 70. South winds 5 to 10 miles an hour. Wednesday, mostly sunny with a chance of showers. A chance of thunderstorms in the afternoon. Humid with highs around 90. Southwest winds 10 to 15 miles an hour. Chance of rain 50%. Wednesday night, a chance of showers and thunderstorms until midnight, then showers after midnight. Humid with lows in the upper 60s. West winds 5 to 10 miles an hour. Chance of rain 90%. Thursday, mostly cloudy with a chance of showers in the morning, then partly sunny in the afternoon. Highs in the lower 80s. North winds around 5 miles an hour. Chance of rain 50%. Thursday night and Friday, mostly clear. Lows in the upper 50s. Highs in the lower 80s. Friday night, mostly clear until midnight, then becoming partly cloudy. Lows in the lower 60s. Saturday, mostly sunny. Highs in the mid-80s. Saturday night, partly cloudy with a 40% chance of showers. Lows in the mid-60s. Sunday, mostly sunny. A chance of showers in the morning. Highs in the mid-80s. Chance of rain 40%. Sunday night, partly cloudy. A chance of showers after midnight. Lows in the mid-60s. Chance of rain 30%. Monday, mostly sunny. Highs in the mid-80s. Again, the forecast for Champaign, Urbana and surrounding areas of East Central Illinois for today, mostly sunny. Highs in the upper 80s. South winds around 5 miles an hour. At 4 a.m. at the Champaign Airport, skies were clear. The temperature was 59 degrees, the dew point was 58, and the relative humidity was 96%. The wind was east at 7 miles an hour. The pressure was 30.11 inches and falling. Elsewhere around the area, it was clear, with a temperature of 60 at Rantoul, 56 at Paris, 59 at Terre Haute, and 61 at Mattoon. It was partly cloudy, with a temperature of 62 at Bloomington, 57 at Decatur, and 63 at Springfield. At Peoria, it was mostly cloudy, with a temperature of 68. And once again at 4 a.m. at the Champaign Airport, under clear skies, the temperature was 59. The time is currently 4:04 a.m. Central Daylight Time. 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Now for the official National Weather Service forecast for Champaign, Urbana and surrounding areas of East Central Illinois. Today, mostly sunny. Highs in the upper 80s. South winds around 5 miles an hour. Tonight, mostly clear until midnight, then becoming partly cloudy. Not as cool with lows around 70. South winds 5 to 10 miles an hour. Wednesday, mostly sunny with a chance of showers.
a chance of thunderstorms in the afternoon. Humid with highs around 90. Southwest winds 10 to 15 miles an hour. Chance of rain 50%. Wednesday night, a chance of showers and thunderstorms until midnight, then showers after midnight. Humid with lows in the upper 60s. West winds 5 to 10 miles an hour. Chance of rain 90%. Thursday, mostly cloudy with a chance of showers in the morning, then partly sunny in the afternoon. Highs in the lower 80s. North winds around 5 miles an hour. Chance of rain 50%. Thursday night and Friday, mostly clear. Lows in the upper 50s. Highs in the lower 80s. Friday night, mostly clear until midnight, then becoming partly cloudy. Lows in the lower 60s. Saturday, mostly sunny. Highs in the mid-80s. Saturday night, partly cloudy with a 40% chance of showers. Lows in the mid-60s. Sunday, mostly sunny. A chance of showers in the morning. Highs in the mid-80s. Chance of rain 40%. Sunday night, partly cloudy. A chance of showers after midnight. Lows in the mid-60s. Chance of rain 30%. Monday, mostly sunny. Highs in the mid-80s. Again, the forecast for Champaign, Urbana and surrounding areas of East Central Illinois for today, mostly sunny. Highs in the upper 80s. South winds around 5 miles an hour. 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Programming originates from NOAA's National Weather Service office in Lincoln and transmits from the WCIA television tower near Seymour. The station serves the following counties: Champaign, DeWitt, Coles, Douglas, Edgar, Ford, Moultrie, Piatt, and Vermilion. 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At 4 a.m. at the Champaign Airport, skies were clear. The temperature was 59 degrees, the dew point was 58, and the relative humidity was 96%. The wind was east at 7 miles an hour. The pressure was 30.11 inches and falling. Elsewhere around the area, it was clear, with a temperature of 60 at Rantoul, 56 at Paris, 59 at Terre Haute, and 61 at Mattoon. It was partly cloudy, with a temperature of 62 at Bloomington, 57 at Decatur, and 63 at Springfield. At Peoria, it was mostly cloudy, with a temperature of 68. And once again at 4 a.m. at the Champaign Airport, under clear skies, the temperature was 59. Looking elsewhere around the Midwest at 4 a.m., Chicago was partly cloudy, and 66. Indianapolis was partly cloudy, and 67. St. Louis was partly cloudy, and 68. Kansas City was partly cloudy, and 78. Des Moines was mostly cloudy, and 71. Milwaukee was partly cloudy, and 67. The time is currently 4:08 a.m. Central Daylight Time. 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Now for the official National Weather Service forecast for Champaign, Urbana and surrounding areas of East Central Illinois. Today, mostly sunny. Highs in the upper 80s. South winds around 5 miles an hour. Tonight, mostly clear until midnight, then becoming partly cloudy. Not as cool with lows around 70. South winds 5 to 10 miles an hour. Wednesday, mostly sunny with a chance of showers. A chance of thunderstorms in the afternoon. Humid with highs around 90. Southwest winds 10 to 15 miles an hour. Chance of rain 50%. Wednesday night, a chance of showers and thunderstorms until midnight, then showers after midnight. Humid with lows in the upper 60s. West winds 5 to 10 miles an hour. Chance of rain 90%. Thursday, mostly cloudy with a chance of showers in the morning, then partly sunny in the afternoon. Highs in the lower 80s. North winds around 5 miles an hour. Chance of rain 50%. Thursday night and Friday, mostly clear. Lows in the upper 50s. Highs in the lower 80s. Friday night, mostly clear until midnight, then becoming partly cloudy. Lows in the lower 60s.

Saturday, mostly sunny. Highs in the mid-80s. Saturday night, partly cloudy with a 40% chance of showers. Lows in the mid-60s. Sunday, mostly sunny. A chance of showers in the morning. Highs in the mid-80s. Chance of rain 40%. Sunday night, partly cloudy. A chance of showers after midnight. Lows in the mid-60s. Chance of rain 30%. Monday, mostly sunny. Highs in the mid-80s. Again, the forecast for Champaign, Urbana and surrounding areas of East Central Illinois for today, mostly sunny. Highs in the upper 80s. South winds around 5 miles an hour. At 4 a.m. at the Champaign Airport, skies were clear. The temperature was 59 degrees, the dew point was 58, and the relative humidity was 96%. The wind was east at 7 miles an hour. The pressure was 30.11 inches and falling. Elsewhere around the area, it was clear, with a temperature of 60 at Rantoul, 56 at Paris, 59 at Terre Haute, and 61 at Mattoon. It was partly cloudy, with a temperature of 62 at Bloomington, 57 at Decatur, and 63 at Springfield. At Peoria, it was mostly cloudy, with a temperature of 68. And once again at 4 a.m. at the Champaign Airport, under clear skies, the temperature was 59. At 4 a.m. at the Champaign Airport, skies were clear. The temperature was 59 degrees, the dew point was 58, and the relative humidity was 96%. The wind was east at 7 miles an hour. The pressure was 30.11 inches and falling. Elsewhere around the area, it was clear, with a temperature of 60 at Rantoul, 56 at Paris, 59 at Terre Haute, and 61 at Mattoon. It was partly cloudy, with a temperature of 62 at Bloomington, 57 at Decatur, and 63 at Springfield. At Peoria, it was mostly cloudy, with a temperature of 68. And once again at 4 a.m. at the Champaign Airport, under clear skies, the temperature was 59. Looking elsewhere around the Midwest at 4 a.m., Chicago was partly cloudy, and 66. Indianapolis was partly cloudy, and 67. St. Louis was partly cloudy, and 68. Kansas City was partly cloudy, and 78. Des Moines was mostly cloudy, and 71. Milwaukee was partly cloudy, and 67. The time is currently 4:12 a.m. Central Daylight Time. 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Now for the official National Weather Service forecast for Champaign, Urbana and surrounding areas of East Central Illinois. Today, mostly sunny. Highs in the upper 80s. South winds around 5 miles an hour. Tonight, mostly clear until midnight, then becoming partly cloudy. Not as cool with lows around 70. South winds 5 to 10 miles an hour. Wednesday, mostly sunny with a chance of showers. A chance of thunderstorms in the afternoon. Humid with highs around 90. Southwest winds 10 to 15 miles an hour. Chance of rain 50%. Wednesday night, a chance of showers and thunderstorms until midnight, then showers after midnight. Humid with lows in the upper 60s. West winds 5 to 10 miles an hour. Chance of rain 90%. Thursday, mostly cloudy with a chance of showers in the morning, then partly sunny in the afternoon. Highs in the lower 80s. North winds around 5 miles an hour. Chance of rain 50%. Thursday night and Friday, mostly clear. Lows in the upper 50s. Highs in the lower 80s. Friday night, mostly clear until midnight, then becoming partly cloudy. Lows in the lower 60s. Saturday, mostly sunny. Highs in the mid-80s. Saturday night, partly cloudy with a 40% chance of showers. Lows in the mid-60s. Sunday, mostly sunny. A chance of showers in the morning. Highs in the mid-80s. Chance of rain 40%. Sunday night, partly cloudy. A chance of showers after midnight. Lows in the mid-60s. Chance of rain 30%. Monday, mostly sunny. Highs in the mid-80s. Again, the forecast for Champaign, Urbana and surrounding areas of East Central Illinois for today, mostly sunny. Highs in the upper 80s.

around 5 miles an hour. At 4 a.m. at the Champagne Airport, skies were clear. The temperature was 59 degrees, the dew point was 58, and the relative humidity was 96%. The wind was east at 7 miles an hour. The pressure was 30.11 inches and falling. Elsewhere around the area, it was clear, with a temperature of 60 at Rantoul, 56 at Paris, 59 at Terre Haute, and 61 at Matoun. It was partly cloudy, with a temperature of 62 at Bloomington, 57 at Decatur, and 63 at Springfield. At Peoria, it was mostly cloudy, with a temperature of 68. And once again at 4 a.m. at the Champagne Airport, under clear skies, the temperature was 59. Looking elsewhere around the Midwest at 4 a.m., Chicago was partly cloudy, and 66. Indianapolis was partly cloudy, and 67. St. Louis was partly cloudy, and 68. Kansas City was partly cloudy, and 78. Des Moines was mostly cloudy, and 71. Milwaukee was partly cloudy, and 67. The time is currently 4:16 a.m. Central Daylight Time. 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Now for the official National Weather Service forecast for Champaign, Urbana, and surrounding areas of East Central Illinois. Today, mostly sunny. Highs in the upper 80s. South winds around 5 miles an hour. Tonight, mostly clear until midnight, then becoming partly cloudy. Not as cool with lows around 70. South winds 5 to 10 miles an hour. Wednesday, mostly sunny with a chance of showers. A chance of thunderstorms in the afternoon. Humid with highs around 90. Southwest winds 10 to 15 miles an hour. Chance of rain 50%. Wednesday night, a chance of showers and thunderstorms until midnight, then showers after midnight. Humid with lows in the upper 60s. West winds 5 to 10 miles an hour. Chance of rain 90%. Thursday, mostly cloudy with a chance of showers in the morning, then partly sunny in the afternoon. Highs in the lower 80s. North winds around 5 miles an hour. Chance of rain 50%. Thursday night and Friday, mostly clear. Lows in the upper 50s. Highs in the lower 80s. Friday night, mostly clear until midnight, then becoming partly cloudy. Lows in the lower 60s. Saturday, mostly sunny. Highs in the mid-80s. Saturday night, partly cloudy with a 40% chance of showers. Lows in the mid-60s. Sunday, mostly sunny. A chance of showers in the morning. Highs in the mid-80s. Chance of rain 40%. Sunday night, partly cloudy. A chance of showers after midnight. Lows in the mid-60s. Chance of rain 30%. Monday, mostly sunny. Highs in the mid-80s. Again, the forecast for Champaign, Urbana, and surrounding areas of East Central Illinois for today, mostly sunny. Highs in the upper 80s. South winds around 5 miles an hour. At 4 a.m. at the Champaign Airport, skies were clear. The temperature was 59 degrees, the dew point was 58, and the relative humidity was 96%. The wind was east at 7 miles an hour. The pressure was 30.11 inches and falling. Elsewhere around the area, it was clear, with a temperature of 60 at Rantoul, 56 at Paris, 59 at Terre Haute, and 61 at Matoun. It was partly cloudy, with a temperature of 62 at Bloomington, 57 at Decatur, and 63 at Springfield. At Peoria, it was mostly cloudy, with a temperature of 68. And once again at 4 a.m. at the Champaign Airport, under clear skies, the temperature was 59. Looking elsewhere around the Midwest at 4 a.m., Chicago was partly cloudy, and 66. Indianapolis was partly cloudy, and 67. St. Louis was partly cloudy, and 68. Kansas City was partly cloudy, and 78. Des Moines was mostly cloudy, and 71. Milwaukee was partly cloudy, and 67. The time is currently 4:19 a.m. Central Daylight Time. 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

for Champaign, Urbana, and surrounding areas of East Central Illinois. Today, mostly sunny. Highs in the upper 80s. South winds around 5 miles an hour. Tonight, mostly clear until midnight, then becoming partly cloudy. Not as cool with lows around 70. South winds 5 to 10 miles an hour. Wednesday, mostly sunny with a chance of showers. A chance of thunderstorms in the afternoon. Humid with highs around 90. Southwest winds 10 to 15 miles an hour. Chance of rain 50%. Wednesday night, a chance of showers and thunderstorms until midnight, then showers after midnight. Humid with lows in the upper 60s. West winds 5 to 10 miles an hour. Chance of rain 90%. Thursday, mostly cloudy with a chance of showers in the morning, then partly sunny in the afternoon. Highs in the lower 80s. North winds around 5 miles an hour. Chance of rain 50%. Thursday night and Friday, mostly clear. Lows in the upper 50s. Highs in the lower 80s. Friday night, mostly clear until midnight, then becoming partly cloudy. Lows in the lower 60s. Saturday, mostly sunny. Highs in the mid-80s. Saturday night, partly cloudy with a 40% chance of showers. Lows in the mid-60s. Sunday, mostly sunny. A chance of showers in the morning. Highs in the mid-80s. Chance of rain 40%. Sunday night, partly cloudy. A chance of showers after midnight. Lows in the mid-60s. Chance of rain 30%. Monday, mostly sunny. Highs in the mid-80s. Again, the forecast for Champaign, Urbana, and surrounding areas of East Central Illinois for today, mostly sunny. Highs in the upper 80s. South winds around 5 miles an hour. At 4 a.m. at the Champaign Airport, skies were partly cloudy. The temperature was 59 degrees, the dew point was 58, and the relative humidity was 96%. The wind was east at 7 miles an hour. The pressure was 30.11 inches and falling. Elsewhere around the area, skies ranged from clear to partly cloudy. It was 68 at Peoria, 62 at Bloomington, 60 at Rantoul, and 56 at Paris. Terre Haute reported 59, Mattoon reported 61, Decatur reported 57, and Springfield reported 63. And once again at 4 a.m. at the Champaign Airport, under partly cloudy skies, the temperature was 59. Looking elsewhere around the Midwest at 4 a.m., Chicago was partly cloudy, and 66. Indianapolis was partly cloudy, and 67. St. Louis was partly cloudy, and 68. Kansas City was partly cloudy, and 78. Des Moines was mostly cloudy, and 71. Milwaukee was partly cloudy, and 67. The time is currently 4:23 a.m. Central Daylight Time. 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Now for the official National Weather Service forecast for Champaign, Urbana, and surrounding areas of East Central Illinois. Today, mostly sunny. Highs in the upper 80s. South winds around 5 miles an hour. Tonight, mostly clear until midnight, then becoming partly cloudy. Not as cool with lows around 70. South winds 5 to 10 miles an hour. Wednesday, mostly sunny with a chance of showers. A chance of thunderstorms in the afternoon. Humid with highs around 90. Southwest winds 10 to 15 miles an hour. Chance of rain 50%. Wednesday night, a chance of showers and thunderstorms until midnight, then showers after midnight. Humid with lows in the upper 60s. West winds 5 to 10 miles an hour. Chance of rain 90%. Thursday, mostly cloudy with a chance of showers in the morning, then partly sunny in the afternoon. Highs in the lower 80s. North winds around 5 miles an hour. Chance of rain 50%. Thursday night and Friday, mostly clear. Lows in the upper 50s. Highs in the lower 80s. Friday night, mostly clear until midnight, then becoming partly cloudy. Lows in the lower 60s. Saturday, mostly sunny. Highs in the mid-80s. Saturday night, partly cloudy with a 40% chance of showers. Lows in the mid-60s. Sunday,

mostly sunny. A chance of showers in the morning. Highs in the mid-80s. Chance of rain 40%. Sunday night, partly cloudy. A chance of showers after midnight. Lows in the mid-60s. Chance of rain 30%. Monday, mostly sunny. Highs in the mid-80s. Again, the forecast for Champaign, Urbana, and surrounding areas of East Central Illinois for today, mostly sunny. Highs in the upper 80s. South winds around 5 miles an hour. At 4 a.m. at the Champaign Airport, skies were partly cloudy. The temperature was 59 degrees, the dew point was 58, and the relative humidity was 96%. The wind was east at 7 miles an hour. The pressure was 30.11 inches and falling. Elsewhere around the area, skies ranged from clear to partly cloudy. It was 68 at Peoria, 62 at Bloomington, 60 at Rantoul, and 56 at Paris. Terre Haute reported 59, Mattoon reported 61, Decatur reported 57, and Springfield reported 63. And once again at 4 a.m. at the Champaign Airport, under partly cloudy skies, the temperature was 59. Looking elsewhere around the Midwest at 4 a.m., Chicago was partly cloudy, and 66. Indianapolis was partly cloudy, and 67. St. Louis was partly cloudy, and 68. Kansas City was partly cloudy, and 78. Des Moines was mostly cloudy, and 71. Milwaukee was partly cloudy, and 67. The time is currently 4:26 a.m. Central Daylight Time. 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Now for the official National Weather Service forecast for Champaign, Urbana, and surrounding areas of East Central Illinois. Today, mostly sunny. Highs in the upper 80s. South winds around 5 miles an hour. Tonight, mostly clear until midnight, then becoming partly cloudy. Not as cool with lows around 70. South winds 5 to 10 miles an hour. Wednesday, mostly sunny with a chance of showers. A chance of thunderstorms in the afternoon. Humid with highs around 90. Southwest winds 10 to 15 miles an hour. Chance of rain 50%. Wednesday night, a chance of showers and thunderstorms until midnight, then showers after midnight. Humid with lows in the upper 60s. West winds 5 to 10 miles an hour. Chance of rain 90%. Thursday, mostly cloudy with a chance of showers in the morning, then partly sunny in the afternoon. Highs in the lower 80s. North winds around 5 miles an hour. Chance of rain 50%. Thursday night and Friday, mostly clear. Lows in the upper 50s. Highs in the lower 80s. Friday night, mostly clear until midnight, then becoming partly cloudy. Lows in the lower 60s. Saturday, mostly sunny. Highs in the mid-80s. Saturday night, partly cloudy with a 40% chance of showers. Lows in the mid-60s. Sunday, mostly sunny. A chance of showers in the morning. Highs in the mid-80s. Chance of rain 40%. Sunday night, partly cloudy. A chance of showers after midnight. Lows in the mid-60s. Chance of rain 30%. Monday, mostly sunny. Highs in the mid-80s. Again, the forecast for Champaign, Urbana, and surrounding areas of East Central Illinois for today, mostly sunny. Highs in the upper 80s. South winds around 5 miles an hour. At 4 a.m. at the Champaign Airport, skies were partly cloudy. The temperature was 59 degrees, the dew point was 58, and the relative humidity was 96%. The wind was east at 7 miles an hour. The pressure was 30.11 inches and falling. Elsewhere around the area, skies ranged from clear to partly cloudy. It was 68 at Peoria, 62 at Bloomington, 60 at Rantoul, and 56 at Paris. Terre Haute reported 59, Mattoon reported 61, Decatur reported 57, and Springfield reported 63. And once again at 4 a.m. at the Champaign Airport, under partly cloudy skies, the temperature was 59. Looking elsewhere around the Midwest at 4 a.m., Chicago was partly cloudy, and 66. Indianapolis was partly cloudy, and 67.

test for Champaign, Urbana, and surrounding areas of East Central Illinois. Today, mostly sunny. Highs in the upper 80s. South winds around 5 miles an hour. Tonight, mostly clear until midnight, then becoming partly cloudy. Not as cool with lows around 70. South winds 5 to 10 miles an hour. Wednesday, mostly sunny with a chance of showers. A chance of thunderstorms in the afternoon. Humid with highs around 90. Southwest winds 10 to 15 miles an hour. Chance of rain 50%. Wednesday night, a chance of showers and thunderstorms until midnight, then showers after midnight. Humid with lows in the upper 60s. West winds 5 to 10 miles an hour. Chance of rain 90%. Thursday, mostly cloudy with a chance of showers in the morning, then partly sunny in the afternoon. Highs in the lower 80s. North winds around 5 miles an hour. Chance of rain 50%. Thursday night and Friday, mostly clear. Lows in the upper 50s. Highs in the lower 80s. Friday night, mostly clear until midnight, then becoming partly cloudy. Lows in the lower 60s. Saturday, mostly sunny. Highs in the mid-80s. Saturday night, partly cloudy with a 40% chance of showers. Lows in the mid-60s. Sunday, mostly sunny. A chance of showers in the morning. Highs in the mid-80s. Chance of rain 40%. Sunday night, partly cloudy. A chance of showers after midnight. Lows in the mid-60s. Chance of rain 30%. Monday, mostly sunny. Highs in the mid-80s. Again, the forecast for Champaign, Urbana, and surrounding areas of East Central Illinois for today, mostly sunny. Highs in the upper 80s. South winds around 5 miles an hour. At 4 a.m. at the Champaign Airport, skies were partly cloudy. The temperature was 59 degrees, the dew point was 58, and the relative humidity was 96%. The wind was east at 7 miles an hour. The pressure was 30.11 inches and falling. Elsewhere around the area, skies ranged from clear to partly cloudy. It was 68 at Peoria, 62 at Bloomington, 60 at Rantoul, and 56 at Paris. Terre Haute reported 0.11 inches and falling. Elsewhere around the area, skies ranged from clear to partly cloudy. It was 68 at Peoria, 62 at Bloomington, 60 at Rantoul, and 56 at Paris. Terre Haute reported 59, Mattoon reported 61, Decatur reported 57, and Springfield reported 63. And once again at 4 a.m. at the Champaign Airport, under partly cloudy skies, the temperature was 59. Looking elsewhere around the Midwest at 4 a.m., Chicago was partly cloudy, and 66. Indianapolis was partly cloudy, and 67. St. Louis was partly cloudy, and 68. Kansas City was partly cloudy, and 78. Des Moines was mostly cloudy, and 71. Milwaukee was partly cloudy, and 67. The time is currently 4:33 a.m. Central Daylight Time. 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Now for the official National Weather Service forecast for Champaign, Urbana, and surrounding areas of East Central Illinois. Today, mostly sunny. Highs in the upper 80s. South winds around 5 miles an hour. Tonight, mostly clear until midnight, then becoming partly cloudy. Not as cool with lows around 70. South winds 5 to 10 miles an hour. Wednesday, mostly sunny with a chance of showers. A chance of thunderstorms in the afternoon. Humid with highs around 90. Southwest winds 10 to 15 miles an hour. Chance of rain 50%. Wednesday night, a chance of showers and thunderstorms until midnight, then showers after midnight. Humid with lows in the upper 60s. West winds 5 to 10 miles an hour. Chance of rain 90%. Thursday, mostly cloudy with a chance of showers in the morning, then partly sunny in the afternoon. Highs in the lower 80s. North winds around 5 miles an hour. Chance of rain 50%. Thursday night and Friday, mostly clear. Lows in the upper 50s. Highs in the lower 80s. Friday night, mostly clear until midnight, then becoming partly

Cloudy. Lows in the lower 60s. Saturday, mostly sunny. Highs in the mid-80s. Saturday night, partly cloudy with a 40% chance of showers. Lows in the mid-60s. Sunday, mostly sunny. A chance of showers in the morning. Highs in the mid-80s. Chance of rain 40%. Sunday night, partly cloudy. A chance of showers after midnight. Lows in the mid-60s. Chance of rain 30%. Monday, mostly sunny. Highs in the mid-80s. Again, the forecast for Champaign, Urbana, and surrounding areas of East Central Illinois for today, mostly sunny. Highs in the upper 80s. South winds around 5 miles an hour. At 4 a.m. at the Champaign Airport, skies were partly cloudy. The temperature was 59 degrees, the dew point was 58, and the relative humidity was 96%. The wind was east at 7 miles an hour. The pressure was 30.11 inches and falling. Elsewhere around the area, skies ranged from clear to partly cloudy. It was 68 at Peoria, 62 at Bloomington, 60 at Rantoul, and 56 at Paris. Terre Haute reported 59, Mattoon reported 61, Decatur reported 57, and Springfield reported 63. And once again at 4 a.m. at the Champaign Airport, under partly cloudy skies, the temperature was 59. Looking elsewhere around the Midwest at 4 a.m., Chicago was partly cloudy, and 66. Indianapolis was partly cloudy, and 67. St. Louis was partly cloudy, and 68. Kansas City was partly cloudy, and 78. Des Moines was mostly cloudy, and 71. Milwaukee was partly cloudy, and 67. The time is currently 4:37 a.m. Central Daylight Time. 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Now for the official National Weather Service forecast for Champaign, Urbana, and surrounding areas of East Central Illinois. Today, mostly sunny. Highs in the upper 80s. South winds around 5 miles an hour. Tonight, mostly clear until midnight, then becoming partly cloudy. Not as cool with lows around 70. South winds 5 to 10 miles an hour. Wednesday, mostly sunny with a chance of showers. A chance of thunderstorms in the afternoon. Humid with highs around 90. Southwest winds 10 to 15 miles an hour. Chance of rain 50%. Wednesday night, a chance of showers and thunderstorms until midnight, then showers after midnight. Humid with lows in the upper 60s. West winds 5 to 10 miles an hour. Chance of rain 90%. Thursday, mostly cloudy with a chance of showers in the morning, then partly sunny in the afternoon. Highs in the lower 80s. North winds around 5 miles an hour. Chance of rain 50%. Thursday night and Friday, mostly clear. Lows in the upper 50s. Highs in the lower 80s. Friday night, mostly clear until midnight, then becoming partly cloudy. Lows in the lower 60s. Saturday, mostly sunny. Highs in the mid-80s. Saturday night, partly cloudy with a 40% chance of showers. Lows in the mid-60s. Sunday, mostly sunny. A chance of showers in the morning. Highs in the mid-80s. Chance of rain 40%. Sunday night, partly cloudy. A chance of showers after midnight. Lows in the mid-60s. Chance of rain 30%. Monday, mostly sunny. Highs in the mid-80s. Again, the forecast for Champaign, Urbana, and surrounding areas of East Central Illinois for today, mostly sunny. Highs in the upper 80s. South winds around 5 miles an hour. Now for the official National Weather Service forecast for Champaign, Urbana, and surrounding areas of East Central Illinois. Today, mostly sunny. Highs in the upper 80s. South winds around 5 miles an hour. Tonight, mostly clear until midnight, then becoming partly cloudy. Not as cool with lows around 70. South winds 5 to 10 miles an hour. Wednesday, mostly sunny with a chance of showers. A chance of thunderstorms in the afternoon. Humid with highs around 90. Southwest winds 10 to 15 miles an hour. Chance of rain 50%. Wednesday night, a chance of showers.

showers and thunderstorms until midnight, then showers after midnight. Humid with lows in the upper 60s. West winds 5 to 10 miles an hour. Chance of rain 90%. Thursday, mostly cloudy with a chance of showers in the morning, then partly sunny in the afternoon. Highs in the lower 80s. North winds around 5 miles an hour. Chance of rain 50%. Thursday night and Friday, mostly clear. Lows in the upper 50s. Highs in the lower 80s. Friday night, mostly clear until midnight, then becoming partly cloudy. Lows in the lower 60s. Saturday, mostly sunny. Highs in the mid-80s. Saturday night, partly cloudy with a 40% chance of showers. Lows in the mid-60s. Sunday, mostly sunny. A chance of showers in the morning. Highs in the mid-80s. Chance of rain 40%. Sunday night, partly cloudy. A chance of showers after midnight. Lows in the mid-60s. Chance of rain 30%. Monday, mostly sunny. Highs in the mid-80s. Again, the forecast for Champaign, Urbana and surrounding areas of East Central Illinois for today, mostly sunny. Highs in the upper 80s. South winds around 5 miles an hour. At 4 a.m. at the Champaign Airport, skies were partly cloudy. The temperature was 59 degrees, the dew point was 58, and the relative humidity was 96%. The wind was east at 7 miles an hour. The pressure was 30.11 inches and falling. Elsewhere around the area, skies ranged from clear to partly cloudy. It was 68 at Peoria, 62 at Bloomington, 60 at Rantoul, and 56 at Paris. Terre Haute reported 59, Mattoon reported 61, Decatur reported 57, and Springfield reported 63. And once again at 4 a.m. at the Champaign Airport, under partly cloudy skies, the temperature was 59. Looking elsewhere around the Midwest at 4 a.m., Chicago was partly cloudy, and 66. Indianapolis was partly cloudy, and 67. St. Louis was partly cloudy, and 68. Kansas City was partly cloudy, and 78. Des Moines was mostly cloudy, and 71. Milwaukee was partly cloudy, and 67. The time is currently 4:43 a.m. Central Daylight Time. 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Now for the official National Weather Service forecast for Champaign, Urbana and surrounding areas of East Central Illinois. Today, mostly sunny. Highs in the upper 80s. South winds around 5 miles an hour. Tonight, mostly clear until midnight, then becoming partly cloudy. Not as cool with lows around 70. South winds 5 to 10 miles an hour. Wednesday, mostly sunny with a chance of showers. A chance of thunderstorms in the afternoon. Humid with highs around 90. Southwest winds 10 to 15 miles an hour. Chance of rain 50%. Wednesday night, a chance of showers and thunderstorms until midnight, then showers after midnight. Humid with lows in the upper 60s. West winds 5 to 10 miles an hour. Chance of rain 90%. Thursday, mostly cloudy with a chance of showers in the morning, then partly sunny in the afternoon. Highs in the lower 80s. North winds around 5 miles an hour. Chance of rain 50%. Thursday night and Friday, mostly clear. Lows in the upper 50s. Highs in the lower 80s. Friday night, mostly clear until midnight, then becoming partly cloudy. Lows in the lower 60s. Saturday, mostly sunny. Highs in the mid-80s. Saturday night, partly cloudy with a 40% chance of showers. Lows in the mid-60s. Sunday, mostly sunny. A chance of showers in the morning. Highs in the mid-80s. Chance of rain 40%. Sunday night, partly cloudy. A chance of showers after midnight. Lows in the mid-60s. Chance of rain 30%. Monday, mostly sunny. Highs in the mid-80s. Again, the forecast for Champaign, Urbana and surrounding areas of East Central Illinois for today, mostly sunny. Highs in the upper 80s. South winds around 5 miles an hour. At 4 a.m. at the Champaign Airport, skies were partly cloudy.
The temperature was 59 degrees, the dew point was 58, and the relative humidity was 96%. The wind was east at 7 miles an hour. The pressure was 30.11 inches and falling. Elsewhere around the area, skies ranged from clear to partly cloudy. It was 68 at Peoria, 62 at Bloomington, 60 at Rantoul, and 56 at Paris. Terre Haute reported 59, Mattoon reported 61, Decatur reported 57, and Springfield reported 63. And once again at 4 a.m. at the Champaign Airport, under partly cloudy skies, the temperature was 59. Looking elsewhere around the Midwest at 4 a.m., Chicago was partly cloudy, and 66. Indianapolis was partly cloudy, and 67. St. Louis was partly cloudy, and 68. Kansas City was partly cloudy, and 78. Des Moines was mostly cloudy, and 71. Milwaukee was partly cloudy, and 67. The time is currently 4:46 a.m. Central Daylight Time. 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Now for the official National Weather Service forecast for Champaign, Urbana, and surrounding areas of East Central Illinois. Today, mostly sunny. Highs in the upper 80s. South winds around 5 miles an hour. Tonight, mostly clear until midnight, then becoming partly cloudy. Not as cool with lows around 70. South winds 5-10 miles an hour. Wednesday, mostly sunny with a chance of showers. A chance of thunderstorms in the afternoon. Humid with highs around 90. Southwest winds 10 to 15 miles an hour. Chance of rain 50%. Wednesday night, a chance of showers and thunderstorms until midnight, then showers after midnight. Humid with lows in the upper 60s. West winds 5 to 10 miles an hour. Chance of rain 90%. Thursday, mostly cloudy with a chance of showers in the morning, then partly sunny in the afternoon. Highs in the lower 80s. North winds around 5 miles an hour. Chance of rain 50%. Thursday night and Friday, mostly clear. Lows in the upper 50s. Highs in the lower 80s. Friday night, mostly clear until midnight, then becoming partly cloudy. Lows in the lower 60s. Saturday, mostly sunny. Highs in the mid-80s. Saturday night, partly cloudy with a 40% chance of showers. Lows in the mid-60s. Sunday, mostly sunny. A chance of showers in the morning. Highs in the mid-80s. Chance of rain 40%. Sunday night, partly cloudy. A chance of showers after midnight. Lows in the mid-60s. Chance of rain 30%. Monday, mostly sunny. Highs in the mid-80s. Again, the forecast for Champaign, Urbana, and surrounding areas of East Central Illinois for today, mostly sunny. Highs in the upper 80s. South winds around 5 miles an hour. At 4 a.m. at the Champaign Airport, skies were partly cloudy. The temperature was 59 degrees, the dew point was 58, and the relative humidity was 96%. The wind was east at 7 miles an hour. The pressure was 30.11 inches and falling. Elsewhere around the area, skies ranged from clear to partly cloudy. It was 68 at Peoria, 62 at Bloomington, 60 at Rantoul, and 56 at Paris. Terre Haute reported 59, Mattoon reported 61, Decatur reported 57, and Springfield reported 63. And once again at 4 a.m. at the Champaign Airport, under partly cloudy skies, the temperature was 59. Looking elsewhere around the Midwest at 4 a.m., Chicago was partly cloudy, and 66. Indianapolis was partly cloudy, and 67. St. Louis was partly cloudy, and 68. Kansas City was partly cloudy, and 78. Des Moines was mostly cloudy, and 71. Milwaukee was partly cloudy, and 67. The time is currently 4:50 a.m. Central Daylight Time. 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Now for the official National Weather Service forecast for Champaign, Urbana, and surrounding areas of East Central Illinois. Today, mostly sunny. Highs in the upper 80s.
south winds around 5 miles an hour. Tonight, mostly clear until midnight, then becoming partly cloudy. Not as cool with lows around 70. South winds 5 to 10 miles an hour. Wednesday, mostly sunny with a chance of showers. A chance of thunderstorms in the afternoon. Humid with highs around 90. Southwest winds 10 to 15 miles an hour. Chance of rain 50%. Wednesday night, a chance of showers and thunderstorms until midnight, then showers after midnight. Humid with lows in the upper 60s. West winds 5 to 10 miles an hour. Chance of rain 90%. Thursday, mostly cloudy with a chance of showers in the morning, then partly sunny in the afternoon. Highs in the lower 80s. North winds around 5 miles an hour. Chance of rain 50%. Thursday night and Friday, mostly clear. Lows in the upper 50s. Highs in the lower 80s. Friday night, mostly clear until midnight, then becoming partly cloudy. Lows in the lower 60s. Saturday, mostly sunny. Highs in the mid-80s. Saturday night, partly cloudy with a 40% chance of showers. Lows in the mid-60s. Sunday, mostly sunny. A chance of showers in the morning. Highs in the mid-80s. Chance of rain 40%. Sunday night, partly cloudy. A chance of showers after midnight. Lows in the mid-60s. Chance of rain 30%. Monday, mostly sunny. Highs in the mid-80s. Again, the forecast for Champaign, Urbana and surrounding areas of East Central Illinois for today, mostly sunny. Highs in the upper 80s. South winds around 5 miles an hour. At 4 a.m. at the Champaign Airport, skies were partly cloudy. The temperature was 59 degrees, the dew point was 58, and the relative humidity was 96%. The wind was east at 7 miles an hour. The pressure was 30.11 inches and falling. Elsewhere around the area, skies ranged from clear to partly cloudy. It was 68 at Peoria, 62 at Bloomington, 60 at Rantoul, and 56 at Paris. Terre Haute reported 59, Mattoon reported 61, Decatur reported 57, and Springfield reported 63. And once again at 4 a.m. at the Champaign Airport, under partly cloudy skies, the temperature was 59. Looking elsewhere around the Midwest at 4 a.m., Chicago was partly cloudy, and 66. Indianapolis was partly cloudy, and 67. St. Louis was partly cloudy, and 68. Kansas City was partly cloudy, and 78. Des Moines was mostly cloudy, and 71. Milwaukee was partly cloudy, and 67. The time is currently 4:53 a.m. Central Daylight Time. 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Now for the official National Weather Service forecast for Champaign, Urbana and surrounding areas of East Central Illinois. Today, mostly sunny. Highs in the upper 80s. South winds around 5 miles an hour. Tonight, mostly clear until midnight, then becoming partly cloudy. Not as cool with lows around 70. South winds 5 to 10 miles an hour. Wednesday, mostly sunny with a chance of showers. A chance of thunderstorms in the afternoon. Humid with highs around 90. Southwest winds 10 to 15 miles an hour. Chance of rain 50%. Wednesday night, a chance of showers and thunderstorms until midnight, then showers after midnight. Humid with lows in the upper 60s. West winds 5 to 10 miles an hour. Chance of rain 90%. Thursday, mostly cloudy with a chance of showers in the morning, then partly sunny in the afternoon. Highs in the lower 80s. North winds around 5 miles an hour. Chance of rain 50%. Thursday night and Friday, mostly clear. Lows in the upper 50s. Highs in the lower 80s. Friday night, mostly clear until midnight, then becoming partly cloudy. Lows in the lower 60s. Saturday, mostly sunny. Highs in the mid-80s. Saturday night, partly cloudy with a 40% chance of showers. Lows in the mid-60s. Sunday, mostly sunny. A chance of showers in the morning. Highs in the mid-80s. Chance of rain 40%.
Sunday night, partly cloudy.

A chance of showers after midnight. Lows in the mid-60s. Chance of rain 30%. Monday, mostly sunny. Highs in the mid-80s. Again, the forecast for Champaign, Urbana, and surrounding areas of East Central Illinois for today, mostly sunny. Highs in the upper 80s. South winds around 5 miles an hour. At 4 a.m. at the Champaign Airport, skies were partly cloudy. The temperature was 59 degrees, the dew point was 58, and the relative humidity was 96%. The wind was east at 7 miles an hour. The pressure was 30.11 inches and falling. Elsewhere around the area, skies ranged from clear to partly cloudy. It was 68 at Peoria, 62 at Bloomington, 60 at Rantoul, and 56 at Paris. Terre Haute reported 59, Mattoon reported 61, Decatur reported 57, and Springfield reported 63. And once again at 4 a.m. at the Champaign Airport, under partly cloudy skies, the temperature was 59. Looking elsewhere around the Midwest at 4 a.m., Chicago was partly cloudy, and 66. Indianapolis was partly cloudy, and 67. St. Louis was partly cloudy, and 68. Kansas City was partly cloudy, and 78. Des Moines was mostly cloudy, and 71. Milwaukee was partly cloudy, and 67. The time is currently 4:57 a.m. Central Daylight Time. 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Now for the official National Weather Service forecast for Champaign, Urbana, and surrounding areas of East Central Illinois. Today, mostly sunny. Highs in the upper 80s. South winds around 5 miles an hour. Tonight, mostly clear until midnight, then becoming partly cloudy. Not as cool with lows around 70. South winds 5 to 10 miles an hour. Wednesday, mostly sunny with a chance of showers. A chance of thunderstorms in the afternoon. Humid with highs around 90. Southwest winds 10 to 15 miles an hour. Chance of rain 50%. Wednesday night, a chance of showers and thunderstorms until midnight, then showers after midnight. Humid with lows in the upper 60s. West winds 5 to 10 miles an hour. Chance of rain 90%. Thursday, mostly cloudy with a chance of showers in the morning, then partly sunny in the afternoon. Highs in the lower 80s. North winds around 5 miles an hour. Chance of rain 50%. Thursday night and Friday, mostly clear. Lows in the upper 50s. Highs in the lower 80s. Friday night, mostly clear until midnight, then becoming partly cloudy. Lows in the lower 60s. Saturday, mostly sunny. Highs in the mid-80s. Saturday night, partly cloudy with a 40% chance of showers. Lows in the mid-60s. Sunday, mostly sunny. A chance of showers in the morning. Highs in the mid-80s. Chance of rain 40%. Sunday night, partly cloudy. A chance of showers after midnight. Lows in the mid-60s. Chance of rain 30%. Monday, mostly sunny. Highs in the mid-80s. Again, the forecast for Champaign, Urbana, and surrounding areas of East Central Illinois for today, mostly sunny. Highs in the upper 80s. South winds around 5 miles an hour. At 4 a.m. at the Champaign Airport, skies were partly cloudy. The temperature was 59 degrees, the dew point was 58, and the relative humidity was 96%. The wind was east at 7 miles an hour. The pressure was 30.11 inches and falling. Elsewhere around the area, skies ranged from clear to partly cloudy. It was 68 at Peoria, 62 at Bloomington, 60 at Rantoul, and 56 at Paris. Terre Haute reported 59, Mattoon reported 61, Decatur reported 57, and Springfield reported 63. And once again at 4 a.m. at the Champaign Airport, under partly cloudy skies, the temperature was 59. The Champaign, Illinois Airport Climate Summary for yesterday, September 7, 2026. Yesterday's high temperature of 82 degrees occurred at 3:05 p.m. The normal high is 82. Yesterday's low temperature of 60 degrees occurred at 6:06 a.m. The normal low is 58. No
precipitation fell yesterday. The highest wind gust observed was 20 miles per hour from the east, which occurred at 11:04 a.m. Yesterday the average wind speed was 7 miles per hour. Sunrise today is at 6:28 a.m. and sunset is at 7:13 p.m. The Mattoon, Illinois Airport Climate Summary for yesterday, September 7, 2026. Yesterday's high temperature of 84 degrees occurred at 3:18 p.m. The normal high is 81. Yesterday's low temperature of 57 degrees occurred at 5:22 a.m. The normal low is 59. No precipitation fell yesterday. The highest wind gust observed was 22 miles per hour from the east, which occurred at 10:53 a.m. Yesterday the average wind speed was 5 miles per hour. Sunrise today is at 6:28 a.m. and sunset is at 7:13 p.m. The time is currently 5:01 a.m. Central Daylight Time. 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Now for the official National Weather Service forecast for Champaign, Urbana, and surrounding areas of East Central Illinois. Today, mostly sunny. Highs in the upper 80s. South winds around 5 miles an hour. Tonight, mostly clear until midnight, then becoming partly cloudy. Not as cool with lows around 70. South winds 5 to 10 miles an hour. Wednesday, mostly sunny with a chance of showers. A chance of thunderstorms in the afternoon. Humid with highs around 90. Southwest winds 10 to 15 miles an hour. Chance of rain 50%. Wednesday night, a chance of showers and thunderstorms until midnight, then showers after midnight. Humid with lows in the upper 60s. West winds 5 to 10 miles an hour. Chance of rain 90%. Thursday, mostly cloudy with a chance of showers in the morning, then partly sunny in the afternoon. Highs in the lower 80s. North winds around 5 miles an hour. Chance of rain 50%. Thursday night and Friday, mostly clear. Lows in the upper 50s. Highs in the lower 80s. Friday night, mostly clear until midnight, then becoming partly cloudy. Lows in the lower 60s. Saturday, mostly sunny. Highs in the mid-80s. Saturday night, partly cloudy with a 40% chance of showers. Lows in the mid-60s. Sunday, mostly sunny. A chance of showers in the morning. Highs in the mid-80s. Chance of rain 40%. Sunday night, partly cloudy. A chance of showers after midnight. Lows in the mid-60s. Chance of rain 30%. Monday, mostly sunny. Highs in the mid-80s. Again, the forecast for Champaign, Urbana, and surrounding areas of East Central Illinois for today, mostly sunny. Highs in the upper 80s. South winds around 5 miles an hour. At 5 a.m. at the Champaign Airport, skies were partly cloudy. The temperature was 59 degrees, the dew point was 58, and the relative humidity was 96%. The wind was east at 6 miles an hour. The pressure was 30.11 inches and steady. Elsewhere around the area, skies ranged from clear to partly cloudy. It was 66 at Peoria, 60 at Bloomington, 60 at Rantoul, and 55 at Paris. Terre Haute reported 60, Mattoon reported 62, Decatur reported 58, and Springfield reported 64. And once again at 5 a.m. at the Champaign Airport, under partly cloudy skies, the temperature was 59. The time is currently 5:04 a.m. Central Daylight Time. 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Now for the official National Weather Service forecast for Champaign, Urbana, and surrounding areas of East Central Illinois. Today, mostly sunny. Highs in the upper 80s. South winds around 5 miles an hour. Tonight, mostly clear until midnight, then becoming partly cloudy. Not as cool with lows around 70. South winds 5 to 10 miles an hour. Wednesday, mostly sunny with a chance of showers. A chance of thunderstorms in the afternoon. Humid with highs around 90. Southwest winds 10 to 15 miles an hour. Chance of rain 50%. Wednesday night, a chance of showers and thunderstorms until midnight, then showers after midnight. Humid with lows in the upper 60s.
West winds 5 to 10 miles an hour. Chance of rain 90%. Thursday, mostly cloudy with a chance of showers in the morning, then partly sunny in the afternoon. Highs in the lower 80s. North winds around 5 miles an hour. Chance of rain 50%. Thursday night and Friday, mostly clear. Lows in the upper 50s. Highs in the lower 80s. Friday night, mostly clear until midnight, then becoming partly cloudy. Lows in the lower 60s. Saturday, mostly sunny. Highs in the mid-80s. Saturday night, partly cloudy with a 40% chance of showers. Lows in the mid-60s. Sunday, mostly sunny. A chance of showers in the morning. Highs in the mid-80s. Chance of rain 40%. Sunday night, partly cloudy. A chance of showers after midnight. Lows in the mid-60s. Chance of rain 30%. Monday, mostly sunny. Highs in the mid-80s. Again, the forecast for Champaign, Urbana and surrounding areas of East Central Illinois for today, mostly sunny. Highs in the upper 80s. South winds around 5 miles an hour. 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Programming originates from NOAA's National Weather Service office in Lincoln and transmits from the WCIA television tower near Seymour. The station serves the following counties: Champaign, DeWitt, Coles, Douglas, Edgar, Ford, Moultrie, Piatt, and Vermilion. WXJ76 is part of the All Hazards Network of NOAA Weather Radio. At 5 a.m. at the Champaign Airport, skies were partly cloudy. The temperature was 59 degrees, the dew point was 58, and the relative humidity was 96%. The wind was east at 6 miles an hour. The pressure was 30.11 inches and steady. Elsewhere around the area, skies ranged from clear to partly cloudy. It was 66 at Peoria, 60 at Bloomington, 60 at Rantoul, and 55 at Paris. Terre Haute reported 60, Mattoon reported 62, Decatur reported 58, and Springfield reported 64. And once again at 5 a.m. at the Champaign Airport, under partly cloudy skies, the temperature was 59. Looking elsewhere around the Midwest at 5 a.m., Chicago was mostly cloudy, and 65. Indianapolis was mostly cloudy, and 67. St. Louis was partly cloudy, and 67. Kansas City was partly cloudy, and 77. Des Moines was mostly cloudy, and 71. Milwaukee was partly cloudy, and 66. The time is currently 5:08 a.m. Central Daylight Time. 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Now for the official National Weather Service forecast for Champaign, Urbana and surrounding areas of East Central Illinois. Today, mostly sunny. Highs in the upper 80s. South winds around 5 miles an hour. Tonight, mostly clear until midnight, then becoming partly cloudy. Not as cool with lows around 70. South winds 5 to 10 miles an hour. Wednesday, mostly sunny with a chance of showers. A chance of thunderstorms in the afternoon. Humid with highs around 90. Southwest winds 10 to 15 miles an hour. Chance of rain 50%. Wednesday night, a chance of showers and thunderstorms until midnight, then showers after midnight. Humid with lows in the upper 60s. West winds 5 to 10 miles an hour. Chance of rain 90%. Thursday, mostly cloudy with a chance of showers in the morning, then partly sunny in the afternoon. Highs in the lower 80s. North winds around 5 miles an hour. Chance of rain 50%. Thursday night and Friday, mostly clear. Lows in the upper 50s. Highs in the lower 80s. Friday night, mostly clear until midnight, then becoming partly cloudy. Lows in the lower 60s. Saturday, mostly sunny. Highs in the mid-80s. Saturday night, partly cloudy with a 40% chance of showers. Lows in the mid-60s. Sunday, mostly sunny. A chance of showers in the morning. Highs in the mid-80s. Chance of rain 40%. Sunday night, partly cloudy,

A chance of showers after midnight. Lows in the mid-60s. Chance of rain 30%. Monday, mostly sunny. Highs in the mid-80s. Again, the forecast for Champaign, Urbana, and surrounding areas of East Central Illinois for today, mostly sunny. Highs in the upper 80s. South winds around 5 miles an hour. At 5 a.m. at the Champaign Airport, skies were partly cloudy. The temperature was 59 degrees, the dew point was 58, and the relative humidity was 96%. The wind was east at 6 miles an hour. The pressure was 30.11 inches and steady. Elsewhere around the area, skies ranged from clear to partly cloudy. It was 66 at Peoria, 60 at Bloomington, 60 at Rantoul, and 55 at Paris. Terre Haute reported 60, Mattoon reported 62, Decatur reported 58, and Springfield reported 64. And once again at 5 a.m. at the Champaign Airport, under partly cloudy skies, the temperature was 59. Looking elsewhere around the Midwest at 5 a.m., Chicago was mostly cloudy, and 65. Indianapolis was mostly cloudy, and 67. St. Louis was partly cloudy, and 67. Kansas City was partly cloudy, and 77. Des Moines was mostly cloudy, and 71. Milwaukee was partly cloudy, and 66. The time is currently 5:12 a.m. Central Daylight Time. 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Now for the official National Weather Service forecast for Champaign, Urbana, and surrounding areas of East Central Illinois. Today, mostly sunny. Highs in the upper 80s. South winds around 5 miles an hour. Tonight, mostly clear until midnight, then becoming partly cloudy. Not as cool with lows around 70. South winds 5 to 10 miles an hour. Wednesday, mostly sunny with a chance of showers. A chance of thunderstorms in the afternoon. Humid with highs around 90. Southwest winds 10 to 15 miles an hour. Chance of rain 50%. Wednesday night, a chance of showers and thunderstorms until midnight, then showers after midnight. Humid with lows in the upper 60s. West winds 5 to 10 miles an hour. Chance of rain 90%. Thursday, mostly cloudy with a chance of showers in the morning, then partly sunny in the afternoon. Highs in the lower 80s. North winds around 5 miles an hour. Chance of rain 50%. Thursday night and Friday, mostly clear. Lows in the upper 50s. Highs in the lower 80s. Friday night, mostly clear until midnight, then becoming partly cloudy. Lows in the lower 60s. Saturday, mostly sunny. Highs in the mid-80s. Saturday night, partly cloudy with a 40% chance of showers. Lows in the mid-60s. Sunday, mostly sunny. A chance of showers in the morning. Highs in the mid-80s. Chance of rain 40%. Sunday night, partly cloudy. A chance of showers after midnight. Lows in the mid-60s. Chance of rain 30%. Monday, mostly sunny. Highs in the mid-80s. Again, the forecast for Champaign, Urbana, and surrounding areas of East Central Illinois for today, mostly sunny. Highs in the upper 80s. South winds around 5 miles an hour. At 5 a.m. at the Champaign Airport, skies were partly cloudy. The temperature was 59 degrees, the dew point was 58, and the relative humidity was 96%. The wind was east at 6 miles an hour. The pressure was 30.11 inches and steady. Elsewhere around the area, skies ranged from clear to partly cloudy. It was 66 at Peoria, 60 at Bloomington, 60 at Rantoul, and 55 at Paris. Terre Haute reported 60, Mattoon reported 62, Decatur reported 58, and Springfield reported 64. And once again at 5 a.m. at the Champaign Airport, under partly cloudy skies, the temperature was 59. The Champaign, Illinois Airport Climate Summary for yesterday, September 7, 2026. Yesterday's high temperature of 82 degrees occurred at 3:05 p.m. The normal high is 82. Yesterday's low temperature of 60 degrees occurred at 6:06 a.m. The normal low is 58. No precipitation fell yesterday.

The highest wind gust observed was 20 miles per hour from the east, which occurred at 11:04 a.m. Yesterday, the average wind speed was 7 miles per hour. Sunrise today is at 6:28 a.m. and sunset is at 7:13 p.m. The Mattoon, Illinois Airport Climate Summary for yesterday, September 7, 2026. Yesterday's high temperature of 84 degrees occurred at 3:18 p.m. The normal high is 81. Yesterday's low temperature of 57 degrees occurred at 5:22 a.m. The normal low is 59. No precipitation fell yesterday. The highest wind gust observed was 22 miles per hour from the east, which occurred at 10:53 a.m. Yesterday, the average wind speed was 5 miles per hour. Sunrise today is at 6:28 a.m. and sunset is at 7:13 p.m. Looking elsewhere around the Midwest at 5 a.m., Chicago was mostly cloudy and 65. Indianapolis was mostly cloudy and 67. St. Louis was partly cloudy and 67. Kansas City was partly cloudy and 77. Des Moines was mostly cloudy and 71. Milwaukee was partly cloudy and 66. The time is currently 5:17 a.m. Central Daylight Time. 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Now for the official National Weather Service forecast for Champaign, Urbana, and surrounding areas of East Central Illinois. Today, mostly sunny. Highs in the upper 80s. South winds around 5 miles an hour. Tonight, mostly clear until midnight, then becoming partly cloudy. Not as cool with lows around 70. South winds 5 to 10 miles an hour. Wednesday, mostly sunny with a chance of showers. A chance of thunderstorms in the afternoon. Humid with highs around 90. Southwest winds 10 to 15 miles an hour. Chance of rain 50%. Wednesday night, a chance of showers and thunderstorms until midnight, then showers after midnight. Humid with lows in the upper 60s. West winds 5 to 10 miles an hour. Chance of rain 90%. Thursday, mostly cloudy with a chance of showers in the morning, then partly sunny in the afternoon. Highs in the lower 80s. North winds around 5 miles an hour. Chance of rain 50%. Thursday night and Friday, mostly clear. Lows in the upper 50s. Highs in the lower 80s. Friday night, mostly clear until midnight, then becoming partly cloudy. Lows in the lower 60s. Saturday, mostly sunny. Highs in the mid-80s. Saturday night, partly cloudy with a 40% chance of showers. Lows in the mid-60s. Sunday, mostly sunny. A chance of showers in the morning. Highs in the mid-80s. Chance of rain 40%. Sunday night, partly cloudy. A chance of showers after midnight. Lows in the mid-60s. Chance of rain 30%. Monday, mostly sunny. Highs in the mid-80s. Again, the forecast for Champaign, Urbana, and surrounding areas of East Central Illinois for today, mostly sunny. Highs in the upper 80s. South winds around 5 miles an hour. At 5 a.m. at the Champaign Airport, skies were partly cloudy. The temperature was 59 degrees, the dew point was 58, and the relative humidity was 96%. The wind was east at 6 miles an hour. The pressure was 30.11 inches and steady. Elsewhere around the area, skies ranged from clear to partly cloudy. It was 66 at Peoria, 60 at Bloomington, 60 at Rantoul, and 55 at Paris. Terre Haute reported 60, Mattoon reported 62, Decatur reported 58, and Springfield reported 64. And once again at 5 a.m. at the Champaign Airport, under partly cloudy skies, the temperature was 59. Looking elsewhere around the Midwest at 5 a.m., Chicago was mostly cloudy, and 65. Indianapolis was mostly cloudy, and 67. St. Louis was partly cloudy, and 67. Kansas City was partly cloudy, and 77. Des Moines was mostly cloudy, and 71. Milwaukee was partly cloudy, and 66. The time is currently 5:20 a.m. Central Daylight Time. 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

Champaign. Now for the official National Weather Service forecast for Champaign, Urbana, and surrounding areas of East Central Illinois. Today, mostly sunny. Highs in the upper 80s. South winds around 5 miles an hour. Tonight, mostly clear until midnight, then becoming partly cloudy. Not as cool with lows around 70. South winds 5 to 10 miles an hour. Wednesday, mostly sunny with a chance of showers. A chance of thunderstorms in the afternoon. Humid with highs around 90. Southwest winds 10 to 15 miles an hour. Chance of rain 50%. Wednesday night, a chance of showers and thunderstorms until midnight, then showers after midnight. Humid with lows in the upper 60s. West winds 5 to 10 miles an hour. Chance of rain 90%. Thursday, mostly cloudy with a chance of showers in the morning, then partly sunny in the afternoon. Highs in the lower 80s. North winds around 5 miles an hour. Chance of rain 50%. Thursday night and Friday, mostly clear. Lows in the upper 50s. Highs in the lower 80s. Friday night, mostly clear until midnight, then becoming partly cloudy. Lows in the lower 60s. Saturday, mostly sunny. Highs in the mid-80s. Saturday night, partly cloudy with a 40% chance of showers. Lows in the mid-60s. Sunday, mostly sunny. A chance of showers in the morning. Highs in the mid-80s. Chance of rain 40%. Sunday night, partly cloudy. A chance of showers after midnight. Lows in the mid-60s. Chance of rain 30%. Monday, mostly sunny. Highs in the mid-80s. Again, the forecast for Champaign, Urbana, and surrounding areas of East Central Illinois for today, mostly sunny. Highs in the upper 80s. South winds around 5 miles an hour. At 5 a.m. at the Champaign Airport, skies were partly cloudy. The temperature was 59 degrees, the dew point was 58, and the relative humidity was 96%. The wind was east at 6 miles an hour. The pressure was 30.11 inches and steady. Elsewhere around the area, at Terre Haute, it was clear, with a temperature of 60. It was partly cloudy, with a temperature of 60 at Rantoul, 55 at Paris, 62 at Mattoon, 58 at Decatur, and 64 at Springfield. It was mostly cloudy, with a temperature of 66 at Peoria, and 60 at Bloomington. And once again at 5 a.m. at the Champaign Airport, under partly cloudy skies, the temperature was 59. Looking elsewhere around the Midwest at 5 a.m., Chicago was mostly cloudy, and 65. Indianapolis was mostly cloudy, and 67. St. Louis was partly cloudy, and 67. Kansas City was partly cloudy, and 77. Des Moines was mostly cloudy, and 71. Milwaukee was partly cloudy, and 66. The time is currently 5:24 a.m. Central Daylight Time. 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Now for the official National Weather Service forecast for Champaign, Urbana, and surrounding areas of East Central Illinois. Today, mostly sunny. Highs in the upper 80s. South winds around 5 miles an hour. Tonight, mostly clear until midnight, then becoming partly cloudy. Not as cool with lows around 70. South winds 5 to 10 miles an hour. Wednesday, mostly sunny with a chance of showers. A chance of thunderstorms in the afternoon. Humid with highs around 90. Southwest winds 10 to 15 miles an hour. Chance of rain 50%. Wednesday night, a chance of showers and thunderstorms until midnight, then showers after midnight. Humid with lows in the upper 60s. West winds 5 to 10 miles an hour. Chance of rain 90%. Thursday, mostly cloudy with a chance of showers in the morning, then partly sunny in the afternoon. Highs in the lower 80s. North winds around 5 miles an hour. Chance of rain 50%. Thursday night and Friday, mostly clear. Lows in the upper 50s. Highs in the lower 80s. Friday night, mostly clear until midnight, then becoming partly cloudy. Lows in the lower 60s. Saturday, mostly sunny. Highs in the mid-80s. Saturday night, partly

Cloudy with a 40% chance of showers. Lows in the mid-60s. Sunday, mostly sunny. A chance of showers in the morning. Highs in the mid-80s. Chance of rain 40%. Sunday night, partly cloudy. A chance of showers after midnight. Lows in the mid-60s. Chance of rain 30%. Monday, mostly sunny. Highs in the mid-80s. Again, the forecast for Champaign, Urbana, and surrounding areas of East Central Illinois for today, mostly sunny. Highs in the upper 80s. South winds around 5 miles an hour. At 5 a.m. at the Champaign Airport, skies were partly cloudy. The temperature was 59 degrees, the dew point was 58, and the relative humidity was 96%. The wind was east at 6 miles an hour. The pressure was 30.11 inches and steady. Elsewhere around the area, at Terre Haute, it was clear, with a temperature of 60. It was partly cloudy, with a temperature of 60 at Rantoul, 55 at Paris, 62 at Mattoon, 58 at Decatur, and 64 at Springfield. It was mostly cloudy, with a temperature of 66 at Peoria, and 60 at Bloomington. And once again at 5 a.m. at the Champaign Airport, under partly cloudy skies, the temperature was 59. Looking elsewhere around the Midwest at 5 a.m., Chicago was mostly cloudy, and 65. Indianapolis was mostly cloudy, and 67. St. Louis was partly cloudy, and 67. Kansas City was partly cloudy, and 77. Des Moines was mostly cloudy, and 71. Milwaukee was mostly cloudy, and 66. And now a discussion of hazardous weather conditions for the following counties in Illinois: Champaign, Coles, DeWitt, Douglas, Edgar, Moultrie, Piatt, and Vermilion. This hazardous weather outlook is for Central Illinois, East Central Illinois, Southeast Illinois, and West Central Illinois. For today and tonight, temperatures will reach the lower to mid-90s today, and while humidity levels will be lower than the recent heat wave, heat-related illnesses will be possible with prolonged exposure. For Wednesday through Monday, Wednesday will be hot and more humid, and heat index values around 100 degrees are likely. Thunderstorms will be scattered during the day, becoming more widespread during the evening. A few of the storms will be capable of producing strong wind gusts and hail. The rain will continue overnight into Thursday morning, with a widespread 1 to 2 inches likely. Areas near and south of Interstate 70 have a 30 to 40% chance of seeing more than 2 inches of accumulation. Spotter information statement: spotter activation is not anticipated through tonight. The time is currently 5:28 a.m. Central Daylight Time. 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Now for the official National Weather Service forecast for Champaign, Urbana, and surrounding areas of East Central Illinois. Today, mostly sunny. Highs in the upper 80s. South winds around 5 miles an hour. Tonight, mostly clear until midnight, then becoming partly cloudy. Not as cool with lows around 70. South winds 5 to 10 miles an hour. Wednesday, mostly sunny with a chance of showers. A chance of thunderstorms in the afternoon. Humid with highs around 90. Southwest winds 10 to 15 miles an hour. Chance of rain 50%. Wednesday night, a chance of showers and thunderstorms until midnight, then showers after midnight. Humid with lows in the upper 60s. West winds 5 to 10 miles an hour. Chance of rain 90%. Thursday, mostly cloudy with a chance of showers in the morning, then partly sunny in the afternoon. Highs in the lower 80s. North winds around 5 miles an hour. Chance of rain 50%. Thursday night and Friday, mostly clear. Lows in the upper 50s. Highs in the lower 80s. Friday night, mostly clear until midnight, then becoming partly cloudy. Lows in the lower 60s. Saturday, mostly sunny. Highs in the mid-80s. Saturday night, partly cloudy with a 40% chance of showers. Lows in the mid-60s. Sunday, mostly sunny. A chance of showers in the morning. Highs in the mid-80s. Chance of rain 40%. Sunday night, partly cloudy. A chance of showers after midnight. Lows in the mid-60s. Chance of rain 30%.

p.m. The normal high is 82. Yesterday's low temperature of 60 degrees occurred at 6:06 a.m. The normal low is 58. No precipitation fell yesterday. The highest wind gust observed was 20 miles per hour from the east, which occurred at 11:04 a.m. Yesterday the average wind speed was 7 miles per hour. Sunrise today is at 6:28 a.m. and sunset is at 7:13 p.m. The Mattoon, Illinois Airport Climate Summary for yesterday, September 7, 2026. Yesterday's high temperature of 84 degrees occurred at 3:18 p.m. The normal high is 81. Yesterday's low temperature of 57 degrees occurred at 5:22 a.m. The normal low is 59. No precipitation fell yesterday. The highest wind gust observed was 22 miles per hour from the east, which occurred at 10:53 a.m. Yesterday the average wind speed was 5 miles per hour. Sunrise today is at 6:28 a.m. and sunset is at 7:13 p.m. At 5 a.m. at the Champaign Airport, skies were partly cloudy. The temperature was 59 degrees, the dew point was 58, and the relative humidity was 96%. The wind was east at 6 miles an hour. The pressure was 30.11 inches and steady. Elsewhere around the area, at Terre Haute, it was clear, with a temperature of 60. It was partly cloudy, with a temperature of 60 at Rantoul, 55 at Paris, 62 at Mattoon, 58 at Decatur, and 64 at Springfield. It was mostly cloudy, with a temperature of 66 at Peoria, and 60 at Bloomington. And once again at 5 a.m. at the Champaign Airport, under partly cloudy skies, the temperature was 59. Looking elsewhere around the Midwest at 5 a.m., before at Springfield. It was mostly cloudy, with a temperature of 66 at Peoria, and 60 at Bloomington. And once again at 5 a.m. at the Champaign Airport, under partly cloudy skies, the temperature was 59. Looking elsewhere around the Midwest at 5 a.m., Chicago was mostly cloudy, and 65. Indianapolis was mostly cloudy, and 67. St. Louis was partly cloudy, and 67. Kansas City was partly cloudy, and 77. Des Moines was mostly cloudy, and 71. Milwaukee was mostly cloudy, and 66. And now a discussion of hazardous weather conditions for the following counties in Illinois: Champaign, Coles, DeWitt, Douglas, Edgar, Moultrie, Piatt, and Vermilion. This hazardous weather outlook is for Central Illinois, East Central Illinois, Southeast Illinois, and West Central Illinois. For today and tonight, temperatures will reach the lower to mid-90s today, and while humidity levels will be lower than the recent heat wave, heat-related illnesses will be possible with prolonged exposure. For Wednesday through Monday, Wednesday will be hot and more humid, and heat index values around 100 degrees are likely. Thunderstorms will be scattered during the day, becoming more widespread during the evening. A few of the storms will be capable of producing strong wind gusts and hail. The rain will continue overnight into Thursday morning, with a widespread 1 to 2 inches likely. Areas near and south of Interstate 70 have a 30 to 40% chance of seeing more than 2 inches of accumulation. Spotter information statement: spotter activation is not anticipated through tonight. The time is currently 5:34 a.m. Central Daylight Time. 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Now for the official National Weather Service forecast for Champaign, Urbana, and surrounding areas of East Central Illinois. Today, mostly sunny. Highs in the upper 80s. South winds around 5 miles an hour. Tonight, mostly clear until midnight, then becoming partly cloudy. Not as cool with lows around 70. South winds 5 to 10 miles an hour. Wednesday, mostly sunny with a chance of showers. A chance of thunderstorms in the afternoon. Humid with highs around 90. Southwest winds 10 to 15 miles an hour. Chance of rain 50%. Wednesday night, a chance of showers and thunderstorms until midnight, then showers after midnight. Humid with lows in the upper 60s. West winds 5 to 10 miles an hour. Chance of rain 90%. Thursday, mostly cloudy with a chance of showers in the morning, then partly sunny in the afternoon. Highs in the lower 80s. North winds around 5 miles an hour.

Chance of rain 50%. Thursday night and Friday, mostly clear. Lows in the upper 50s. Highs in the lower 80s. Friday night, mostly clear until midnight, then becoming partly cloudy. Lows in the lower 60s. Saturday, mostly sunny. Highs in the mid 80s. Saturday night, partly cloudy with a 40% chance of showers. Lows in the mid 60s. Sunday, mostly sunny. A chance of showers in the morning. Highs in the mid 80s. Chance of rain 40%. Sunday night, partly cloudy. A chance of showers after midnight. Lows in the mid 60s. Chance of rain 30%. Monday, mostly sunny. Highs in the mid 80s. Again, the forecast for Champaign, Urbana and surrounding areas of East Central Illinois for today, mostly sunny. Highs in the upper 80s. South winds around 5 miles an hour. At 5 a.m. at the Champaign Airport, skies were partly cloudy. The temperature was 59 degrees, the dew point was 58, and the relative humidity was 96%. The wind was east at 6 miles an hour. The pressure was 30.11 inches and steady. Elsewhere around the area, at Terre Haute, it was clear, with a temperature of 60. It was partly cloudy, with a temperature of 60 at Rantoul, 55 at Paris, 62 at Mattoon, 58 at Decatur, and 64 at Springfield. It was mostly cloudy, with a temperature of 66 at Peoria, and 60 at Bloomington. And once again at 5 a.m. at the Champaign Airport, under partly cloudy skies, the temperature was 59. Looking elsewhere around the Midwest at 5 a.m., Chicago was mostly cloudy, and 65. Indianapolis was mostly cloudy, and 67. St. Louis was partly cloudy, and 67. Kansas City was partly cloudy, and 77. Des Moines was mostly cloudy, and 71. Milwaukee was mostly cloudy, and 66. And now a discussion of hazardous weather conditions for the following counties in Illinois: Champaign, Coles, DeWitt, Douglas, Edgar, Moultrie, Piatt, and Vermilion. This hazardous weather outlook is for Central Illinois, East Central Illinois, Southeast Illinois, and West Central Illinois. For today and tonight, temperatures will reach the lower to mid-90s today, and while humidity levels will be lower than the recent heat wave, heat-related illnesses will be possible with prolonged exposure. For Wednesday through Monday, Wednesday will be hot and more humid, and heat index values around 100 degrees are likely. Thunderstorms will be scattered during the day, becoming more widespread during the evening. A few of the storms will be capable of producing strong wind gusts and hail. The rain will continue overnight into Thursday morning, with a widespread 1 to 2 inches likely. Areas near and south of Interstate 70 have a 30 to 40% chance of seeing more than 2 inches of accumulation. Spotter information statement: spotter activation is not anticipated through tonight. The time is currently 5:39 a.m. Central Daylight Time. 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Now for the official National Weather Service forecast for Champaign, Urbana and surrounding areas of East Central Illinois. Today, mostly sunny. Highs in the upper 80s. South winds around 5 miles an hour. Tonight, mostly clear until midnight, then becoming partly cloudy. Not as cool with lows around 70. South winds 5 to 10 miles an hour. Wednesday, mostly sunny with a chance of showers. A chance of thunderstorms in the afternoon. Humid with highs around 90. Southwest winds 10 to 15 miles an hour. Chance of rain 50%. Wednesday night, a chance of showers and thunderstorms until midnight, then showers after midnight. Humid with lows in the upper 60s. West winds 5 to 10 miles an hour. Chance of rain 90%. Thursday, mostly cloudy with a chance of showers in the morning, then partly sunny in the afternoon. Highs in the lower 80s. North winds around 5 miles an hour. Chance of rain 50%. Thursday night and Friday, mostly clear. Lows in the upper 50s. Highs in the lower 80s. Friday night, mostly clear until midnight, then becoming partly cloudy. Lows in the lower 60s. Saturday, mostly sunny. Highs in the mid-80s. Saturday night, partly cloudy with a 40%

10% chance of showers. Lows in the mid-60s. Sunday, mostly sunny. A chance of showers in the morning. Highs in the mid-80s. Chance of rain 40%. Sunday night, partly cloudy. A chance of showers after midnight. Lows in the mid-60s. Chance of rain 30%. Monday, mostly sunny. Highs in the mid-80s. Again, the forecast for Champaign, Urbana, and surrounding areas of East Central Illinois for today, mostly sunny. Highs in the upper 80s. South winds around 5 miles an hour. At 5 a.m. at the Champaign Airport, skies were partly cloudy. The temperature was 59 degrees, the dew point was 58, and the relative humidity was 96%. The wind was east at 6 miles an hour. The pressure was 30.11 inches and steady. Elsewhere around the area, at Terre Haute, it was clear, with a temperature of 60. It was partly cloudy, with a temperature of 60 at Rantoul, 55 at Paris, 62 at Mattoon, 58 at Decatur, and 64 at Springfield. It was mostly cloudy, with a temperature of 66 at Peoria, and 60 at Bloomington. And once again at 5 a.m. at the Champaign Airport, under partly cloudy skies, the temperature was 59. Looking elsewhere around the Midwest at 5 a.m., Chicago was mostly cloudy, and 65. Indianapolis was mostly cloudy, and 67. St. Louis was partly cloudy, and 67. Kansas City was partly cloudy, and 77. Des Moines was mostly cloudy, and 71. Milwaukee was mostly cloudy, and 66. And now a discussion of hazardous weather conditions for the following counties in Illinois: Champaign, Coles, DeWitt, Douglas, Edgar, Moultrie, Piatt, and Vermilion. This hazardous weather outlook is for Central Illinois, East Central Illinois, Southeast Illinois, and West Central Illinois. For today and tonight, temperatures will reach the lower to mid-90s today, and while humidity levels will be lower than the recent heat wave, heat-related illnesses will be possible with prolonged exposure. For Wednesday through Monday, Wednesday will be hot and more humid, and heat index values around 100 degrees are likely. Thunderstorms will be scattered during the day, becoming more widespread during the evening. A few of the storms will be capable of producing strong wind gusts and hail. The rain will continue overnight into Thursday morning, with a widespread 1 to 2 inches likely. Areas near and south of Interstate 70 have a 30 to 40% chance of seeing more than 2 inches of accumulation. Spotter information statement: spotter activation is not anticipated through tonight. The time is currently 5:44 a.m. Central Daylight Time. 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Now for the official National Weather Service forecast for Champaign, Urbana, and surrounding areas of East Central Illinois. Today, mostly sunny. Highs in the upper 80s. South winds around 5 miles an hour. Tonight, mostly clear until midnight, then becoming partly cloudy. Not as cool with lows around 70. South winds 5 to 10 miles an hour. Wednesday, mostly sunny with a chance of showers. A chance of thunderstorms in the afternoon. Humid with highs around 90. Southwest winds 10 to 15 miles an hour. Chance of rain 50%. Wednesday night, a chance of showers and thunderstorms until midnight, then showers after midnight. Humid with lows in the upper 60s. West winds 5 to 10 miles an hour. Chance of rain 90%. Thursday, mostly cloudy with a chance of showers in the morning, then partly sunny in the afternoon. Highs in the lower 80s. North winds around 5 miles an hour. Chance of rain 50%. Thursday night and Friday, mostly clear. Lows in the upper 50s. Highs in the lower 80s. Friday night, mostly clear until midnight, then becoming partly cloudy. Lows in the lower 60s. Saturday, mostly sunny. Highs in the mid-80s. Saturday night, partly cloudy with a 40% chance of showers. Lows in the mid-60s. Sunday, mostly sunny. A chance of showers in the morning. Highs in the mid-80s. Chance of rain 40%. Sunday night, partly cloudy. A chance of showers after midnight. Lows in the mid-60s. Chance of rain 30%. Monday, mostly

sunny. Highs in the mid-80s. Again, the forecast for Champaign, Urbana, and surrounding areas of East Central Illinois for today, mostly sunny. Highs in the upper 80s. South winds around 5 miles an hour. The Champaign, Illinois Airport climate summary for yesterday, September 7, 2026. Yesterday's high temperature of 82 degrees occurred at 3:05 p.m. The normal high is 82. Yesterday's low temperature of 60 degrees occurred at 6:06 a.m. The normal low is 58. No precipitation fell yesterday. The highest wind gust observed was 20 miles per hour from the east, which occurred at 11:04 a.m. Yesterday the average wind speed was 7 miles per hour. Sunrise today is at 6:28 a.m. and sunset is at 7:13 p.m. The Mattoon, Illinois Airport climate summary for yesterday, September 7, 2026. Yesterday's high temperature of 84 degrees occurred at 3:18 p.m. The normal high is 81. Yesterday's low temperature of 57 degrees occurred at 5:22 a.m. The normal low is 59. No precipitation fell yesterday. The highest wind gust observed was 22 miles per hour from the east, which occurred at 10:53 a.m. Yesterday the average wind speed was 5 miles per hour. Sunrise today is at 6:28 a.m. and sunset is at 7:13 p.m. At 5 a.m. at the Champaign Airport, skies were partly cloudy. The temperature was 59 degrees, the dew point was 58, and the relative humidity was 96%. The wind was east at 6 miles an hour. The pressure was 30.11 inches and steady. Elsewhere around the area, at Terre Haute, it was clear, with a temperature of 60. It was partly cloudy, with a temperature of 60 at Rantoul, 55 at Paris, 62 at Mattoon, 58 at Decatur, and 64 at Springfield. It was mostly cloudy, with a temperature of 66 at Peoria, and 60 at Bloomington. And once again at 5 a.m. at the Champaign Airport, under partly cloudy skies, the temperature was 59. Looking elsewhere around the Midwest at 5 a.m., Chicago was mostly cloudy, and 65. Indianapolis was mostly cloudy, and 67. St. Louis was partly cloudy, and 67. Kansas City was partly cloudy, and 77. Des Moines was mostly cloudy, and 71. Milwaukee was mostly cloudy, and 66. And now a discussion of hazardous weather conditions for the following counties in Illinois: Champaign, Coles, DeWitt, Douglas, Edgar, Moultrie, Piatt, and Vermilion. This hazardous weather outlook is for Central Illinois, East Central Illinois, Southeast Illinois, and West Central Illinois. For today and tonight, temperatures will reach the lower to mid-90s today, and while humidity levels will be lower than the recent heat wave, heat-related illnesses will be possible with prolonged exposure. For Wednesday through Monday, Wednesday will be hot and more humid, and heat index values around 100 degrees are likely. Thunderstorms will be scattered during the day, becoming more widespread during the evening. A few of the storms will be capable of producing strong wind gusts and hail. The rain will continue overnight into Thursday morning, with a widespread 1 to 2 inches likely. Areas near and south of Interstate 70 have a 30 to 40% chance of seeing more than 2 inches of accumulation. Spotter information statement: spotter activation is not anticipated through tonight. The time is currently 5:50 a.m. Central Daylight Time. 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Now for the official National Weather Service forecast for Champaign, Urbana, and surrounding areas of East Central Illinois. Today, mostly sunny. Highs in the upper 80s. South winds around 5 miles an hour. Tonight, mostly clear until midnight, then becoming partly cloudy. Not as cool with lows around 70. South winds 5 to 10 miles an hour. Wednesday, mostly sunny with a chance of showers. A chance of thunderstorms in the afternoon. Humid with highs around 90. Southwest winds 10 to 15 miles an hour. Chance of rain 50%. Wednesday night, a chance of showers and thunderstorms until midnight, then showers after midnight. Humid with lows in the upper 60s. West winds 5 to 10 miles an hour. Chance of rain 90%. Thursday, mostly cloudy with a chance of showers in the morning, then partly

sunny in the afternoon. Highs in the lower 80s. North winds around 5 miles an hour. Chance of rain 50%. Thursday night and Friday, mostly clear. Lows in the upper 50s. Highs in the lower 80s. Friday night, mostly clear until midnight, then becoming partly cloudy. Lows in the lower 60s. Saturday, mostly sunny. Highs in the mid-80s. Saturday night, partly cloudy with a 40% chance of showers. Lows in the mid-60s. Sunday, mostly sunny. A chance of showers in the morning. Highs in the mid-80s. Chance of rain 40%. Sunday night, partly cloudy. A chance of showers after midnight. Lows in the mid-60s. Chance of rain 30%. Monday, mostly sunny. Highs in the mid-80s. Again, the forecast for Champaign, Urbana and surrounding areas of East Central Illinois for today, mostly sunny. Highs in the upper 80s. South winds around 5 miles an hour. At 5 a.m. at the Champaign Airport, skies were partly cloudy. The temperature was 59 degrees, the dew point was 58, and the relative humidity was 96%. The wind was east at 6 miles an hour. The pressure was 30.11 inches and steady. Elsewhere around the area, at Terre Haute, it was clear, with a temperature of 60. It was partly cloudy, with a temperature of 60 at Rantoul, 55 at Paris, 62 at Mattoon, 58 at Decatur, and 64 at Springfield. It was mostly cloudy, with a temperature of 66 at Peoria, and 60 at Bloomington. And once again at 5 a.m. at the Champaign Airport, under partly cloudy skies, the temperature was 59. Looking elsewhere around the Midwest at 5 a.m., Chicago was mostly cloudy, and 65. Indianapolis was mostly cloudy, and 67. St. Louis was partly cloudy, and 67. Kansas City was partly cloudy, and 77. Des Moines was mostly cloudy, and 71. Milwaukee was mostly cloudy, and 66. And now a discussion of hazardous weather conditions for the following counties in Illinois: Champaign, Coles, DeWitt, Douglas, Edgar, Moultrie, Piatt, and Vermilion. This hazardous weather outlook is for Central Illinois, East Central Illinois, Southeast Illinois, and West Central Illinois. For today and tonight, temperatures will reach the lower to mid-90s today, and while humidity levels will be lower than the recent heat wave, heat-related illnesses will be possible with prolonged exposure. For Wednesday through Monday, Wednesday will be hot and more humid, and heat index values around 100 degrees are likely. Thunderstorms will be scattered during the day, becoming more widespread during the evening. A few of the storms will be capable of producing strong wind gusts and hail. The rain will continue overnight into Thursday morning, with a widespread 1 to 2 inches likely. Areas near and south of Interstate 70 have a 30 to 40% chance of seeing more than 2 inches of accumulation. Spotter information statement: spotter activation is not anticipated through tonight. The time is currently 5:54 a.m. Central Daylight Time. 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Now for the official National Weather Service forecast for Champaign, Urbana and surrounding areas of East Central Illinois. Today, mostly sunny. Highs in the upper 80s. South winds around 5 miles an hour. Tonight, mostly clear until midnight, then becoming partly cloudy. Not as cool with lows around 70. South winds 5 to 10 miles an hour. Wednesday, mostly sunny with a chance of showers. A chance of thunderstorms in the afternoon. Humid with highs around 90. Southwest winds 10 to 15 miles an hour. Chance of rain 50%. Wednesday night, a chance of showers and thunderstorms until midnight, then showers after midnight. Humid with lows in the upper 60s. West winds 5 to 10 miles an hour. Chance of rain 90%. Thursday, mostly cloudy with a chance of showers in the morning, then partly sunny in the afternoon. Highs in the lower 80s. North winds around 5 miles an hour. Chance of rain 50%. Thursday night and Friday, mostly clear. Lows in the upper 50s. Highs in the lower 80s. Friday night, mostly clear until midnight, then becoming partly cloudy. Lows in the lower 60s.

Saturday, mostly sunny. Highs in the mid-80s. Saturday night, partly cloudy with a 40% chance of showers. Lows in the mid-60s. Sunday, mostly sunny. A chance of showers in the morning. Highs in the mid-80s. Chance of rain 40%. Sunday night, partly cloudy. A chance of showers after midnight. Lows in the mid-60s. Chance of rain 30%. Monday, mostly sunny. Highs in the mid-80s. Again, the forecast for Champaign, Urbana, and surrounding areas of East Central Illinois for today, mostly sunny. Highs in the upper 80s. South winds around 5 miles an hour. At 5 a.m. at the Champaign Airport, skies were partly cloudy. The temperature was 59 degrees, the dew point was 58, and the relative humidity was 96%. The wind was east at 6 miles an hour. The pressure was 30.11 inches and steady. Elsewhere around the area, at Terre Haute, it was clear, with a temperature of 60. It was partly cloudy, with a temperature of 60 at Rantoul, 55 at Paris, 62 at Mattoon, 58 at Decatur, and 64 at Springfield. It was mostly cloudy, with a temperature of 66 at Peoria, and 60 at Bloomington. And once again at 5 a.m. at the Champaign Airport, under partly cloudy skies, the temperature was 59. Looking elsewhere around the Midwest at 5 a.m., Chicago was mostly cloudy, and 65. Indianapolis was mostly cloudy, and 67. St. Louis was partly cloudy, and 67. Kansas City was partly cloudy, and 77. Des Moines was mostly cloudy, and 71. Milwaukee was mostly cloudy, and 66. And now a discussion of hazardous weather conditions for the following counties in Illinois: Champaign, Coles, DeWitt, Douglas, Edgar, Moultrie, Piatt, and Vermilion. This hazardous weather outlook is for Central Illinois, East Central Illinois, Southeast Illinois, and West Central Illinois. For today and tonight, temperatures will reach the lower to mid-90s today, and while humidity levels will be lower than the recent heat wave, heat-related illnesses will be possible with prolonged exposure. For Wednesday through Monday, Wednesday will be hot and more humid, and heat index values around 100 degrees are likely. Thunderstorms will be scattered during the day, becoming more widespread during the evening. A few of the storms will be capable of producing strong wind gusts and hail. The rain will continue overnight into Thursday morning, with a widespread 1 to 2 inches likely. Areas near and south of Interstate 70 have a 30 to 40% chance of seeing more than 2 inches of accumulation. Spotter information statement: spotter activation is not anticipated through tonight. The time is currently 5:59 a.m. Central Daylight Time. 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Now for the official National Weather Service forecast for Champaign, Urbana, and surrounding areas of East Central Illinois. Today, mostly sunny. Highs in the upper 80s. South winds around 5 miles an hour. Tonight, mostly clear until midnight, then becoming partly cloudy. Not as cool with lows around 70. South winds 5 to 10 miles an hour. Wednesday, mostly sunny with a chance of showers. A chance of thunderstorms in the afternoon. Humid with highs around 90. Southwest winds 10 to 15 miles an hour. Chance of rain 50%. Wednesday night, a chance of showers and thunderstorms until midnight, then showers after midnight. Humid with lows in the upper 60s. West winds 5 to 10 miles an hour. Chance of rain 90%. Thursday, mostly cloudy with a chance of showers in the morning, then partly sunny in the afternoon. Highs in the lower 80s. North winds around 5 miles an hour. Chance of rain 50%. Thursday night and Friday, mostly clear. Lows in the upper 50s. Highs in the lower 80s. Friday night, mostly clear until midnight, then becoming partly cloudy. Lows in the lower 60s. Saturday, mostly sunny. Highs in the mid-80s. Saturday night, partly cloudy with a 40% chance of showers. Lows in the mid-60s. Sunday, mostly sunny. A chance of showers in the morning. Highs in the mid-80s. Chance of rain 40%. Sunday night, partly cloudy. A chance of showers.
hours after midnight. Lows in the mid-60s. Chance of rain 30%. Monday, mostly sunny. Highs in the mid-80s. Again, the forecast for Champaign, Urbana, and surrounding areas of East Central Illinois for today, mostly sunny. Highs in the upper 80s. South winds around 5 miles an hour. The Champaign, Illinois Airport Climate Summary for yesterday, September 7, 2026. Yesterday's high temperature of 82 degrees occurred at 3:05 p.m. The normal high is 82. Yesterday's low temperature of 60 degrees occurred at 6:06 a.m. The normal low is 58. No precipitation fell yesterday. The highest wind gust observed was 20 miles per hour from the east, which occurred at 11:04 a.m. Yesterday the average wind speed was 7 miles per hour. Sunrise today is at 6:28 a.m. and sunset is at 7:13 p.m. The Mattoon, Illinois Airport Climate Summary for yesterday, September 7, 2026. Yesterday's high temperature of 84 degrees occurred at 3:18 p.m. The normal high is 81. Yesterday's low temperature of 57 degrees occurred at 5:22 a.m. The normal low is 59. No precipitation fell yesterday. The highest wind gust observed was 22 miles per hour from the east, which occurred at 10:53 a.m. Yesterday the average wind speed was 5 miles per hour. Sunrise today is at 6:28 a.m. and sunset is at 7:13 p.m. And now a discussion of hazardous weather conditions for the following counties in Illinois: Champaign, Coles, DeWitt, Douglas, Edgar, Moultrie, Piatt, and Vermilion. This hazardous weather outlook is for Central Illinois, East Central Illinois, Southeast Illinois, and West Central Illinois. For today and tonight, temperatures will reach the lower to mid-90s today, and while humidity levels will be lower than the recent heat wave, heat-related illnesses will be possible with prolonged exposure. For Wednesday through Monday, Wednesday will be hot and more humid, and heat index values around 100 degrees are likely. Thunderstorms will be scattered during the day, becoming more widespread during the evening. A few of the storms will be capable of producing strong wind gusts and hail. The rain will continue overnight into Thursday morning, with a widespread 1 to 2 inches likely. Areas near and south of Interstate 70 have a 30 to 40% chance of seeing more than 2 inches of accumulation. Spotter information statement: spotter activation is not anticipated through tonight. The time is currently 6:04 a.m. Central Daylight Time. 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Now for the official National Weather Service forecast for Champaign, Urbana, and surrounding areas of East Central Illinois. Today, mostly sunny. Highs in the upper 80s. South winds around 5 miles an hour. Tonight, mostly clear until midnight, then becoming partly cloudy. Not as cool with lows around 70. South winds 5 to 10 miles an hour. Wednesday, mostly sunny with a chance of showers. A chance of thunderstorms in the afternoon. Humid with highs around 90. Southwest winds 10 to 15 miles an hour. Chance of rain 50%. Wednesday night, a chance of showers and thunderstorms until midnight, then showers after midnight. Humid with lows in the upper 60s. West winds 5 to 10 miles an hour. Chance of rain 90%. Thursday, mostly cloudy with a chance of showers in the morning, then partly sunny in the afternoon. Highs in the lower 80s. North winds around 5 miles an hour. Chance of rain 50%. Thursday night and Friday, mostly clear. Lows in the upper 50s. Highs in the lower 80s. Friday night, mostly clear until midnight, then becoming partly cloudy. Lows in the lower 60s. Saturday, mostly sunny. Highs in the mid-80s. Saturday night, partly cloudy with a 40% chance of showers. Lows in the mid-60s. Sunday, mostly sunny. A chance of showers in the morning. Highs in the mid-80s. Chance of rain 40%. Sunday night, partly cloudy. A chance of showers after midnight. Lows in the mid-60s. Chance of rain 30%. Monday, mostly sunny. Highs in the mid-80s. Again, the forecast for Champaign, Urbana, and surrounding areas of East Central Illinois for today, mostly sunny.

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South winds around 5 miles an hour. 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Programming originates from NOAA's National Weather Service office in Lincoln and transmits from the WCIA television tower near Seymour. The station serves the following counties: Champaign, DeWitt, Coles, Douglas, Edgar, Ford, Moultrie, Piatt, and Vermilion. 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At 6 a.m. at the Champaign Airport, skies were partly cloudy. The temperature was 58 degrees, the dew point was 57, and the relative humidity was 97%. The wind was calm. The pressure was 30.12 inches and rising. Elsewhere around the area, at Terre Haute, it was clear, with a temperature of 60. It was partly cloudy, with a temperature of 58 at Rantoul, 55 at Paris, 61 at Mattoon, 56 at Decatur, and 62 at Springfield. It was mostly cloudy, with a temperature of 65 at Peoria, and 60 at Bloomington. And once again at 6 a.m. at the Champaign Airport, under partly cloudy skies, the temperature was 58. Looking elsewhere around the Midwest at 6 a.m., Chicago was mostly cloudy, and 65. Indianapolis was partly cloudy, and 67. St. Louis was clear, and 66. Kansas City was partly cloudy, and 76. Des Moines was cloudy, and 71. Milwaukee was mostly cloudy, and 66. And now a discussion of hazardous weather conditions for the following counties in Illinois: Champaign, Coles, DeWitt, Douglas, Edgar, Moultrie, Piatt, and Vermilion. This hazardous weather outlook is for Central Illinois, East Central Illinois, Southeast Illinois, and West Central Illinois. For today and tonight, temperatures will reach the lower to mid-90s today, and while humidity levels will be lower than the recent heat wave, heat-related illnesses will be possible with prolonged exposure. For Wednesday through Monday, Wednesday will be hot and more humid, and heat index values around 100 degrees are likely. Thunderstorms will be scattered during the day, becoming more widespread during the evening. A few of the storms will be capable of producing strong wind gusts and hail. The rain will continue overnight into Thursday morning, with a widespread 1 to 2 inches likely. Areas near and south of Interstate 70 have a 30 to 40% chance of seeing more than 2 inches of accumulation. Spotter information statement: spotter activation is not anticipated through tonight. The time is currently 6:09 a.m. Central Daylight Time. 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Now for the official National Weather Service forecast for Champaign, Urbana, and surrounding areas of East Central Illinois. Today, mostly sunny. Highs in the upper 80s. South winds around 5 miles an hour. Tonight, mostly clear until midnight, then becoming partly cloudy. Not as cool, with lows around 70. South winds 5 to 10 miles an hour. Wednesday, mostly sunny with a chance of showers. A chance of thunderstorms in the afternoon. Humid with highs around 90. Southwest winds 10 to 15 miles an hour. Chance of rain 50%. Wednesday night, a chance of showers and thunderstorms until midnight, then showers after midnight. Humid with lows in the upper 60s. West winds 5 to 10 miles an hour. Chance of rain 90%. Thursday, mostly cloudy with a chance of showers in the morning, then partly sunny in the afternoon. Highs in the lower 80s. North winds around 5 miles an hour. Chance of rain 50%. Thursday night and Friday, mostly clear. Lows in the upper 50s. Highs in the lower 80s. Friday night, mostly clear until midnight, then becoming partly cloudy. Lows in the lower 60s. Saturday, mostly sunny. Highs in the mid-80s. Saturday night, partly cloudy with a 40% chance of showers. Lows in the mid-60s. Sunday, mostly sunny. A chance of showers in the morning. Highs in the mid-80s. Chance of rain 40%. Sunday night, partly cloudy. A chance of showers after midnight. Lows in the mid-60s. Chance of rain 30%. Monday, mostly sunny.

highs in the mid-80s. Again, the forecast for Champaign, Urbana, and surrounding areas of East Central Illinois for today, mostly sunny. Highs in the upper 80s. South winds around 5 miles an hour. At 6 a.m. at the Champaign Airport, skies were partly cloudy. The temperature was 58 degrees, the dew point was 57, and the relative humidity was 97%. The wind was calm. The pressure was 30.12 inches and rising. Elsewhere around the area, at Terre Haute, it was clear, with a temperature of 60. It was partly cloudy, with a temperature of 58 at Rantoul, 55 at Paris, 61 at Mattoon, 56 at Decatur, and 62 at Springfield. It was mostly cloudy, with a temperature of 65 at Peoria, and 60 at Bloomington. And once again at 6 a.m. at the Champaign Airport, under partly cloudy skies, the temperature was 58. Looking elsewhere around the Midwest at 6 a.m., Chicago was mostly cloudy, and 65. Indianapolis was partly cloudy, and 67. St. Louis was clear, and 66. Kansas City was partly cloudy, and 76. Des Moines was cloudy, and 71. Milwaukee was mostly cloudy, and 66. And now a discussion of hazardous weather conditions for the following counties in Illinois: Champaign, Coles, DeWitt, Douglas, Edgar, Moultrie, Piatt, and Vermilion. This hazardous weather outlook is for Central Illinois, East Central Illinois, Southeast Illinois, and West Central Illinois. For today and tonight, temperatures will reach the lower to mid-90s today, and while humidity levels will be lower than the recent heat wave, heat-related illnesses will be possible with prolonged exposure. For Wednesday through Monday, Wednesday will be hot and more humid, and heat index values around 100 degrees are likely. Thunderstorms will be scattered during the day, becoming more widespread during the evening. A few of the storms will be capable of producing strong wind gusts and hail. The rain will continue overnight into Thursday morning, with a widespread 1 to 2 inches likely. Areas near and south of Interstate 70 have a 30 to 40% chance of seeing more than 2 inches of accumulation. Spotter information statement: spotter activation is not anticipated through tonight. The time is currently 6:13 a.m. Central Daylight Time. 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Now for the official National Weather Service forecast for Champaign, Urbana, and surrounding areas of East Central Illinois. Today, mostly sunny. Highs in the upper 80s. South winds around 5 miles an hour. Tonight, mostly clear until midnight, then becoming partly cloudy. Not as cool, with lows around 70. South winds 5 to 10 miles an hour. Wednesday, mostly sunny with a chance of showers. A chance of thunderstorms in the afternoon. Humid with highs around 90. Southwest winds 10 to 15 miles an hour. Chance of rain 50%. Wednesday night, a chance of showers and thunderstorms until midnight, then showers after midnight. Humid with lows in the upper 60s. West winds 5 to 10 miles an hour. Chance of rain 90%. Thursday, mostly cloudy with a chance of showers in the morning, then partly sunny in the afternoon. Highs in the lower 80s. North winds around 5 miles an hour. Chance of rain 50%. Thursday night and Friday, mostly clear. Lows in the upper 50s. Highs in the lower 80s. Friday night, mostly clear until midnight, then becoming partly cloudy. Lows in the lower 60s. Saturday, mostly sunny. Highs in the mid-80s. Saturday night, partly cloudy with a 40% chance of showers. Lows in the mid-60s. Sunday, mostly sunny. A chance of showers in the morning. Highs in the mid-80s. Chance of rain 40%. Sunday night, partly cloudy. A chance of showers after midnight. Lows in the mid-60s. Chance of rain 30%. Monday, mostly sunny. Highs in the mid-80s. Again, the forecast for Champaign, Urbana, and surrounding areas of East Central Illinois for today, mostly sunny. Highs in the upper 80s. South winds around 5 miles an hour. The Champaign, Illinois Airport Climate Summary for yesterday, September 7, 2026. Yesterday's high temperature of 82 degrees occurred at
3:05 p.m. The normal high is 82. Yesterday's low temperature of 60 degrees occurred at 6:06 a.m. The normal low is 58. No precipitation fell yesterday. The highest wind gust observed was 20 miles per hour from the east, which occurred at 11:04 a.m. Yesterday the average wind speed was 7 miles per hour. Sunrise today is at 6:28 a.m. and sunset is at 7:13 p.m. The Mattoon, Illinois Airport Climate Summary for yesterday, September 7, 2026. Yesterday's high temperature of 84 degrees occurred at 3:18 p.m. The normal high is 81. Yesterday's low temperature of 57 degrees occurred at 5:22 a.m. The normal low is 59. No precipitation fell yesterday. The highest wind gust observed was 22 miles per hour from the east, which occurred at 10:53 a.m. Yesterday the average wind speed was 5 miles per hour. Sunrise today is at 6:28 a.m. and sunset is at 7:13 p.m. At 6 a.m. at the Champaign Airport, skies were partly cloudy. The temperature was 58 degrees, the dew point was 57, and the relative humidity was 97%. The wind was calm. The pressure was 30.12 inches and rising. Elsewhere around the area, at Terre Haute, it was clear, with a temperature of 60. It was partly cloudy, with a temperature of 58 at Rantoul, 55 at Paris, 61 at Mattoon, 56 at Decatur, and 62 at Springfield. It was mostly cloudy, with a temperature of 65 at Peoria, and 60 at Bloomington. And once again at 6 a.m. at the Champaign Airport, under partly cloudy skies, the temperature was 58. Looking elsewhere around the Midwest at 6 a.m., Chicago was mostly cloudy, and 65. Indianapolis was partly cloudy, and 67. St. Louis was clear, and 66. Kansas City was partly cloudy, and 76. Des Moines was cloudy, and 71. Milwaukee was mostly cloudy, and 66. And now a discussion of hazardous weather conditions for the following counties in Illinois: Champaign, Coles, DeWitt, Douglas, Edgar, Moultrie, Piatt, and Vermilion. This hazardous weather outlook is for Central Illinois, East Central Illinois, Southeast Illinois, and West Central Illinois. For today and tonight, temperatures will reach the lower to mid-90s today, and while humidity levels will be lower than the recent heat wave, heat-related illnesses will be possible with prolonged exposure. For Wednesday through Monday, Wednesday will be hot and more humid, and heat index values around 100 degrees are likely. Thunderstorms will be scattered during the day, becoming more widespread during the evening. A few of the storms will be capable of producing strong wind gusts and hail. The rain will continue overnight into Thursday morning, with a widespread 1 to 2 inches likely. Areas near and south of Interstate 70 have a 30 to 40% chance of seeing more than 2 inches of accumulation. Spotter information statement: spotter activation is not anticipated through tonight. The time is currently 6:19 a.m. Central Daylight Time. 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Now for the official National Weather Service forecast for Champaign, Urbana, and surrounding areas of East Central Illinois. Today, mostly sunny. Highs in the upper 80s. South winds around 5 miles an hour. Tonight, mostly clear until midnight, then becoming partly cloudy. Not as cool with lows around 70. South winds 5 to 10 miles an hour. Wednesday, mostly sunny with a chance of showers. A chance of thunderstorms in the afternoon. Humid with highs around 90. Southwest winds 10 to 15 miles an hour. Chance of rain 50%. Wednesday night, a chance of showers and thunderstorms until midnight, then showers after midnight. Humid with lows in the upper 60s. West winds 5 to 10 miles an hour. Chance of rain 90%. Thursday, mostly cloudy with a chance of showers in the morning, then partly sunny in the afternoon. Highs in the lower 80s. North winds around 5 miles an hour. Chance of rain 50%. Thursday night and Friday, mostly clear. Lows in the upper 50s. Highs in the lower 80s. Friday night, mostly clear until midnight, then becoming partly cloudy. Lows in the lower 60s. Saturday, mostly sunny,

Highs in the mid-80s. Saturday night, partly cloudy with a 40% chance of showers. Lows in the mid-60s. Sunday, mostly sunny. A chance of showers in the morning. Highs in the mid-80s. Chance of rain 40%. Sunday night, partly cloudy. A chance of showers after midnight. Lows in the mid-60s. Chance of rain 30%. Monday, mostly sunny. Highs in the mid-80s. Again, the forecast for Champaign, Urbana, and surrounding areas of East Central Illinois for today, mostly sunny. Highs in the upper 80s. South winds around 5 miles an hour. At 6 a.m. at the Champaign Airport, skies were partly cloudy. The temperature was 58 degrees, the dew point was 57, and the relative humidity was 97%. The wind was calm. The pressure was 30.12 inches and rising. Elsewhere around the area, skies ranged from partly cloudy to mostly cloudy. It was 65 at Peoria, 60 at Bloomington, 58 at Rantoul, and 55 at Paris. Terre Haute reported 60, Mattoon reported 61, Decatur reported 56, and Springfield reported 62. And once again at 6 a.m. at the Champaign Airport, under partly cloudy skies, the temperature was 58. Looking elsewhere around the Midwest at 6 a.m., Chicago was mostly cloudy, and 65. Indianapolis was partly cloudy, and 67. St. Louis was clear, and 66. Kansas City was partly cloudy, and 76. Des Moines was cloudy, and 71. Milwaukee was mostly cloudy, and 66. And now a discussion of hazardous weather conditions for the following counties in Illinois: Champaign, Coles, DeWitt, Douglas, Edgar, Moultrie, Piatt, and Vermilion. This hazardous weather outlook is for Central Illinois, East Central Illinois, Southeast Illinois, and West Central Illinois. For today and tonight, temperatures will reach the lower to mid-90s today, and while humidity levels will be lower than the recent heat wave, heat-related illnesses will be possible with prolonged exposure. For Wednesday through Monday, Wednesday will be hot and more humid, and heat index values around 100 degrees are likely. Thunderstorms will be scattered during the day, becoming more widespread during the evening. A few of the storms will be capable of producing strong wind gusts and hail. The rain will continue overnight into Thursday morning, with a widespread 1 to 2 inches likely. Areas near and south of Interstate 70 have a 30 to 40% chance of seeing more than 2 inches of accumulation. Spotter information statement: spotter activation is not anticipated through tonight. The time is currently 6:24 a.m. Central Daylight Time. 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Now for the official National Weather Service forecast for Champaign, Urbana, and surrounding areas of East Central Illinois. Today, mostly sunny. Highs in the upper 80s. South winds around 5 miles an hour. Tonight, mostly clear until midnight, then becoming partly cloudy. Not as cool with lows around 70. South winds 5 to 10 miles an hour. Wednesday, mostly sunny with a chance of showers. A chance of thunderstorms in the afternoon. Humid with highs around 90. Southwest winds 10 to 15 miles an hour. Chance of rain 50%. Wednesday night, a chance of showers and thunderstorms until midnight, then showers after midnight. Humid with lows in the upper 60s. West winds 5 to 10 miles an hour. Chance of rain 90%. Thursday, mostly cloudy with a chance of showers in the morning, then partly sunny in the afternoon. Highs in the lower 80s. North winds around 5 miles an hour. Chance of rain 50%. Thursday night and Friday, mostly clear. Lows in the upper 50s. Highs in the lower 80s. Friday night, mostly clear until midnight, then becoming partly cloudy. Lows in the lower 60s. Saturday, mostly sunny. Highs in the mid-80s. Saturday night, partly cloudy with a 40% chance of showers. Lows in the mid-60s. Sunday, mostly sunny. A chance of showers in the morning. Highs in the mid-80s. Chance of rain 40%. Sunday night, partly cloudy. A chance of showers after midnight. Lows in the mid-60s. Chance of rain 30%.
mostly sunny. Highs in the mid-80s. Again, the forecast for Champaign, Urbana, and surrounding areas of East Central Illinois for today, mostly sunny. Highs in the upper 80s. South winds around 5 miles an hour. At 6 a.m. at the Champaign Airport, skies were partly cloudy. The temperature was 58 degrees, the dew point was 57, and the relative humidity was 97%. The wind was calm. The pressure was 30.12 inches and rising. Elsewhere around the area, skies ranged from partly cloudy to mostly cloudy. It was 65 at Peoria, 60 at Bloomington, 58 at Rantoul, and 55 at Paris. Terre Haute reported 60, Mattoon reported 61, Decatur reported 56, and Springfield reported 62. And once again at 6 a.m. at the Champaign Airport, under partly cloudy skies, the temperature was 58. Looking elsewhere around the Midwest at 6 a.m., Chicago was mostly cloudy, and 65. Indianapolis was partly cloudy, and 67. St. Louis was partly cloudy, and 66. Kansas City was partly cloudy, and 76. Des Moines was cloudy, and 71. Milwaukee was cloudy, and 66. And now a discussion of hazardous weather conditions for the following counties in Illinois: Champaign, Coles, DeWitt, Douglas, Edgar, Moultrie, Piatt, and Vermilion. This hazardous weather outlook is for Central Illinois, East Central Illinois, Southeast Illinois, and West Central Illinois. For today and tonight, temperatures will reach the lower to mid-90s today, and while humidity levels will be lower than the recent heat wave, heat-related illnesses will be possible with prolonged exposure. For Wednesday through Monday, Wednesday will be hot and more humid, and heat index values around 100 degrees are likely. Thunderstorms will be scattered during the day, becoming more widespread during the evening. A few of the storms will be capable of producing strong wind gusts and hail. The rain will continue overnight into Thursday morning, with a widespread 1 to 2 inches likely. Areas near and south of Interstate 70 have a 30 to 40% chance of seeing more than 2 inches of accumulation. Spotter information statement: spotter activation is not anticipated through tonight. The time is currently 6:29 a.m. Central Daylight Time. 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Now for the official National Weather Service forecast for Champaign, Urbana, and surrounding areas of East Central Illinois. Today, mostly sunny. Highs in the upper 80s. South winds around 5 miles an hour. Tonight, mostly clear until midnight, then becoming partly cloudy. Not as cool with lows around 70. South winds 5 to 10 miles an hour. Wednesday, mostly sunny with a chance of showers. A chance of thunderstorms in the afternoon. Humid with highs around 90. Southwest winds 10 to 15 miles an hour. Chance of rain 50%. Wednesday night, a chance of showers and thunderstorms until midnight, then showers after midnight. Humid with lows in the upper 60s. West winds 5 to 10 miles an hour. Chance of rain 90%. Thursday, mostly cloudy with a chance of showers in the morning, then partly sunny in the afternoon. Highs in the lower 80s. North winds around 5 miles an hour. Chance of rain 50%. Thursday night and Friday, mostly clear. Lows in the upper 50s. Highs in the lower 80s. Friday night, mostly clear until midnight, then becoming partly cloudy. Lows in the lower 60s. Saturday, mostly sunny. Highs in the mid-80s. Saturday night, partly cloudy with a 40% chance of showers. Lows in the mid-60s. Sunday, mostly sunny. A chance of showers in the morning. Highs in the mid-80s. Chance of rain 40%. Sunday night, partly cloudy. A chance of showers after midnight. Lows in the mid-60s. Chance of rain 30%. Monday, mostly sunny. Highs in the mid-80s. Again, the forecast for Champaign, Urbana, and surrounding areas of East Central Illinois for today, mostly sunny. Highs in the upper 80s. South winds around 5 miles an hour. The Champaign, Illinois Airport Climate Summary for yesterday, September 7, 2026. Yesterday's high temperature of 82 degrees occurred at 3:05 p.m.

The Mattoon, Illinois Airport Climate Summary for yesterday, September 7, 2026. Yesterday's high temperature of 84 degrees occurred at 3:18 p.m. The normal high is 81. Yesterday's low temperature of 57 degrees occurred at 5:22 a.m. The normal low is 59. No precipitation fell yesterday. The highest wind gust observed was 22 miles per hour from the east, which occurred at 10:53 a.m. Yesterday the average wind speed was 5 miles per hour. Sunrise today is at 6:28 a.m. and sunset is at 7:13 p.m. At 6 a.m. at the Champaign Airport, skies were partly cloudy. The temperature was 58 degrees, the dew point was 57, and the relative humidity was 97%. The wind was calm. The pressure was 30.12 inches and rising. Elsewhere around the area, skies ranged from partly cloudy to mostly cloudy. It was 65 at Peoria, 60 at Bloomington, 58 at Rantoul, and 55 at Paris. Terre Haute reported 60, Mattoon reported 61, Decatur reported 56, and Springfield reported 62. And once again at 6 a.m. at the Champaign Airport, under partly cloudy skies, Peoria, 60 at Bloomington, 58 at Rantoul, and 55 at Paris. Terre Haute reported 60, Mattoon reported 61, Decatur reported 56, and Springfield reported 62. And once again at 6 a.m. at the Champaign Airport, under partly cloudy skies, the temperature was 58. Looking elsewhere around the Midwest at 6 a.m., Chicago was mostly cloudy, and 65. Indianapolis was partly cloudy, and 67. St. Louis was partly cloudy, and 66. Kansas City was partly cloudy, and 76. Des Moines was cloudy, and 71. Milwaukee was cloudy, and 66. And now a discussion of hazardous weather conditions for the following counties in Illinois: Champaign, Coles, DeWitt, Douglas, Edgar, Moultrie, Piatt, and Vermilion. This hazardous weather outlook is for Central Illinois, East Central Illinois, Southeast Illinois, and West Central Illinois. For today and tonight, temperatures will reach the lower to mid-90s today, and while humidity levels will be lower than the recent heat wave, heat-related illnesses will be possible with prolonged exposure. For Wednesday through Monday, Wednesday will be hot and more humid, and heat index values around 100 degrees are likely. Thunderstorms will be scattered during the day, becoming more widespread during the evening. A few of the storms will be capable of producing strong wind gusts and hail. The rain will continue overnight into Thursday morning, with a widespread 1 to 2 inches likely. Areas near and south of Interstate 70 have a 30 to 40% chance of seeing more than 2 inches of accumulation. Spotter information statement: spotter activation is not anticipated through tonight. The time is currently 6:34 a.m. Central Daylight Time. 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Now for the official National Weather Service forecast for Champaign, Urbana, and surrounding areas of East Central Illinois. Today, mostly sunny. Highs in the upper 80s. South winds around 5 miles an hour. Tonight, mostly clear until midnight, then becoming partly cloudy. Not as cool with lows around 70. South winds 5 to 10 miles an hour. Wednesday, mostly sunny with a chance of showers. A chance of thunderstorms in the afternoon. Humid with highs around 90. Southwest winds 10 to 15 miles an hour. Chance of rain 50%. Wednesday night, a chance of showers and thunderstorms until midnight, then showers after midnight. Humid with lows in the upper 60s. West winds 5 to 10 miles an hour. Chance of rain 90%. Thursday, mostly cloudy with a chance of showers in the morning, then partly sunny in the afternoon. Highs in the lower 80s. North winds around 5 miles an hour. Chance of rain 50%. Thursday night and Friday, mostly clear. Lows in the upper 50s. Highs in the lower 80s. Friday night, mostly clear until midnight, then becoming partly cloudy. Lows in the lower 60s. Saturday, mostly sunny. Highs in the mid-80s. Saturday night, partly cloudy with a 40% chance of showers. Lows in the mid-60s. Sunday, mostly sunny. A chance of showers in the morning,

highs in the mid-80s. Chance of rain 40%. Sunday night, partly cloudy. A chance of showers after midnight. Lows in the mid-60s. Chance of rain 30%. Monday, mostly sunny. Highs in the mid-80s. Again, the forecast for Champaign, Urbana, and surrounding areas of East Central Illinois for today, mostly sunny. Highs in the upper 80s. South winds around 5 miles an hour. At 6 a.m. at the Champaign Airport, skies were partly cloudy. The temperature was 58 degrees, the dew point was 57, and the relative humidity was 97%. The wind was calm. The pressure was 30.12 inches and rising. Elsewhere around the area, skies ranged from partly cloudy to mostly cloudy. It was 65 at Peoria, 60 at Bloomington, 58 at Rantoul, and 55 at Paris. Terre Haute reported 60, Mattoon reported 61, Decatur reported 56, and Springfield reported 62. And once again at 6 a.m. at the Champaign Airport, under partly cloudy skies, the temperature was 58. Looking elsewhere around the Midwest at 6 a.m., Chicago was mostly cloudy, and 65. Indianapolis was partly cloudy, and 67. St. Louis was partly cloudy, and 66. Kansas City was partly cloudy, and 76. Des Moines was cloudy, and 71. Milwaukee was cloudy, and 66. And now a discussion of hazardous weather conditions for the following counties in Illinois: Champaign, Coles, DeWitt, Douglas, Edgar, Moultrie, Piatt, and Vermilion. This hazardous weather outlook is for Central Illinois, East Central Illinois, Southeast Illinois, and West Central Illinois. For today and tonight, temperatures will reach the lower to mid-90s today, and while humidity levels will be lower than the recent heat wave, heat-related illnesses will be possible with prolonged exposure. For Wednesday through Monday, Wednesday will be hot and more humid, and heat index values around 100 degrees are likely. Thunderstorms will be scattered during the day, becoming more widespread during the evening. A few of the storms will be capable of producing strong wind gusts and hail. The rain will continue overnight into Thursday morning, with a widespread 1 to 2 inches likely. Areas near and south of Interstate 70 have a 30 to 40% chance of seeing more than 2 inches of accumulation. Spotter information statement: spotter activation is not anticipated through tonight. The time is currently 6:39 a.m. Central Daylight Time. 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Now for the official National Weather Service forecast for Champaign, Urbana, and surrounding areas of East Central Illinois. Today, mostly sunny. Highs in the upper 80s. South winds around 5 miles an hour. Tonight, mostly clear until midnight, then becoming partly cloudy. Not as cool with lows around 70. South winds 5 to 10 miles an hour. Wednesday, mostly sunny with a chance of showers. A chance of thunderstorms in the afternoon. Humid with highs around 90. Southwest winds 10 to 15 miles an hour. Chance of rain 50%. Wednesday night, a chance of showers and thunderstorms until midnight, then showers after midnight. Humid with lows in the upper 60s. West winds 5 to 10 miles an hour. Chance of rain 90%. Thursday, mostly cloudy with a chance of showers in the morning, then partly sunny in the afternoon. Highs in the lower 80s. North winds around 5 miles an hour. Chance of rain 50%. Thursday night and Friday, mostly clear. Lows in the upper 50s. Highs in the lower 80s. Friday night, mostly clear until midnight, then becoming partly cloudy. Lows in the lower 60s. Saturday, mostly sunny. Highs in the mid-80s. Saturday night, partly cloudy with a 40% chance of showers. Lows in the mid-60s. Sunday, mostly sunny. A chance of showers in the morning. Highs in the mid-80s. Chance of rain 40%. Sunday night, partly cloudy. A chance of showers after midnight. Lows in the mid-60s. Chance of rain 30%. Monday, mostly sunny. Highs in the mid-80s. Again, the forecast for Champaign, Urbana, and surrounding areas of East Central Illinois for today, mostly sunny. Highs in the upper 80s.

south winds around 5 miles an hour. At 6 a.m. at the Champaign Airport, skies were partly cloudy. The temperature was 58 degrees, the dew point was 57, and the relative humidity was 97%. The wind was calm. The pressure was 30.12 inches and rising. Elsewhere around the area, skies ranged from partly cloudy to mostly cloudy. It was 65 at Peoria, 60 at Bloomington, 58 at Rantoul, and 55 at Paris. Terre Haute reported 60, Mattoon reported 61, Decatur reported 56, and Springfield reported 62. And once again at 6 a.m. at the Champaign Airport, under partly cloudy skies, the temperature was 58. Looking elsewhere around the Midwest at 6 a.m., Chicago was mostly cloudy, and 65. Indianapolis was partly cloudy, and 67. St. Louis was partly cloudy, and 66. Kansas City was partly cloudy, and 76. Des Moines was cloudy, and 71. Milwaukee was cloudy, and 66. And now a discussion of hazardous weather conditions for the following counties in Illinois: Champaign, Coles, DeWitt, Douglas, Edgar, Moultrie, Piatt, and Vermilion. This hazardous weather outlook is for Central Illinois, East Central Illinois, Southeast Illinois, and West Central Illinois. For today and tonight, temperatures will reach the lower to mid-90s today, and while humidity levels will be lower than the recent heat wave, heat-related illnesses will be possible with prolonged exposure. For Wednesday through Monday, Wednesday will be hot and more humid, and heat index values around 100 degrees are likely. Thunderstorms will be scattered during the day, becoming more widespread during the evening. A few of the storms will be capable of producing strong wind gusts and hail. The rain will continue overnight into Thursday morning, with a widespread 1 to 2 inches likely. Areas near and south of Interstate 70 have a 30 to 40% chance of seeing more than 2 inches of accumulation. Spotter information statement: spotter activation is not anticipated through tonight. The time is currently 6:44 a.m. Central Daylight Time. 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Now for the official National Weather Service forecast for Champaign, Urbana, and surrounding areas of East Central Illinois. Today, mostly sunny. Highs in the upper 80s. South winds around 5 miles an hour. Tonight, mostly clear until midnight, then becoming partly cloudy. Not as cool with lows around 70. South winds 5 to 10 miles an hour. Wednesday, mostly sunny with a chance of showers. A chance of thunderstorms in the afternoon. Humid with highs around 90. Southwest winds 10 to 15 miles an hour. Chance of rain 50%. Wednesday night, a chance of showers and thunderstorms until midnight, then showers after midnight. Humid with lows in the upper 60s. West winds 5 to 10 miles an hour. Chance of rain 90%. Thursday, mostly cloudy with a chance of showers in the morning, then partly sunny in the afternoon. Highs in the lower 80s. North winds around 5 miles an hour. Chance of rain 50%. Thursday night and Friday, mostly clear. Lows in the upper 50s. Highs in the lower 80s. Friday night, mostly clear until midnight, then becoming partly cloudy. Lows in the lower 60s. Saturday, mostly sunny. Highs in the mid-80s. Saturday night, partly cloudy with a 40% chance of showers. Lows in the mid-60s. Sunday, mostly sunny. A chance of showers in the morning. Highs in the mid-80s. Chance of rain 40%. Sunday night, partly cloudy. A chance of showers after midnight. Lows in the mid-60s. Chance of rain 30%. Monday, mostly sunny. Highs in the mid-80s. Again, the forecast for Champaign, Urbana, and surrounding areas of East Central Illinois for today: mostly sunny. Highs in the upper 80s. South winds around 5 miles an hour. The Champaign, Illinois Airport Climate Summary for yesterday, September 7, 2026. Yesterday's high temperature of 82 degrees occurred at 3:05 p.m. The normal high is 82. Yesterday's low temperature of 60 degrees occurred at 6:06 a.m. The normal low is 58. No precipitation fell yesterday.
The highest wind gust observed was 20 miles per hour from the east, which occurred at 11:04 a.m. Yesterday, the average wind speed was 7 miles per hour. Sunrise today is at 6:28 a.m. and sunset is at 7:13 p.m. The Mattoon, Illinois Airport Climate Summary for yesterday, September 7, 2026. Yesterday's high temperature of 84 degrees occurred at 3:18 p.m. The normal high is 81. Yesterday's low temperature of 57 degrees occurred at 5:22 a.m. The normal low is 59. No precipitation fell yesterday. The highest wind gust observed was 22 miles per hour from the east, which occurred at 10:53 a.m. Yesterday, the average wind speed was 5 miles per hour. Sunrise today is at 6:28 a.m. and sunset is at 7:13 p.m. At 6 a.m. at the Champaign Airport, skies were partly cloudy. The temperature was 58 degrees, the dew point was 57, and the relative humidity was 97%. The wind was calm. The pressure was 30.12 inches and rising. Elsewhere around the area, skies ranged from partly cloudy to mostly cloudy. It was 65 at Peoria, 60 at Bloomington, 58 at Rantoul, and 55 at Paris. Terre Haute reported 60, Mattoon reported 61, Decatur reported 56, and Springfield reported 62. And once again at 6 a.m. at the Champaign Airport, under partly cloudy skies, the temperature was 58. Looking elsewhere around the Midwest at 6 a.m., Chicago was mostly cloudy, and 65. Indianapolis was partly cloudy, and 67. St. Louis was partly cloudy, and 66. Kansas City was partly cloudy, and 76. Des Moines was cloudy, and 71. Milwaukee was cloudy, and 66. And now a discussion of hazardous weather conditions for the following counties in Illinois: Champaign, Coles, DeWitt, Douglas, Edgar, Moultrie, Piatt, and Vermilion. This hazardous weather outlook is for Central Illinois, East Central Illinois, Southeast Illinois, and West Central Illinois. For today and tonight, temperatures will reach the lower to mid-90s today, and while humidity levels will be lower than the recent heat wave, heat-related illnesses will be possible with prolonged exposure. For Wednesday through Monday, Wednesday will be hot and more humid, and heat index values around 100 degrees are likely. Thunderstorms will be scattered during the day, becoming more widespread during the evening. A few of the storms will be capable of producing strong wind gusts and hail. The rain will continue overnight into Thursday morning, with a widespread 1 to 2 inches likely. Areas near and south of Interstate 70 have a 30 to 40% chance of seeing more than 2 inches of accumulation. Spotter information statement: spotter activation is not anticipated through tonight. The time is currently 6:49 a.m. Central Daylight Time. 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Now for the official National Weather Service forecast for Champaign, Urbana, and surrounding areas of East Central Illinois. Today, mostly sunny. Highs in the upper 80s. South winds around 5 miles an hour. Tonight, mostly clear until midnight, then becoming partly cloudy. Not as cool with lows around 70. South winds 5 to 10 miles an hour. Wednesday, mostly sunny with a chance of showers. A chance of thunderstorms in the afternoon. Humid with highs around 90. Southwest winds 10 to 15 miles an hour. Chance of rain 50%. Wednesday night, a chance of showers and thunderstorms until midnight, then showers after midnight. Humid with lows in the upper 60s. West winds 5 to 10 miles an hour. Chance of rain 90%. Thursday, mostly cloudy with a chance of showers in the morning, then partly sunny in the afternoon. Highs in the lower 80s. North winds around 5 miles an hour. Chance of rain 50%. Thursday night and Friday, mostly clear. Lows in the upper 50s. Highs in the lower 80s. Friday night, mostly clear until midnight, then becoming partly cloudy. Lows in the lower 60s. Saturday, mostly sunny. Highs in the mid-80s. Saturday night, partly cloudy with a 40% chance of showers. Lows in the mid-60s. Sunday, mostly sunny. A chance of showers in the morning. Highs in the mid-80s.
chance of rain 40%. Sunday night, partly cloudy. A chance of showers after midnight. Lows in the mid-60s. Chance of rain 30%. Monday, mostly sunny. Highs in the mid-80s. Again, the forecast for Champaign, Urbana, and surrounding areas of East Central Illinois for today, mostly sunny. Highs in the upper 80s. South winds around 5 miles an hour. At 6 a.m. at the Champaign Airport, skies were partly cloudy. The temperature was 58 degrees, the dew point was 57, and the relative humidity was 97%. The wind was calm. The pressure was 30.12 inches and rising. Elsewhere around the area, skies ranged from partly cloudy to mostly cloudy. It was 65 at Peoria, 60 at Bloomington, 58 at Rantoul, and 55 at Paris. Terre Haute reported 60, Mattoon reported 61, Decatur reported 56, and Springfield reported 62. And once again at 6 a.m. at the Champaign Airport, under partly cloudy skies, the temperature was 58. Looking elsewhere around the Midwest at 6 a.m., Chicago was mostly cloudy, and 65. Indianapolis was partly cloudy, and 67. St. Louis was partly cloudy, and 66. Kansas City was partly cloudy, and 76. Des Moines was cloudy, and 71. Milwaukee was cloudy, and 66. And now a discussion of hazardous weather conditions for the following counties in Illinois: Champaign, Coles, DeWitt, Douglas, Edgar, Moultrie, Piatt, and Vermilion. This hazardous weather outlook is for Central Illinois, East Central Illinois, Southeast Illinois, and West Central Illinois. For today and tonight, temperatures will reach the lower to mid-90s today, and while humidity levels will be lower than the recent heat wave, heat-related illnesses will be possible with prolonged exposure. For Wednesday through Monday, Wednesday will be hot and more humid, and heat index values around 100 degrees are likely. Thunderstorms will be scattered during the day, becoming more widespread during the evening. A few of the storms will be capable of producing strong wind gusts and hail. The rain will continue overnight into Thursday morning, with a widespread 1 to 2 inches likely. Areas near and south of Interstate 70 have a 30 to 40% chance of seeing more than 2 inches of accumulation. Spotter information statement: spotter activation is not anticipated through tonight. The time is currently 6:54 a.m. Central Daylight Time. 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Now for the official National Weather Service forecast for Champaign, Urbana, and surrounding areas of East Central Illinois. Today, mostly sunny. Highs in the upper 80s. South winds around 5 miles an hour. Tonight, mostly clear until midnight, then becoming partly cloudy. Not as cool with lows around 70. South winds 5 to 10 miles an hour. Wednesday, mostly sunny with a chance of showers. A chance of thunderstorms in the afternoon. Humid with highs around 90. Southwest winds 10 to 15 miles an hour. Chance of rain 50%. Wednesday night, a chance of showers and thunderstorms until midnight, then showers after midnight. Humid with lows in the upper 60s. West winds 5 to 10 miles an hour. Chance of rain 90%. Thursday, mostly cloudy with a chance of showers in the morning, then partly sunny in the afternoon. Highs in the lower 80s. North winds around 5 miles an hour. Chance of rain 50%. Thursday night and Friday, mostly clear. Lows in the upper 50s. Highs in the lower 80s. Friday night, mostly clear until midnight, then becoming partly cloudy. Lows in the lower 60s. Saturday, mostly sunny. Highs in the mid-80s. Saturday night, partly cloudy with a 40% chance of showers. Lows in the mid-60s. Sunday, mostly sunny. A chance of showers in the morning. Highs in the mid-80s. Chance of rain 40%. Sunday night, partly cloudy. A chance of showers after midnight. Lows in the mid-60s. Chance of rain 30%. Monday, mostly sunny. Highs in the mid-80s. Again, the forecast for Champaign, Urbana, and surrounding areas of East Central Illinois for today, mostly sunny. Highs in the upper 80s. South winds around 5 miles an hour.

At 6 a.m. at the Champagne Airport, skies were partly cloudy. The temperature was 58 degrees, the dew point was 57, and the relative humidity was 97%. The wind was calm. The pressure was 30.12 inches and rising. Elsewhere around the area, skies ranged from partly cloudy to mostly cloudy. It was 65 at Peoria, 60 at Bloomington, 58 at Rantoul, and 55 at Paris. Terre Haute reported 60, Mattoon reported 61, Decatur reported 56, and Springfield reported 62. And once again at 6 a.m. at the Champagne Airport, under partly cloudy skies, the temperature was 58. Looking elsewhere around the Midwest at 6 a.m., Chicago was mostly cloudy, and 65. Indianapolis was partly cloudy, and 67. St. Louis was partly cloudy, and 66. Kansas City was partly cloudy, and 76. Des Moines was cloudy, and 71. Milwaukee was cloudy, and 66. And now a discussion of hazardous weather conditions for the following counties in Illinois: Champaign, Coles, DeWitt, Douglas, Edgar, Moultrie, Piatt, and Vermilion. This hazardous weather outlook is for Central Illinois, East Central Illinois, Southeast Illinois, and West Central Illinois. For today and tonight, temperatures will reach the lower to mid-90s today, and while humidity levels will be lower than the recent heat wave, heat-related illnesses will be possible with prolonged exposure. For Wednesday through Monday, Wednesday will be hot and more humid, and heat index values around 100 degrees are likely. Thunderstorms will be scattered during the day, becoming more widespread during the evening. A few of the storms will be capable of producing strong wind gusts and hail. The rain will continue overnight into Thursday morning, with a widespread 1 to 2 inches likely. Areas near and south of Interstate 70 have a 30 to 40% chance of seeing more than 2 inches of accumulation. Spotter information statement: spotter activation is not anticipated through tonight. The time is currently 6:59 a.m. Central Daylight Time. 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Now for the official National Weather Service forecast for Champaign, Urbana, and surrounding areas of East Central Illinois. Today, mostly sunny. Highs in the upper 80s. South winds around 5 miles an hour. Tonight, mostly clear until midnight, then becoming partly cloudy. Not as cool with lows around 70. South winds 5 to 10 miles an hour. Wednesday, mostly sunny with a chance of showers. A chance of thunderstorms in the afternoon. Humid with highs around 90. Southwest winds 10 to 15 miles an hour. Chance of rain 50%. Wednesday night, a chance of showers and thunderstorms until midnight, then showers after midnight. Humid with lows in the upper 60s. West winds 5 to 10 miles an hour. Chance of rain 90%. Thursday, mostly cloudy with a chance of showers in the morning, then partly sunny in the afternoon. Highs in the lower 80s. North winds around 5 miles an hour. Chance of rain 50%. Thursday night and Friday, mostly clear. Lows in the upper 50s. Highs in the lower 80s. Friday night, mostly clear until midnight, then becoming partly cloudy. Lows in the lower 60s. Saturday, mostly sunny. Highs in the mid-80s. Saturday night, partly cloudy with a 40% chance of showers. Lows in the mid-60s. Sunday, mostly sunny. A chance of showers in the morning. Highs in the mid-80s. Chance of rain 40%. Sunday night, partly cloudy. A chance of showers after midnight. Lows in the mid-60s. Chance of rain 30%. Monday, mostly sunny. Highs in the mid-80s. Again, the forecast for Champaign, Urbana, and surrounding areas of East Central Illinois for today, mostly sunny. Highs in the upper 80s. South winds around 5 miles an hour. The Champaign, Illinois Airport Climate Summary for yesterday, September 7, 2026. Yesterday's high temperature of 82 degrees occurred at 3:05 p.m. The normal high is 82. Yesterday's low temperature of 60 degrees occurred at 6:06 a.m. The normal low is 58. No precipitation fell yesterday. The highest wind gust observed was 20 miles.
per hour from the east, which occurred at 11.04 a.m. Yesterday, the average wind speed was 7 miles per hour. Sunrise today is at 6.28 a.m. and sunset is at 7.13 p.m. The Mattoon, Illinois Airport Climate Summary for yesterday, September 7, 2026. Yesterday's high temperature of 84 degrees occurred at 3.18 p.m. The normal high is 81. Yesterday's low temperature of 57 degrees occurred at 5.22 a.m. The normal low is 59. No precipitation fell yesterday. The highest wind gust observed was 22 miles per hour from the east, which occurred at 10.53 a.m. Yesterday, the average wind speed was 5 miles per hour. Sunrise today is at 6.28 a.m. and sunset is at 7.13 p.m. And now a discussion of hazardous weather conditions for the following counties in Illinois: Champaign, Coles, DeWitt, Douglas, Edgar, Moultrie, Piatt, and Vermilion. This hazardous weather outlook is for Central Illinois, East Central Illinois, Southeast Illinois, and West Central Illinois. For today and tonight, temperatures will reach the lower to mid-90s today, and while humidity levels will be lower than the recent heat wave, heat-related illnesses will be possible with prolonged exposure. For Wednesday through Monday, Wednesday will be hot and more humid, and heat index values around 100 degrees are likely. Thunderstorms will be scattered during the day, becoming more widespread during the evening. A few of the storms will be capable of producing strong wind gusts and hail. The rain will continue overnight into Thursday morning, with a widespread 1 to 2 inches likely. Areas near and south of Interstate 70 have a 30 to 40% chance of seeing more than 2 inches of accumulation. Spotter information statement: spotter activation is not anticipated through tonight. The time is currently 7:03 a.m. Central Daylight Time. 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Now for the official National Weather Service forecast for Champaign, Urbana, and surrounding areas of East Central Illinois. Today, mostly sunny. Highs in the upper 80s. South winds around 5 miles an hour. Tonight, mostly clear until midnight, then becoming partly cloudy. Not as cool, with lows around 70. South winds 5 to 10 miles an hour. Wednesday, mostly sunny with a chance of showers. A chance of thunderstorms in the afternoon. Humid with highs around 90. Southwest winds 10 to 15 miles an hour. Chance of rain 50%. Wednesday night, a chance of showers and thunderstorms until midnight, then showers after midnight. Humid with lows in the upper 60s. West winds 5 to 10 miles an hour. Chance of rain 90%. Thursday, mostly cloudy with a chance of showers in the morning, then partly sunny in the afternoon. Highs in the lower 80s. North winds around 5 miles an hour. Chance of rain 50%. Thursday night and Friday, mostly clear. Lows in the upper 50s. Highs in the lower 80s. Friday night, mostly clear until midnight, then becoming partly cloudy. Lows in the lower 60s. Saturday, mostly sunny. Highs in the mid-80s. Saturday night, partly cloudy with a 40% chance of showers. Lows in the mid-60s. Sunday, mostly sunny. A chance of showers in the morning. Highs in the mid-80s. Chance of rain 40%. Sunday night, partly cloudy. A chance of showers after midnight. Lows in the mid-60s. Chance of rain 30%. Monday, mostly sunny. Highs in the mid-80s. Again, the forecast for Champaign, Urbana, and surrounding areas of East Central Illinois for today: mostly sunny. Highs in the upper 80s. South winds around 5 miles an hour. 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Programming originates from NOAA's National Weather Service office in Lincoln and transmits from the WCIA television tower near Seymour. 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At 7 a.m. at the Champaign Airport, skies were partly cloudy. The temperature was 58 degrees, the dew point was 15.

8, and the relative humidity was 100%. The wind was east at 6 miles an hour. The pressure was 30.14 inches and rising. Elsewhere around the area, skies ranged from partly cloudy to mostly cloudy. It was 64 at Peoria, 61 at Bloomington, 58 at Rantoul, and 58 at Paris. Terre Haute reported 61, Mattoon reported 61, Decatur reported 57, and Springfield reported 62. And once again at 7 a.m. at the Champaign Airport, under partly cloudy skies, the temperature was 58. Looking elsewhere around the Midwest at 7 a.m., Chicago was cloudy, and 65. Indianapolis was mostly cloudy, and 67. St. Louis was mostly cloudy, and 67. Kansas City was partly cloudy, and 75. Des Moines was mostly cloudy, and 70. Milwaukee was cloudy, and 65. And now a discussion of hazardous weather conditions for the following counties in Illinois: Champaign, Coles, DeWitt, Douglas, Edgar, Moultrie, Piatt, and Vermilion. This hazardous weather outlook is for Central Illinois, East Central Illinois, Southeast Illinois, and West Central Illinois. For today and tonight, temperatures will reach the lower to mid-90s today, and while humidity levels will be lower than the recent heat wave, heat-related illnesses will be possible with prolonged exposure. For Wednesday through Monday, Wednesday will be hot and more humid, and heat index values around 100 degrees are likely. Thunderstorms will be scattered during the day, becoming more widespread during the evening. A few of the storms will be capable of producing strong wind gusts and hail. The rain will continue overnight into Thursday morning, with a widespread 1 to 2 inches likely. Areas near and south of Interstate 70 have a 30 to 40% chance of seeing more than 2 inches of accumulation. Spotter information statement: spotter activation is not anticipated through tonight. The time is currently 7:09 a.m. Central Daylight Time. 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Now for the official National Weather Service forecast for Champaign, Urbana, and surrounding areas of East Central Illinois. Today, mostly sunny. Highs in the upper 80s. South winds around 5 miles an hour. Tonight, mostly clear until midnight, then becoming partly cloudy. Not as cool with lows around 70. South winds 5 to 10 miles an hour. Wednesday, mostly sunny with a chance of showers. A chance of thunderstorms in the afternoon. Humid with highs around 90. Southwest winds 10 to 15 miles an hour. Chance of rain 50%. Wednesday night, a chance of showers and thunderstorms until midnight, then showers after midnight. Humid with lows in the upper 60s. West winds 5 to 10 miles an hour. Chance of rain 90%. Thursday, mostly cloudy with a chance of showers in the morning, then partly sunny in the afternoon. Highs in the lower 80s. North winds around 5 miles an hour. Chance of rain 50%. Thursday night and Friday, mostly clear. Lows in the upper 50s. Highs in the lower 80s. Friday night, mostly clear until midnight, then becoming partly cloudy. Lows in the lower 60s. Saturday, mostly sunny. Highs in the mid-80s. Saturday night, partly cloudy with a 40% chance of showers. Lows in the mid-60s. Sunday, mostly sunny. A chance of showers in the morning. Highs in the mid-80s. Chance of rain 40%. Sunday night, partly cloudy. A chance of showers after midnight. Lows in the mid-60s. Chance of rain 30%. Monday, mostly sunny. Highs in the mid-80s. Again, the forecast for Champaign, Urbana, and surrounding areas of East Central Illinois for today: mostly sunny. Highs in the upper 80s. South winds around 5 miles an hour. At 7 a.m. at the Champaign Airport, skies were partly cloudy. The temperature was 58 degrees, the dew point was 58, and the relative humidity was 100%. The wind was east at 6 miles an hour. The pressure was 30.14 inches and rising. Elsewhere around the area, skies ranged from partly cloudy to mostly cloudy. It was 64 at Peoria, 61 at Bloomington, 58 at Rantoul, and 58 at Paris. Terre Haute reported 61, Mattoon reported 61,

reported 57, and Springfield reported 62. And once again at 7 a.m. at the Champaign Airport, under partly cloudy skies, the temperature was 58. Looking elsewhere around the Midwest at 7 a.m., Chicago was cloudy, and 65. Indianapolis was mostly cloudy, and 67. St. Louis was mostly cloudy, and 67. Kansas City was partly cloudy, and 75. Des Moines was mostly cloudy, and 70. Milwaukee was cloudy, and 65. And now a discussion of hazardous weather conditions for the following counties in Illinois: Champaign, Coles, DeWitt, Douglas, Edgar, Moultrie, Piatt, and Vermilion. This hazardous weather outlook is for Central Illinois, East Central Illinois, Southeast Illinois, and West Central Illinois. For today and tonight, temperatures will reach the lower to mid-90s today, and while humidity levels will be lower than the recent heat wave, heat-related illnesses will be possible with prolonged exposure. For Wednesday through Monday, Wednesday will be hot and more humid, and heat index values around 100 degrees are likely. Thunderstorms will be scattered during the day, becoming more widespread during the evening. A few of the storms will be capable of producing strong wind gusts and hail. The rain will continue overnight into Thursday morning, with a widespread 1 to 2 inches likely. Areas near and south of Interstate 70 have a 30 to 40% chance of seeing more than 2 inches of accumulation. Spotter information statement: spotter activation is not anticipated through tonight. The time is currently 7:13 a.m. Central Daylight Time. 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Now for the official National Weather Service forecast for Champaign, Urbana, and surrounding areas of East Central Illinois. Today, mostly sunny. Highs in the upper 80s. South winds around 5 miles an hour. Tonight, mostly clear until midnight, then becoming partly cloudy. Not as cool with lows around 70. South winds 5 to 10 miles an hour. Wednesday, mostly sunny with a chance of showers. A chance of thunderstorms in the afternoon. Humid with highs around 90. Southwest winds 10 to 15 miles an hour. Chance of rain 50%. Wednesday night, a chance of showers and thunderstorms until midnight, then showers after midnight. Humid with lows in the upper 60s. West winds 5 to 10 miles an hour. Chance of rain 90%. Thursday, mostly cloudy with a chance of showers in the morning, then partly sunny in the afternoon. Highs in the lower 80s. North winds around 5 miles an hour. Chance of rain 50%. Thursday night and Friday, mostly clear. Lows in the upper 50s. Highs in the lower 80s. Friday night, mostly clear until midnight, then becoming partly cloudy. Lows in the lower 60s. Saturday, mostly sunny. Highs in the mid-80s. Saturday night, partly cloudy with a 40% chance of showers. Lows in the mid-60s. Sunday, mostly sunny. A chance of showers in the morning. Highs in the mid-80s. Chance of rain 40%. Sunday night, partly cloudy. A chance of showers after midnight. Lows in the mid-60s. Chance of rain 30%. Monday, mostly sunny. Highs in the mid-80s. Again, the forecast for Champaign, Urbana, and surrounding areas of East Central Illinois for today: mostly sunny. Highs in the upper 80s. South winds around 5 miles an hour. The Champaign, Illinois Airport Climate Summary for yesterday, September 7, 2026. Yesterday's high temperature of 82 degrees occurred at 3:05 p.m. The normal high is 82. Yesterday's low temperature of 60 degrees occurred at 6:06 a.m. The normal low is 58. No precipitation fell yesterday. The highest wind gust observed was 20 miles per hour from the east, which occurred at 11:04 a.m. Yesterday the average wind speed was 7 miles per hour. Sunrise today is at 6:28 a.m. and sunset is at 7:13 p.m. The Mattoon, Illinois Airport Climate Summary for yesterday, September 7, 2026. Yesterday's high temperature of 84 degrees occurred at 3:18 p.m. The normal high is 81. Yesterday's low temperature of 57 degrees occurred at 5:22 a.m. The normal low is 59. No precipitation.
fell yesterday. The highest wind gust observed was 22 miles per hour from the east, which occurred at 10:53 a.m. Yesterday the average wind speed was 5 miles per hour. Sunrise today is at 6:28 a.m. and sunset is at 7:13 p.m. At 7 a.m. at the Champaign Airport, skies were partly cloudy. The temperature was 58 degrees, the dew point was 58, and the relative humidity was 100%. The wind was east at 6 miles an hour. The pressure was 30.14 inches and rising. Elsewhere around the area, skies ranged from partly cloudy to mostly cloudy. It was 64 at Peoria, 61 at Bloomington, 58 at Rantoul, and 58 at Paris. Terre Haute reported 61, Mattoon reported 61, Decatur reported 57, and Springfield reported 62. And once again at 7 a.m. at the Champaign Airport, under partly cloudy skies, the temperature was 58. Looking elsewhere around the Midwest at 7 a.m., Chicago was cloudy, and 65. Indianapolis was mostly cloudy, and 67. St. Louis was mostly cloudy, and 67. Kansas City was partly cloudy, and 75. Des Moines was mostly cloudy, and 70. Milwaukee was cloudy, and 65. And now a discussion of hazardous weather conditions for the following counties in Illinois: Champaign, Coles, DeWitt, Douglas, Edgar, Moultrie, Piatt, and Vermilion. This hazardous weather outlook is for central Illinois, east central Illinois, southeast Illinois, and west central Illinois. For today and tonight, temperatures will reach the lower to mid-90s today, and while humidity levels will be lower than the recent heat wave, heat-related illnesses will be possible with prolonged exposure. For Wednesday through Monday, Wednesday will be hot and more humid, and heat index values around 100 degrees are likely. Thunderstorms will be scattered during the day, becoming more widespread during the evening. A few of the storms will be capable of producing strong wind gusts and hail. The rain will continue overnight into Thursday morning, with a widespread 1 to 2 inches likely. Areas near and south of Interstate 70 have a 30 to 40% chance of seeing more than 2 inches of accumulation. Spotter information statement: spotter activation is not anticipated through tonight. The time is currently 7:19 a.m. Central Daylight Time. 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Now for the official National Weather Service forecast for Champaign, Urbana, and surrounding areas of east central Illinois. Today, mostly sunny. Highs in the upper 80s. South winds around 5 miles an hour. Tonight, mostly clear until midnight, then becoming partly cloudy. Not as cool with lows around 70. South winds 5 to 10 miles an hour. Wednesday, mostly sunny with a chance of showers. A chance of thunderstorms in the afternoon. Humid with highs around 90. Southwest winds 10 to 15 miles an hour. Chance of rain 50%. Wednesday night, a chance of showers and thunderstorms until midnight, then showers after midnight. Humid with lows in the upper 60s. West winds 5 to 10 miles an hour. Chance of rain 90%. Thursday, mostly cloudy with a chance of showers in the morning, then partly sunny in the afternoon. Highs in the lower 80s. North winds around 5 miles an hour. Chance of rain 50%. Thursday night and Friday, mostly clear. Lows in the upper 50s. Highs in the lower 80s. Friday night, mostly clear until midnight, then becoming partly cloudy. Lows in the lower 60s. Saturday, mostly sunny. Highs in the mid-80s. Saturday night, partly cloudy with a 40% chance of showers. Lows in the mid-60s. Sunday, mostly sunny. A chance of showers in the morning. Highs in the mid-80s. Chance of rain 40%. Sunday night, partly cloudy. A chance of showers after midnight. Lows in the mid-60s. Chance of rain 30%. Monday, mostly sunny. Highs in the mid-80s. Again, the forecast for Champaign, Urbana, and surrounding areas of east central Illinois for today, mostly sunny. Highs in the upper 80s. South winds around 5 miles an hour. At 7 a.m. at the Champaign Airport, skies were partly cloudy. The temperature was 58 degrees, the dew point was 50.

8, and the relative humidity was 100%. The wind was east at 6 miles an hour. The pressure was 30.14 inches and rising. Elsewhere around the area, skies ranged from partly cloudy to mostly cloudy. It was 64 at Peoria, 61 at Bloomington, 58 at Rantoul, and 58 at Paris. Terre Haute reported 61, Mattoon reported 61, Decatur reported 57, and Springfield reported 62. And once again at 7 a.m. at the Champaign Airport, under partly cloudy skies, the temperature was 58. Looking elsewhere around the Midwest at 7 a.m., Chicago was cloudy, and 65. Indianapolis was mostly cloudy, and 67. St. Louis was mostly cloudy, and 67. Kansas City was partly cloudy, and 75. Des Moines was mostly cloudy, and 70. Milwaukee was cloudy, and 65. And now a discussion of hazardous weather conditions for the following counties in Illinois: Champaign, Coles, DeWitt, Douglas, Edgar, Moultrie, Piatt, and Vermilion. This hazardous weather outlook is for Central Illinois, East Central Illinois, Southeast Illinois, and West Central Illinois. For today and tonight, temperatures will reach the lower to mid-90s today, and while humidity levels will be lower than the recent heat wave, heat-related illnesses will be possible with prolonged exposure. For Wednesday through Monday, Wednesday will be hot and more humid, and heat index values around 100 degrees are likely. Thunderstorms will be scattered during the day, becoming more widespread during the evening. A few of the storms will be capable of producing strong wind gusts and hail. The rain will continue overnight into Thursday morning, with a widespread 1 to 2 inches likely. Areas near and south of Interstate 70 have a 30 to 40% chance of seeing more than 2 inches of accumulation. Spotter information statement: spotter activation is not anticipated through tonight. The time is currently 7:24 a.m. Central Daylight Time. 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Now for the official National Weather Service forecast for Champaign, Urbana, and surrounding areas of East Central Illinois. Today, mostly sunny. Highs in the upper 80s. South winds around 5 miles an hour. Tonight, mostly clear until midnight, then becoming partly cloudy. Not as cool with lows around 70. South winds 5 to 10 miles an hour. Wednesday, mostly sunny with a chance of showers. A chance of thunderstorms in the afternoon. Humid with highs around 90. Southwest winds 10 to 15 miles an hour. Chance of rain 50%. Wednesday night, a chance of showers and thunderstorms until midnight, then showers after midnight. Humid with lows in the upper 60s. West winds 5 to 10 miles an hour. Chance of rain 90%. Thursday, mostly cloudy with a chance of showers in the morning, then partly sunny in the afternoon. Highs in the lower 80s. North winds around 5 miles an hour. Chance of rain 50%. Thursday night and Friday, mostly clear. Lows in the upper 50s. Highs in the lower 80s. Friday night, mostly clear until midnight, then becoming partly cloudy. Lows in the lower 60s. Saturday, mostly sunny. Highs in the mid-80s. Saturday night, partly cloudy with a 40% chance of showers. Lows in the mid-60s. Sunday, mostly sunny. A chance of showers in the morning. Highs in the mid-80s. Chance of rain 40%. Sunday night, partly cloudy. A chance of showers after midnight. Lows in the mid-60s. Chance of rain 30%. Monday, mostly sunny. Highs in the mid-80s. Again, the forecast for Champaign, Urbana, and surrounding areas of East Central Illinois for today, mostly sunny. Highs in the upper 80s. South winds around 5 miles an hour. At 7 a.m. at the Champaign Airport, skies were partly cloudy. The temperature was 58 degrees, the dew point was 58, and the relative humidity was 100%. The wind was east at 6 miles an hour. The pressure was 30.14 inches and rising. Elsewhere around the area, skies ranged from partly cloudy to mostly cloudy. It was 64 at Peoria, 61 at Bloomington, 58 at Rantoul, and 58 at Paris. Terre Haute reported 61, Mattoon reported 61.
Ada reported 57, and Springfield reported 62. And once again at 7 a.m. at the Champaign Airport, under partly cloudy skies, the temperature was 58. Looking elsewhere around the Midwest at 7 a.m., Chicago was cloudy, and 65. Indianapolis was mostly cloudy, and 67. St. Louis was mostly cloudy, and 67. Kansas City was partly cloudy, and 75. Des Moines was mostly cloudy, and 70. Milwaukee was mostly cloudy, and 65. And now a discussion of hazardous weather conditions for the following counties in Illinois: Champaign, Coles, DeWitt, Douglas, Edgar, Moultrie, Piatt, and Vermilion. This hazardous weather outlook is for central Illinois, east central Illinois, southeast Illinois, and west central Illinois. For today and tonight, temperatures will reach the lower to mid-90s today, and while humidity levels will be lower than the recent heat wave, heat-related illnesses will be possible with prolonged exposure. For Wednesday through Monday, Wednesday will be hot and more humid, and heat index values around 100 degrees are likely. Thunderstorms will be scattered during the day, becoming more widespread during the evening. A few of the storms will be capable of producing strong wind gusts and hail. The rain will continue overnight into Thursday morning, with a widespread 1 to 2 inches likely. Areas near and south of Interstate 70 have a 30 to 40% chance of seeing more than 2 inches of accumulation. Spotter information statement: spotter activation is not anticipated through tonight. The time is currently 7:28 a.m. Central Daylight Time. 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Now for the official National Weather Service forecast for Champaign, Urbana, and surrounding areas of east central Illinois. Today, mostly sunny. Highs in the upper 80s. South winds around 5 miles an hour. Tonight, mostly clear until midnight, then becoming partly cloudy. Not as cool with lows around 70. South winds 5 to 10 miles an hour. Wednesday, mostly sunny with a chance of showers. A chance of thunderstorms in the afternoon. Humid with highs around 90. Southwest winds 10 to 15 miles an hour. Chance of rain 50%. Wednesday night, a chance of showers and thunderstorms until midnight, then showers after midnight. Humid with lows in the upper 60s. West winds 5 to 10 miles an hour. Chance of rain 90%. Thursday, mostly cloudy with a chance of showers in the morning, then partly sunny in the afternoon. Highs in the lower 80s. North winds around 5 miles an hour. Chance of rain 50%. Thursday night and Friday, mostly clear. Lows in the upper 50s. Highs in the lower 80s. Friday night, mostly clear until midnight, then becoming partly cloudy. Lows in the lower 60s. Saturday, mostly sunny. Highs in the mid-80s. Saturday night, partly cloudy with a 40% chance of showers. Lows in the mid-60s. Sunday, mostly sunny. A chance of showers in the morning. Highs in the mid-80s. Chance of rain 40%. Sunday night, partly cloudy. A chance of showers after midnight. Lows in the mid-60s. Chance of rain 30%. Monday, mostly sunny. Highs in the mid-80s. Again, the forecast for Champaign, Urbana, and surrounding areas of east central Illinois for today, mostly sunny. Highs in the upper 80s. South winds around 5 miles an hour. The Champaign, Illinois Airport Climate Summary for yesterday, September 7, 2026. Yesterday's high temperature of 82 degrees occurred at 3:05 p.m. The normal high is 82. Yesterday's low temperature of 60 degrees occurred at 6:06 a.m. The normal low is 58. No precipitation fell yesterday. The highest wind gust observed was 20 miles per hour from the east, which occurred at 11:04 a.m. Yesterday the average wind speed was 7 miles per hour. Sunrise today is at 6:28 a.m. and sunset is at 7:13 p.m. The Mattoon, Illinois Airport Climate Summary for yesterday, September 7, 2026. Yesterday's high temperature of 84 degrees occurred at 3:18 p.m. The normal high is 81. Yesterday's low temperature of 57 degrees occurred at 5:22 a.m. The normal low is 59.

and the relative humidity was 100%. The wind was east at 6 miles an hour. The pressure was 30.14 inches and rising. Elsewhere around the area, skies ranged from partly cloudy to mostly cloudy. It was 64 at Peoria, 61 at Bloomington, 58 at Rantoul, and 58 at Paris. Terre Haute reported 61, Mattoon reported 61, Decatur reported 57, and Springfield reported 62. And once again at 7 a.m. at the Champaign Airport, under partly cloudy skies, the temperature was 58. Looking elsewhere around the Midwest at 7 a.m., Chicago was cloudy, and 65.7, and Springfield reported 62. And once again at 7 a.m. at the Champaign Airport, under partly cloudy skies, the temperature was 58. Looking elsewhere around the Midwest at 7 a.m., Chicago was cloudy, and 65. Indianapolis was mostly cloudy, and 67. St. Louis was mostly cloudy, and 67. Kansas City was partly cloudy, and 75. Des Moines was mostly cloudy, and 70. Milwaukee was mostly cloudy, and 65. And now a discussion of hazardous weather conditions for the following counties in Illinois: Champaign, Coles, DeWitt, Douglas, Edgar, Moultrie, Piatt, and Vermilion. This hazardous weather outlook is for Central Illinois, East Central Illinois, Southeast Illinois, and West Central Illinois. For today and tonight, temperatures will reach the lower to mid-90s today, and while humidity levels will be lower than the recent heat wave, heat-related illnesses will be possible with prolonged exposure. For Wednesday through Monday, Wednesday will be hot and more humid, and heat index values around 100 degrees are likely. Thunderstorms will be scattered during the day, becoming more widespread during the evening. A few of the storms will be capable of producing strong wind gusts and hail. The rain will continue overnight into Thursday morning, with a widespread 1 to 2 inches likely. Areas near and south of Interstate 70 have a 30 to 40% chance of seeing more than 2 inches of accumulation. Spotter information statement: spotter activation is not anticipated through tonight. The time is currently 7:34 a.m. Central Daylight Time. 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Now for the official National Weather Service forecast for Champaign, Urbana, and surrounding areas of East Central Illinois. Today, mostly sunny. Highs in the upper 80s. South winds around 5 miles an hour. Tonight, mostly clear until midnight, then becoming partly cloudy. Not as cool with lows around 70. South winds 5 to 10 miles an hour. Wednesday, mostly sunny with a chance of showers. A chance of thunderstorms in the afternoon. Humid with highs around 90. Southwest winds 10 to 15 miles an hour. Chance of rain 50%. Wednesday night, a chance of showers and thunderstorms until midnight, then showers after midnight. Humid with lows in the upper 60s. West winds 5 to 10 miles an hour. Chance of rain 90%. Thursday, mostly cloudy with a chance of showers in the morning, then partly sunny in the afternoon. Highs in the lower 80s. North winds around 5 miles an hour. Chance of rain 50%. Thursday night and Friday, mostly clear. Lows in the upper 50s. Highs in the lower 80s. Friday night, mostly clear until midnight, then becoming partly cloudy. Lows in the lower 60s. Saturday, mostly sunny. Highs in the mid-80s. Saturday night, partly cloudy with a 40% chance of showers. Lows in the mid-60s. Sunday, mostly sunny. A chance of showers in the morning. Highs in the mid-80s. Chance of rain 40%. Sunday night, partly cloudy. A chance of showers after midnight. Lows in the mid-60s. Chance of rain 30%. Monday, mostly sunny. Highs in the mid-80s. Again, the forecast for Champaign, Urbana, and surrounding areas of East Central Illinois for today: mostly sunny. Highs in the upper 80s. South winds around 5 miles an hour. At 7 a.m. at the Champaign Airport, skies were partly cloudy. The temperature was 58 degrees, the dew point was 58, and the relative humidity was 100%. The wind was east at 6 miles an hour. The pressure was 30.14 inches and rising.

elsewhere around the area. Skies ranged from partly cloudy to mostly cloudy. It was 64 at Peoria, 61 at Bloomington, 58 at Rantoul, and 58 at Paris. Terre Haute reported 61, Mattoon reported 61, Decatur reported 57, and Springfield reported 62. And once again at 7 a.m. at the Champaign Airport, under partly cloudy skies, the temperature was 58. Looking elsewhere around the Midwest at 7 a.m., Chicago was cloudy, and 65. Indianapolis was mostly cloudy, and 67. St. Louis was mostly cloudy, and 67. Kansas City was partly cloudy, and 75. Des Moines was mostly cloudy, and 70. Milwaukee was mostly cloudy, and 65. And now a discussion of hazardous weather conditions for the following counties in Illinois: Champaign, Coles, DeWitt, Douglas, Edgar, Moultrie, Piatt, and Vermilion. This hazardous weather outlook is for Central Illinois, East Central Illinois, Southeast Illinois, and West Central Illinois. For today and tonight, temperatures will reach the lower to mid-90s today, and while humidity levels will be lower than the recent heat wave, heat-related illnesses will be possible with prolonged exposure. For Wednesday through Monday, Wednesday will be hot and more humid, and heat index values around 100 degrees are likely. Thunderstorms will be scattered during the day, becoming more widespread during the evening. A few of the storms will be capable of producing strong wind gusts and hail. The rain will continue overnight into Thursday morning, with a widespread 1 to 2 inches likely. Areas near and south of Interstate 70 have a 30 to 40% chance of seeing more than 2 inches of accumulation. Spotter information statement: spotter activation is not anticipated through tonight. The time is currently 7:39 a.m. Central Daylight Time. 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Now for the official National Weather Service forecast for Champaign, Urbana, and surrounding areas of East Central Illinois. Rest of today, mostly sunny. Highs in the upper 80s. South winds around 5 miles an hour. Tonight, mostly clear until midnight, then becoming partly cloudy. Not as cool with lows around 70. South winds 5 to 10 miles an hour. Wednesday, mostly sunny with a chance of showers. A chance of thunderstorms in the afternoon. Humid with highs around 90. Southwest winds 10 to 15 miles an hour. Chance of rain 50%. Wednesday night, a chance of showers and thunderstorms until midnight, then showers after midnight. Humid with lows in the upper 60s. West winds 5 to 10 miles an hour. Chance of rain 90%. Thursday, mostly cloudy with a chance of showers in the morning, then partly sunny in the afternoon. Highs in the lower 80s. North winds around 5 miles an hour. Chance of rain 50%. Thursday night and Friday, mostly clear. Lows in the upper 50s. Highs in the lower 80s. Friday night, mostly clear until midnight, then becoming partly cloudy. Lows in the lower 60s. Saturday, mostly sunny. Highs in the mid-80s. Saturday night, partly cloudy with a 40% chance of showers. Lows in the mid-60s. Sunday, mostly sunny. A chance of showers in the morning. Highs in the mid-80s. Chance of rain 40%. Sunday night, partly cloudy. A chance of showers after midnight. Lows in the mid-60s. Chance of rain 30%. Monday, mostly sunny. Highs in the mid-80s. Again, the forecast for Champaign, Urbana, and surrounding areas of East Central Illinois for the rest of today, mostly sunny. Highs in the upper 80s. South winds around 5 miles an hour. At 7 a.m. at the Champaign Airport, skies were partly cloudy. The temperature was 58 degrees, the dew point was 58, and the relative humidity was 100%. The wind was east at 6 miles an hour. The pressure was 30.14 inches and rising. Elsewhere around the area, skies ranged from partly cloudy to mostly cloudy. It was 64 at Peoria, 61 at Bloomington, 58 at Rantoul, and 58 at Paris. Terre Haute reported 61, Mattoon reported 61, Decatur reported 57, and Springfield reported 62. And once again at 7 a.m. at the Champaign Airport, under partly cloudy.

gray skies, the temperature was 58. Looking elsewhere around the Midwest at 7 a.m., Chicago was cloudy, and 65. Indianapolis was mostly cloudy, and 67. St. Louis was mostly cloudy, and 67. Kansas City was partly cloudy, and 75. Des Moines was mostly cloudy, and 70. Milwaukee was mostly cloudy, and 65. And now a discussion of hazardous weather conditions for the following counties in Illinois: Champaign, Coles, DeWitt, Douglas, Edgar, Moultrie, Piatt, and Vermilion. This hazardous weather outlook is for Central Illinois, East Central Illinois, Southeast Illinois, and West Central Illinois. For today and tonight, temperatures will reach the lower to mid-90s today, and while humidity levels will be lower than the recent heat wave, heat-related illnesses will be possible with prolonged exposure. For Wednesday through Monday, Wednesday will be hot and more humid, and heat index values around 100 degrees are likely. Thunderstorms will be scattered during the day, becoming more widespread during the evening. A few of the storms will be capable of producing strong wind gusts and hail. The rain will continue overnight into Thursday morning, with a widespread 1 to 2 inches likely. Areas near and south of Interstate 70 have a 30 to 40% chance of seeing more than 2 inches of accumulation. Spotter information statement: spotter activation is not anticipated through tonight. The time is currently 7:43 a.m. Central Daylight Time. 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Now for the official National Weather Service forecast for Champaign, Urbana, and surrounding areas of East Central Illinois. Rest of today, mostly sunny. Highs in the upper 80s. South winds around 5 miles an hour. Tonight, mostly clear until midnight, then becoming partly cloudy. Not as cool with lows around 70. South winds 5 to 10 miles an hour. Wednesday, mostly sunny with a chance of showers. A chance of thunderstorms in the afternoon. Humid with highs around 90. Southwest winds 10 to 15 miles an hour. Chance of rain 50%. Wednesday night, a chance of showers and thunderstorms until midnight, then showers after midnight. Humid with lows in the upper 60s. West winds 5 to 10 miles an hour. Chance of rain 90%. Thursday, mostly cloudy with a chance of showers in the morning, then partly sunny in the afternoon. Highs in the lower 80s. North winds around 5 miles an hour. Chance of rain 50%. Thursday night and Friday, mostly clear. Lows in the upper 50s. Highs in the lower 80s. Friday night, mostly clear until midnight, then becoming partly cloudy. Lows in the lower 60s. Saturday, mostly sunny. Highs in the mid-80s. Saturday night, partly cloudy with a 40% chance of showers. Lows in the mid-60s. Sunday, mostly sunny. A chance of showers in the morning. Highs in the mid-80s. Chance of rain 40%. Sunday night, partly cloudy. A chance of showers after midnight. Lows in the mid-60s. Chance of rain 30%. Monday, mostly sunny. Highs in the mid-80s. Again, the forecast for Champaign, Urbana, and surrounding areas of East Central Illinois for the rest of today, mostly sunny. Highs in the upper 80s. South winds around 5 miles an hour. The Champaign, Illinois Airport Climate Summary for yesterday, September 7, 2026. Yesterday's high temperature of 82 degrees occurred at 3:05 p.m. The normal high is 82. Yesterday's low temperature of 60 degrees occurred at 6:06 a.m. The normal low is 58. No precipitation fell yesterday. The highest wind gust observed was 20 miles per hour from the east, which occurred at 11:04 a.m. Yesterday the average wind speed was 7 miles per hour. Sunrise today is at 6:28 a.m. and sunset is at 7:13 p.m. The Mattoon, Illinois Airport Climate Summary for yesterday, September 7, 2026. Yesterday's high temperature of 84 degrees occurred at 3:18 p.m. The normal high is 81. Yesterday's low temperature of 57 degrees occurred at 5:22 a.m. The normal low is 59. No precipitation fell yesterday. The highest wind gust observed was 22 miles per hour from the east, which occurred at 10:52.
a.m. Yesterday, the average wind speed was 5 miles per hour. Sunrise today is at 6:28 a.m. and sunset is at 7:13 p.m. At 7 a.m. at the Champaign Airport, skies were partly cloudy. The temperature was 58 degrees, the dew point was 58, and the relative humidity was 100%. The wind was east at 6 miles an hour. The pressure was 30.14 inches and rising. Elsewhere around the area, skies ranged from partly cloudy to mostly cloudy. It was 64 at Peoria, 61 at Bloomington, 58 at Rantoul, and 58 at Paris. Terre Haute reported 61, Mattoon reported 61, Decatur reported 57, and Springfield reported 62. And once again at 7 a.m. at the Champaign Airport, under partly cloudy skies, the temperature was 58. Looking elsewhere around the Midwest at 7 a.m., Chicago was cloudy, and 65. Indianapolis was mostly cloudy, and 67. St. Louis was mostly cloudy, and 67. Kansas City was partly cloudy, and 75. Des Moines was mostly cloudy, and 70. Milwaukee was mostly cloudy, and 65. And now a discussion of hazardous weather conditions for the following counties in Illinois: Champaign, Coles, DeWitt, Douglas, Edgar, Moultrie, Piatt, and Vermilion. This hazardous weather outlook is for Central Illinois, East Central Illinois, Southeast Illinois, and West Central Illinois. For today and tonight, temperatures will reach the lower to mid-90s today, and while humidity levels will be lower than the recent heat wave, heat-related illnesses will be possible with prolonged exposure. For Wednesday through Monday, Wednesday will be hot and more humid, and heat index values around 100 degrees are likely. Thunderstorms will be scattered during the day, becoming more widespread during the evening. A few of the storms will be capable of producing strong wind gusts and hail. The rain will continue overnight into Thursday morning, with a widespread 1 to 2 inches likely. Areas near and south of Interstate 70 have a 30 to 40% chance of seeing more than 2 inches of accumulation. Spotter information statement: spotter activation is not anticipated through tonight. The time is currently 7:49 a.m. Central Daylight Time. 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Now for the official National Weather Service forecast for Champaign, Urbana, and surrounding areas of East Central Illinois. Rest of today, mostly sunny. Highs in the upper 80s. South winds around 5 miles an hour. Tonight, mostly clear until midnight, then becoming partly cloudy. Not as cool with lows around 70. South winds 5 to 10 miles an hour. Wednesday, mostly sunny with a chance of showers. A chance of thunderstorms in the afternoon. Humid with highs around 90. Southwest winds 10 to 15 miles an hour. Chance of rain 50%. Wednesday night, a chance of showers and thunderstorms until midnight, then showers after midnight. Humid with lows in the upper 60s. West winds 5 to 10 miles an hour. Chance of rain 90%. Thursday, mostly cloudy with a chance of showers in the morning, then partly sunny in the afternoon. Highs in the lower 80s. North winds around 5 miles an hour. Chance of rain 50%. Thursday night and Friday, mostly clear. Lows in the upper 50s. Highs in the lower 80s. Friday night, mostly clear until midnight, then becoming partly cloudy. Lows in the lower 60s. Saturday, mostly sunny. Highs in the mid-80s. Saturday night, partly cloudy with a 40% chance of showers. Lows in the mid-60s. Sunday, mostly sunny. A chance of showers in the morning. Highs in the mid-80s. Chance of rain 40%. Sunday night, partly cloudy. A chance of showers after midnight. Lows in the mid-60s. Chance of rain 30%. Monday, mostly sunny. Highs in the mid-80s. Again, the forecast for Champaign, Urbana, and surrounding areas of East Central Illinois for the rest of today, mostly sunny. Highs in the upper 80s. South winds around 5 miles an hour. At 7 a.m. at the Champaign Airport, skies were partly cloudy. The temperature was 58 degrees, the dew point was 58, and the relative humidity was 100%.
The wind was east at 6 miles an hour. The pressure was 30.14 inches and rising. Elsewhere around the area, skies ranged from partly cloudy to mostly cloudy. It was 64 at Peoria, 61 at Bloomington, 58 at Rantoul, and 58 at Paris. Terre Haute reported 61, Mattoon reported 61, Decatur reported 57, and Springfield reported 62. And once again at 7 a.m. at the Champaign Airport, under partly cloudy skies, the temperature was 58. Looking elsewhere around the Midwest at 7 a.m., Chicago was cloudy, and 65. Indianapolis was mostly cloudy, and 67. St. Louis was mostly cloudy, and 67. Kansas City was partly cloudy, and 75. Des Moines was mostly cloudy, and 70. Milwaukee was mostly cloudy, and 65. And now a discussion of hazardous weather conditions for the following counties in Illinois: Champaign, Coles, DeWitt, Douglas, Edgar, Moultrie, Piatt, and Vermilion. This hazardous weather outlook is for Central Illinois, East Central Illinois, Southeast Illinois, and West Central Illinois. For today and tonight, temperatures will reach the lower to mid-90s today, and while humidity levels will be lower than the recent heat wave, heat-related illnesses will be possible with prolonged exposure. For Wednesday through Monday, Wednesday will be hot and more humid, and heat index values around 100 degrees are likely. Thunderstorms will be scattered during the day, becoming more widespread during the evening. A few of the storms will be capable of producing strong wind gusts and hail. The rain will continue overnight into Thursday morning, with a widespread 1 to 2 inches likely. Areas near and south of Interstate 70 have a 30 to 40% chance of seeing more than 2 inches of accumulation. Spotter information statement: spotter activation is not anticipated through tonight. The time is currently 7:54 a.m. Central Daylight Time. 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Now for the official National Weather Service forecast for Champaign, Urbana, and surrounding areas of East Central Illinois. Rest of today, mostly sunny. Highs in the upper 80s. South winds around 5 miles an hour. Tonight, mostly clear until midnight, then becoming partly cloudy. Not as cool with lows around 70. South winds 5 to 10 miles an hour. Wednesday, mostly sunny with a chance of showers. A chance of thunderstorms in the afternoon. Humid with highs around 90. Southwest winds 10 to 15 miles an hour. Chance of rain 50%. Wednesday night, a chance of showers and thunderstorms until midnight, then showers after midnight. Humid with lows in the upper 60s. West winds 5 to 10 miles an hour. Chance of rain 90%. Thursday, mostly cloudy with a chance of showers in the morning, then partly sunny in the afternoon. Highs in the lower 80s. North winds around 5 miles an hour. Chance of rain 50%. Thursday night and Friday, mostly clear. Lows in the upper 50s. Highs in the lower 80s. Friday night, mostly clear until midnight, then becoming partly cloudy. Lows in the lower 60s. Saturday, mostly sunny. Highs in the mid 80s. Saturday night, partly cloudy with a 40% chance of showers. Lows in the mid 60s. Sunday, mostly sunny. A chance of showers in the morning. Highs in the mid 80s. Chance of rain 40%. Sunday night, partly cloudy. A chance of showers after midnight. Lows in the mid-60s. Chance of rain 30%. Monday, mostly sunny. Highs in the mid-80s. Again, the forecast for Champaign, Urbana, and surrounding areas of East Central Illinois for the rest of today, mostly sunny. Highs in the upper 80s. South winds around 5 miles an hour. At 7 a.m. at the Champaign Airport, skies were partly cloudy. The temperature was 58 degrees, the dew point was 58, and the relative humidity was 100%. The wind was east at 6 miles an hour. The pressure was 30.14 inches and rising. Elsewhere around the area, skies ranged from partly cloudy to mostly cloudy. It was 64 at Peoria, 61 at Bloomington, 58 at Rantoul, and 58 at Paris.
Terre Haute reported 61, Mattoon reported 61, Decatur reported 57, and Springfield reported 62.

And once again at 7 a.m. at the Champaign Airport, under partly cloudy skies, the temperature was 58. Looking elsewhere around the Midwest at 7 a.m., Chicago was cloudy, and 65. Indianapolis was mostly cloudy, and 67. St. Louis was mostly cloudy, and 67. Kansas City was partly cloudy, and 75. Des Moines was mostly cloudy, and 70. Milwaukee was mostly cloudy, and 65. And now a discussion of hazardous weather conditions for the following counties in Illinois: Champaign, Coles, DeWitt, Douglas, Edgar, Moultrie, Piatt, and Vermilion. This hazardous weather outlook is for Central Illinois, East Central Illinois, Southeast Illinois, and West Central Illinois. For today and tonight, temperatures will reach the lower to mid-90s today, and while humidity levels will be lower than the recent heat wave, heat-related illnesses will be possible with prolonged exposure. For Wednesday through Monday, Wednesday will be hot and more humid, and heat index values around 100 degrees are likely. Thunderstorms will be scattered during the day, becoming more widespread during the evening. A few of the storms will be capable of producing strong wind gusts and hail. The rain will continue overnight into Thursday morning, with a widespread 1 to 2 inches likely. Areas near and south of Interstate 70 have a 30 to 40% chance of seeing more than 2 inches of accumulation. Spotter information statement: spotter activation is not anticipated through tonight. The time is currently 7:59 a.m. Central Daylight Time. 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Now for the official National Weather Service forecast for Champaign, Urbana, and surrounding areas of East Central Illinois. Rest of today, mostly sunny. Highs in the upper 80s. South winds around 5 miles an hour. Tonight, mostly clear until midnight, then becoming partly cloudy. Not as cool with lows around 70. South winds 5 to 10 miles an hour. Wednesday, mostly sunny with a chance of showers. A chance of thunderstorms in the afternoon. Humid with highs around 90. Southwest winds 10 to 15 miles an hour. Chance of rain 50%. Wednesday night, a chance of showers and thunderstorms until midnight, then showers after midnight. Humid with lows in the upper 60s. West winds 5 to 10 miles an hour. Chance of rain 90%. Thursday, mostly cloudy with a chance of showers in the morning, then partly sunny in the afternoon. Highs in the lower 80s. North winds around 5 miles an hour. Chance of rain 50%. Thursday night and Friday, mostly clear. Lows in the upper 50s. Highs in the lower 80s. Friday night, mostly clear until midnight, then becoming partly cloudy. Lows in the lower 60s. Saturday, mostly sunny. Highs in the mid-80s. Saturday night, partly cloudy with a 40% chance of showers. Lows in the mid-60s. Sunday, mostly sunny. A chance of showers in the morning. Highs in the mid-80s. Chance of rain 40%. Sunday night, partly cloudy. A chance of showers after midnight. Lows in the mid-60s. Chance of rain 30%. Monday, mostly sunny. Highs in the mid-80s. Again, the forecast for Champaign, Urbana, and surrounding areas of East Central Illinois for the rest of today: mostly sunny. Highs in the upper 80s. South winds around 5 miles an hour. The Champaign, Illinois Airport Climate Summary for yesterday, September 7, 2026. Yesterday's high temperature of 82 degrees occurred at 3:05 p.m. The normal high is 82. Yesterday's low temperature of 60 degrees occurred at 6:06 a.m. The normal low is 58. No precipitation fell yesterday. The highest wind gust observed was 20 miles per hour from the east, which occurred at 11:04 a.m. Yesterday the average wind speed was 7 miles per hour. Sunrise today is at 6:28 a.m. and sunset is at 7:13 p.m. The Mattoon, Illinois Airport Climate Summary for yesterday, September 7, 2026. Yesterday's high temperature of 84 degrees occurred at 3:18 p.m. The normal high is 81. Yesterday's low temperature of 57 degrees occurred at 5:22 a.m. The normal low is 59. No precipitation fell yesterday.
The highest wind gust observed was 22 miles per hour from the east, which occurred at 10:53 a.m. Yesterday, the average wind speed was 5 miles per hour. Sunrise today is at 6:28 a.m. and sunset is at 7:13 p.m. And now a discussion of hazardous weather conditions for the following counties in Illinois: Champaign, Coles, DeWitt, Douglas, Edgar, Moultrie, Piatt, and Vermilion. This hazardous weather outlook is for Central Illinois, East Central Illinois, Southeast Illinois, and West Central Illinois. For today and tonight, temperatures will reach the lower to mid-90s today, and while humidity levels will be lower than the recent heat wave, heat-related illnesses will be possible with prolonged exposure. For Wednesday through Monday, Wednesday will be hot and more humid, and heat index values around 100 degrees are likely. Thunderstorms will be scattered during the day, becoming more widespread during the evening. A few of the storms will be capable of producing strong wind gusts and hail. The rain will continue overnight into Thursday morning, with a widespread 1 to 2 inches likely. Areas near and south of Interstate 70 have a 30 to 40% chance of seeing more than 2 inches of accumulation. Spotter information statement: spotter activation is not anticipated through tonight. The time is currently 8:03 a.m. Central Daylight Time. 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Now for the official National Weather Service forecast for Champaign, Urbana, and surrounding areas of East Central Illinois. Rest of today, mostly sunny. Highs in the upper 80s. South winds around 5 miles an hour. Tonight, mostly clear until midnight, then becoming partly cloudy. Not as cool with lows around 70. South winds 5 to 10 miles an hour. Wednesday, mostly sunny with a chance of showers. A chance of thunderstorms in the afternoon. Humid with highs around 90. Southwest winds 10 to 15 miles an hour. Chance of rain 50%. Wednesday night, a chance of showers and thunderstorms until midnight, then showers after midnight. Humid with lows in the upper 60s. West winds 5 to 10 miles an hour. Chance of rain 90%. Thursday, mostly cloudy with a chance of showers in the morning, then partly sunny in the afternoon. Highs in the lower 80s. North winds around 5 miles an hour. Chance of rain 50%. Thursday night and Friday, mostly clear. Lows in the upper 50s. Highs in the lower 80s. Friday night, mostly clear until midnight, then becoming partly cloudy. Lows in the lower 60s. Saturday, mostly sunny. Highs in the mid 80s. Saturday night, partly cloudy with a 40% chance of showers. Lows in the mid 60s. Sunday, mostly sunny. A chance of showers in the morning. Highs in the mid 80s. Chance of rain 40%. Sunday night, partly cloudy. A chance of showers after midnight. Lows in the mid-60s. Chance of rain 30%. Monday, mostly sunny. Highs in the mid-80s. Again, the forecast for Champaign, Urbana, and surrounding areas of East Central Illinois for the rest of today: mostly sunny. Highs in the upper 80s. South winds around 5 miles an hour. 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Programming originates from NOAA's National Weather Service office in Lincoln and transmits from the WCIA television tower near Seymour. 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At 8 a.m. at the Champaign Airport, skies were mostly sunny. The temperature was 62 degrees, the dew point was 60, and the relative humidity was 93%. The wind was east at 5 miles an hour. The pressure was 30.16 inches and rising. Elsewhere around the area, skies ranged from mostly sunny to partly sunny. It was 66 at Peoria, 64 at Bloomington, 61 at Rantoul, and 62 at Paris. Terre Haute reported 66, Mattoon reported 66, Decatur reported 61, and Springfield reported 67.
And once again at 8 a.m. at the Champaign Airport, under mostly sunny skies, the temperature was 62.

Looking elsewhere around the Midwest at 8 a.m., Chicago was cloudy and 66. Indianapolis was partly sunny and 70. St. Louis was partly sunny and 70. Kansas City was sunny and 78. Des Moines was partly sunny and 70. Milwaukee was partly sunny and 67. And now a discussion of hazardous weather conditions for the following counties in Illinois: Champaign, Coles, DeWitt, Douglas, Edgar, Moultrie, Piatt, and Vermilion. This hazardous weather outlook is for Central Illinois, East Central Illinois, Southeast Illinois, and West Central Illinois. For today and tonight, temperatures will reach the lower to mid-90s today, and while humidity levels will be lower than the recent heat wave, heat-related illnesses will be possible with prolonged exposure. For Wednesday through Monday, Wednesday will be hot and more humid, and heat index values around 100 degrees are likely. Thunderstorms will be scattered during the day, becoming more widespread during the evening. A few of the storms will be capable of producing strong wind gusts and hail. The rain will continue overnight into Thursday morning, with a widespread 1 to 2 inches likely. Areas near and south of Interstate 70 have a 30 to 40% chance of seeing more than 2 inches of accumulation. Spotter information statement: spotter activation is not anticipated through tonight. The time is currently 8:09 a.m. Central Daylight Time. 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Now for the official National Weather Service forecast for Champaign, Urbana, and surrounding areas of East Central Illinois. Rest of today, mostly sunny. Highs in the upper 80s. South winds around 5 miles an hour. Tonight, mostly clear until midnight, then becoming partly cloudy. Not as cool with lows around 70. South winds 5 to 10 miles an hour. Wednesday, mostly sunny with a chance of showers. A chance of thunderstorms in the afternoon. Humid with highs around 90. Southwest winds 10 to 15 miles an hour. Chance of rain 50%. Wednesday night, a chance of showers and thunderstorms until midnight, then showers after midnight. Humid with lows in the upper 60s. West winds 5 to 10 miles an hour. Chance of rain 90%. Thursday, mostly cloudy with a chance of showers in the morning, then partly sunny in the afternoon. Highs in the lower 80s. North winds around 5 miles an hour. Chance of rain 50%. Thursday night and Friday, mostly clear. Lows in the upper 50s. Highs in the lower 80s. Friday night, mostly clear until midnight, then becoming partly cloudy. Lows in the lower 60s. Saturday, mostly sunny. Highs in the mid-80s. Saturday night, partly cloudy with a 40% chance of showers. Lows in the mid-60s. Sunday, mostly sunny. A chance of showers in the morning. Highs in the mid-80s. Chance of rain 40%. Sunday night, partly cloudy. A chance of showers after midnight. Lows in the mid-60s. Chance of rain 30%. Monday, mostly sunny. Highs in the mid-80s. Again, the forecast for Champaign, Urbana, and surrounding areas of East Central Illinois for the rest of today: mostly sunny. Highs in the upper 80s. South winds around 5 miles an hour. At 8 a.m. at the Champaign Airport, skies were mostly sunny. The temperature was 62 degrees, the dew point was 60, and the relative humidity was 93%. The wind was east at 5 miles an hour. The pressure was 30.16 inches and rising. Elsewhere around the area, skies ranged from mostly sunny to partly sunny. It was 66 at Peoria, 64 at Bloomington, 61 at Rantoul, and 62 at Paris. Terre Haute reported 66, Mattoon reported 66, Decatur reported 61, and Springfield reported 67. And once again at 8 a.m. at the Champaign Airport, under mostly sunny skies, the temperature was 62. Looking elsewhere around the Midwest at 8 a.m., Chicago was cloudy and 66. Indianapolis was partly sunny and 70. St. Louis was partly sunny and 70. Kansas City was sunny and 78. Des Moines was partly sunny and 70. Milwaukee was partly sunny and 67. And now a discussion of hazardous weather conditions

for the following counties in Illinois: Champaign, Coles, DeWitt, Douglas, Edgar, Moultrie, Piatt, and Vermilion. This hazardous weather outlook is for Central Illinois, East Central Illinois, Southeast Illinois, and West Central Illinois. For today and tonight, temperatures will reach the lower to mid-90s today, and while humidity levels will be lower than the recent heat wave, heat-related illnesses will be possible with prolonged exposure. For Wednesday through Monday, Wednesday will be hot and more humid, and heat index values around 100 degrees are likely. Thunderstorms will be scattered during the day, becoming more widespread during the evening. A few of the storms will be capable of producing strong wind gusts and hail. The rain will continue overnight into Thursday morning, with a widespread 1 to 2 inches likely. Areas near and south of Interstate 70 have a 30 to 40% chance of seeing more than 2 inches of accumulation. Spotter information statement: spotter activation is not anticipated through tonight. The time is currently 8:13 a.m. Central Daylight Time. 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Now for the official National Weather Service forecast for Champaign, Urbana, and surrounding areas of East Central Illinois. Rest of today, mostly sunny. Highs in the upper 80s. South winds around 5 miles an hour. Tonight, mostly clear until midnight, then becoming partly cloudy. Not as cool with lows around 70. South winds 5 to 10 miles an hour. Wednesday, mostly sunny with a chance of showers. A chance of thunderstorms in the afternoon. Humid with highs around 90. Southwest winds 10 to 15 miles an hour. Chance of rain 50%. Wednesday night, a chance of showers and thunderstorms until midnight, then showers after midnight. Humid with lows in the upper 60s. West winds 5 to 10 miles an hour. Chance of rain 90%. Thursday, mostly cloudy with a chance of showers in the morning, then partly sunny in the afternoon. Highs in the lower 80s. North winds around 5 miles an hour. Chance of rain 50%. Thursday night and Friday, mostly clear. Lows in the upper 50s. Highs in the lower 80s. Friday night, mostly clear until midnight, then becoming partly cloudy. Lows in the lower 60s. Saturday, mostly sunny. Highs in the mid-80s. Saturday night, partly cloudy with a 40% chance of showers. Lows in the mid-60s. Sunday, mostly sunny. A chance of showers in the morning. Highs in the mid-80s. Chance of rain 40%. Sunday night, partly cloudy. A chance of showers after midnight. Lows in the mid-60s. Chance of rain 30%. Monday, mostly sunny. Highs in the mid-80s. Again, the forecast for Champaign, Urbana, and surrounding areas of East Central Illinois for the rest of today, mostly sunny. Highs in the upper 80s. South winds around 5 miles an hour. The Champaign, Illinois Airport Climate Summary for yesterday, September 7, 2026. Yesterday's high temperature of 82 degrees occurred at 3:05 p.m. The normal high is 82. Yesterday's low temperature of 60 degrees occurred at 6:06 a.m. The normal low is 58. No precipitation fell yesterday. The highest wind gust observed was 20 miles per hour from the east, which occurred at 11:04 a.m. Yesterday the average wind speed was 7 miles per hour. Sunrise today is at 6:28 a.m. and sunset is at 7:13 p.m. The Mattoon, Illinois Airport Climate Summary for yesterday, September 7, 2026. Yesterday's high temperature of 84 degrees occurred at 3:18 p.m. The normal high is 81. Yesterday's low temperature of 57 degrees occurred at 5:22 a.m. The normal low is 59. No precipitation fell yesterday. The highest wind gust observed was 22 miles per hour from the east, which occurred at 10:53 a.m. Yesterday the average wind speed was 5 miles per hour. Sunrise today is at 6:28 a.m. and sunset is at 7:13 p.m. At 8 a.m. at the Champaign Airport, skies were mostly sunny. The temperature was 62 degrees, the dew point was 60, and the relative humidity was 93%. The wind was east at 5 miles an hour. The pressure was 30.16 inches and rising. Elsewhere around the area, skies ranged from
Mostly sunny to partly sunny. It was 66 at Peoria, 64 at Bloomington, 61 at Rantoul, and 62 at Paris. Terre Haute reported 66, Mattoon reported 66, Decatur reported 61, and Springfield reported 67. And once again at 8 a.m. at the Champaign Airport, under mostly sunny skies, the temperature was 62. Looking elsewhere around the Midwest at 8 a.m., Chicago was cloudy, and 66. Indianapolis was partly sunny, and 70. St. Louis was partly sunny, and 70. Kansas City was sunny, and 78. Des Moines was partly sunny, and 70. Milwaukee was partly sunny, and 67. And now a discussion of hazardous weather conditions for the following counties in Illinois: Champaign, Coles, DeWitt, Douglas, Edgar, Moultrie, Piatt, and Vermilion. This hazardous weather outlook is for Central Illinois, East Central Illinois, Southeast Illinois, and West Central Illinois. For today and tonight, temperatures will reach the lower to mid-90s today, and while humidity levels will be lower than the recent heat wave, heat-related illnesses will be possible with prolonged exposure. For Wednesday through Monday, Wednesday will be hot and more humid, and heat index values around 100 degrees are likely. Thunderstorms will be scattered during the day, becoming more widespread during the evening. A few of the storms will be capable of producing strong wind gusts and hail. The rain will continue overnight into Thursday morning, with a widespread 1 to 2 inches likely. Areas near and south of Interstate 70 have a 30 to 40% chance of seeing more than 2 inches of accumulation. Spotter information statement: spotter activation is not anticipated through tonight. The time is currently 8:19 a.m. Central Daylight Time. 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Now for the official National Weather Service forecast for Champaign, Urbana, and surrounding areas of East Central Illinois. Rest of today, mostly sunny. Highs in the upper 80s. South winds around 5 miles an hour. Tonight, mostly clear until midnight, then becoming partly cloudy. Not as cool with lows around 70. South winds 5 to 10 miles an hour. Wednesday, mostly sunny with a chance of showers. A chance of thunderstorms in the afternoon. Humid with highs around 90. Southwest winds 10 to 15 miles an hour. Chance of rain 50%. Wednesday night, a chance of showers and thunderstorms until midnight, then showers after midnight. Humid with lows in the upper 60s. West winds 5 to 10 miles an hour. Chance of rain 90%. Thursday, mostly cloudy with a chance of showers in the morning, then partly sunny in the afternoon. Highs in the lower 80s. North winds around 5 miles an hour. Chance of rain 50%. Thursday night and Friday, mostly clear. Lows in the upper 50s. Highs in the lower 80s. Friday night, mostly clear until midnight, then becoming partly cloudy. Lows in the lower 60s. Saturday, mostly sunny. Highs in the mid-80s. Saturday night, partly cloudy with a 40% chance of showers. Lows in the mid-60s. Sunday, mostly sunny. A chance of showers in the morning. Highs in the mid-80s. Chance of rain 40%. Sunday night, partly cloudy. A chance of showers after midnight. Lows in the mid-60s. Chance of rain 30%. Monday, mostly sunny. Highs in the mid-80s. Again, the forecast for Champaign, Urbana, and surrounding areas of East Central Illinois for the rest of today, mostly sunny. Highs in the upper 80s. South winds around 5 miles an hour. At 8 a.m. at the Champaign Airport, skies were mostly sunny. The temperature was 62 degrees, the dew point was 60, and the relative humidity was 93%. The wind was east at 5 miles an hour. The pressure was 30.16 inches and rising. Elsewhere around the area, skies ranged from mostly sunny to partly sunny. It was 66 at Peoria, 64 at Bloomington, 61 at Rantoul, and 62 at Paris. Terre Haute reported 66, Mattoon reported 66, Decatur reported 61, and Springfield reported 67. And once again at 8 a.m. at the Champaign Airport, under mostly sunny skies, the temperature was 62. Looking elsewhere around the

West at 8 a.m., Chicago was cloudy, and 66. Indianapolis was partly sunny, and 70. St. Louis was partly sunny, and 70. Kansas City was sunny, and 78. Des Moines was partly sunny, and 70. Milwaukee was partly sunny, and 67. And now a discussion of hazardous weather conditions for the following counties in Illinois: Champaign, Coles, DeWitt, Douglas, Edgar, Moultrie, Piatt, and Vermilion. This hazardous weather outlook is for Central Illinois, East Central Illinois, Southeast Illinois, and West Central Illinois. For today and tonight, temperatures will reach the lower to mid-90s today, and while humidity levels will be lower than the recent heat wave, heat-related illnesses will be possible with prolonged exposure. For Wednesday through Monday, Wednesday will be hot and more humid, and heat index values around 100 degrees are likely. Thunderstorms will be scattered during the day, becoming more widespread during the evening. A few of the storms will be capable of producing strong wind gusts and hail. The rain will continue overnight into Thursday morning, with a widespread 1 to 2 inches likely. Areas near and south of Interstate 70 have a 30 to 40% chance of seeing more than 2 inches of accumulation. Spotter information statement: spotter activation is not anticipated through tonight. The time is currently 8:24 a.m. Central Daylight Time. 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Now for the official National Weather Service forecast for Champaign, Urbana, and surrounding areas of East Central Illinois. Rest of today, mostly sunny. Highs in the upper 80s. South winds around 5 miles an hour. Tonight, mostly clear until midnight, then becoming partly cloudy. Not as cool with lows around 70. South winds 5 to 10 miles an hour. Wednesday, mostly sunny with a chance of showers. A chance of thunderstorms in the afternoon. Humid with highs around 90. Southwest winds 10 to 15 miles an hour. Chance of rain 50%. Wednesday night, a chance of showers and thunderstorms until midnight, then showers after midnight. Humid with lows in the upper 60s. West winds 5 to 10 miles an hour. Chance of rain 90%. Thursday, mostly cloudy with a chance of showers in the morning, then partly sunny in the afternoon. Highs in the lower 80s. North winds around 5 miles an hour. Chance of rain 50%. Thursday night and Friday, mostly clear. Lows in the upper 50s. Highs in the lower 80s. Friday night, mostly clear until midnight, then becoming partly cloudy. Lows in the lower 60s. Saturday, mostly sunny. Highs in the mid-80s. Saturday night, partly cloudy with a 40% chance of showers. Lows in the mid-60s. Sunday, mostly sunny. A chance of showers in the morning. Highs in the mid-80s. Chance of rain 40%. Sunday night, partly cloudy. A chance of showers after midnight. Lows in the mid-60s. Chance of rain 30%. Monday, mostly sunny. Highs in the mid-80s. Again, the forecast for Champaign, Urbana, and surrounding areas of East Central Illinois for the rest of today, mostly sunny. Highs in the upper 80s. South winds around 5 miles an hour. At 8 a.m. at the Champaign Airport, skies were mostly sunny. The temperature was 62 degrees, the dew point was 60, and the relative humidity was 93%. The wind was east at 5 miles an hour. The pressure was 30.16 inches and rising. Elsewhere around the area, skies ranged from mostly sunny to partly sunny. It was 66 at Peoria, 64 at Bloomington, 61 at Rantoul, and 62 at Paris. Terre Haute reported 66, Mattoon reported 66, Decatur reported 61, and Springfield reported 67. And once again at 8 a.m. at the Champaign Airport, under mostly sunny skies, the temperature was 62. Looking elsewhere around the Midwest at 8 a.m., Chicago was cloudy, and 66. Indianapolis was partly sunny, and 70. St. Louis was partly sunny, and 70. Kansas City was sunny, and 78. Des Moines was partly sunny, and 70. Milwaukee was partly sunny, and 67. And now a discussion of hazardous weather conditions for the following counties in Illinois.

Champagne, Coles, DeWitt, Douglas, Edgar, Moultrie, Hyatt, and Vermilion. This hazardous weather outlook is for Central Illinois, East Central Illinois, Southeast Illinois, and West Central Illinois. For today and tonight, temperatures will reach the lower to mid-90s today, and while humidity levels will be lower than the recent heat wave, heat-related illnesses will be possible with prolonged exposure. For Wednesday through Monday, Wednesday will be hot and more humid, and heat index values around 100 degrees are likely. Thunderstorms will be scattered during the day, becoming more widespread during the evening. A few of the storms will be capable of producing strong wind gusts and hail. The rain will continue overnight into Thursday morning, with a widespread 1 to 2 inches likely. Areas near and south of Interstate 70 have a 30 to 40% chance of seeing more than 2 inches of accumulation. Spotter information statement, spotter activation is not anticipated through tonight. The time is currently 8:28 a.m. Central Daylight Time. 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Now for the official National Weather Service forecast for Champaign, Urbana, and surrounding areas of East Central Illinois. Rest of today, mostly sunny. Highs in the upper 80s. South winds around 5 miles an hour. Tonight, mostly clear until midnight, then becoming partly cloudy. Not as cool with lows around 70. South winds 5 to 10 miles an hour. Wednesday, mostly sunny with a chance of showers. A chance of thunderstorms in the afternoon. Humid with highs around 90. Southwest winds 10 to 15 miles an hour. Chance of rain 50%. Wednesday night, a chance of showers and thunderstorms until midnight, then showers after midnight. Humid with lows in the upper 60s. West winds 5 to 10 miles an hour. Chance of rain 90%. Thursday, mostly cloudy with a chance of showers in the morning, then partly sunny in the afternoon. Highs in the lower 80s. North winds around 5 miles an hour. Chance of rain 50%. Thursday night and Friday, mostly clear. Lows in the upper 50s. Highs in the lower 80s. Friday night, mostly clear until midnight, then becoming partly cloudy. Lows in the lower 60s. Saturday, mostly sunny. Highs in the mid-80s. Saturday night, partly cloudy with a 40% chance of showers. Lows in the mid-60s. Sunday, mostly sunny. A chance of showers in the morning. Highs in the mid-80s. Chance of rain 40%. Sunday night, partly cloudy. A chance of showers after midnight. Lows in the mid-60s. Chance of rain 30%. Monday, mostly sunny. Highs in the mid-80s. Again, the forecast for Champaign, Urbana, and surrounding areas of East Central Illinois for the rest of today, mostly sunny. Highs in the upper 80s. South winds around 5 miles an hour. The Champaign, Illinois Airport Climate Summary for yesterday, September 7, 2026. Yesterday's high temperature of 82 degrees occurred at 3:05 p.m. The normal high is 82. Yesterday's low temperature of 60 degrees occurred at 6:06 a.m. The normal low is 58. No precipitation fell yesterday. The highest wind gust observed was 20 miles per hour from the east, which occurred at 11:04 a.m. Yesterday the average wind speed was 7 miles per hour. Sunrise today is at 6:28 a.m. and sunset is at 7:13 p.m. The Mattoon, Illinois Airport Climate Summary for yesterday, September 7, 2026. Yesterday's high temperature of 84 degrees occurred at 3:18 p.m. The normal high is 81. Yesterday's low temperature of 57 degrees occurred at 5:22 a.m. The normal low is 59. No precipitation fell yesterday. The highest wind gust observed was 22 miles per hour from the east, which occurred at 10:53 a.m. Yesterday the average wind speed was 5 miles per hour. Sunrise today is at 6:28 a.m. and sunset is at 7:13 p.m. At 8 a.m. at the Champaign Airport, skies were mostly sunny. The temperature was 62 degrees, the dew point was 60, and the relative humidity was 93%. The wind was east at 5 miles an hour. The pressure was 30.16 inches and rising. Elsewhere around the area, skies ranged from mostly sunny to partly sunny.

around the Midwest at 8 a.m., Chicago was cloudy, and 66. Indianapolis was partly sunny, and 70. St. Louis was partly sunny, and 70. Kansas City was sunny, and 78. Des Moines was partly sunny, and 70. Milwaukee was partly sunny, and 67. And now a discussion of hazardous weather conditions for the following counties in Illinois: Champaign, Coles, DeWitt, Douglas, Edgar, Moultrie, Piatt, and Vermilion. This hazardous weather outlook is for Central Illinois, East Central Illinois, Southeast Illinois, and West Central Illinois. For today and tonight, temperatures will reach the lower to mid-90s today, and while humidity levels will be lower than the recent heat wave, heat-related illnesses will be possible with prolonged exposure. For Wednesday through Monday, Wednesday will be hot and more humid, and heat index values around 100 degrees are likely. Thunderstorms will be scattered during the day, becoming more widespread during the evening. A few of the storms will be capable of producing strong wind gusts and hail. The rain will continue overnight into Thursday morning, with a widespread 1 to 2 inches likely. Areas near and south of Interstate 70 have a 30 to 40% chance of seeing more than 2 inches of accumulation. Spotter information statement: spotter activation is not anticipated through tonight. The time is currently 8:34 a.m. Central Daylight Time. 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Now for the official National Weather Service forecast for Champaign, Urbana, and surrounding areas of East Central Illinois. Rest of today, mostly sunny. Highs in the upper 80s. South winds around 5 miles an hour. Tonight, mostly clear until midnight, then becoming partly cloudy. Not as cool with lows around 70. South winds 5 to 10 miles an hour. Wednesday, mostly sunny with a chance of showers. A chance of thunderstorms in the afternoon. Humid with highs around 90. Southwest winds 10 to 15 miles an hour. Chance of rain 50%. Wednesday night, a chance of showers and thunderstorms until midnight, then showers after midnight. Humid with lows in the upper 60s. West winds 5 to 10 miles an hour. Chance of rain 90%. Thursday, mostly cloudy with a chance of showers in the morning, then partly sunny in the afternoon. Highs in the lower 80s. North winds around 5 miles an hour. Chance of rain 50%. Thursday night and Friday, mostly clear. Lows in the upper 50s. Highs in the lower 80s. Friday night, mostly clear until midnight, then becoming partly cloudy. Lows in the lower 60s. Saturday, mostly sunny. Highs in the mid-80s. Saturday night, partly cloudy with a 40% chance of showers. Lows in the mid-60s. Sunday, mostly sunny. A chance of showers in the morning. Highs in the mid-80s. Chance of rain 40%. Sunday night, partly cloudy. A chance of showers after midnight. Lows in the mid-60s. Chance of rain 30%. Monday, mostly sunny. Highs in the mid-80s. Again, the forecast for Champaign, Urbana, and surrounding areas of East Central Illinois for the rest of today, mostly sunny. Highs in the upper 80s. South winds around 5 miles an hour. At 8 a.m. at the Champaign Airport, skies were mostly sunny. The temperature was 62 degrees, the dew point was 60, and the relative humidity was 93%. The wind was east at 5 miles an hour. The pressure was 30.16 inches and rising. Elsewhere around the area, skies ranged from mostly sunny to partly sunny. It was 66 at Peoria, 64 at Bloomington, 61 at Rantoul, and 62 at Paris. Terre Haute reported 66, Mattoon reported 66, Decatur reported 61, and Springfield reported 67. And once again at 8 a.m. at the Champaign Airport, under mostly sunny skies, the temperature was 62. Looking elsewhere around the Midwest at 8 a.m., Chicago was cloudy, and 66. Indianapolis was partly sunny, and 70. St. Louis was partly sunny, and 70. Kansas City was sunny, and 78. Des Moines was partly sunny, and 70. Milwaukee was partly sunny, and 67. And now a discussion of hazardous weather conditions for the following counties in

Champaign, Coles, DeWitt, Douglas, Edgar, Moultrie, Piatt, and Vermilion. This hazardous weather outlook is for Central Illinois, East Central Illinois, Southeast Illinois, and West Central Illinois. For today and tonight, temperatures will reach the lower to mid-90s today, and while humidity levels will be lower than the recent heat wave, heat-related illnesses will be possible with prolonged exposure. For Wednesday through Monday, Wednesday will be hot and more humid, and heat index values around 100 degrees are likely. Thunderstorms will be scattered during the day, becoming more widespread during the evening. A few of the storms will be capable of producing strong wind gusts and hail. The rain will continue overnight into Thursday morning, with a widespread 1 to 2 inches likely. Areas near and south of Interstate 70 have a 30 to 40% chance of seeing more than 2 inches of accumulation. Spotter information statement, spotter activation is not anticipated through tonight. The time is currently 8:39 a.m. Central Daylight Time. 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Now for the official National Weather Service forecast for Champaign, Urbana, and surrounding areas of East Central Illinois. Rest of today, mostly sunny. Highs in the upper 80s. South winds around 5 miles an hour. Tonight, mostly clear until midnight, then becoming partly cloudy. Not as cool with lows around 70. South winds 5 to 10 miles an hour. Wednesday, mostly sunny with a chance of showers. A chance of thunderstorms in the afternoon. Humid with highs around 90. Southwest winds 10 to 15 miles an hour. Chance of rain 50%. Wednesday night, a chance of showers and thunderstorms until midnight, then showers after midnight. Humid with lows in the upper 60s. West winds 5 to 10 miles an hour. Chance of rain 90%. Thursday, mostly cloudy with a chance of showers in the morning, then partly sunny in the afternoon. Highs in the lower 80s. North winds around 5 miles an hour. Chance of rain 50%. Thursday night and Friday, mostly clear. Lows in the upper 50s. Highs in the lower 80s. Friday night, mostly clear until midnight, then becoming partly cloudy. Lows in the lower 60s. Saturday, mostly sunny. Highs in the mid-80s. Saturday night, partly cloudy with a 40% chance of showers. Lows in the mid-60s. Sunday, mostly sunny. A chance of showers in the morning. Highs in the mid-80s. Chance of rain 40%. Sunday night, partly cloudy. A chance of showers after midnight. Lows in the mid-60s. Chance of rain 30%. Monday, mostly sunny. Highs in the mid-80s. Again, the forecast for Champaign, Urbana, and surrounding areas of East Central Illinois for the rest of today, mostly sunny. Highs in the upper 80s. South winds around 5 miles an hour. At 8 a.m. at the Champaign Airport, skies were mostly sunny. The temperature was 62 degrees, the dew point was 60, and the relative humidity was 93%. The wind was east at 5 miles an hour. The pressure was 30.16 inches and rising. Elsewhere around the area, skies ranged from mostly sunny to partly sunny. It was 66 at Peoria, 64 at Bloomington, 61 at Rantoul, and 62 at Paris. Terre Haute reported 66, Mattoon reported 66, Decatur reported 61, and Springfield reported 67. And once again at 8 a.m. at the Champaign Airport, under mostly sunny skies, the temperature was 62. Looking elsewhere around the Midwest at 8 a.m., Chicago was cloudy, and 66. Indianapolis was partly sunny, and 70. St. Louis was partly sunny, and 70. Kansas City was sunny, and 78. Des Moines was partly sunny, and 70. Milwaukee was partly sunny, and 67. And now a discussion of hazardous weather conditions for the following counties in Illinois, Champaign, Coles, DeWitt, Douglas, Edgar, Moultrie, Piatt, and Vermilion. This hazardous weather outlook is for Central Illinois, East Central Illinois, Southeast Illinois, and West Central Illinois. For today and tonight, temperatures will reach the lower to mid-90s today, and while humidity levels will be lower than the recent heat wave, heat-related illnesses will be possible with prolonged exposure. For Wednesday through Monday, Wednesday will

hot and more humid, and heat index values around 100 degrees are likely. Thunderstorms will be scattered during the day, becoming more widespread during the evening. A few of the storms will be capable of producing strong wind gusts and hail. The rain will continue overnight into Thursday morning, with a widespread 1 to 2 inches likely. Areas near and south of Interstate 70 have a 30 to 40% chance of seeing more than 2 inches of accumulation. Spotter information statement, spotter activation is not anticipated through tonight. The time is currently 8:43 a.m. Central Daylight Time. 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Now for the official National Weather Service forecast for Champaign, Urbana and surrounding areas of East Central Illinois. Rest of today, mostly sunny. Highs in the upper 80s. South winds around 5 miles an hour. Tonight, mostly clear until midnight, then becoming partly cloudy. Not as cool with lows around 70. South winds 5 to 10 miles an hour. Wednesday, mostly sunny with a chance of showers. A chance of thunderstorms in the afternoon. Humid with highs around 90. Southwest winds 10 to 15 miles an hour. Chance of rain 50%. Wednesday night, a chance of showers and thunderstorms until midnight, then showers after midnight. Humid with lows in the upper 60s. West winds 5 to 10 miles an hour. Chance of rain 90%. Thursday, mostly cloudy with a chance of showers in the morning, then partly sunny in the afternoon. Highs in the lower 80s. North winds around 5 miles an hour. Chance of rain 50%. Thursday night and Friday, mostly clear. Lows in the upper 50s. Highs in the lower 80s. Friday night, mostly clear until midnight, then becoming partly cloudy. Lows in the lower 60s. Saturday, mostly sunny. Highs in the mid-80s. Saturday night, partly cloudy with a 40% chance of showers. Lows in the mid-60s. Sunday, mostly sunny. A chance of showers in the morning. Highs in the mid-80s. Chance of rain 40%. Sunday night, partly cloudy. A chance of showers after midnight. Lows in the mid-60s. Chance of rain 30%. Monday, mostly sunny. Highs in the mid-80s. Again, the forecast for Champaign, Urbana and surrounding areas of East Central Illinois for the rest of today, mostly sunny. Highs in the upper 80s. South winds around 5 miles an hour. The Champaign, Illinois Airport Climate Summary for yesterday, September 7, 2026. Yesterday's high temperature of 82 degrees occurred at 3:05 p.m. The normal high is 82. Yesterday's low temperature of 60 degrees occurred at 6:06 a.m. The normal low is 58. No precipitation fell yesterday. The highest wind gust observed was 20 miles per hour from the east, which occurred at 11:04 a.m. Yesterday the average wind speed was 7 miles per hour. Sunrise today is at 6:28 a.m. and sunset is at 7:13 p.m. The Mattoon, Illinois Airport Climate Summary for yesterday, September 7, 2026. Yesterday's high temperature of 84 degrees occurred at 3:18 p.m. The normal high is 81. Yesterday's low temperature of 57 degrees occurred at 5:22 a.m. The normal low is 59. No precipitation fell yesterday. The highest wind gust observed was 22 miles per hour from the east, which occurred at 10:53 a.m. Yesterday the average wind speed was 5 miles per hour. Sunrise today is at 6:28 a.m. and sunset is at 7:13 p.m. At 8 a.m. at the Champaign Airport, skies were mostly sunny. The temperature was 62 degrees, the dew point was 60, and the relative humidity was 93%. The wind was east at 5 miles an hour. The pressure was 30.16 inches and rising. Elsewhere around the area, skies ranged from mostly sunny to partly sunny. It was 66 at Peoria, 64 at Bloomington, 61 at Rantoul, and 62 at Paris. Terre Haute reported 66, Mattoon reported 66, Decatur reported 61, and Springfield reported 67. And once again at 8 a.m. at the Champaign Airport, under mostly sunny skies, the temperature was 62. Looking elsewhere around the Midwest at 8 a.m.

was cloudy, and 66. Indianapolis was partly sunny, and 70. St. Louis was partly sunny, and 70. Kansas City was sunny, and 78. Des Moines was partly sunny, and 70. Milwaukee was partly sunny, and 67. And now a discussion of hazardous weather conditions for the following counties in Illinois: Champaign, Coles, DeWitt, Douglas, Edgar, Moultrie, Piatt, and Vermilion. This hazardous weather outlook is for Central Illinois, East Central Illinois, Southeast Illinois, and West Central Illinois. For today and tonight, temperatures will reach the lower to mid-90s today, and while humidity levels will be lower than the recent heat wave, heat-related illnesses will be possible with prolonged exposure. For Wednesday through Monday, Wednesday will be hot and more humid, and heat index values around 100 degrees are likely. Thunderstorms will be scattered during the day, becoming more widespread during the evening. A few of the storms will be capable of producing strong wind gusts and hail. The rain will continue overnight into Thursday morning, with a widespread 1 to 2 inches likely. Areas near and south of Interstate 70 have a 30 to 40% chance of seeing more than 2 inches of accumulation. Spotter information statement: spotter activation is not anticipated through tonight. The time is currently 8:49 a.m. Central Daylight Time. 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Now for the official National Weather Service forecast for Champaign, Urbana, and surrounding areas of East Central Illinois. Rest of today, mostly sunny. Highs in the upper 80s. South winds around 5 miles an hour. Tonight, mostly clear until midnight, then becoming partly cloudy. Not as cool with lows around 70. South winds 5 to 10 miles an hour. Wednesday, mostly sunny with a chance of showers. A chance of thunderstorms in the afternoon. Humid with highs around 90. Southwest winds 10 to 15 miles an hour. Chance of rain 50%. Wednesday night, a chance of showers and thunderstorms until midnight, then showers after midnight. Humid with lows in the upper 60s. West winds 5 to 10 miles an hour. Chance of rain 90%. Thursday, mostly cloudy with a chance of showers in the morning, then partly sunny in the afternoon. Highs in the lower 80s. North winds around 5 miles an hour. Chance of rain 50%. Thursday night and Friday, mostly clear. Lows in the upper 50s. Highs in the lower 80s. Friday night, mostly clear until midnight, then becoming partly cloudy. Lows in the lower 60s. Saturday, mostly sunny. Highs in the mid-80s. Saturday night, partly cloudy with a 40% chance of showers. Lows in the mid-60s. Sunday, mostly sunny. A chance of showers in the morning. Highs in the mid-80s. Chance of rain 40%. Sunday night, partly cloudy. A chance of showers after midnight. Lows in the mid-60s. Chance of rain 30%. Monday, mostly sunny. Highs in the mid-80s. Again, the forecast for Champaign, Urbana, and surrounding areas of East Central Illinois for the rest of today: mostly sunny. Highs in the upper 80s. South winds around 5 miles an hour. At 8 a.m. at the Champaign Airport, skies were mostly sunny. The temperature was 62 degrees, the dew point was 60, and the relative humidity was 93%. The wind was east at 5 miles an hour. The pressure was 30.16 inches and rising. Elsewhere around the area, skies ranged from mostly sunny to partly sunny. It was 66 at Peoria, 64 at Bloomington, 61 at Rantoul, and 62 at Paris. Terre Haute reported 66, Mattoon reported 66, Decatur reported 61, and Springfield reported 67. And once again at 8 a.m. at the Champaign Airport, under mostly sunny skies, the temperature was 62. Looking elsewhere around the Midwest at 8 a.m., Chicago was cloudy, and 66. Indianapolis was partly sunny, and 70. St. Louis was partly sunny, and 70. Kansas City was sunny, and 78. Des Moines was partly sunny, and 70. Milwaukee was partly sunny, and 67. And now a discussion of hazardous weather conditions for the following counties in Illinois: Champaign, Coles,

DeWitt, Douglas, Edgar, Moultrie, Pyatt, and Vermilion. This hazardous weather outlook is for Central Illinois, East Central Illinois, Southeast Illinois, and West Central Illinois. For today and tonight, temperatures will reach the lower to mid-90s today, and while humidity levels will be lower than the recent heat wave, heat-related illnesses will be possible with prolonged exposure. For Wednesday through Monday, Wednesday will be hot and more humid, and heat index values around 100 degrees are likely. Thunderstorms will be scattered during the day, becoming more widespread during the evening. A few of the storms will be capable of producing strong wind gusts and hail. The rain will continue overnight into Thursday morning, with a widespread 1 to 2 inches likely. Areas near and south of Interstate 70 have a 30 to 40% chance of seeing more than 2 inches of accumulation. Spotter information statement, spotter activation is not anticipated through tonight. The time is currently 8:54 a.m. Central Daylight Time. 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Now for the official National Weather Service forecast for Champaign, Urbana, and surrounding areas of East Central Illinois. Rest of today, mostly sunny. Highs in the upper 80s. South winds around 5 miles an hour. Tonight, mostly clear until midnight, then becoming partly cloudy. Not as cool with lows around 70. South winds 5 to 10 miles an hour. Wednesday, mostly sunny with a chance of showers. A chance of thunderstorms in the afternoon. Humid with highs around 90. Southwest winds 10 to 15 miles an hour. Chance of rain 50%. Wednesday night, a chance of showers and thunderstorms until midnight, then showers after midnight. Humid with lows in the upper 60s. West winds 5 to 10 miles an hour. Chance of rain 90%. Thursday, mostly cloudy with a chance of showers in the morning, then partly sunny in the afternoon. Highs in the lower 80s. North winds around 5 miles an hour. Chance of rain 50%. Thursday night and Friday, mostly clear. Lows in the upper 50s. Highs in the lower 80s. Friday night, mostly clear until midnight, then becoming partly cloudy. Lows in the lower 60s. Saturday, mostly sunny. Highs in the mid-80s. Saturday night, partly cloudy with a 40% chance of showers. Lows in the mid-60s. Sunday, mostly sunny. A chance of showers in the morning. Highs in the mid-80s. Chance of rain 40%. Sunday night, partly cloudy. A chance of showers after midnight. Lows in the mid-60s. Chance of rain 30%. Monday, mostly sunny. Highs in the mid-80s. Again, the forecast for Champaign, Urbana, and surrounding areas of East Central Illinois for the rest of today, mostly sunny. Highs in the upper 80s. South winds around 5 miles an hour. At 8 a.m. at the Champaign Airport, skies were mostly sunny. The temperature was 62 degrees, the dew point was 60, and the relative humidity was 93%. The wind was east at 5 miles an hour. The pressure was 30.16 inches and rising. Elsewhere around the area, skies ranged from mostly sunny to partly sunny. It was 66 at Peoria, 64 at Bloomington, 61 at Rantoul, and 62 at Paris. Terre Haute reported 66, Mattoon reported 66, Decatur reported 61, and Springfield reported 67. And once again at 8 a.m. at the Champaign Airport, under mostly sunny skies, the temperature was 62. Looking elsewhere around the Midwest at 8 a.m., Chicago was cloudy, and 66. Indianapolis was partly sunny, and 70. St. Louis was partly sunny, and 70. Kansas City was sunny, and 78. Des Moines was partly sunny, and 70. Milwaukee was partly sunny, and 67. And now a discussion of hazardous weather conditions for the following counties in Illinois: Champaign, Coles, DeWitt, Douglas, Edgar, Moultrie, Pyatt, and Vermilion. This hazardous weather outlook is for Central Illinois, East Central Illinois, Southeast Illinois, and West Central Illinois. For today and tonight, temperatures will reach the lower to mid-90s today, and while humidity levels will be lower than the recent heat wave, heat-related illnesses will be possible with prolonged exposure. For Wednesday through Monday, Wednesday will be hot and more humid, and heat index

values around 100 degrees are likely. Thunderstorms will be scattered during the day, becoming more widespread during the evening. A few of the storms will be capable of producing strong wind gusts and hail. The rain will continue overnight into Thursday morning, with a widespread 1 to 2 inches likely. Areas near and south of Interstate 70 have a 30 to 40% chance of seeing more than 2 inches of accumulation. Spotter information statement, spotter activation is not anticipated through tonight. The time is currently 8:58 a.m. Central Daylight Time. 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Now for the official National Weather Service forecast for Champaign, Urbana and surrounding areas of East Central Illinois. Rest of today, mostly sunny. Highs in the upper 80s. South winds around 5 miles an hour. Tonight, mostly clear until midnight, then becoming partly cloudy. Not as cool with lows around 70. South winds 5 to 10 miles an hour. Wednesday, mostly sunny with a chance of showers. A chance of thunderstorms in the afternoon. Humid with highs around 90. Southwest winds 10 to 15 miles an hour. Chance of rain 50%. Wednesday night, a chance of showers and thunderstorms until midnight, then showers after midnight. Humid with lows in the upper 60s. West winds 5 to 10 miles an hour. Chance of rain 90%. Thursday, mostly cloudy with a chance of showers in the morning, then partly sunny in the afternoon. Highs in the lower 80s. North winds around 5 miles an hour. Chance of rain 50%. Thursday night and Friday, mostly clear. Lows in the upper 50s. Highs in the lower 80s. Friday night, mostly clear until midnight, then becoming partly cloudy. Lows in the lower 60s. Saturday, mostly sunny. Highs in the mid-80s. Saturday night, partly cloudy with a 40% chance of showers. Lows in the mid-60s. Sunday, mostly sunny. A chance of showers in the morning. Highs in the mid-80s. Chance of rain 40%. Sunday night, partly cloudy. A chance of showers after midnight. Lows in the mid-60s. Chance of rain 30%. Monday, mostly sunny. Highs in the mid-80s. Again, the forecast for Champaign, Urbana and surrounding areas of East Central Illinois for the rest of today, mostly sunny. Highs in the upper 80s. South winds around 5 miles an hour. And now a discussion of hazardous weather conditions for the following counties in Illinois, Champaign, Coles, DeWitt, Douglas, Edgar, Moultrie, Piatt and Vermilion. This hazardous weather outlook is for Central Illinois, East Central Illinois, Southeast Illinois and West Central Illinois. For today and tonight, temperatures will reach the lower to mid-90s today, and while humidity levels will be lower than the recent heat wave, heat-related illnesses will be possible with prolonged exposure. For Wednesday through Monday, Wednesday will be hot and more humid, and heat index values around 100 degrees are likely. Thunderstorms will be scattered during the day, becoming more widespread during the evening. A few of the storms will be capable of producing strong wind gusts and hail. The rain will continue overnight into Thursday morning, with a widespread 1 to 2 inches likely. Areas near and south of Interstate 70 have a 30 to 40% chance of seeing more than 2 inches of accumulation. Spotter information statement, spotter activation is not anticipated through tonight. The time is currently 9:02 a.m. Central Daylight Time. 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Now for the official National Weather Service forecast for Champaign, Urbana and surrounding areas of East Central Illinois. Rest of today, mostly sunny. Highs in the upper 80s. South winds around 5 miles an hour. Tonight, mostly clear until midnight, then becoming partly cloudy. Not as cool with lows around 70. South winds 5 to 10 miles an hour. Wednesday, mostly sunny with a chance of showers. A chance of thunderstorms in the afternoon. Humid with highs around 90. Southwest winds 10 to 15 miles an hour. Chance of rain 50%. Wednesday night, a chance of showers and thunderstorms until midnight, then showers after midnight. Humid with lows in the upper 60s. West winds 5 to 10 miles an hour.

chance of rain 90%. Thursday, mostly cloudy with a chance of showers in the morning, then partly sunny in the afternoon. Highs in the lower 80s. North winds around 5 miles an hour. Chance of rain 50%. Thursday night and Friday, mostly clear. Lows in the upper 50s. Highs in the lower 80s. Friday night, mostly clear until midnight, then becoming partly cloudy. Lows in the lower 60s. Saturday, mostly sunny. Highs in the mid-80s. Saturday night, partly cloudy with a 40% chance of showers. Lows in the mid-60s. Sunday, mostly sunny. A chance of showers in the morning. Highs in the mid-80s. Chance of rain 40%. Sunday night, partly cloudy. A chance of showers after midnight. Lows in the mid-60s. Chance of rain 30%. Monday, mostly sunny. Highs in the mid-80s. Again, the forecast for Champaign, Urbana and surrounding areas of East Central Illinois for the rest of today, mostly sunny. Highs in the upper 80s. South winds around 5 miles an hour. At 9 a.m. at the Champaign Airport, skies were mostly sunny. The temperature was 67 degrees, the dew point was 64, and the relative humidity was 90%. The wind was east at 6 miles an hour. The pressure was 30.18 inches and rising. Elsewhere around the area, skies ranged from mostly sunny to partly sunny. It was 70 at Peoria, 69 at Bloomington, 66 at Rantoul, and 68 at Paris. Terre Haute reported 70, Mattoon reported 73, Decatur reported 70, and Springfield reported 73. And once again at 9 a.m. at the Champaign Airport, under mostly sunny skies, the temperature was 67. And now a discussion of hazardous weather conditions for the following counties in Illinois: Champaign, Coles, DeWitt, Douglas, Edgar, Moultrie, Piatt, and Vermilion. This hazardous weather outlook is for Central Illinois, East Central Illinois, Southeast Illinois, and West Central Illinois. For today and tonight, temperatures will reach the lower to mid-90s today, and while humidity levels will be lower than the recent heat wave, heat-related illnesses will be possible with prolonged exposure. For Wednesday through Monday, Wednesday will be hot and more humid, and heat index values around 100 degrees are likely. Thunderstorms will be scattered during the day, becoming more widespread during the evening. A few of the storms will be capable of producing strong wind gusts and hail. The rain will continue overnight into Thursday morning, with a widespread 1 to 2 inches likely. Areas near and south of Interstate 70 have a 30 to 40% chance of seeing more than 2 inches of accumulation. Spotter information statement: spotter activation is not anticipated through tonight. 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Programming originates from NOAA's National Weather Service office in Lincoln and transmits from the WCIA television tower near Seymour. 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Now for the official National Weather Service forecast for Champaign, Urbana and surrounding areas of East Central Illinois. Rest of today, mostly sunny. Highs in the upper 80s. South winds around 5 miles an hour. Tonight, mostly clear until midnight, then becoming partly cloudy. Not as cool with lows around 70. South winds 5 to 10 miles an hour. Wednesday, mostly sunny with a chance of showers. A chance of thunderstorms in the afternoon. Humid with highs around 90. Southwest winds 10 to 15 miles an hour. Chance of rain 50%. Wednesday night, a chance of showers and thunderstorms until midnight, then showers after midnight. Humid with lows in the upper 60s. West winds 5 to 10 miles an hour. Chance of rain 90%. Thursday, mostly cloudy with a chance of showers in the morning, then partly sunny in the afternoon. Highs in the lower 80s. North winds around 5 miles an hour. Chance of
50%. Thursday night and Friday, mostly clear. Lows in the upper 50s. Highs in the lower 80s. Friday night, mostly clear until midnight, then becoming partly cloudy. Lows in the lower 60s. Saturday, mostly sunny. Highs in the mid-80s. Saturday night, partly cloudy with a 40% chance of showers. Lows in the mid-60s. Sunday, mostly sunny. A chance of showers in the morning. Highs in the mid-80s. Chance of rain 40%. Sunday night, partly cloudy. A chance of showers after midnight. Lows in the mid-60s. Chance of rain 30%. Monday, mostly sunny. Highs in the mid-80s. Again, the forecast for Champaign, Urbana and surrounding areas of East Central Illinois for the rest of today, mostly sunny. Highs in the upper 80s. South winds around 5 miles an hour. At 9 a.m. at the Champaign Airport, skies were mostly sunny. The temperature was 67 degrees, the dew point was 64, and the relative humidity was 90%. The wind was east at 6 miles an hour. The pressure was 30.18 inches and rising. Elsewhere around the area, skies ranged from mostly sunny to partly sunny. It was 70 at Peoria, 69 at Bloomington, 66 at Rantoul, and 68 at Paris. Terre Haute reported 70, Mattoon reported 73, Decatur reported 70, and Springfield reported 73. And once again at 9 a.m. at the Champaign Airport, under mostly sunny skies, the temperature was 67. Looking elsewhere around the Midwest at 9 a.m., Chicago was cloudy, and 68. Indianapolis was partly sunny, and 73. St. Louis was partly sunny, and 78. Kansas City was mostly sunny, and 82. Des Moines was partly sunny, and 72. Milwaukee was partly sunny, and 69. And now a discussion of hazardous weather conditions for the following counties in Illinois: Champaign, Coles, DeWitt, Douglas, Edgar, Moultrie, Piatt, and Vermilion. This hazardous weather outlook is for Central Illinois, East Central Illinois, Southeast Illinois, and West Central Illinois. For today and tonight, temperatures will reach the lower to mid-90s today, and while humidity levels will be lower than the recent heat wave, heat-related illnesses will be possible with prolonged exposure. For Wednesday through Monday, Wednesday will be hot and more humid, and heat index values around 100 degrees are likely. Thunderstorms will be scattered during the day, becoming more widespread during the evening. A few of the storms will be capable of producing strong wind gusts and hail. The rain will continue overnight into Thursday morning, with a widespread 1 to 2 inches likely. Areas near and south of Interstate 70 have a 30 to 40% chance of seeing more than 2 inches of accumulation. Spotter information statement: spotter activation is not anticipated through tonight. The time is currently 9:11 a.m. Central Daylight Time. 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Now for the official National Weather Service forecast for Champaign, Urbana and surrounding areas of East Central Illinois. Rest of today, mostly sunny. Highs in the upper 80s. South winds around 5 miles an hour. Tonight, mostly clear until midnight, then becoming partly cloudy. Not as cool with lows around 70. South winds 5 to 10 miles an hour. Wednesday, mostly sunny with a chance of showers. A chance of thunderstorms in the afternoon. Humid with highs around 90. Southwest winds 10 to 15 miles an hour. Chance of rain 50%. Wednesday night, a chance of showers and thunderstorms until midnight, then showers after midnight. Humid with lows in the upper 60s. West winds 5 to 10 miles an hour. Chance of rain 90%. Thursday, mostly cloudy with a chance of showers in the morning, then partly sunny in the afternoon. Highs in the lower 80s. North winds around 5 miles an hour. Chance of rain 50%. Thursday night and Friday, mostly clear. Lows in the upper 50s. Highs in the lower 80s. Friday night, mostly clear until midnight, then becoming partly cloudy. Lows in the lower 60s. Saturday, mostly sunny. Highs in the mid-80s. Saturday night, partly cloudy with a 40% chance of showers.

the pressure was 30.18 inches and rising. Elsewhere around the area, skies ranged from mostly sunny to partly sunny. It was 70 at Peoria, 69 at Bloomington, 66 at Rantoul, and 68 at Paris. Terre Haute reported 70, Mattoon reported 73, Decatur reported 70, and Springfield reported 73. And once again at 9 a.m. at the Champaign Airport, under mostly sunny skies, the temperature was 67. Looking elsewhere around the Midwest at 9 a.m., Chicago was cloudy, and 68. Indianapolis was partly sunny, and 73. St. Louis was partly sunny, and 78. Kansas City was mostly sunny, and 82. Des Moines was partly sunny, and 72. Milwaukee was partly sunny, and 69. And now a discussion of hazardous weather conditions for the following counties in Illinois: Champaign, Coles, DeWitt, Douglas, Edgar, Moultrie, Piatt, and Vermilion. This hazardous weather outlook is for Central Illinois, East Central Illinois, Southeast Illinois, and West Central Illinois. For today and tonight, temperatures will reach the lower to mid-90s today, and while humidity levels will be lower than the recent heat wave, heat-related illnesses will be possible with prolonged exposure. For Wednesday through Monday, Wednesday will be hot and more humid, and heat index values around 100 degrees are likely. Thunderstorms will be scattered during the day, becoming more widespread during the evening. A few of the storms will be capable of producing strong wind gusts and hail. The rain will continue overnight into Thursday morning, with a widespread 1 to 2 inches likely. Areas near and south of Interstate 70 have a 30 to 40% chance of seeing more than 2 inches of accumulation. Spotter information statement: spotter activation is not anticipated through tonight. Looking elsewhere around the Midwest at 9 a.m., Chicago was cloudy, and 68. Indianapolis was partly sunny, and 73. St. Louis was partly sunny, and 78. Kansas City was mostly sunny, and 82. Des Moines was partly sunny, and 72. Milwaukee was partly sunny, and 69. The time is currently 9:26 a.m. Central Daylight Time. 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Now for the official National Weather Service forecast for Champaign, Urbana, and surrounding areas of East Central Illinois. Rest of today, mostly sunny. Highs in the upper 80s. South winds around 5 miles an hour. Tonight, mostly clear until midnight, then becoming partly cloudy. Not as cool with lows around 70. South winds 5 to 10 miles an hour. Wednesday, mostly sunny with a chance of showers. A chance of thunderstorms in the afternoon. Humid with highs around 90. Southwest winds 10 to 15 miles an hour. Chance of rain 50%. Wednesday night, a chance of showers and thunderstorms until midnight, then showers after midnight. Humid with lows in the upper 60s. West winds 5 to 10 miles an hour. Chance of rain 90%. Thursday, mostly cloudy with a chance of showers in the morning, then partly sunny in the afternoon. Highs in the lower 80s. North winds around 5 miles an hour. Chance of rain 50%. Thursday night and Friday, mostly clear. Lows in the upper 50s. Highs in the lower 80s. Friday night, mostly clear until midnight, then becoming partly cloudy. Lows in the lower 60s. Saturday, mostly sunny. Highs in the mid-80s. Saturday night, partly cloudy with a 40% chance of showers. Lows in the mid-60s. Sunday, mostly sunny. A chance of showers in the morning. Highs in the mid-80s. Chance of rain 40%. Sunday night, partly cloudy. A chance of showers after midnight. Lows in the mid-60s. Chance of rain 30%. Monday, mostly sunny. Highs in the mid-80s. Again, the forecast for Champaign, Urbana, and surrounding areas of East Central Illinois for the rest of today, mostly sunny. Highs in the upper 80s. South winds around 5 miles an hour. At 9 a.m. at the Champaign Airport, skies were mostly sunny. The temperature was 67 degrees, the dew point was 64, and the relative humidity was 90%. The wind was east at 6 miles an hour. The pressure was 30.
1.18 inches and rising. Elsewhere around the area, skies ranged from mostly sunny to partly sunny. It was 70 at Peoria, 69 at Bloomington, 66 at Rantoul, and 68 at Paris. Terre Haute reported 70, Mattoon reported 73, Decatur reported 70, and Springfield reported 73. And once again at 9 a.m. at the Champaign Airport, under mostly sunny skies, the temperature was 67. Looking elsewhere around the Midwest at 9 a.m., Chicago was cloudy, and 68. Indianapolis was partly sunny, and 73. St. Louis was partly sunny, and 78. Kansas City was mostly sunny, and 82. Des Moines was partly sunny, and 72. Milwaukee was partly sunny, and 69. The time is currently 9:29 a.m. Central Daylight Time. 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Now for the official National Weather Service forecast for Champaign, Urbana, and surrounding areas of East Central Illinois. Rest of today, mostly sunny. Highs in the upper 80s. South winds around 5 miles an hour. Tonight, mostly clear until midnight, then becoming partly cloudy. Not as cool with lows around 70. South winds 5 to 10 miles an hour. Wednesday, mostly sunny with a chance of showers. A chance of thunderstorms in the afternoon. Humid with highs around 90. Southwest winds 10 to 15 miles an hour. Chance of rain 50%. Wednesday night, a chance of showers and thunderstorms until midnight, then showers after midnight. Humid with lows in the upper 60s. West winds 5 to 10 miles an hour. Chance of rain 90%. Thursday, mostly cloudy with a chance of showers in the morning, then partly sunny in the afternoon. Highs in the lower 80s. North winds around 5 miles an hour. Chance of rain 50%. Thursday night and Friday, mostly clear. Lows in the upper 50s. Highs in the lower 80s. Friday night, mostly clear until midnight, then becoming partly cloudy. Lows in the lower 60s. Saturday, mostly sunny. Highs in the mid-80s. Saturday night, partly cloudy with a 40% chance of showers. Lows in the mid-60s. Sunday, mostly sunny. A chance of showers in the morning. Highs in the mid-80s. Chance of rain 40%. Sunday night, partly cloudy. A chance of showers after midnight. Lows in the mid-60s. Chance of rain 30%. Monday, mostly sunny. Highs in the mid-80s. Again, the forecast for Champaign, Urbana, and surrounding areas of East Central Illinois for the rest of today, mostly sunny. Highs in the upper 80s. South winds around 5 miles an hour. At 9 a.m. at the Champaign Airport, skies were mostly sunny. The temperature was 67 degrees, the dew point was 64, and the relative humidity was 90%. The wind was east at 6 miles an hour. The pressure was 30.18 inches and rising. Elsewhere around the area, skies ranged from mostly sunny to partly sunny. It was 70 at Peoria, 69 at Bloomington, 66 at Rantoul, and 68 at Paris. Terre Haute reported 70, Mattoon reported 73, Decatur reported 70, and Springfield reported 73. And once again at 9 a.m. at the Champaign Airport, under mostly sunny skies, the temperature was 67. Looking elsewhere around the Midwest at 9 a.m., Chicago was cloudy, and 68. Indianapolis was partly sunny, and 73. St. Louis was partly sunny, and 78. Kansas City was mostly sunny, and 82. Des Moines was partly sunny, and 72. Milwaukee was partly sunny, and 69. The time is currently 9:33 a.m. Central Daylight Time. 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Now for the official national. Milwaukee was partly sunny, and 69. The time is currently 9:33 a.m. Central Daylight Time. 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

5 to 10 miles an hour. Chance of rain 90%. Thursday, mostly cloudy with a chance of showers in the morning, then partly sunny in the afternoon. Highs in the lower 80s. North winds around 5 miles an hour. Chance of rain 50%. Thursday night and Friday, mostly clear. Lows in the upper 50s. Highs in the lower 80s. Friday night, mostly clear until midnight, then becoming partly cloudy. Lows in the lower 60s. Saturday, mostly sunny. Highs in the mid-80s. Saturday night, partly cloudy with a 40% chance of showers. Lows in the mid-60s. Sunday, mostly sunny. A chance of showers in the morning. Highs in the mid-80s. Chance of rain 40%. Sunday night, partly cloudy. A chance of showers after midnight. Lows in the mid-60s. Chance of rain 30%. Monday, mostly sunny. Highs in the mid-80s. Again, the forecast for Champaign, Urbana and surrounding areas of East Central Illinois for the rest of today, mostly sunny. Highs in the upper 80s. South winds around 5 miles an hour. At 9 a.m. at the Champaign Airport, skies were mostly sunny. The temperature was 67 degrees, the dew point was 64, and the relative humidity was 90%. The wind was east at 6 miles an hour. The pressure was 30.18 inches and rising. Elsewhere around the area, skies ranged from mostly sunny to partly sunny. It was 70 at Peoria, 69 at Bloomington, 66 at Rantoul, and 68 at Paris. Terre Haute reported 70, Mattoon reported 73, Decatur reported 70, and Springfield reported 73. And once again at 9 a.m. at the Champaign Airport, under mostly sunny skies, the temperature was 67. Looking elsewhere around the Midwest at 9 a.m., Chicago was cloudy, and 68. Indianapolis was partly sunny, and 73. St. Louis was partly sunny, and 78. Kansas City was mostly sunny, and 82. Des Moines was partly sunny, and 72. Milwaukee was partly sunny, and 69. The time is currently 9:36 a.m. Central Daylight Time. 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Now for the official National Weather Service forecast for Champaign, Urbana and surrounding areas of East Central Illinois. Rest of today, mostly sunny. Highs in the upper 80s. South winds around 5 miles an hour. Tonight, mostly clear until midnight, then becoming partly cloudy. Not as cool with lows around 70. South winds 5 to 10 miles an hour. Wednesday, mostly sunny with a chance of showers. A chance of thunderstorms in the afternoon. Humid with highs around 90. Southwest winds 10 to 15 miles an hour. Chance of rain 50%. Wednesday night, a chance of showers and thunderstorms until midnight, then showers after midnight. Humid with lows in the upper 60s. West winds 5 to 10 miles an hour. Chance of rain 90%. Thursday, mostly cloudy with a chance of showers in the morning, then partly sunny in the afternoon. Highs in the lower 80s. North winds around 5 miles an hour. Chance of rain 50%. Thursday night and Friday, mostly clear. Lows in the upper 50s. Highs in the lower 80s. Friday night, mostly clear until midnight, then becoming partly cloudy. Lows in the lower 60s. Saturday, mostly sunny. Highs in the mid-80s. Saturday night, partly cloudy with a 40% chance of showers. Lows in the mid-60s. Sunday, mostly sunny. A chance of showers in the morning. Highs in the mid-80s. Chance of rain 40%. Sunday night, partly cloudy. A chance of showers after midnight. Lows in the mid-60s. Chance of rain 30%. Monday, mostly sunny. Highs in the mid-80s. Again, the forecast for Champaign, Urbana and surrounding areas of East Central Illinois for the rest of today, mostly sunny. Highs in the upper 80s. South winds around 5 miles an hour. At 9 a.m. at the Champaign Airport, skies were mostly sunny. The temperature was 67 degrees, the dew point was 64, and the relative humidity was 90%. The wind was

Used at 6 miles an hour. The pressure was 30.18 inches and rising. Elsewhere around the area, skies ranged from mostly sunny to partly sunny. It was 70 at Peoria, 69 at Bloomington, 66 at Rantoul, and 68 at Paris. Terre Haute reported 70, Mattoon reported 73, Decatur reported 70, and Springfield reported 73. And once again at 9 a.m. at the Champaign Airport, under mostly sunny skies, the temperature was 67. Looking elsewhere around the Midwest at 9 a.m., Chicago was cloudy, and 68. Indianapolis was partly sunny, and 73. St. Louis was partly sunny, and 78. Kansas City was mostly sunny, and 82. Des Moines was partly sunny, and 72. Milwaukee was partly sunny, and 69. The time is currently 9:40 a.m. Central Daylight Time. 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Now for the official National Weather Service forecast for Champaign, Urbana, and surrounding areas of East Central Illinois. Rest of today, mostly sunny. Highs in the upper 80s. South winds around 5 miles an hour. Tonight, mostly clear until midnight, then becoming partly cloudy. Not as cool with lows around 70. South winds 5 to 10 miles an hour. Wednesday, mostly sunny with a chance of showers. A chance of thunderstorms in the afternoon. Humid with highs around 90. Southwest winds 10 to 15 miles an hour. Chance of rain 50%. Wednesday night, a chance of showers and thunderstorms until midnight, then showers after midnight. Humid with lows in the upper 60s. West winds 5 to 10 miles an hour. Chance of rain 90%. Thursday, mostly cloudy with a chance of showers in the morning, then partly sunny in the afternoon. Highs in the lower 80s. North winds around 5 miles an hour. Chance of rain 50%. Thursday night and Friday, mostly clear. Lows in the upper 50s. Highs in the lower 80s. Friday night, mostly clear until midnight, then becoming partly cloudy. Lows in the lower 60s. Saturday, mostly sunny. Highs in the mid-80s. Saturday night, partly cloudy with a 40% chance of showers. Lows in the mid-60s. Sunday, mostly sunny. A chance of showers in the morning. Highs in the mid-80s. Chance of rain 40%. Sunday night, partly cloudy. A chance of showers after midnight. Lows in the mid-60s. Chance of rain 30%. Monday, mostly sunny. Highs in the mid-80s. Again, the forecast for Champaign, Urbana, and surrounding areas of East Central Illinois for the rest of today, mostly sunny. Highs in the upper 80s. South winds around 5 miles an hour. At 9 a.m. at the Champaign Airport, skies were mostly sunny. The temperature was 67 degrees, the dew point was 64, and the relative humidity was 90%. The wind was east at 6 miles an hour. The pressure was 30.18 inches and rising. Elsewhere around the area, skies ranged from mostly sunny to partly sunny. It was 70 at Peoria, 69 at Bloomington, 66 at Rantoul, and 68 at Paris. Terre Haute reported 70, Mattoon reported 73, Decatur reported 70, and Springfield reported 73. And once again at 9 a.m. at the Champaign Airport, under mostly sunny skies, the temperature was 67. Looking elsewhere around the Midwest at 9 a.m., Chicago was cloudy, and 68. Indianapolis was partly sunny, and 73. St. Louis was partly sunny, and 78. Kansas City was mostly sunny, and 82. Des Moines was partly sunny, and 72. Milwaukee was partly sunny, and 69. The time is currently 9:43 a.m. Central Daylight Time. 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Now for the official National Weather Service forecast for Champaign, Urbana, and surrounding areas of East Central Illinois. Rest of today, mostly sunny. Highs in the upper 80s. South winds around 5 miles an hour. Tonight, mostly clear until midnight, then becoming partly cloudy. Not as cool with lows around 70.

south winds 5 to 10 miles an hour. Wednesday, mostly sunny with a chance of showers. A chance of thunderstorms in the afternoon. Humid with highs around 90. Southwest winds 10 to 15 miles an hour. Chance of rain 50%. Wednesday night, a chance of showers and thunderstorms until midnight, then showers after midnight. Humid with lows in the upper 60s. West winds 5 to 10 miles an hour. Chance of rain 90%. Thursday, mostly cloudy with a chance of showers in the morning, then partly sunny in the afternoon. Highs in the lower 80s. North winds around 5 miles an hour. Chance of rain 50%. Thursday night and Friday, mostly clear. Lows in the upper 50s. Highs in the lower 80s. Friday night, mostly clear until midnight, then becoming partly cloudy. Lows in the lower 60s. Saturday, mostly sunny. Highs in the mid-80s. Saturday night, partly cloudy with a 40% chance of showers. Lows in the mid-60s. Sunday, mostly sunny. A chance of showers in the morning. Highs in the mid-80s. Chance of rain 40%. Sunday night, partly cloudy. A chance of showers after midnight. Lows in the mid-60s. Chance of rain 30%. Monday, mostly sunny. Highs in the mid-80s. Again, the forecast for Champaign, Urbana and surrounding areas of East Central Illinois for the rest of today, mostly sunny. Highs in the upper 80s. South winds around 5 miles an hour. At 9 a.m. at the Champaign Airport, skies were mostly sunny. The temperature was 67 degrees, the dew point was 64, and the relative humidity was 90%. The wind was east at 6 miles an hour. The pressure was 30.18 inches and rising. Elsewhere around the area, skies ranged from mostly sunny to partly sunny. It was 70 at Peoria, 69 at Bloomington, 66 at Rantoul, and 68 at Paris. Terre Haute reported 70, Mattoon reported 73, Decatur reported 70, and Springfield reported 73. And once again at 9 a.m. at the Champaign Airport, under mostly sunny skies, the temperature was 67. Looking elsewhere around the Midwest at 9 a.m., Chicago was cloudy, and 68. Indianapolis was partly sunny, and 73. St. Louis was partly sunny, and 78. Kansas City was mostly sunny, and 82. Des Moines was partly sunny, and 72. Milwaukee was partly sunny, and 69. The time is currently 9:47 a.m. Central Daylight Time. 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Now for the official National Weather Service forecast for Champaign, Urbana and surrounding areas of East Central Illinois. Rest of today, mostly sunny. Highs in the upper 80s. South winds around 5 miles an hour. Tonight, mostly clear until midnight, then becoming partly cloudy. Not as cool with lows around 70. South winds 5 to 10 miles an hour. Wednesday, mostly sunny with a chance of showers. A chance of thunderstorms in the afternoon. Humid with highs around 90. Southwest winds 10 to 15 miles an hour. Chance of rain 50%. Wednesday night, a chance of showers and thunderstorms until midnight, then showers after midnight. Humid with lows in the upper 60s. West winds 5 to 10 miles an hour. Chance of rain 90%. Thursday, mostly cloudy with a chance of showers in the morning, then partly sunny in the afternoon. Highs in the lower 80s. North winds around 5 miles an hour. Chance of rain 50%. Thursday night and Friday, mostly clear. Lows in the upper 50s. Highs in the lower 80s. Friday night, mostly clear until midnight, then becoming partly cloudy. Lows in the lower 60s. Saturday, mostly sunny. Highs in the mid-80s. Saturday night, partly cloudy with a 40% chance of showers. Lows in the mid-60s. Sunday, mostly sunny. A chance of showers in the morning. Highs in the mid-80s. Chance of rain 40%. Sunday night, partly cloudy. A chance of showers after midnight. Lows in the mid-60s. Chance of rain 30%. Monday, mostly sunny.

highs in the mid-80s. Again, the forecast for Champaign, Urbana, and surrounding areas of East Central Illinois for the rest of today, mostly sunny. Highs in the upper 80s. South winds around 5 miles an hour. At 9 a.m. at the Champaign Airport, skies were mostly sunny. The temperature was 67 degrees, the dew point was 64, and the relative humidity was 90%. The wind was east at 6 miles an hour. The pressure was 30.18 inches and rising. Elsewhere around the area, skies ranged from mostly sunny to partly sunny. It was 70 at Peoria, 69 at Bloomington, 66 at Rantoul, and 68 at Paris. Terre Haute reported 70, Mattoon reported 73, Decatur reported 70, and Springfield reported 73. And once again at 9 a.m. at the Champaign Airport, under mostly sunny skies, the temperature was 67. Looking elsewhere around the Midwest at 9 a.m., Chicago was cloudy, and 68. Indianapolis was partly sunny, and 73. St. Louis was partly sunny, and 78. Kansas City was mostly sunny, and 82. Des Moines was partly sunny, and 72. Milwaukee was partly sunny, and 69. The time is currently 9:50 a.m. Central Daylight Time. 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Now for the official National Weather Service forecast for Champaign, Urbana, and surrounding areas of East Central Illinois. Rest of today, mostly sunny. Highs in the upper 80s. South winds around 5 miles an hour. Tonight, mostly clear until midnight, then becoming partly cloudy. Not as cool with lows around 70. South winds 5 to 10 miles an hour. Wednesday, mostly sunny with a chance of showers. A chance of thunderstorms in the afternoon. Humid with highs around 90. Southwest winds 10 to 15 miles an hour. Chance of rain 50%. Wednesday night, a chance of showers and thunderstorms until midnight, then showers after midnight. Humid with lows in the upper 60s. West winds 5 to 10 miles an hour. Chance of rain 90%. Thursday, mostly cloudy with a chance of showers in the morning, then partly sunny in the afternoon. Highs in the lower 80s. North winds around 5 miles an hour. Chance of rain 50%. Thursday night and Friday, mostly clear. Lows in the upper 50s. Highs in the lower 80s. Friday night, mostly clear until midnight, then becoming partly cloudy. Lows in the lower 60s. Saturday, mostly sunny. Highs in the mid-80s. Saturday night, partly cloudy with a 40% chance of showers. Lows in the mid-60s. Sunday, mostly sunny. A chance of showers in the morning. Highs in the mid-80s. Chance of rain 40%. Sunday night, partly cloudy. A chance of showers after midnight. Lows in the mid-60s. Chance of rain 30%. Monday, mostly sunny. Highs in the mid-80s. Again, the forecast for Champaign, Urbana, and surrounding areas of East Central Illinois for the rest of today, mostly sunny. Highs in the upper 80s. South winds around 5 miles an hour. At 9 a.m. at the Champaign Airport, skies were mostly sunny. The temperature was 67 degrees, the dew point was 64, and the relative humidity was 90%. The wind was east at 6 miles an hour. The pressure was 30.18 inches and rising. Elsewhere around the area, skies ranged from mostly sunny to partly sunny. It was 70 at Peoria, 69 at Bloomington, 66 at Rantoul, and 68 at Paris. Terre Haute reported 70, Mattoon reported 73, Decatur reported 70, and Springfield reported 73. And once again at 9 a.m. at the Champaign Airport, under mostly sunny skies, the temperature was 67. Looking elsewhere around the Midwest at 9 a.m., Chicago was cloudy, and 68. Indianapolis was partly sunny, and 73. St. Louis was partly sunny, and 78. Kansas City was mostly sunny, and 82. Des Moines was partly sunny, and 72. Milwaukee was partly sunny, and 69. The time is currently 9:54 a.m. Central Daylight Time.

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Station WXJ76 in Champaign. Now for the official National Weather Service forecast for Champaign, Urbana, and surrounding areas of East Central Illinois. Rest of today, mostly sunny. Highs in the upper 80s. South winds around 5 miles an hour. Tonight, mostly clear until midnight, then becoming partly cloudy. Not as cool with lows around 70. South winds 5 to 10 miles an hour. Wednesday, mostly sunny with a chance of showers. A chance of thunderstorms in the afternoon. Humid with highs around 90. Southwest winds 10 to 15 miles an hour. Chance of rain 50%. Wednesday night, a chance of showers and thunderstorms until midnight, then showers after midnight. Humid with lows in the upper 60s. West winds 5 to 10 miles an hour. Chance of rain 90%. Thursday, mostly cloudy with a chance of showers in the morning, then partly sunny in the afternoon. Highs in the lower 80s. North winds around 5 miles an hour. Chance of rain 50%. Thursday night and Friday, mostly clear. Low. Clear until midnight, then becoming partly cloudy. Lows in the lower 60s. Saturday, mostly sunny. Highs in the mid-80s. Saturday night, partly cloudy with a 40% chance of showers. Lows in the mid-60s. Sunday, mostly sunny. A chance of showers in the morning. Highs in the mid-80s. Chance of rain 40%. Sunday night, partly cloudy. A chance of showers after midnight. Lows in the mid-60s. Chance of rain 30%. Monday, mostly sunny. Highs in the mid-80s. Again, the forecast for Champaign, Urbana, and surrounding areas of East Central Illinois for the rest of today, mostly sunny. Highs in the upper 80s. South winds around 5 miles an hour. At 9 a.m. at the Champaign Airport, skies were mostly sunny. The temperature was 67 degrees, the dew point was 64, and the relative humidity was 90%. The wind was east at 6 miles an hour. The pressure was 30.18 inches and rising. Elsewhere around the area, skies ranged from mostly sunny to partly sunny. It was 70 at Peoria, 69 at Bloomington, 66 at Rantoul, and 68 at Paris. Terre Haute reported 70, Mattoon reported 73, Decatur reported 70, and Springfield reported 73. And once again at 9 a.m. at the Champaign Airport, under mostly sunny skies, the temperature was 67. Looking elsewhere around the Midwest at 9 a.m., Chicago was cloudy, and 68. Indianapolis was partly sunny, and 73. St. Louis was partly sunny, and 78. Kansas City was mostly sunny, and 82. Des Moines was partly sunny, and 72. Milwaukee was partly sunny, and 69. The time is currently 9:57 a.m. Central Daylight Time. 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Now for the official National Weather Service forecast for Champaign, Urbana, and surrounding areas of East Central Illinois. Rest of today, mostly sunny. Highs in the upper 80s. South winds around 5 miles an hour. Tonight, mostly clear until midnight, then becoming partly cloudy. Not as cool with lows around 70. South winds 5 to 10 miles an hour. Wednesday, mostly sunny with a chance of showers. A chance of thunderstorms in the afternoon. Humid with highs around 90. Southwest winds 10 to 15 miles an hour. Chance of rain 50%. Wednesday night, a chance of showers and thunderstorms until midnight, then showers after midnight. Humid with lows in the upper 60s. West winds 5 to 10 miles an hour. Chance of rain 90%. Thursday, mostly cloudy with a chance of showers in the morning, then partly sunny in the afternoon. Highs in the lower 80s. North winds around 5 miles an hour. Chance of rain 50%. Thursday night and Friday, mostly clear. Lows in the upper 50s. Highs in the lower 80s. Friday night, mostly clear until midnight, then becoming partly cloudy. Lows in the lower 60s. Saturday, mostly sunny,

Highs in the mid-80s. Saturday night, partly cloudy with a 40% chance of showers. Lows in the mid-60s. Sunday, mostly sunny. A chance of showers in the morning. Highs in the mid-80s. Chance of rain 40%. Sunday night, partly cloudy. A chance of showers after midnight. Lows in the mid-60s. Chance of rain 30%. Monday, mostly sunny. Highs in the mid-80s. Again, the forecast for Champaign, Urbana and surrounding areas of East Central Illinois for the rest of today, mostly sunny. Highs in the upper 80s. South winds around 5 miles an hour. The time is currently 10 a.m. Central Daylight Time. 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Now for the official National Weather Service forecast for Champaign, Urbana and surrounding areas of East Central Illinois. Rest of today, mostly sunny. Highs in the upper 80s. South winds around 5 miles an hour. Tonight, mostly clear until midnight, then becoming partly cloudy. Not as cool with lows around 70. South winds 5 to 10 miles an hour. Wednesday, mostly sunny with a chance of showers. A chance of thunderstorms in the afternoon. Humid with highs around 90. Southwest winds 10 to 15 miles an hour. Chance of rain 50%. Wednesday night, a chance of showers and thunderstorms until midnight, then showers after midnight. Humid with lows in the upper 60s. West winds 5 to 10 miles an hour. Chance of rain 90%. Thursday, mostly cloudy with a chance of showers in the morning, then partly sunny in the afternoon. Highs in the lower 80s. North winds around 5 miles an hour. Chance of rain 50%. Thursday night and Friday, mostly clear. Lows in the upper 50s. Highs in the lower 80s. Friday night, mostly clear until midnight, then becoming partly cloudy. Lows in the lower 60s. Saturday, mostly sunny. Highs in the mid-80s. Saturday night, partly cloudy with a 40% chance of showers. Lows in the mid-60s. Sunday, mostly sunny. A chance of showers in the morning. Highs in the mid-80s. Chance of rain 40%. Sunday night, partly cloudy. A chance of showers after midnight. Lows in the mid-60s. Chance of rain 30%. Monday, mostly sunny. Highs in the mid-80s. Again, the forecast for Champaign, Urbana and surrounding areas of East Central Illinois for the rest of today, mostly sunny. Highs in the upper 80s. South winds around 5 miles an hour. The time is currently 10:02 a.m. Central Daylight Time. 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Now for the official National Weather Service forecast for Champaign, Urbana and surrounding areas of East Central Illinois. Rest of today, mostly sunny. Highs in the upper 80s. South winds around 5 miles an hour. Tonight, mostly clear until midnight, then becoming partly cloudy. Not as cool with lows around 70. South winds 5 to 10 miles an hour. Wednesday, mostly sunny with a chance of showers. A chance of thunderstorms in the afternoon. Humid with highs around 90. Southwest winds 10 to 15 miles an hour. Chance of rain 50%. Wednesday night, a chance of showers and thunderstorms until midnight, then showers after midnight. Humid with lows in the upper 60s. West winds 5 to 10 miles an hour. Chance of rain 90%. Thursday, mostly cloudy with a chance of showers in the morning, then partly sunny in the afternoon. Highs in the lower 80s. North winds around 5 miles an hour. Chance of rain 50%. Thursday night and Friday, mostly clear. Lows in the upper 50s. Highs in the lower 80s. Friday night, mostly clear until midnight, then becoming partly cloudy. Lows in the lower 60s. Saturday, mostly sunny. Highs in the mid-80s. Saturday night, partly cloudy with a 40% chance of showers. Lows in the mid-60s. Sunday, mostly sunny. A chance of showers in the morning. Highs in the mid-80s. Chance of rain 40%. Sunday night, partly cloudy. A chance of showers.

after midnight. Lows in the mid-60s. Chance of rain 30%. Monday, mostly sunny. Highs in the mid-80s. Again, the forecast for Champaign, Urbana, and surrounding areas of East Central Illinois for the rest of today, mostly sunny. Highs in the upper 80s. South winds around 5 miles an hour. At 10 a.m. at the Champaign Airport, skies were mostly sunny. The temperature was 74 degrees, the dew point was 66, and the relative humidity was 76%. The wind was southeast at 5 miles an hour. The pressure was 30.17 inches and falling. Elsewhere around the area, temperatures were in the lower to upper 70s. It was mostly sunny at Bloomington, Rantoul, and Paris. At Terre Haute, Mattoon, and Decatur, it was mostly sunny. At Springfield, it was partly sunny. At Peoria, it was cloudy. And once again at 10 a.m. at the Champaign Airport, under mostly sunny skies, the temperature was 74. The time is currently 10:05 a.m. Central Daylight Time. 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Now for the official National Weather Service forecast for Champaign, Urbana, and surrounding areas of East Central Illinois. Rest of today, mostly sunny. Highs in the upper 80s. South winds around 5 miles an hour. Tonight, mostly clear until midnight, then becoming partly cloudy. Not as cool with lows around 70. South winds 5 to 10 miles an hour. Wednesday, mostly sunny with a chance of showers. A chance of thunderstorms in the afternoon. Humid with highs around 90. Southwest winds 10 to 15 miles an hour. Chance of rain 50%. Wednesday night, a chance of showers and thunderstorms until midnight, then showers after midnight. Humid with lows in the upper 60s. West winds 5 to 10 miles an hour. Chance of rain 90%. Thursday, mostly cloudy with a chance of showers in the morning, then partly sunny in the afternoon. Highs in the lower 80s. North winds around 5 miles an hour. Chance of rain 50%. Thursday night and Friday, mostly clear. Lows in the upper 50s. Highs in the lower 80s. Friday night, mostly clear until midnight, then becoming partly cloudy. Lows in the lower 60s. Saturday, mostly sunny. Highs in the mid-80s. Saturday night, partly cloudy with a 40% chance of showers. Lows in the mid-60s. Sunday, mostly sunny. A chance of showers in the morning. Highs in the mid-80s. Chance of rain 40%. Sunday night, partly cloudy. A chance of showers after midnight. Lows in the mid-60s. Chance of rain 30%. Monday, mostly sunny. Highs in the mid-80s. Again, the forecast for Champaign, Urbana, and surrounding areas of East Central Illinois for the rest of today, mostly sunny. Highs in the upper 80s. South winds around 5 miles an hour. 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Programming originates from NOAA's National Weather Service office in Lincoln and transmits from the WCIA television tower near Seymour. 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At 10 a.m. at the Champaign Airport, skies were mostly sunny. The temperature was 74 degrees, the dew point was 66, and the relative humidity was 76%. The wind was southeast at 5 miles an hour. The pressure was 30.17 inches and falling. Elsewhere around the area, temperatures were in the lower to upper 70s. It was mostly sunny at Bloomington, Rantoul, and Paris. At Terre Haute, Mattoon, and Decatur, it was mostly sunny. At Springfield, it was partly sunny. At Peoria, it was cloudy. And once again at 10 a.m. at the Champaign Airport, under mostly sunny skies, the temperature was 74. Looking elsewhere around the Midwest at 10 a.m., Chicago was partly sunny, and 72. Indianapolis was partly sunny, and 78. St. Louis was partly sunny, and 81.

at Peoria, it was cloudy. And once again at 10 a.m. at the Champaign Airport, under mostly sunny skies, the temperature was 74. Looking elsewhere around the Midwest at 10 a.m., Chicago was partly sunny, and 72. Indianapolis was partly sunny, and 78. St. Louis was partly sunny, and 81. Kansas City was mostly sunny, and 85. Des Moines was mostly sunny, and 76. Milwaukee was partly sunny, and 72. The time is currently 10:20 a.m. Central Daylight Time. 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Now for the official National Weather Service forecast for Champaign, Urbana, and surrounding areas of East Central Illinois. Rest of today, mostly sunny. Highs in the upper 80s. South winds around 5 miles an hour. Tonight, mostly clear until midnight, then becoming partly cloudy. Not as cool with lows around 70. South winds 5 to 10 miles an hour. Wednesday, mostly sunny with a chance of showers. A chance of thunderstorms in the afternoon. Humid with highs around 90. Southwest winds 10 to 15 miles an hour. Chance of rain 50%. Wednesday night, a chance of showers and thunderstorms until midnight, then showers after midnight. Humid with lows in the upper 60s. West winds 5 to 10 miles an hour. Chance of rain 90%. Thursday, mostly cloudy with a chance of showers in the morning, then partly sunny in the afternoon. Highs in the lower 80s. North winds around 5 miles an hour. Chance of rain 50%. Thursday night and Friday, mostly clear. Lows in the upper 50s. Highs in the lower 80s. Friday night, mostly clear until midnight, then becoming partly cloudy. Lows in the lower 60s. Saturday, mostly sunny. Highs in the mid-80s. Saturday night, partly cloudy with a 40% chance of showers. Lows in the mid-60s. Sunday, mostly sunny. A chance of showers in the morning. Highs in the mid-80s. Chance of rain 40%. Sunday night, partly cloudy. A chance of showers after midnight. Lows in the mid-60s. Chance of rain 30%. Monday, mostly sunny. Highs in the mid-80s. Again, the forecast for Champaign, Urbana, and surrounding areas of East Central Illinois for the rest of today, mostly sunny. Highs in the upper 80s. South winds around 5 miles an hour. At 10 a.m. at the Champaign Airport, skies were mostly sunny. The temperature was 74 degrees, the dew point was 66, and the relative humidity was 76%. The wind was southeast at 5 miles an hour. The pressure was 30.17 inches and falling. Elsewhere around the area, temperatures were in the lower to upper 70s. It was mostly sunny at Rantoul, Paris, and Terre Haute. At Mattoon, Decatur, and Springfield, it was mostly sunny. At Bloomington, it was partly sunny. At Peoria, it was cloudy. And once again at 10 a.m. at the Champaign Airport, under mostly sunny skies, the temperature was 74. Looking elsewhere around the Midwest at 10 a.m., Chicago was partly sunny, and 72. Indianapolis was partly sunny, and 78. St. Louis was partly sunny, and 81. Kansas City was mostly sunny, and 85. Des Moines was mostly sunny, and 76. Milwaukee was partly sunny, and 72. The time is currently 10:23 a.m. Central Daylight Time. 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Now for the official National Weather Service forecast for Champaign, Urbana, and surrounding areas of East Central Illinois. Rest of today, mostly sunny. Highs in the upper 80s. South winds around 5 miles an hour. Tonight, mostly clear until midnight, then becoming partly cloudy. Not as cool with lows around 70. South winds 5 to 10 miles an hour. Wednesday, mostly sunny with a chance of showers. A chance of thunderstorms in the afternoon. Humid with highs around 90. Southwest winds 10 to 15 miles an hour. Chance of rain 50%. Wednesday night, a chance of showers and thunderstorms until midnight, then showers after midnight.

humid with lows in the upper 60s. West winds 5 to 10 miles an hour. Chance of rain 90%. Thursday, mostly cloudy with a chance of showers in the morning, then partly sunny in the afternoon. Highs in the lower 80s. North winds around 5 miles an hour. Chance of rain 50%. Thursday night and Friday, mostly clear. Lows in the upper 50s. Highs in the lower 80s. Friday night, mostly clear until midnight, then becoming partly cloudy. Lows in the lower 60s. Saturday, mostly sunny. Highs in the mid-80s. Saturday night, partly cloudy with a 40% chance of showers. Lows in the mid-60s. Sunday, mostly sunny. A chance of showers in the morning. Highs in the mid-80s. Chance of rain 40%. Sunday night, partly cloudy. A chance of showers after midnight. Lows in the mid-60s. Chance of rain 30%. Monday, mostly sunny. Highs in the mid-80s. Again, the forecast for Champaign, Urbana and surrounding areas of East Central Illinois for the rest of today, mostly sunny. Highs in the upper 80s. South winds around 5 miles an hour. At 10 a.m. at the Champaign Airport, skies were mostly sunny. The temperature was 74 degrees, the dew point was 66, and the relative humidity was 76%. The wind was southeast at 5 miles an hour. The pressure was 30.17 inches and falling. Elsewhere around the area, temperatures were in the lower to upper 70s. It was mostly sunny at Rantoul, Paris, and Terre Haute. At Mattoon, Decatur, and Springfield, it was mostly sunny. At Bloomington, it was partly sunny. At Peoria, it was cloudy. And once again at 10 a.m. at the Champaign Airport, under mostly sunny skies, the temperature was 74. Looking elsewhere around the Midwest at 10 a.m., Chicago was partly sunny, and 72. Indianapolis was partly sunny, and 78. St. Louis was partly sunny, and 81. Kansas City was mostly sunny, and 85. Des Moines was mostly sunny, and 76. Milwaukee was partly sunny, and 72. The time is currently 10:27 a.m. Central Daylight Time. 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Now for the official National Weather Service forecast for Champaign, Urbana and surrounding areas of East Central Illinois. Rest of today, mostly sunny. Highs in the upper 80s. South winds around 5 miles an hour. Tonight, mostly clear until midnight, then becoming partly cloudy. Not as cool with lows around 70. South winds 5 to 10 miles an hour. Wednesday, mostly sunny with a chance of showers. A chance of thunderstorms in the afternoon. Humid with highs around 90. Southwest winds 10 to 15 miles an hour. Chance of rain 50%. Wednesday night, a chance of showers and thunderstorms until midnight, then showers after midnight. Humid with lows in the upper 60s. West winds 5 to 10 miles an hour. Chance of rain 90%. Thursday, mostly cloudy with a chance of showers in the morning, then partly sunny in the afternoon. Highs in the lower 80s. North winds around 5 miles an hour. Chance of rain 50%. Thursday night and Friday, mostly clear. Lows in the upper 50s. Highs in the lower 80s. Friday night, mostly clear until midnight, then becoming partly cloudy. Lows in the lower 60s. Saturday, mostly sunny. Highs in the mid-80s. Saturday night, partly cloudy with a 40% chance of showers. Lows in the mid-60s. Sunday, mostly sunny. A chance of showers in the morning. Highs in the mid-80s. Chance of rain 40%. Sunday night, partly cloudy. A chance of showers after midnight. Lows in the mid-60s. Chance of rain 30%. Monday, mostly sunny. Highs in the mid-80s. Again, the forecast for Champaign, Urbana and surrounding areas of East Central Illinois for the rest of today, mostly sunny. Highs in the upper 80s. South winds around 5 miles an hour. At 10 a.m. at the Champaign Airport, skies were mostly sunny. The temperature was 74 degrees, the dew point was 66, and the relative humidity

Velocity was 76%. The wind was southeast at 5 miles an hour. The pressure was 30.17 inches and falling. Elsewhere around the area, temperatures were in the lower to upper 70s. It was mostly sunny at Rantoul, Paris, and Terre Haute. At Mattoon, Decatur, and Springfield, it was mostly sunny. At Bloomington, it was partly sunny. At Peoria, it was cloudy. And once again at 10 a.m. at the Champaign Airport, under mostly sunny skies, the temperature was 74. Looking elsewhere around the Midwest at 10 a.m., Chicago was partly sunny, and 72. Indianapolis was partly sunny, and 78. St. Louis was partly sunny, and 81. Kansas City was mostly sunny, and 85. Des Moines was mostly sunny, and 76. Milwaukee was partly sunny, and 72. The time is currently 10:30 a.m. Central Daylight Time. 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Now for the official National Weather Service forecast for Champaign, Urbana, and surrounding areas of East Central Illinois. Rest of today, mostly sunny. Highs in the upper 80s. South winds around 5 miles an hour. Tonight, mostly clear until midnight, then becoming partly cloudy. Not as cool with lows around 70. South winds 5 to 10 miles an hour. Wednesday, mostly sunny with a chance of showers. A chance of thunderstorms in the afternoon. Humid with highs around 90. Southwest winds 10 to 15 miles an hour. Chance of rain 50%. Wednesday night, a chance of showers and thunderstorms until midnight, then showers after midnight. Humid with lows in the upper 60s. West winds 5 to 10 miles an hour. Chance of rain 90%. Thursday, mostly cloudy with a chance of showers in the morning, then partly sunny in the afternoon. Highs in the lower 80s. North winds around 5 miles an hour. Chance of rain 50%. Thursday night and Friday, mostly clear. Lows in the upper 50s. Highs in the lower 80s. Friday night, mostly clear until midnight, then becoming partly cloudy. Lows in the lower 60s. Saturday, mostly sunny. Highs in the mid-80s. Saturday night, partly cloudy with a 40% chance of showers. Lows in the mid-60s. Sunday, mostly sunny. A chance of showers in the morning. Highs in the mid-80s. Chance of rain 40%. Sunday night, partly cloudy. A chance of showers after midnight. Lows in the mid-60s. Chance of rain 30%. Monday, mostly sunny. Highs in the mid-80s. Again, the forecast for Champaign, Urbana, and surrounding areas of East Central Illinois for the rest of today, mostly sunny. Highs in the upper 80s. South winds around 5 miles an hour. At 10 a.m. at the Champaign Airport, skies were mostly sunny. The temperature was 74 degrees, the dew point was 66, and the relative humidity was 76%. The wind was southeast at 5 miles an hour. The pressure was 30.17 inches and falling. Elsewhere around the area, temperatures were in the lower to upper 70s. It was mostly sunny at Rantoul, Paris, with 76%. The wind was southeast at 5 miles an hour. The pressure was 30.17 inches and falling. Elsewhere around the area, temperatures were in the lower to upper 70s. It was mostly sunny at Rantoul, Paris, and Terre Haute. At Mattoon, Decatur, and Springfield, it was mostly sunny. At Bloomington, it was partly sunny. At Peoria, it was cloudy. And once again at 10 a.m. at the Champaign Airport, under mostly sunny skies, the temperature was 74. Looking elsewhere around the Midwest at 10 a.m., Chicago was partly sunny, and 72. Indianapolis was partly sunny, and 78. St. Louis was partly sunny, and 81. Kansas City was mostly sunny, and 85. Des Moines was mostly sunny, and 76. Milwaukee was partly sunny, and 72. The time is currently 10:34 a.m. Central Daylight Time. 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

humid with highs around 90. Southwest winds 10 to 15 miles an hour. Chance of rain 50%. Wednesday night, a chance of showers and thunderstorms until midnight, then showers after midnight. Humid with lows in the upper 60s. West winds 5 to 10 miles an hour. Chance of rain 90%. Thursday, mostly cloudy with a chance of showers in the morning, then partly sunny in the afternoon. Highs in the lower 80s. North winds around 5 miles an hour. Chance of rain 50%. Thursday night and Friday, mostly clear. Lows in the upper 50s. Highs in the lower 80s. Friday night, mostly clear until midnight, then becoming partly cloudy. Lows in the lower 60s. Saturday, mostly sunny. Highs in the mid-80s. Saturday night, partly cloudy with a 40% chance of showers. Lows in the mid-60s. Sunday, mostly sunny. A chance of showers in the morning. Highs in the mid-80s. Chance of rain 40%. Sunday night, partly cloudy. A chance of showers after midnight. Lows in the mid-60s. Chance of rain 30%. Monday, mostly sunny. Highs in the mid-80s. Again, the forecast for Champaign, Urbana and surrounding areas of East Central Illinois for the rest of today, mostly sunny. Highs in the upper 80s. South winds around 5 miles an hour. At 10 a.m. at the Champaign Airport, skies were mostly sunny. The temperature was 74 degrees, the dew point was 66, and the relative humidity was 76%. The wind was southeast at 5 miles an hour. The pressure was 30.17 inches and falling. Elsewhere around the area, temperatures were in the lower to upper 70s. It was mostly sunny at Rantoul, Paris, and Terre Haute. At Mattoon, Decatur, and Springfield, it was mostly sunny. At Bloomington, it was partly sunny. At Peoria, it was cloudy. And once again at 10 a.m. at the Champaign Airport, under mostly sunny skies, the temperature was 74. Looking elsewhere around the Midwest at 10 a.m., Chicago was partly sunny, and 72. Indianapolis was partly sunny, and 78. St. Louis was partly sunny, and 81. Kansas City was mostly sunny, and 85. Des Moines was mostly sunny, and 76. Milwaukee was partly sunny, and 72. The time is currently 10:37 a.m. Central Daylight Time. 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Now for the official National Weather Service forecast for Champaign, Urbana and surrounding areas of East Central Illinois. Rest of today, mostly sunny. Highs in the upper 80s. South winds around 5 miles an hour. Tonight, mostly clear until midnight, then becoming partly cloudy. Not as cool with lows around 70. South winds 5 to 10 miles an hour. Wednesday, mostly sunny with a chance of showers. A chance of thunderstorms in the afternoon. Humid with highs around 90. Southwest winds 10 to 15 miles an hour. Chance of rain 50%. Wednesday night, a chance of showers and thunderstorms until midnight, then showers after midnight. Humid with lows in the upper 60s. West winds 5 to 10 miles an hour. Chance of rain 90%. Thursday, mostly cloudy with a chance of showers in the morning, then partly sunny in the afternoon. Highs in the lower 80s. North winds around 5 miles an hour. Chance of rain 50%. Thursday night and Friday, mostly clear. Lows in the upper 50s. Highs in the lower 80s. Friday night, mostly clear until midnight, then becoming partly cloudy. Lows in the lower 60s. Saturday, mostly sunny. Highs in the mid-80s. Saturday night, partly cloudy with a 40% chance of showers. Lows in the mid-60s. Sunday, mostly sunny. A chance of showers in the morning. Highs in the mid-80s. Chance of rain 40%. Sunday night, partly cloudy. A chance of showers after midnight. Lows in the mid-60s. Chance of rain 30%. Monday, mostly sunny. Highs in the mid-80s. Again, the forecast for Champaign, Urbana and surrounding areas of East Central Illinois for the rest of today, mostly sunny.

highs in the upper 80s. South winds around 5 miles an hour. Now for the official National Weather Service forecast for Champaign, Urbana, and surrounding areas of East Central Illinois. Rest of today, mostly sunny. Highs around 90. South winds around 5 miles an hour. Tonight, mostly clear until midnight, then becoming partly cloudy. Not as cool with lows around 70. South winds 5 to 10 miles an hour. Wednesday, mostly sunny with a chance of showers. A chance of thunderstorms in the afternoon. Humid with highs around 90. Southwest winds 10 to 15 miles an hour. Chance of rain 50%. Wednesday night, a chance of showers and thunderstorms until midnight, then showers after midnight. Humid with lows in the upper 60s. West winds 5 to 10 miles an hour. Chance of rain 90%. Thursday, mostly cloudy with a chance of showers in the morning, then partly sunny in the afternoon. Highs in the lower 80s. North winds around 5 miles an hour. Chance of rain 50%. Thursday night and Friday, mostly clear. Lows in the upper 50s. Highs in the lower 80s. Friday night, mostly clear until midnight, then becoming partly cloudy. Lows in the lower 60s. Saturday, mostly sunny. Highs in the mid-80s. Saturday night, partly cloudy with a 40% chance of showers. Lows in the mid-60s. Sunday, mostly sunny. A chance of showers in the morning. Highs in the mid-80s. Chance of rain 40%. Sunday night, partly cloudy. A chance of showers after midnight. Lows in the mid-60s. Chance of rain 30%. Monday, mostly sunny. Highs in the mid-80s. Again, the forecast for Champaign, Urbana, and surrounding areas of East Central Illinois for the rest of today, mostly sunny. Highs around 90. South winds around 5 miles an hour. At 10 a.m. at the Champaign Airport, skies were mostly sunny. The temperature was 74 degrees, the dew point was 66, and the relative humidity was 76%. The wind was southeast at 5 miles an hour. The pressure was 30.17 inches and falling. Elsewhere around the area, temperatures were in the lower to upper 70s. It was mostly sunny at Rantoul, Paris, and Terre Haute. At Mattoon, Decatur, and Springfield, it was mostly sunny. At Bloomington, it was partly sunny. At Peoria, it was cloudy. And once again at 10 a.m. at the Champaign Airport, under mostly sunny skies, the temperature was 74. Looking elsewhere around the Midwest at 10 a.m., Chicago was partly sunny, and 72. Indianapolis was partly sunny, and 78. St. Louis was partly sunny, and 81. Kansas City was mostly sunny, and 85. Des Moines was mostly sunny, and 76. Milwaukee was partly sunny, and 72. The time is currently 10:43 a.m. Central Daylight Time. 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Now for the official National Weather Service forecast for Champaign, Urbana, and surrounding areas of East Central Illinois. Rest of today, mostly sunny. Highs around 90. South winds around 5 miles an hour. Tonight, mostly clear until midnight, then becoming partly cloudy. Not as cool with lows around 70. South winds 5 to 10 miles an hour. Wednesday, mostly sunny with a chance of showers. A chance of thunderstorms in the afternoon. Humid with highs around 90. Southwest winds 10 to 15 miles an hour. Chance of rain 50%. Wednesday night, a chance of showers and thunderstorms until midnight, then showers after midnight. Humid with lows in the upper 60s. West winds 5 to 10 miles an hour. Chance of rain 90%. Thursday, mostly cloudy with a chance of showers in the morning, then partly sunny in the afternoon. Highs in the lower 80s. North winds around 5 miles an hour. Chance of rain 50%. Thursday night and Friday, mostly clear. Lows in the upper 50s. Highs in the lower 80s. Friday night, mostly clear until midnight, then becoming partly cloudy. Lows in the lower 60s. Saturday, mostly sunny. Highs in the mid-80s.

Night, partly cloudy with a 40% chance of showers. Lows in the mid-60s. Sunday, mostly sunny. A chance of showers in the morning. Highs in the mid-80s. Chance of rain 40%. Sunday night, partly cloudy. A chance of showers after midnight. Lows in the mid-60s. Chance of rain 30%. Monday, mostly sunny. Highs in the mid-80s. Again, the forecast for Champaign, Urbana, and surrounding areas of East Central Illinois for the rest of today, mostly sunny. Highs around 90. South winds around 5 miles an hour. At 10 a.m. at the Champaign Airport, skies were mostly sunny. The temperature was 74 degrees, the dew point was 66, and the relative humidity was 76%. The wind was southeast at 5 miles an hour. The pressure was 30.17 inches and falling. Elsewhere around the area, temperatures were in the lower to upper 70s. It was mostly sunny at Rantoul, Paris, and Terre Haute. At Mattoon, Decatur, and Springfield, it was mostly sunny. At Bloomington, it was partly sunny. At Peoria, it was cloudy. And once again at 10 a.m. at the Champaign Airport, under mostly sunny skies, the temperature was 74. Looking elsewhere around the Midwest at 10 a.m., Chicago was partly sunny, and 72. Indianapolis was partly sunny, and 78. St. Louis was partly sunny, and 81. Kansas City was mostly sunny, and 85. Des Moines was mostly sunny, and 76. Milwaukee was partly sunny, and 72. The time is currently 10:46 a.m. Central Daylight Time. 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Now for the official National Weather Service forecast for Champaign, Urbana, and surrounding areas of East Central Illinois. Rest of today, mostly sunny. Highs around 90. South winds around 5 miles an hour. Tonight, mostly clear until midnight, then becoming partly cloudy. Not as cool with lows around 70. South winds 5 to 10 miles an hour. Wednesday, mostly sunny with a chance of showers. A chance of thunderstorms in the afternoon. Humid with highs around 90. Southwest winds 10 to 15 miles an hour. Chance of rain 50%. Wednesday night, a chance of showers and thunderstorms until midnight, then showers after midnight. Humid with lows in the upper 60s. West winds 5 to 10 miles an hour. Chance of rain 90%. Thursday, mostly cloudy with a chance of showers in the morning, then partly sunny in the afternoon. Highs in the lower 80s. North winds around 5 miles an hour. Chance of rain 50%. Thursday night and Friday, mostly clear. Lows in the upper 50s. Highs in the lower 80s. Friday night, mostly clear until midnight, then becoming partly cloudy. Lows in the lower 60s. Saturday, mostly sunny. Highs in the mid-80s. Saturday night, partly cloudy with a 40% chance of showers. Lows in the mid-60s. Sunday, mostly sunny. A chance of showers in the morning. Highs in the mid-80s. Chance of rain 40%. Sunday night, partly cloudy. A chance of showers after midnight. Lows in the mid-60s. Chance of rain 30%. Monday, mostly sunny. Highs in the mid-80s. Again, the forecast for Champaign, Urbana, and surrounding areas of East Central Illinois for the rest of today, mostly sunny. Highs around 90. South winds around 5 miles an hour. At 10 a.m. at the Champaign Airport, skies were mostly sunny. The temperature was 74 degrees, the dew point was 66, and the relative humidity was 76%. The wind was southeast at 5 miles an hour. The pressure was 30.17 inches and falling. Elsewhere around the area, temperatures were in the lower to upper 70s. It was mostly sunny at Rantoul, Paris, and Terre Haute. At Mattoon, Decatur, and Springfield, it was mostly sunny. At Bloomington, it was partly sunny. At Peoria, it was cloudy. And once again at 10 a.m. at the Champaign Airport, under mostly sunny skies, the temperature was 74. Looking elsewhere around the Midwest at 10 a.m., Chicago was partly sunny, and 72.

The temperature was 80 degrees, the dew point was 65, and the relative humidity was 59%. The heat index was 82. The wind was south at 5 miles an hour. The pressure was 30.17 inches and steady. Elsewhere around the area, skies ranged from mostly sunny to partly sunny, and temperatures were around 80 degrees. And once again at 11 a.m. at the Champaign Airport, under mostly sunny skies, the temperature was 80, and the heat index was 82. The time is currently 11:05 a.m. Central Daylight Time. 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Now for the official National Weather Service forecast for Champaign, Urbana, and surrounding areas of East Central Illinois. Rest of today, mostly sunny. Highs around 90. South winds around 5 miles an hour. Tonight, mostly clear until midnight, then becoming partly cloudy. Not as cool with lows around 70. South winds 5 to 10 miles an hour. Wednesday, mostly sunny with a chance of showers. A chance of thunderstorms in the afternoon. Humid with highs around 90. Southwest winds 10 to 15 miles an hour. Chance of rain 50%. Wednesday night, a chance of showers and thunderstorms until midnight, then showers after midnight. Humid with lows in the upper 60s. West winds 5 to 10 miles an hour. Chance of rain 90%. Thursday, mostly cloudy with a chance of showers in the morning, then partly sunny in the afternoon. Highs in the lower 80s. North winds around 5 miles an hour. Chance of rain 50%. Thursday night and Friday, mostly clear. Lows in the upper 50s. Highs in the lower 80s. Friday night, mostly clear until midnight, then becoming partly cloudy. Lows in the lower 60s. Saturday, mostly sunny. Highs in the mid-80s. Saturday night, partly cloudy with a 40% chance of showers. Lows in the mid-60s. Sunday, mostly sunny. A chance of showers in the morning. Highs in the mid-80s. Chance of rain 40%. Sunday night, partly cloudy. A chance of showers after midnight. Lows in the mid-60s. Chance of rain 30%. Monday, mostly sunny. Highs in the mid-80s. Again, the forecast for Champaign, Urbana, and surrounding areas of East Central Illinois for the rest of today, mostly sunny. Highs around 90. South winds around 5 miles an hour. 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Programming originates from NOAA's National Weather Service office in Lincoln and transmits from the WCIA television tower near Seymour. The station serves the following counties: Champaign, DeWitt, Coles, Douglas, Edgar, Ford, Moultrie, Piatt, and Vermilion. 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At 11 a.m. at the Champaign Airport, skies were mostly sunny. The temperature was 80 degrees, the dew point was 65, and the relative humidity was 59%. The heat index was 82. The wind was south at 5 miles an hour. The pressure was 30.17 inches and steady. Elsewhere around the area, skies ranged from mostly sunny to partly sunny, and temperatures were around 80 degrees. And once again at 11 a.m. at the Champaign Airport, under mostly sunny skies, the temperature was 80, and the heat index was 82. Looking elsewhere around the Midwest at 11 a.m., Chicago was partly sunny, and 76. Indianapolis was partly sunny, and 82. St. Louis was partly sunny, and 83. Kansas City was mostly sunny, and 87. Des Moines was mostly sunny, and 79. Milwaukee was partly sunny, and 74. The time is currently 11:09 a.m. Central Daylight Time. 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Now for the official National Weather Service forecast for Champaign, Urbana, and surrounding areas of East Central Illinois. Rest of today, mostly sunny. Highs around 90. South winds around 5 miles an hour. Tonight, mostly clear until midnight, then becoming partly cloudy.

Not as cool with lows around 70. South winds 5 to 10 miles an hour. Wednesday, mostly sunny with a chance of showers. A chance of thunderstorms in the afternoon. Humid with highs around 90. Southwest winds 10 to 15 miles an hour. Chance of rain 50%. Wednesday night, a chance of showers and thunderstorms until midnight, then showers after midnight. Humid with lows in the upper 60s. West winds 5 to 10 miles an hour. Chance of rain 90%. Thursday, mostly cloudy with a chance of showers in the morning, then partly sunny in the afternoon. Highs in the lower 80s. North winds around 5 miles an hour. Chance of rain 50%. Thursday night and Friday, mostly clear. Lows in the upper 50s. Highs in the lower 80s. Friday night, mostly clear until midnight, then becoming partly cloudy. Lows in the lower 60s. Saturday, mostly sunny. Highs in the mid-80s. Saturday night, partly cloudy with a 40% chance of showers. Lows in the mid-60s. Sunday, mostly sunny. A chance of showers in the morning. Highs in the mid-80s. Chance of rain 40%. Sunday night, partly cloudy. A chance of showers after midnight. Lows in the mid-60s. Chance of rain 30%. Monday, mostly sunny. Highs in the mid-80s. Again, the forecast for Champaign, Urbana and surrounding areas of East Central Illinois for the rest of today, mostly sunny. Highs around 90. South winds around 5 miles an hour. At 11 a.m. at the Champaign Airport, skies were mostly sunny. The temperature was 80 degrees, the dew point was 65, and the relative humidity was 59%. The heat index was 82. The wind was south at 5 miles an hour. The pressure was 30.17 inches and steady. Elsewhere around the area, skies ranged from mostly sunny to partly sunny, and temperatures were around 80 degrees. And once again at 11 a.m. at the Champaign Airport, under mostly sunny skies, the temperature was 80, and the heat index was 82. Looking elsewhere around the Midwest at 11 a.m., Chicago was partly sunny, and 76. Indianapolis was partly sunny, and 82. St. Louis was partly sunny, and 83. Kansas City was mostly sunny, and 87. Des Moines was mostly sunny, and 79. Milwaukee was partly sunny, and 74. The time is currently 11:12 a.m. Central Daylight Time. 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Now for the official National Weather Service forecast for Champaign, Urbana and surrounding areas of East Central Illinois. Rest of today, mostly sunny. Highs around 90. South winds around 5 miles an hour. Tonight, mostly clear until midnight, then becoming partly cloudy. Not as cool with lows around 70. South winds 5 to 10 miles an hour. Wednesday, mostly sunny with a chance of showers. A chance of thunderstorms in the afternoon. Humid with highs around 90. Southwest winds 10 to 15 miles an hour. Chance of rain 50%. Wednesday night, a chance of showers and thunderstorms until midnight, then showers after midnight. Humid with lows in the upper 60s. West winds 5 to 10 miles an hour. Chance of rain 90%. Thursday, mostly cloudy with a chance of showers in the morning, then partly sunny in the afternoon. Highs in the lower 80s. North winds around 5 miles an hour. Chance of rain 50%. Thursday night and Friday, mostly clear. Lows in the upper 50s. Highs in the lower 80s. Friday night, mostly clear until midnight, then becoming partly cloudy. Lows in the lower 60s. Saturday, mostly sunny. Highs in the mid-80s. Saturday night, partly cloudy with a 40% chance of showers. Lows in the mid-60s. Sunday, mostly sunny. A chance of showers in the morning. Highs in the mid-80s. Chance of rain 40%. Sunday night, partly cloudy. A chance of showers after midnight. Lows in the mid-60s. Chance of rain 30%. Monday, mostly sunny. Highs in the mid-80s. Again, the forecast for Champaign, Urbana and surrounding areas of

central Illinois for the rest of today, mostly sunny. Highs around 90. South winds around 5 miles an hour. At 11 a.m. at the Champaign Airport, skies were mostly sunny. The temperature was 80 degrees, the dew point was 65, and the relative humidity was 59%. The heat index was 82. The wind was south at 5 miles an hour. The pressure was 30.17 inches and steady. Elsewhere around the area, skies ranged from mostly sunny to partly sunny, and temperatures were around 80 degrees. And once again at 11 a.m. at the Champaign Airport, under mostly sunny skies, the temperature was 80, and the heat index was 82. Looking elsewhere around the Midwest at 11 a.m., Chicago was partly sunny, and 76. Indianapolis was partly sunny, and 82. St. Louis was partly sunny, and 83. Kansas City was mostly sunny, and 87. Des Moines was mostly sunny, and 79. Milwaukee was partly sunny, and 74. The time is currently 11:16 a.m. Central Daylight Time. 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Now for the official National Weather Service forecast for Champaign, Urbana, and surrounding areas of East Central Illinois. Rest of today, mostly sunny. Highs around 90. South winds around 5 miles an hour. Tonight, mostly clear until midnight, then becoming partly cloudy. Not as cool with lows around 70. South winds 5 to 10 miles an hour. Wednesday, mostly sunny with a chance of showers. A chance of thunderstorms in the afternoon. Humid with highs around 90. Southwest winds 10 to 15 miles an hour. Chance of rain 50%. Wednesday night, a chance of showers and thunderstorms until midnight, then showers after midnight. Humid with lows in the upper 60s. West winds 5 to 10 miles an hour. Chance of rain 90%. Thursday, mostly cloudy with a chance of showers in the morning, then partly sunny in the afternoon. Highs in the lower 80s. North winds around 5 miles an hour. Chance of rain 50%. Thursday night and Friday, mostly clear. Lows in the upper 50s. Highs in the lower 80s. Friday night, mostly clear until midnight, then becoming partly cloudy. Lows in the lower 60s. Saturday, mostly sunny. Highs in the mid-80s. Saturday night, partly cloudy with a 40% chance of showers. Lows in the mid-60s. Sunday, mostly sunny. A chance of showers in the morning. Highs in the mid-80s. Chance of rain 40%. Sunday night, partly cloudy. A chance of showers after midnight. Lows in the mid-60s. Chance of rain 30%. Monday, mostly sunny. Highs in the mid-80s. Again, the forecast for Champaign, Urbana, and surrounding areas of East Central Illinois for the rest of today, mostly sunny. Highs around 90. South winds around 5 miles an hour. At 11 a.m. at the Champaign Airport, skies were mostly sunny. The temperature was 80 degrees, the dew point was 65, and the relative humidity was 59%. The heat index was 82. The wind was south at 5 miles an hour. The pressure was 30.17 inches and steady. Elsewhere around the area, skies ranged from mostly sunny to partly sunny, and temperatures were around 80 degrees. And once again at 11 a.m. at the Champaign Airport, under mostly sunny skies, the temperature was 80, and the heat index was 82. Looking elsewhere around the Midwest at 11 a.m., Chicago was partly sunny, and 76. Indianapolis was partly sunny, and 82. St. Louis was partly sunny, and 83. Kansas City was mostly sunny, and 87. Des Moines was mostly sunny, and 79. Milwaukee was partly sunny, and 74. The time is currently 11:19 a.m. Central Daylight Time. 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Now for the official National Weather Service forecast for Champaign, Urbana, and surrounding areas of East Central Illinois. Rest of today, mostly sunny. Highs around 90. South winds around 5 miles an hour. Tonight, mostly clear until midnight.

then becoming partly cloudy. Not as cool with lows around 70. South winds 5 to 10 miles an hour. Wednesday, mostly sunny with a chance of showers. A chance of thunderstorms in the afternoon. Humid with highs around 90. Southwest winds 10 to 15 miles an hour. Chance of rain 50%. Wednesday night, a chance of showers and thunderstorms until midnight, then showers after midnight. Humid with lows in the upper 60s. West winds 5 to 10 miles an hour. Chance of rain 90%. Thursday, mostly cloudy with a chance of showers in the morning, then partly sunny in the afternoon. Highs in the lower 80s. North winds around 5 miles an hour. Chance of rain 50%. Thursday night and Friday, mostly clear. Lows in the upper 50s. Highs in the lower 80s. Friday night, mostly clear until midnight, then becoming partly cloudy. Lows in the lower 60s. Saturday, mostly sunny. Highs in the mid-80s. Saturday night, partly cloudy with a 40% chance of showers. Lows in the mid-60s. Sunday, mostly sunny. A chance of showers in the morning. Highs in the mid-80s. Chance of rain 40%. Sunday night, partly cloudy. A chance of showers after midnight. Lows in the mid-60s. Chance of rain 30%. Monday, mostly sunny. Highs in the mid-80s. Again, the forecast for Champaign, Urbana and surrounding areas of East Central Illinois for the rest of today, mostly sunny. Highs around 90. South winds around 5 miles an hour. At 11 a.m. at the Champaign Airport, skies were mostly sunny. The temperature was 80 degrees, the dew point was 65, and the relative humidity was 59%. The heat index was 82. The wind was south at 5 miles an hour. The pressure was 30.17 inches and steady. Elsewhere around the area, skies ranged from mostly sunny to partly sunny, and temperatures were around 80 degrees. And once again at 11 a.m. at the Champaign Airport, under mostly sunny skies, the temperature was 80, and the heat index was 82. Looking elsewhere around the Midwest at 11 a.m., Chicago was partly sunny, and 76. Indianapolis was partly sunny, and 82. St. Louis was partly sunny, and 83. Kansas City was mostly sunny, and 87. Des Moines was mostly sunny, and 79. Milwaukee was partly sunny, and 74. The time is currently 11:23 a.m. Central Daylight Time. 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Now for the official National Weather Service forecast for Champaign, Urbana and surrounding areas of East Central Illinois. Rest of today, mostly sunny. Highs around 90. South winds around 5 miles an hour. Tonight, mostly clear until midnight, then becoming partly cloudy. Not as cool with lows around 70. South winds 5 to 10 miles an hour. Wednesday, mostly sunny with a chance of showers. A chance of thunderstorms in the afternoon. Humid with highs around 90. Southwest winds 10 to 15 miles an hour. Chance of rain 50%. Wednesday night, a chance of showers and thunderstorms until midnight, then showers after midnight. Humid with lows in the upper 60s. West winds 5 to 10 miles an hour. Chance of rain 90%. Thursday, mostly cloudy with a chance of showers in the morning, then partly sunny in the afternoon. Highs in the lower 80s. North winds around 5 miles an hour. Chance of rain 50%. Thursday night and Friday, mostly clear. Lows in the upper 50s. Highs in the lower 80s. Friday night, mostly clear until midnight, then becoming partly cloudy. Lows in the lower 60s. Saturday, mostly sunny. Highs in the mid-80s. Saturday night, partly cloudy with a 40% chance of showers. Lows in the mid-60s. Sunday, mostly sunny. A chance of showers in the morning. Highs in the mid-80s. Chance of rain 40%. Sunday night, partly cloudy. A chance of showers after midnight. Lows in the mid-60s. Chance of rain 30%. Monday, mostly sunny. Highs in the mid-80s. Again, the forecast.

for Champaign, Urbana, and surrounding areas of East Central Illinois for the rest of today, mostly sunny. Highs around 90. South winds around 5 miles an hour. At 11 a.m. at the Champaign Airport, skies were mostly sunny. The temperature was 80 degrees, the dew point was 65, and the relative humidity was 59%. The heat index was 82. The wind was south at 5 miles an hour. The pressure was 30.17 inches and steady. Elsewhere around the area, skies ranged from mostly sunny to partly sunny, and temperatures were around 80 degrees. And once again at 11 a.m. at the Champaign Airport, under mostly sunny skies, the temperature was 80, and the heat index was 82. Looking elsewhere around the Midwest at 11 a.m., Chicago was partly sunny, and 76. Indianapolis was partly sunny, and 82. St. Louis was partly sunny, and 83. Kansas City was mostly sunny, and 87. Des Moines was mostly sunny, and 79. Milwaukee was partly sunny, and 74. The time is currently 11:26 a.m. Central Daylight Time. 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Now for the official National Weather Service forecast for Champaign, Urbana, and surrounding areas of East Central Illinois. Rest of today, mostly sunny. Highs around 90. South winds around 5 miles an hour. Tonight, mostly clear until midnight, then becoming partly cloudy. Not as cool with lows around 70. South winds 5 to 10 miles an hour. Wednesday, mostly sunny with a chance of showers. A chance of thunderstorms in the afternoon. Humid with highs around 90. Southwest winds 10 to 15 miles an hour. Chance of rain 50%. Wednesday night, a chance of showers and thunderstorms until midnight, then showers after midnight. Humid with lows in the upper 60s. West winds 5 to 10 miles an hour. Chance of rain 90%. Thursday, mostly cloudy with a chance of showers in the morning, then partly sunny in the afternoon. Highs in the lower 80s. North winds around 5 miles an hour. Chance of rain 50%. Thursday night and Friday, mostly clear. Lows in the upper 50s. Highs in the lower 80s. Friday night, mostly clear until midnight, then becoming partly cloudy. Lows in the lower 60s. Saturday, mostly sunny. Highs in the mid-80s. Saturday night, partly cloudy with a 40% chance of showers. Lows in the mid-60s. Sunday, mostly sunny. A chance of showers in the morning. Highs in the mid-80s. Chance of rain 40%. Sunday night, partly cloudy. A chance of showers after midnight. Lows in the mid-60s. Chance of rain 30%. Monday, mostly sunny. Highs in the mid-80s. Again, the forecast for Champaign, Urbana, and surrounding areas of East Central Illinois for the rest of today, mostly sunny. Highs around 90. South winds around 5 miles an hour. At 11 a.m. at the Champaign Airport, skies were mostly sunny. The temperature was 80 degrees, the dew point was 65, and the relative humidity was 59%. The heat index was 82. The wind was south at 5 miles an hour. The pressure was 30.17 inches and steady. Elsewhere around the area, skies ranged from mostly sunny to partly sunny, and temperatures were around 80 degrees. And once again at 11 a.m. at the Champaign Airport, under mostly sunny skies, the temperature was 80, and the heat index was 82. Looking elsewhere around the Midwest at 11 a.m., Chicago was partly sunny, and 76. Indianapolis was partly sunny, and 82. St. Louis was partly sunny, and 83. Kansas City was mostly sunny, and 87. Des Moines was mostly sunny, and 79. Milwaukee was partly sunny, and 74. The time is currently 11:29 a.m. Central Daylight Time. 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Now for the official National Weather Service forecast for Champaign, Urbana, and surrounding areas of East Central Illinois. Rest of today, mostly sunny. Highs around 90. South winds around 5 miles an hour.
Tonight, mostly clear until midnight, then becoming partly cloudy. Not as cool with lows around 70. South winds 5 to 10 miles an hour. Wednesday, mostly sunny with a chance of showers. A chance of thunderstorms in the afternoon. Humid with highs around 90. Southwest winds 10 to 15 miles an hour. Chance of rain 50%. Wednesday night, a chance of showers and thunderstorms until midnight, then showers after midnight. Humid with lows in the upper 60s. West winds 5 to 10 miles an hour. Chance of rain 90%. Thursday, mostly cloudy with a chance of showers in the morning, then partly sunny in the afternoon. Highs in the lower 80s. North winds around 5 miles an hour. Chance of rain 50%. Thursday night and Friday, mostly clear. Lows in the upper 50s. Highs in the lower 80s. Friday night, mostly clear until midnight, then becoming partly cloudy. Lows in the lower 60s. Saturday, mostly sunny. Highs in the mid-80s. Saturday night, partly cloudy with a 40% chance of showers. Lows in the mid-60s. Sunday, mostly sunny. A chance of showers in the morning. Highs in the mid-80s. Chance of rain 40%. Sunday night, partly cloudy. A chance of showers after midnight. Lows in the mid-60s. Chance of rain 30%. Monday, mostly sunny. Highs in the mid-80s. Again, the forecast for Champaign, Urbana and surrounding areas of East Central Illinois for the rest of today, mostly sunny. Highs around 90. South winds around 5 miles an hour. At 11 a.m. at the Champaign Airport, skies were mostly sunny. The temperature was 80 degrees, the dew point was 65, and the relative humidity was 59%. The heat index was 82. The wind was south at 5 miles an hour. The pressure was 30.17 inches and steady. Elsewhere around the area, skies ranged from mostly sunny to partly sunny, and temperatures were around 80 degrees. And once again at 11 a.m. at the Champaign Airport, under mostly sunny skies, the temperature was 80, and the heat index was 82. Looking elsewhere around the Midwest at 11 a.m., Chicago was partly sunny, and 76. Indianapolis was partly sunny, and 82. St. Louis was partly sunny, and 83. Kansas City was mostly sunny, and 87. Des Moines was mostly sunny, and 79. Milwaukee was partly sunny, and 74. The time is currently 11:33 a.m. Central Daylight Time. 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Kansas City was mostly sunny, and 87. Des Moines was mostly sunny, and 79. Milwaukee was partly sunny, and 74. The time is currently 11:33 a.m. Central Daylight Time. 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Now for the official National Weather Service forecast for Champaign, Urbana and surrounding areas of East Central Illinois. Rest of today, mostly sunny. Highs around 90. South winds around 5 miles an hour. Tonight, mostly clear until midnight, then becoming partly cloudy. Not as cool with lows around 70. South winds 5 to 10 miles an hour. Wednesday, mostly sunny with a chance of showers. A chance of thunderstorms in the afternoon. Humid with highs around 90. Southwest winds 10 to 15 miles an hour. Chance of rain 50%. Wednesday night, a chance of showers and thunderstorms until midnight, then showers after midnight. Humid with lows in the upper 60s. West winds 5 to 10 miles an hour. Chance of rain 90%. Thursday, mostly cloudy with a chance of showers in the morning, then partly sunny in the afternoon. Highs in the lower 80s. North winds around 5 miles an hour. Chance of rain 50%. Thursday night and Friday, mostly clear. Lows in the upper 50s. Highs in the lower 80s. Friday night, mostly clear until midnight, then becoming partly cloudy. Lows in the lower 60s. Saturday, mostly sunny. Highs in the mid-80s. Saturday night, partly cloudy with a 40% chance of showers.

south winds around 5 miles an hour. At 11 a.m. at the Champaign Airport, skies were mostly sunny. The temperature was 80 degrees, the dew point was 65, and the relative humidity was 59%. The heat index was 82. The wind was south at 5 miles an hour. The pressure was 30.17 inches and steady. Elsewhere around the area, skies ranged from mostly sunny to partly sunny, and temperatures were around 80 degrees. And once again at 11 a.m. at the Champaign Airport, under mostly sunny skies, the temperature was 80, and the heat index was 82. Looking elsewhere around the Midwest at 11 a.m., Chicago was partly sunny, and 76. Indianapolis was partly sunny, and 82. St. Louis was partly sunny, and 83. Kansas City was mostly sunny, and 87. Des Moines was mostly sunny, and 79. Milwaukee was partly sunny, and 74. The time is currently 11:36 a.m. Central Daylight Time. 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Now for the official National Weather Service forecast for Champaign, Urbana, and surrounding areas of East Central Illinois. Rest of today, mostly sunny. Highs around 90. South winds around 5 miles an hour. Tonight, mostly clear until midnight, then becoming partly cloudy. Not as cool with lows around 70. South winds 5 to 10 miles an hour. Wednesday, mostly sunny with a chance of showers. A chance of thunderstorms in the afternoon. Humid with highs around 90. Southwest winds 10 to 15 miles an hour. Chance of rain 50%. Wednesday night, a chance of showers and thunderstorms until midnight, then showers after midnight. Humid with lows in the upper 60s. West winds 5 to 10 miles an hour. Chance of rain 90%. Thursday, mostly cloudy with a chance of showers in the morning, then partly sunny in the afternoon. Highs in the lower 80s. North winds around 5 miles an hour. Chance of rain 50%. Thursday night and Friday, mostly clear. Lows in the upper 50s. Highs in the lower 80s. Friday night, mostly clear until midnight, then becoming partly cloudy. Lows in the lower 60s. Saturday, mostly sunny. Highs in the mid-80s. Saturday night, partly cloudy with a 40% chance of showers. Lows in the mid-60s. Sunday, mostly sunny. A chance of showers in the morning. Highs in the mid-80s. Chance of rain 40%. Sunday night, partly cloudy. A chance of showers after midnight. Lows in the mid-60s. Chance of rain 30%. Monday, mostly sunny. Highs in the mid-80s. Again, the forecast for Champaign, Urbana, and surrounding areas of East Central Illinois for the rest of today, mostly sunny. Highs around 90. South winds around 5 miles an hour. At 11 a.m. at the Champaign Airport, skies were mostly sunny. The temperature was 80 degrees, the dew point was 65, and the relative humidity was 59%. The heat index was 82. The wind was south at 5 miles an hour. The pressure was 30.17 inches and steady. Elsewhere around the area, skies ranged from mostly sunny to partly sunny, and temperatures were around 80 degrees. And once again at 11 a.m. at the Champaign Airport, under mostly sunny skies, the temperature was 80, and the heat index was 82. Looking elsewhere around the Midwest at 11 a.m., Chicago was partly sunny, and 76. Indianapolis was partly sunny, and 82. St. Louis was partly sunny, and 83. Kansas City was mostly sunny, and 87. Des Moines was mostly sunny, and 79. Milwaukee was partly sunny, and 74. The time is currently 11:39 a.m. Central Daylight Time. 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Now for the official National Weather Service forecast for Champaign, Urbana, and surrounding areas of East Central Illinois. Rest of today, mostly sunny. Highs around 90. South winds around 5 miles an hour. Tonight, mostly clear until midnight, then becoming partly cloudy. Not as cool with lows around 70.

south winds 5 to 10 miles an hour. Wednesday, mostly sunny with a chance of showers. A chance of thunderstorms in the afternoon. Humid with highs around 90. Southwest winds 10 to 15 miles an hour. Chance of rain 50%. Wednesday night, a chance of showers and thunderstorms until midnight, then showers after midnight. Humid with lows in the upper 60s. West winds 5 to 10 miles an hour. Chance of rain 90%. Thursday, mostly cloudy with a chance of showers in the morning, then partly sunny in the afternoon. Highs in the lower 80s. North winds around 5 miles an hour. Chance of rain 50%. Thursday night and Friday, mostly clear. Lows in the upper 50s. Highs in the lower 80s. Friday night, mostly clear until midnight, then becoming partly cloudy. Lows in the lower 60s. Saturday, mostly sunny. Highs in the mid-80s. Saturday night, partly cloudy with a 40% chance of showers. Lows in the mid-60s. Sunday, mostly sunny. A chance of showers in the morning. Highs in the mid-80s. Chance of rain 40%. Sunday night, partly cloudy. A chance of showers after midnight. Lows in the mid-60s. Chance of rain 30%. Monday, mostly sunny. Highs in the mid-80s. Again, the forecast for Champaign, Urbana and surrounding areas of East Central Illinois for the rest of today, mostly sunny. Highs around 90. South winds around 5 miles an hour. At 11 a.m. at the Champaign Airport, skies were mostly sunny. The temperature was 80 degrees, the dew point was 65, and the relative humidity was 59%. The heat index was 82. The wind was south at 5 miles an hour. The pressure was 30.17 inches and steady. Elsewhere around the area, skies ranged from mostly sunny to partly sunny, and temperatures were around 80 degrees. And once again at 11 a.m. at the Champaign Airport, under mostly sunny skies, the temperature was 80, and the heat index was 82. Looking elsewhere around the Midwest at 11 a.m., Chicago was partly sunny, and 76. Indianapolis was partly sunny, and 82. St. Louis was partly sunny, and 83. Kansas City was mostly sunny, and 87. Des Moines was mostly sunny, and 79. Milwaukee was partly sunny, and 74. The time is currently 11:43 a.m. Central Daylight Time. 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Now for the official National Weather Service forecast for Champaign, Urbana and surrounding areas of East Central Illinois. Rest of today, mostly sunny. Highs around 90. South winds around 5 miles an hour. Tonight, mostly clear until midnight, then becoming partly cloudy. Not as cool with lows around 70. South winds 5 to 10 miles an hour. Wednesday, mostly sunny with a chance of showers. A chance of thunderstorms in the afternoon. Humid with highs around 90. Southwest winds 10 to 15 miles an hour. Chance of rain 50%. Wednesday night, a chance of showers and thunderstorms until midnight, then showers after midnight. Humid with lows in the upper 60s. West winds 5 to 10 miles an hour. Chance of rain 90%. Thursday, mostly cloudy with a chance of showers in the morning, then partly sunny in the afternoon. Highs in the lower 80s. North winds around 5 miles an hour. Chance of rain 50%. Thursday night and Friday, mostly clear. Lows in the upper 50s. Highs in the lower 80s. Friday night, mostly clear until midnight, then becoming partly cloudy. Lows in the lower 60s. Saturday, mostly sunny. Highs in the mid-80s. Saturday night, partly cloudy with a 40% chance of showers. Lows in the mid-60s. Sunday, mostly sunny. A chance of showers in the morning. Highs in the mid-80s. Chance of rain 40%. Sunday night, partly cloudy. A chance of showers after midnight. Lows in the mid-60s. Chance of rain 30%. Monday, mostly sunny. Highs in the mid-80s. Again, the forecast for Champaign, Urbana and surrounding areas of East Central Illinois for the rest of today, mostly

sunny. Highs around 90. South winds around 5 miles an hour. At 11 a.m. at the Champaign Airport, skies were mostly sunny. The temperature was 80 degrees, the dew point was 65, and the relative humidity was 59%. The heat index was 82. The wind was south at 5 miles an hour. The pressure was 30.17 inches and steady. Elsewhere around the area, skies ranged from mostly sunny to partly sunny, and temperatures were around 80 degrees. And once again at 11 a.m. at the Champaign Airport, under mostly sunny skies, the temperature was 80, and the heat index was 82. Looking elsewhere around the Midwest at 11 a.m., Chicago was partly sunny, and 76. Indianapolis was partly sunny, and 82. St. Louis was partly sunny, and 83. Kansas City was mostly sunny, and 87. Des Moines was mostly sunny, and 79. Milwaukee was partly sunny, and 74. The time is currently 11:46 a.m. Central Daylight Time. 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Now for the official National Weather Service forecast for Champaign, Urbana, and surrounding areas of East Central Illinois. Rest of today, mostly sunny. Highs around 90. South winds around 5 miles an hour. Tonight, mostly clear until midnight, then becoming partly cloudy. Not as cool with lows around 70. South winds 5 to 10 miles an hour. Wednesday, mostly sunny with a chance of showers. A chance of thunderstorms in the afternoon. Humid with highs around 90. Southwest winds 10 to 15 miles an hour. Chance of rain 50%. Wednesday night, a chance of showers and thunderstorms until midnight, then showers after midnight. Humid with lows in the upper 60s. West winds 5 to 10 miles an hour. Chance of rain 90%. Thursday, mostly cloudy with a chance of showers in the morning, then partly sunny in the afternoon. Highs in the lower 80s. North winds around 5 miles an hour. Chance of rain 50%. Thursday night and Friday, mostly clear. Lows in the upper 50s. Highs in the lower 80s. Friday night, mostly clear until midnight, then becoming partly cloudy. Lows in the lower 60s. Saturday, mostly sunny. Highs in the mid-80s. Saturday night, partly cloudy with a 40% chance of showers. Lows in the mid-60s. Sunday, mostly sunny. A chance of showers in the morning. Highs in the mid-80s. Chance of rain 40%. Sunday night, partly cloudy. A chance of showers after midnight. Lows in the mid-60s. Chance of rain 30%. Monday, mostly sunny. Highs in the mid-80s. Again, the forecast for Champaign, Urbana, and surrounding areas of East Central Illinois for the rest of today, mostly sunny. Highs around 90. South winds around 5 miles an hour. At 11 a.m. at the Champaign Airport, skies were mostly sunny. The temperature was 80 degrees, the dew point was 65, and the relative humidity was 59%. The heat index was 82. The wind was south at 5 miles an hour. The pressure was 30.17 inches and steady. Elsewhere around the area, skies ranged from mostly sunny to partly sunny, and temperatures were around 80 degrees. And once again at 11 a.m. at the Champaign Airport, under mostly sunny skies, the temperature was 80, and the heat index was 82. Looking elsewhere around the Midwest at 11 a.m., Chicago was partly sunny, and 76. Indianapolis was partly sunny, and 82. St. Louis was partly sunny, and 83. Kansas City was mostly sunny, and 87. Des Moines was mostly sunny, and 79. Milwaukee was partly sunny, and 74. The time is currently 11:50 a.m. Central Daylight Time. 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Now for the official National Weather Service forecast for Champaign, Urbana, and surrounding areas of East Central Illinois. Rest of today, mostly sunny. Highs around 90. South winds around 5 miles an hour. Tonight, mostly clear until midnight, then becoming partly cloudy.
Not as cool with lows around 70. South winds 5 to 10 miles an hour. Wednesday, mostly sunny with a chance of showers. A chance of thunderstorms in the afternoon. Humid with highs around 90. Southwest winds 10 to 15 miles an hour. Chance of rain 50%. Wednesday night, a chance of showers and thunderstorms until midnight, then showers after midnight. Humid with lows in the upper 60s. West winds 5 to 10 miles an hour. Chance of rain 90%. Thursday, mostly cloudy with a chance of showers in the morning, then partly sunny in the afternoon. Highs in the lower 80s. North winds around 5 miles an hour. Chance of rain 50%. Thursday night and Friday, mostly clear. Lows in the upper 50s. Highs in the lower 80s. Friday night, mostly clear until midnight, then becoming partly cloudy. Lows in the lower 60s. Saturday, mostly sunny. Highs in the mid-80s. Saturday night, partly cloudy with a 40% chance of showers. Lows in the mid-60s. Sunday, mostly sunny. A chance of showers in the morning. Highs in the mid-80s. Chance of rain 40%. Sunday night, partly cloudy. A chance of showers after midnight. Lows in the mid-60s. Chance of rain 30%. Monday, mostly sunny. Highs in the mid-80s. Again, the forecast for Champaign, Urbana and surrounding areas of East Central Illinois for the rest of today, mostly sunny. Highs around 90. South winds around 5 miles an hour. At 11 a.m. at the Champaign Airport, skies were mostly sunny. The temperature was 80 degrees, the dew point was 65, and the relative humidity was 59%. The heat index was 82. The wind was south at 5 miles an hour. The pressure was 30.17 inches and steady. Elsewhere around the area, skies ranged from mostly sunny to partly sunny, and temperatures were around 80 degrees. And once again at 11 a.m. at the Champaign Airport, under mostly sunny skies, the temperature was 80, and the heat index was 82. Looking elsewhere around the Midwest at 11 a.m., Chicago was partly sunny, and 76. Indianapolis was partly sunny, and 82. St. Louis was partly sunny, and 83. Kansas City was mostly sunny, and 87. Des Moines was mostly sunny, and 79. Milwaukee was partly sunny, and 74. The time is currently 11:53 a.m. Central Daylight Time. 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Now for the official National Weather Service forecast for Champaign, Urbana and surrounding areas of East Central Illinois. Rest of today, mostly sunny. Highs around 90. South winds around 5 miles an hour. Tonight, mostly clear until midnight, then becoming partly cloudy. Not as cool with lows around 70. South winds 5 to 10 miles an hour. Wednesday, mostly sunny with a chance of showers. A chance of thunderstorms in the afternoon. Humid with highs around 90. Southwest winds 10 to 15 miles an hour. Chance of rain 50%. Wednesday night, a chance of showers and thunderstorms until midnight, then showers after midnight. Humid with lows in the upper 60s. West winds 5 to 10 miles an hour. Chance of rain 90%. Thursday, mostly cloudy with a chance of showers in the morning, then partly sunny in the afternoon. Highs in the lower 80s. North winds around 5 miles an hour. Chance of rain 50%. Thursday night and Friday, mostly clear. Lows in the upper 50s. Highs in the lower 80s. Friday night, mostly clear until midnight, then becoming partly cloudy. Lows in the lower 60s. Saturday, mostly sunny. Highs in the mid-80s. Saturday night, partly cloudy with a 40% chance of showers. Lows in the mid-60s. Sunday, mostly sunny. A chance of showers in the morning. Highs in the mid-80s. Chance of rain 40%. Sunday night, partly cloudy. A chance of showers after midnight. Lows in the mid-60s. Chance of rain 30%. Monday, mostly sunny. Highs in the mid-80s. Again, the forecast for Champaign, Urbana and surrounding areas.

of East Central Illinois for the rest of today, mostly sunny. Highs around 90. South winds around 5 miles an hour. At 11 a.m. at the Champaign Airport, skies were mostly sunny. The temperature was 80 degrees, the dew point was 65, and the relative humidity was 59%. The heat index was 82. The wind was south at 5 miles an hour. The pressure was 30.17 inches and steady. Elsewhere around the area, skies ranged from mostly sunny to partly sunny, and temperatures were around 80 degrees. And once again at 11 a.m. at the Champaign Airport, under mostly sunny skies, the temperature was 80, and the heat index was 82. Looking elsewhere around the Midwest at 11 a.m., Chicago was partly sunny, and 76. Indianapolis was partly sunny, and 82. St. Louis was partly sunny, and 83. Kansas City was mostly sunny, and 87. Des Moines was mostly sunny, and 79. Milwaukee was partly sunny, and 74. The time is currently 11:56 a.m. Central Daylight Time. 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Now for the official National Weather Service forecast for Champaign, Urbana, and surrounding areas of East Central Illinois. Rest of today, mostly sunny. Highs around 90. South winds around 5 miles an hour. Tonight, mostly clear until midnight, then becoming partly cloudy. Not as cool with lows around 70. South winds 5 to 10 miles an hour. Wednesday, mostly sunny with a chance of showers. A chance of thunderstorms in the afternoon. Humid with highs around 90. Southwest winds 10 to 15 miles an hour. Chance of rain 50%. Wednesday night, a chance of showers and thunderstorms until midnight, then showers after midnight. Humid with lows in the upper 60s. West winds 5 to 10 miles an hour. Chance of rain 90%. Thursday, mostly cloudy with a chance of showers in the morning, then partly sunny in the afternoon. Highs in the lower 80s. North winds around 5 miles an hour. Chance of rain 50%. Thursday night and Friday, mostly clear. Lows in the upper 50s. Highs in the lower 80s. Friday night, mostly clear until midnight, then becoming partly cloudy. Lows in the lower 60s. Saturday, mostly sunny. Highs in the mid-80s. Saturday night, partly cloudy with a 40% chance of showers. Lows in the mid-60s. Sunday, mostly sunny. A chance of showers in the morning. Highs in the mid-80s. Chance of rain 40%. Sunday night, partly cloudy. A chance of showers after midnight. Lows in the mid-60s. Chance of rain 30%. Monday, mostly sunny. Highs in the mid-80s. Again, the forecast for Champaign, Urbana, and surrounding areas of East Central Illinois for the rest of today, mostly sunny. Highs around 90. South winds around 5 miles an hour. At 11 a.m. at the Champaign Airport, skies were mostly sunny. The temperature was 80 degrees, the dew point was 65, and the relative humidity was 59%. The heat index was 82. The wind was south at 5 miles an hour. The pressure was 30.17 inches and steady. Elsewhere around the area, skies ranged from mostly sunny to partly sunny, and temperatures were around 80 degrees. And once again at 11 a.m. at the Champaign Airport, under mostly sunny skies, the temperature was 80, and the heat index was 82. Looking elsewhere around the Midwest at 11 a.m., Chicago was partly sunny, and 76. Indianapolis was partly sunny, and 82. St. Louis was partly sunny, and 83. Kansas City was mostly sunny, and 87. Des Moines was mostly sunny, and 79. Milwaukee was partly sunny, and 74. The time is currently 12 p.m. Central Daylight Time. 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Now for the official National Weather Service forecast for Champaign, Urbana, and surrounding areas of East Central Illinois. Rest of today, mostly sunny. Highs around 90. South winds around 5 miles an hour. Tonight, mostly clear until midnight,

then becoming partly cloudy. Not as cool with lows around 70. South winds 5 to 10 miles an hour. Wednesday, mostly sunny with a chance of showers. A chance of thunderstorms in the afternoon. Humid with highs around 90. Southwest winds 10 to 15 miles an hour. Chance of rain 50%. Wednesday night, a chance of showers and thunderstorms until midnight, then showers after midnight. Humid with lows in the upper 60s. West winds 5 to 10 miles an hour. Chance of rain 90%. Thursday, mostly cloudy with a chance of showers in the morning, then partly sunny in the afternoon. Highs in the lower 80s. North winds around 5 miles an hour. Chance of rain 50%. Thursday night and Friday, mostly clear. Lows in the upper 50s. Highs in the lower 80s. Friday night, mostly clear until midnight, then becoming partly cloudy. Lows in the lower 60s. Saturday, mostly sunny. Highs in the mid-80s. Saturday night, partly cloudy with a 40% chance of showers. Lows in the mid-60s. Sunday, mostly sunny. A chance of showers in the morning. Highs in the mid-80s. Chance of rain 40%. Sunday night, partly cloudy. A chance of showers after midnight. Lows in the mid-60s. Chance of rain 30%. Monday, mostly sunny. Highs in the mid-80s. Again, the forecast for Champaign, Urbana and surrounding areas of East Central Illinois for the rest of today, mostly sunny. Highs around 90. South winds around 5 miles an hour. The time is currently 12:02 p.m. Central Daylight Time. 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Now for the official National Weather Service forecast for Champaign, Urbana and surrounding areas of East Central Illinois. Rest of today, mostly sunny. Highs around 90. South winds around 5 miles an hour. Tonight, mostly clear until midnight, then becoming partly cloudy. Not as cool with lows around 70. South winds 5 to 10 miles an hour. Wednesday, mostly sunny with a chance of showers. A chance of thunderstorms in the afternoon. Humid with highs around 90. Southwest winds 10 to 15 miles an hour. Chance of rain 50%. Wednesday night, a chance of showers and thunderstorms until midnight, then showers after midnight. Humid with lows in the upper 60s. West winds 5 to 10 miles an hour. Chance of rain 90%. Thursday, mostly cloudy with a chance of showers in the morning, then partly sunny in the afternoon. Highs in the lower 80s. North winds around 5 miles an hour. Chance of rain 50%. Thursday night and Friday, mostly clear. Lows in the upper 50s. Highs in the lower 80s. Friday night, mostly clear until midnight, then becoming partly cloudy. Lows in the lower 60s. Saturday, mostly sunny. Highs in the mid-80s. Saturday night, partly cloudy with a 40% chance of showers. Lows in the mid-60s. Sunday, mostly sunny. A chance of showers in the morning. Highs in the mid-80s. Chance of rain 40%. Sunday night, partly cloudy. A chance of showers after midnight. Lows in the mid-60s. Chance of rain 30%. Monday, mostly sunny. Highs in the mid-80s. Again, the forecast for Champaign, Urbana and surrounding areas of East Central Illinois for the rest of today, mostly sunny. Highs around 90. South winds around 5 miles an hour. At noon at the Champaign Airport, skies were mostly sunny. The temperature was 82 degrees, the dew point was 62, and the relative humidity was 50%. The heat index was 83. The wind was calm. The pressure was 30.16 inches and falling. Elsewhere around the area, skies ranged from mostly sunny to partly sunny, and temperatures were in the lower to mid-80s. And once again at noon at the Champaign Airport, under mostly sunny skies, the temperature was 82, and the heat index was 83. The time is currently 12:05 p.m. Central Daylight Time. 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

for Champaign, Urbana, and surrounding areas of East Central Illinois. Rest of today, mostly sunny. Highs around 90. South winds around 5 miles an hour. Tonight, mostly clear until midnight, then becoming partly cloudy. Not as cool with lows around 70. South winds 5 to 10 miles an hour. Wednesday, mostly sunny with a chance of showers. A chance of thunderstorms in the afternoon. Humid with highs around 90. Southwest winds 10 to 15 miles an hour. Chance of rain 50%. Wednesday night, a chance of showers and thunderstorms until midnight, then showers after midnight. Humid with lows in the upper 60s. West winds 5 to 10 miles an hour. Chance of rain 90%. Thursday, mostly cloudy with a chance of showers in the morning, then partly sunny in the afternoon. Highs in the lower 80s. North winds around 5 miles an hour. Chance of rain 50%. Thursday night and Friday, mostly clear. Lows in the upper 50s. Highs in the lower 80s. Friday night, mostly clear until midnight, then becoming partly cloudy. Lows in the lower 60s. Saturday, mostly sunny. Highs in the mid-80s. Saturday night, partly cloudy with a 40% chance of showers. Lows in the mid-60s. Sunday, mostly sunny. A chance of showers in the morning. Highs in the mid-80s. Chance of rain 40%. Sunday night, partly cloudy. A chance of showers after midnight. Lows in the mid-60s. Chance of rain 30%. Monday, mostly sunny. Highs in the mid-80s. Again, the forecast for Champaign, Urbana, and surrounding areas of East Central Illinois for the rest of today, mostly sunny. Highs around 90. South winds around 5 miles an hour. 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Programming originates from NOAA's National Weather Service office in Lincoln and transmits from the WCIA television tower near Seymour. The station serves the following counties: Champaign, DeWitt, Coles, Douglas, Edgar, Ford, Moultrie, Piatt, and Vermilion. 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At noon at the Champaign Airport, skies were mostly sunny. The temperature was 82 degrees, the dew point was 62, and the relative humidity was 50%. The heat index was 83. The wind was calm. The pressure was 30.16 inches and falling. Elsewhere around the area, skies ranged from mostly sunny to partly sunny, and temperatures were in the lower to mid-80s. And once again at noon at the Champaign Airport, under mostly sunny skies, the temperature was 82, and the heat index was 83. Looking elsewhere around the Midwest at noon, Chicago was partly sunny, and 79. Indianapolis was partly sunny, and 84. St. Louis was partly sunny, and 86. Kansas City was mostly sunny, and 90. Des Moines was mostly sunny, and 82. Milwaukee was partly sunny, and 75. The time is currently 12:09 p.m. Central Daylight Time. 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Now for the official National Weather Service forecast for Champaign, Urbana, and surrounding areas of East Central Illinois. Rest of today, mostly sunny. Highs around 90. South winds around 5 miles an hour. Tonight, mostly clear until midnight, then becoming partly cloudy. Not as cool with lows around 70. South winds 5 to 10 miles an hour. Wednesday, mostly sunny with a chance of showers. A chance of thunderstorms in the afternoon. Humid with highs around 90. Southwest winds 10 to 15 miles an hour. Chance of rain 50%. Wednesday night, a chance of showers and thunderstorms until midnight, then showers after midnight. Humid with lows in the upper 60s. West winds 5 to 10 miles an hour. Chance of rain 90%. Thursday, mostly cloudy with a chance of showers in the morning, then partly sunny in the afternoon. Highs in the lower 80s. North winds around 5 miles an hour. Chance of rain 50%. Thursday night and Friday, mostly clear.

lows in the upper 50s. Highs in the lower 80s. Friday night, mostly clear until midnight, then becoming partly cloudy. Lows in the lower 60s. Saturday, mostly sunny. Highs in the mid-80s. Saturday night, partly cloudy with a 40% chance of showers. Lows in the mid-60s. Sunday, mostly sunny. A chance of showers in the morning. Highs in the mid-80s. Chance of rain 40%. Sunday night, partly cloudy. A chance of showers after midnight. Lows in the mid-60s. Chance of rain 30%. Monday, mostly sunny. Highs in the mid-80s. Again, the forecast for Champaign, Urbana and surrounding areas of East Central Illinois for the rest of today, mostly sunny. Highs around 90. South winds around 5 miles an hour. At noon at the Champaign Airport, skies were mostly sunny. The temperature was 82 degrees, the dew point was 62, and the relative humidity was 50%. The heat index was 83. The wind was calm. The pressure was 30.16 inches and falling. Elsewhere around the area, skies ranged from mostly sunny to partly sunny, and temperatures were in the lower to mid-80s. And once again at noon at the Champaign Airport, under mostly sunny skies, the temperature was 82, and the heat index was 83. Looking elsewhere around the Midwest at noon, Chicago was partly sunny, and 79. Indianapolis was partly sunny, and 84. St. Louis was partly sunny, and 86. Kansas City was mostly sunny, and 90. Des Moines was mostly sunny, and 82. Milwaukee was partly sunny, and 75. The time is currently 12:12 p.m. Central Daylight Time. 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Now for the official National Weather Service forecast for Champaign, Urbana and surrounding areas of East Central Illinois. Rest of today, mostly sunny. Highs around 90. South winds around 5 miles an hour. Tonight, mostly clear until midnight, then becoming partly cloudy. Not as cool with lows around 70. South winds 5 to 10 miles an hour. Wednesday, mostly sunny with a chance of showers. A chance of thunderstorms in the afternoon. Humid with highs around 90. Southwest winds 10 to 15 miles an hour. Chance of rain 50%. Wednesday night, a chance of showers and thunderstorms until midnight, then showers after midnight. Humid with lows in the upper 60s. West winds 5 to 10 miles an hour. Chance of rain 90%. Thursday, mostly cloudy with a chance of showers in the morning, then partly sunny in the afternoon. Highs in the lower 80s. North winds around 5 miles an hour. Chance of rain 50%. Thursday night and Friday, mostly clear. Lows in the upper 50s. Highs in the lower 80s. Friday night, mostly clear until midnight, then becoming partly cloudy. Lows in the lower 60s. Saturday, mostly sunny. Highs in the mid-80s. Saturday night, partly cloudy with a 40% chance of showers. Lows in the mid-60s. Sunday, mostly sunny. A chance of showers in the morning. Highs in the mid-80s. Chance of rain 40%. Sunday night, partly cloudy. A chance of showers after midnight. Lows in the mid-60s. Chance of rain 30%. Monday, mostly sunny. Highs in the mid-80s. Again, the forecast for Champaign, Urbana and surrounding areas of East Central Illinois for the rest of today, mostly sunny. Highs around 90. South winds around 5 miles an hour. At noon at the Champaign Airport, skies were mostly sunny. The temperature was 82 degrees, the dew point was 62, and the relative humidity was 50%. The heat index was 83. The wind was calm. The pressure was 30.16 inches and falling. Elsewhere around the area, skies ranged from mostly sunny to partly sunny, and temperatures were in the lower to mid-80s. And once again at noon at the Champaign Airport, under mostly sunny skies, the temperature was 82, and the heat index was 83. Looking elsewhere around the Midwest at noon, Chicago was partly sunny, and 79. Indianapolis was partly sunny.

and 84. St. Louis was partly sunny, and 86. Kansas City was mostly sunny, and 90. Des Moines was mostly sunny, and 82. Milwaukee was partly sunny, and 75. The time is currently 12:16 p.m. Central Daylight Time. 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Now for the official National Weather Service forecast for Champaign, Urbana and surrounding areas of East Central Illinois. Rest of today, mostly sunny. Highs around 90. South winds around 5 miles an hour. Tonight, mostly clear until midnight, then becoming partly cloudy. Not as cool with lows around 70. South winds 5 to 10 miles an hour. Wednesday, mostly sunny with a chance of showers. A chance of thunderstorms in the afternoon. Humid with highs around 90. Southwest winds 10 to 15 miles an hour. Chance of rain 50%. Wednesday night, a chance of showers and thunderstorms until midnight, then showers after midnight. Humid with lows in the upper 60s. West winds 5 to 10 miles an hour. Chance of rain 90%. Thursday, mostly cloudy with a chance of showers in the morning, then partly sunny in the afternoon. Highs in the lower 80s. North winds around 5 miles an hour. Chance of rain 50%. Thursday night and Friday, mostly clear. Lows in the upper 50s. Highs in the lower 80s. Friday night, mostly clear until midnight, then becoming partly cloudy. Lows in the lower 60s. Saturday, mostly sunny. Highs in the mid-80s. Saturday night, partly cloudy with a 40% chance of showers. Lows in the mid-60s. Sunday, mostly sunny. A chance of showers in the morning. Highs in the mid-80s. Chance of rain 40%. Sunday night, partly cloudy. A chance of showers after midnight. Lows in the mid-60s. Chance of rain 30%. Monday, mostly sunny. Highs in the mid-80s. Again, the forecast for Champaign, Urbana and surrounding areas of East Central Illinois for the rest of today, mostly sunny. Highs around 90. South winds around 5 miles an hour. At noon at the Champaign Airport, skies were mostly sunny. The temperature was 82 degrees, the dew point was 62, and the relative humidity was 50%. The heat index was 83. The wind was calm. The pressure was 30.16 inches and falling. Elsewhere around the area, skies ranged from mostly sunny to partly sunny, and temperatures were in the lower to mid-80s. And once again at noon at the Champaign Airport, under mostly sunny skies, the temperature was 82, and the heat index was 83. Looking elsewhere around the Midwest at noon, Chicago was partly sunny, and 79. Indianapolis was partly sunny, and 84. St. Louis was partly sunny, and 86. Kansas City was mostly sunny, and 90. Des Moines was mostly sunny, and 82. Milwaukee was partly sunny, and 75. The time is currently 12:19 p.m. Central Daylight Time. 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Now for the official National Weather Service forecast for Champaign, Urbana and surrounding areas of East Central Illinois. Rest of today, mostly sunny. Highs around 90. South winds around 5 miles an hour. Tonight, mostly clear until midnight, then becoming partly cloudy. Not as cool with lows around 70. South winds 5 to 10 miles an hour. Wednesday, mostly sunny with a chance of showers. A chance of thunderstorms in the afternoon. Humid with highs around 90. Southwest winds 10 to 15 miles an hour. Chance of rain 50%. Wednesday night, a chance of showers and thunderstorms until midnight, then showers after midnight. Humid with lows in the upper 60s. West winds 5 to 10 miles an hour. Chance of rain 90%. Thursday, mostly cloudy with a chance of showers in the morning, then partly sunny in the afternoon. Highs in the lower 80s. North winds around 5 miles an hour. Chance of rain 50%. Thursday night and Friday, mostly clear. Lows in the upper 50s. Highs in the lower 80s.

Friday night, mostly clear until midnight, then becoming partly cloudy. Lows in the lower 60s. Saturday, mostly sunny. Highs in the mid-80s. Saturday night, partly cloudy with a 40% chance of showers. Lows in the mid-60s. Sunday, mostly sunny. A chance of showers in the morning. Highs in the mid-80s. Chance of rain 40%. Sunday night, partly cloudy. A chance of showers after midnight. Lows in the mid-60s. Chance of rain 30%. Monday, mostly sunny. Highs in the mid-80s. Again, the forecast for Champaign, Urbana and surrounding areas of East Central Illinois for the rest of today, mostly sunny. Highs around 90. South winds around 5 miles an hour. At noon at the Champaign Airport, skies were partly sunny. The temperature was 82 degrees, the dew point was 62, and the relative humidity was 50%. The heat index was 83. The wind was calm. The pressure was 30.16 inches and falling. Elsewhere around the area, skies ranged from mostly sunny to partly sunny, and temperatures were in the lower to mid-80s. And once again at noon at the Champaign Airport, under partly sunny skies, the temperature was 82, and the heat index was 83. Looking elsewhere around the Midwest at noon, Chicago was partly sunny, and 79. Indianapolis was partly sunny, and 84. St. Louis was partly sunny, and 86. Kansas City was mostly sunny, and 90. Des Moines was mostly sunny, and 82. Milwaukee was partly sunny, and 75. The time is currently 12:22 p.m. Central Daylight Time. 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Now for the official National Weather Service forecast for Champaign, Urbana and surrounding areas of East Central Illinois. Rest of today, mostly sunny. Highs around 90. South winds around 5 miles an hour. Tonight, mostly clear until midnight, then becoming partly cloudy. Not as cool with lows around 70. South winds 5 to 10 miles an hour. Wednesday, mostly sunny with a chance of showers. A chance of thunderstorms in the afternoon. Humid with highs around 90. Southwest winds 10 to 15 miles an hour. Chance of rain 50%. Wednesday night, a chance of showers and thunderstorms until midnight, then showers after midnight. Humid with lows in the upper 60s. West winds 5 to 10 miles an hour. Chance of rain 90%. Thursday, mostly cloudy with a chance of showers in the morning, then partly sunny in the afternoon. Highs in the lower 80s. North winds around 5 miles an hour. Chance of rain 50%. Thursday night and Friday, mostly clear. Lows in the upper 50s. Highs in the lower 80s. Friday night, mostly clear until midnight, then becoming partly cloudy. Lows in the lower 60s. Saturday, mostly sunny. Highs in the mid-80s. Saturday night, partly cloudy with a 40% chance of showers. Lows in the mid-60s. Sunday, mostly sunny. A chance of showers in the morning. Highs in the mid-80s. Chance of rain 40%. Sunday night, partly cloudy. A chance of showers after midnight. Lows in the mid-60s. Chance of rain 30%. Monday, mostly sunny. Highs in the mid-80s. Again, the forecast for Champaign, Urbana and surrounding areas of East Central Illinois for the rest of today, mostly sunny. Highs around 90. South winds around 5 miles an hour. At noon at the Champaign Airport, skies were partly sunny. The temperature was 82 degrees, the dew point was 62, and the relative humidity was 50%. The heat index was 83. The wind was calm. The pressure was 30.16 inches and falling. Elsewhere around the area, skies ranged from mostly sunny to partly sunny, and temperatures were in the lower to mid-80s. And once again at noon at the Champaign Airport, under partly sunny skies, the temperature was 82, and the heat index was 83. Looking elsewhere around the Midwest at noon, Chicago was partly sunny, and 79. Indianapolis was partly sunny, and 84. St. Louis was partly sunny, and 86.

Kansas City was mostly sunny, and 90. Des Moines was mostly sunny, and 82. Milwaukee was cloudy, and 75. The time is currently 12:26 p.m. Central Daylight Time. 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Now for the official National Weather Service forecast for Champaign, Urbana, and surrounding areas of East Central Illinois. Rest of today, mostly sunny. Highs around 90. South winds around 5 miles an hour. Tonight, mostly clear until midnight, then becoming partly cloudy. Not as cool with lows around 70. South winds 5 to 10 miles an hour. Wednesday, mostly sunny with a chance of showers. A chance of thunderstorms in the afternoon. Humid with highs around 90. Southwest winds 10 to 15 miles an hour. Chance of rain 50%. Wednesday night, a chance of showers and thunderstorms until midnight, then showers after midnight. Humid with lows in the upper 60s. West winds 5 to 10 miles an hour. Chance of rain 90%. Thursday, mostly cloudy with a chance of showers in the morning, then partly sunny in the afternoon. Highs in the lower 80s. North winds around 5 miles an hour. Chance of rain 50%. Thursday night and Friday, mostly clear. Lows in the upper 50s. Highs in the lower 80s. Friday night, mostly clear until midnight, then becoming partly cloudy. Lows in the lower 60s. Saturday, mostly sunny. Highs in the mid-80s. Saturday night, partly cloudy with a 40% chance of showers. Lows in the mid-60s. Sunday, mostly sunny. A chance of showers in the morning. Highs in the mid-80s. Chance of rain 40%. Sunday night, partly cloudy. A chance of showers after midnight. Lows in the mid-60s. Chance of rain 30%. Monday, mostly sunny. Highs in the mid-80s. Again, the forecast for Champaign, Urbana, and surrounding areas of East Central Illinois for the rest of today, mostly sunny. Highs around 90. South winds around 5 miles an hour. At noon at the Champaign Airport, skies were partly sunny. The temperature was 82 degrees, the dew point was 62, and the relative humidity was 50%. The heat index was 83. The wind was calm. The pressure was 30.16 inches and falling. Elsewhere around the area, skies ranged from mostly sunny to partly sunny, and temperatures were in the lower to mid-80s. And once again at noon at the Champaign Airport, under partly sunny skies, the temperature was 82, and the heat index was 83. Looking elsewhere around the Midwest at noon, Chicago was partly sunny, and 79. Indianapolis was partly sunny, and 84. St. Louis was partly sunny, and 86. Kansas City was mostly sunny, and 90. Des Moines was mostly sunny, and 82. Milwaukee was cloudy, and 75. The time is currently 12:29 p.m. Central Daylight Time. 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Now for the official National Weather Service forecast for Champaign, Urbana, and surrounding areas of East Central Illinois. Rest of today, mostly sunny. Highs around 90. South winds around 5 miles an hour. Tonight, mostly clear until midnight, then becoming partly cloudy. Not as cool with lows around 70. South winds 5 to 10 miles an hour. Wednesday, mostly sunny with a chance of showers. A chance of thunderstorms in the afternoon. Humid with highs around 90. Southwest winds 10 to 15 miles an hour. Chance of rain 50%. Wednesday night, a chance of showers and thunderstorms until midnight, then showers after midnight. Humid with lows in the upper 60s. West winds 5 to 10 miles an hour. Chance of rain 90%. Thursday, mostly cloudy with a chance of showers in the morning, then partly sunny in the afternoon. Highs in the lower 80s. North winds around 5 miles an hour. Chance of rain 50%. Thursday night and Friday, mostly clear. Lows in the upper 50s. Highs in the lower 80s. Friday night, mostly clear until midnight, then becoming partly cloudy.
lows in the lower 60s. Saturday, mostly sunny. Highs in the mid-80s. Saturday night, partly cloudy with a 40% chance of showers. Lows in the mid-60s. Sunday, mostly sunny. A chance of showers in the morning. Highs in the mid-80s. Chance of rain 40%. Sunday night, partly cloudy. A chance of showers after midnight. Lows in the mid-60s. Chance of rain 30%. Monday, mostly sunny. Highs in the mid-80s. Again, the forecast for Champaign, Urbana and surrounding areas of East Central Illinois for the rest of today, mostly sunny. Highs around 90. South winds around 5 miles an hour. At noon at the Champaign Airport, skies were partly sunny. The temperature was 82 degrees, the dew point was 62, and the relative humidity was 50%. The heat index was 83. The wind was calm. The pressure was 30.16 inches and falling. Elsewhere around the area, skies ranged from mostly sunny to partly sunny, and temperatures were in the lower to mid-80s. And once again at noon at the Champaign Airport, under partly sunny skies, the temperature was 82, and the heat index was 83. Looking elsewhere around the Midwest at noon, Chicago was partly sunny, and 79. Indianapolis was partly sunny, and 84. St. Louis was partly sunny, and 86. Kansas City was mostly sunny, and 90. Des Moines was mostly sunny, and 82. Milwaukee was cloudy, and 75. The time is currently 12:32 p.m. Central Daylight Time. 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Now for the official National Weather Service forecast for Champaign, Urbana and surrounding areas of East Central Illinois. Rest of today, mostly sunny. Highs around 90. South winds around 5 miles an hour. Tonight, mostly clear until midnight, then becoming partly cloudy. Not as cool with lows around 70. South rest of today, mostly sunny. Highs around 90. South winds around 5 miles an hour. Tonight, mostly clear until midnight, then becoming partly cloudy. Not as cool with lows around 70. South winds 5 to 10 miles an hour. Wednesday, mostly sunny with a chance of showers. A chance of thunderstorms in the afternoon. Humid with highs around 90. Southwest winds 10 to 15 miles an hour. Chance of rain 50%. Wednesday night, a chance of showers and thunderstorms until midnight, then showers after midnight. Humid with lows in the upper 60s. West winds 5 to 10 miles an hour. Chance of rain 90%. Thursday, mostly cloudy with a chance of showers in the morning, then partly sunny in the afternoon. Highs in the lower 80s. North winds around 5 miles an hour. Chance of rain 50%. Thursday night and Friday, mostly clear. Lows in the upper 50s. Highs in the lower 80s. Friday night, mostly clear until midnight, then becoming partly cloudy. Lows in the lower 60s. Saturday, mostly sunny. Highs in the mid-80s. Saturday night, partly cloudy with a 40% chance of showers. Lows in the mid-60s. Sunday, mostly sunny. A chance of showers in the morning. Highs in the mid-80s. Chance of rain 40%. Sunday night, partly cloudy. A chance of showers after midnight. Lows in the mid-60s. Chance of rain 30%. Monday, mostly sunny. Highs in the mid-80s. Again, the forecast for Champaign, Urbana and surrounding areas of East Central Illinois for the rest of today, mostly sunny. Highs around 90. South winds around 5 miles an hour. At noon at the Champaign Airport, skies were partly sunny. The temperature was 82 degrees, the dew point was 62, and the relative humidity was 50%. The heat index was 83. The wind was calm. The pressure was 30.16 inches and falling. Elsewhere around the area, skies ranged from mostly sunny to partly sunny, and temperatures were in the lower to mid-80s. And once again at noon at the Champaign Airport, under partly sunny skies, the temperature was 82, and the heat index was 83. Looking elsewhere around the Midwest at noon,

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Now for the official National Weather Service forecast for Champaign, Urbana, and surrounding areas of East Central Illinois. Rest of today, mostly sunny. Highs around 90. South winds around 5 miles an hour. Tonight, mostly clear until midnight, then becoming partly cloudy. Not as cool with lows around 70. South winds 5 to 10 miles an hour. Wednesday, mostly sunny with a chance of showers. A chance of thunderstorms in the afternoon. Humid with highs around 90. Southwest winds 10 to 15 miles an hour. Chance of rain 50%. Wednesday night, a chance of showers and thunderstorms until midnight, then showers after midnight. Humid with lows in the upper 60s. West winds 5 to 10 miles an hour. Chance of rain 90%. Thursday, mostly cloudy with a chance of showers in the morning, then partly sunny in the afternoon. Highs in the lower 80s. North winds around 5 miles an hour. Chance of rain 50%. Thursday night and Friday, mostly clear. Lows in the upper 50s. Highs in the lower 80s. Friday night, mostly clear until midnight, then becoming partly cloudy. Lows in the lower 60s. Saturday, mostly sunny. Highs in the mid-80s. Saturday night, partly cloudy with a 40% chance of showers. Lows in the mid-60s. Sunday, mostly sunny. A chance of showers in the morning. Highs in the mid-80s. Chance of rain 40%. Sunday night, partly cloudy. A chance of showers after midnight. Lows in the mid-60s. Chance of rain 30%. Monday, mostly sunny. Highs in the mid-80s. Again, the forecast for Champaign, Urbana, and surrounding areas of East Central Illinois for the rest of today, mostly sunny. Highs around 90. South winds around 5 miles an hour. At noon at the Champaign Airport, skies were partly sunny. The temperature was 82 degrees, the dew point was 62, and the relative humidity was 50%. The heat index was 83. The wind was calm. The pressure was 30.16 inches and falling. Elsewhere around the area, skies ranged from mostly sunny to partly sunny, and temperatures were in the lower to mid-80s. And once again at noon at the Champaign Airport, under partly sunny skies, the temperature was 82, and the heat index was 83. Looking elsewhere around the Midwest at noon, Chicago was partly sunny, and 79. Indianapolis was partly sunny, and 84. St. Louis was partly sunny, and 86. Kansas City was mostly sunny, and 90. Des Moines was mostly sunny, and 82. Milwaukee was cloudy, and 75. The time is currently 12:39 p.m. Central Daylight Time. 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Now for the official National Weather Service forecast for Champaign, Urbana, and surrounding areas of East Central Illinois. Rest of today, mostly sunny. Highs around 90. South winds around 5 miles an hour. Tonight, mostly clear until midnight, then becoming partly cloudy. Not as cool with lows around 70. South winds 5 to 10 miles an hour. Wednesday, mostly sunny with a chance of showers. A chance of thunderstorms in the afternoon. Humid with highs around 90. Southwest winds 10 to 15 miles an hour. Chance of rain 50%. Wednesday night, a chance of showers and thunderstorms until midnight, then showers after midnight. Humid with lows in the upper 60s. West winds 5 to 10 miles an hour. Chance of rain 90%. Thursday, mostly cloudy with a chance of showers in the morning, then partly sunny in the afternoon. Highs in the lower 80s. North winds around 5 miles an hour. Chance of rain 50%. Thursday night and Friday, mostly clear. Lows in the upper 50s. Highs in the lower 80s. Friday night, mostly clear until midnight, then becoming partly cloudy. Lows in the lower 60s. Saturday, mostly sunny. Highs in the mid-80s. Saturday night, partly cloudy with a 40% chance of showers. Lows in the mid-60s.

Sunday, mostly sunny. A chance of showers in the morning. Highs in the mid-80s. Chance of rain 40%. Sunday night, partly cloudy. A chance of showers after midnight. Lows in the mid-60s. Chance of rain 30%. Monday, mostly sunny. Highs in the mid-80s. Again, the forecast for Champaign, Urbana and surrounding areas of East Central Illinois for the rest of today, mostly sunny. Highs around 90. South winds around 5 miles an hour. At noon at the Champaign Airport, skies were partly sunny. The temperature was 82 degrees, the dew point was 62, and the relative humidity was 50%. The heat index was 83. The wind was calm. The pressure was 30.16 inches and falling. Elsewhere around the area, skies ranged from mostly sunny to partly sunny, and temperatures were in the lower to mid-80s. And once again at noon at the Champaign Airport, under partly sunny skies, the temperature was 82, and the heat index was 83. Looking elsewhere around the Midwest at noon, Chicago was partly sunny, and 79. Indianapolis was partly sunny, and 84. St. Louis was partly sunny, and 86. Kansas City was mostly sunny, and 90. Des Moines was mostly sunny, and 82. Milwaukee was cloudy, and 75. The time is currently 12:42 p.m. Central Daylight Time. 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Now for the official National Weather Service forecast for Champaign, Urbana and surrounding areas of East Central Illinois. Rest of today, mostly sunny. Highs around 90. South winds around 5 miles an hour. Tonight, mostly clear until midnight, then becoming partly cloudy. Not as cool with lows around 70. South winds 5 to 10 miles an hour. Wednesday, mostly sunny with a chance of showers. A chance of thunderstorms in the afternoon. Humid with highs around 90. Southwest winds 10 to 15 miles an hour. Chance of rain 50%. Wednesday night, a chance of showers and thunderstorms until midnight, then showers after midnight. Humid with lows in the upper 60s. West winds 5 to 10 miles an hour. Chance of rain 90%. Thursday, mostly cloudy with a chance of showers in the morning, then partly sunny in the afternoon. Highs in the lower 80s. North winds around 5 miles an hour. Chance of rain 50%. Thursday night and Friday, mostly clear. Lows in the upper 50s. Highs in the lower 80s. Friday night, mostly clear until midnight, then becoming partly cloudy. Lows in the lower 60s. Saturday, mostly sunny. Highs in the mid-80s. Saturday night, partly cloudy with a 40% chance of showers. Lows in the mid-60s. Sunday, mostly sunny. A chance of showers in the morning. Highs in the mid-80s. Chance of rain 40%. Sunday night, partly cloudy. A chance of showers after midnight. Lows in the mid-60s. Chance of rain 30%. Monday, mostly sunny. Highs in the mid-80s. Again, the forecast for Champaign, Urbana and surrounding areas of East Central Illinois for the rest of today, mostly sunny. Highs around 90. South winds around 5 miles an hour. At noon at the Champaign Airport, skies were partly sunny. The temperature was 82 degrees, the dew point was 62, and the relative humidity was 50%. The heat index was 83. The wind was calm. The pressure was 30.16 inches and falling. Elsewhere around the area, skies ranged from mostly sunny to partly sunny, and temperatures were in the lower to mid-80s. And once again at noon at the Champaign Airport, under partly sunny skies, the temperature was 82, and the heat index was 83. Looking elsewhere around the Midwest at noon, Chicago was partly sunny, and 79. Indianapolis was partly sunny, and 84. St. Louis was partly sunny, and 86. Kansas City was mostly sunny, and 90. Des Moines was mostly sunny, and 82. Milwaukee was cloudy, and 75. The time is currently 12:45 p.m. Central Daylight Time. 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

All hazards, station WXJ76 in Champaign. Now for the official National Weather Service forecast for Champaign, Urbana, and surrounding areas of East Central Illinois. Rest of today, mostly sunny. Highs around 90. South winds around 5 miles an hour. Tonight, mostly clear until midnight, then becoming partly cloudy. Not as cool with lows around 70. South winds 5 to 10 miles an hour. Wednesday, mostly sunny with a chance of showers. A chance of thunderstorms in the afternoon. Humid with highs around 90. Southwest winds 10 to 15 miles an hour. Chance of rain 50%. Wednesday night, a chance of showers and thunderstorms until midnight, then showers after midnight. Humid with lows in the upper 60s. West winds 5 to 10 miles an hour. Chance of rain 90%. Thursday, mostly cloudy with a chance of showers in the morning, then partly sunny in the afternoon. Highs in the lower 80s. North winds around 5 miles an hour. Chance of rain 50%. Thursday night and Friday, mostly clear. Lows in the upper 50s. Highs in the lower 80s. Friday night, mostly clear until midnight, then becoming partly cloudy. Lows in the lower 60s. Saturday, mostly sunny. Highs in the mid-80s. Saturday night, partly cloudy with a 40% chance of showers. Lows in the mid-60s. Sunday, mostly sunny. A chance of showers in the morning. Highs in the mid-80s. Chance of rain 40%. Sunday night, partly cloudy. A chance of showers after midnight. Lows in the mid-60s. Chance of rain 30%. Monday, mostly sunny. Highs in the mid-80s. Again, the forecast for Champaign, Urbana, and surrounding areas of East Central Illinois for the rest of today, mostly sunny. Highs around 90. South winds around 5 miles an hour. At noon at the Champaign Airport, skies were partly sunny. The temperature was 82 degrees, the dew point was 62, and the relative humidity was 50%. The heat index was 83. The wind was calm. The pressure was 30.16 inches and falling. Elsewhere around the area, skies ranged from mostly sunny to partly sunny, and temperatures were in the lower to mid-80s. And once again at noon at the Champaign Airport, under partly sunny skies, the temperature was 82, and the heat index was 83. Looking elsewhere around the Midwest at noon, Chicago was partly sunny, and 79. Indianapolis was partly sunny, and 84. St. Louis was partly sunny, and 86. Kansas City was mostly sunny, and 90. Des Moines was mostly sunny, and 82. Milwaukee was cloudy, and 75. The time is currently 12:49 p.m. Central Daylight Time. 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Now for the official National Weather Service forecast for Champaign, Urbana, and surrounding areas of East Central Illinois. Rest of today, mostly sunny. Highs around 90. South winds around 5 miles an hour. Tonight, mostly clear until midnight, then becoming partly cloudy. Not as cool with lows around 70. South winds 5 to 10 miles an hour. Wednesday, mostly sunny with a chance of showers. A chance of thunderstorms in the afternoon. Humid with highs around 90. Southwest winds 10 to 15 miles an hour. Chance of rain 50%. Wednesday night, a chance of showers and thunderstorms until midnight, then showers after midnight. Humid with lows in the upper 60s. West winds 5 to 10 miles an hour. Chance of rain 90%. Thursday, mostly cloudy with a chance of showers in the morning, then partly sunny in the afternoon. Highs in the lower 80s. North winds around 5 miles an hour. Chance of rain 50%. Thursday night and Friday, mostly clear. Lows in the upper 50s. Highs in the lower 80s. Friday night, mostly clear until midnight, then becoming partly cloudy. Lows in the lower 60s. Saturday, mostly sunny. Highs in the mid-80s. Saturday night, partly cloudy with a 40% chance of showers. Lows in the mid-60s. Sunday, mostly sunny. A chance of showers in the morning,

Highs in the mid-80s. Chance of rain 40%. Sunday night, partly cloudy. A chance of showers after midnight. Lows in the mid-60s. Chance of rain 30%. Monday, mostly sunny. Highs in the mid-80s. Again, the forecast for Champaign, Urbana, and surrounding areas of East Central Illinois for the rest of today, mostly sunny. Highs around 90. South winds around 5 miles an hour. At noon at the Champaign Airport, skies were partly sunny. The temperature was 82 degrees, the dew point was 62, and the relative humidity was 50%. The heat index was 83. The wind was calm. The pressure was 30.16 inches and falling. Elsewhere around the area, skies ranged from mostly sunny to partly sunny, and temperatures were in the lower to mid-80s. And once again at noon at the Champaign Airport, under partly sunny skies, the temperature was 82, and the heat index was 83. Looking elsewhere around the Midwest at noon, Chicago was partly sunny, and 79. Indianapolis was partly sunny, and 84. St. Louis was partly sunny, and 86. Kansas City was mostly sunny, and 90. Des Moines was mostly sunny, and 82. Milwaukee was cloudy, and 75. The time is currently 12:52 p.m. Central Daylight Time. 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Now for the official National Weather Service forecast for Champaign, Urbana, and surrounding areas of East Central Illinois. Rest of today, mostly sunny. Highs around 90. South winds around 5 miles an hour. Tonight, mostly clear until midnight, then becoming partly cloudy. Not as cool with lows around 70. South winds 5 to 10 miles an hour. Wednesday, mostly sunny with a chance of showers. A chance of thunderstorms in the afternoon. Humid with highs around 90. Southwest winds 10 to 15 miles an hour. Chance of rain 50%. Wednesday night, a chance of showers and thunderstorms until midnight, then showers after midnight. Humid with lows in the upper 60s. West winds 5 to 10 miles an hour. Chance of rain 90%. Thursday, mostly cloudy with a chance of showers in the morning, then partly sunny in the afternoon. Highs in the lower 80s. North winds around 5 miles an hour. Chance of rain 50%. Thursday night and Friday, mostly clear. Lows in the upper 50s. Highs in the lower 80s. Friday night, mostly clear until midnight, then becoming partly cloudy. Lows in the lower 60s. Saturday, mostly sunny. Highs in the mid-80s. Saturday night, partly cloudy with a 40% chance of showers. Lows in the mid-60s. Sunday, mostly sunny. A chance of showers in the morning. Highs in the mid-80s. Chance of rain 40%. Sunday night, partly cloudy. A chance of showers after midnight. Lows in the mid-60s. Chance of rain 30%. Monday, mostly sunny. Highs in the mid-80s. Again, the forecast for Champaign, Urbana, and surrounding areas of East Central Illinois for the rest of today, mostly sunny. Highs around 90. South winds around 5 miles an hour. At noon at the Champaign Airport, skies were partly sunny. The temperature was 82 degrees, the dew point was 62, and the relative humidity was 50%. The heat index was 83. The wind was calm. The pressure was 30.16 inches and falling. Elsewhere around the area, skies ranged from mostly sunny to partly sunny, and temperatures were in the lower to mid-80s. And once again at noon at the Champaign Airport, under partly sunny skies, the temperature was 82, and the heat index was 83. Looking elsewhere around the Midwest at noon, Chicago was partly sunny, and 79. Indianapolis was partly sunny, and 84. St. Louis was partly sunny, and 86. Kansas City was mostly sunny, and 90. Des Moines was mostly sunny, and 82. Milwaukee was cloudy, and 75. The time is currently 12:55 p.m. Central Daylight Time. 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

The official National Weather Service forecast for Champaign, Urbana, and surrounding areas of East Central Illinois. Rest of today, mostly sunny. Highs around 90. South winds around 5 miles an hour. Tonight, mostly clear until midnight, then becoming partly cloudy. Not as cool with lows around 70. South winds 5 to 10 miles an hour. Wednesday, mostly sunny with a chance of showers. A chance of thunderstorms in the afternoon. Humid with highs around 90. Southwest winds 10 to 15 miles an hour. Chance of rain 50%. Wednesday night, a chance of showers and thunderstorms until midnight, then showers after midnight. Humid with lows in the upper 60s. West winds 5 to 10 miles an hour. Chance of rain 90%. Thursday, mostly cloudy with a chance of showers in the morning, then partly sunny in the afternoon. Highs in the lower 80s. North winds around 5 miles an hour. Chance of rain 50%. Thursday night and Friday, mostly clear. Lows in the upper 50s. Highs in the lower 80s. Friday night, mostly clear until midnight, then becoming partly cloudy. Lows in the lower 60s. Saturday, mostly sunny. Highs in the mid-80s. Saturday night, partly cloudy with a 40% chance of showers. Lows in the mid-60s. Sunday, mostly sunny. A chance of showers in the morning. Highs in the mid-80s. Chance of rain 40%. Sunday night, partly cloudy. A chance of showers after midnight. Lows in the mid-60s. Chance of rain 30%. Monday, mostly sunny. Highs in the mid-80s. Again, the forecast for Champaign, Urbana, and surrounding areas of East Central Illinois for the rest of today, mostly sunny. Highs around 90. South winds around 5 miles an hour. At noon at the Champaign Airport, skies were partly sunny. The temperature was 82 degrees, the dew point was 62, and the relative humidity was 50%. The heat index was 83. The wind was calm. The pressure was 30.16 inches and falling. Elsewhere around the area, skies ranged from mostly sunny to partly sunny, and temperatures were in the lower to mid-80s. And once again at noon at the Champaign Airport, under partly sunny skies, the temperature was 82, and the heat index was 83. Looking elsewhere around the Midwest at noon, Chicago was partly sunny, and 79. Indianapolis was partly sunny, and 84. St. Louis was partly sunny, and 86. Kansas City was mostly sunny, and 90. Des Moines was mostly sunny, and 82. Milwaukee was cloudy, and 75. The time is currently 12:59 p.m. Central Daylight Time. 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Now for the official National Weather Service forecast for Champaign, Urbana, and surrounding areas of East Central Illinois. Rest of today, mostly sunny. Highs around 90. South winds around 5 miles an hour. Tonight, mostly clear until midnight, then becoming partly cloudy. Not as cool with lows around 70. South winds 5 to 10 miles an hour. Wednesday, mostly sunny with a chance of showers. A chance of thunderstorms in the afternoon. Humid with highs around 90. Southwest winds 10 to 15 miles an hour. Chance of rain 50%. Wednesday night, a chance of showers and thunderstorms until midnight, then showers after midnight. Humid with lows in the upper 60s. West winds 5 to 10 miles an hour. Chance of rain 90%. Thursday, mostly cloudy with a chance of showers in the morning, then partly sunny in the afternoon. Highs in the lower 80s. North winds around 5 miles an hour. Chance of rain 50%. Thursday night and Friday, mostly clear. Lows in the upper 50s. Highs in the lower 80s. Friday night, mostly clear until midnight, then becoming partly cloudy. Lows in the lower 60s. Saturday, mostly sunny. Highs in the mid-80s. Saturday night, partly cloudy with a 40% chance of showers. Lows in the mid-60s. Sunday, mostly sunny. A chance of showers in the morning. Highs in the mid-80s. Chance of rain 40%. Sunday night, partly

cloudy. A chance of showers after midnight. Lows in the mid-60s. Chance of rain 30%. Monday, mostly sunny. Highs in the mid-80s. Again, the forecast for Champaign, Urbana, and surrounding areas of East Central Illinois for the rest of today, mostly sunny. Highs around 90. South winds around 5 miles an hour. The time is currently 1:01 p.m. Central Daylight Time. 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Now for the official National Weather Service forecast for Champaign, Urbana, and surrounding areas of East Central Illinois. Rest of today, mostly sunny. Highs around 90. South winds around 5 miles an hour. Tonight, mostly clear until midnight, then becoming partly cloudy. Not as cool with lows around 70. South winds 5 to 10 miles an hour. Wednesday, mostly sunny with a chance of showers. A chance of thunderstorms in the afternoon. Humid with highs around 90. Southwest winds 10 to 15 miles an hour. Chance of rain 50%. Wednesday night, a chance of showers and thunderstorms until midnight, then showers after midnight. Humid with lows in the upper 60s. West winds 5 to 10 miles an hour. Chance of rain 90%. Thursday, mostly cloudy with a chance of showers in the morning, then partly sunny in the afternoon. Highs in the lower 80s. North winds around 5 miles an hour. Chance of rain 50%. Thursday night and Friday, mostly clear. Lows in the upper 50s. Highs in the lower 80s. Friday night, mostly clear until midnight, then becoming partly cloudy. Lows in the lower 60s. Saturday, mostly sunny. Highs in the mid-80s. Saturday night, partly cloudy with a 40% chance of showers. Lows in the mid-60s. Sunday, mostly sunny. A chance of showers in the morning. Highs in the mid-80s. Chance of rain 40%. Sunday night, partly cloudy. A chance of showers after midnight. Lows in the mid-60s. Chance of rain 30%. Monday, mostly sunny. Highs in the mid-80s. Again, the forecast for Champaign, Urbana, and surrounding areas of East Central Illinois for the rest of today, mostly sunny. Highs around 90. South winds around 5 miles an hour. At 1 p.m. at the Champaign Airport, skies were partly sunny. The temperature was 84 degrees, the dew point was 60, and the relative humidity was 44%. The heat index was 84. The wind was calm. The pressure was 30.14 inches and falling. Elsewhere around the area, skies ranged from mostly sunny to partly sunny. It was 85 at Peoria, 83 at Bloomington, 82 at Rantoul, and 85 at Paris. Terre Haute reported 86, Mattoon reported 87, Decatur reported 84, and Springfield reported 89. And once again at 1 p.m. at the Champaign Airport, under partly sunny skies, the temperature was 84, and the heat index was 84. The time is currently 1:04 p.m. Central Daylight Time. 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Now for the official National Weather Service forecast for Champaign, Urbana, and surrounding areas of East Central Illinois. Rest of today, mostly sunny. Highs around 90. South winds around 5 miles an hour. Tonight, mostly clear until midnight, then becoming partly cloudy. Not as cool with lows around 70. South winds 5 to 10 miles an hour. Wednesday, mostly sunny with a chance of showers. A chance of thunderstorms in the afternoon. Humid with highs around 90. Southwest winds 10 to 15 miles an hour. Chance of rain 50%. Wednesday night, a chance of showers and thunderstorms until midnight, then showers after midnight. Humid with lows in the upper 60s. West winds 5 to 10 miles an hour. Chance of rain 90%. Thursday, mostly cloudy with a chance of showers in the morning, then partly sunny in the afternoon. Highs in the lower 80s. North winds around 5 miles an hour. Chance of rain 50%. Thursday night and Friday, mostly clear. Lows in the upper 50s. Highs in the lower 80s. Friday.

Night, mostly clear until midnight, then becoming partly cloudy. Lows in the lower 60s. Saturday, mostly sunny. Highs in the mid 80s. Saturday night, partly cloudy with a 40% chance of showers. Lows in the mid 60s. Sunday, mostly sunny. A chance of showers in the morning. Highs in the mid 80s. Chance of rain 40%. Sunday night, partly cloudy. A chance of showers after midnight. Lows in the mid-60s. Chance of rain 30%. Monday, mostly sunny. Highs in the mid-80s. Again, the forecast for Champaign, Urbana and surrounding areas of East Central Illinois for the rest of today, mostly sunny. Highs around 90. South winds around 5 miles an hour. 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Programming originates from NOAA's National Weather Service office in Lincoln and transmits from the WCIA television tower near Seymour. The station serves the following counties: Champaign, DeWitt, Coles, Douglas, Edgar, Ford, Moultrie, Piatt, and Vermilion. 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At 1 p.m. at the Champaign Airport, skies were partly sunny. The temperature was 84 degrees, the dew point was 60, and the relative humidity was 44%. The heat index was 84. The wind was calm. The pressure was 30.14 inches and falling. Elsewhere around the area, skies ranged from mostly sunny to partly sunny. It was 85 at Peoria, 83 at Bloomington, 82 at Rantoul, and 85 at Paris. Terre Haute reported 86, Mattoon reported 87, Decatur reported 84, and Springfield reported 89. And once again at 1 p.m. at the Champaign Airport, under partly sunny skies, the temperature was 84, and the heat index was 84. Looking elsewhere around the Midwest at 1 p.m., Chicago was partly sunny, and 81. Indianapolis was partly sunny, and 85. St. Louis was partly sunny, and 90. Kansas City was mostly sunny, and 92. Des Moines was mostly sunny, and 85. Milwaukee was cloudy, and 74. The time is currently 1:08 p.m. Central Daylight Time. 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Now for the official National Weather Service forecast for Champaign, Urbana and surrounding areas of East Central Illinois. Rest of today, mostly sunny. Highs around 90. South winds around 5 miles an hour. Tonight, mostly clear until midnight, then becoming partly cloudy. Not as cool with lows around 70. South winds 5 to 10 miles an hour. Wednesday, mostly sunny with a chance of showers. A chance of thunderstorms in the afternoon. Humid with highs around 90. Southwest winds 10 to 15 miles an hour. Chance of rain 50%. Wednesday night, a chance of showers and thunderstorms until midnight, then showers after midnight. Humid with lows in the upper 60s. West winds 5 to 10 miles an hour. Chance of rain 90%. Thursday, mostly cloudy with a chance of showers in the morning, then partly sunny in the afternoon. Highs in the lower 80s. North winds around 5 miles an hour. Chance of rain 50%. Thursday night and Friday, mostly clear. Lows in the upper 50s. Highs in the lower 80s. Friday night, mostly clear until midnight, then becoming partly cloudy. Lows in the lower 60s. Saturday, mostly sunny. Highs in the mid-80s. Saturday night, partly cloudy with a 40% chance of showers. Lows in the mid-60s. Sunday, mostly sunny. A chance of showers in the morning. Highs in the mid-80s. Chance of rain 40%. Sunday night, partly cloudy. A chance of showers after midnight. Lows in the mid-60s. Chance of rain 30%. Monday, mostly sunny. Highs in the mid-80s. Again, the forecast for Champaign, Urbana and surrounding areas of East Central Illinois for the rest of today, mostly sunny. Highs around 90. South winds around 5 miles an hour. At 1 p.m.

At the Champaign airport, skies were partly sunny. The temperature was 84 degrees, the dew point was 60, and the relative humidity was 44%. The heat index was 84. The wind was calm. The pressure was 30.14 inches and falling. Elsewhere around the area, skies ranged from mostly sunny to partly sunny. It was 85 at Peoria, 83 at Bloomington, 82 at Rantoul, and 85 at Paris. Terre Haute reported 86, Mattoon reported 87, Decatur reported 84, and Springfield reported 89. And once again at 1 p.m. at the Champaign Airport, under partly sunny skies, the temperature was 84, and the heat index was 84. Looking elsewhere around the Midwest at 1 p.m., Chicago was partly sunny, and 81. Indianapolis was partly sunny, and 85. St. Louis was partly sunny, and 90. Kansas City was mostly sunny, and 92. Des Moines was mostly sunny, and 85. Milwaukee was cloudy, and 74. The time is currently 1:12 p.m. Central Daylight Time. 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Now for the official National Weather Service forecast for Champaign, Urbana, and surrounding areas of East Central Illinois. Rest of today, mostly sunny. Highs around 90. South winds around 5 miles an hour. Tonight, mostly clear until midnight, then becoming partly cloudy. Not as cool with lows around 70. South winds 5 to 10 miles an hour. Wednesday, mostly sunny with a chance of showers. A chance of thunderstorms in the afternoon. Humid with highs around 90. Southwest winds 10 to 15 miles an hour. Chance of rain 50%. Wednesday night, a chance of showers and thunderstorms until midnight, then showers after midnight. Humid with lows in the upper 60s. West winds 5 to 10 miles an hour. Chance of rain 90%. Thursday, mostly cloudy with a chance of showers in the morning, then partly sunny in the afternoon. Highs in the lower 80s. North winds around 5 miles an hour. Chance of rain 50%. Thursday night and Friday, mostly clear. Lows in the upper 50s. Highs in the lower 80s. Friday night, mostly clear until midnight, then becoming partly cloudy. Lows in the lower 60s. Saturday, mostly sunny. Highs in the mid-80s. Saturday night, partly cloudy with a 40% chance of showers. Lows in the mid-60s. Sunday, mostly sunny. A chance of showers in the morning. Highs in the mid-80s. Chance of rain 40%. Sunday night, partly cloudy. A chance of showers after midnight. Lows in the mid-60s. Chance of rain 30%. Monday, mostly sunny. Highs in the mid-80s. Again, the forecast for Champaign, Urbana, and surrounding areas of East Central Illinois for the rest of today, mostly sunny. Highs around 90. South winds around 5 miles an hour. At 1 p.m. at the Champaign Airport, skies were partly sunny. The temperature was 84 degrees, the dew point was 60, and the relative humidity was 44%. The heat index was 84. The wind was calm. The pressure was 30.14 inches and falling. Elsewhere around the area, skies ranged from mostly sunny to partly sunny. It was 85 at Peoria, 83 at Bloomington, 82 at Rantoul, and 85 at Paris. Terre Haute reported 86, Mattoon reported 87, Decatur reported 84, and Springfield reported 89. And once again at 1 p.m. at the Champaign Airport, under partly sunny skies, the temperature was 84, and the heat index was 84. Looking elsewhere around the Midwest at 1 p.m., Chicago was partly sunny, and 81. Indianapolis was partly sunny, and 85. St. Louis was partly sunny, and 90. Kansas City was mostly sunny, and 92. Des Moines was mostly sunny, and 85. Milwaukee was cloudy, and 74. The time is currently 1:16 p.m. Central Daylight Time. 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Now for the official National Weather Service forecast for Champaign, Urbana, and surrounding areas of East Central.

Illinois. Rest of today, mostly sunny. Highs around 90. South winds around 5 miles an hour. Tonight, mostly clear until midnight, then becoming partly cloudy. Not as cool with lows around 70. South winds 5 to 10 miles an hour. Wednesday, mostly sunny with a chance of showers. A chance of thunderstorms in the afternoon. Humid with highs around 90. Southwest winds 10 to 15 miles an hour. Chance of rain 50%. Wednesday night, a chance of showers and thunderstorms until midnight, then showers after midnight. Humid with lows in the upper 60s. West winds 5 to 10 miles an hour. Chance of rain 90%. Thursday, mostly cloudy with a chance of showers in the morning, then partly sunny in the afternoon. Highs in the lower 80s. North winds around 5 miles an hour. Chance of rain 50%. Thursday night and Friday, mostly clear. Lows in the upper 50s. Highs in the lower 80s. Friday night, mostly clear until midnight, then becoming partly cloudy. Lows in the lower 60s. Saturday, mostly sunny. Highs in the mid-80s. Saturday night, partly cloudy with a 40% chance of showers. Lows in the mid-60s. Sunday, mostly sunny. A chance of showers in the morning. Highs in the mid-80s. Chance of rain 40%. Sunday night, partly cloudy. A chance of showers after midnight. Lows in the mid-60s. Chance of rain 30%. Monday, mostly sunny. Highs in the mid-80s. Again, the forecast for Champaign, Urbana and surrounding areas of East Central Illinois for the rest of today, mostly sunny. Highs around 90. South winds around 5 miles an hour. At 1 p.m. at the Champaign Airport, skies were partly sunny. The temperature was 84 degrees, the dew point was 60, and the relative humidity was 44%. The heat index was 84. The wind was calm. The pressure was 30.14 inches and falling. Elsewhere around the area, skies ranged from mostly sunny to partly sunny. It was 85 at Peoria, 83 at Bloomington, 82 at Rantoul, and 85 at Paris. Terre Haute reported 86, Mattoon reported 87, Decatur reported 84, and Springfield reported 89. And once again at 1 p.m. at the Champaign Airport, under partly sunny skies, the temperature was 84, and the heat index was 84. Looking elsewhere around the Midwest at 1 p.m., Chicago was partly sunny, and 81. Indianapolis was partly sunny, and 85. St. Louis was partly sunny, and 90. Kansas City was mostly sunny, and 92. Des Moines was mostly sunny, and 85. Milwaukee was cloudy, and 74. The time is currently 1:19 p.m. Central Daylight Time. 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Now for the official National Weather Service forecast for Champaign, Urbana, and surrounding areas of East Central Illinois. Rest of today, mostly sunny. Highs around 90. South winds around 5 miles an hour. Tonight, mostly clear until midnight, then becoming partly cloudy. Not as cool with lows around 70. South winds 5 to 10 miles an hour. Wednesday, mostly sunny with a chance of showers. A chance of thunderstorms in the afternoon. Humid with highs around 90. Southwest winds 10 to 15 miles an hour. Chance of rain 50%. Wednesday night, a chance of showers and thunderstorms until midnight, then showers after midnight. Humid with lows in the upper 60s. West winds 5 to 10 miles an hour. Chance of rain 90%. Thursday, mostly cloudy with a chance of showers in the morning, then partly sunny in the afternoon. Highs in the lower 80s. North winds around 5 miles an hour. Chance of rain 50%. Thursday night and Friday, mostly clear. Lows in the upper 50s. Highs in the lower 80s. Friday night, mostly clear until midnight, then becoming partly cloudy. Lows in the lower 60s. Saturday, mostly sunny. Highs in the mid-80s. Saturday night, partly cloudy with a 40% chance of showers. Lows in the mid-60s. Sunday, mostly sunny.
a chance of showers in the morning. Highs in the mid-80s. Chance of rain 40%. Sunday night, partly cloudy. A chance of showers after midnight. Lows in the mid-60s. Chance of rain 30%. Monday, mostly sunny. Highs in the mid-80s. Again, the forecast for Champaign, Urbana, and surrounding areas of East Central Illinois for the rest of today, mostly sunny. Highs around 90. South winds around 5 miles an hour. At 1 p.m. at the Champaign Airport, skies were partly sunny. The temperature was 84 degrees, the dew point was 60, and the relative humidity was 44%. The heat index was 84. The wind was calm. The pressure was 30.14 inches and falling. Elsewhere around the area, at Springfield, it was sunny, with a temperature of 89. It was mostly sunny, with a temperature of 85 at Peoria, 85 at Paris, 86 at Terre Haute, 87 at Mattoon, and 84 at Decatur. It was partly sunny, with a temperature of 83 at Bloomington, and 82 at Rantoul. And once again at 1 p.m. at the Champaign Airport, under partly sunny skies, the temperature was 84, and the heat index was 84. Looking elsewhere around the Midwest at 1 p.m., Chicago was partly sunny, and 81. Indianapolis was partly sunny, and 85. St. Louis was partly sunny, and 90. Kansas City was mostly sunny, and 92. Des Moines was mostly sunny, and 85. Milwaukee was cloudy, and 74. The time is currently 1:23 p.m. Central Daylight Time. 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Now for the official National Weather Service forecast for Champaign, Urbana, and surrounding areas of East Central Illinois. Rest of today, mostly sunny. Highs around 90. South winds around 5 miles an hour. Tonight, mostly clear until midnight, then becoming partly cloudy. Not as cool with lows around 70. South winds 5 to 10 miles an hour. Wednesday, mostly sunny with a chance of showers. A chance of thunderstorms in the afternoon. Humid with highs around 90. Southwest winds 10 to 15 miles an hour. Chance of rain 50%. Wednesday night, a chance of showers and thunderstorms until midnight, then showers after midnight. Humid with lows in the upper 60s. West winds 5 to 10 miles an hour. Chance of rain 90%. Thursday, mostly cloudy with a chance of showers in the morning, then partly sunny in the afternoon. Highs in the lower 80s. North winds around 5 miles an hour. Chance of rain 50%. Thursday night and Friday, mostly clear. Lows in the upper 50s. Highs in the lower 80s. Friday night, mostly clear until midnight, then becoming partly cloudy. Lows in the lower 60s. Saturday, mostly sunny. Highs in the mid-80s. Saturday night, partly cloudy with a 40% chance of showers. Lows in the mid-60s. Sunday, mostly sunny. A chance of showers in the morning. Highs in the mid-80s. Chance of rain 40%. Sunday night, partly cloudy. A chance of showers after midnight. Lows in the mid-60s. Chance of rain 30%. Monday, mostly sunny. Highs in the mid-80s. Again, the forecast for Champaign, Urbana, and surrounding areas of East Central Illinois for the rest of today, mostly sunny. Highs around 90. South winds around 5 miles an hour. At 1 p.m. at the Champaign Airport, skies were partly sunny. The temperature was 84 degrees, the dew point was 60, and the relative humidity was 44%. The heat index was 84. The wind was calm. The pressure was 30.14 inches and falling. Elsewhere around the area, at Springfield, it was sunny, with a temperature of 89. It was mostly sunny, with a temperature of 85 at Peoria, 85 at Paris, 86 at Terre Haute, 87 at Mattoon, and 84 at Decatur. It was partly sunny, with a temperature of 83 at Bloomington, and 82 at Rantoul. And once again at 1 p.m. at the Champaign Airport, under partly sunny skies, the temperature was 84, and the heat index was 84. Looking elsewhere around the Midwest at 1 p.m., Chicago was
partly sunny, and 81. Indianapolis was partly sunny, and 85. St. Louis was partly sunny, and 90. Kansas City was mostly sunny, and 92. Des Moines was mostly sunny, and 85. Milwaukee was partly sunny, and 74. The time is currently 1:26 p.m. Central Daylight Time. 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Now for the official National Weather Service forecast for Champaign, Urbana, and surrounding areas of East Central Illinois. Rest of today, mostly sunny. Highs around 90. South winds around 5 miles an hour. Tonight, mostly clear until midnight, then becoming partly cloudy. Not as cool with lows around 70. South winds 5 to 10 miles an hour. Wednesday, mostly sunny with a chance of showers. A chance of thunderstorms in the afternoon. Humid with highs around 90. Southwest winds 10 to 15 miles an hour. Chance of rain 50%. Wednesday night, a chance of showers and thunderstorms until midnight, then showers after midnight. Humid with lows in the upper 60s. West winds 5 to 10 miles an hour. Chance of rain 90%. Thursday, mostly cloudy with a chance of showers in the morning, then partly sunny in the afternoon. Highs in the lower 80s. North winds around 5 miles an hour. Chance of rain 50%. Thursday night and Friday, mostly clear. Lows in the upper 50s. Highs in the lower 80s. Friday night, mostly clear until midnight, then becoming partly cloudy. Lows in the lower 60s. Saturday, mostly sunny. Highs in the mid-80s. Saturday night, partly cloudy with a 40% chance of showers. Lows in the mid-60s. Sunday, mostly sunny. A chance of showers in the morning. Highs in the mid-80s. Chance of rain 40%. Sunday night, partly cloudy. A chance of showers after midnight. Lows in the mid-60s. Chance of rain 30%. Monday, mostly sunny. Highs in the mid-80s. Again, the forecast for Champaign, Urbana, and surrounding areas of East Central Illinois for the rest of today, mostly sunny. Highs around 90. South winds around 5 miles an hour. At 1 p.m. at the Champaign Airport, skies were partly sunny. The temperature was 84 degrees, the dew point was 60, and the relative humidity was 44%. The heat index was 84. The wind was calm. The pressure was 30.14 inches and falling. Elsewhere around the area, at Springfield, it was sunny, with a temperature of 89. It was mostly sunny, with a temperature of 85 at Peoria, 85 at Paris, 86 at Terre Haute, 87 at Mattoon, and 84 at Decatur. It was partly sunny, with a temperature of 83 at Bloomington, and 82 at Rantoul. And once again at 1 p.m. at the Champaign Airport, under partly sunny skies, the temperature was 84, and the heat index was 84. Looking elsewhere around the Midwest at 1 p.m., Chicago was partly sunny, and 81. Indianapolis was partly sunny, and 85. St. Louis was partly sunny, and 90. Kansas City was mostly sunny, and 92. Des Moines was mostly sunny, and 85. Milwaukee was partly sunny, and 74. The time is currently 1:30 p.m. Central Daylight Time. 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Now for the official National Weather Service forecast for Champaign, Urbana, and surrounding areas of East Central Illinois. Rest of today, mostly sunny. Highs around 90. South winds around 5 miles an hour. Tonight, mostly clear. Not as cool with lows in the lower 70s. South winds 5 to 10 miles an hour. Wednesday, mostly sunny with a slight chance of showers and thunderstorms. Humid with highs in the lower 90s. Southwest winds around 10 miles an hour with gusts up to 20 miles an hour, becoming west in the afternoon. Chance of rain 20%. Heat index values up to 100. Wednesday night, mostly cloudy with a chance of thunderstorms. A chance of showers. Humid with lows in the upper 60s. Northwest winds 5 to 10 miles an hour.

of rain 50%. Thursday, showers likely in the morning, then partly sunny with a chance of showers in the afternoon. Not as warm with highs in the lower 80s. Northwest winds 5 to 10 miles an hour. Chance of rain 70%. Thursday night, partly cloudy until midnight, then clearing. Lows in the upper 50s. Friday and Friday night, mostly clear. Highs in the lower 80s. Lows in the lower 60s. Saturday, mostly sunny. Highs in the upper 80s. Saturday night, partly cloudy until midnight, then becoming mostly cloudy. A chance of showers. Lows in the mid-60s. Chance of rain 40%. Sunday through Monday, partly cloudy with a chance of showers. Highs in the mid-80s. Lows in the mid-60s. Chance of rain 30%. Again, the forecast for Champaign, Urbana and surrounding areas of East Central Illinois for the rest of today, mostly sunny. Highs around 90. South winds around 5 miles an hour. At 1 p.m. at the Champaign Airport, skies were partly sunny. The temperature was 84 degrees, the dew point was 60, and the relative humidity was 44%. The heat index was 84. The wind was calm. The pressure was 30.14 inches and falling. Elsewhere around the area, at Springfield, it was sunny, with a temperature of 89. It was mostly sunny, with a temperature of 85 at Peoria, 85 at Paris, 86 at Terre Haute, 87 at Mattoon, and 84 at Decatur. It was partly sunny, with a temperature of 83 at Bloomington, and 82 at Rantoul. And once again at 1 p.m. at the Champaign Decatur. It was partly sunny, with a temperature of 83 at Bloomington, and 82 at Rantoul. And once again at 1 p.m. at the Champaign Airport, under partly sunny skies, the temperature was 84, and the heat index was 84. Looking elsewhere around the Midwest at 1 p.m., Chicago was partly sunny, and 81. Indianapolis was partly sunny, and 85. St. Louis was partly sunny, and 90. Kansas City was mostly sunny, and 92. Des Moines was mostly sunny, and 85. Milwaukee was partly sunny, and 74. The time is currently 1:33 p.m. Central Daylight Time. 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Now for the official National Weather Service forecast for Champaign, Urbana and surrounding areas of East Central Illinois. Rest of today, mostly sunny. Highs around 90. South winds around 5 miles an hour. Tonight, mostly clear. Not as cool with lows in the lower 70s. South winds 5 to 10 miles an hour. Wednesday, mostly sunny with a slight chance of showers and thunderstorms. Humid with highs in the lower 90s. Southwest winds around 10 miles an hour with gusts up to 20 miles an hour, becoming west in the afternoon. Chance of rain 20%. Heat index values up to 100. Wednesday night, mostly cloudy with a chance of thunderstorms. A chance of showers. Humid with lows in the upper 60s. Northwest winds 5 to 10 miles an hour. Chance of rain 50%. Thursday, showers likely in the morning, then partly sunny with a chance of showers in the afternoon. Not as warm with highs in the lower 80s. Northwest winds 5 to 10 miles an hour. Chance of rain 70%. Thursday night, partly cloudy until midnight, then clearing. Lows in the upper 50s. Friday and Friday night, mostly clear. Highs in the lower 80s. Lows in the lower 60s. Saturday, mostly sunny. Highs in the upper 80s. Saturday night, partly cloudy until midnight, then becoming mostly cloudy. A chance of showers. Lows in the mid-60s. Chance of rain 40%. Sunday through Monday, partly cloudy with a chance of showers. Highs in the mid-80s. Lows in the mid-60s. Chance of rain 30%. Again, the forecast for Champaign, Urbana and surrounding areas of East Central Illinois for the rest of today, mostly sunny. Highs around 90. South winds around 5 miles an hour. At 1 p.m. at the Champaign Airport, skies were partly sunny. The temperature was 84 degrees, the dew point was 60, and the relative humidity was 44%.

87 at Mattoon, and 84 at Decatur. It was partly sunny, with a temperature of 83 at Bloomington, and 82 at Rantoul. And once again at 1 p.m. at the Champaign Airport, under partly sunny skies, the temperature was 84, and the heat index was 84. Looking elsewhere around the Midwest at 1 p.m., Chicago was partly sunny, and 81. Indianapolis was partly sunny, and 85. St. Louis was partly sunny, and 90. Kansas City was mostly sunny, and 92. Des Moines was mostly sunny, and 85. Milwaukee was partly sunny, and 74. The time is currently 1:37 p.m. Central Daylight Time. 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Now for the official National Weather Service forecast for Champaign, Urbana, and surrounding areas of East Central Illinois. Rest of today, mostly sunny. Highs around 90. South winds around 5 miles an hour. Tonight, mostly clear. Not as cool with lows in the lower 70s. South winds 5 to 10 miles an hour. Wednesday, mostly sunny with a slight chance of showers and thunderstorms. Humid with highs in the lower 90s. Southwest winds around 10 miles an hour with gusts up to 20 miles an hour, becoming west in the afternoon. Chance of rain 20%. Heat index values up to 100. Wednesday night, mostly cloudy with a chance of thunderstorms. A chance of showers. Humid with lows in the upper 60s. Northwest winds 5 to 10 miles an hour. Chance of rain 50%. Thursday, showers likely in the morning, then partly sunny with a chance of showers in the afternoon. Not as warm with highs in the lower 80s. Northwest winds 5 to 10 miles an hour. Chance of rain 70%. Thursday night, partly cloudy until midnight, then clearing. Lows in the upper 50s. Friday and Friday night, mostly clear. Highs in the lower 80s. Lows in the lower 60s. Saturday, mostly sunny. Highs in the upper 80s. Saturday night, partly cloudy until midnight, then becoming mostly cloudy. A chance of showers. Lows in the mid-60s. Chance of rain 40%. Sunday through Monday, partly cloudy with a chance of showers. Highs in the mid-80s. Lows in the mid-60s. Chance of rain 30%. Again, the forecast for Champaign, Urbana, and surrounding areas of East Central Illinois for the rest of today, mostly sunny. Highs around 90. South winds around 5 miles an hour. At 1 p.m. at the Champaign Airport, skies were partly sunny. The temperature was 84 degrees, the dew point was 60, and the relative humidity was 44%. The heat index was 84. The wind was calm. The pressure was 30.14 inches and falling. Elsewhere around the area, at Springfield, it was sunny, with a temperature of 89. It was mostly sunny, with a temperature of 85 at Peoria, 85 at Paris, 86 at Terre Haute, 87 at Mattoon, and 84 at Decatur. It was partly sunny, with a temperature of 83 at Bloomington, and 82 at Rantoul. And once again at 1 p.m. at the Champaign Airport, under partly sunny skies, the temperature was 84, and the heat index was 84. Looking elsewhere around the Midwest at 1 p.m., Chicago was partly sunny, and 81. Indianapolis was partly sunny, and 85. St. Louis was partly sunny, and 90. Kansas City was mostly sunny, and 92. Des Moines was mostly sunny, and 85. Milwaukee was partly sunny, and 74. The time is currently 1:40 p.m. Central Daylight Time. 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Now for the official National Weather Service forecast for Champaign, Urbana, and surrounding areas of East Central Illinois. Rest of today, mostly sunny. Highs around 90. South winds around 5 miles an hour. Tonight, mostly clear. Not as cool with lows in the lower 70s. South winds 5 to 10 miles an hour. Wednesday, mostly sunny with a slight chance of showers and thunderstorms. Humid with highs in the lower 90s. Southwest winds around 10 miles an hour with gusts up to 20 miles an hour, becoming wet.

Northwest winds 5 to 10 miles an hour. Chance of rain 50%. Thursday, showers likely in the morning, then partly sunny with a chance of showers in the afternoon. Not as warm with highs in the lower 80s. Northwest winds 5 to 10 miles an hour. Chance of rain 70%. Thursday night, partly cloudy until midnight, then clearing. Lows in the upper 50s. Friday and Friday night, mostly clear. Highs in the lower 80s. Lows in the lower 60s. Saturday, mostly sunny. Highs in the upper 80s. Saturday night, partly cloudy until midnight, then becoming mostly cloudy. A chance of showers. Lows in the mid-60s. Chance of rain 40%. Sunday through Monday, partly cloudy with a chance of showers. Highs in the mid-80s. Lows in the mid-60s. Chance of rain 30%. Again, the forecast for Champaign, Urbana and surrounding areas of East Central Illinois for the rest of today, mostly sunny. Highs around 90. South winds around 5 miles an hour. At 2 p.m. at the Champaign Airport, skies were partly sunny. The temperature was 85 degrees, the dew point was 62, and the relative humidity was 46%. The heat index was 85. The wind was south at 7 miles an hour. The pressure was 30.13 inches and falling. Elsewhere around the area, at Springfield, it was sunny, with a temperature of 90. It was mostly sunny, with a temperature of 87 at Peoria, 88 at Paris, 87 at Terre Haute, 87 at Mattoon, and 87 at Decatur. It was partly sunny, with a temperature of 85 at Bloomington, and 83 at Rantoul. And once again at 2 p.m. at the Champaign Airport, under partly sunny skies, the temperature was 85, and the heat index was 85. The time is currently 2:03 p.m. Central Daylight Time. 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Now for the official National Weather Service forecast for Champaign, Urbana and surrounding areas of East Central Illinois. Rest of today, mostly sunny. Highs around 90. South winds around 5 miles an hour. Tonight, mostly clear. Not as cool with lows in the lower 70s. South winds 5 to 10 miles an hour. Wednesday, mostly sunny with a slight chance of showers and thunderstorms. Humid with highs in the lower 90s. Southwest winds around 10 miles an hour with gusts up to 20 miles an hour, becoming west in the afternoon. Chance of rain 20%. Heat index values up to 100. Wednesday night, mostly cloudy with a chance of thunderstorms. A chance of showers. Humid with lows in the upper 60s. Northwest winds 5 to 10 miles an hour. Chance of rain 50%. Thursday, showers likely in the morning, then partly sunny with a chance of showers in the afternoon. Not as warm with highs in the lower 80s. Northwest winds 5 to 10 miles an hour. Chance of rain 70%. Thursday night, partly cloudy until midnight, then clearing. Lows in the upper 50s. Friday and Friday night, mostly clear. Highs in the lower 80s. Lows in the lower 60s. Saturday, mostly sunny. Highs in the upper 80s. Saturday night, partly cloudy until midnight, then becoming mostly cloudy. A chance of showers. Lows in the mid-60s. Chance of rain 40%. Sunday through Monday, partly cloudy with a chance of showers. Highs in the mid-80s. Lows in the mid-60s. Chance of rain 30%. Again, the forecast for Champaign, Urbana and surrounding areas of East Central Illinois for the rest of today, mostly sunny. Highs around 90. South winds around 5 miles an hour. 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Programming originates from NOAA's National Weather Service office in Lincoln and transmits from the WCIA television tower near Seymour. The station serves the following counties: Champaign, DeWitt, Coles, Douglas, Edgar, Ford, Moultrie, Piatt, and Vermilion. 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At 2 p.m. at the Champaign Airport, skies were partly sunny.
The temperature was 85 degrees, the dew point was 62, and the relative humidity was 46%. The heat index was 85. The wind was south at 7 miles an hour. The pressure was 30.13 inches and falling. Elsewhere around the area, at Springfield, it was sunny, with a temperature of 90. It was mostly sunny, with a temperature of 87 at Peoria, 88 at Paris, 87 at Terre Haute, 87 at Mattoon, and 87 at Decatur. It was partly sunny, with a temperature of 85 at Bloomington, and 83 at Rantoul. And once again at 2 p.m. at the Champaign Airport, under partly sunny skies, the temperature was 85, and the heat index was 85. Looking elsewhere around the Midwest at 2 p.m., Chicago was partly sunny, and 81. Indianapolis was partly sunny, and 88. St. Louis was partly sunny, and 91. Kansas City was mostly sunny, at 95. Des Moines was mostly sunny, and 88. Milwaukee was cloudy, and 74. The time is currently 2:08 p.m. Central Daylight Time. 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Now for the official National Weather Service forecast for Champaign, Urbana, and surrounding areas of East Central Illinois. Rest of today, mostly sunny. Highs around 90. South winds around 5 miles an hour. Tonight, mostly clear. Not as cool with lows in the lower 70s. South winds 5 to 10 miles an hour. Wednesday, mostly sunny with a slight chance of showers and thunderstorms. Humid with highs in the lower 90s. Southwest winds around 10 miles an hour with gusts up to 20 miles an hour, becoming west in the afternoon. Chance of rain 20%. Heat index values up to 100. Wednesday night, mostly cloudy with a chance of thunderstorms. A chance of showers. Humid with lows in the upper 60s. Northwest winds 5 to 10 miles an hour. Chance of rain 50%. Thursday, showers likely in the morning, then partly sunny with a chance of showers in the afternoon. Not as warm with highs in the lower 80s. Northwest winds 5 to 10 miles an hour. Chance of rain 70%. Thursday night, partly cloudy until midnight, then clearing. Lows in the upper 50s. Friday and Friday night, mostly clear. Highs in the lower 80s. Lows in the lower 60s. Saturday, mostly sunny. Highs in the upper 80s. Saturday night, partly cloudy until midnight, then becoming mostly cloudy. A chance of showers. Lows in the mid-60s. Chance of rain 40%. Sunday through Monday, partly cloudy with a chance of showers. Highs in the mid-80s. Lows in the mid-60s. Chance of rain 30%. Again, the forecast for Champaign, Urbana, and surrounding areas of East Central Illinois for the rest of today, mostly sunny. Highs around 90. South winds around 5 miles an hour. At 2 p.m. at the Champaign Airport, skies were partly sunny. The temperature was 85 degrees, the dew point was 62, and the relative humidity was 46%. The heat index was 85. The wind was south at 7 miles an hour. The pressure was 30.13 inches and falling. Elsewhere around the area, at Springfield, it was sunny, with a temperature of 90. It was mostly sunny, with a temperature of 87 at Peoria, 88 at Paris, 87 at Terre Haute, 87 at Mattoon, and 87 at Decatur. It was partly sunny, with a temperature of 85 at Bloomington, and 83 at Rantoul. And once again at 2 p.m. at the Champaign Airport, under partly sunny skies, the temperature was 85, and the heat index was 85. At 2 p.m. at the Champaign Airport, skies were partly sunny. The temperature was 85 degrees, the dew point was 62, and the relative humidity was 46%. The heat index was 85. The wind was south at 7 miles an hour. The pressure was 30.13 inches and falling. Elsewhere around the area, at Springfield, it was sunny, with a temperature of 90. It was mostly sunny, with a temperature of 87 at Peoria, 88 at Paris, 87 at Terre Haute, 87 at Mattoon, and 87 at Decatur. It was partly sunny, with a temperature of 85 at Bloomington, and 83 at

62, and the relative humidity was 46%. The heat index was 85. The wind was south at 7 miles an hour. The pressure was 30.13 inches and falling. Elsewhere around the area, it was sunny, with a temperature of 87 at Peoria and 90 at Springfield. It was mostly sunny, with a temperature of 85 at Bloomington, 88 at Paris, 87 at Terre Haute, and 87 at Mattoon. At Decatur, it was partly sunny, with a temperature of 87. At Rantoul, it was cloudy, with a temperature of 83. And once again at 2 p.m. at the Champaign Airport, under partly sunny skies, the temperature was 85, and the heat index was 85. Looking elsewhere around the Midwest at 2 p.m., Chicago was partly sunny, and 81. Indianapolis was partly sunny, and 88. St. Louis was partly sunny, and 91. Kansas City was mostly sunny, at 95. Des Moines was mostly sunny, and 88. Milwaukee was cloudy, and 74. The time is currently 2:23 p.m. Central Daylight Time. 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Now for the official National Weather Service forecast for Champaign, Urbana, and surrounding areas of East Central Illinois. Rest of today, mostly sunny. Highs around 90. South winds around 5 miles an hour. Tonight, mostly clear. Not as cool with lows in the lower 70s. South winds 5 to 10 miles an hour. Wednesday, mostly sunny with a slight chance of showers and thunderstorms. Humid with highs in the lower 90s. Southwest winds around 10 miles an hour with gusts up to 20 miles an hour, becoming west in the afternoon. Chance of rain 20%. Heat index values up to 100. Wednesday night, mostly cloudy with a chance of thunderstorms. A chance of showers. Humid with lows in the upper 60s. Northwest winds 5 to 10 miles an hour. Chance of rain 50%. Thursday, showers likely in the morning, then partly sunny with a chance of showers in the afternoon. Not as warm with highs in the lower 80s. Northwest winds 5 to 10 miles an hour. Chance of rain 70%. Thursday night, partly cloudy until midnight, then clearing. Lows in the upper 50s. Friday and Friday night, mostly clear. Highs in the lower 80s. Lows in the lower 60s. Saturday, mostly sunny. Highs in the upper 80s. Saturday night, partly cloudy until midnight, then becoming mostly cloudy. A chance of showers. Lows in the mid-60s. Chance of rain 40%. Sunday through Monday, partly cloudy with a chance of showers. Highs in the mid-80s. Lows in the mid-60s. Chance of rain 30%. Again, the forecast for Champaign, Urbana, and surrounding areas of East Central Illinois for the rest of today, mostly sunny. Highs around 90. South winds around 5 miles an hour. At 2 p.m. at the Champaign Airport, skies were partly sunny. The temperature was 85 degrees, the dew point was 62, and the relative humidity was 46%. The heat index was 85. The wind was south at 7 miles an hour. The pressure was 30.13 inches and falling. Elsewhere around the area, it was sunny, with a temperature of 87 at Peoria and 90 at Springfield. It was mostly sunny, with a temperature of 85 at Bloomington, 88 at Paris, 87 at Terre Haute, and 87 at Mattoon. At Decatur, it was partly sunny, with a temperature of 87. At Rantoul, it was cloudy, with a temperature of 83. And once again at 2 p.m. at the Champaign Airport, under partly sunny skies, the temperature was 85, and the heat index was 85. Looking elsewhere around the Midwest at 2 p.m., Chicago was partly sunny, and 81. Indianapolis was partly sunny, and 88. St. Louis was partly sunny, and 91. Kansas City was mostly sunny, at 95. Des Moines was mostly sunny, and 88. Milwaukee was cloudy, and 74. The time is currently 2:26 p.m. Central Daylight Time. 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

and surrounding areas of east central Illinois. Rest of today, mostly sunny. Highs around 90. South winds around 5 miles an hour. Tonight, mostly clear. Not as cool with lows in the lower 70s. South winds 5 to 10 miles an hour. Wednesday, mostly sunny with a slight chance of showers and thunderstorms. Humid with highs in the lower 90s. Southwest winds around 10 miles an hour with gusts up to 20 miles an hour, becoming west in the afternoon. Chance of rain 20%. Heat index values up to 100. Wednesday night, mostly cloudy with a chance of thunderstorms. A chance of showers. Humid with lows in the upper 60s. Northwest winds 5 to 10 miles an hour. Chance of rain 50%. Thursday, showers likely in the morning, then partly sunny with a chance of showers in the afternoon. Not as warm with highs in the lower 80s. Northwest winds 5 to 10 miles an hour. Chance of rain 70%. Thursday night, partly cloudy until midnight, then clearing. Lows in the upper 50s. Friday and Friday night, mostly clear. Highs in the lower 80s. Lows in the lower 60s. Saturday, mostly sunny. Highs in the upper 80s. Saturday night, partly cloudy until midnight, then becoming mostly cloudy. A chance of showers. Lows in the mid-60s. Chance of rain 40%. Sunday through Monday, partly cloudy with a chance of showers. Highs in the mid-80s. Lows in the mid-60s. Chance of rain 30%. Again, the forecast for Champaign, Urbana and surrounding areas of east central Illinois for the rest of today, mostly sunny. Highs around 90. South winds around 5 miles an hour. At 2 p.m. at the Champaign Airport, skies were partly sunny. The temperature was 85 degrees, the dew point was 62, and the relative humidity was 46%. The heat index was 85. The wind was south at 7 miles an hour. The pressure was 30.13 inches and falling. Elsewhere around the area, it was sunny, with a temperature of 87 at Peoria and 90 at Springfield. It was mostly sunny, with a temperature of 85 at Bloomington, 88 at Paris, 87 at Terre Haute, and 87 at Mattoon. At Decatur, it was partly sunny, with a temperature of 87. At Rantoul, it was cloudy, with a temperature of 83. And once again at 2 p.m. at the Champaign Airport, under partly sunny skies, the temperature was 85, and the heat index was 85. Looking elsewhere around the Midwest at 2 p.m., Chicago was partly sunny, and 81. Indianapolis was partly sunny, and 88. St. Louis was partly sunny, and 91. Kansas City was mostly sunny, at 95. Des Moines was mostly sunny, and 88. Milwaukee was cloudy, and 74. The time is currently 2:30 p.m. Central Daylight Time. 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Now for the official National Weather Service forecast for Champaign, Urbana, and surrounding areas of east central Illinois. Rest of today, mostly sunny. Highs around 90. South winds around 5 miles an hour. Tonight, mostly clear. Not as cool with lows in the lower 70s. South winds 5 to 10 miles an hour. Wednesday, mostly sunny with a slight chance of showers and thunderstorms. Humid with highs in the lower 90s. Southwest winds around 10 miles an hour with gusts up to 20 miles an hour, becoming west in the afternoon. Chance of rain 20%. Heat index values up to 100. Wednesday night, mostly cloudy with a chance of thunderstorms. A chance of showers. Humid with lows in the upper 60s. Northwest winds 5 to 10 miles an hour. Chance of rain 50%. Thursday, showers likely in the morning, then partly sunny with a chance of showers in the afternoon. Not as warm with highs in the lower 80s. Northwest winds 5 to 10 miles an hour. Chance of rain 70%. Thursday night, partly cloudy until midnight, then clearing. Lows in the upper 50s. Friday and Friday night, mostly clear. Highs in the lower 80s. Lows in the lower 60s. Saturday, mostly sunny. Highs in the upper 80s.
Saturday night, partly cloudy until midnight, then becoming mostly cloudy. A chance of showers. Lows in the mid-60s. Chance of rain 40%. Sunday through Monday, partly cloudy with a chance of showers. Highs in the mid-80s. Lows in the mid-60s. Chance of rain 30%. Again, the forecast for Champaign, Urbana and surrounding areas of East Central Illinois for the rest of today, mostly sunny. Highs around 90. South winds around 5 miles an hour. At 2 p.m. at the Champaign Airport, skies were partly sunny. The temperature was 85 degrees, the dew point was 62, and the relative humidity was 46%. The heat index was 85. The wind was south at 7 miles an hour. The pressure was 30.13 inches and falling. Elsewhere around the area, it was sunny, with a temperature of 87 at Peoria and 90 at Springfield. It was mostly sunny, with a temperature of 85 at Bloomington, 88 at Paris, 87 at Terre Haute, and 87 at Mattoon. At Decatur, it was partly sunny, temperature of 87 at Peoria, and 90 at Springfield. It was mostly sunny, with a temperature of 85 at Bloomington, 88 at Paris, 87 at Terre Haute, and 87 at Mattoon. At Decatur, it was partly sunny, with a temperature of 87. At Rantoul, it was cloudy, with a temperature of 83. And once again at 2 p.m. at the Champaign Airport, under partly sunny skies, the temperature was 85, and the heat index was 85. Looking elsewhere around the Midwest at 2 p.m., Chicago was partly sunny, and 81. Indianapolis was partly sunny, and 88. St. Louis was partly sunny, and 91. Kansas City was mostly sunny, at 95. Des Moines was mostly sunny, and 88. Milwaukee was cloudy, and 74. The time is currently 2:34 p.m. Central Daylight Time. 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Now for the official National Weather Service forecast for Champaign, Urbana and surrounding areas of East Central Illinois. Rest of today, mostly sunny. Highs around 90. South winds around 5 miles an hour. Tonight, mostly clear. Not as cool with lows in the lower 70s. South winds 5 to 10 miles an hour. Wednesday, mostly sunny with a slight chance of showers and thunderstorms. Humid with highs in the lower 90s. Southwest winds around 10 miles an hour with gusts up to 20 miles an hour, becoming west in the afternoon. Chance of rain 20%. Heat index values up to 100. Wednesday night, mostly cloudy with a chance of thunderstorms. A chance of showers. Humid with lows in the upper 60s. Northwest winds 5 to 10 miles an hour. Chance of rain 50%. Thursday, showers likely in the morning, then partly sunny with a chance of showers in the afternoon. Not as warm with highs in the lower 80s. Northwest winds 5 to 10 miles an hour. Chance of rain 70%. Thursday night, partly cloudy until midnight, then clearing. Lows in the upper 50s. Friday and Friday night, mostly clear. Highs in the lower 80s. Lows in the lower 60s. Saturday, mostly sunny. Highs in the upper 80s. Saturday night, partly cloudy until midnight, then becoming mostly cloudy. A chance of showers. Lows in the mid-60s. Chance of rain 40%. Sunday through Monday, partly cloudy with a chance of showers. Highs in the mid-80s. Lows in the mid-60s. Chance of rain 30%. Again, the forecast for Champaign, Urbana and surrounding areas of East Central Illinois for the rest of today, mostly sunny. Highs around 90. South winds around 5 miles an hour. At 2 p.m. at the Champaign Airport, skies were partly sunny. The temperature was 85 degrees, the dew point was 62, and the relative humidity was 46%. The heat index was 85. The wind was south at 7 miles an hour. The pressure was 30.13 inches and falling. Elsewhere around the area, it was sunny, with a temperature of 87 at Peoria and 90 at Springfield. It was mostly sunny, with a temperature of 85 at Bloomington, 88 at Paris, 87 at Terre Haute, and 87 at Mattoon.
educator. It was

sunny, and 81. Indianapolis was partly sunny, and 88. St. Louis was partly sunny, and 91. Kansas City was mostly sunny, at 95. Des Moines was mostly sunny, and 88. Milwaukee was cloudy, and 74. The time is currently 2:37 p.m. Central Daylight Time. 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Now for the official National Weather Service forecast for Champaign, Urbana, and surrounding areas of East Central Illinois. Rest of today, mostly sunny. Highs around 90. South winds around 5 miles an hour. Tonight, mostly clear. Not as cool with lows in the lower 70s. South winds 5 to 10 miles an hour. Wednesday, mostly sunny with a slight chance of showers and thunderstorms. Humid with highs in the lower 90s. Southwest winds around 10 miles an hour with gusts up to 20 miles an hour, becoming west in the afternoon. Chance of rain 20%. Heat index values up to 100. Wednesday night, mostly cloudy with a chance of thunderstorms. A chance of showers. Humid with lows in the upper 60s. Northwest winds 5 to 10 miles an hour. Chance of rain 50%. Thursday, showers likely in the morning, then partly sunny with a chance of showers in the afternoon. Not as warm with highs in the lower 80s. Northwest winds 5 to 10 miles an hour. Chance of rain 70%. Thursday night, partly cloudy until midnight, then clearing. Lows in the upper 50s. Friday and Friday night, mostly clear. Highs in the lower 80s. Lows in the lower 60s. Saturday, mostly sunny. Highs in the upper 80s. Saturday night, partly cloudy until midnight, then becoming mostly cloudy. A chance of showers. Lows in the mid-60s. Chance of rain 40%. Sunday through Monday, partly cloudy with a chance of showers. Highs in the mid-80s. Lows in the mid-60s. Chance of rain 30%. Again, the forecast for Champaign, Urbana, and surrounding areas of East Central Illinois for the rest of today, mostly sunny. Highs around 90. South winds around 5 miles an hour. At 2 p.m. at the Champaign Airport, skies were partly sunny. The temperature was 85 degrees, the dew point was 62, and the relative humidity was 46%. The heat index was 85. The wind was south at 7 miles an hour. The pressure was 30.13 inches and falling. Elsewhere around the area, it was sunny, with a temperature of 87 at Peoria and 90 at Springfield. It was mostly sunny, with a temperature of 85 at Bloomington, 88 at Paris, 87 at Terre Haute, and 87 at Mattoon. At Decatur, it was partly sunny, with a temperature of 87. At Rantoul, it was cloudy, with a temperature of 83. And once again at 2 p.m. at the Champaign Airport, under partly sunny skies, the temperature was 85, and the heat index was 85. Looking elsewhere around the Midwest at 2 p.m., Chicago was partly sunny, and 81. Indianapolis was partly sunny, and 88. St. Louis was partly sunny, and 91. Kansas City was mostly sunny, at 95. Des Moines was mostly sunny, and 88. Milwaukee was cloudy, and 74. The time is currently 2:41 p.m. Central Daylight Time. 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Now for the official National Weather Service forecast for Champaign, Urbana, and surrounding areas of East Central Illinois. Rest of today, mostly sunny. Highs around 90. South winds around 5 miles an hour. Tonight, mostly clear. Not as cool with lows in the lower 70s. South winds 5 to 10 miles an hour. Wednesday, mostly sunny with a slight chance of showers and thunderstorms. Humid with highs in the lower 90s. Southwest winds around 10 miles an hour with gusts up to 20 miles an hour, becoming west in the afternoon. Chance of rain 20%. Heat index values up to 100. Wednesday night, mostly cloudy with a chance of thunderstorms. A chance of showers. Humid with lows in the upper 60s. Northwest winds 5 to 10 miles an hour.

Northwest winds 5 to 10 miles an hour. Chance of rain 50%. Thursday, showers likely in the morning, then partly sunny with a chance of showers in the afternoon. Not as warm with highs in the lower 80s. Northwest winds 5 to 10 miles an hour. Chance of rain 70%. Thursday night, partly cloudy until midnight, then clearing. Lows in the upper 50s. Friday and Friday night, mostly clear. Highs in the lower 80s. Lows in the lower 60s. Saturday, mostly sunny. Highs in the upper 80s. Saturday night, partly cloudy until midnight, then becoming mostly cloudy. A chance of showers. Lows in the mid-60s. Chance of rain 40%. Sunday through Monday, partly cloudy with a chance of showers. Highs in the mid-80s. Lows in the mid-60s. Chance of rain 30%. Again, the forecast for Champaign, Urbana and surrounding areas of East Central Illinois for the rest of today, mostly sunny. Highs around 90. South winds around 5 miles an hour. At 3 p.m. at the Champaign Airport, skies were partly sunny. The temperature was 86 degrees, the dew point was 63, and the relative humidity was 45%. The heat index was 87. The wind was south at 7 miles an hour. The pressure was 30.11 inches and falling. Elsewhere around the area, at Springfield, it was sunny, with a temperature of 92. It was mostly sunny, with a temperature of 88 at Peoria, 86 at Bloomington, 87 at Terre Haute, and 89 at Mattoon. At Decatur, it was partly sunny, with a temperature of 88. And once again at 3 p.m. at the Champaign Airport, under partly sunny skies, the temperature was 86, and the heat index was 87. The time is currently 3:04 p.m. Central Daylight Time. 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Now for the official National Weather Service forecast for Champaign, Urbana and surrounding areas of East Central Illinois. Rest of today, mostly sunny. Highs around 90. South winds around 5 miles an hour. Tonight, mostly clear. Not as cool with lows in the lower 70s. South winds 5 to 10 miles an hour. Wednesday, mostly sunny with a slight chance of showers and thunderstorms. Humid with highs in the lower 90s. Southwest winds around 10 miles an hour with gusts up to 20 miles an hour, becoming west in the afternoon. Chance of rain 20%. Heat index values up to 100. Wednesday night, mostly cloudy with a chance of thunderstorms. A chance of showers. Humid with lows in the upper 60s. Northwest winds 5 to 10 miles an hour. Chance of rain 50%. Thursday, showers likely in the morning, then partly sunny with a chance of showers in the afternoon. Not as warm with highs in the lower 80s. Northwest winds 5 to 10 miles an hour. Chance of rain 70%. Thursday night, partly cloudy until midnight, then clearing. Lows in the upper 50s. Friday and Friday night, mostly clear. Highs in the lower 80s. Lows in the lower 60s. Saturday, mostly sunny. Highs in the upper 80s. Saturday night, partly cloudy until midnight, then becoming mostly cloudy. A chance of showers. Lows in the mid-60s. Chance of rain 40%. Sunday through Monday, partly cloudy with a chance of showers. Highs in the mid-80s. Lows in the mid-60s. Chance of rain 30%. Again, the forecast for Champaign, Urbana and surrounding areas of East Central Illinois for the rest of today, mostly sunny. Highs around 90. South winds around 5 miles an hour. 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Programming originates from NOAA's National Weather Service office in Lincoln and transmits from the WCIA television tower near Seymour. The station serves the following counties: Champaign, DeWitt, Coles, Douglas, Edgar, Ford, Moultrie, Piatt, and Vermilion. 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At 3 p.m. at the Champaign Airport, skies were partly sunny. The temperature was 86 degrees.

The dew point was 63, and the relative humidity was 45%. The heat index was 87. The wind was south at 7 miles an hour. The pressure was 30.11 inches and falling. Elsewhere around the area, at Springfield, it was sunny, with a temperature of 92. It was mostly sunny, with a temperature of 88 at Peoria, 86 at Bloomington, 87 at Terre Haute, and 89 at Mattoon. At Decatur, it was partly sunny, with a temperature of 88. And once again at 3 p.m. at the Champaign Airport, under partly sunny skies, the temperature was 86, and the heat index was 87. Looking elsewhere around the Midwest at 3 p.m., Chicago was partly sunny, and 83. Indianapolis was partly sunny, and 88. St. Louis was partly sunny, and 91. Kansas City was mostly sunny, and 96. Des Moines was mostly sunny, and 91. Milwaukee had light rain, and 72. The time is currently 3:08 p.m. Central Daylight Time. 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Now for the official National Weather Service forecast for Champaign, Urbana, and surrounding areas of East Central Illinois. Rest of today, mostly sunny. Highs around 90. South winds around 5 miles an hour. Tonight, mostly clear. Not as cool with lows in the lower 70s. South winds 5 to 10 miles an hour. Wednesday, mostly sunny with a slight chance of showers and thunderstorms. Humid with highs in the lower 90s. Southwest winds around 10 miles an hour with gusts up to 20 miles an hour, becoming west in the afternoon. Chance of rain 20%. Heat index values up to 100. Wednesday night, mostly cloudy with a chance of thunderstorms. A chance of showers. Humid with lows in the upper 60s. Northwest winds 5 to 10 miles an hour. Chance of rain 50%. Thursday, showers likely in the morning, then partly sunny with a chance of showers in the afternoon. Not as warm with highs in the lower 80s. Northwest winds 5 to 10 miles an hour. Chance of rain 70%. Thursday night, partly cloudy until midnight, then clearing. Lows in the upper 50s. Friday and Friday night, mostly clear. Highs in the lower 80s. Lows in the lower 60s. Saturday, mostly sunny. Highs in the upper 80s. Saturday night, partly cloudy until midnight, then becoming mostly cloudy. A chance of showers. Lows in the mid-60s. Chance of rain 40%. Sunday through Monday, partly cloudy with a chance of showers. Highs in the mid-80s. Lows in the mid-60s. Chance of rain 30%. Again, the forecast for Champaign, Urbana, and surrounding areas of East Central Illinois for the rest of today, mostly sunny. Highs around 90. South winds around 5 miles an hour. At 3 p.m. at the Champaign Airport, skies were partly sunny. The temperature was 86 degrees, the dew point was 63, and the relative humidity was 45%. The heat index was 87. The wind was south at 7 miles an hour. The pressure was 30.11 inches and falling. Elsewhere around the area, at Springfield, it was sunny, with a temperature of 92. It was mostly sunny, with a temperature of 88 at Peoria, 86 at Bloomington, 87 at Terre Haute, and 89 at Mattoon. At Decatur, it was partly sunny, with a temperature of 88. And once again at 3 p.m. at the Champaign Airport, under partly sunny skies, the temperature was 86, and the heat index was 87. At 3 p.m. at the Champaign Airport, skies were partly sunny. The temperature was 86 degrees, the dew point was 63, and the relative humidity was 45%. The heat index was 87. The wind was south at 7 miles an hour. The pressure was 30.11 inches and falling. Elsewhere around the area, at Springfield, it was sunny, with a temperature of 92. It was mostly sunny, with a temperature of 88 at Peoria, 86 at Bloomington, 88 at Paris, 87 at Terre Haute, and 89 at Mattoon. At Decatur, it was partly sunny, with a temperature of 88. At Rantoul, it was cloudy, with a temperature of 83. And once again at 3 p.m. at the Champaign Airport, under partly sunny skies, the temperature was 80.

The humidity was 45%. The heat index was 87. The wind was south at 7 miles an hour. The pressure was 30.11 inches and falling. Elsewhere around the area, it was sunny, with a temperature of 86 at Bloomington and 92 at Springfield. It was mostly sunny, with a temperature of 88 at Peoria, 88 at Paris, 87 at Terre Haute, 89 at Mattoon, and 88 at Decatur. At Rantoul, it was partly sunny, with a temperature of 83. And once again at 3 p.m. at the Champagne Airport, under partly sunny skies, the temperature was 86, and the heat index was 87. Looking elsewhere around the Midwest at 3 p.m., Chicago was partly sunny, and 83. Indianapolis was partly sunny, and 88. St. Louis was partly sunny, and 91. Kansas City was mostly sunny, and 96. Des Moines was mostly sunny, and 91. Milwaukee had light rain, and 72. The time is currently 3:23 p.m. Central Daylight Time. 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Now for the official National Weather Service forecast for Champaign, Urbana and surrounding areas of East Central Illinois. Rest of today, mostly sunny. Highs around 90. South winds around 5 miles an hour. Tonight, mostly clear. Not as cool with lows in the lower 70s. South winds 5 to 10 miles an hour. Wednesday, mostly sunny with a slight chance of showers and thunderstorms. Humid with highs in the lower 90s. Southwest winds around 10 miles an hour with gusts up to 20 miles an hour, becoming west in the afternoon. Chance of rain 20%. Heat index values up to 100. Wednesday night, mostly cloudy with a chance of thunderstorms. A chance of showers. Humid with lows in the upper 60s. Northwest winds 5 to 10 miles an hour. Chance of rain 50%. Thursday, showers likely in the morning, then partly sunny with a chance of showers in the afternoon. Not as warm with highs in the lower 80s. Northwest winds 5 to 10 miles an hour. Chance of rain 70%. Thursday night, partly cloudy until midnight, then clearing. Lows in the upper 50s. Friday and Friday night, mostly clear. Highs in the lower 80s. Lows in the lower 60s. Saturday, mostly sunny. Highs in the upper 80s. Saturday night, partly cloudy until midnight, then becoming mostly cloudy. A chance of showers. Lows in the mid-60s. Chance of rain 40%. Sunday through Monday, partly cloudy with a chance of showers. Highs in the mid-80s. Lows in the mid-60s. Chance of rain 30%. Again, the forecast for Champaign, Urbana and surrounding areas of East Central Illinois for the rest of today, mostly sunny. Highs around 90. South winds around 5 miles an hour. At 3 p.m. at the Champaign Airport, skies were partly sunny. The temperature was 86 degrees, the dew point was 63, and the relative humidity was 45%. The heat index was 87. The wind was south at 7 miles an hour. The pressure was 30.11 inches and falling. Elsewhere around the area, it was sunny, with a temperature of 86 at Bloomington and 92 at Springfield. It was mostly sunny, with a temperature of 88 at Peoria, 88 at Paris, 87 at Terre Haute, 89 at Mattoon, and 88 at Decatur. At Rantoul, it was partly sunny, with a temperature of 83. And once again at 3 p.m. at the Champaign Airport, under partly sunny skies, the temperature was 86, and the heat index was 87. Looking elsewhere around the Midwest at 3 p.m., Chicago was partly sunny, and 83. Indianapolis was partly sunny, and 88. St. Louis was partly sunny, and 91. Kansas City was mostly sunny, and 96. Des Moines was mostly sunny, and 91. Milwaukee had light rain, and 72. The time is currently 3:27 p.m. Central Daylight Time. 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Now for the official National Weather Service forecast for Champaign, Urbana and surrounding areas of East Central Illinois. Rest of today, mostly sunny. Highs are

90. South winds around 5 miles an hour. Tonight, mostly clear. Not as cool with lows in the lower 70s. South winds 5 to 10 miles an hour. Wednesday, mostly sunny with a slight chance of showers and thunderstorms. Humid with highs in the lower 90s. Southwest winds around 10 miles an hour with gusts up to 20 miles an hour, becoming west in the afternoon. Chance of rain 20%. Heat index values up to 100. Wednesday night, mostly cloudy with a chance of thunderstorms. A chance of showers. Humid with lows in the upper 60s. Northwest winds 5 to 10 miles an hour. Chance of rain 50%. Thursday, showers likely in the morning, then partly sunny with a chance of showers in the afternoon. Not as warm with highs in the lower 80s. Northwest winds 5 to 10 miles an hour. Chance of rain 70%. Thursday night, partly cloudy until midnight, then clearing. Lows in the upper 50s. Friday and Friday night, mostly clear. Highs in the lower 80s. Lows in the lower 60s. Saturday, mostly sunny. Highs in the upper 80s. Saturday night, partly cloudy until midnight, then becoming mostly cloudy. A chance of showers. Lows in the mid-60s. Chance of rain 40%. Sunday through Monday, partly cloudy with a chance of showers. Highs in the mid-80s. Lows in the mid-60s. Chance of rain 30%. Again, the forecast for Champaign, Urbana and surrounding areas of East Central Illinois for the rest of today, mostly sunny. Highs around 90. South winds around 5 miles an hour. At 3 p.m. at the Champaign Airport, skies were partly sunny. The temperature was 86 degrees, the dew point was 63, and the relative humidity was 45%. The heat index was 87. The wind was south at 7 miles an hour. The pressure was 30.11 inches and falling. Elsewhere around the area, it was sunny, with a temperature of 86 at Bloomington and 92 at Springfield. It was mostly sunny, with a temperature of 88 at Peoria, 88 at Paris, 87 at Terre Haute, 89 at Mattoon, and 88 at Decatur. At Rantoul, it was partly sunny, with a temperature of 83. And once again at 3 p.m. at the Champaign Airport, under partly sunny skies, the temperature was 86, and the heat index was 87. Looking elsewhere around the Midwest at 3 p.m., Chicago was partly sunny, and 83. Indianapolis was partly sunny, and 88. St. Louis was partly sunny, and 91. Kansas City was mostly sunny, and 96. Des Moines was mostly sunny, and 91. Milwaukee had light rain, and 72. The time is currently 3:30 p.m. Central Daylight Time. 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Now for the official National Weather Service forecast for Champaign, Urbana and surrounding areas of East Central Illinois. Rest of today, mostly sunny. Highs around 90. South winds around 5 miles an hour. Tonight, mostly clear. Not as cool with lows in the lower 70s. South winds 5 to 10 miles an hour. Wednesday, mostly sunny with a slight chance of showers and thunderstorms. Humid with highs in the lower 90s. Southwest winds around 10 miles an hour with gusts up to 20 miles an hour, becoming west in the afternoon. Chance of rain 20%. Heat index values up to 100. Wednesday night, mostly cloudy with a chance of thunderstorms. A chance of showers. Humid with lows in the upper 60s. Northwest winds 5 to 10 miles an hour. Chance of rain 50%. Thursday, showers likely in the morning, then partly sunny with a chance of showers in the afternoon. Not as warm with highs in the lower 80s. Northwest winds 5 to 10 miles an hour. Chance of rain 70%. Thursday night, partly cloudy until midnight, then clearing. Lows in the upper 50s. Friday and Friday night, mostly clear. Highs in the lower 80s. Lows in the lower 60s. Saturday, mostly sunny. Highs in the upper 80s. Saturday night, partly cloudy until midnight, then becoming mostly cloudy. A chance of showers. Lows in the mid-60s.
chance of being 40%. Sunday through Monday, partly cloudy with a chance of showers. Highs in the mid-80s. Lows in the mid-60s. Chance of rain 30%. Again, the forecast for Champaign, Urbana and surrounding areas of east central Illinois for the rest of today, mostly sunny. Highs around 90. South winds around 5 miles an hour. At 3 p.m. at the Champaign Airport, skies were partly sunny. The temperature was 86 degrees, the dew point was 63, highs around 90. South winds around 5 miles an hour. At 3 p.m. at the Champaign Airport, skies were partly sunny. The temperature was 86 degrees, the dew point was 63, and the relative humidity was 45%. The heat index was 87. The wind was south at 7 miles an hour. The pressure was 30.11 inches and falling. Elsewhere around the area, it was sunny, with a temperature of 86 at Bloomington and 92 at Springfield. It was mostly sunny, with a temperature of 88 at Peoria, 88 at Paris, 87 at Terre Haute, 89 at Mattoon, and 88 at Decatur. At Rantoul, it was partly sunny, with a temperature of 83. And once again at 3 p.m. at the Champaign Airport, under partly sunny skies, the temperature was 86, and the heat index was 87. Looking elsewhere around the Midwest at 3 p.m., Chicago was partly sunny, and 83. Indianapolis was partly sunny, and 88. St. Louis was partly sunny, and 91. Kansas City was mostly sunny, and 96. Des Moines was mostly sunny, and 91. Milwaukee had light rain, and 72. The time is currently 3:34 p.m. Central Daylight Time. 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Now for the official National Weather Service forecast for Champaign, Urbana and surrounding areas of east central Illinois. Rest of today, mostly sunny. Highs around 90. South winds around 5 miles an hour. Tonight, mostly clear. Not as cool with lows in the lower 70s. South winds 5 to 10 miles an hour. Wednesday, mostly sunny with a slight chance of showers and thunderstorms. Humid with highs in the lower 90s. Southwest winds around 10 miles an hour with gusts up to 20 miles an hour, becoming west in the afternoon. Chance of rain 20%. Heat index values up to 100. Wednesday night, mostly cloudy with a chance of thunderstorms. A chance of showers. Humid with lows in the upper 60s. Northwest winds 5 to 10 miles an hour. Chance of rain 50%. Thursday, showers likely in the morning, then partly sunny with a chance of showers in the afternoon. Not as warm with highs in the lower 80s. Northwest winds 5 to 10 miles an hour. Chance of rain 70%. Thursday night, partly cloudy until midnight, then clearing. Lows in the upper 50s. Friday and Friday night, mostly clear. Highs in the lower 80s. Lows in the lower 60s. Saturday, mostly sunny. Highs in the upper 80s. Saturday night, partly cloudy until midnight, then becoming mostly cloudy. A chance of showers. Lows in the mid-60s. Chance of rain 40%. Sunday through Monday, partly cloudy with a chance of showers. Highs in the mid-80s. Lows in the mid-60s. Chance of rain 30%. Again, the forecast for Champaign, Urbana and surrounding areas of east central Illinois for the rest of today, mostly sunny. Highs around 90. South winds around 5 miles an hour. At 3 p.m. at the Champaign Airport, skies were partly sunny. The temperature was 86 degrees, the dew point was 63, and the relative humidity was 45%. The heat index was 87. The wind was south at 7 miles an hour. The pressure was 30.11 inches and falling. Elsewhere around the area, it was sunny, with a temperature of 86 at Bloomington and 92 at Springfield. It was mostly sunny, with a temperature of 88 at Peoria, 88 at Paris, 87 at Terre Haute, 89 at Mattoon, and 88 at Decatur. At Rantoul, it was partly sunny, with a temperature of 83.
And once again at 3 p.m. at the Champaign Airport, under partly sunny skies, the temperature was 86, and the heat index was 87.

America time is currently 3:37 p.m. Central Daylight Time. 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Now for the official National Weather Service forecast for Champaign, Urbana and surrounding areas of East Central Illinois. Rest of today, mostly sunny. Highs around 90. South winds around 5 miles an hour. Tonight, mostly clear. Not as cool with lows in the lower 70s. South winds 5 to 10 miles an hour. Wednesday, mostly sunny with a slight chance of showers and thunderstorms. Humid with highs in the lower 90s. Southwest winds around 10 miles an hour with gusts up to 20 miles an hour, becoming west in the afternoon. Chance of rain 20%. Heat index values up to 100. Wednesday night, mostly cloudy with a chance of thunderstorms. A chance of showers. Humid with lows in the upper 60s. Northwest winds 5 to 10 miles an hour. Chance of rain 50%. Thursday, showers likely in the morning, then partly sunny with a chance of showers in the afternoon. Not as warm with highs in the lower 80s. Northwest winds 5 to 10 miles an hour. Chance of rain 70%. Thursday night, partly cloudy until midnight, then clearing. Lows in the upper 50s. Friday and Friday night, mostly clear. Highs in the lower 80s. Lows in the lower 60s. Saturday, mostly sunny. Highs in the upper 80s. Saturday night, partly cloudy until midnight, then becoming mostly cloudy. A chance of showers. Lows in the mid-60s. Chance of rain 40%. Sunday through Monday, partly cloudy with a chance of showers. Highs in the mid-80s. Lows in the mid-60s. Chance of rain 30%. Again, the forecast for Champaign, Urbana and surrounding areas of East Central Illinois for the rest of today, mostly sunny. Highs around 90. South winds around 5 miles an hour. Now for the official National Weather Service forecast for Champaign, Urbana and surrounding areas of East Central Illinois. Tonight, mostly clear. Not as cool with lows in the lower 70s. South winds 5 to 10 miles an hour. Wednesday, mostly sunny with a slight chance of showers and thunderstorms. Humid with highs in the lower 90s. Southwest winds around 10 miles an hour with gusts up to 20 miles an hour, becoming west in the afternoon. Chance of rain 20%. Heat index values up to 100. Wednesday night, mostly cloudy with a chance of thunderstorms. A chance of showers. Humid with lows in the upper 60s. Northwest winds 5 to 10 miles an hour. Chance of rain 50%. Thursday, showers likely in the morning, then partly sunny with a chance of showers in the afternoon. Not as warm with highs in the lower 80s. Northwest winds 5 to 10 miles an hour. Chance of rain 70%. Thursday night, partly cloudy until midnight, then clearing. Lows in the upper 50s. Northeast winds around 5 miles an hour. Friday and Friday night, mostly clear. Highs in the lower 80s. Lows in the lower 60s. Saturday, mostly sunny. Highs in the upper 80s. Saturday night, partly cloudy until midnight, then becoming mostly cloudy. A chance of showers. Lows in the mid-60s. Chance of rain 40%. Sunday through Monday, partly cloudy with a chance of showers. Highs in the mid-80s. Lows in the mid-60s. Chance of rain 30%. Monday night and Tuesday, partly cloudy. A chance of showers. Lows in the mid-60s. Highs in the mid-80s. Chance of rain 50%. Again, the forecast for Champaign, Urbana and surrounding areas of East Central Illinois for tonight, mostly clear. Not as cool. Lows in the lower 70s. South winds 5 to 10 miles an hour. At 3 p.m. at the Champaign Airport, skies were partly sunny. The temperature was 86 degrees, the dew point was 63, and the relative humidity was 45%. The heat index was 87. The wind was south at 7 miles an hour. The pressure was 30.11 inches and falling. Elsewhere around the area, it was sunny, with a temperature of 86 at Bloomington and 92 at Springfield. It was mostly sunny, with

Lows in the mid-60s. Chance of rain 30%. Monday night and Tuesday, partly cloudy. A chance of showers. Lows in the mid-60s. Highs in the mid-80s. Chance of rain 50%. Again, the forecast for Champaign, Urbana, and surrounding areas of East Central Illinois for tonight, mostly clear. Not as cool. Lows in the lower 70s. South winds 5 to 10 miles an hour. At 3 p.m. at the Champaign Airport, skies were partly sunny. The temperature was 86 degrees, the dew point was 63, and the relative humidity was 45%. The heat index was 87. The wind was south at 7 miles an hour. The pressure was 30.11 inches and falling. Elsewhere around the area, it was sunny, with a temperature of 86 at Bloomington and 92 at Springfield. It was mostly sunny, with a temperature of 88 at Peoria, 88 at Paris, 87 at Terre Haute, 89 at Mattoon, and 88 at Decatur. At Rantoul, it was partly sunny, with a temperature of 83. And once again at 3 p.m. at the Champaign Airport, under partly sunny skies, the temperature was 86, and the heat index was 87. Looking elsewhere around the Midwest at 3 p.m., Chicago was partly sunny, and 83. Indianapolis was partly sunny, and 88. St. Louis was partly sunny, and 91. Kansas City was mostly sunny, and 96. Des Moines was mostly sunny, and 91. Milwaukee had light rain, and 72. The time is currently 3:54 p.m. Central Daylight Time. 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Now for the official National Weather Service forecast for Champaign, Urbana, and surrounding areas of East Central Illinois. Tonight, mostly clear. Not as cool with lows in the lower 70s. South winds 5 to 10 miles an hour. Wednesday, mostly sunny with a slight chance of showers and thunderstorms. Humid with highs in the lower 90s. Southwest winds around 10 miles an hour with gusts up to 20 miles an hour, becoming west in the afternoon. Chance of rain 20%. Heat index values up to 100. Wednesday night, mostly cloudy with a chance of thunderstorms. A chance of showers. Humid with lows in the upper 60s. Northwest winds 5 to 10 miles an hour. Chance of rain 50%. Thursday, showers likely in the morning, then partly sunny with a chance of showers in the afternoon. Not as warm with highs in the lower 80s. Northwest winds 5 to 10 miles an hour. Chance of rain 70%. Thursday night, partly cloudy until midnight, then clearing. Lows in the upper 50s. Northeast winds around 5 miles an hour. Friday and Friday night, mostly clear. Highs in the lower 80s. Lows in the lower 60s. Saturday, mostly sunny. Highs in the upper 80s. Saturday night, partly cloudy until midnight, then becoming mostly cloudy. A chance of showers. Lows in the mid-60s. Chance of rain 40%. Sunday through Monday, partly cloudy with a chance of showers. Highs in the mid-80s. Lows in the mid-60s. Chance of rain 30%. Monday night and Tuesday, partly cloudy. A chance of showers. Lows in the mid-60s. Highs in the mid-80s. Chance of rain 50%. Again, the forecast for Champaign, Urbana, and surrounding areas of East Central Illinois for tonight, mostly clear. Not as cool. Lows in the lower 70s. South winds 5 to 10 miles an hour. At 3 p.m. at the Champaign Airport, skies were partly sunny. The temperature was 86 degrees, the dew point was 63, and the relative humidity was 45%. The heat index was 87. The wind was south at 7 miles an hour. The pressure was 30.11 inches and falling. Elsewhere around the area, it was sunny, with a temperature of 86 at Bloomington and 92 at Springfield. It was mostly sunny, with a temperature of 88 at Peoria, 88 at Paris, 87 at Terre Haute, 89 at Mattoon, and 88 at Decatur. At Rantoul, it was partly sunny, with a temperature of 83. And once again at 3 p.m. at the Champaign Airport, under partly sunny skies, the temperature was 86, and the heat index was 87.

Looking elsewhere around the Midwest at 3 p.m., Chicago was partly sunny and 83. Indianapolis was partly sunny and 88. St. Louis was partly sunny and 91. Kansas City was mostly sunny and 96. Des Moines was mostly sunny and 91. Milwaukee had light rain and 72. The time is currently 3:58 p.m. Central Daylight Time. 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Now for the official National Weather Service forecast for Champaign, Urbana and surrounding areas of East Central Illinois. Tonight, mostly clear. Not as cool with lows in the lower 70s. South winds 5 to 10 miles an hour. Wednesday, mostly sunny with a slight chance of showers and thunderstorms. Humid with highs in the lower 90s. Southwest winds around 10 miles an hour with gusts up to 20 miles an hour, becoming west in the afternoon. Chance of rain 20%. Heat index values up to 100. Wednesday night, mostly cloudy with a chance of thunderstorms. A chance of showers. Humid with lows in the upper 60s. Northwest winds 5 to 10 miles an hour. Chance of rain 50%. Thursday, showers likely in the morning, then partly sunny with a chance of showers in the afternoon. Not as warm with highs in the lower 80s. Northwest winds 5 to 10 miles an hour. Chance of rain 70%. Thursday night, partly cloudy until midnight, then clearing. Lows in the upper 50s. Northeast winds around 5 miles an hour. Friday and Friday night, mostly clear. Highs in the lower 80s. Lows in the lower 60s. Saturday, mostly sunny. Highs in the upper 80s. Saturday night, partly cloudy until midnight, then becoming mostly cloudy. A chance of showers. Lows in the mid-60s. Chance of rain 40%. Sunday through Monday, partly cloudy with a chance of showers. Highs in the mid-80s. Lows in the mid-60s. Chance of rain 30%. Monday night and Tuesday, partly cloudy. A chance of showers. Lows in the mid-60s. Highs in the mid-80s. Chance of rain 50%. Again, the forecast for Champaign, Urbana and surrounding areas of East Central Illinois for tonight, mostly clear. Not as cool. Lows in the lower 70s. South winds 5 to 10 miles an hour. And now a discussion of hazardous weather conditions for the following counties in Illinois: Champaign, Coles, DeWitt, Douglas, Edgar, Moultrie, Piatt and Vermilion. This hazardous weather outlook is for Central Illinois, East Central Illinois, Southeast Illinois and West Central Illinois. Day 1, late afternoon and tonight. No hazardous weather is expected at this time. For Wednesday through Monday, hot and more humid conditions will prevail on Wednesday afternoon, with heat indices peaking from 99 to 104 degrees, highest south of Interstate 70. Isolated to scattered thunderstorms will develop during Wednesday afternoon, becoming more widespread during the evening. A few of the storms will be capable of producing strong wind gusts and hail. The rain will continue overnight into Thursday, with a widespread 3/4 to 1.5 inches likely. Areas near and south of Interstate 70 have a 20 to 40% chance of seeing more than 2 inches of accumulation. There is a chance of thunderstorms Saturday afternoon through Monday evening. Spotter information statement, spotter activation is not anticipated tonight. The time is currently 4:02 p.m. Central Daylight Time. 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Now for the official National Weather Service forecast for Champaign, Urbana and surrounding areas of East Central Illinois. Tonight, mostly clear. Not as cool with lows in the lower 70s. South winds 5 to 10 miles an hour. Wednesday, mostly sunny with a slight chance of showers and thunderstorms. Humid with highs in the lower 90s. Southwest winds around 10 miles an hour with gusts up to 20 miles an hour, becoming west in the afternoon. Chance of rain 20%. Heat index values up to 100. Wednesday night, mostly cloudy with a chance of thunderstorms. A chance of showers. Humid with lows in the upper 60s. Northwest winds 5 to 10 miles an hour. Chance of rain 50%.
Thursday, showers likely in the morning, then partly sunny with a chance of showers in the afternoon. Not as warm with highs in the lower 80s. Northwest winds 5 to 10 miles an hour. Chance of rain 70%. Thursday night, partly cloudy until midnight, then clearing. Lows in the upper 50s. Northeast winds around 5 miles an hour. Friday and Friday night, mostly clear. Highs in the lower 80s. Lows in the lower 60s. Saturday, mostly sunny. Highs in the upper 80s. Saturday night, partly cloudy until midnight, then becoming mostly cloudy. A chance of showers. Lows in the mid-60s. Chance of rain 40%. Sunday through Monday, partly cloudy with a chance of showers. Highs in the mid-80s. Lows in the mid-60s. Chance of rain 30%. Monday night and Tuesday, partly cloudy. A chance of showers. Lows in the mid-60s. Highs in the mid-80s. Chance of rain 50%. Again, the forecast for Champaign, Urbana and surrounding areas of East Central Illinois for tonight, mostly clear. Not as cool. Lows in the lower 70s. South winds 5 to 10 miles an hour. At 4 p.m. at the Champaign Airport, skies were partly sunny. The temperature was 86 degrees, the dew point was 66, and the relative humidity was 51%. The heat index was 88. The wind was southeast at 5 miles an hour. The pressure was 30.11 inches and steady. Elsewhere around the area, it was sunny, with a temperature of 90 at Peoria, 87 at Bloomington, and 93 at Springfield. It was mostly sunny, with a temperature of 84 at Paris, 89 at Terre Haute, 90 at Mattoon, and 89 at Decatur. At Rantoul, it was partly sunny, with a temperature of 85. And once again at 4 p.m. at the Champaign Airport, under partly sunny skies, the temperature was 86, and the heat index was 88. And now a discussion of hazardous weather conditions for the following counties in Illinois: Champaign, Coles, DeWitt, Douglas, Edgar, Moultrie, Piatt, and Vermilion. This hazardous weather outlook is for Central Illinois, East Central Illinois, Southeast Illinois, and West Central Illinois. Day 1, late afternoon and tonight. No hazardous weather is expected at this time. For Wednesday through Monday, hot and more humid conditions will prevail on Wednesday afternoon, with heat indices peaking from 99 to 104 degrees, highest south of Interstate 70. Isolated to scattered thunderstorms will develop during Wednesday afternoon, becoming more widespread during the evening. A few of the storms will be capable of producing strong wind gusts and hail. The rain will continue overnight into Thursday, with a widespread 3/4 to 1.5 inches likely. Areas near and south of Interstate 70 have a 20 to 40% chance of seeing more than 2 inches of accumulation. There is a chance of thunderstorms Saturday afternoon through Monday evening. Spotter information statement: spotter activation is not anticipated tonight. 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Programming originates from NOAA's National Weather Service office in Lincoln and transmits from the WCIA television tower near Seymour. 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Now for the official National Weather Service forecast for Champaign, Urbana and surrounding areas of East Central Illinois. Tonight, mostly clear. Not as cool, with lows in the lower 70s. South winds 5 to 10 miles an hour. Wednesday, mostly sunny with a slight chance of showers and thunderstorms. Humid with highs in the lower 90s. Southwest winds around 10 miles an hour with gusts up to 20 miles an hour, becoming west in the afternoon. Chance of rain 20%. Heat index values up to 100. Wednesday night, mostly cloudy with a chance of thunderstorms. A chance of showers. Humid with lows in the upper 60s. Northwest winds 5 to 10 miles an hour. Chance of...
rain 50%. Thursday, showers likely in the morning, then partly sunny with a chance of showers in the afternoon. Not as warm with highs in the lower 80s. Northwest winds 5 to 10 miles an hour. Chance of rain 70%. Thursday night, partly cloudy until midnight, then clearing. Lows in the upper 50s. Northeast winds around 5 miles an hour. Friday and Friday night, mostly clear. Highs in the lower 80s. Lows in the lower 60s. Saturday, mostly sunny. Highs in the upper 80s. Saturday night, partly cloudy until midnight, then becoming mostly cloudy. A chance of showers. Lows in the mid-60s. Chance of rain 40%. Sunday through Monday, partly cloudy with a chance of showers. Highs in the mid-80s. Lows in the mid-60s. Chance of rain 30%. Monday night and Tuesday, partly cloudy. A chance of showers. Lows in the mid-60s. Highs in the mid-80s. Chance of rain 50%. Again, the forecast for Champaign, Urbana and surrounding areas of East Central Illinois for tonight, mostly clear. Not as cool. Lows in the lower 70s. South winds 5 to 10 miles an hour. At 4 p.m. at the Champaign Airport, skies were partly sunny. The temperature was 86 degrees, the dew point was 66, and the relative humidity was 51%. The heat index was 88. The wind was southeast at 5 miles an hour. The pressure was 30.11 inches and steady. Elsewhere around the area, it was sunny, with a temperature of 90 at Peoria, 87 at Bloomington, and 93 at Springfield. It was mostly sunny, with a temperature of 84 at Paris, 89 at Terre Haute, 90 at Mattoon, and 89 at Decatur. At Rantoul, it was partly sunny, with a temperature of 85. And once again at 4 p.m. at the Champaign Airport, under partly sunny skies, the temperature was 86, and the heat index was 88. Looking elsewhere around the Midwest at 4 p.m., Chicago was partly sunny, and 85. Indianapolis was partly sunny, and 87. St. Louis was partly sunny, and 92. Kansas City was mostly sunny, and 97. Des Moines was mostly sunny, and 92. Milwaukee was partly sunny, and 75. And now a discussion of hazardous weather conditions for the following counties in Illinois: Champaign, Coles, DeWitt, Douglas, Edgar, Moultrie, Piatt, and Vermilion. This hazardous weather outlook is for Central Illinois, East Central Illinois, Southeast Illinois, and West Central Illinois. Day 1, late afternoon and tonight. No hazardous weather is expected at this time. For Wednesday through Monday, hot and more humid conditions will prevail on Wednesday afternoon, with heat indices peaking from 99 to 104 degrees, highest south of Interstate 70. Isolated to scattered thunderstorms will develop during Wednesday afternoon, becoming more widespread during the evening. A few of the storms will be capable of producing strong wind gusts and hail. The rain will continue overnight into Thursday, with a widespread 3/4 to 1.5 inches likely. Areas near and south of Interstate 70 have a 20 to 40% chance of seeing more than 2 inches of accumulation. There is a chance of thunderstorms Saturday afternoon through Monday evening. Spotter information statement: spotter activation is not anticipated tonight. The time is currently 4:12 p.m. Central Daylight Time. 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Now for the official National Weather Service forecast for Champaign, Urbana and surrounding areas of East Central Illinois. Tonight, mostly clear. Not as cool, with lows in the lower 70s. South winds 5 to 10 miles an hour. Wednesday, mostly sunny with a slight chance of showers and thunderstorms. Humid with highs in the lower 90s. Southwest winds around 10 miles an hour with gusts up to 20 miles an hour, becoming west in the afternoon. Chance of rain 20%. Heat index values up to 100. Wednesday night, mostly cloudy with a chance of thunderstorms. A chance of showers. Humid with lows in the upper 60s. Northwest winds 5 to 10 miles an hour. Chance of rain 50%. Thursday, showers likely in the morning, then partly sunny with a chance of showers in the afternoon. Not as warm with highs in the lower 80s.

Northwest winds 5 to 10 miles an hour. Chance of rain 70%. Thursday night, partly cloudy until midnight, then clearing. Lows in the upper 50s. Northeast winds around 5 miles an hour. Friday and Friday night, mostly clear. Highs in the lower 80s. Lows in the lower 60s. Saturday, mostly sunny. Highs in the upper 80s. Saturday night, partly cloudy until midnight, then becoming mostly cloudy. A chance of showers. Lows in the mid-60s. Chance of rain 40%. Sunday through Monday, partly cloudy with a chance of showers. Highs in the mid-80s. Lows in the mid-60s. Chance of rain 30%. Monday night and Tuesday, partly cloudy. A chance of showers. Lows in the mid-60s. Highs in the mid-80s. Chance of rain 50%. Again, the forecast for Champaign, Urbana and surrounding areas of East Central Illinois for tonight, mostly clear. Not as cool. Lows in the lower 70s. South winds 5 to 10 miles an hour. At 4 p.m. at the Champaign Airport, skies were partly sunny. The temperature was 86 degrees, the dew point was 66, and the relative humidity was 51%. The heat index was 88. The wind was southeast at 5 miles an hour. The pressure was 30.11 inches and steady. Elsewhere around the area, it was sunny, with a temperature of 90 at Peoria, 87 at Bloomington, and 93 at Springfield. It was mostly sunny, with a temperature of 84 at Paris, 89 at Terre Haute, 90 at Mattoon, and 89 at Decatur. At Rantoul, it was partly sunny, with a temperature of 85. And once again at 4 p.m. at the Champaign Airport, under partly sunny skies, the temperature was 86, and the heat index was 88. Looking elsewhere around the Midwest at 4 p.m., Chicago was partly sunny, and 85. Indianapolis was partly sunny, and 87. St. Louis was partly sunny, and 92. Kansas City was mostly sunny, and 97. Des Moines was mostly sunny, and 92. Milwaukee was partly sunny, and 75. And now a discussion of hazardous weather conditions for the following counties in Illinois: Champaign, Coles, DeWitt, Douglas, Edgar, Moultrie, Piatt, and Vermilion. This hazardous weather outlook is for Central Illinois, East Central Illinois, Southeast Illinois, and West Central Illinois. Day 1, late afternoon and tonight. No hazardous weather is expected at this time. For Wednesday through Monday, hot and more humid conditions will prevail on Wednesday afternoon, with heat indices peaking from 99 to 104 degrees, highest south of Interstate 70. Isolated to scattered thunderstorms will develop during Wednesday afternoon, becoming more widespread during the evening. A few of the storms will be capable of producing strong wind gusts and hail. The rain will continue overnight into Thursday, with a widespread 3/4 to 1.5 inches likely. Areas near and south of Interstate 70 have a 20 to 40% chance of seeing more than 2 inches of accumulation. There is a chance of thunderstorm Saturday afternoon through Monday evening. Spotter information statement: spotter activation is not anticipated tonight. The time is currently 4:16 p.m. Central Daylight Time. 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Now for the official National Weather Service forecast for Champaign, Urbana and surrounding areas of East Central Illinois. Tonight, mostly clear. Not as cool, with lows in the lower 70s. South winds 5 to 10 miles an hour. Wednesday, mostly sunny with a slight chance of showers and thunderstorms. Humid with highs in the lower 90s. Southwest winds around 10 miles an hour with gusts up to 20 miles an hour, becoming west in the afternoon. Chance of rain 20%. Heat index values up to 100. Wednesday night, mostly cloudy with a chance of thunderstorms. A chance of showers. Humid with lows in the upper 60s. Northwest winds 5 to 10 miles an hour. Chance of rain 50%. Thursday, showers likely in the morning, then partly sunny with a chance of showers in the afternoon. Not as warm with highs in the lower 80s. Northwest winds 5 to 10 miles an hour. Chance of rain 70%. Thursday night, partly cloudy until midnight, then clearing. Lows in

upper 50s. Northeast winds around 5 miles an hour. Friday and Friday night, mostly clear. Highs in the lower 80s. Lows in the lower 60s. Saturday, mostly sunny. Highs in the upper 80s. Saturday night, partly cloudy until midnight, then becoming mostly cloudy. A chance of showers. Lows in the mid-60s. Chance of rain 40%. Sunday through Monday, partly cloudy with a chance of showers. Highs in the mid-80s. Lows in the mid-60s. Chance of rain 30%. Monday night and Tuesday, partly cloudy. A chance of showers. Lows in the mid-60s. Highs in the mid-80s. Chance of rain 50%. Again, the forecast for Champaign, Urbana and surrounding areas of East Central Illinois for tonight, mostly clear. Not as cool. Lows in the lower 70s. South winds 5 to 10 miles an hour. At 4 p.m. at the Champaign Airport, skies were partly sunny. The temperature was 86 degrees, the dew point was 66, and the relative humidity was 51%. The heat index was 88. The wind was southeast at 5 miles an hour. The pressure was 30.11 inches and steady. Elsewhere around the area, it was sunny, with a temperature of 90 at Peoria, 87 at Bloomington, and 93 at Springfield. It was mostly sunny, with a temperature of 84 at Paris, 89 at Terre Haute, 90 at Mattoon, and 89 at Decatur. At Rantoul, it was partly sunny, with a temperature of 85. And once again at 4 p.m. at the Champaign Airport, under partly sunny skies, the temperature was 86, and the heat index was 88. Looking elsewhere around the Midwest at 4 p.m., Chicago was partly sunny, and 85. Indianapolis was partly sunny, and 87. St. Louis was partly sunny, and 92. Kansas City was mostly sunny, and 97. Des Moines was mostly sunny, and 92. Milwaukee was partly sunny, and 75. And now a discussion of hazardous weather conditions for the following counties in Illinois: Champaign, Coles, DeWitt, Douglas, Edgar, Moultrie, Piatt, and Vermilion. This hazardous weather outlook is for Central Illinois, East Central Illinois, Southeast Illinois, and West Central Illinois. Day 1, late afternoon and tonight. No hazardous weather is expected at this time. For Wednesday through Monday, hot and more humid conditions will prevail on Wednesday afternoon, with heat indices peaking from 99 to 104 degrees, highest south of Interstate 70. Isolated to scattered thunderstorms will develop during Wednesday afternoon, becoming more widespread during the evening. A few of the storms will be capable of producing strong wind gusts and hail. The rain will continue overnight into Thursday, with a widespread 3/4 to 1.5 inches likely. Areas near and south of Interstate 70 have a 20 to 40% chance of seeing more than 2 inches of accumulation. There is a chance of thunderstorms Saturday afternoon through Monday evening. Spotter information statement: spotter activation is not anticipated tonight. The time is currently 4:21 p.m. Central Daylight Time. 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Now for the official National Weather Service forecast for Champaign, Urbana and surrounding areas of East Central Illinois. Tonight, mostly clear. Not as cool with lows in the lower 70s. South winds 5 to 10 miles an hour. Wednesday, mostly sunny with a slight chance of showers and thunderstorms. Humid with highs in the lower 90s. Southwest winds around 10 miles an hour with gusts up to 20 miles an hour, becoming west in the afternoon. Chance of rain 20%. Heat index values up to 100. Wednesday night, mostly cloudy with a chance of thunderstorms. A chance of showers. Humid with lows in the upper 60s. Northwest winds 5 to 10 miles an hour. Chance of rain 50%. Thursday, showers likely in the morning, then partly sunny with a chance of showers in the afternoon. Not as warm with highs in the lower 80s. Northwest winds 5 to 10 miles an hour. Chance of rain 70%. Thursday night, partly cloudy until midnight, then clearing. Lows in the upper 50s. Northeast winds around 5 miles an hour. Friday and Friday night, mostly clear. Highs in the lower 80s.
in the lower 60s. Saturday, mostly sunny. Highs in the upper 80s. Saturday night, partly cloudy until midnight, then becoming mostly cloudy. A chance of showers. Lows in the mid-60s. Chance of rain 40%. Sunday through Monday, partly cloudy with a chance of showers. Highs in the mid-80s. Lows in the mid-60s. Chance of rain 30%. Monday night and Tuesday, partly cloudy. A chance of showers. Lows in the mid-60s. Highs in the mid-80s. Chance of rain 50%. Again, the forecast for Champaign, Urbana and surrounding areas of East Central Illinois for tonight, mostly clear. Not as cool. Lows in the lower 70s. South winds 5 to 10 miles an hour. At 4 p.m. at the Champaign Airport, skies were mostly sunny. The temperature was 86 degrees, the dew point was 66, and the relative humidity was 51%. The heat index was 88. The wind was southeast at 5 miles an hour. The pressure was 30.11 inches and steady. Elsewhere around the area, skies ranged from sunny to mostly sunny. It was 90 at Peoria, 87 at Bloomington, 85 at Rantoul, and 84 at Paris. Terre Haute reported 89, Mattoon reported 90, Decatur reported 89, and Springfield reported 93. And once again at 4 p.m. at the Champaign Airport, under mostly sunny skies, the temperature was 86, and the heat index was 88. Looking elsewhere around the Midwest at 4 p.m., Chicago was partly sunny, and 85. Indianapolis was partly sunny, and 87. St. Louis was partly sunny, and 92. Kansas City was mostly sunny, and 97. Des Moines was mostly sunny, and 92. Milwaukee was partly sunny, and 75. And now a discussion of hazardous weather conditions for the following counties in Illinois: Champaign, Coles, DeWitt, Douglas, Edgar, Moultrie, Piatt, and Vermilion. This hazardous weather outlook is for Central Illinois, East Central Illinois, Southeast Illinois, and West Central Illinois. Day 1, late afternoon and tonight. No hazardous weather is expected at this time. For Wednesday through Monday, hot and more humid conditions will prevail on Wednesday afternoon, with heat indices peaking from 99 to 104 degrees, highest south of Interstate 70. Isolated to scattered thunderstorms will develop during Wednesday afternoon, becoming more widespread during the evening. A few of the storms will be capable of producing strong wind gusts and hail. The rain will continue overnight into Thursday, with a widespread 3/4 to 1.5 inches likely. Areas near and south of Interstate 70 have a 20 to 40% chance of seeing more than 2 inches of accumulation. There is a chance of thunderstorms Saturday afternoon through Monday evening. Spotter information statement: spotter activation is not anticipated tonight. The time is currently 4:26 p.m. Central Daylight Time. 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Now for the official National Weather Service forecast for Champaign, Urbana and surrounding areas of East Central Illinois. Tonight, mostly clear. Not as cool with lows in the lower 70s. South winds 5 to 10 miles an hour. Wednesday, mostly sunny with a slight chance of showers and thunderstorms. Humid with highs in the lower 90s. Southwest winds around 10 miles an hour with gusts up to 20 miles an hour, becoming west in the afternoon. Chance of rain 20%. Heat index values up to 100. Wednesday night, mostly cloudy with a chance of thunderstorms. A chance of showers. Humid with lows in the upper 60s. Northwest winds 5 to 10 miles an hour. Chance of rain 50%. Thursday, showers likely in the morning, then partly sunny with a chance of showers in the afternoon. Not as warm with highs in the lower 80s. Northwest winds 5 to 10 miles an hour. Chance of rain 70%. Thursday night, partly cloudy until midnight, then clearing. Lows in the upper 50s. Northeast winds around 5 miles an hour. Friday and Friday night, mostly clear. Highs in the lower 80s. Lows in the lower 60s. Saturday, mostly sunny. Highs in the upper 80s. Saturday night, partly cloudy until midnight, then becoming mostly cloudy. A chance

showers. Lows in the mid-60s. Chance of rain 40%. Sunday through Monday, partly cloudy with a chance of showers. Highs in the mid-80s. Lows in the mid-60s. Chance of rain 30%. Monday night and Tuesday, partly cloudy. A chance of showers. Lows in the mid-60s. Highs in the mid-80s. Chance of rain 50%. Again, the forecast for Champaign, Urbana and surrounding areas of east central Illinois for tonight, mostly clear. Not as cool. Lows in the lower 70s. South winds 5 to 10 miles an hour. Now for the official National Weather Service forecast for Champaign, Urbana and surrounding areas of east central Illinois. Tonight, mostly clear. Not as cool with lows in the lower 70s. South winds 5 to 10 miles an hour. Wednesday, mostly sunny with a slight chance of showers and thunderstorms. Humid with highs in the lower 90s. Southwest winds 5 to 10 miles an hour with gusts up to 20 miles an hour, becoming west in the afternoon. Chance of rain 20%. Heat index values up to 100. Wednesday night, mostly cloudy with a chance of thunderstorms. A chance of showers. Humid with lows in the upper 60s. Northwest winds 5 to 10 miles an hour. Chance of rain 50%. Thursday, showers likely in the morning, then partly sunny with a chance of showers in the afternoon. Not as warm with highs in the lower 80s. Northwest winds 5 to 10 miles an hour. Chance of rain 70%. Thursday night, partly cloudy until midnight, then clearing. Lows in the upper 50s. Northeast winds around 5 miles an hour. Friday and Friday night, mostly clear. Highs in the lower 80s. Lows in the lower 60s. Saturday, mostly sunny. Highs in the upper 80s. Saturday night, partly cloudy until midnight, then becoming mostly cloudy. A chance of showers. Lows in the mid-60s. Chance of rain 40%. Sunday through Monday, partly cloudy with a chance of showers. Highs in the mid-80s. Lows in the mid-60s. Chance of rain 30%. Monday night and Tuesday, partly cloudy. A chance of showers. Lows in the mid-60s. Highs in the mid-80s. Chance of rain 50%. Again, the forecast for Champaign, Urbana and surrounding areas of east central Illinois for tonight, mostly clear. Not as cool. Lows in the lower 70s. South winds 5 to 10 miles an hour. At 4 p.m. at the Champaign Airport, skies were mostly sunny. The temperature was 86 degrees, the dew point was 66, and the relative humidity was 51%. The heat index was 88. The wind was southeast at 5 miles an hour. The pressure was 30.11 inches and steady. Elsewhere around the area, skies ranged from sunny to mostly sunny. It was 90 at Peoria, 87 at Bloomington, 85 at Rantoul, and 84 at Paris. Terre Haute reported 89, Mattoon reported 90, Decatur reported 89, and Springfield reported 93. And once again at 4 p.m. at the Champaign Airport, under mostly sunny skies, the temperature was 86, and the heat index was 88. Looking elsewhere around the Midwest at 4 p.m., Chicago was partly sunny, and 85. Indianapolis was partly sunny, and 87. St. Louis was partly sunny, and 92. Kansas City was mostly sunny, and 97. Des Moines was mostly sunny, and 92. Milwaukee was partly sunny, and 75. And now a discussion of hazardous weather conditions for the following counties in Illinois: Champaign, Coles, DeWitt, Douglas, Edgar, Moultrie, Piatt, and Vermilion. This hazardous weather outlook is for central Illinois, east central Illinois, southeast Illinois, and west central Illinois. Day 1, late afternoon and tonight. No hazardous weather is expected at this time. For Wednesday through Monday, hot and more humid conditions will prevail on Wednesday afternoon, with heat indices peaking from 99 to 104 degrees, highest south of Interstate 70. Isolated to scattered thunderstorms will develop during Wednesday afternoon, becoming more widespread during the evening. A few of the storms will be capable of producing strong wind gusts and hail. The rain will continue overnight into Thursday, with a widespread 3/4 to 1.5 inches likely.

Areas near and south of Interstate 70 have thunderstorms will develop during Wednesday afternoon, becoming more widespread during the evening. A few of the storms will be capable of producing strong wind gusts and hail. The rain will continue overnight into Thursday, with a widespread 3/4 to 1.5 inches likely. Areas near and south of Interstate 70 have a 20 to 40% chance of seeing more than 2 inches of accumulation. There is a chance of thunderstorms Saturday afternoon through Monday evening. Spotter information statement. Spotter activation is not anticipated tonight. The time is currently 4:33 p.m. Central Daylight Time. 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Now for the official National Weather Service forecast for Champaign, Urbana, and surrounding areas of East Central Illinois. Tonight, mostly clear. Not as cool with lows in the lower 70s. South winds 5 to 10 miles an hour. Wednesday, mostly sunny with a slight chance of showers and thunderstorms. Humid with highs in the lower 90s. Southwest winds 5 to 10 miles an hour with gusts up to 20 miles an hour, becoming west in the afternoon. Chance of rain 20%. Heat index values up to 100. Wednesday night, mostly cloudy with a chance of thunderstorms. A chance of showers. Humid with lows in the upper 60s. Northwest winds 5 to 10 miles an hour. Chance of rain 50%. Thursday, showers likely in the morning, then partly sunny with a chance of showers in the afternoon. Not as warm with highs in the lower 80s. Northwest winds 5 to 10 miles an hour. Chance of rain 70%. Thursday night, partly cloudy until midnight, then clearing. Lows in the upper 50s. Northeast winds around 5 miles an hour. Friday and Friday night, mostly clear. Highs in the lower 80s. Lows in the lower 60s. Saturday, mostly sunny. Highs in the upper 80s. Saturday night, partly cloudy until midnight, then becoming mostly cloudy. A chance of showers. Lows in the mid-60s. Chance of rain 40%. Sunday through Monday, partly cloudy with a chance of showers. Highs in the mid-80s. Lows in the mid-60s. Chance of rain 30%. Monday night and Tuesday, partly cloudy. A chance of showers. Lows in the mid-60s. Highs in the mid-80s. Chance of rain 50%. Again, the forecast for Champaign, Urbana, and surrounding areas of East Central Illinois for tonight, mostly clear. Not as cool. Lows in the lower 70s. South winds 5 to 10 miles an hour. At 4 p.m. at the Champaign Airport, skies were mostly sunny. The temperature was 86 degrees, the dew point was 66, and the relative humidity was 51%. The heat index was 88. The wind was southeast at 5 miles an hour. The pressure was 30.11 inches and steady. Elsewhere around the area, skies ranged from sunny to mostly sunny. It was 90 at Peoria, 87 at Bloomington, 85 at Rantoul, and 84 at Paris. Terre Haute reported 89, Mattoon reported 90, Decatur reported 89, and Springfield reported 93. And once again at 4 p.m. at the Champaign Airport, under mostly sunny skies, the temperature was 86, and the heat index was 88. Looking elsewhere around the Midwest at 4 p.m., Chicago was partly sunny, and 85. Indianapolis was partly sunny, and 87. St. Louis was partly sunny, and 92. Kansas City was mostly sunny, and 97. Des Moines was mostly sunny, and 92. Milwaukee was partly sunny, and 75. And now a discussion of hazardous weather conditions for the following counties in Illinois: Champaign, Coles, DeWitt, Douglas, Edgar, Moultrie, Piatt, and Vermilion. This hazardous weather outlook is for Central Illinois, East Central Illinois, Southeast Illinois, and West Central Illinois. Day 1, late afternoon and tonight. No hazardous weather is expected at this time. For Wednesday through Monday, hot and more humid conditions will prevail on Wednesday afternoon, with heat indices peaking from 99 to 104 degrees, highest south of Interstate 70. Isolated to scattered thunderstorms will develop during Wednesday afternoon, becoming more widespread during the evening. A few of the storms will be capable of producing strong wind gusts.

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Now for the official National Weather Service forecast for Champaign, Urbana, and surrounding areas of East Central Illinois. Tonight, mostly clear. Not as cool with lows in the lower 70s. South winds 5 to 10 miles an hour. Wednesday, mostly sunny with a slight chance of showers and thunderstorms. Humid with highs in the lower 90s. Southwest winds 5 to 10 miles an hour with gusts up to 20 miles an hour, becoming west in the afternoon. Chance of rain 20%. Heat index values up to 100. Wednesday night, mostly cloudy with a chance of thunderstorms. A chance of showers. Humid with lows in the upper 60s. Northwest winds 5 to 10 miles an hour. Chance of rain 50%. Thursday, showers likely in the morning, then partly sunny with a chance of showers in the afternoon. Not as warm with highs in the lower 80s. Northwest winds 5 to 10 miles an hour. Chance of rain 70%. Thursday night, partly cloudy until midnight, then clearing. Lows in the upper 50s. Northeast winds around 5 miles an hour. Friday and Friday night, mostly clear. Highs in the lower 80s. Lows in the lower 60s. Saturday, mostly sunny. Highs in the upper 80s. Saturday night, partly cloudy until midnight, then becoming mostly cloudy. A chance of showers. Lows in the mid-60s. Chance of rain 40%. Sunday through Monday, partly cloudy with a chance of showers. Highs in the mid-80s. Lows in the mid-60s. Chance of rain 30%. Monday night and Tuesday, partly cloudy. A chance of showers. Lows in the mid-60s. Highs in the mid-80s. Chance of rain 50%. Again, the forecast for Champaign, Urbana, and surrounding areas of East Central Illinois for tonight, mostly clear. Not as cool. Lows in the lower 70s. South winds 5 to 10 miles an hour. At 4 p.m. at the Champaign Airport, skies were mostly sunny. The temperature was 86 degrees, the dew point was 66, and the relative humidity was 51%. The heat index was 88. The wind was southeast at 5 miles an hour. The pressure was 30.11 inches and steady. Elsewhere around the area, skies ranged from sunny to mostly sunny. It was 90 at Peoria, 87 at Bloomington, 85 at Rantoul, and 84 at Paris. Terre Haute reported 89, Mattoon reported 90, Decatur reported 89, and Springfield reported 93. And once again at 4 p.m. at the Champaign Airport, under mostly sunny skies, the temperature was 86, and the heat index was 88. Looking elsewhere around the Midwest at 4 p.m., Chicago was partly sunny, and 85. Indianapolis was partly sunny, and 87. St. Louis was partly sunny, and 92. Kansas City was mostly sunny, and 97. Des Moines was mostly sunny, and 92. Milwaukee was partly sunny, and 75. And now a discussion of hazardous weather conditions for the following counties in Illinois: Champaign, Coles, DeWitt, Douglas, Edgar, Moultrie, Piatt, and Vermilion. This hazardous weather outlook is for Central Illinois, East Central Illinois, Southeast Illinois, and West Central Illinois. Day 1, late afternoon and tonight. No hazardous weather is expected at this time. For Wednesday through Monday, hot and more humid conditions will prevail on Wednesday afternoon, with heat indices peaking from 99 to 104 degrees, highest south of Interstate 70. Isolated to scattered thunderstorms will develop during Wednesday afternoon, becoming more widespread during the evening. A few of the storms will be capable of producing strong wind gusts and hail. The rain will continue overnight into Thursday, with a widespread 3/4 to 1.5 inches likely. Areas near and south of Interstate 70 have a 20 to 40% chance of seeing more than 2 inches of accumulation. There is a chance of thunderstorm Saturday afternoon through Monday evening. Spotter information statement: spotter activation is not anticipated tonight. The time is currently 4:43 p.m. Central Daylight Time. 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Now for the official National Weather Service forecast for Champaign, Urbana, and surrounding

Areas of east central Illinois. Tonight, mostly clear. Not as cool with lows in the lower 70s. South winds 5 to 10 miles an hour. Wednesday, mostly sunny with a slight chance of showers and thunderstorms. Humid with highs in the lower 90s. Southwest winds 5 to 10 miles an hour with gusts up to 20 miles an hour, becoming west in the afternoon. Chance of rain 20%. Heat index values up to 100. Wednesday night, mostly cloudy with a chance of thunderstorms. A chance of showers. Humid with lows in the upper 60s. Northwest winds 5 to 10 miles an hour. Chance of rain 50%. Thursday, showers likely in the morning, then partly sunny with a chance of showers in the afternoon. Not as warm with highs in the lower 80s. Northwest winds 5 to 10 miles an hour. Chance of rain 70%. Thursday night, partly cloudy until midnight, then clearing. Lows in the upper 50s. Northeast winds around 5 miles an hour. Friday and Friday night, mostly clear. Highs in the lower 80s. Lows in the lower 60s. Saturday, mostly sunny. Highs in the upper 80s. Saturday night, partly cloudy until midnight, then becoming mostly cloudy. A chance of showers. Lows in the mid-60s. Chance of rain 40%. Sunday through Monday, partly cloudy with a chance of showers. Highs in the mid-80s. Lows in the mid-60s. Chance of rain 30%. Monday night and Tuesday, partly cloudy. A chance of showers. Lows in the mid-60s. Highs in the mid-80s. Chance of rain 50%. Again, the forecast for Champaign, Urbana, and surrounding areas of east central Illinois for tonight, mostly clear. Not as cool. Lows in the lower 70s. South winds 5 to 10 miles an hour. At 4 p.m. at the Champaign Airport, skies were mostly sunny. The temperature was 86 degrees, the dew point was 66, and the relative humidity was 51%. The heat index was 88. The wind was southeast at 5 miles an hour. The pressure was 30.11 inches and steady. Elsewhere around the area, skies ranged from sunny to mostly sunny. It was 90 at Peoria, 87 at Bloomington, 85 at Rantoul, and 84 at Paris. Terre Haute reported 89, Mattoon reported 90, Decatur reported 89, and Springfield reported 93. And once again at 4 p.m. at the Champaign Airport, under mostly sunny skies, the temperature was 86, and the heat index was 88. Looking elsewhere around the Midwest at 4 p.m., Chicago was partly sunny, and 85. Indianapolis was partly sunny, and 87. St. Louis was partly sunny, and 92. Kansas City was mostly sunny, and 97. Des Moines was mostly sunny, and 92. Milwaukee was partly sunny, and 75. And now a discussion of hazardous weather conditions for the following counties in Illinois: Champaign, Coles, DeWitt, Douglas, Edgar, Moultrie, Piatt, and Vermilion. This hazardous weather outlook is for central Illinois, east central Illinois, southeast Illinois, and west central Illinois. Day 1, late afternoon and tonight. No hazardous weather is expected at this time. For Wednesday through Monday, hot and more humid conditions will prevail on Wednesday afternoon, with heat indices peaking from 99 to 104 degrees, highest south of Interstate 70. Isolated to scattered thunderstorms will develop during Wednesday afternoon, becoming more widespread during the evening. A few of the storms will be capable of producing strong wind gusts and hail. The rain will continue overnight into Thursday, with a widespread 3/4 to 1.5 inches likely. Areas near and south of Interstate 70 have a 20 to 40% chance of seeing more than 2 inches of accumulation. There is a chance of thunderstorm Saturday afternoon through Monday evening. Spotter information statement: spotter activation is not anticipated tonight. The time is currently 4:48 p.m. Central Daylight Time. 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Now for the official National Weather Service forecast for Champaign, Urbana, and surrounding areas of east central Illinois. Tonight, mostly clear. Not as cool with lows in the lower 70s. South winds 5 to 10 miles an hour. Wednesday, mostly

humid with lows in the upper 60s. Northwest winds 5 to 10 miles an hour. Chance of rain 50%. Thursday, showers likely in the morning, then partly sunny with a chance of showers in the afternoon. Not as warm with highs in the lower 80s. Northwest winds 5 to 10 miles an hour. Chance of rain 70%. Thursday night, partly cloudy until midnight, then clearing. Lows in the upper 50s. Northeast winds around 5 miles an hour. Friday and Friday night, mostly clear. Highs in the lower 80s. Lows in the lower 60s. Saturday, mostly sunny. Highs in the upper 80s. Saturday night, partly cloudy until midnight, then becoming mostly cloudy. A chance of showers. Lows in the mid-60s. Chance of rain 40%. Sunday through Monday, partly cloudy with a chance of showers. Highs in the mid-80s. Lows in the mid-60s. Chance of rain 30%. Monday night and Tuesday, partly cloudy. A chance of showers. Lows in the mid-60s. Highs in the mid-80s. Chance of rain 50%. Again, the forecast for Champaign, Urbana and surrounding areas of East Central Illinois for tonight, mostly clear. Not as cool. Lows in the lower 70s. South winds 5 to 10 miles an hour. The Champaign, Illinois Airport Climate Summary for this evening, as of 4 p.m., September 8, 2026. Today's high temperature was 87 degrees. The normal high is 82. Today's low temperature was 57 degrees. The normal low is 57. No precipitation fell today. Sunset tonight is at 7:13 p.m. Sunrise tomorrow is at 6:28 a.m. The Mattoon, Illinois Airport Climate Summary for this evening, as of 4 p.m., September 8, 2026. Today's high temperature was 91 degrees. The normal high is 81. Today's low temperature was 60 degrees. The normal low is 59. No precipitation fell today. Sunset tonight is at 7:13 p.m. Sunrise tomorrow is at 6:29 a.m. And now a discussion of hazardous weather conditions for the following counties in Illinois: Champaign, Coles, DeWitt, Douglas, Edgar, Moultrie, Piatt, and Vermilion. This hazardous weather outlook is for Central Illinois, East Central Illinois, Southeast Illinois, and West Central Illinois. Day 1, late afternoon and tonight. No hazardous weather is expected at this time. For Wednesday through Monday, hot and more humid conditions will prevail on Wednesday afternoon, with heat indices peaking from 99 to 104 degrees, highest south of Interstate 70. Isolated to scattered thunderstorms will develop during Wednesday afternoon, becoming more widespread during the evening. A few of the storms will be capable of producing strong wind gusts and hail. The rain will continue overnight into Thursday, with a widespread 3/4 to 1.5 inches likely. Areas near and south of Interstate 70 have a 20 to 40% chance of seeing more than 2 inches of accumulation. There is a chance of thunderstorms Saturday afternoon through Monday evening. Spotter information statement: spotter activation is not anticipated tonight. The time is currently 5:02 p.m. Central Daylight Time. 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Now for the official National Weather Service forecast for Champaign, Urbana and surrounding areas of East Central Illinois. Tonight, mostly clear. Not as cool with lows in the lower 70s. South winds 5 to 10 miles an hour. Wednesday, mostly sunny with a slight chance of showers and thunderstorms. Humid with highs in the lower 90s. Southwest winds 5 to 10 miles an hour with gusts up to 20 miles an hour, becoming west in the afternoon. Chance of rain 20%. Heat index values up to 100. Wednesday night, mostly cloudy with a chance of thunderstorms. A chance of showers. Humid with lows in the upper 60s. Northwest winds 5 to 10 miles an hour. Chance of rain 50%. Thursday, showers likely in the morning, then partly sunny with a chance of showers in the afternoon. Not as warm with highs in the lower 80s. Northwest winds 5 to 10 miles an hour. Chance of rain 70%. Thursday night, partly cloudy until midnight, then clearing. Lows in the upper 50s. Northeast

gusts around 5 miles an hour. Friday and Friday night, mostly clear. Highs in the lower 80s. Lows in the lower 60s. Saturday, mostly sunny. Highs in the upper 80s. Saturday night, partly cloudy until midnight, then becoming mostly cloudy. A chance of showers. Lows in the mid-60s. Chance of rain 40%. Sunday through Monday, partly cloudy with a chance of showers. Highs in the mid-80s. Lows in the mid-60s. Chance of rain 30%. Monday night and Tuesday, partly cloudy. A chance of showers. Lows in the mid-60s. Highs in the mid-80s. Chance of rain 50%. Again, the forecast for Champaign, Urbana and surrounding areas of East Central Illinois for tonight, mostly clear. Not as cool. Lows in the lower 70s. South winds 5 to 10 miles an hour. At 5 p.m. at the Champaign Airport, skies were mostly sunny. The temperature was 85 degrees, the dew point was 67, and the relative humidity was 54%. The heat index was 87. The wind was southeast at 7 miles an hour. The pressure was 30.09 inches and falling. Elsewhere around the area, skies ranged from sunny to mostly sunny. It was 89 at Peoria, 85 at Bloomington, 85 at Rantoul, and 88 at Paris. Terre Haute reported 89, Mattoon reported 90, Decatur reported 90, and Springfield reported 93. And once again at 5 p.m. at the Champaign Airport, under mostly sunny skies, the temperature was 85, and the heat index was 87. And now a discussion of hazardous weather conditions for the following counties in Illinois: Champaign, Coles, DeWitt, Douglas, Edgar, Moultrie, Piatt, and Vermilion. This hazardous weather outlook is for Central Illinois, East Central Illinois, Southeast Illinois, and West Central Illinois. Day 1, late afternoon and tonight. No hazardous weather is expected at this time. For Wednesday through Monday, hot and more humid conditions will prevail on Wednesday afternoon, with heat indices peaking from 99 to 104 degrees, highest south of Interstate 70. Isolated to scattered thunderstorms will develop during Wednesday afternoon, becoming more widespread during the evening. A few of the storms will be capable of producing strong wind gusts and hail. The rain will continue overnight into Thursday, with a widespread 3/4 to 1.5 inches likely. Areas near and south of Interstate 70 have a 20 to 40% chance of seeing more than 2 inches of accumulation. There is a chance of thunderstorms Saturday afternoon through Monday evening. Spotter information statement: spotter activation is not anticipated tonight. 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Now for the official National Weather Service forecast for Champaign, Urbana and surrounding areas of East Central Illinois. Tonight, mostly clear. Not as cool, with lows in the lower 70s. South winds 5 to 10 miles an hour. Wednesday, mostly sunny with a slight chance of showers and thunderstorms. Humid with highs in the lower 90s. Southwest winds 5 to 10 miles an hour with gusts up to 20 miles an hour, becoming west in the afternoon. Chance of rain 20%. Heat index values up to 100. Wednesday night, mostly cloudy with a chance of thunderstorms. A chance of showers. Humid with lows in the upper 60s. Northwest winds 5 to 10 miles an hour. Chance of rain 50%. Thursday, showers likely in the morning, then partly sunny with a chance of showers in the afternoon. Not as warm, with highs in the lower 80s. Northwest winds 5 to 10 miles an hour. Chance of rain 70%. Thursday night, partly cloudy until midnight, then clearing. Lows in the upper 50s. Northeast winds

around 5 miles an hour. Friday and Friday night, mostly clear. Highs in the lower 80s. Lows in the lower 60s. Saturday, mostly sunny. Highs in the upper 80s. Saturday night, partly cloudy until midnight, then becoming mostly cloudy. A chance of showers. Lows in the mid-60s. Chance of rain 40%. Sunday through Monday, partly cloudy with a chance of showers. Highs in the mid-80s. Lows in the mid-60s. Chance of rain 30%. Monday night and Tuesday, partly cloudy. A chance of showers. Lows in the mid-60s. Highs in the mid-80s. Chance of rain 50%. Again, the forecast for Champaign, Urbana and surrounding areas of East Central Illinois for tonight, mostly clear. Not as cool. Lows in the lower 70s. South winds 5 to 10 miles an hour. At 5 p.m. at the Champaign Airport, skies were mostly sunny. The temperature was 85 degrees, the dew point was 67, and the relative humidity was 54%. The heat index was 87. The wind was southeast at 7 miles an hour. The pressure was 30.09 inches and falling. Elsewhere around the area, skies ranged from sunny to mostly sunny. It was 89 at Peoria, 85 at Bloomington, 85 at Rantoul, and 88 at Paris. Terre Haute reported 89, Mattoon reported 90, Decatur reported 90, and Springfield reported 93. And once again at 5 p.m. at the Champaign Airport, under mostly sunny skies, the temperature was 85, and the heat index was 87. Looking elsewhere around the Midwest at 5 p.m., Chicago was mostly sunny, and 85. Indianapolis was partly sunny, and 87. St. Louis was partly sunny, and 92. Kansas City was mostly sunny, and 97. Des Moines was partly sunny, and 93. Milwaukee was partly sunny, and 75. And now a discussion of hazardous weather conditions for the following counties in Illinois: Champaign, Coles, DeWitt, Douglas, Edgar, Moultrie, Piatt, and Vermilion. This hazardous weather outlook is for Central Illinois, East Central Illinois, Southeast Illinois, and West Central Illinois. Day 1, late afternoon and tonight. No hazardous weather is expected at this time. For Wednesday through Monday, hot and more humid conditions will prevail on Wednesday afternoon, with heat indices peaking from 99 to 104 degrees, highest south of Interstate 70. Isolated to scattered thunderstorms will develop during Wednesday afternoon, becoming more widespread during the evening. A few of the storms will be capable of producing strong wind gusts and hail. The rain will continue overnight into Thursday, with a widespread 3/4 to 1.5 inches likely. Areas near and south of Interstate 70 have a 20 to 40% chance of seeing more than 2 inches of accumulation. There is a chance of thunderstorms Saturday afternoon through Monday evening. Spotter information statement: spotter activation is not anticipated tonight. The time is currently 5:12 p.m. Central Daylight Time. 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Now for the official National Weather Service forecast for Champaign, Urbana and surrounding areas of East Central Illinois. Tonight, mostly clear. Not as cool with lows in the lower 70s. South winds 5 to 10 miles an hour. Wednesday, mostly sunny with a slight chance of showers and thunderstorms. Humid with highs in the lower 90s. Southwest winds 5 to 10 miles an hour with gusts up to 20 miles an hour, becoming west in the afternoon. Chance of rain 20%. Heat index values up to 100. Wednesday night, mostly cloudy with a chance of thunderstorms. A chance of showers. Humid with lows in the upper 60s. Northwest winds 5 to 10 miles an hour. Chance of rain 50%. Thursday, showers likely in the morning, then partly sunny with a chance of showers in the afternoon. Not as warm with highs in the lower 80s. Northwest winds 5 to 10 miles an hour. Chance of rain 70%. Thursday night, partly cloudy until midnight, then clearing. Lows in the upper 50s. Northeast winds around 5 miles an hour. Friday and Friday night, mostly clear. Highs in the lower 80s. Lows in the lower 60s. Saturday, mostly sunny,

Highs in the upper 80s. Saturday night, partly cloudy until midnight, then becoming mostly cloudy. A chance of showers. Lows in the mid-60s. Chance of rain 40%. Sunday through Monday, partly cloudy with a chance of showers. Highs in the mid-80s. Lows in the mid-60s. Chance of rain 30%. Monday night and Tuesday, partly cloudy. A chance of showers. Lows in the mid-60s. Highs in the mid-80s. Chance of rain 50%. Again, the forecast for Champaign, Urbana and surrounding areas of East Central Illinois for tonight, mostly clear. Not as cool. Lows in the lower 70s. South winds 5 to 10 miles an hour. At 5 p.m. at the Champaign Airport, skies were mostly sunny. The temperature was 85 degrees, the dew point was 67, and the relative humidity was 54%. The heat index was 87. The wind was southeast at 7 miles an hour. The pressure was 30.09 inches and falling. Elsewhere around the area, skies ranged from sunny to mostly sunny. It was 89 at Peoria, 85 at Bloomington, 85 at Rantoul, and 88 at Paris. Terre Haute reported 89, Mattoon reported 90, Decatur reported 90, and Springfield reported 93. And once again at 5 p.m. at the Champaign Airport, under mostly sunny skies, the temperature was 85, and the heat index was 87. The Champaign, Illinois Airport Climate Summary for this evening, as of 4 p.m., September 8, 2026. Today's high temperature was 87 degrees. The normal high is 82. Today's low temperature was 57 degrees. The normal low is 57. No precipitation fell today. Sunset tonight is at 7:13 p.m. Sunrise tomorrow is at 6:28 a.m. The Mattoon, Illinois Airport Climate Summary for this evening, as of 4 p.m., September 8, 2026. Today's high temperature was 91 degrees. The normal high is 81. Today's low temperature was 60 degrees. The normal low is 59. No precipitation fell today. Sunset tonight is at 7:13 p.m. Sunrise tomorrow is at 6:29 a.m. Looking elsewhere around the Midwest at 5 p.m., Chicago was mostly sunny, and 85. Indianapolis was partly sunny, and 87. St. Louis was partly sunny, and 92. Kansas City was mostly sunny, and 97. Des Moines was partly sunny, and 93. Milwaukee was partly sunny, and 75. And now a discussion of hazardous weather conditions for the following counties in Illinois: Champaign, Coles, DeWitt, Douglas, Edgar, Moultrie, Piatt, and Vermilion. This hazardous weather outlook is for Central Illinois, East Central Illinois, Southeast Illinois, and West Central Illinois. Day 1, late afternoon and tonight. No hazardous weather is expected at this time. For Wednesday through Monday, hot and more humid conditions will prevail on Wednesday afternoon, with heat indices peaking from 99 to 104 degrees, highest south of Interstate 70. Isolated to scattered thunderstorms will develop during Wednesday afternoon, becoming more widespread during the evening. A few of the storms will be capable of producing strong wind gusts and hail. The rain will continue overnight into Thursday, with a widespread 3/4 to 1.5 inches likely. Areas near and south of Interstate 70 have a 20 to 40% chance of seeing more than 2 inches of accumulation. There is a chance of thunderstorms Saturday afternoon through Monday evening. Spotter information statement: spotter activation is not anticipated tonight. The time is currently 5:17 p.m. Central Daylight Time. 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Now for the official National Weather Service forecast for Champaign, Urbana and surrounding areas of East Central Illinois. Tonight, mostly clear. Not as cool with lows in the lower 70s. South winds 5 to 10 miles an hour. Wednesday, mostly sunny with a slight chance of showers and thunderstorms. Humid with highs in the lower 90s. Southwest winds 5 to 10 miles an hour with gusts up to 20 miles an hour, becoming west in the afternoon. Chance of rain 20%. Heat index values up to 100. Wednesday night, mostly cloudy with a chance of thunderstorms.

humid with lows in the upper 60s. Northwest winds 5 to 10 miles an hour. Chance of rain 50%. Thursday, showers likely in the morning, then partly sunny with a chance of showers in the afternoon. Not as warm with highs in the lower 80s. Northwest winds 5 to 10 miles an hour. Chance of rain 70%. Thursday night, partly cloudy until midnight, then clearing. Lows in the upper 50s. Northeast winds around 5 miles an hour. Friday and Friday night, mostly clear. Highs in the lower 80s. Lows in the lower 60s. Saturday, mostly sunny. Highs in the upper 80s. Saturday night, partly cloudy until midnight, then becoming mostly cloudy. A chance of showers. Lows in the mid-60s. Chance of rain 40%. Sunday through Monday, partly cloudy with a chance of showers. Highs in the mid-80s. Lows in the mid-60s. Chance of rain 30%. Monday night and Tuesday, partly cloudy. A chance of showers. Lows in the mid-60s. Highs in the mid-80s. Chance of rain 50%. Again, the forecast for Champaign, Urbana and surrounding areas of East Central Illinois for tonight, mostly clear. Not as cool. Lows in the lower 70s. South winds 5 to 10 miles an hour. At 5 p.m. at the Champaign Airport, skies were mostly sunny. The temperature was 85 degrees, the dew point was 67, and the relative humidity was 54%. The heat index was 87. The wind was southeast at 7 miles an hour. The pressure was 30.09 inches and falling. Elsewhere around the area, skies ranged from sunny to mostly sunny. It was 89 at Peoria, 85 at Bloomington, 85 at Rantoul, and 88 at Paris. Terre Haute reported 89, Mattoon reported 90, Decatur reported 90, and Springfield reported 93. And once again at 5 p.m. at the Champaign Airport, under mostly sunny skies, the temperature was 85, and the heat index was 87. Looking elsewhere around the Midwest at 5 p.m., Chicago was mostly sunny, and 85. Indianapolis was partly sunny, and 87. St. Louis was partly sunny, and 92. Kansas City was mostly sunny, and 97. Des Moines was partly sunny, and 93. Milwaukee was partly sunny, and 75. And now a discussion of hazardous weather conditions for the following counties in Illinois: Champaign, Coles, DeWitt, Douglas, Edgar, Moultrie, Piatt, and Vermilion. This hazardous weather outlook is for Central Illinois, East Central Illinois, Southeast Illinois, and West Central Illinois. Day 1, late afternoon and tonight. No hazardous weather is expected at this time. For Wednesday through Monday, hot and more humid conditions will prevail on Wednesday afternoon, with heat indices peaking from 99 to 104 degrees, highest south of Interstate 70. Isolated to scattered thunderstorms will develop during Wednesday afternoon, becoming more widespread during the evening. A few of the storms will be capable of producing strong wind gusts and hail. The rain will continue overnight into Thursday, with a widespread 3/4 to 1.5 inches likely. Areas near and south of Interstate 70 have a 20 to 40% chance of seeing more than 2 inches of accumulation. There is a chance of thunderstorm Saturday afternoon through Monday evening. Spotter information statement: spotter activation is not anticipated tonight. The time is currently 5:22 p.m. Central Daylight Time. 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Now for the official National Weather Service forecast for Champaign, Urbana and surrounding areas of East Central Illinois. Tonight, mostly clear. Not as cool with lows in the lower 70s. South winds 5 to 10 miles an hour. Wednesday, mostly sunny with a slight chance of showers and thunderstorms. Humid with highs in the lower 90s. Southwest winds 5 to 10 miles an hour with gusts up to 20 miles an hour, becoming west in the afternoon. Chance of rain 20%. Heat index values up to 100. Wednesday night, mostly cloudy with a chance of thunderstorms. A chance of showers. Humid with lows in the upper 60s. Northwest winds 5 to 10 miles an hour. Chance of rain 50%. Thursday, showers likely in the...
morning, then partly sunny with a chance of showers in the afternoon. Not as warm with highs in the lower 80s. Northwest winds 5 to 10 miles an hour. Chance of rain 70%. Thursday night, partly cloudy until midnight, then clearing. Lows in the upper 50s. Northeast winds around 5 miles an hour. Friday and Friday night, mostly clear. Highs in the lower 80s. Lows in the lower 60s. Saturday, mostly sunny. Highs in the upper 80s. Saturday night, partly cloudy until midnight, then becoming mostly cloudy. A chance of showers. Lows in the mid-60s. Chance of rain 40%. Sunday through Monday, partly cloudy with a chance of showers. Highs in the mid-80s. Lows in the mid-60s. Chance of rain 30%. Monday night and Tuesday, partly cloudy. A chance of showers. Lows in the mid-60s. Highs in the mid-80s. Chance of rain 50%. Again, the forecast for Champaign, Urbana and surrounding areas of East Central Illinois for tonight, mostly clear. Not as cool. Lows in the lower 70s. South winds 5 to 10 miles an hour. At 5 p.m. at the Champaign Airport, skies were sunny. The temperature was 85 degrees, the dew point was 67, and the relative humidity was 54%. The heat index was 87. The wind was southeast at 7 miles an hour. The pressure was 30.09 inches and falling. Elsewhere around the area, skies ranged from sunny to mostly sunny. It was 89 at Peoria, 85 at Bloomington, 85 at Rantoul, and 88 at Paris. Terre Haute reported 89, Mattoon reported 90, Decatur reported 90, and Springfield reported 93. And once again at 5 p.m. at the Champaign Airport, under sunny skies, the temperature was 85, and the heat index was 87. Looking elsewhere around the Midwest at 5 p.m., Chicago was mostly sunny, and 85. Indianapolis was partly sunny, and 87. St. Louis was partly sunny, and 92. Kansas City was mostly sunny, and 97. Des Moines was partly sunny, and 93. Milwaukee was partly sunny, and 75. And now a discussion of hazardous weather conditions for the following counties in Illinois: Champaign, Coles, DeWitt, Douglas, Edgar, Moultrie, Piatt, and Vermilion. This hazardous weather outlook is for Central Illinois, East Central Illinois, Southeast Illinois, and West Central Illinois. Day 1, late afternoon and tonight. No hazardous weather is expected at this time. For Wednesday through Monday, hot and more humid conditions will prevail on Wednesday afternoon, with heat indices peaking from 99 to 104 degrees, highest south of Interstate 70. Isolated to scattered thunderstorms will develop during Wednesday afternoon, becoming more widespread during the evening. A few of the storms will be capable of producing strong wind gusts and hail. The rain will continue overnight into Thursday, with a widespread 3/4 to 1.5 inches likely. Areas near and south of Interstate 70 have a 20 to 40% chance of seeing more than 2 inches of accumulation. There is a chance of thunderstorm Saturday afternoon through Monday evening. Spotter information statement: spotter activation is not anticipated tonight. The time is currently 5:27 p.m. Central Daylight Time. 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Now for the official National Weather Service forecast for Champaign, Urbana and surrounding areas of East Central Illinois. Tonight, mostly clear. Not as cool with lows in the lower 70s. South winds 5 to 10 miles an hour. Wednesday, mostly sunny with a slight chance of showers and thunderstorms. Humid with highs in the lower 90s. Southwest winds 5 to 10 miles an hour with gusts up to 20 miles an hour, becoming west in the afternoon. Chance of rain 20%. Heat index values up to 100. Wednesday night, mostly cloudy with a chance of thunderstorms. A chance of showers. Humid with lows in the upper 60s. Northwest winds 5 to 10 miles an hour. Chance of rain 50%. Thursday, showers likely in the morning, then partly sunny with a chance of showers in the afternoon. Not as warm with highs in the lower 80s. Northwest winds 5 to 10 miles an hour. Chance of rain 70%.

Thursday night, partly cloudy until midnight, then clearing. Lows in the upper 50s. Northeast winds around 5 miles an hour. Friday and Friday night, mostly clear. Highs in the lower 80s. Lows in the lower 60s. Saturday, mostly sunny. Highs in the upper 80s. Saturday night, partly cloudy until midnight, then becoming mostly cloudy. A chance of showers. Lows in the mid-60s. Chance of rain 40%. Sunday through Monday, partly cloudy with a chance of showers. Highs in the mid-80s. Lows in the mid-60s. Chance of rain 30%. Monday night and Tuesday, partly cloudy. A chance of showers. Lows in the mid-60s. Highs in the mid-80s. Chance of rain 50%. Again, the forecast for Champaign, Urbana and surrounding areas of east central Illinois for tonight, mostly clear. Not as cool. Lows in the lower 70s. South winds 5 to 10 miles an hour. The Champaign, Illinois Airport climate summary for this evening, as of 4 p.m., September 8, 2026. Today's high temperature was 87 degrees. The normal high is 82. Today's low temperature was 57 degrees. The normal low is 57. No precipitation fell today. Sunset tonight is at 7:13 p.m. Sunrise tomorrow is at 6:28 a.m. The Mattoon, Illinois Airport climate summary for this evening, as of 4 p.m., September 8, 2026. Today's high temperature was 91 degrees. The normal high is 81. Today's low temperature was 60 degrees. The normal low is 59. No precipitation fell today. Sunset tonight is at 7:13 p.m. Sunrise tomorrow is at 6:29 a.m. At 5 p.m. at the Champaign Airport, skies were sunny. The temperature was 85 degrees, the dew point was 67, and the relative humidity was 54%. The heat index was 87. The wind was southeast at 7 miles an hour. The pressure was 30.09 inches and falling. Elsewhere around the area, skies ranged from sunny to mostly sunny. It was 89 at Peoria, 85 at Bloomington, 85 at Rantoul, and 88 at Paris. Terre Haute reported 89, Mattoon reported 90, Decatur reported 90, and Springfield reported 93. And once again at 5 p.m. at the Champaign Airport, under sunny skies, the temperature was 85, and the heat index was 87. Looking elsewhere around the Midwest at 5 p.m., Chicago was mostly sunny, and 85. Indianapolis was partly sunny, and 87. St. Louis was partly sunny, and 92. Kansas City was mostly sunny, and 97. Des Moines was partly sunny, and 93. Milwaukee was partly sunny, and 75. And now a discussion of hazardous weather conditions for the following counties in Illinois: Champaign, Coles, DeWitt, Douglas, Edgar, Moultrie, Piatt, and Vermilion. This hazardous weather outlook is for central Illinois, east central Illinois, southeast Illinois, and west central Illinois. Day 1, late afternoon and tonight. No hazardous weather is expected at this time. For Wednesday through Monday, hot and more humid conditions will prevail on Wednesday afternoon, with heat indices peaking from 99 to 104 degrees, highest south of Interstate 70. Isolated to scattered thunderstorms will develop during Wednesday afternoon, becoming more widespread during the evening. A few of the storms will be capable of producing strong wind gusts and hail. The rain will continue overnight into Thursday, with a widespread 3/4 to 1.5 inches likely. Areas near and south of Interstate 70 have a 20 to 40% chance of sea. A few of the storms will be capable of producing strong wind gusts and hail. The rain will continue overnight into Thursday, with a widespread 3/4 to 1.5 inches likely. Areas near and south of Interstate 70 have a 20 to 40% chance of seeing more than 2 inches of accumulation. There is a chance of thunderstorm Saturday afternoon through Monday evening. Spotter information statement. Spotter activation is not anticipated tonight. The time is currently 5:33 p.m. Central Daylight Time. 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Now for the official National Weather Service forecast for Champaign, Urbana and surrounding areas.

East Central Illinois. Tonight, mostly clear. Not as cool with lows in the lower 70s. South winds 5 to 10 miles an hour. Wednesday, mostly sunny with a slight chance of showers and thunderstorms. Humid with highs in the lower 90s. Southwest winds 5 to 10 miles an hour with gusts up to 20 miles an hour, becoming west in the afternoon. Chance of rain 20%. Heat index values up to 100. Wednesday night, mostly cloudy with a chance of thunderstorms. A chance of showers. Humid with lows in the upper 60s. Northwest winds 5 to 10 miles an hour. Chance of rain 50%. Thursday, showers likely in the morning, then partly sunny with a chance of showers in the afternoon. Not as warm with highs in the lower 80s. Northwest winds 5 to 10 miles an hour. Chance of rain 70%. Thursday night, partly cloudy until midnight, then clearing. Lows in the upper 50s. Northeast winds around 5 miles an hour. Friday and Friday night, mostly clear. Highs in the lower 80s. Lows in the lower 60s. Saturday, mostly sunny. Highs in the upper 80s. Saturday night, partly cloudy until midnight, then becoming mostly cloudy. A chance of showers. Lows in the mid-60s. Chance of rain 40%. Sunday through Monday, partly cloudy with a chance of showers. Highs in the mid-80s. Lows in the mid-60s. Chance of rain 30%. Monday night and Tuesday, partly cloudy. A chance of showers. Lows in the mid-60s. Highs in the mid-80s. Chance of rain 50%. Again, the forecast for Champaign, Urbana and surrounding areas of East Central Illinois for tonight, mostly clear. Not as cool. Lows in the lower 70s. South winds 5 to 10 miles an hour. At 5 p.m. at the Champaign Airport, skies were sunny. The temperature was 85 degrees, the dew point was 67, and the relative humidity was 54%. The heat index was 87. The wind was southeast at 7 miles an hour. The pressure was 30.09 inches and falling. Elsewhere around the area, skies ranged from sunny to mostly sunny. It was 89 at Peoria, 85 at Bloomington, 85 at Rantoul, and 88 at Paris. Terre Haute reported 89, Mattoon reported 90, Decatur reported 90, and Springfield reported 93. And once again at 5 p.m. at the Champaign Airport, under sunny skies, the temperature was 85, and the heat index was 87. Looking elsewhere around the Midwest at 5 p.m., Chicago was mostly sunny, and 85. Indianapolis was partly sunny, and 87. St. Louis was partly sunny, and 92. Kansas City was mostly sunny, and 97. Des Moines was partly sunny, and 93. Milwaukee was partly sunny, and 75. And now a discussion of hazardous weather conditions for the following counties in Illinois: Champaign, Coles, DeWitt, Douglas, Edgar, Moultrie, Piatt, and Vermilion. This hazardous weather outlook is for Central Illinois, East Central Illinois, Southeast Illinois, and West Central Illinois. Day 1, late afternoon and tonight. No hazardous weather is expected at this time. For Wednesday through Monday, hot and more humid conditions will prevail on Wednesday afternoon, with heat indices peaking from 99 to 104 degrees, highest south of Interstate 70. Isolated to scattered thunderstorms will develop during Wednesday afternoon, becoming more widespread during the evening. A few of the storms will be capable of producing strong wind gusts and hail. The rain will continue overnight into Thursday, with a widespread 3/4 to 1.5 inches likely. Areas near and south of Interstate 70 have a 20 to 40% chance of seeing more than 2 inches of accumulation. There is a chance of thunderstorms Saturday afternoon through Monday evening. Spotter information statement: spotter activation is not anticipated tonight. The time is currently 5:38 p.m. Central Daylight Time. 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Now for the official National Weather Service forecast for Champaign, Urbana, and surrounding areas of East Central Illinois. Tonight, mostly clear. Not as cool with lows in the lower 70s. South winds 5 to 10 miles an hour. Wednesday, mostly sunny with a slight

humid with lows in the upper 60s. Northwest winds 5 to 10 miles an hour. Chance of rain 50%. Thursday, showers likely in the morning, then partly sunny with a chance of showers in the afternoon. Not as warm with highs in the lower 80s. Northwest winds 5 to 10 miles an hour. Chance of rain 70%. Thursday night, partly cloudy until midnight, then clearing. Lows in the upper 50s. Northeast winds around 5 miles an hour. Friday and Friday night, mostly clear. Highs in the lower 80s. Lows in the lower 60s. Saturday, mostly sunny. Highs in the upper 80s. Saturday night, partly cloudy until midnight, then becoming mostly cloudy. A chance of showers. Lows in the mid-60s. Chance of rain 40%. Sunday through Monday, partly cloudy with a chance of showers. Highs in the mid-80s. Lows in the mid-60s. Chance of rain 30%. Monday night and Tuesday, partly cloudy. A chance of showers. Lows in the mid-60s. Highs in the mid-80s. Chance of rain 50%. Again, the forecast for Champaign, Urbana and surrounding areas of East Central Illinois for tonight, mostly clear. Not as cool. Lows in the lower 70s. South winds 5 to 10 miles an hour. At 5 p.m. at the Champaign Airport, skies were sunny. The temperature was 85 degrees, the dew point was 67, and the relative humidity was 54%. The heat index was 87. The wind was southeast at 7 miles an hour. The pressure was 30.09 inches and falling. Elsewhere around the area, skies ranged from sunny to mostly sunny. It was 89 at Peoria, 85 at Bloomington, 85 at Rantoul, and 88 at Paris. Terre Haute reported 89, Mattoon reported 90, Decatur reported 90, and Springfield reported 93. And once again at 5 p.m. at the Champaign Airport, under sunny skies, the temperature was 85, and the heat index was 87. Looking elsewhere around the Midwest at 5 p.m., Chicago was mostly sunny, and 85. Indianapolis was partly sunny, and 87. St. Louis was partly sunny, and 92. Kansas City was mostly sunny, and 97. Des Moines was partly sunny, and 93. Milwaukee was partly sunny, and 75. And now a discussion of hazardous weather conditions for the following counties in Illinois: Champaign, Coles, DeWitt, Douglas, Edgar, Moultrie, Piatt, and Vermilion. This hazardous weather outlook is for Central Illinois, East Central Illinois, Southeast Illinois, and West Central Illinois. Day 1, late afternoon and tonight. No hazardous weather is expected at this time. For Wednesday through Monday, hot and more humid conditions will prevail on Wednesday afternoon, with heat indices peaking from 99 to 104 degrees, highest south of Interstate 70. Isolated to scattered thunderstorms will develop during Wednesday afternoon, becoming more widespread during the evening. A few of the storms will be capable of producing strong wind gusts and hail. The rain will continue overnight into Thursday, with a widespread 3/4 to 1.5 inches likely. Areas near and south of Interstate 70 have a 20 to 40% chance of seeing more than 2 inches of accumulation. There is a chance of thunderstorms Saturday afternoon through Monday evening. Spotter information statement: spotter activation is not anticipated tonight. The time is currently 5:43 p.m. Central Daylight Time. 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Now for the official National Weather Service forecast for Champaign, Urbana, and surrounding areas of East Central Illinois. Tonight, mostly clear. Not as cool with lows in the lower 70s. South winds 5 to 10 miles an hour. Wednesday, mostly sunny with a slight chance of showers and thunderstorms. Humid with highs in the lower 90s. Southwest winds 5 to 10 miles an hour with gusts up to 20 miles an hour, becoming west in the afternoon. Chance of rain 20%. Heat index values up to 100. Wednesday night, mostly cloudy with a chance of thunderstorms. A chance of showers. Humid with lows in the upper 60s. Northwest winds 5 to 10 miles an hour. Chance of rain 50%. Thursday, showers likely in the morning, then partly sunny.

the chance of showers in the afternoon. Not as warm with highs in the lower 80s. Northwest winds 5 to 10 miles an hour. Chance of rain 70%. Thursday night, partly cloudy until midnight, then clearing. Lows in the upper 50s. Northeast winds around 5 miles an hour. Friday and Friday night, mostly clear. Highs in the lower 80s. Lows in the lower 60s. Saturday, mostly sunny. Highs in the upper 80s. Saturday night, partly cloudy until midnight, then becoming mostly cloudy. A chance of showers. Lows in the mid-60s. Chance of rain 40%. Sunday through Monday, partly cloudy with a chance of showers. Highs in the mid-80s. Lows in the mid-60s. Chance of rain 30%. Monday night and Tuesday, partly cloudy. A chance of showers. Lows in the mid-60s. Highs in the mid-80s. Chance of rain 50%. Again, the forecast for Champaign, Urbana and surrounding areas of East Central Illinois for tonight, mostly clear. Not as cool. Lows in the lower 70s. South winds 5 to 10 miles an hour. The Champaign, Illinois Airport climate summary for this evening, as of 4 p.m., September 8, 2026. Today's high temperature was 87 degrees. The normal high is 82. Today's low temperature was 57 degrees. The normal low is 57. No precipitation fell today. Sunset tonight is at 7:13 p.m. Sunrise tomorrow is at 6:28 a.m. The Mattoon, Illinois Airport climate summary for this evening, as of 4 p.m., September 8, 2026. Today's high temperature was 91 degrees. The normal high is 81. Today's low temperature was 60 degrees. The normal low is 59. No precipitation fell today. Sunset tonight is at 7:13 p.m. Sunrise tomorrow is at 6:29 a.m. At 5 p.m. at the Champaign Airport, skies were sunny. The temperature was 85 degrees, the dew point was 67, and the relative humidity was 54%. The heat index was 87. The wind was southeast at 7 miles an hour. The pressure was 30.09 inches and falling. Elsewhere around the area, skies ranged from sunny to mostly sunny. It was 89 at Peoria, 85 at Bloomington, 85 at Rantoul, and 88 at Paris. Terre Haute reported 89, Mattoon reported 90, Decatur reported 90, and Springfield reported 93. And once again at 5 p.m. at the Champaign Airport, under sunny skies, the temperature was 85, and the heat index was 87. Looking elsewhere around the Midwest at 5 p.m., Chicago was mostly sunny, and 85. Indianapolis was partly sunny, and 87. St. Louis was partly sunny, and 92. Kansas City was mostly sunny, and 97. Des Moines was partly sunny, and 93. Milwaukee was partly sunny, and 75. And now a discussion of hazardous weather conditions for the following counties in Illinois: Champaign, Coles, DeWitt, Douglas, Edgar, Moultrie, Piatt, and Vermilion. This hazardous weather outlook is for Central Illinois, East Central Illinois, Southeast Illinois, and West Central Illinois. Day 1, late afternoon and tonight. No hazardous weather is expected at this time. For Wednesday through Monday, hot and more humid conditions will prevail on Wednesday afternoon, with heat indices peaking from 99 to 104 degrees, highest south of Interstate 70. Isolated to scattered thunderstorms will develop during Wednesday afternoon, becoming more widespread during the evening. A few of the storms will be capable of producing strong wind gusts and hail. The rain will continue overnight into Thursday, with a widespread 3/4 to 1.5 inches likely. Areas near and south of Interstate 70 have a 20 to 40% chance of seeing more than 2 inches of accumulation. There is a chance of thunderstorms Saturday afternoon through Monday evening. Spotter information statement: spotter activation is not anticipated tonight. The time is currently 5:48 p.m. Central Daylight Time. 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Now for the official National Weather Service forecast for Champaign, Urbana and surrounding areas of East Central Illinois. Tonight, mostly clear. Not as

Wednesday night, mostly cloudy with a chance of thunderstorms. A chance of showers. Humid with lows in the upper 60s. Northwest winds 5 to 10 miles an hour. Chance of rain 50%. Thursday, showers likely in the morning, then partly sunny with a chance of showers in the afternoon. Not as warm with highs in the lower 80s. Northwest winds 5 to 10 miles an hour. Chance of rain 70%. Thursday night, partly cloudy until midnight, then clearing. Lows in the upper 50s. Northeast winds around 5 miles an hour. Friday and Friday night, mostly clear. Highs in the lower 80s. Lows in the lower 60s. Saturday, mostly sunny. Highs in the upper 80s. Saturday night, partly cloudy until midnight, then becoming mostly cloudy. A chance of showers. Lows in the mid-60s. Chance of rain 40%. Sunday through Monday, partly cloudy with a chance of showers. Highs in the mid-80s. Lows in the mid-60s. Chance of rain 30%. Monday night and Tuesday, partly cloudy. A chance of showers. Lows in the mid-60s. Highs in the mid-80s. Chance of rain 50%. Again, the forecast for Champaign, Urbana and surrounding areas of East Central Illinois for tonight, mostly clear. Not as cool. Lows in the lower 70s. South winds 5 to 10 miles an hour. The Champaign, Illinois Airport Climate Summary for this evening, as of 4 p.m., September 8, 2026. Today's high temperature was 87 degrees. The normal high is 82. Today's low temperature was 57 degrees. The normal low is 57. No precipitation fell today. Sunset tonight is at 7:13 p.m. Sunrise tomorrow is at 6:28 a.m. The Mattoon, Illinois Airport Climate Summary for this evening, as of 4 p.m., September 8, 2026. Today's high temperature was 91 degrees. The normal high is 81. Today's low temperature was 60 degrees. The normal low is 59. No precipitation fell today. Sunset tonight is at 7:13 p.m. Sunrise tomorrow is at 6:29 a.m. And now a discussion of hazardous weather conditions for the following counties in Illinois: Champaign, Coles, DeWitt, Douglas, Edgar, Moultrie, Piatt, and Vermilion. This hazardous weather outlook is for Central Illinois, East Central Illinois, Southeast Illinois, and West Central Illinois. Day 1, late afternoon and tonight. No hazardous weather is expected at this time. For Wednesday through Monday, hot and more humid conditions will prevail on Wednesday afternoon, with heat indices peaking from 99 to 104 degrees, highest south of Interstate 70. Isolated to scattered thunderstorms will develop during Wednesday afternoon, becoming more widespread during the evening. A few of the storms will be capable of producing strong wind gusts and hail. The rain will continue overnight into Thursday, with a widespread 3/4 to 1.5 inches likely. Areas near and south of Interstate 70 have a 20 to 40% chance of seeing more than 2 inches of accumulation. There is a chance of thunderstorm Saturday afternoon through Monday evening. Spotter information statement, spotter activation is not anticipated tonight. The time is currently 6:03 p.m. Central Daylight Time. 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Now for the official National Weather Service forecast for Champaign, Urbana and surrounding areas of East Central Illinois. Tonight, mostly clear. Not as cool with lows in the lower 70s. South winds 5 to 10 miles an hour. Wednesday, mostly sunny with a slight chance of showers and thunderstorms. Humid with highs in the lower 90s. Southwest winds 5 to 10 miles an hour with gusts up to 20 miles an hour, becoming west in the afternoon. Chance of rain 20%. Heat index values up to 100. Wednesday night, mostly cloudy with a chance of thunderstorms. A chance of showers. Humid with lows in the upper 60s. Northwest winds 5 to 10 miles an hour. Chance of rain 50%. Thursday, showers likely in the morning, then partly sunny with a chance of showers in the afternoon. Not as warm with highs in the lower 80s. Northwest winds 5 to 10 miles an hour. Chance of rain 70%. Thursday night,

partly cloudy until midnight, then clearing. Lows in the upper 50s. Northeast winds around 5 miles an hour. Friday and Friday night, mostly clear. Highs in the lower 80s. Lows in the lower 60s. Saturday, mostly sunny. Highs in the upper 80s. Saturday night, partly cloudy until midnight, then becoming mostly cloudy. A chance of showers. Lows in the mid-60s. Chance of rain 40%. Sunday through Monday, partly cloudy with a chance of showers. Highs in the mid-80s. Lows in the mid-60s. Chance of rain 30%. Monday night and Tuesday, partly cloudy. A chance of showers. Lows in the mid-60s. Highs in the mid-80s. Chance of rain 50%. Again, the forecast for Champaign, Urbana and surrounding areas of East Central Illinois for tonight, mostly clear. Not as cool. Lows in the lower 70s. South winds 5 to 10 miles an hour. At 6 p.m. at the Champaign Airport, skies were sunny. The temperature was 84 degrees, the dew point was 69, and the relative humidity was 60%. The heat index was 88. The wind was southeast at 3 miles an hour. The pressure was 30.08 inches and falling. Elsewhere around the area, it was sunny, with a temperature of 84 at Bloomington, 88 at Decatur, and 91 at Springfield. It was mostly sunny, with a temperature of 88 at Peoria, 88 at Terre Haute, and 89 at Mattoon. And once again at 6 p.m. at the Champaign Airport, under sunny skies, the temperature was 84, and the heat index was 88. 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Programming originates from NOAA's National Weather Service office in Lincoln and transmits from the WCIA television tower near Seymour. The station serves the following counties: Champaign, DeWitt, Coles, Douglas, Edgar, Ford, Moultrie, Piatt, and Vermilion. 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And now a discussion of hazardous weather conditions for the following counties in Illinois: Champaign, Coles, DeWitt, Douglas, Edgar, Moultrie, Piatt, and Vermilion. This hazardous weather outlook is for Central Illinois, East Central Illinois, Southeast Illinois, and West Central Illinois. Day 1, late afternoon and tonight. No hazardous weather is expected at this time. For Wednesday through Monday, hot and more humid conditions will prevail on Wednesday afternoon, with heat indices peaking from 99 to 104 degrees, highest south of Interstate 70. Isolated to scattered thunderstorms will develop during Wednesday afternoon, becoming more widespread during the evening. A few of the storms will be capable of producing strong wind gusts and hail. The rain will continue overnight into Thursday, with a widespread 3/4 to 1.5 inches likely. Areas near and south of Interstate 70 have a 20 to 40% chance of seeing more than 2 inches of accumulation. There is a chance of thunderstorms Saturday afternoon through Monday evening. Spotter information statement: spotter activation is not anticipated tonight. The time is currently 6:07 p.m. Central Daylight Time. 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Now for the official National Weather Service forecast for Champaign, Urbana and surrounding areas of East Central Illinois. Tonight, mostly clear. Not as cool, with lows in the lower 70s. South winds 5 to 10 miles an hour. Wednesday, mostly sunny with a slight chance of showers and thunderstorms. Humid with highs in the lower 90s. Southwest winds 5 to 10 miles an hour with gusts up to 20 miles an hour, becoming west in the afternoon. Chance of rain 20%. Heat index values up to 100. Wednesday night, mostly cloudy with a chance of thunderstorms. A chance of showers. Humid with lows in the upper 60s. Northwest winds 5 to 10 miles an hour. Chance of rain 50%. Thursday, showers likely in the morning, then partly sunny with a chance of showers in the afternoon. Not as warm with highs in the lower 80s. Northwest winds 5 to 10 miles an hour. Chance of rain 70%. Thursday night, partly cloudy until midnight, then clearing. Lows in the upper 50s.
Northeast winds around 5 miles an hour. Friday and Friday night, mostly clear. Highs in the lower 80s. Lows in the lower 60s. Saturday, mostly sunny. Highs in the upper 80s. Saturday night, partly cloudy until midnight, then becoming mostly cloudy. A chance of showers. Lows in the mid-60s. Chance of rain 40%. Sunday through Monday, partly cloudy with a chance of showers. Highs in the mid-80s. Lows in the mid-60s. Chance of rain 30%. Monday night and Tuesday, partly cloudy. A chance of showers. Lows in the mid-60s. Highs in the mid-80s. Chance of rain 50%. Again, the forecast for Champaign, Urbana and surrounding areas of East Central Illinois for tonight, mostly clear. Not as cool. Lows in the lower 70s. South winds 5 to 10 miles an hour. At 6 p.m. at the Champaign Airport, skies were sunny. The temperature was 84 degrees, the dew point was 69, and the relative humidity was 60%. The heat index was 88. The wind was southeast at 3 miles an hour. The pressure was 30.08 inches and falling. Elsewhere around the area, it was sunny, with a temperature of 84 at Bloomington, 88 at Decatur, and 91 at Springfield. It was mostly sunny, with a temperature of 88 at Peoria, 88 at Terre Haute, and 89 at Mattoon. And once again at 6 p.m. at the Champaign Airport, under sunny skies, the temperature was 84, and the heat index was 88. Looking elsewhere around the Midwest at 6 p.m., Chicago was mostly sunny, and 84. Indianapolis was partly sunny, and 85. St. Louis was partly sunny, and 89. Kansas City was mostly sunny, at 95. Des Moines reported thunder, and 90. Milwaukee was partly sunny, and 74. And now a discussion of hazardous weather conditions for the following counties in Illinois: Champaign, Coles, DeWitt, Douglas, Edgar, Moultrie, Piatt, and Vermilion. This hazardous weather outlook is for Central Illinois, East Central Illinois, Southeast Illinois, and West Central Illinois. Day 1, late afternoon and tonight. No hazardous weather is expected at this time. For Wednesday through Monday, hot and more humid conditions will prevail on Wednesday afternoon, with heat indices peaking from 99 to 104 degrees, highest south of Interstate 70. Isolated to scattered thunderstorms will develop during Wednesday afternoon, becoming more widespread during the evening. A few of the storms will be capable of producing strong wind gusts and hail. The rain will continue overnight into Thursday, with a widespread 3/4 to 1.5 inches likely. Areas near and south of Interstate 70 have a 20 to 40% chance of seeing more than 2 inches of accumulation. There is a chance of thunderstorm Saturday afternoon through Monday evening. Spotter information statement: spotter activation is not anticipated tonight. The time is currently 6:12 p.m. Central Daylight Time. 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Now for the official National Weather Service forecast for Champaign, Urbana and surrounding areas of East Central Illinois. Tonight, mostly clear. Not as cool, with lows in the lower 70s. South winds 5 to 10 miles an hour. Wednesday, mostly sunny with a slight chance of showers and thunderstorms. Humid with highs in the lower 90s. Southwest winds 5 to 10 miles an hour with gusts up to 20 miles an hour, becoming west in the afternoon. Chance of rain 20%. Heat index values up to 100. Wednesday night, mostly cloudy with a chance of thunderstorms. A chance of showers. Humid with lows in the upper 60s. Northwest winds 5 to 10 miles an hour. Chance of rain 50%. Thursday, showers likely in the morning, then partly sunny with a chance of showers in the afternoon. Not as warm with highs in the lower 80s. Northwest winds 5 to 10 miles an hour. Chance of rain 70%. Thursday night, partly cloudy until midnight, then clearing. Lows in the upper 50s. Northeast winds around 5 miles an hour. Friday and Friday night, mostly clear. Highs in the lower 80s. Lows in the lower 60s. Saturday, mostly sunny. Highs in the upper 80s.
Saturday night, partly cloudy until midnight, then

Becoming mostly cloudy. A chance of showers. Lows in the mid-60s. Chance of rain 40%. Sunday through Monday, partly cloudy with a chance of showers. Highs in the mid-80s. Lows in the mid-60s. Chance of rain 30%. Monday night and Tuesday, partly cloudy. A chance of showers. Lows in the mid-60s. Highs in the mid-80s. Chance of rain 50%. Again, the forecast for Champaign, Urbana and surrounding areas of East Central Illinois for tonight, mostly clear. Not as cool. Lows in the lower 70s. South winds 5 to 10 miles an hour. The Champaign, Illinois Airport climate summary for this evening, as of 4 p.m., September 8, 2026. Today's high temperature was 87 degrees. The normal high is 82. Today's low temperature was 57 degrees. The normal low is 57. No precipitation fell today. Sunset tonight is at 7:13 p.m. Sunrise tomorrow is at 6:28 a.m. The Mattoon, Illinois Airport climate summary for this evening, as of 4 p.m., September 8, 2026. Today's high temperature was 91 degrees. The normal high is 81. Today's low temperature was 60 degrees. The normal low is 59. No precipitation fell today. Sunset tonight is at 7:13 p.m. Sunrise tomorrow is at 6:29 a.m. And now a discussion of hazardous weather conditions for the following counties in Illinois: Champaign, Coles, DeWitt, Douglas, Edgar, Moultrie, Piatt, and Vermilion. This hazardous weather outlook is for Central Illinois, East Central Illinois, Southeast Illinois, and West Central Illinois. Day 1, late afternoon and tonight. No hazardous weather is expected at this time. For Wednesday through Monday, hot and more humid conditions will prevail on Wednesday afternoon, with heat indices peaking from 99 to 104 degrees, highest south of Interstate 70. Isolated to scattered thunderstorms will develop during Wednesday afternoon, becoming more widespread during the evening. A few of the storms will be capable of producing strong wind gusts and hail. The rain will continue overnight into Thursday, with a widespread 3/4 to 1.5 inches likely. Areas near and south of Interstate 70 have a 20 to 40% chance of seeing more than 2 inches of accumulation. There is a chance of thunderstorms Saturday afternoon through Monday evening. Spotter information statement: spotter activation is not anticipated tonight. The time is currently 6:17 p.m. Central Daylight Time. 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Now for the official National Weather Service forecast for Champaign, Urbana and surrounding areas of East Central Illinois. Tonight, mostly clear. Not as cool with lows in the lower 70s. South winds 5 to 10 miles an hour. Wednesday, mostly sunny with a slight chance of showers and thunderstorms. Humid with highs in the lower 90s. Southwest winds 5 to 10 miles an hour with gusts up to 20 miles an hour, becoming west in the afternoon. Chance of rain 20%. Heat index values up to 100. Wednesday night, mostly cloudy with a chance of thunderstorms. A chance of showers. Humid with lows in the upper 60s. Northwest winds 5 to 10 miles an hour. Chance of rain 50%. Thursday, showers likely in the morning, then partly sunny with a chance of showers in the afternoon. Not as warm with highs in the lower 80s. Northwest winds 5 to 10 miles an hour. Chance of rain 70%. Thursday night, partly cloudy until midnight, then clearing. Lows in the upper 50s. Northeast winds around 5 miles an hour. Friday and Friday night, mostly clear. Highs in the lower 80s. Lows in the lower 60s. Saturday, mostly sunny. Highs in the upper 80s. Saturday night, partly cloudy until midnight, then becoming mostly cloudy. A chance of showers. Lows in the mid-60s. Chance of rain 40%. Sunday through Monday, partly cloudy with a chance of showers. Highs in the mid-80s. Lows in the mid-60s. Chance of rain 30%. Monday night and Tuesday, partly cloudy. A chance of showers. Lows in the mid-60s. Highs in the mid-80s. Chance of rain 50%.

Again, the forecast for Champaign, Urbana, and surrounding areas of East Central Illinois for tonight, mostly clear. Not as cool. Lows in the lower 70s. South winds 5 to 10 miles an hour. At 6 p.m. at the Champaign Airport, skies were sunny. The temperature was 84 degrees, the dew point was 69, and the relative humidity was 60%. The heat index was 88. The wind was southeast at 3 miles an hour. The pressure was 30.08 inches and falling. Elsewhere around the area, it was sunny, with a temperature of 84 at Bloomington, 88 at Decatur, and 91 at Springfield. It was mostly sunny, with a temperature of 88 at Peoria, 88 at Terre Haute, and 89 at Mattoon. And once again at 6 p.m. at the Champaign Airport, under sunny skies, the temperature was 84, and the heat index was 88. Looking elsewhere around the Midwest at 6 p.m., Chicago was mostly sunny, and 84. Indianapolis was partly sunny, and 85. St. Louis was partly sunny, and 89. Kansas City was mostly sunny, at 95. Des Moines reported thunder, and 90. Milwaukee was partly sunny, and 74. And now a discussion of hazardous weather conditions for the following counties in Illinois: Champaign, Coles, DeWitt, Douglas, Edgar, Moultrie, Piatt, and Vermilion. This hazardous weather outlook is for Central Illinois, East Central Illinois, Southeast Illinois, and West Central Illinois. Day 1, late afternoon and tonight. No hazardous weather is expected at this time. For Wednesday through Monday, hot and more humid conditions will prevail on Wednesday afternoon, with heat indices peaking from 99 to 104 degrees, highest south of Interstate 70. Isolated to scattered thunderstorms will develop during Wednesday afternoon, becoming more widespread during the evening. A few of the storms will be capable of producing strong wind gusts and hail. The rain will continue overnight into Thursday, with a widespread 3/4 to 1.5 inches likely. Areas near and south of Interstate 70 have a 20 to 40% chance of seeing more than 2 inches of accumulation. There is a chance of thunderstorms Saturday afternoon through Monday evening. Spotter information statement: spotter activation is not anticipated tonight. The time is currently 6:22 p.m. Central Daylight Time. 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Now for the official National Weather Service forecast for Champaign, Urbana, and surrounding areas of East Central Illinois. Tonight, mostly clear. Not as cool, with lows in the lower 70s. South winds 5 to 10 miles an hour. Wednesday, mostly sunny with a slight chance of showers and thunderstorms. Humid with highs in the lower 90s. Southwest winds 5 to 10 miles an hour with gusts up to 20 miles an hour, becoming west in the afternoon. Chance of rain 20%. Heat index values up to 100. Wednesday night, mostly cloudy with a chance of thunderstorms. A chance of showers. Humid with lows in the upper 60s. Northwest winds 5 to 10 miles an hour. Chance of rain 50%. Thursday, showers likely in the morning, then partly sunny with a chance of showers in the afternoon. Not as warm with highs in the lower 80s. Northwest winds 5 to 10 miles an hour. Chance of rain 70%. Thursday night, partly cloudy until midnight, then clearing. Lows in the upper 50s. Northeast winds around 5 miles an hour. Friday and Friday night, mostly clear. Highs in the lower 80s. Lows in the lower 60s. Saturday, mostly sunny. Highs in the upper 80s. Saturday night, partly cloudy until midnight, then becoming mostly cloudy. A chance of showers. Lows in the mid-60s. Chance of rain 40%. Sunday through Monday, partly cloudy with a chance of showers. Highs in the mid-80s. Lows in the mid-60s. Chance of rain 30%. Monday night and Tuesday, partly cloudy. A chance of showers. Lows in the mid-60s. Highs in the mid-80s. Chance of rain 50%. Again, the forecast for Champaign, Urbana, and surrounding areas of East Central Illinois for tonight, mostly clear. Not as cool. Lows in the lower 70s. South winds 5 to 10 miles an hour. At 6 p.m. at the Champaign Airport, skies were

Honey, the temperature was 84 degrees, the dew point was 69, and the relative humidity was 60%. The heat index was 88. The wind was southeast at 3 miles an hour. The pressure was 30.08 inches and falling. Elsewhere around the area, skies ranged from sunny to mostly sunny. It was 88 at Peoria, 84 at Bloomington, 83 at Rantoul, and 85 at Paris. Terre Haute reported 88, Mattoon reported 89, Decatur reported 88, and Springfield reported 91. And once again at 6 p.m. at the Champaign Airport, under sunny skies, the temperature was 84, and the heat index was 88. Looking elsewhere around the Midwest at 6 p.m., Chicago was mostly sunny, and 84. Indianapolis was partly sunny, and 85. St. Louis was partly sunny, and 89. Kansas City was mostly sunny, at 95. Des Moines reported thunder, and 90. Milwaukee was partly sunny, and 74. Looking elsewhere around the Midwest at 6 p.m., Chicago was mostly sunny, and 84. Indianapolis was partly sunny, and 85. St. Louis was partly sunny, and 89. Kansas City was mostly sunny, at 95. Des Moines reported a thunderstorm, and 77. Milwaukee was partly sunny, and 74. And now a discussion of hazardous weather conditions for the following counties in Illinois: Champaign, Coles, DeWitt, Douglas, Edgar, Moultrie, Piatt, and Vermilion. This hazardous weather outlook is for Central Illinois, East Central Illinois, Southeast Illinois, and West Central Illinois. Day 1, late afternoon and tonight. No hazardous weather is expected at this time. For Wednesday through Monday, hot and more humid conditions will prevail on Wednesday afternoon, with heat indices peaking from 99 to 104 degrees, highest south of Interstate 70. Isolated to scattered thunderstorms will develop during Wednesday afternoon, becoming more widespread during the evening. A few of the storms will be capable of producing strong wind gusts and hail. The rain will continue overnight into Thursday, with a widespread 3/4 to 1.5 inches likely. Areas near and south of Interstate 70 have a 20 to 40% chance of seeing more than 2 inches of accumulation. There is a chance of thunderstorm Saturday afternoon through Monday evening. Spotter information statement: spotter activation is not anticipated tonight. The time is currently 6:27 p.m. Central Daylight Time. 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Now for the official National Weather Service forecast for Champaign, Urbana, and surrounding areas of East Central Illinois. Tonight, mostly clear. Not as cool, with lows in the lower 70s. South winds 5 to 10 miles an hour. Wednesday, mostly sunny with a slight chance of showers and thunderstorms. Humid with highs in the lower 90s. Southwest winds 5 to 10 miles an hour with gusts up to 20 miles an hour, becoming west in the afternoon. Chance of rain 20%. Heat index values up to 100. Wednesday night, mostly cloudy with a chance of thunderstorms. A chance of showers. Humid with lows in the upper 60s. Northwest winds 5 to 10 miles an hour. Chance of rain 50%. Thursday, showers likely in the morning, then partly sunny with a chance of showers in the afternoon. Not as warm with highs in the lower 80s. Northwest winds 5 to 10 miles an hour. Chance of rain 70%. Thursday night, partly cloudy until midnight, then clearing. Lows in the upper 50s. Northeast winds around 5 miles an hour. Friday and Friday night, mostly clear. Highs in the lower 80s. Lows in the lower 60s. Saturday, mostly sunny. Highs in the upper 80s. Saturday night, partly cloudy until midnight, then becoming mostly cloudy. A chance of showers. Lows in the mid-60s. Chance of rain 40%. Sunday through Monday, partly cloudy with a chance of showers. Highs in the mid-80s. Lows in the mid-60s. Chance of rain 30%. Monday night and Tuesday, partly cloudy. A chance of showers. Lows in the mid-60s. Highs in the mid-80s. Chance of rain 50%. Again, the forecast for Champaign, Urbana, and surrounding areas of East Central Illinois for tonight: mostly

here. Not as cool. Lows in the lower 70s. South winds 5 to 10 miles an hour. At 6 p.m. at the Champaign Airport, skies were sunny. The temperature was 84 degrees, the dew point was 69, and the relative humidity was 60%. The heat index was 88. The wind was southeast at 3 miles an hour. The pressure was 30.08 inches and falling. Elsewhere around the area, skies ranged from sunny to mostly sunny. It was 88 at Peoria, 84 at Bloomington, 83 at Rantoul, and 85 at Paris. Terre Haute reported 88, Mattoon reported 89, Decatur reported 88, and Springfield reported 91. And once again at 6 p.m. at the Champaign Airport, under sunny skies, the temperature was 84, and the heat index was 88. The Champaign, Illinois Airport climate summary for this evening, as of 4 p.m., September 8, 2026. Today's high temperature was 87 degrees. The normal high is 82. Today's low temperature was 57 degrees. The normal low is 57. No precipitation fell today. Sunset tonight is at 7:13 p.m. Sunrise tomorrow is at 6:28 a.m. The Mattoon, Illinois Airport climate summary for this evening, as of 4 p.m., September 8, 2026. Today's high temperature was 91 degrees. The normal high is 81. Today's low temperature was 60 degrees. The normal low is 59. No precipitation fell today. Sunset tonight is at 7:13 p.m. Sunrise tomorrow is at 6:29 a.m. Looking elsewhere around the Midwest at 6 p.m., Chicago was mostly sunny, and 84. Indianapolis was partly sunny, and 85. St. Louis was partly sunny, and 89. Kansas City was mostly sunny, at 95. Des Moines reported a thunderstorm, and 77. Milwaukee was partly sunny, and 74. And now a discussion of hazardous weather conditions for the following counties in Illinois: Champaign, Coles, DeWitt, Douglas, Edgar, Moultrie, Piatt, and Vermilion. This hazardous weather outlook is for Central Illinois, East Central Illinois, Southeast Illinois, and West Central Illinois. Day 1, late afternoon and tonight. No hazardous weather is expected at this time. For Wednesday through Monday, hot and more humid conditions will prevail on Wednesday afternoon, with heat indices peaking from 99 to 104 degrees, highest south of Interstate 70. Isolated to scattered thunderstorms will develop during Wednesday afternoon, becoming more widespread during the evening. A few of the storms will be capable of producing strong wind gusts and hail. The rain will continue overnight into Thursday, with a widespread 3/4 to 1.5 inches likely. Areas near and south of Interstate 70 have a 20 to 40% chance of seeing more than 2 inches of accumulation. There is a chance of thunderstorm Saturday afternoon through Monday evening. Spotter information statement: spotter activation is not anticipated tonight. The time is currently 6:32 p.m. Central Daylight Time. 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Tonight, mostly... 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Now for the official National Weather Service forecast for Champaign, Urbana, and surrounding areas of East Central Illinois. Tonight, mostly clear. Not as cool, with lows in the lower 70s. South winds 5 to 10 miles an hour. Wednesday, mostly sunny with a slight chance of showers and thunderstorms. Humid with highs in the lower 90s. Southwest winds 5 to 10 miles an hour with gusts up to 20 miles an hour, becoming west in the afternoon. Chance of rain 20%. Heat index values up to 100. Wednesday night, mostly cloudy with a chance of thunderstorms. A chance of showers. Humid with lows in the upper 60s. Northwest winds 5 to 10 miles an hour. Chance of rain 50%. Thursday, showers likely in the morning, then partly sunny with a chance of showers in the afternoon. Not as warm with highs in the lower 80s. Northwest winds 5 to 10 miles an hour. Chance of rain 70%. Thursday night, partly cloudy.

midnight, then clearing. Lows in the upper 50s. Northeast winds around 5 miles an hour. Friday and Friday night, mostly clear. Highs in the lower 80s. Lows in the lower 60s. Saturday, mostly sunny. Highs in the upper 80s. Saturday night, partly cloudy until midnight, then becoming mostly cloudy. A chance of showers. Lows in the mid-60s. Chance of rain 40%. Sunday through Monday, partly cloudy with a chance of showers. Highs in the mid-80s. Lows in the mid-60s. Chance of rain 30%. Monday night and Tuesday, partly cloudy. A chance of showers. Lows in the mid-60s. Highs in the mid-80s. Chance of rain 50%. Again, the forecast for Champaign, Urbana and surrounding areas of East Central Illinois for tonight, mostly clear. Not as cool. Lows in the lower 70s. South winds 5 to 10 miles an hour. At 6 p.m. at the Champaign Airport, skies were sunny. The temperature was 84 degrees, the dew point was 69, and the relative humidity was 60%. The heat index was 88. The wind was southeast at 3 miles an hour. The pressure was 30.08 inches and falling. Elsewhere around the area, skies ranged from sunny to mostly sunny. It was 88 at Peoria, 84 at Bloomington, 83 at Rantoul, and 85 at Paris. Terre Haute reported 88, Mattoon reported 89, Decatur reported 88, and Springfield reported 91. And once again at 6 p.m. at the Champaign Airport, under sunny skies, the temperature was 84, and the heat index was 88. Looking elsewhere around the Midwest at 6 p.m., Chicago was mostly sunny, and 84. Indianapolis was partly sunny, and 85. St. Louis was partly sunny, and 89. Kansas City was mostly sunny, at 95. Des Moines reported a thunderstorm, and 77. Milwaukee was partly sunny, and 74. And now a discussion of hazardous weather conditions for the following counties in Illinois: Champaign, Coles, DeWitt, Douglas, Edgar, Moultrie, Piatt, and Vermilion. This hazardous weather outlook is for Central Illinois, East Central Illinois, Southeast Illinois, and West Central Illinois. Day 1, late afternoon and tonight. No hazardous weather is expected at this time. For Wednesday through Monday, hot and more humid conditions will prevail on Wednesday afternoon, with heat indices peaking from 99 to 104 degrees, highest south of Interstate 70. Isolated to scattered thunderstorms will develop during Wednesday afternoon, becoming more widespread during the evening. A few of the storms will be capable of producing strong wind gusts and hail. The rain will continue overnight into Thursday, with a widespread 3/4 to 1.5 inches likely. Areas near and south of Interstate 70 have a 20 to 40% chance of seeing more than 2 inches of accumulation. There is a chance of thunderstorm Saturday afternoon through Monday evening. Spotter information statement: spotter activation is not anticipated tonight. The time is currently 6:37 p.m. Central Daylight Time. 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Now for the official National Weather Service forecast for Champaign, Urbana and surrounding areas of East Central Illinois. Tonight, mostly clear. Not as cool, with lows in the lower 70s. South winds 5 to 10 miles an hour. Wednesday, mostly sunny with a slight chance of showers and thunderstorms. Humid with highs in the lower 90s. Southwest winds 5 to 10 miles an hour with gusts up to 20 miles an hour, becoming west in the afternoon. Chance of rain 20%. Heat index values up to 100. Wednesday night, mostly cloudy with a chance of thunderstorms. A chance of showers. Humid with lows in the upper 60s. Northwest winds 5 to 10 miles an hour. Chance of rain 50%. Thursday, showers likely in the morning, then partly sunny with a chance of showers in the afternoon. Not as warm with highs in the lower 80s. Northwest winds 5 to 10 miles an hour. Chance of rain 70%. Thursday night, partly cloudy until midnight, then clearing. Lows in the upper 50s. Northeast winds around 5 miles an hour. Friday and Friday night, mostly clear. Highs in the lower 80s.

lows in the mid-60s. Chance of rain 30%. Monday night and Tuesday, partly cloudy. A chance of showers. Lows in the mid-60s. Highs in the mid-80s. Chance of rain 50%. Again, the forecast for Champaign, Urbana, and surrounding areas of East Central Illinois for tonight, mostly clear. Not as cool. Lows in the lower 70s. South winds 5 to 10 miles an hour. Now for the official National Weather Service forecast for Champaign, Urbana, and surrounding areas of East Central Illinois. Rest of tonight, mostly clear. Not as cool with lows in the lower 70s. South winds 5 to 10 miles an hour. Wednesday, mostly sunny with a slight chance of showers and thunderstorms. Humid with highs in the lower 90s. Southwest winds 5 to 10 miles an hour with gusts up to 20 miles an hour, becoming west in the afternoon. Chance of rain 20%. Heat index values up to 100. Wednesday night, mostly cloudy with a chance of thunderstorms. A chance of showers. Humid with lows in the upper 60s. Northwest winds 5 to 10 miles an hour. Chance of rain 50%. Thursday, showers likely in the morning, then partly sunny with a chance of showers in the afternoon. Not as warm with highs in the lower 80s. Northwest winds 5 to 10 miles an hour. Chance of rain 70%. Thursday night, partly cloudy until midnight, then clearing. Lows in the upper 50s. Northeast winds around 5 miles an hour. Friday and Friday night, mostly clear. Highs in the lower 80s. Lows in the lower 60s. Saturday, mostly sunny. Highs in the upper 80s. Saturday night, partly cloudy until midnight, then becoming mostly cloudy. A chance of showers. Lows in the mid-60s. Chance of rain 40%. Sunday through Monday, partly cloudy with a chance of showers. Highs in the mid-80s. Lows in the mid-60s. Chance of rain 30%. Monday night and Tuesday, partly cloudy. A chance of showers. Lows in the mid-60s. Highs in the mid-80s. Chance of rain 50%. Again, the forecast for Champaign, Urbana, and surrounding areas of East Central Illinois for the rest of tonight, mostly clear. Not as cool. Lows in the lower 70s. South winds 5 to 10 miles an hour. At 6 p.m. at the Champaign Airport, skies were sunny. The temperature was 84 degrees, the dew point was 69, and the relative humidity was 60%. The heat index was 88. The wind was southeast at 3 miles an hour. The pressure was 30.08 inches and falling. Elsewhere around the area, skies ranged from sunny to mostly sunny. It was 88 at Peoria, 84 at Bloomington, 83 at Rantoul, and 85 at Paris. Terre Haute reported 88, Mattoon reported 89, Decatur reported 88, and Springfield reported 91. And once again at 6 p.m. at the Champaign Airport, under sunny skies, the temperature was 84, and the heat index was 88. Looking elsewhere around the Midwest at 6 p.m., Chicago was mostly sunny, and 84. Indianapolis was partly sunny, and 85. St. Louis was partly sunny, and 89. Kansas City was mostly sunny, at 95. Des Moines reported a thunderstorm, and 77. Milwaukee was partly sunny, and 74. And now a discussion of hazardous weather conditions for the following counties in Illinois: Champaign, Coles, DeWitt, Douglas, Edgar, Moultrie, Piatt, and Vermilion. This hazardous weather outlook is for Central Illinois, East Central Illinois, Southeast Illinois, and West Central Illinois. Day 1, late afternoon and tonight. No hazardous weather is expected at this time. For Wednesday through Monday, hot and more humid conditions will prevail on Wednesday afternoon, with heat indices peaking from 99 to 104 degrees, highest south of Interstate 70. Isolated to scattered thunderstorms will develop during Wednesday afternoon, becoming more widespread during the evening. A few of the storms will be capable of producing strong wind gusts and hail. The rain will continue overnight into Thursday, with a widespread 3/4 to 1.5 inches likely. Areas near and south of Interstate 70 have a 20 to 40% chance of seeing more than 2 inches of accumulation. There is a chance of thunderstorm Saturday afternoon through Monday evening.

Spotter information statement. 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The time is currently 6:44 p.m. Central Daylight Time. 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The Champaign, Illinois Airport Climate Summary for this evening, as of 4 p.m., September 8, 2026. Today's high temperature was 87 degrees. The normal high is 82. Today's low temperature was 57 degrees. The normal low is 57. No precipitation fell today. Sunset tonight is at 7:13 p.m. Sunrise tomorrow is at 6:28 a.m. The Mattoon, Illinois Airport Climate Summary for this evening, as of 4 p.m., September 8, 2026. Today's high temperature was 91 degrees. The normal high is 81. Today's low temperature was 60 degrees. The normal low is 59. No precipitation fell today. Sunset tonight is at 7:13 p.m. Sunrise tomorrow is at 6:29 a.m. Now for the official National Weather Service forecast for Champaign, Urbana, and surrounding areas of East Central Illinois. Rest of tonight, mostly clear. Not as cool with lows in the lower 70s. South winds 5 to 10 miles an hour. Wednesday, mostly sunny with a slight chance of showers and thunderstorms. Humid with highs in the lower 90s. Southwest winds 5 to 10 miles an hour with gusts up to 20 miles an hour, becoming west in the afternoon. Chance of rain 20%. Heat index values up to 100. Wednesday night, mostly cloudy with a chance of thunderstorms. A chance of showers. Humid with lows in the upper 60s. Northwest winds 5 to 10 miles an hour. Chance of rain 50%. Thursday, showers likely in the morning, then partly sunny with a chance of showers in the afternoon. Not as warm with highs in the lower 80s. Northwest winds 5 to 10 miles an hour. Chance of rain 70%. Thursday night, partly cloudy until midnight, then clearing. Lows in the upper 50s. Northeast winds around 5 miles an hour. Friday and Friday night, mostly clear. Highs in the lower 80s. Lows in the lower 60s. Saturday, mostly sunny. Highs in the upper 80s. Saturday night, partly cloudy until midnight, then becoming mostly cloudy. A chance of showers. Lows in the mid-60s. Chance of rain 40%. Sunday through Monday, partly cloudy with a chance of showers. Highs in the mid-80s. Lows in the mid-60s. Chance of rain 30%. Monday night and Tuesday, partly cloudy. A chance of showers. Lows in the mid-60s. Highs in the mid-80s. Chance of rain 50%. Again, the forecast for Champaign, Urbana, and surrounding areas of East Central Illinois for the rest of tonight, mostly clear. Not as cool. Lows in the lower 70s. South winds 5 to 10 miles an hour. At 6 p.m. at the Champaign Airport, skies were sunny. The temperature was 84 degrees, the dew point was 69, and the relative humidity was 60%. The heat index was 88. The wind was southeast at 3 miles an hour. The pressure was 30.08 inches and falling. Elsewhere around the area, skies ranged from sunny to mostly sunny. It was 88 at Peoria, 84 at Bloomington, 83 at Rantoul, and 85 at Paris. Terre Haute reported 88, Mattoon reported 89, Decatur reported 88, and Springfield reported 91. And once again at 6 p.m. at the Champaign Airport, under sunny skies, the temperature was 84, and the heat index was 88. Looking elsewhere around the Midwest at 6 p.m., Chicago was mostly sunny, and 84. Indianapolis was partly sunny, and 85. St. Louis was partly sunny, and 89. Kansas City was mostly sunny, at 95. Des Moines reported a thunderstorm, and 77. Milwaukee was partly sunny, and 74. And now a discussion of hazardous weather conditions for the following counties in Illinois: Champaign, Coles, DeWitt, Douglas, Edgar, Moultrie, Piatt, and Vermilion. This hazardous weather outlook is for Central Illinois, East Central Illinois, Southeast Illinois, and West Central Illinois. Day 1, late afternoon.

tonight. No hazardous weather is expected at this time. For Wednesday through Monday, hot and more humid conditions will prevail on Wednesday afternoon, with heat indices peaking from 99 to 104 degrees, highest south of Interstate 70. Isolated to scattered thunderstorms will develop during Wednesday afternoon, becoming more widespread during the evening. A few of the storms will be capable of producing strong wind gusts and hail. The rain will continue overnight into Thursday, with a widespread 3/4 to 1.5 inches likely. Areas near and south of Interstate 70 have a 20 to 40% chance of seeing more than 2 inches of accumulation. There is a chance of thunderstorms Saturday afternoon through Monday evening. Spotter information statement, spotter activation is not anticipated tonight. The time is currently 6:50 p.m. Central Daylight Time. 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Now for the official National Weather Service forecast for Champaign, Urbana and surrounding areas of East Central Illinois. Rest of tonight, mostly clear. Not as cool with lows in the lower 70s. South winds 5 to 10 miles an hour. Wednesday, mostly sunny with a slight chance of showers and thunderstorms. Humid with highs in the lower 90s. Southwest winds 5 to 10 miles an hour with gusts up to 20 miles an hour, becoming west in the afternoon. Chance of rain 20%. Heat index values up to 100. Wednesday night, mostly cloudy with a chance of thunderstorms. A chance of showers. Humid with lows in the upper 60s. Northwest winds 5 to 10 miles an hour. Chance of rain 50%. Thursday, showers likely in the morning, then partly sunny with a chance of showers in the afternoon. Not as warm with highs in the lower 80s. Northwest winds 5 to 10 miles an hour. Chance of rain 70%. Thursday night, partly cloudy until midnight, then clearing. Lows in the upper 50s. Northeast winds around 5 miles an hour. Friday and Friday night, mostly clear. Highs in the lower 80s. Lows in the lower 60s. Saturday, mostly sunny. Highs in the upper 80s. Saturday night, partly cloudy until midnight, then becoming mostly cloudy. A chance of showers. Lows in the mid-60s. Chance of rain 40%. Sunday through Monday, partly cloudy with a chance of showers. Highs in the mid-80s. Lows in the mid-60s. Chance of rain 30%. Monday night and Tuesday, partly cloudy. A chance of showers. Lows in the mid-60s. Highs in the mid-80s. Chance of rain 50%. Again, the forecast for Champaign, Urbana and surrounding areas of East Central Illinois for the rest of tonight, mostly clear. Not as cool. Lows in the lower 70s. South winds 5 to 10 miles an hour. At 6 p.m. at the Champaign Airport, skies were sunny. The temperature was 84 degrees, the dew point was 69, and the relative humidity was 60%. The heat index was 88. The wind was southeast at 3 miles an hour. The pressure was 30.08 inches and falling. Elsewhere around the area, skies ranged from sunny to mostly sunny. It was 88 at Peoria, 84 at Bloomington, 83 at Rantoul, and 85 at Paris. Terre Haute reported 88, Mattoon reported 89, Decatur reported 88, and Springfield reported 91. And once again at 6 p.m. at the Champaign Airport, under sunny skies, the temperature was 84, and the heat index was 88. Looking elsewhere around the Midwest at 6 p.m., Chicago was mostly sunny, and 84. Indianapolis was partly sunny, and 85. St. Louis was partly sunny, and 89. Kansas City was mostly sunny, at 95. Des Moines reported a thunderstorm, and 77. Milwaukee was partly sunny, and 74. And now a discussion of hazardous weather conditions for the following counties in Illinois: Champaign, Coles, DeWitt, Douglas, Edgar, Moultrie, Piatt, and Vermilion. This hazardous weather outlook is for Central Illinois, East Central Illinois, Southeast Illinois, and West Central Illinois. Day 1, late afternoon and tonight. No hazardous weather is expected at this time. For Wednesday through Monday, hot and more humid conditions will prevail on Wednesday afternoon, with heat indices peaking from 99 to 100.

4 degrees, highest south of Interstate 70. Isolated to scattered thunderstorms will develop during Wednesday afternoon, becoming more widespread during the evening. A few of the storms will be capable of producing strong wind gusts and hail. The rain will continue overnight into Thursday, with a widespread 3/4 to 1.5 inches likely. Areas near and south of Interstate 70 have a 20 to 40% chance of seeing more than 2 inches of accumulation. There is a chance of thunderstorms Saturday afternoon through Monday evening. Spotter information statement, spotter activation is not anticipated tonight. The time is currently 6:55 p.m. Central Daylight Time. 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Now for the official National Weather Service forecast for Champaign, Urbana and surrounding areas of East Central Illinois. Rest of tonight, mostly clear. Not as cool with lows in the lower 70s. South winds 5 to 10 miles an hour. Wednesday, mostly sunny with a slight chance of showers and thunderstorms. Humid with highs in the lower 90s. Southwest winds 5 to 10 miles an hour with gusts up to 20 miles an hour, becoming west in the afternoon. Chance of rain 20%. Heat index values up to 100. Wednesday night, mostly cloudy with a chance of thunderstorms. A chance of showers. Humid with lows in the upper 60s. Northwest winds 5 to 10 miles an hour. Chance of rain 50%. Thursday, showers likely in the morning, then partly sunny with a chance of showers in the afternoon. Not as warm with highs in the lower 80s. Northwest winds 5 to 10 miles an hour. Chance of rain 70%. Thursday night, partly cloudy until midnight, then clearing. Lows in the upper 50s. Northeast winds around 5 miles an hour. Friday and Friday night, mostly clear. Highs in the lower 80s. Lows in the lower 60s. Saturday, mostly sunny. Highs in the upper 80s. Saturday night, partly cloudy until midnight, then becoming mostly cloudy. A chance of showers. Lows in the mid-60s. Chance of rain 40%. Sunday through Monday, partly cloudy with a chance of showers. Highs in the mid-80s. Lows in the mid-60s. Chance of rain 30%. Monday night and Tuesday, partly cloudy. A chance of showers. Lows in the mid-60s. Highs in the mid-80s. Chance of rain 50%. Again, the forecast for Champaign, Urbana and surrounding areas of East Central Illinois for the rest of tonight, mostly clear. Not as cool. Lows in the lower 70s. South winds 5 to 10 miles an hour. At 6 p.m. at the Champaign Airport, skies were sunny. The temperature was 84 degrees, the dew point was 69, and the relative humidity was 60%. The heat index was 88. The wind was southeast at 3 miles an hour. The pressure was 30.08 inches and falling. Elsewhere around the area, skies ranged from sunny to mostly sunny. It was 88 at Peoria, 84 at Bloomington, 83 at Rantoul, and 85 at Paris. Terre Haute reported 88, Mattoon reported 89, Decatur reported 88, and Springfield reported 91. And once again at 6 p.m. at the Champaign Airport, under sunny skies, the temperature was 84, and the heat index was 88. Looking elsewhere around the Midwest at 6 p.m., Chicago was mostly sunny, and 84. Indianapolis was partly sunny, and 85. St. Louis was partly sunny, and 89. Kansas City was mostly sunny, at 95. Des Moines reported a thunderstorm, and 77. Milwaukee was partly sunny, and 74. And now a discussion of hazardous weather conditions for the following counties in Illinois: Champaign, Coles, DeWitt, Douglas, Edgar, Moultrie, Piatt, and Vermilion. This hazardous weather outlook is for Central Illinois, East Central Illinois, Southeast Illinois, and West Central Illinois. Day 1, late afternoon and tonight. No hazardous weather is expected at this time. For Wednesday through Monday, hot and more humid conditions will prevail on Wednesday afternoon, with heat indices peaking from 99 to 104 degrees, highest south of Interstate 70. Isolated to scattered thunderstorms will develop during Wednesday afternoon, becoming more widespread during the evening. A few of the storms will